in detail, west 4 feet at 10 seconds. The coastal waters forecast from Point Arena to Point Reyes out to 10 nautical miles. Small craft advisory in effect from Tuesday afternoon through Tuesday evening. Tonight, northwest wind 5 to 10 knots, easing to around 5 knots late. Seas 5 to 6 feet wave detail, northwest 5 feet at 11 seconds and southwest 2 feet at 16 seconds. Patchy dense fog after midnight. Tuesday, northwest wind 5 to 10 knots, rising to 20 to 25 knots in the afternoon. Seas 4 to 6 feet wave detail, west 5 feet at 11 seconds and south 2 feet at 15 seconds. Patchy dense fog in the morning. Tuesday night, northwest wind 20 to 25 knots, easing to 15 to 20 knots after midnight. Seas 5 to 7 feet wave detail, northwest 6 feet at 7 seconds and south 2 feet at 15 seconds. The coastal waters forecast from Point Arena to Point Reyes 10 to 16 nautical miles offshore. Tonight, northwest wind 15 to 20 knots, easing to 10 to 15 knots late. Seas 6 to 8 feet wave detail, northwest 7 feet at 9 seconds and south 2 feet at 16 seconds. Tuesday, northwest wind 10 to 15 knots, rising to 15 to 20 knots in the afternoon. Seas 6 to 7 feet wave detail, northwest 7 feet at 9 seconds and south 2 feet at 15 seconds. Tuesday night, northwest wind 15 to 20 knots, seas 5 to 6 feet wave detail, northwest 6 feet at 8 seconds. San Francisco Bar forecast. In the deep water channel, mixed seas of 5 to 7 feet at 9 seconds. Across the bar, swell can be more than twice as high across the bar than surrounding waters. Waves are also more prone to break, particularly during strong ebb currents. Maximum ebb current of 2.3 knots at 1:48 p.m. Tuesday and 1.8 knots at 1:45 p.m. Tuesday. The coastal waters forecast from Point Pinos to Point Piedras Blancas out to 10 nautical miles. Tonight, west wind around 5 knots, veering to northwest late. Seas 4 to 5 feet wave detail, northwest 5 feet at 10 seconds and south 2 feet at 16 seconds. Patchy dense fog late this evening and overnight Tuesday, northwest wind 5 to 10 knots, becoming west 10 to 15 knots in the afternoon. Seas 4 to 5 feet wave detail, northwest 4 feet at 11 seconds and south 2 feet at 15 seconds. Patchy dense fog in the morning. Tuesday night, northwest wind 15 to 20 knots, seas 4 to 5 feet wave detail, northwest 5 feet at 10 seconds. The coastal waters forecast from Pigeon Point to Point Pinos 10 to 60 nautical miles offshore. Tonight, northwest wind 5 to 10 knots, seas 5 to 7 feet wave detail, northwest 7 feet at 10 seconds and south 2 feet at 16 seconds. Patchy dense fog after midnight. Tuesday, northwest wind 10 to 15 knots, seas 5 to 6 feet wave detail, northwest 6 feet at 11 seconds and south 2 feet at 15 seconds. Patchy dense fog in the morning. Tuesday night, northwest wind 15 to 20 knots, seas 5 to 6 feet wave detail, northwest 6 feet at 8 seconds and south 2 feet at 15 seconds. The offshore waters forecast for the following marine location, Point Arena to Pigeon Point between 60 nautical miles and 150 nautical miles offshore. Issued at 2:28 p.m. Pacific Daylight Time. Tonight, northwest winds 15 to 20 knots. Sea 7 to 9 feet. Tuesday, northwest winds 10 to 15 knots. Seas 5 to 7 feet. Tuesday night, northwest winds 10 to 20 knots, becoming 10 to 15 knots. Seas 5 to 7 feet. Wednesday, northwest winds 10 to 15 knots. Seas 6 to 8 feet. Wednesday night, north to northwest winds 15 to 25 knots. Seas 7 to 9 feet. Thursday, north winds 20 to 25 knots. Seas 7 to 9 feet. Thursday night, north to northwest winds 20 to 30 knots. Seas 7 to 10 feet. Friday, north winds 15 to 25 knots.

be 7 to 10 feet. Friday night, north to northwest winds 20 to 30 knots. Seas 8 to 11 feet. Saturday, north to northwest winds 20 to 30 knots. Seas 9 to 12 feet. Saturday night, north to northwest winds 20 to 30 knots. Seas 10 to 15 feet. The offshore waters forecast for the following marine location: Pigeon Point to Point Piedras Blanco is between 60 nautical miles and 150 nautical miles offshore. Issued at 2:28 p.m. Pacific Daylight Time. Tonight, north to northwest winds 10 to 15 knots, becoming northwest 10 to 20 knots early, then becoming north to northwest 10 to 15 knots. Seas 7 to 8 feet. Tuesday, north to northwest winds 10 to 15 knots. Seas 6 to 7 feet. Tuesday night, northwest winds 10 to 20 knots, becoming 10 to 15 knots. Seas 6 to 7 feet. Wednesday, northwest winds 10 to 15 knots, becoming north to northwest 15 to 20 knots. Seas 6 to 7 feet. Wednesday night, north to northwest winds 20 to 25 knots. Seas 7 to 9 feet. Thursday, north to northwest winds 20 to 25 knots. Seas 8 to 9 feet. Thursday night, northwest winds 20 to 25 knots. Seas 8 to 10 feet. Friday, north to northwest winds 20 to 25 knots. Seas 8 to 10 feet. Friday night, north to northwest winds 25 to 30 knots. Seas 9 to 11 feet. Saturday, north to northwest winds 25 to 30 knots. Seas 10 to 12 feet. Saturday night, northwest winds 25 to 30 knots. Seas 11 to 15 feet. The coastal waters forecast from Point Reyes to Pigeon Point out to 10 nautical miles. For tonight, west wind around 5 knots. Seas 3 to 5 feet. Wave detail, west 4 feet at 10 seconds and southwest 2 feet at 16 seconds. Patchy dense fog after midnight. For Tuesday, west wind 5 to 10 knots, rising to 15 to 20 knots in the afternoon. Seas 3 to 5 feet. Wave detail, west 4 feet at 11 seconds. Patchy dense fog in the morning. For Tuesday night, northwest wind 20 to 25 knots, easing to 15 to 20 knots after midnight. Seas 5 to 7 feet. Wave detail, northwest 5 feet at 8 seconds. The coastal waters forecast from Pigeon Point to Point Pinos out to 10 nautical miles. For tonight, west wind around 5 knots. Seas 4 to 5 feet. Wave detail, west 5 feet at 10 seconds and south 2 feet at 16 seconds. Patchy dense fog after midnight. For Tuesday, northwest wind 5 to 10 knots, rising to 10 to 15 knots in the afternoon. Seas 4 to 5 feet. Wave detail, west 4 feet at 11 seconds and south 2 feet at 15 seconds. Patchy dense fog in the morning. For Tuesday night, northwest wind 15 to 20 knots, easing to 10 to 15 knots after midnight. Seas 4 to 5 feet. Wave detail, northwest 5 feet at 10 seconds. Sunrise, sunset, and tidal information for the San Francisco Bay Area for Monday, May 11th. The sunset tonight, 8:09 p.m. The sunrise tomorrow, 6:03 a.m. The sunset tomorrow, 8:10 p.m. Tidal data at the Golden Gate for the afternoon and evening hours today and the morning hours of tomorrow. Low tide, 1:35 p.m. at 0.55 feet. High tide, 8:38 p.m. at 5. 2 feet. Low tide, 2:43 a.m. at 1.43 feet. High tide, 8:36 p.m. at 4.11 feet. Here are the buoy observations for 5 p.m. Pacific Daylight Time. An offshore buoy 6 winds southwest at 14 knots, pressure 1,012.8 millibars. An offshore buoy 59 winds south at 6 knots, water temperature 62, pressure

1,020.2 millibars. Headpoint Arena buoy. Winds northwest 14 knots. Water temperature 54. Pressure 1,014.9 millibars. Seas 5 feet every 11 seconds. Head buoy 13 near Bodega Bay. Winds northwest at 12 knots. Pressure 1,014.1 millibars. Swell 7 feet every 11 seconds. At Point Reyes, wave rider buoy, water temperature 53, seas 8 feet every 12 seconds. At San Francisco Bar buoy, water temperature 60, seas 5 feet every 17 seconds. At San Francisco buoy, winds northwest at 8 knots, swell 6 feet every 10 seconds. At Half Moon Bay buoy, winds northwest 12 knots, water temperature 58, pressure 1,014.6 millibars, seas 6 feet every 10 seconds. At Monterey Bay buoy, winds west 10 knots, water temperature 58, pressure 1,014.4 millibars, seas 7 feet every 9 seconds. Head Pointer, wave rider buoy, water temperature 56, seas 7 feet every 10 seconds. At Cape San Martin buoy, winds northwest 8 knots, water temperature 60, pressure 1,015.5 millibars, seas 6 feet every 9 seconds. Synopsis for the Central California coast and bays, including the Monterey Bay, Greater Farallones, and Cordell Beck National Marine Sanctuaries. Occasional strong gusts continue through tonight across the far northern outer waters. Otherwise, a moderate to fresh northwest breeze will continue over the waters through midweek. Seas subside but remain moderate with 4 to 6 foot seas through midweek. Winds increase and seas build starting midweek with gale force winds and wave heights in excess of 10 feet likely starting Friday and continuing through the weekend. The marine forecast for San Pablo Bay, Suisun Bay, the West Delta, and the San Francisco Bay north of the Bay Bridge. Small craft advisory in effect from Tuesday afternoon through Tuesday evening. For tonight, southwest wind 5 to 10 knots. For Tuesday, southwest wind 5 to 10 knots, rising to 10 to 15 knots in the afternoon. For Tuesday night, west wind 10 to 15 knots. The marine forecast for Monterey Bay. For tonight, west wind 5 to 10 knots, becoming light and variable. Seas 3 to 4 feet. Wave detail, west 3 feet at 10 seconds. Patchy fog late this evening and overnight. For Tuesday, west wind 5 to 10 knots, rising to 10 to 15 knots in the afternoon. Seas 3 to 4 feet. Wave detail, west 3 feet at 11 seconds. Patchy fog in the morning. For Tuesday night, west wind 10 to 15 knots, becoming northwest 5 to 10 knots after midnight. Seas 3 to 4 feet. Wave detail, west 4 feet at 10 seconds. The coastal waters forecast from Point Arena to Point Reyes out to 10 nautical miles. Small craft advisory in effect from Tuesday afternoon through Tuesday evening. Tonight, northwest wind 5 to 10 knots, easing to around 5 knots late. Seas 5 to 6 feet, wave detail, northwest 5 feet at 11 seconds and southwest 2 feet at 16 seconds. Patchy dense fog after midnight. Tuesday, northwest wind 5 to 10 knots, rising to 20 to 25 knots in the afternoon. Seas 4 to 6 feet, wave detail, west 5 feet at 11 seconds and south 2 feet at 15 seconds. Patchy dense fog in the morning. Tuesday night, northwest wind 20 to 25 knots, easing to 15 to 20 knots after midnight. Seas 5 to 7 feet, wave detail, northwest 6 feet at 7 seconds and south 2 feet at 15 seconds. The coastal waters forecast from Point Arena to Point Reyes 10 to 60 nautical miles offshore. Tonight, northwest wind 15 to 20 knots, easing to 10 to 15 knots late. Seas 6 to 8 feet, wave detail, northwest 7 feet at 9 seconds and south 2 feet at 16 seconds. Tuesday, northwest wind at 10 to 15 knots, rising to 15 to 20 knots in the afternoon. Seas 6 to 7 feet, wave detail, northwest 7 feet at 9 seconds and south 2 feet at 15 seconds. Tuesday night, northwest wind 15 to 20 knots, seas 5 to

3 detail, northwest 6 to 8 seconds. San Francisco bar forecast. In the deep water channel, Nick sees a 5 to 7 feet at 9 seconds. Across the bar, swell can be more than twice as high across the bar than surrounding waters. Waves are also more prone to break, particularly during strong ebb currents. Maximum ebb current of 2.3 knots at 1, 48 p.m. Tuesday and 1.8 knots at 1, 45 p.m. Tuesday. The coastal waters forecast from Point Pinos to Point Piedras blunts out to 10 nautical miles. Tonight, west wind around 5 knots, veering to northwest late. Seas 4 to 5 feet wave detail, northwest 5 feet at 10 seconds and south 2 feet at 16 seconds. Patchy dense fog late this evening and overnight Tuesday, northwest wind 5 to 10 knots, becoming west 10 to 15 knots in the afternoon. Seas 4 to 5 feet wave detail, northwest 4 feet at 11 seconds and south 2 feet at 15 seconds. Patchy dense fog in the morning. Tuesday night, northwest wind 15 to 20 knots, seas 4 to 5 feet wave detail, northwest 5 feet at 10 seconds. The coastal waters forecast from Pigeon Point to Point Pinos 10 to 60 nautical miles offshore. Tonight, northwest wind 5 to 10 knots, seas 5 to 7 feet wave detail, northwest 7 feet at 10 seconds and south 2 feet at 16 seconds. Patchy dense fog after midnight. Tuesday, northwest wind 10 to 15 knots, seas 5 to 6 feet wave detail, northwest 6 feet at 11 seconds and south 2 feet at 15 seconds. Patchy dense fog in the morning. Tuesday night, northwest wind 15 to 20 knots, seas 5 to 6 feet wave detail, northwest 6 feet at 8 seconds and south 2 feet at 15 seconds. The offshore waters forecast for the following marine location, Point Arena to Pigeon Point between 60 nautical miles and 150 nautical miles offshore. Issued at 2:28 p.m. Pacific Daylight Time. Tonight, northwest winds 15 to 20 knots. Seas 7 to 9 feet. Tuesday, northwest winds 10 to 15 knots. Seas 5 to 7 feet. Tuesday night, northwest winds 10 to 20 knots, becoming 10 to 15 knots. Seas 5 to 7 feet. Wednesday, northwest winds 10 to 15 knots. Seas 6 to 8 feet. Wednesday night, north to northwest winds 15 to 25 knots. Seas 7 to 9 feet. Thursday, north winds 20 to 25 knots. Seas 7 to 9 feet. Thursday night, north to northwest winds 20 to 30 knots. Seas 7 to 10 feet. Friday, north winds 15 to 25 knots. Seas 7 to 10 feet. Friday night, north to northwest winds 20 to 30 knots. Seas 8 to 11 feet. Saturday, north to northwest winds 20 to 30 knots. Seas 9 to 12 feet. Saturday night, north to northwest winds 20 to 30 knots. Seas 10 to 15 feet. The offshore waters forecast for the following marine location, Pigeon Point to Point Piedras blunts between 60 nautical miles and 150 nautical miles offshore. Issued at 2:28 p.m. Pacific Daylight Time. Tonight, north to northwest winds 10 to 15 knots, becoming northwest 10 to 20 knots early, then becoming north to northwest 10 to 15 knots. Seas 7 to 8 feet. Tuesday, north to northwest winds 10 to 15 knots. Seas 6 to 7 feet. Tuesday night, northwest winds 10 to 20 knots, becoming 10 to 15 knots. Seas 6 to 7 feet. Wednesday, northwest winds 10 to 15 knots, becoming north to northwest 15 to 20 knots. Seas 6 to 7 feet. Wednesday night, north to northwest winds 20 to 25 knots. Seas 7 to 9 feet. Thursday, north to northwest winds 20 to 25 knots. Seas 8 to 9 feet. Thursday night, northwest winds 20 to 25 knots. Seas 8 to 10 feet. Friday, north to northwest winds 20 to 25 knots.

to 10 feet. Friday night, north to northwest winds 25 to 30 knots. Seas 9 to 11 feet. Saturday, north to northwest winds 25 to 30 knots. Seas 10 to 12 feet. Saturday night, northwest winds 25 to 30 knots. Seas 11 to 15 feet. The coastal waters forecast from Point Reyes to Pigeon Point out to 10 nautical miles. For tonight, west wind around 5 knots. Seas 3 to 5 feet. Wave detail, west 4 feet at 10 seconds and southwest 2 feet at 16 seconds. Patchy dense fog after midnight. For Tuesday, west wind 5 to 10 knots, rising to 15 to 20 knots in the afternoon. Seas 3 to 5 feet. Wave detail, west 4 feet at 11 seconds. Patchy dense fog in the morning. For Tuesday night, northwest wind 20 to 25 knots, easing to 15 to 20 knots after midnight. Seas 5 to 7 feet. Wave detail, northwest 5 feet at 8 seconds. The coastal waters forecast from Pigeon Point to Point Pinos out to 10 nautical miles. For tonight, west wind around 5 knots. Seas 4 to 5 feet. Wave detail, west 5 feet at 10 seconds and south 2 feet at 16 seconds. Patchy dense fog after midnight. For Tuesday, northwest wind 5 to 10 knots, rising to 10 to 15 knots in the afternoon. Seas 4 to 5 feet. Wave detail, west 4 feet at 11 seconds and south 2 feet at 15 seconds. Patchy dense fog in the morning. For Tuesday night, northwest wind 15 to 20 knots, easing to 10 to 15 knots after midnight. Seas 4 to 5 feet. Wave detail, northwest 5 feet at 10 seconds. Semi-sunset and tidal information for the San Francisco Bay Area for Monday, May 11th. The sunset tonight, 8:09 p.m. The sunrise tomorrow, 6:03 a.m. The sunset tomorrow, 8:10 p.m. Tidal data hit the Golden Gate for the afternoon and evening hours today and the morning hours of tomorrow. Low tide, 1:35 p.m. at 0.55 feet. High tide, 8:38 p.m. at 5.2 feet. Low tide, 2:43 a.m. at 1.43 feet. High tide, 8:36 p.m. at 4.11 feet. 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This broadcast originates from the National Weather Service office located in Monterey, California, and serves the coastal marine waters, including San Francisco and Monterey Bay. Here are the buoy observations for 5 p.m. Pacific Daylight Time. An offshore buoy 6 wind southwest at 14 knots, pressure 1,012.8 millibars. An offshore buoy 59 wind south at 6 knots, water temperature 62, pressure 1,020.2 millibars. At Point Arena buoy, winds northwest 14 knots, water temperature 54, pressure 1,014.9 millibars, seas 5 feet every 11 seconds. At buoy 13 near Bodega Bay, winds northwest at 12 knots, pressure 1,014.1 millibars, swell 7 feet every 11 seconds. At Point Reyes Wave Rider buoy, water temperature 53, seas 8 feet every 12 seconds. At San Francisco Bar buoy, water temperature 60, seas 5 feet every 17 seconds. At San Francisco buoy, winds northwest at 8 knots, swell 6 feet every 10 seconds. At Half Moon Bay buoy, winds northwest 12 knots, water temperature 58, pressure 1,014.6 millibars, seas 6 feet every 10 seconds. At Monterey Bay buoy, winds west 10 knots, water temperature 58, pressure 1,014.4 millibars, seas 7 feet every 9 seconds. At Point Sur, Wave Rider buoy, water temperature 56, seas 7 feet every 10 seconds. At Cape San Martin buoy, winds northwest 8 knots, water temperature 60, pressure 1,015.8
18.5 millibars. Sees 6 feet every 9 seconds. Synopsis for the Central California coast and bays, including the Monterey Bay, Greater Farallones, and Cordell Bank National Marine Sanctuaries. Occasional strong gusts continue through tonight across the far northern outer waters. Otherwise, a moderate to fresh northwest breeze will continue over the waters through midweek. Seas subside but remain moderate with 4 to 6 foot seas through midweek. Winds increase and seas build starting midweek with gale force winds and wave heights in excess of 10 feet likely starting Friday and continuing through the weekend. The marine forecast for San Pablo Bay, Suisun Bay, the West Delta, and the San Francisco Bay north of the Bay Bridge. Small craft advisory in effect from Tuesday afternoon through Tuesday evening. For tonight, southwest wind 5 to 10 knots. For Tuesday, southwest wind 5 to 10 knots, rising to 10 to 15 knots in the afternoon. For Tuesday night, west wind 10 to 15 knots. The marine forecast for Monterey Bay. For tonight, west wind 5 to 10 knots, becoming light and variable. Seas 3 to 4 feet. Wave detail, west 3 feet at 10 seconds. Patchy fog late this evening and overnight. For Tuesday, west wind 5 to 10 knots, rising to 10 to 15 knots in the afternoon. Seas 3 to 4 feet. Wave detail, west 3 feet at 11 seconds. Patchy fog in the morning. For Tuesday night, west wind 10 to 15 knots, becoming northwest 5 to 10 knots after midnight. Seas 3 to 4 feet. Wave detail, west 4 feet at 10 seconds. The coastal waters forecast from Point Arena to Point Reyes out to 10 nautical miles. Small craft advisory in effect from Tuesday afternoon through Tuesday evening. Tonight, northwest wind 5 to 10 knots, easing to around 5 knots late. Seas 5 to 6 feet wave detail, northwest 5 feet at 11 seconds and southwest 2 feet at 16 seconds. Patchy dense fog after midnight. Tuesday, northwest wind 5 to 10 knots, rising to 20 to 25 knots in the afternoon. Seas 4 to 6 feet wave detail, west 5 feet at 11 seconds and south 2 feet at 15 seconds. Patchy dense fog in the morning. Tuesday night, northwest wind 20 to 25 knots, easing to 15 to 20 knots after midnight. Seas 5 to 7 feet wave detail, northwest 6 feet at 7 seconds and south 2 feet at 15 seconds. The coastal waters forecast from Point Arena to Point Reyes 10 to 60 nautical miles offshore. Tonight, northwest wind 15 to 20 knots, easing to 10 to 15 knots late. Seas 6 to 8 feet wave detail, northwest 7 feet at 9 seconds and south 2 feet at 16 seconds. Tuesday, northwest wind 10 to 15 knots, rising to 15 to 20 knots in the afternoon. Seas 6 to 7 feet wave detail, northwest 7 feet at 9 seconds and south 2 feet at 15 seconds. Tuesday night, northwest wind 15 to 20 knots, seas 5 to 6 feet wave detail, northwest 6 feet at 8 seconds. San Francisco Bar forecast. In the deep water channel, mixed seas of 5 to 7 feet at 9 seconds. Across the bar, swell can be more than twice as high across the bar than surrounding waters. Waves are also more prone to break, particularly during strong ebb currents. Maximum ebb current of 2.3 knots at 1:48 a.m. Tuesday and 1.8 knots at 1:45 p.m. Tuesday. The coastal waters forecast from Point Pinos to Point Piedras Blancas out to 10 nautical miles. Tonight, west wind around 5 knots, veering to northwest late. Seas 4 to 5 feet wave detail, northwest 5 feet at 10 seconds and south 2 feet at 16 seconds. Patchy dense fog late this evening and overnight Tuesday, northwest wind 5 to 10 knots, becoming west 10 to 15 knots in the afternoon. Seas 4 to 5 feet wave detail, northwest 4 feet at 11 seconds and south 2 feet at 15 seconds. Patchy dense fog in the morning. Tuesday night, northwest wind 15 to 20 knots, seas 4 to 5 feet wave detail, northwest 5 feet at 10 seconds.

the coastal waters forecast from Pigeon Point to Point Pinos 10 to 60 nautical miles offshore. Tonight, northwest wind 5 to 10 knots, seas 5 to 7 feet, wave detail. Northwest 7 feet at 10 seconds and south 2 feet at 16 seconds. Patchy dense fog after midnight. Tuesday, northwest wind 10 to 15 knots, seas 5 to 6 feet, wave detail. Northwest 6 feet at 11 seconds and south 2 feet at 15 seconds. Patchy dense fog in the morning. Tuesday night. Northwest wind 15 to 20 knots, seas 5 to 6 feet, wave detail. Northwest 6 feet at 8 seconds and south 2 feet at 15 seconds. The offshore waters forecast for the following marine location. Point Arena to Pigeon Point between 60 nautical miles and 150 nautical miles offshore. Issued at 2:28 p.m. Pacific Daylight Time. Tonight, northwest wind 15 to 20 knots. Sea 7 to 9 feet. Tuesday, northwest wind 10 to 15 knots. Seas 5 to 7 feet. Tuesday night, northwest wind 10 to 20 knots, becoming 10 to 15 knots. Seas 5 to 7 feet. Wednesday, northwest wind 10 to 15 knots. Seas 6 to 8 feet. Wednesday night, becoming 10 to 15 knots. Seas 5 to 7 feet. Wednesday, northwest wind 10 to 15 knots. Seas 6 to 8 feet. Wednesday night, north to northwest wind 15 to 25 knots. Seas 7 to 9 feet. Thursday, north winds 20 to 25 knots. Seas 7 to 9 feet. Thursday night, north to northwest winds 20 to 30 knots. Seas 7 to 10 feet. Friday, north winds 15 to 25 knots. Seas 7 to 10 feet. Friday night, north to northwest winds 20 to 30 knots. Seas 8 to 11 feet. Saturday, north to northwest winds 20 to 30 knots. Seas 9 to 12 feet. Saturday night, north to northwest winds 20 to 30 knots. Seas 10 to 15 feet. The offshore waters forecast for the following marine location. Pigeon Point to Point Piedras Blancas between 60 nautical miles and 150 nautical miles offshore. Issued at 2:28 p.m. Pacific Daylight Time. Tonight, north to northwest winds 10 to 15 knots, becoming northwest 10 to 20 knots early, then becoming north to northwest 10 to 15 knots. Seas 7 to 8 feet. Tuesday, north to northwest winds 10 to 15 knots. Seas 6 to 7 feet. Tuesday night, northwest winds 10 to 20 knots, becoming 10 to 15 knots. Seas 6 to 7 feet. Wednesday, northwest winds 10 to 15 knots, becoming north to northwest 15 to 20 knots. Seas 6 to 7 feet. Wednesday night, north to northwest winds 20 to 25 knots. Seas 7 to 9 feet. Thursday, north to northwest winds 20 to 25 knots. Seas 8 to 9 feet. Thursday night, northwest winds 20 to 25 knots. Seas 8 to 10 feet. Friday, north to northwest winds 20 to 25 knots. Seas 8 to 10 feet. Friday night, north to northwest winds 25 to 30 knots. Seas 9 to 11 feet. Saturday, north to northwest winds 25 to 30 knots. Seas 10 to 12 feet. Saturday night, northwest winds 25 to 30 knots. Seas 11 to 15 feet. The coastal waters forecast from Point Reyes to Pigeon Point out to 10 nautical miles. For tonight, west wind around 5 knots. Seas 3 to 5 feet. Wave detail, west 4 feet at 10 seconds and southwest 2 feet at 16 seconds. Patchy dense fog after midnight. For Tuesday, west wind 5 to 10 knots, rising to 15 to 20 knots in the afternoon. Seas 3 to 5 feet. Wave detail, west 4 feet at 11 seconds. Patchy dense fog in the morning. For Tuesday night, northwest wind 20 to 25 knots, easing to 15 to

enough after midnight. Seas 5 to 7 feet. Wave detail, northwest 5 feet at 8 seconds. The coastal waters forecast from Pigeon Point to Point Pinos out to 10 nautical miles. For tonight, west wind around 5 knots. Seas 4 to 5 feet. Wave detail, west 5 feet at 10 seconds and south 2 feet at 16 seconds. Patchy dense fog after midnight. For Tuesday, northwest wind 5 to 10 knots, rising to 10 to 15 knots in the afternoon. Seas 4 to 5 feet. Wave detail, west 4 feet at 11 seconds and south 2 feet at 15 seconds. Patchy dense fog in the morning. For Tuesday night, northwest wind 15 to 20 knots, easing to 10 to 15 knots after midnight. Seas 4 to 5 feet. Wave detail, northwest 5 feet at 10 seconds. Semi-sunset and tidal information for the San Francisco Bay Area for Monday, May 11th. The sunset tonight, 8:09 p.m. The sunrise tomorrow, 6:03 a.m. The sunset tomorrow, 8:10 p.m. Tidal data at the Golden Gate for the afternoon and evening hours today and the morning hours of tomorrow. Low tide, 1:35 p.m. at 0.55 feet. High tide, 8:38 p.m. at 5. 2 feet. Low tide, 2:43 a.m. at 1.43 feet. High tide, 8:36 p.m. at 4.11 feet. Here are the buoy observations for 5 p.m. Pacific Daylight Time. An offshore buoy 6 winds southwest at 14 knots, pressure 1,012.8 millibars. An offshore buoy 59 winds south at 6 knots, water temperature 62, pressure 1,020.2 millibars. At Point Arena buoy, winds northwest 14 knots, water temperature 54, pressure 1,014.9 millibars, seas 5 feet every 11 seconds. At buoy 13 near Bodega Bay, winds northwest at 12 knots, pressure 1,014.1 millibars, swell 7 feet every 11 seconds. At Point Reyes Wave Rider buoy, water temperature 53, seas 8 feet every 12 seconds. At San Francisco Bar buoy, water temperature 60, seas 5 feet every 17 seconds. At San Francisco buoy, winds northwest at 8 knots, swell 6 feet every 10 seconds. At Half Moon Bay buoy, winds northwest 12 knots, water temperature 58, pressure 1,014.6 millibars, seas 6 feet every 10 seconds. At Monterey Bay buoy, winds west 10 knots, water temperature 58, pressure 1,014.4 millibars, seas 7 feet every 9 seconds. At Pointer, Wave Rider buoy, water temperature 56, seas 7 feet every 10 seconds. At Cape San Martin buoy, winds northwest 8 knots, water temperature 60, pressure 1,015.5 millibars, seas 6 feet every 9 seconds. Synopsis for the Central California coast and bays, including the Monterey Bay, Greater Farallones, and Cordell Bank National Marine Sanctuaries. Occasional strong gusts continue through tonight across the far northern outer waters. Otherwise, a moderate to fresh northwest breeze will continue over the waters through midweek. Seas subside but remain moderate with 4 to 6 foot seas through midweek. Winds increase and seas build starting midweek with gale force winds and wave heights in excess of 10 feet likely starting Friday and continuing through the weekend. The marine forecast for San Pablo Bay, Suisun Bay, the West Delta, and the San Francisco Bay north of the Bay Bridge. Small craft advisory in effect from Tuesday afternoon through Tuesday evening. For tonight, southwest wind 5 to 10 knots. For Tuesday, southwest wind 5 to 10 knots, rising to 10 to 15 knots in the afternoon. For Tuesday night, west wind 10 to 15 knots. The marine forecast for Monterey Bay. For tonight, west wind 5 to 10 knots, becoming light and variable. Seas 3 to 4 feet. Wave detail, west 3 feet at 10 seconds. Patchy fog late this evening and overnight.
5 to 10 knots, rising to 10 to 15 knots in the afternoon. Seas 3 to 4 feet. Wave detail, west 3 feet at 11 seconds. Patchy fog in the morning. For Tuesday night, west wind 10 to 15 knots, becoming northwest 5 to 10 knots after midnight. Seas 3 to 4 feet. Wave detail, west 4 feet at 10 seconds. The coastal waters forecast from Point Arena to Point Reyes out to 10 nautical miles. Small craft advisory in effect from Tuesday afternoon through Tuesday evening. Tonight, northwest wind 5 to 10 knots, easing to around 5 knots late. Seas 5 to 6 feet wave detail, northwest 5 feet at 11 seconds and southwest 2 feet at 16 seconds. Patchy dense fog after midnight. Tuesday, northwest wind 5 to 10 knots, rising to 20 to 25 knots in the afternoon. Seas 4 to 6 feet wave detail, west 5 feet at 11 seconds and south 2 feet at 15 seconds. Patchy dense fog in the morning. Tuesday night, northwest wind 20 to 25 knots, easing to 15 to 20 knots after midnight. Seas 5 to 7 feet wave detail, northwest 6 feet at 7 seconds and south 2 feet at 15 seconds. The coastal waters forecast from Point Arena to Point Reyes 10 to 60 nautical miles offshore. Tonight, northwest wind 15 to 20 knots, easing to 10 to 15 knots late. Seas 6 to 8 feet wave detail, northwest 7 feet at 9 seconds and south 2 feet at 16 seconds. Tuesday, northwest wind 10 to 15 knots, rising to 15 to 20 knots in the afternoon. Seas 6 to 7 feet wave detail, northwest 7 feet at 9 seconds and south 2 feet at 15 seconds. Tuesday night, northwest wind 15 to 20 knots, seas 5 to 6 feet wave detail, northwest 6 feet at 8 seconds. San Francisco Bar forecast. In the deep water channel, mixed seas of 5 to 7 feet at 9 seconds. Across the bar, swell can be more than twice as high across the bar than surrounding waters. Waves are also more prone to break, particularly during strong ebb currents. Maximum ebb current of 2.3 knots at 1:48 p.m. Tuesday and 1.8 knots at 1:45 p.m. Tuesday. The coastal waters forecast from Point Pinos to Point Piedras Blancas out to 10 nautical miles. Tonight, west wind around 5 knots, veering to northwest late. Seas 4 to 5 feet wave detail, northwest 5 feet at 10 seconds and south 2 feet at 16 seconds. Patchy dense fog late this evening and overnight Tuesday, northwest wind 5 to 10 knots, becoming west 10 to 15 knots in the afternoon. Seas 4 to 5 feet wave detail, northwest 4 feet at 11 seconds and south 2 feet at 15 seconds. Patchy dense fog in the morning. Tuesday night, northwest wind 15 to 20 knots, seas 4 to 5 feet wave detail, northwest 5 feet at 10 seconds. The coastal waters forecast from Pigeon Point to Point Pinos 10 to 60 nautical miles offshore. Tonight, northwest wind 5 to 10 knots, seas 5 to 7 feet wave detail, northwest 7 feet at 10 seconds and south 2 feet at 16 seconds. Patchy dense fog after midnight. Tuesday, northwest wind 10 to 15 knots, seas 5 to 6 feet wave detail, northwest 6 feet at 11 seconds and south 2 feet at 15 seconds. Patchy dense fog in the morning. Tuesday night, northwest wind 15 to 20 knots, seas 5 to 6 feet wave detail, northwest 6 feet at 8 seconds and south 2 feet at 15 seconds. The offshore waters forecast for the following marine location, Point Arena to Pigeon Point between 60 nautical miles and 150 nautical miles offshore. Issued at 2:28 p.m. Pacific Daylight Time. Tonight, northwest winds 15 to 20 knots. Sea 7 to 9 feet. Tuesday, northwest winds 10 to 15 knots. Seas 5 to 7 feet. Tuesday night, northwest winds 10 to 20 knots, becoming 10 to 15 knots. Seas 5 to 7 feet. Wednesday, northwest winds 10 to 15 knots. Seas 6 to 8 feet. Wednesday night, north

120 nautical miles and 150 nautical miles offshore. Eastern at 2:28 p.m. Pacific Daylight Time. Tonight, north to northwest winds 10 to 15 knots, becoming northwest 10 to 20 knots early, then becoming north to northwest 10 to 15 knots. Sea at 7 to 8 feet. Tuesday, north to northwest winds 10 to 15 knots. Sea 6 to 7 feet. Tuesday night, northwest winds 10 to 20 knots, becoming 10 to 15 knots. Sea 6 to 7 feet. Wednesday, northwest winds 10 to 15 knots, becoming north to northwest 15 to 20 knots. Sea 6 to 7 feet. Wednesday night, north to northwest winds 20 to 25 knots. Sea 7 to 9 feet. Thursday, north to northwest winds 20 to 25 knots. Seas 8 to 9 feet. Thursday night, northwest winds 20 to 25 knots. Seas 8 to 10 feet. Friday, north to northwest winds 20 to 25 knots. Seas 8 to 10 feet. Friday night, north to northwest winds 25 to 30 knots. Seas 9 to 11 feet. Saturday, north to northwest winds 25 to 30 knots. Seas 10 to 12 feet. Saturday night, northwest winds 25 to 30 knots. Seas 11 to 15 feet. The coastal waters forecast from Point Reyes to Pigeon Point out to 10 nautical miles. For tonight, west wind around 5 knots. Seas 3 to 5 feet. Wave detail, west 4 feet at 10 seconds and southwest 2 feet at 16 seconds. Patchy dense fog after midnight. For Tuesday, west wind 5 to 10 knots, rising to 16 to 20 knots in the afternoon. Seas 3 to 5 feet. Wave detail, west 4 feet at 11 seconds. Patchy dense fog in the morning. For Tuesday night, northwest wind 20 to 25 knots, easing to 15 to 20 knots after midnight. Seas 5 to 7 feet. Wave detail, northwest 5 feet at 8 seconds. The coastal waters forecast from Pigeon Point to Point Pinos out to 10 nautical miles. For tonight, west wind around 5 knots. Seas 4 to 5 feet. Wave detail, west 5 feet at 10 seconds and south 2 feet at 16 seconds. Patchy dense fog after midnight. For Tuesday, northwest wind 5 to 10 knots, rising to 10 to 15 knots in the afternoon. Seas 4 to 5 feet. Wave detail, west 4 feet at 11 seconds and south 2 feet at 15 seconds. Patchy dense fog in the morning. For Tuesday night, northwest wind 15 to 20 knots, easing to 10 to 15 knots after midnight. Seas 4 to 5 feet. Wave detail, northwest 5 feet at 10 seconds. Sunrise, sunset, and tidal information for the San Francisco Bay Area for Monday, May 11th. The sunset tonight, 8:09 p.m. The sunrise tomorrow, 6:03 a.m. The sunset tomorrow, 8:10 p.m. Tidal data at the Golden Gate for the afternoon and evening hours today and the morning hours of tomorrow. Low tide, 1:35 p.m. at 0.55 feet. High tide, 8:38 p.m. at 5.2 feet. Low tide, 2:43 a.m. at 1.43 feet. High tide, 8:36 p.m. at 4.11 feet. Here are the buoy observations for 5 p.m. Pacific Daylight Time. An offshore buoy 6 wind southwest at 14 knots, pressure 1,012.8 millibars. An offshore buoy 59 wind south at 6 knots, water temperature 62, pressure 1,020.2 millibars. At Point Arena buoy, winds northwest 14 knots, water temperature 54, pressure 1,014.9 millibars, seas 5 feet every 11 seconds. At buoy 13 near Bodega Bay, winds northwest at 12 knots, pressure 1,014.1 millibars, swell 7 feet every 11 seconds. At Point Reyes Wave Rider, buoy water temperature 53, seas 8

every 12 seconds. At San Francisco, our buoy water temperature 60 sees 5 feet every 17 seconds. At San Francisco, buoy winds northwest at 8 knots, swell 6 feet every 10 seconds. At Half Moon Bay, buoy winds northwest 12 knots, water temperature 58, pressure 1,014.6 millibars, sees 6 feet every 10 seconds. At Monterey Bay, buoy winds west 10 knots, water temperature 58, pressure 1,014.4 millibars, sees 7 feet every 9 seconds. At Pointer, wave rider buoy water temperature 56, sees 7 feet every 10 seconds. At Cape San Martin buoy winds northwest 8 knots, water temperature 60, pressure 1,015.5 millibars, sees 6 feet every 9 seconds. Synopsis for the Central California coast and bays, including the Monterey Bay, Greater Faroes, and Cordell Bank National Marine Sanctuaries. Occasional strong gusts continue through tonight across the far northern outer waters. Otherwise, a moderate to fresh northwest breeze will continue over the waters through midweek. Seas subside but remain moderate with 4 to 6 foot seas through midweek. Winds increase and seas build starting midweek with gale force winds and wave heights in excess of 10 feet likely starting Friday and continuing through the weekend. The marine forecast for San Pablo Bay, Susan Bay, the West Delta, and the San Francisco Bay north of the Bay Bridge. Small craft advisory in effect from Tuesday afternoon through Tuesday evening. For tonight, southwest wind 5 to 10 knots. For Tuesday, southwest wind 5 to 10 knots, rising to 10 to 15 knots in the afternoon. For Tuesday night, west wind 10 to 15 knots. 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This broadcast originates from the National Weather Service office located in Monterey, California, and serves the coastal marine waters, including San Francisco and Monterey Bay. The marine forecast for Monterey Bay. For tonight, west wind 5 to 10 knots, becoming light and variable. Seas 3 to 4 feet. Wave detail, west 3 feet at 10 seconds. Patchy fog late this evening and overnight. For Tuesday, west wind 5 to 10 knots, rising to 10 to 15 knots in the afternoon. Seas 3 to 4 feet. Wave detail, west 3 feet at 11 seconds. Patchy fog in the morning. For Tuesday night, west wind 10 to 15 knots, becoming northwest 5 to 10 knots after midnight. Seas 3 to 4 feet. Wave detail, west 4 feet at 10 seconds. The coastal waters forecast from Point Arena to Point Reyes out to 10 nautical miles. Small craft advisory in effect from Tuesday afternoon through Tuesday evening. Tonight, northwest wind 5 to 10 knots, easing to around 5 knots late. Seas 5 to 6 feet, wave detail, northwest 5 feet at 11 seconds and southwest 2 feet at 16 seconds. Patchy dense fog after midnight. Tuesday, northwest wind 5 to 10 knots, rising to 20 to 25 knots in the afternoon. Seas 4 to 6 feet, wave detail, west 5 feet at 11 seconds and south 2 feet at 15 seconds. Patchy dense fog in the morning. Tuesday night, northwest wind 20 to 25 knots, easing to 15 to 20 knots after midnight. Seas 5 to 7 feet, wave detail, northwest 6 feet at 7 seconds and south 2 feet at 15 seconds. The coastal waters forecast from Point Arena to Point Reyes 10 to 60 nautical miles offshore. Tonight, northwest wind 15 to 20 knots, easing to 10 to 15 knots late. Seas 6 to 8 feet, wave detail, northwest 7 feet at 9 seconds and south 2 feet at 16 seconds. Tuesday, northwest wind 10 to 15 knots, rising to 15 to 20 knots in the afternoon. Seas 6 to 7 feet, wave detail, northwest 7 feet at 9 seconds and south 2 feet at 15 seconds. Tuesday night, northwest wind 15 to 20 knots, seas 5 to 6 feet, wave detail, northwest 16 to 8 seconds. San Francisco bar forecast,

Water channel. Nick sees a 5 to 7 feet at 9 seconds. Across the bar, swell can be more than twice as high across the bar than surrounding waters. Waves are also more prone to break, particularly during strong ebb currents. Maximum ebb current of 2.3 knots at 1, 48 a.m. Tuesday and 1.8 knots at 1, 45 p.m. Tuesday. The coastal waters forecast from Point Pinos to Point Piedras blunders out to 10 nautical miles. Tonight, west wind around 5 knots, veering to northwest late. Seas 4 to 5 feet wave detail, northwest 5 feet at 10 seconds and south 2 feet at 16 seconds. Patchy dense fog late this evening and overnight Tuesday, northwest wind 5 to 10 knots, becoming west 10 to 15 knots in the afternoon. Seas 4 to 5 feet wave detail, northwest 4 feet at 11 seconds and south 2 feet at 15 seconds. Patchy dense fog in the morning. Tuesday night, northwest wind 15 to 20 knots, seas 4 to 5 feet wave detail, northwest 5 feet at 10 seconds. The coastal waters forecast from Pigeon Point to Point Pinos 10 to 60 nautical miles offshore. Tonight, northwest wind 5 to 10 knots, seas 5 to 7 feet wave detail, northwest 7 feet at 10 seconds and south 2 feet at 16 seconds. Patchy dense fog after midnight. Tuesday, northwest wind 10 to 15 knots, seas 5 to 6 feet wave detail, northwest 6 feet at 11 seconds and south 2 feet at 15 seconds. Patchy dense fog in the morning. Tuesday night, northwest wind 15 to 20 knots, seas 5 to 6 feet wave detail, northwest 6 feet at 8 seconds and south 2 feet at 15 seconds. The offshore waters forecast for the following marine location: Point Arena to Pigeon Point between 60 nautical miles and 150 nautical miles offshore. Issued at 2:28 p.m. Pacific Daylight Time. Tonight, northwest winds 15 to 20 knots. Sea 7 to 9 feet. Tuesday, northwest winds 10 to 15 knots. Seas 5 to 7 feet. Tuesday night, northwest winds 10 to 20 knots, becoming 10 to 15 knots. Seas 5 to 7 feet. Wednesday, northwest winds 10 to 15 knots. Seas 6 to 8 feet. Wednesday night, north to northwest winds 15 to 25 knots. Seas 7 to 9 feet. Thursday, north winds 20 to 25 knots. Seas 7 to 9 feet. Thursday night, north to northwest winds 20 to 30 knots. Seas 7 to 10 feet. Friday, north winds 15 to 25 knots. Seas 7 to 10 feet. Friday night, north to northwest winds 20 to 30 knots. Seas 8 to 11 feet. Saturday, north to northwest winds 20 to 30 knots. Seas 9 to 12 feet. Saturday night, north to northwest winds 20 to 30 knots. Seas 10 to 15 feet. The offshore waters forecast for the following marine location: Pigeon Point to Point Piedras blunders between 60 nautical miles and 150 nautical miles offshore. Issued at 2:28 p.m. Pacific Daylight Time. Tonight, north to northwest winds 10 to 15 knots, becoming northwest 10 to 20 knots early, then becoming north to northwest 10 to 15 knots. Seas 7 to 8 feet. Tuesday, north to northwest winds 10 to 15 knots. Seas 6 to 7 feet. Tuesday night, northwest winds 10 to 20 knots, becoming 10 to 15 knots. Seas 6 to 7 feet. Wednesday, northwest winds 10 to 15 knots, becoming north to northwest 15 to 20 knots. Seas 6 to 7 feet. Wednesday night, north to northwest winds 20 to 25 knots. Seas 7 to 9 feet. Thursday, north to northwest winds 20 to 25 knots. Seas 8 to 9 feet. Thursday night, northwest winds 20 to 25 knots. Seas 8 to 10 feet. Friday, north to northwest winds 20 to 25 knots. Seas 8 to 10 feet. Friday night, north to northwest winds 25 to 30 knots. Seas 9.

11 feet. Saturday, north to northwest winds 25 to 30 knots. Seas 10 to 12 feet. Saturday night, northwest winds 25 to 30 knots. Seas 11 to 15 feet. The coastal waters forecast from Point Reyes to Pigeon Point out to 10 nautical miles. For tonight, west wind around 5 knots. Seas 3 to 5 feet. Wave detail, west 4 feet at 10 seconds and southwest 2 feet at 16 seconds. Patchy dense fog after midnight. For Tuesday, west wind 5 to 10 knots, rising to 15 to 20 knots in the afternoon. Seas 3 to 5 feet. Wave detail, west 4 feet at 11 seconds. Patchy dense fog in the morning. For Tuesday night, northwest wind 20 to 25 knots, easing to 15 to 20 knots after midnight. Seas 5 to 7 feet. Wave detail, northwest 5 feet at 8 seconds. The coastal waters forecast from Pigeon Point to Point Pinos out to 10 nautical miles. For tonight, west wind around 5 knots. Seas 4 to 5 feet. Wave detail, west 5 feet at 10 seconds and south 2 feet at 16 seconds. Patchy dense fog after midnight. For Tuesday, northwest wind 5 to 10 knots, rising to 10 to 15 knots in the afternoon. Seas 4 to 5 feet. Wave detail, west 4 feet at 11 seconds and south 2 feet at 15 seconds. Patchy dense fog in the morning. For Tuesday night, northwest wind 15 to 20 knots, easing to 10 to 15 knots after midnight. Seas 4 to 5 feet. Wave detail, northwest 5 feet at 10 seconds. Semi-sunset and tidal information for the San Francisco Bay Area for Monday, May 11th. The sunset tonight, 8:09 p.m. The sunrise tomorrow, 6:03 a.m. The sunset tomorrow, 8:10 p.m. Tidal data at the Golden Gate for the afternoon and evening hours today and the morning hours of tomorrow. Low tide, 1:35 p.m. at 0.55 feet. High tide, 8:38 p.m. at 5.2 feet. Low tide, 2:43 a.m. at 1.43 feet. High tide, 8:36 p.m. at 4.11 feet. Here are the buoy observations for 6 p.m. Pacific Daylight Time. An offshore buoy 6 winds southwest at 14 knots, pressure 1,012.3 millibars. An offshore buoy 59 winds southwest at 6 knots, water temperature 62, pressure 1,020.0 millibars. A buoy 14 near Point Arena winds northwest at 14 knots, water temperature 54, pressure 1,014.7 millibars. A buoy 13 near Bodega Bay winds northwest at 12 knots, pressure 1,013.8 millibars. At Point Reyes Wave Rider buoy water temperature 53, seas 8 feet every 10 seconds. At San Francisco Bar buoy water temperature 60, seas 6 feet every 17 seconds. At San Francisco buoy winds northwest at 10 knots, water temperature 53, swell 6 feet every 16 seconds. At Half Moon Bay buoy winds northwest 10 knots, water temperature 57, pressure 1,014.4 millibars, seas 5 feet every 10 seconds. At Monterey buoy winds west at 8 knots, water temperature 58, pressure 1,014.6 millibars. At Pointer, Wave Rider buoy water temperature 56, seas 6 feet every 10 seconds. At Cape San Martin buoy winds northwest at 8 knots, water temperature 59, pressure 1,015.2 millibars. Synopsis for the Central California coast and bays including the Monterey Bay, Greater Farallones, and Cordell Bank National Marine Sanctuaries. Occasional strong gusts continue through tonight across the far northern outer waters. Otherwise, a moderate to fresh northwest breeze will continue over the waters through midweek. Seas subside but remain moderate with 4 to 6 foot seas through midweek. Winds increase and seas build starting midweek with gale force winds and wave heights in excess of 10.

likely starting Friday and continuing through the weekend. The marine forecast for San Pablo Bay, Suisun Bay, the West Delta, and the San Francisco Bay north of the Bay Bridge. Small craft advisory in effect from Tuesday afternoon through Tuesday evening. For tonight, southwest wind 5 to 10 knots. For Tuesday, southwest wind 5 to 10 knots, rising to 10 to 15 knots in the afternoon. For Tuesday night, west wind 10 to 15 knots. The marine forecast for Monterey Bay. For tonight, west wind 5 to 10 knots, becoming light and variable. Seas 3 to 4 feet. Wave detail, west 3 feet at 10 seconds. Patchy fog late this evening and overnight. For Tuesday, west wind 5 to 10 knots, rising to 10 to 15 knots in the afternoon. Seas 3 to 4 feet. Wave detail, west 3 feet at 11 seconds. Patchy fog in the morning. For Tuesday night, west wind 10 to 15 knots, becoming northwest 5 to 10 knots after midnight. Seas 3 to 4 feet. Wave detail, west 4 feet at 10 seconds. The coastal waters forecast from Point Arena to Point Reyes out to 10 nautical miles. Small craft advisory in effect from Tuesday afternoon through Tuesday evening. Tonight, northwest wind 5 to 10 knots, easing to around 5 knots late. Seas 5 to 6 feet, wave detail, northwest 5 feet at 11 seconds and southwest 2 feet at 16 seconds. Patchy dense fog after midnight. Tuesday, northwest wind 5 to 10 knots, rising to 20 to 25 knots in the afternoon. Seas 4 to 6 feet, wave detail, west 5 feet at 11 seconds and south 2 feet at 15 seconds. Patchy dense fog in the morning. Tuesday night, northwest wind 20 to 25 knots, easing to 15 to 20 knots after midnight. Seas 5 to 7 feet, wave detail, northwest 6 feet at 7 seconds and south 2 feet at 15 seconds. The coastal waters forecast from Point Arena to Point Reyes 10 to 60 nautical miles offshore. Tonight, northwest wind 15 to 20 knots, easing to 10 to 15 knots late. Seas 6 to 8 feet, wave detail, northwest 7 feet at 9 seconds and south 2 feet at 16 seconds. Tuesday, northwest wind 10 to 15 knots, rising to 16 to 20 knots in the afternoon. Seas 6 to 7 feet, wave detail, northwest 7 feet at 9 seconds and south 2 feet at 15 seconds. Tuesday night, northwest wind 15 to 20 knots, seas 5 to 6 feet, wave detail, northwest 6 feet at 8 seconds. San Francisco Bar forecast. In the deep water channel, mixed seas of 5 to 7 feet at 9 seconds. Across the bar, swell can be more than twice as high across the bar than surrounding waters. Waves are also more prone to break, particularly during strong ebb currents. Maximum ebb current of 2.3 knots at 1:48 a.m. Tuesday and 1.8 knots at 1:45 p.m. Tuesday. The coastal waters forecast from Point Pinos to Point Piedras Blancas out to 10 nautical miles. Tonight, west wind around 5 knots, veering to northwest late. Seas 4 to 5 feet, wave detail, northwest 5 feet at 10 seconds and south 2 feet at 16 seconds. Patchy dense fog late this evening and overnight Tuesday, northwest wind 5 to 10 knots, becoming west 10 to 15 knots in the afternoon. Seas 4 to 5 feet, wave detail, northwest 4 feet at 11 seconds and south 2 feet at 15 seconds. Patchy dense fog in the morning. Tuesday night, northwest wind 15 to 20 knots, seas 4 to 5 feet, wave detail, northwest 5 feet at 10 seconds. The coastal waters forecast from Pigeon Point to Point Pinos 10 to 60 nautical miles offshore. Tonight, northwest wind 5 to 10 knots, seas 5 to 7 feet, wave detail, northwest 7 feet at 10 seconds and south 2 feet at 16 seconds. Patchy dense fog after midnight. Tuesday, northwest wind 10 to 15 knots, seas 5 to 6 feet, wave detail, northwest 6 feet at 11 seconds and south 2 feet at 15 seconds. Patchy dense fog in the morning. Tuesday night, northwest wind 15 to 20 knots, seas 5 to 6 feet, wave detail.

northwest 6 feet at 8 seconds and south 2 feet at 15 seconds. The offshore waters forecast for the following marine location: Point Arena to Pigeon Point between 60 nautical miles and 150 nautical miles offshore. Issued at 2:28 p.m. Pacific Daylight Time. Tonight, northwest winds 15 to 20 knots. Sea at 7 to 9 feet. Tuesday, northwest winds 10 to 15 knots. Seas 5 to 7 feet. Tuesday night, northwest winds 10 to 20 knots, becoming 10 to 15 knots. Seas 5 to 7 feet. Wednesday, northwest winds 10 to 15 knots. Seas 6 to 8 feet. Wednesday night, north to northwest winds 15 to 25 knots. Seas 7 to 9 feet. Thursday, north winds 20 to 25 knots. Seas 7 to 9 feet. Thursday night, north to northwest winds 20 to 30 knots. Seas 7 to 10 feet. Friday, north winds 15 to 25 knots. Seas 7 to 10 feet. Friday night, north to northwest winds 20 to 30 knots. Seas 8 to 11 feet. Saturday, north to northwest winds 20 to 30 knots. Seas 9 to 12 feet. Saturday night, north to northwest winds 20 to 30 knots. Seas 10 to 15 feet. The offshore waters forecast for the following marine location: Pigeon Point to Point Piedras Blancas between 60 nautical miles and 150 nautical miles offshore. Issued at 2:28 p.m. Pacific Daylight Time. Tonight, north to northwest winds 10 to 15 knots, becoming northwest 10 to 20 knots early, then becoming north to northwest 10 to 15 knots. Seas 7 to 8 feet. Tuesday, north to northwest winds 10 to 15 knots. Seas 6 to 7 feet. Tuesday night, northwest winds 10 to 20 knots, becoming 10 to 15 knots. Seas 6 to 7 feet. Wednesday, northwest winds 10 to 15 knots, becoming north to northwest 15 to 20 knots. Seas 6 to 7 feet. Wednesday night, north to northwest winds 20 to 25 knots. Seas 7 to 9 feet. Thursday, north to northwest winds 20 to 25 knots. Seas 8 to 9 feet. Thursday night, northwest winds 20 to 25 knots. Seas 8 to 10 feet. Friday, north to northwest winds 20 to 25 knots. Seas 8 to 10 feet. Friday night, north to northwest winds 25 to 30 knots. Seas 9 to 11 feet. Saturday, north to northwest winds 25 to 30 knots. Seas 10 to 12 feet. Saturday night, northwest winds 25 to 30 knots. Seas 11 to 15 feet. The coastal waters forecast from Point Reyes to Pigeon Point out to 10 nautical miles. For tonight, west wind around 5 knots. Seas 3 to 5 feet. Wave detail, west 4 feet at 10 seconds and southwest 2 feet at 16 seconds. Patchy dense fog after midnight. For Tuesday, west wind 5 to 10 knots, rising to 15 to 20 knots in the afternoon. Seas 3 to 5 feet. Wave detail, west 4 feet at 11 seconds. Patchy dense fog in the morning. For Tuesday night, northwest wind 20 to 25 knots, easing to 15 to 20 knots after midnight. Seas 5 to 7 feet. Wave detail, northwest 5 feet at 8 seconds. The coastal waters forecast from Pigeon Point to Point Pinos out to 10 nautical miles. For tonight, west wind around 5 knots. Seas 4 to 5 feet. Wave detail, west 5 feet at 10 seconds and south 2 feet at 16 seconds. Patchy dense fog after midnight. For Tuesday, northwest wind 5 to 10 knots, rising to 10 to 15 knots in the afternoon. Seas 4 to 5 feet. Wave detail, west 4 feet at 11 seconds and south 2 feet at 15 seconds. Patchy dense fog in the morning. For Tuesday night, northwest wind

7 to 20 knots, easing to 10 to 50 knots after midnight. Seas 4 to 5 feet. Wave detail, northwest 5 feet at 10 seconds. Semi-sunset and tidal information for the San Francisco Bay Area for Monday, May 11th. The sunset tonight, 8:09 p.m. The sunrise tomorrow, 6:03 a.m. The sunset tomorrow, 8:10 p.m. Tidal data at the Golden Gate for the afternoon and evening hours today and the morning hours of tomorrow. Low tide, 1:35 p.m. at 0.55 feet. High tide, 8:38 p.m. at 5.2 feet. Low tide, 2:43 a.m. at 1.43 feet. High tide, 8:36 p.m. at 4.11 feet. Here are the buoy observations for 6 p.m. Pacific Daylight Time. An offshore buoy 6, wind southwest at 14 knots, pressure 1,012.3 millibars. An offshore buoy 59, wind southwest 6 knots, water temperature 62, pressure 1,020.1 millibars, seas 5 feet every 11 seconds. Endpoint Arena buoy, winds northwest 14 knots, water temperature 54, pressure 1,014.6 millibars, seas 7 feet every 11 seconds. At buoy 13 near Bodega Bay, winds northwest at 14 knots, pressure 1,013.8 millibars, swell 7 feet every 11 seconds. At Point Reyes Wave Rider buoy, water temperature 53, seas 8 feet every 11 seconds. At San Francisco Bar buoy, water temperature 60, seas 6 feet every 17 seconds. At San Francisco buoy, winds northwest at 10 knots, water temperature 53, swell 6 feet every 16 seconds. At Half Moon Bay buoy, winds northwest 10 knots, water temperature 57, pressure 1,014.4 millibars, seas 5 feet every 10 seconds. At Monterey Bay buoy, winds northwest 8 knots, water temperature 58, pressure 1,014.6 millibars, seas 6 feet every 10 seconds. At Pointer, Wave Rider buoy, water temperature 56, seas 6 feet every 10 seconds. At Cape San Martin buoy, winds northwest at 8 knots, water temperature 59, pressure 1,015.2 millibars. Synopsis for the Central California coast and bays, including the Monterey Bay, Greater Farallones, and Cordell Bank National Marine Sanctuaries. Occasional strong gusts continue through tonight across the far northern outer waters. Otherwise, a moderate to fresh northwest breeze will continue over the waters through midweek. Seas subside but remain moderate with 4 to 6 foot seas through midweek. Winds increase and seas build starting midweek with gale force winds and wave heights in excess of 10 feet likely starting Friday and continuing through the weekend. The marine forecast for San Pablo Bay, Suisun Bay, the West Delta, and the San Francisco Bay north of the Bay Bridge. Small craft advisory in effect from Tuesday afternoon through Tuesday evening. For tonight, southwest wind 5 to 10 knots. For Tuesday, southwest wind 5 to 10 knots, rising to 10 to 15 knots in the afternoon. For Tuesday night, west wind 10 to 15 knots. The marine forecast for Monterey Bay. For tonight, west wind 5 to 10 knots, becoming light and variable. Seas 3 to 4 feet. Wave detail, west 3 feet at 10 seconds. Patchy fog late this evening and overnight. For Tuesday, west wind 5 to 10 knots, rising to 10 to 15 knots in the afternoon. Seas 3 to 4 feet. Wave detail, west 3 feet at 11 seconds. Patchy fog in the morning. For Tuesday night, west wind 10 to 15 knots, becoming northwest 5 to 10 knots after midnight. Seas 3 to 4 feet. Wave detail, west 4 feet at 10 seconds. The coastal waters forecast from Point Arena to Point Reyes out to 10 nautical miles. Small craft advisory in effect from Tuesday afternoon through Tuesday evening. Tonight northwest wind 5 to 10 knots, easing to around 5 knots late. Seas 5 to 6 feet, wave detail, northwest.

5 feet at 11 seconds and southwest 2 feet at 16 seconds. Patchy dense fog after midnight. Tuesday northwest wind 5 to 10 knots, rising to 20 to 25 knots in the afternoon. Seas 4 to 6 feet wave detail, west 5 feet at 11 seconds and south 2 feet at 15 seconds. Patchy dense fog in the morning. Tuesday night, northwest wind 20 to 25 knots, easing to 15 to 20 knots after midnight. Seas 5 to 7 feet wave detail, northwest 6 feet at 7 seconds and south 2 feet at 15 seconds. The coastal waters forecast from Point Arena to Point Reyes 10 to 60 nautical miles offshore. Tonight, northwest wind 15 to 20 knots, easing to 10 to 15 knots late. Sea 6 to 8 feet wave detail, northwest 7 feet at 9 seconds and south 2 feet at 16 seconds. Tuesday, northwest wind 10 to 15 knots, rising to 15 to 20 knots in the afternoon. Sea 6 to 7 feet wave detail, northwest 7 feet at 9 seconds and south 2 feet at 15 seconds. Tuesday night, northwest wind 15 to 20 knots, seas 5 to 6 feet wave detail, northwest 6 feet at 8 seconds. San Francisco Bar forecast. In the deep water channel, mixed seas of 5 to 7 feet at 9 seconds. Across the bar, swell can be more than twice as high across the bar than surrounding waters. Waves are also more prone to break, particularly during strong ebb currents. Maximum ebb current of 2.3 knots at 1:48 p.m. Tuesday and 1.8 knots at 1:45 p.m. Tuesday. 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This broadcast originates from the National Weather Service office located in Monterey, California, and serves the coastal marine waters, including San Francisco and Monterey Bay. The coastal waters forecast from Point Pinos to Point Piedras Blancas out to 10 nautical miles. Tonight, west wind around 5 knots, veering to northwest late. Seas 4 to 5 feet wave detail, northwest 5 feet at 10 seconds and south 2 feet at 16 seconds. Patchy dense fog late this evening and overnight Tuesday, northwest wind 5 to 10 knots, becoming west 10 to 15 knots in the afternoon. Seas 4 to 5 feet wave detail, northwest 4 feet at 11 seconds and south 2 feet at 15 seconds. Patchy dense fog in the morning. Tuesday night, northwest wind 15 to 20 knots, seas 4 to 5 feet wave detail, northwest 5 feet at 10 seconds. The coastal waters forecast from Pigeon Point to Point Pinos 10 to 60 nautical miles offshore. Tonight, northwest wind 5 to 10 knots, seas 5 to 7 feet wave detail, northwest 7 feet at 10 seconds and south 2 feet at 16 seconds. Patchy dense fog after midnight. Tuesday, northwest wind 10 to 15 knots, seas 5 to 6 feet wave detail, northwest 6 feet at 11 seconds and south 2 feet at 15 seconds. Patchy dense fog in the morning. Tuesday night, northwest wind 15 to 20 knots, seas 5 to 6 feet wave detail, northwest 6 feet at 8 seconds and south 2 feet at 15 seconds. The offshore waters forecast for the following marine location, Point Arena to Pigeon Point between 60 nautical miles and 150 nautical miles offshore. Issued at 2:28 p.m. Pacific Daylight Time. Tonight, northwest winds 15 to 20 knots. Sea 7 to 9 feet. Tuesday, northwest winds 10 to 15 knots. Seas 5 to 7 feet. Tuesday night, northwest winds 10 to 20 knots, becoming 10 to 15 knots. Seas 5 to 7 feet. Wednesday, northwest winds 10 to 15 knots. Seas 6 to 8 feet. Wednesday night, north to northwest winds 15 to 25 knots. Seas 7 to 9 feet. Thursday, north winds 20 to 25 knots. Seas 7 to 9 feet. Thursday night, north to northwest winds 20 to 30 knots. Seas 7 to 10 feet. Friday, north winds 15 to 25 knots. Seas 7 to 10 feet. Friday night, north to

northwest winds 20 to 30 knots. Seas 8 to 11 feet. Saturday, north to northwest winds 20 to 30 knots. Seas 9 to 12 feet. Saturday night, north to northwest winds 20 to 30 knots. Seas 10 to 15 feet. The offshore waters forecast for the following marine location: Pigeon Point to Point Piedras, Blanc is between 60 nautical miles and 150 nautical miles offshore. Issued at 2:28 p.m. Pacific Daylight Time. Tonight, north to northwest winds 10 to 15 knots, becoming northwest 10 to 20 knots early, then becoming north to northwest 10 to 15 knots. Seas 7 to 8 feet. Tuesday, north to northwest winds 10 to 15 knots. Seas 6 to 7 feet. Tuesday night, northwest winds 10 to 20 knots, becoming 10 to 15 knots. Seas 6 to 7 feet. Wednesday, northwest winds 10 to 15 knots, becoming north to northwest 15 to 20 knots. Seas 6 to 7 feet. Wednesday night, north to northwest winds 20 to 25 knots. Seas 7 to 9 feet. Thursday, north to northwest winds 20 to 25 knots. Seas 8 to 9 feet. Thursday night, northwest winds 20 to 25 knots. Seas 8 to 10 feet. Friday, north to northwest winds 20 to 25 knots. Seas 8 to 10 feet. Friday night, north to northwest winds 25 to 30 knots. Seas 9 to 11 feet. Saturday, north to northwest winds 25 to 30 knots. Seas 10 to 12 feet. Saturday night, northwest winds 25 to 30 knots. Seas 11 to 15 feet. The coastal waters forecast from Point Reyes to Pigeon Point out to 10 nautical miles. For tonight, west wind around 5 knots. Seas 3 to 5 feet. Wave detail, west 4 feet at 10 seconds and southwest 2 feet at 16 seconds. Patchy dense fog after midnight. For Tuesday, west wind 5 to 10 knots, rising to 15 to 20 knots in the afternoon. Seas 3 to 5 feet. Wave detail, west 4 feet at 11 seconds. Patchy dense fog in the morning. For Tuesday night, northwest wind 20 to 25 knots, easing to 15 to 20 knots after midnight. Seas 5 to 7 feet. Wave detail, northwest 5 feet at 8 seconds. The coastal waters forecast from Pigeon Point to Point Pinos out to 10 nautical miles. For tonight, west wind around 5 knots. Seas 4 to 5 feet. Wave detail, west 5 feet at 10 seconds and south 2 feet at 16 seconds. Patchy dense fog after midnight. For Tuesday, northwest wind 5 to 10 knots, rising to 10 to 15 knots in the afternoon. Seas 4 to 5 feet. Wave detail, west 4 feet at 11 seconds and south 2 feet at 15 seconds. Patchy dense fog in the morning. For Tuesday night, northwest wind 15 to 20 knots, easing to 10 to 15 knots after midnight. Seas 4 to 5 feet. Wave detail, northwest 5 feet at 10 seconds. Sunrise, sunset, and tidal information for the San Francisco Bay Area for Monday, May 11th. The sunset tonight, 8:09 p.m. The sunrise tomorrow, 6:03 a.m. The sunset tomorrow, 8:10 p.m. Tidal data at the Golden Gate for the afternoon and evening hours today and the morning hours of tomorrow. Low tide, 1:35 p.m. at 0.55 feet. High tide, 8:38 p.m. at 5.2 feet. Low tide, 2:43 a.m. at 1.43 feet. High tide, 8:36 p.m. at 4.11 feet. Here are the buoy observations for 6 p.m. Pacific Daylight Time. An offshore buoy 6 winds southwest at 14 knots, pressure 1,012.3 millibars. An offshore buoy 59, wind southwest 6 knots, water temperature 62, pressure 1,020.1 millibars, seas

His feet every 11 seconds. Headpoint arena buoy. Winds northwest 14 knots. Water temperature 54. Pressure 1014.6 millibars. Sea 7 feet every 11 seconds. At buoy 13 near Bodega Bay, winds northwest at 14 knots, pressure 1013.8 millibars, swell 7 feet every 11 seconds. At Point Reyes Wave Rider, buoy water temperature 53, seas 8 feet every 11 seconds. At San Francisco Bar, buoy water temperature 60, seas 6 feet every 17 seconds. At San Francisco Bay, winds northwest at 10 knots. Water temperature 53. Swell 6 feet. Seas 6 feet every 17 seconds. At San Francisco Bay, winds northwest at 10 knots. Water temperature 53. Swell 6 feet every 16 seconds. At Half Moon Bay, buoy winds northwest 10 knots. Water temperature 57. Pressure 1014.4 millibars. Seas 5 feet every 10 seconds. At Monterey Bay, buoy winds northwest 8 knots, water temperature 58, pressure 1014.6 millibars, seas 6 feet every 10 seconds. At Point Sur, wave rider, buoy water temperature 56, seas 6 feet every 10 seconds. At Cape San Martin, buoy winds northwest at 8 knots, water temperature 59, pressure 1015.2 millibars. Synopsis for the Central California coast and bays, including the Monterey Bay, Greater Farallones, and Cordell Bank National Marine Sanctuaries. Occasional strong gusts continue through tonight across the far northern outer waters. Otherwise, a moderate to fresh northwest breeze will continue over the waters through midweek. Seas subside but remain moderate with 4 to 6 foot seas through midweek. Winds increase and seas build starting midweek with gale force winds and wave heights in excess of 10 feet likely starting Friday and continuing through the weekend. The marine forecast for San Pablo Bay, Suisun Bay, the West Delta, and the San Francisco Bay north of the Bay Bridge. Small craft advisory in effect from Tuesday afternoon through Tuesday evening. For tonight, southwest wind 5 to 10 knots. For Tuesday, southwest wind 5 to 10 knots, rising to 10 to 15 knots in the afternoon. For Tuesday night, west wind 10 to 15 knots. The marine forecast for Monterey Bay. For tonight, west wind 5 to 10 knots, becoming light and variable. Seas 3 to 4 feet. Wave detail, west 3 feet at 10 seconds. Patchy fog late this evening and overnight. For Tuesday, west wind 5 to 10 knots, rising to 10 to 15 knots in the afternoon. Seas 3 to 4 feet. Wave detail, west 3 feet at 11 seconds. Patchy fog in the morning. For Tuesday night, west wind 10 to 15 knots, becoming northwest 5 to 10 knots after midnight. Seas 3 to 4 feet. Wave detail, west 4 feet at 10 seconds. The coastal waters forecast from Point Arena to Point Reyes out to 10 nautical miles. Small craft advisory in effect from Tuesday afternoon through Tuesday evening. Tonight northwest wind 5 to 10 knots, easing to around 5 knots late. Seas 5 to 6 feet wave detail, northwest 5 feet at 11 seconds and southwest 2 feet at 16 seconds. Patchy dense fog after midnight. Tuesday northwest wind 5 to 10 knots, rising to 20 to 25 knots in the afternoon. Seas 4 to 6 feet wave detail, west 5 feet at 11 seconds and south 2 feet at 15 seconds. Patchy dense fog in the morning. Tuesday night, northwest wind 20 to 25 knots, easing to 15 to 20 knots after midnight. Seas 5 to 7 feet wave detail, northwest 6 feet at 7 seconds and south 2 feet at 15 seconds. The coastal waters forecast from Point Arena to Point Reyes 10 to 16 nautical miles offshore. Tonight northwest wind 15 to 20 knots, easing to 10 to 15 knots late. Seas 6 to 8 feet wave detail, northwest 7 feet at 9 seconds and south 2 feet at 16 seconds. Tuesday northwest wind at 10 to 15 knots, rising to 15 to 20 knots in the afternoon. Seas 6 to 7 feet wave detail, northwest

7 feet at 9 seconds, and south 2 feet at 15 seconds. Tuesday night, northwest wind 15 to 20 knots, seas 5 to 6 feet, wave detail. Northwest 6 feet at 8 seconds. San Francisco bar forecast. In the deep water channel, mixed seas of 5 to 7 feet at 9 seconds. Across the bar, swell can be more than twice as high across the bar than surrounding waters. Waves are also more prone to break, particularly during strong ebb currents. Maximum ebb current of 2.3 knots at 1, 48 p.m. Tuesday and 1.8 knots at 1, 45 p.m. Tuesday. The coastal waters forecast from Point Pinos to Point Piedras Blancas out to 10 nautical miles. Tonight, wet wind around 5 knots, veering to northwest late. Seas 4 to 5 feet, wave detail, northwest 5 feet at 10 seconds and south 2 feet at 16 seconds. Patchy dense fog late this evening and overnight Tuesday, northwest wind 5 to 10 knots, becoming west 10 to 15 knots in the afternoon. Seas 4 to 5 feet, wave detail, northwest 4 feet at 11 seconds and south 2 feet at 15 seconds. Patchy dense fog in the morning. Tuesday night, northwest wind 15 to 20 knots, seas 4 to 5 feet, wave detail, northwest 5 feet at 10 seconds. The coastal waters forecast from Pigeon Point to Point Pinos 10 to 60 nautical miles offshore. Tonight, northwest wind 5 to 10 knots, seas 5 to 7 feet, wave detail, northwest 7 feet at 10 seconds and south 2 feet at 16 seconds. Patchy dense fog after midnight. Tuesday, northwest wind 10 to 15 knots, seas 5 to 6 feet, wave detail, northwest 6 feet at 11 seconds and south 2 feet at 15 seconds. Patchy dense fog in the morning. Tuesday night, northwest wind 15 to 20 knots, seas 5 to 6 feet, wave detail, northwest 6 feet at 8 seconds and south 2 feet at 15 seconds. The offshore waters forecast for the following marine location, Point Arena to Pigeon Point between 60 nautical miles and 150 nautical miles offshore. Issued at 2:28 p.m. Pacific Daylight Time. Tonight, northwest wind 15 to 20 knots. Seas 7 to 9 feet. Tuesday, northwest wind 10 to 15 knots. Seas 5 to 7 feet. Tuesday night, northwest wind 10 to 20 knots, becoming 10 to 15 knots. Seas 5 to 7 feet. Wednesday, northwest wind 10 to 15 knots. Seas 6 to 8 feet. Wednesday night, north to northwest wind 15 to 25 knots. Seas 7 to 9 feet. Thursday, north winds 20 to 25 knots. Seas 7 to 9 feet. Thursday night, north to northwest winds 20 to 30 knots. Seas 7 to 10 feet. Friday, north winds 15 to 25 knots. Seas 7 to 10 feet. Friday night, north to northwest winds 20 to 30 knots. Seas 8 to 11 feet. Saturday, north to northwest winds 20 to 30 knots. Seas 9 to 12 feet. Saturday night, north to northwest winds 20 to 30 knots. Seas 10 to 15 feet. The offshore waters forecast for the following marine location, Pigeon Point to Point Piedras Blancas between 60 nautical miles and 150 nautical miles offshore. Issued at 2:28 p.m. Pacific Daylight Time. Tonight, north to northwest winds 10 to 15 knots, becoming northwest 10 to 20 knots early, then becoming north to northwest 10 to 15 knots. Seas 7 to 8 feet. Tuesday, north to northwest winds 10 to 15 knots. Seas 6 to 7 feet. Tuesday night, northwest winds 10 to 20 knots, becoming 10 to 15 knots. Seas 6 to 7 feet. Wednesday, northwest winds 10 to 15 knots, becoming north to northwest 15 to 20 knots. Seas 6 to 7 feet. Wednesday night, north to northwest winds 20 to 25 knots. Seas 7 to 9 feet. Thursday, north to northwest winds 20 to 25 knots. Seas 8 to 9 feet. Thursday night, north

Winds 20 to 25 knots. Seas 8 to 10 feet. Friday, north to northwest winds 20 to 25 knots. Seas 8 to 10 feet. Friday night, north to northwest winds 25 to 30 knots. Seas 9 to 11 feet. Saturday, north to northwest winds 25 to 30 knots. Seas 10 to 12 feet. Saturday night, northwest winds 25 to 30 knots. Seas 11 to 15 feet. The coastal waters forecast from Point Reyes to Pigeon Point out to 10 nautical miles. For tonight, west wind around 5 knots. Seas 3 to 5 feet. Wave detail, west 4 feet at 10 seconds and southwest 2 feet at 16 seconds. Patchy dense fog after midnight. For Tuesday, west wind 5 to 10 knots, rising to 15 to 20 knots in the afternoon. Seas 3 to 5 feet. Wave detail, west 4 feet at 11 seconds. Patchy dense fog in the morning. For Tuesday night, northwest wind 20 to 25 knots, easing to 15 to 20 knots after midnight. Seas 5 to 7 feet. Wave detail, northwest 5 feet at 8 seconds. The coastal waters forecast from Pigeon Point to Point Pinos out to 10 nautical miles. For tonight, west wind around 5 knots. Seas 4 to 5 feet. Wave detail, west 5 feet at 10 seconds and south 2 feet at 16 seconds. Patchy dense fog after midnight. For Tuesday, northwest wind 5 to 10 knots, rising to 10 to 15 knots in the afternoon. Seas 4 to 5 feet. Wave detail, west 4 feet at 11 seconds and south 2 feet at 15 seconds. Patchy dense fog in the morning. For Tuesday night, northwest wind 15 to 20 knots, easing to 10 to 15 knots after midnight. Seas 4 to 5 feet. Wave detail, northwest 5 feet at 10 seconds. Sunrise, sunset, and tidal information for the San Francisco Bay Area for Monday, May 11th. The sunset tonight, 8:09 p.m. The sunrise tomorrow, 6:03 a.m. The sunset tomorrow, 8:10 p.m. Tidal data at the Golden Gate for the afternoon and evening hours today and the morning hours of tomorrow. Low tide, 1:35 p.m. at 0.55 feet. High tide, 8:38 p.m. at 5.2 feet. Low tide, 2:43 a.m. at 1.43 feet. High tide, 8:36 p.m. at 4.11 feet. Here are the buoy observations for 6 p.m. Pacific Daylight Time. An offshore buoy 6 wind southwest at 14 knots, pressure 1,012.3 millibars. An offshore buoy 59, wind southwest 6 knots, water temperature 62, pressure 1,020.1 millibars, seas 5 feet, every 11 seconds. At Point Arena buoy, winds northwest 14 knots, water temperature 54, pressure 1,014.6 millibars, seas 7 feet, every 11 seconds. At buoy 13 near Bodega Bay, winds northwest at 14 knots, pressure 1,013.8 millibars, swell 7 feet, every 11 seconds. At Point Reyes Wave Rider buoy, water temperature 53, seas 8 feet, every 11 seconds. At San Francisco Bar buoy, water temperature 60, seas 6 feet, every 17 seconds. At San Francisco buoy, winds northwest at 10 knots, water temperature 53, swell 6 feet, every 16 seconds. At Half Moon Bay buoy, winds northwest 10 knots, water temperature 57, pressure 1,014.4 millibars, seas 5 feet, every 10 seconds. At Monterey Bay buoy, winds northwest 8 knots, water temperature 58, pressure 1,014.6 millibars, seas 6 feet, every 10 seconds. At Portsur, Wave Rider buoy, water temperature 56, seas 6 feet, every 10 seconds. At Cape San Martin buoy, winds northwest at 8 knots, water temperature 59, pressure 1,015.2 millibars. Synopsis for the Central California Coast and Bays.

southwest wind 5 to 10 knots. For Tuesday, southwest wind 5 to 10 knots, rising to 10 to 15 knots in the afternoon. For Tuesday night, west wind 10 to 15 knots. The marine forecast for Monterey Bay. For tonight, west wind 5 to 10 knots, becoming light and variable. Seas 3 to 4 feet. Wave detail, west 3 feet at 10 seconds. Patchy fog late this evening and overnight. For Tuesday, west wind 5 to 10 knots, rising to 10 to 15 knots in the afternoon. Seas 3 to 4 feet. Wave detail, west 3 feet at 11 seconds. Patchy fog in the morning. For Tuesday night, west wind 10 to 15 knots, becoming northwest 5 to 10 knots after midnight. Seas 3 to 4 feet. Wave detail, west 4 feet at 10 seconds. The coastal waters forecast from Point Arena to Point Reyes out to 10 nautical miles. Small craft advisory in effect from Tuesday afternoon through Tuesday evening. Tonight, northwest wind 5 to 10 knots, easing to around 5 knots late. Seas 5 to 6 feet wave detail, northwest 5 feet at 11 seconds and southwest 2 feet at 16 seconds. Patchy dense fog after midnight. Tuesday, northwest wind 5 to 10 knots, rising to 20 to 25 knots in the afternoon. Seas 4 to 6 feet wave detail, west 5 feet at 11 seconds and south 2 feet at 15 seconds. Patchy dense fog in the morning. Tuesday night, northwest wind 20 to 25 knots, easing to 15 to 20 knots after midnight. Seas 5 to 7 feet wave detail, northwest 6 feet at 7 seconds and south 2 feet at 15 seconds. The coastal waters forecast from Point Arena to Point Reyes 10 to 60 nautical miles offshore. Tonight, northwest wind 15 to 20 knots, easing to 10 to 15 knots late. Seas 6 to 8 feet wave detail, northwest 7 feet at 9 seconds and south 2 feet at 16 seconds. Tuesday, northwest wind 10 to 15 knots, rising to 15 to 20 knots in the afternoon. Seas 6 to 7 feet wave detail, northwest 7 feet at 9 seconds and south 2 feet at 15 seconds. Tuesday night, northwest wind 15 to 20 knots, seas 5 to 6 feet wave detail, northwest 6 feet at 8 seconds. San Francisco VAR forecast. In the deep water channel, mixed seas of 5 to 7 feet at 9 seconds. Across the bar, swell can be more than twice as high across the bar than surrounding waters. Waves are also more prone to break, particularly during strong ebb currents. Maximum ebb current of 2.3 knots at 1:48 p.m. Tuesday and 1.8 knots at 1:45 p.m. Tuesday. The coastal waters forecast from Point Pinos to Point Piedras Blancas out to 10 nautical miles. Tonight, west wind around 5 knots, veering to northwest late. Seas 4 to 5 feet wave detail, northwest 5 feet at 10 seconds and south 2 feet at 16 seconds. Patchy dense fog late this evening and overnight Tuesday, northwest wind 5 to 10 knots, becoming west 10 to 15 knots in the afternoon. Seas 4 to 5 feet wave detail, northwest 4 feet at 11 seconds and south 2 feet at 15 seconds. Patchy dense fog in the morning. Tuesday night, northwest wind 15 to 20 knots, seas 4 to 5 feet wave detail, northwest 5 feet at 10 seconds. The coastal waters forecast from Pigeon Point to Point Pinos 10 to 60 nautical miles offshore. Tonight, northwest wind 5 to 10 knots, seas 5 to 7 feet wave detail, northwest 7 feet at 10 seconds and south 2 feet at 16 seconds. Patchy dense fog after midnight. Tuesday, northwest wind 10 to 15 knots, seas 5 to 6 feet wave detail, northwest 6 feet at 11 seconds and south 2 feet at 15 seconds. Patchy dense fog in the morning. Tuesday night, northwest wind 15 to 20 knots, seas 5 to 6 feet wave detail, northwest 6 feet at 8 seconds and south 2 feet at 15 seconds. The offshore waters forecast for the following marine location, Point Arena to Pigeon Point between 60 nautical miles and 150 nautical miles offshore.

Eastern at 2, 28 p.m. Pacific Daylight Time. Tonight, northwest winds 16 to 20 knots. Sea 7 to 9 feet. Tuesday, northwest winds 10 to 15 knots. Seas 5 to 7 feet. Tuesday night, northwest winds 10 to 20 knots, becoming 10 to 15 knots. Seas 5 to 7 feet. Wednesday, northwest winds 10 to 15 knots. Seas 6 to 8 feet. Wednesday night, north to northwest winds 15 to 25 knots. Seas 7 to 9 feet. Thursday, north winds 20 to 25 knots. Seas 7 to 9 feet. Thursday night, north to northwest winds 20 to 30 knots. Seas 7 to 10 feet. Friday, north winds 15 to 25 knots. Seas 7 to 10 feet. Friday night, north to northwest winds 20 to 30 knots. Seas 8 to 11 feet. Saturday, north to northwest winds 20 to 30 knots. Seas 9 to 12 feet. Saturday night, north to northwest winds 20 to 30 knots. Seas 10 to 15 feet. 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This broadcast originates from the National Weather Service office located in Monterey, California, and serves the coastal marine waters, including San Francisco and Monterey Bay. The offshore waters forecast for the following marine location: Pigeon Point to Point Piedras, Blancos, between 60 nautical miles and 150 nautical miles offshore. Issued at 2, 28 p.m. Pacific Daylight Time. Tonight, north to northwest winds 10 to 15 knots, becoming northwest 10 to 20 knots early, then becoming north to northwest 10 to 15 knots. Sea 7 to 8 feet. Tuesday, north to northwest winds 10 to 15 knots. Sea 6 to 7 feet. Tuesday night, northwest winds 10 to 20 knots, becoming 10 to 15 knots. Sea 6 to 7 feet. Wednesday, northwest winds 10 to 15 knots, becoming north to northwest 15 to 20 knots. Sea 6 to 7 feet. Wednesday night, north to northwest winds 20 to 25 knots. Sea 7 to 9 feet. Thursday, north to northwest winds 20 to 25 knots. Seas 8 to 9 feet. Thursday night, northwest winds 20 to 25 knots. Seas 8 to 10 feet. Friday, north to northwest winds 20 to 25 knots. Seas 8 to 10 feet. Friday night, north to northwest winds 25 to 30 knots. Seas 9 to 11 feet. Saturday, north to northwest winds 25 to 30 knots. Seas 10 to 12 feet. Saturday night, northwest winds 25 to 30 knots. Seas 11 to 15 feet. The coastal waters forecast from Point Reyes to Pigeon Point out to 10 nautical miles. For tonight, west wind around 5 knots. Seas 3 to 5 feet. Wave detail, west 4 feet at 10 seconds and southwest 2 feet at 16 seconds. Patchy dense fog after midnight. For Tuesday, west wind 5 to 10 knots, rising to 15 to 20 knots in the afternoon. Seas 3 to 5 feet. Wave detail, west 4 feet at 11 seconds. Patchy dense fog in the morning. For Tuesday night, northwest wind 20 to 25 knots, easing to 15 to 20 knots after midnight. Seas 5 to 7 feet. Wave detail, northwest 5 feet at 8 seconds. The coastal waters forecast from Pigeon Point to Point Pinos out to 10 nautical miles. For tonight, west wind around 5 knots. Seas 4 to 5 feet. Wave detail, west 5 feet at 10 seconds and south 2 feet at 16 seconds. Patchy dense fog after midnight. For Tuesday, northwest wind 5 to 10 knots, rising to 10 to 15 knots in the afternoon. Seas 4 to 5 feet. Wave detail, west 4 feet at 11 seconds and south 2 feet at 15 seconds.

predicting dense fog in the morning. For Tuesday night, northwest wind 15 to 20 knots, easing to 10 to 15 knots after midnight. Seas 4 to 5 feet. Wave detail, northwest 5 feet at 10 seconds. Sunrise, sunset, and tidal information for the San Francisco Bay Area for Monday, May 11th. The sunset tonight, 8:09 p.m. The sunrise tomorrow, 6:03 a.m. The sunset tomorrow, 8:10 p.m. Tidal data at the Golden Gate for the afternoon and evening hours today and the morning hours of tomorrow. Low tide, 1:35 p.m. at 0.55 feet. High tide, 8:38 p.m. at 5, 2 feet. Low tide, 2:43 a.m. at 1.43 feet. High tide, 8:36 p.m. at 4.11 feet. Here are the buoy observations for 6 p.m. Pacific Daylight Time. An offshore buoy 6, wind southwest at 14 knots, pressure 1,012.3 millibars. An offshore buoy 59, wind southwest 6 knots, water temperature 62, pressure 1,020.1 millibars, seas 5 feet every 11 seconds. At Point Arena buoy, wind northwest 14 knots, water temperature 54, pressure 1,014.6 millibars, seas 7 feet every 11 seconds. At buoy 13 near Bodega Bay, winds northwest at 14 knots, pressure 1,013.8 millibars, swell 7 feet every 11 seconds. At Point Reyes Wave Rider buoy, water temperature 53, seas 8 feet every 11 seconds. At San Francisco VAR buoy, water temperature 60, seas 6 feet every 17 seconds. At San Francisco buoy, winds northwest at 10 knots, water temperature 53, swell 6 feet every 16 seconds. At Half Moon Bay buoy, winds northwest 10 knots, water temperature 57, pressure 1,014.4 millibars, seas 5 feet every 10 seconds. At Monterey Bay buoy, winds northwest 8 knots, water temperature 58, pressure 1,014.6 millibars, seas 6 feet every 10 seconds. At Oyster, Wave Rider buoy, water temperature 56, seas 6 feet every 10 seconds. At Cape San Martin buoy, winds northwest at 8 knots, water temperature 59, pressure 1,015.2 millibars. Synopsis for the Central California coast and bays, including the Monterey Bay, Greater Farallon, and Cordell Bank National Marine Sanctuaries. Occasional strong gusts continue through tonight across the far northern outer waters. Otherwise, a moderate to fresh northwest breeze will continue over the waters through midweek. Seas subside but remain moderate with 4 to 6 foot seas through midweek. Winds increase and seas build starting midweek with gale force winds and wave heights in excess of 10 feet likely starting Friday and continuing through the weekend. The marine forecast for San Pablo Bay, Suisun Bay, the West Delta, and the San Francisco Bay north of the Bay Bridge. Small craft advisory in effect from Tuesday afternoon through Tuesday evening. For tonight, southwest wind 5 to 10 knots. For Tuesday, southwest wind 5 to 10 knots, rising to 10 to 15 knots in the afternoon. For Tuesday night, west wind 10 to 15 knots. The marine forecast for Monterey Bay. For tonight, west wind 5 to 10 knots, becoming light and variable. Seas 3 to 4 feet. Wave detail, west 3 feet at 10 seconds. Patchy fog late this evening and overnight. For Tuesday, west wind 5 to 10 knots, rising to 10 to 15 knots in the afternoon. Seas 3 to 4 feet. Wave detail, west 3 feet at 11 seconds. Patchy fog in the morning. For Tuesday night, west wind 10 to 15 knots, becoming northwest 5 to 10 knots after midnight. Seas 3 to 4 feet. Wave detail, west 4 feet at 10 seconds. The coastal waters forecast from Point Arena to Point Reyes out to 10 nautical miles. Small craft advisory in effect from Tuesday afternoon through Tuesday evening. Tonight, northwest wind 5 to 10 knots, easing to around 5.

not sleep. Sees 5 to 6 feet wave detail, northwest 5 feet at 11 seconds and southwest 2 feet at 16 seconds. Patchy dense fog after midnight. Tuesday northwest wind 5 to 10 knots, rising to 20 to 25 knots in the afternoon. Seas 4 to 6 feet wave detail, west 5 feet at 11 seconds and south 2 feet at 15 seconds. Patchy dense fog in the morning. Tuesday night, northwest wind 20 to 25 knots, easing to 15 to 20 knots after midnight. Seas 5 to 7 feet wave detail, northwest 6 feet at 7 seconds and south 2 feet at 15 seconds. The coastal waters forecast from Point Arena to Point Reyes 10 to 60 nautical miles offshore. Tonight, northwest wind 15 to 20 knots, easing to 10 to 15 knots late. Seas 6 to 8 feet wave detail, northwest 7 feet at 9 seconds and south 2 feet at 16 seconds. Tuesday, northwest wind 10 to 15 knots, rising to 15 to 20 knots in the afternoon. Seas 6 to 7 feet wave detail, northwest 7 feet at 9 seconds and south 2 feet at 15 seconds. Tuesday night, northwest wind 15 to 20 knots, seas 5 to 6 feet wave detail, northwest 6 feet at 8 seconds. San Francisco Bar forecast. In the deep water channel, mixed seas of 5 to 7 feet at 9 seconds. Across the bar, swell can be more than twice as high across the bar than surrounding waters. Waves are also more prone to break, particularly during strong ebb currents. Maximum ebb current of 2.3 knots at 1:48 a.m. Tuesday and 1.8 knots at 1:45 p.m. Tuesday. The coastal waters forecast from Point Pinos to Point Quebras Blancas out to 10 nautical miles. Tonight, west wind around 5 knots, veering to northwest late. Seas 4 to 5 feet wave detail, northwest 5 feet at 10 seconds and south 2 feet at 16 seconds. Patchy dense fog late this evening and overnight Tuesday, northwest wind 5 to 10 knots, becoming west 10 to 15 knots in the afternoon. Seas 4 to 5 feet wave detail, northwest 4 feet at 11 seconds and south 2 feet at 15 seconds. Patchy dense fog in the morning. Tuesday night, northwest wind 15 to 20 knots, seas 4 to 5 feet wave detail, northwest 5 feet at 10 seconds. The coastal waters forecast from Pigeon Point to Point Pinos 10 to 60 nautical miles offshore. Tonight, northwest wind 5 to 10 knots, seas 5 to 7 feet wave detail, northwest 7 feet at 10 seconds and south 2 feet at 16 seconds. Patchy dense fog after midnight. Tuesday, northwest wind 10 to 15 knots, seas 5 to 6 feet wave detail, northwest 6 feet at 11 seconds and south 2 feet at 15 seconds. Patchy dense fog in the morning. Tuesday night, northwest wind 15 to 20 knots, seas 5 to 6 feet wave detail, northwest 6 feet at 8 seconds and south 2 feet at 15 seconds. The offshore waters forecast for the following marine location, Point Arena to Pigeon Point between 60 nautical miles and 150 nautical miles offshore. Issued at 2:28 p.m. Pacific Daylight Time. Tonight, northwest winds 15 to 20 knots. Sea 7 to 9 feet. Tuesday, northwest winds 10 to 15 knots. Seas 5 to 7 feet. Tuesday night, northwest winds 10 to 20 knots, becoming 10 to 15 knots. Seas 5 to 7 feet. Wednesday, northwest winds 10 to 15 knots. Seas 6 to 8 feet. Wednesday night, north to northwest winds 15 to 25 knots. Seas 7 to 9 feet. Thursday, north winds 20 to 25 knots. Seas 7 to 9 feet. Thursday night, north to northwest winds 20 to 30 knots. Seas 7 to 10 feet. Friday, north winds 15 to 25 knots. Seas 7 to 10 feet. Friday night, north to northwest winds 20 to 30 knots. Seas 8 to 11 feet. Saturday, north to northwest winds 20 to 30 knots. Seas 9 to 12 feet. Saturday night, north to northwest winds 20 to 30 knots.

to 15 feet. The offshore waters forecast for the following marine location: Pigeon Point to Point Pedras Blancas, between 60 nautical miles and 150 nautical miles offshore. 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Tonight, north to northwest winds 10 to 15 knots, becoming northwest 10 to 20 knots early, then becoming north to northwest 10 to 15 knots. Sea 7 to 8 feet. Tuesday, north to northwest winds 10 to 15 knots. Sea 6 to 7 feet. Tuesday night, northwest winds 10 to 20 knots, becoming 10 to 15 knots. Sea 6 to 7 feet. Wednesday, northwest winds 10 to 15 knots, becoming north to northwest 15 to 20 knots. Sea 6 to 7 feet. Wednesday night, north to northwest winds 20 to 25 knots. Sea 7 to 9 feet. Thursday, north to northwest winds 20 to 25 knots. Seas 8 to 9 feet. Thursday night, northwest winds 20 to 25 knots. Seas 8 to 10 feet. Friday, north to northwest winds 20 to 25 knots. Seas 8 to 10 feet. Friday night, north to northwest winds 25 to 30 knots. Seas 9 to 11 feet. Saturday, north to northwest winds 25 to 30 knots. Seas 10 to 12 feet. Saturday night, northwest winds 25 to 30 knots. Seas 11 to 15 feet. The coastal waters forecast from Point Reyes to Pigeon Point out to 10 nautical miles. For tonight, west wind around 5 knots. Seas 3 to 5 feet. Wave detail, west 4 feet at 10 seconds and southwest 2 feet at 16 seconds. Patchy dense fog after midnight. For Tuesday, west wind 5 to 10 knots, rising to 15 to 20 knots in the afternoon. Seas 3 to 5 feet. Wave detail, west 4 feet at 11 seconds. Patchy dense fog in the morning. For Tuesday night, northwest wind 20 to 25 knots, easing to 15 to 20 knots after midnight. Seas 5 to 7 feet. Wave detail, northwest 5 feet at 8 seconds. The coastal waters forecast from Pigeon Point to Point Pinos out to 10 nautical miles. For tonight, west wind around 5 knots. Seas 4 to 5 feet. Wave detail, west 5 feet at 10 seconds and south 2 feet at 16 seconds. Patchy dense fog after midnight. For Tuesday, northwest wind 5 to 10 knots, rising to 10 to 15 knots in the afternoon. Seas 4 to 5 feet. Wave detail, west 4 feet at 11 seconds and south 2 feet at 15 seconds. Patchy dense fog in the morning. For Tuesday night, northwest wind 15 to 20 knots, easing to 10 to 15 knots after midnight. Seas 4 to 5 feet. Wave detail, northwest 5 feet at 10 seconds. Sunrise, sunset, and tidal information for the San Francisco Bay Area for Monday, May 11th. The sunset tonight, 8:09 p.m. The sunrise tomorrow, 6:03 a.m. The sunset tomorrow, 8:10 p.m. Tidal data at the Golden Gate for the afternoon and evening hours today and the morning hours of tomorrow. Low tide, 1:35 p.m. at 0.55 feet. High tide, 8:38 p.m. at 5.2 feet. Low tide, 2:43 a.m. at 1.43 feet. High tide, 8:36 p.m. at 4.11 feet. Here are the buoy observations for 7 p.m. Pacific Daylight Time. An offshore buoy 6 winds southwest at 60 knots, pressure 1,012.5 millibars. An offshore buoy 59 winds southwest at 6 knots, water temperature 62, pressure 1,019.7 millibars. At Point Arena buoy, winds northwest 14 knots, water temperature 54, pressure 1,014.4 millibars, sea 7 feet, every 11 seconds. At buoy 13 near Bodega Bay, winds northwest at 14 knots, pressure 1,000.

13.6 millibars, swell 7 feet every 10 seconds. At Point Reyes, wave rider buoy water temperature 53, sea 7 feet every 10 seconds. At San Francisco, our buoy water temperature 58, seas 5 feet every 17 seconds. At San Francisco, buoy winds northwest at 12 knots, water temperature 53, swell 6 feet every 11 seconds. At Half Moon Bay, buoy winds northwest 12 knots, water temperature 56, pressure 1,014.2 millibars, seas 5 feet every 9 seconds. At Monterey Bay, buoy winds northwest 8 knots, water temperature 58, pressure 1,014.3 millibars, seas 6 feet every 11 seconds. At Point Sur, wave rider buoy water temperature 56, seas 6 feet every 11 seconds. At Cape San Martin, buoy winds northwest 6 knots, water temperature 59, pressure 1,014.9 millibars. Seas 6 feet every 9 seconds. Synopsis for the Central California coast and bays, including the Monterey Bay, Greater Farallones, and Cordell Bank National Marine Sanctuaries. Occasional strong gusts continue through tonight across the far northern outer waters. Otherwise, a moderate to fresh northwest breeze will continue over the waters through midweek. Seas subside but remain moderate with 4 to 6 foot seas through midweek. Winds increase and seas build starting midweek with gale force winds and wave heights in excess of 10 feet likely starting Friday and continuing through the weekend. The marine forecast for San Pablo Bay, Suisun Bay, the West Delta, and the San Francisco Bay north of the Bay Bridge. Small craft advisory in effect from Tuesday afternoon through Tuesday evening. For tonight, southwest wind 5 to 10 knots. For Tuesday, southwest wind 5 to 10 knots, rising to 10 to 15 knots in the afternoon. For Tuesday night, west wind 10 to 15 knots. The marine forecast for Monterey Bay. For tonight, west wind 5 to 10 knots, becoming light and variable. Seas 3 to 4 feet. Wave detail, west 3 feet at 10 seconds. Patchy fog late this evening and overnight. For Tuesday, west wind 5 to 10 knots, rising to 10 to 15 knots in the afternoon. Seas 3 to 4 feet. Wave detail, west 3 feet at 11 seconds. Patchy fog in the morning. For Tuesday night, west wind 10 to 15 knots, becoming northwest 5 to 10 knots after midnight. Seas 3 to 4 feet. Wave detail, west 4 feet at 10 seconds. The coastal waters forecast from Point Arena to Point Reyes out to 10 nautical miles. Small craft advisory in effect from Tuesday afternoon through Tuesday evening. Tonight, northwest wind 5 to 10 knots, easing to around 5 knots late. Seas 5 to 6 feet wave detail, northwest 5 feet at 11 seconds and southwest 2 feet at 16 seconds. Patchy dense fog after midnight. Tuesday, northwest wind 5 to 10 knots, rising to 20 to 25 knots in the afternoon. Seas 4 to 6 feet wave detail, west 5 feet at 11 seconds and south 2 feet at 15 seconds. Patchy dense fog in the morning. Tuesday night, northwest wind 20 to 25 knots, easing to 16 to 20 knots after midnight. Seas 5 to 7 feet wave detail, northwest 6 feet at 7 seconds and south 2 feet at 15 seconds. The coastal waters forecast from Point Arena to Point Reyes 10 to 16 nautical miles offshore. Tonight, northwest wind 15 to 20 knots, easing to 10 to 15 knots late. Seas 6 to 8 feet wave detail, northwest 7 feet at 9 seconds and south 2 feet at 16 seconds. Tuesday, northwest wind 10 to 15 knots, rising to 15 to 20 knots in the afternoon. Seas 6 to 7 feet wave detail, northwest 7 feet at 9 seconds and south 2 feet at 15 seconds. Tuesday night, northwest wind 15 to 20 knots, seas 5 to 6 feet wave detail, northwest 6 feet at 8 seconds. San Francisco Bar forecast. In the deep water channel, mixed seas of 5 to 7 feet at 9 seconds. Across the bar, swell can be more than twice as high across the bar than surrounding.

waters. Waves are also more prone to break, particularly during strong ebb currents. Maximum ebb current of 2.3 knots at 1, 48 a.m. Tuesday and 1.8 knots at 1, 45 p.m. Tuesday. The coastal waters forecast from Point Pinos to Point Piedras Blanc is out to 10 nautical miles. Tonight, wet wind around 5 knots, veering to northwest late. Seas 4 to 5 feet wave detail, northwest 5 feet at 10 seconds and south 2 feet at 16 seconds. Patchy dense fog late this evening and overnight Tuesday, northwest wind 5 to 10 knots, becoming west 10 to 15 knots in the afternoon. Seas 4 to 5 feet wave detail, northwest 4 feet at 11 seconds and south 2 feet at 15 seconds. Patchy dense fog in the morning. Tuesday night, northwest wind 15 to 20 knots, seas 4 to 5 feet wave detail, northwest 5 feet at 10 seconds. The coastal waters forecast from Pigeon Point to Point Pinos 10 to 60 nautical miles offshore. Tonight, northwest wind 5 to 10 knots, seas 5 to 7 feet wave detail, northwest 7 feet at 10 seconds and south 2 feet at 16 seconds. Patchy dense fog after midnight. Tuesday, northwest wind 10 to 15 knots, seas 5 to 6 feet wave detail, northwest 6 feet at 11 seconds and south 2 feet at 15 seconds. Patchy dense fog in the morning. Tuesday night, northwest wind 15 to 20 knots, seas 5 to 6 feet wave detail, northwest 6 feet at 8 seconds and south 2 feet at 15 seconds. The offshore waters forecast for the following marine location: Point Arena to Pigeon Point between 60 nautical miles and 150 nautical miles offshore. Issued at 2:28 p.m. Pacific Daylight Time. Tonight, northwest winds 15 to 20 knots. Sea 7 to 9 feet. Tuesday, northwest winds 10 to 15 knots. Seas 5 to 7 feet. Tuesday night, northwest winds 10 to 20 knots, becoming 10 to 15 knots. Seas 5 to 7 feet. Wednesday, northwest winds 10 to 15 knots. Seas 6 to 8 feet. Wednesday night, north to northwest winds 15 to 25 knots. Seas 7 to 9 feet. Thursday, north winds 20 to 25 knots. Seas 7 to 9 feet. Thursday night, north to northwest winds 20 to 30 knots. Seas 7 to 10 feet. Friday, north winds 15 to 25 knots. Seas 7 to 10 feet. Friday night, north to northwest winds 20 to 30 knots. Seas 8 to 11 feet. Saturday, north to northwest winds 20 to 30 knots. Seas 9 to 12 feet. Saturday night, north to northwest winds 20 to 30 knots. Seas 10 to 15 feet. The offshore waters forecast for the following marine location: Pigeon Point to Point Piedras Blanc is between 60 nautical miles and 150 nautical miles offshore. Issued at 2:28 p.m. Pacific Daylight Time. Tonight, north to northwest winds 10 to 15 knots, becoming northwest 10 to 20 knots early, then becoming north to northwest 10 to 15 knots. Sea 7 to 8 feet. Tuesday, north to northwest winds 10 to 15 knots. Sea 6 to 7 feet. Tuesday night, northwest winds 10 to 20 knots, becoming 10 to 15 knots. Sea 6 to 7 feet. Wednesday, northwest winds 10 to 15 knots, becoming north to northwest 15 to 20 knots. Sea 6 to 7 feet. Wednesday night, north to northwest winds 20 to 25 knots. Sea 7 to 9 feet. Thursday, north to northwest winds 20 to 25 knots. Seas 8 to 9 feet. Thursday night, northwest winds 20 to 25 knots. Seas 8 to 10 feet. Friday, north to northwest winds 20 to 25 knots. Seas 8 to 10 feet. Friday night, north to northwest winds 25 to 30 knots. Seas 9 to 11 feet. Saturday, north to northwest winds 25 to 30 knots. Seas 10 to 12 feet.

night. Northwest winds 25 to 30 knots. Seas 11 to 15 feet. The coastal waters forecast from Point Reyes to Pigeon Point out to 10 nautical miles. For tonight, west wind around 5 knots. Seas 3 to 5 feet. Wave detail, west 4 feet at 10 seconds and southwest 2 feet at 16 seconds. Patchy dense fog after midnight. For Tuesday, west wind 5 to 10 knots, rising to 15 to 20 knots in the afternoon. Seas 3 to 5 feet. Wave detail, west 4 feet at 11 seconds. Patchy dense fog in the morning. For Tuesday night, northwest wind 20 to 25 knots, easing to 15 to 20 knots after midnight. Seas 5 to 7 feet. Wave detail, northwest 5 feet at 8 seconds. 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This broadcast originates from the National Weather Service office located in Monterey, California, and serves the coastal marine waters, including San Francisco and Monterey Bay. The coastal waters forecast from Pigeon Point to Point Pinos out to 10 nautical miles. For tonight, west wind around 5 knots. Seas 4 to 5 feet. Wave detail, west 5 feet at 10 seconds and south 2 feet at 16 seconds. Patchy dense fog after midnight. For Tuesday, northwest wind 5 to 10 knots, rising to 10 to 15 knots in the afternoon. Seas 4 to 5 feet. Wave detail, west 4 feet at 11 seconds and south 2 feet at 15 seconds. Patchy dense fog in the morning. For Tuesday night, northwest wind 15 to 20 knots, easing to 10 to 15 knots after midnight. Seas 4 to 5 feet. Wave detail, northwest 5 feet at 10 seconds. Sunrise, sunset, and tidal information for the San Francisco Bay Area for Monday, May 11th. The sunset tonight, 8:09 p.m. The sunrise tomorrow, 6:03 a.m. The sunset tomorrow, 8:10 p.m. Tidal data at the Golden Gate for the afternoon and evening hours today and the morning hours of tomorrow. Low tide, 1:35 p.m. at 0.55 feet. High tide, 8:38 p.m. at 5.2 feet. Low tide, 2:43 a.m. at 1.43 feet. High tide, 8:36 p.m. at 4.11 feet. Here are the buoy observations for 7 p.m. Pacific Daylight Time. An offshore buoy 6 winds southwest at 60 knots, pressure 1,012.5 millibars. An offshore buoy 59 winds southwest at 6 knots, water temperature 62, pressure 1,019.7 millibars. At Point Arena buoy, winds northwest 14 knots, water temperature 54, pressure 1,014.4 millibars, sea 7 feet, every 11 seconds. At buoy 13 near Bodega Bay, winds northwest at 14 knots, pressure 1,013.6 millibars, swell 7 feet, every 10 seconds. At Point Reyes Wave Rider buoy, water temperature 53, sea 7 feet, every 10 seconds. At San Francisco Bar buoy, water temperature 58, seas 5 feet, every 17 seconds. At San Francisco buoy, winds northwest at 12 knots, water temperature 53, swell 6 feet, every 11 seconds. At Half Moon Bay buoy, winds northwest 12 knots, water temperature 56, pressure 1,014.2 millibars, seas 5 feet, every 9 seconds. At Monterey Bay buoy, winds northwest 8 knots, water temperature 58, pressure 1,014.3 millibars, seas 6 feet, every 11 seconds. At Point Sur, Wave Rider buoy, water temperature 56, seas 6 feet, every 11 seconds. At Cape San Martin buoy, winds northwest 6 knots, water temperature 59, pressure 1,014.9 millibars. Seas 6 feet, every 9 seconds. Synopsis for the Central California coast and bays, including the Monterey Bay, Greater Farallones, and Cordell Bank National.

sanctuaries. Occasional strong gusts continue through tonight across the far northern outer waters. Otherwise, a moderate to fresh northwest breeze will continue over the waters through midweek. Seas subside but remain moderate with 4 to 6 foot seas through midweek. Winds increase and seas build starting midweek with gale force winds and wave heights in excess of 10 feet likely starting Friday and continuing through the weekend. The marine forecast for San Pablo Bay, Suisun Bay, the West Delta, and the San Francisco Bay north of the Bay Bridge. Small craft advisory in effect from Tuesday afternoon through Tuesday evening. For tonight, southwest wind 5 to 10 knots. For Tuesday, southwest wind 5 to 10 knots, rising to 10 to 15 knots in the afternoon. For Tuesday night, west wind 10 to 15 knots. The marine forecast for Monterey Bay. For tonight, west wind 5 to 10 knots, becoming light and variable. Seas 3 to 4 feet. Wave detail, west 3 feet at 10 seconds. Patchy fog late this evening and overnight. For Tuesday, west wind 5 to 10 knots, rising to 10 to 15 knots in the afternoon. Seas 3 to 4 feet. Wave detail, west 3 feet at 11 seconds. Patchy fog in the morning. For Tuesday night, west wind 10 to 15 knots, becoming northwest 5 to 10 knots after midnight. Seas 3 to 4 feet. Wave detail, west 4 feet at 10 seconds. The coastal waters forecast from Point Arena to Point Reyes out to 10 nautical miles. Small craft advisory in effect from Tuesday afternoon through Tuesday evening. Tonight, northwest wind 5 to 10 knots, easing to around 5 knots late. Seas 5 to 6 feet wave detail, northwest 5 feet at 11 seconds and southwest 2 feet at 16 seconds. Patchy dense fog after midnight. Tuesday, northwest wind 5 to 10 knots, rising to 20 to 25 knots in the afternoon. Seas 4 to 6 feet wave detail, west 5 feet at 11 seconds and south 2 feet at 15 seconds. Patchy dense fog in the morning. Tuesday night, northwest wind 20 to 25 knots, easing to 15 to 20 knots after midnight. Seas 5 to 7 feet wave detail, northwest 6 feet at 7 seconds and south 2 feet at 15 seconds. The coastal waters forecast from Point Arena to Point Reyes 10 to 60 nautical miles offshore. Tonight, northwest wind 15 to 20 knots, easing to 10 to 15 knots late. Seas 6 to 8 feet wave detail, northwest 7 feet at 9 seconds and south 2 feet at 16 seconds. Tuesday, northwest wind 10 to 15 knots, rising to 15 to 20 knots in the afternoon. Seas 6 to 7 feet wave detail, northwest 7 feet at 9 seconds and south 2 feet at 15 seconds. Tuesday night, northwest wind 15 to 20 knots, seas 5 to 6 feet wave detail, northwest 6 feet at 8 seconds. San Francisco Bar forecast. In the deep water channel, mixed seas of 5 to 7 feet at 9 seconds. Across the bar, swell can be more than twice as high across the bar than surrounding waters. Waves are also more prone to break, particularly during strong ebb currents. Maximum ebb current of 2.3 knots at 1:48 p.m. Tuesday and 1.8 knots at 1:45 p.m. Tuesday. The coastal waters forecast from Point Pinos to Point Piedras blunts out to 10 nautical miles. Tonight, west wind around 5 knots, veering to northwest late. Seas 4 to 5 feet wave detail, northwest 5 feet at 10 seconds and south 2 feet at 16 seconds. Patchy dense fog late this evening and overnight Tuesday, northwest wind 5 to 10 knots, becoming west 10 to 15 knots in the afternoon. Seas 4 to 5 feet wave detail, northwest 4 feet at 11 seconds and south 2 feet at 15 seconds. Patchy dense fog in the morning. Tuesday night, northwest wind 15 to 20 knots, seas 4 to 5 feet wave detail, northwest 5 feet at 10 seconds. The coastal waters forecast from Pigeon Point to Point Pinos 10 to 60 nautical miles offshore. Tonight, northwest wind 5 to 10 knots, seas 5 to 7 feet wave detail, northwest 7 feet at 10 seconds and south.

2 feet at 16 seconds. Patchy dense fog after midnight. Tuesday northwest wind at 10 to 15 knots, seas 5 to 6 feet, wave detail. Northwest 6 feet at 11 and south 2 feet at 16 seconds. Patchy dense fog after midnight. Tuesday northwest wind at 10 to 15 knots, seas 5 to 6 feet, wave detail. Northwest 6 feet at 11 seconds and south 2 feet at 15 seconds. Patchy dense fog in the morning. Tuesday night. Northwest wind 15 to 20 knots, seas 5 to 6 feet, wave detail. Northwest 6 feet at 8 seconds and south 2 feet at 15 seconds. The offshore waters forecast for the following marine location: Point Arena to Pigeon Point between 60 nautical miles and 150 nautical miles offshore. Issued at 2:28 p.m. Pacific Daylight Time. Tonight, northwest winds 15 to 20 knots. Sea 7 to 9 feet. Tuesday, northwest winds 10 to 15 knots. Seas 5 to 7 feet. Tuesday night, northwest winds 10 to 20 knots, becoming 10 to 15 knots. Seas 5 to 7 feet. Wednesday, northwest winds 10 to 15 knots. Seas 6 to 8 feet. Wednesday night, north to northwest winds 15 to 25 knots. Sea 7 to 9 feet. Thursday, north winds 20 to 25 knots. Sea 7 to 9 feet. Thursday night, north to northwest winds 20 to 30 knots. Sea 7 to 10 feet. Friday, north winds 15 to 25 knots. Sea 7 to 10 feet. Friday night, north to northwest winds 20 to 30 knots. Seas 8 to 11 feet. Saturday, north to northwest winds 20 to 30 knots. Seas 9 to 12 feet. Saturday night, north to northwest winds 20 to 30 knots. Seas 10 to 15 feet. The offshore waters forecast for the following marine location: Pigeon Point to Point Piedras Blancas between 60 nautical miles and 150 nautical miles offshore. 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Tonight, north to northwest winds 10 to 15 knots, becoming northwest 10 to 20 knots early, then becoming north to northwest 10 to 15 knots. Sea 7 to 8 feet. Tuesday, north to northwest winds 10 to 15 knots. Sea 6 to 7 feet. Tuesday night, northwest winds 10 to 20 knots, becoming 10 to 15 knots. Sea 6 to 7 feet. Wednesday, northwest winds 10 to 15 knots, becoming north to northwest 15 to 20 knots. Sea 6 to 7 feet. Wednesday night, north to northwest winds 20 to 25 knots. Sea 7 to 9 feet. Thursday, north to northwest winds 20 to 25 knots. Seas 8 to 9 feet. Thursday night, northwest winds 20 to 25 knots. Seas 8 to 10 feet. Friday, north to northwest winds 20 to 25 knots. Seas 8 to 10 feet. Friday night, north to northwest winds 25 to 30 knots. Seas 9 to 11 feet. Saturday, north to northwest winds 25 to 30 knots. Seas 10 to 12 feet. Saturday night, northwest winds 25 to 30 knots. Seas 11 to 15 feet. The coastal waters forecast from Point Reyes to Pigeon Point out to 10 nautical miles. For tonight, west wind around 5 knots. Seas 3 to 5 feet. Wave detail, west 4 feet at 10 seconds and southwest 2 feet at 16 seconds. Patchy dense fog after midnight. For Tuesday, west wind 5 to 10 knots, rising to 15 to 20 knots in the afternoon. Seas 3 to 5 feet. Wave detail, west 4 feet at 11 seconds. Patchy dense fog in the morning. For Tuesday night, northwest wind 20 to 25 knots, easing to 15 to 20 knots after midnight. Seas 5 to 7 feet. Wave detail, northwest 5 feet at 8 seconds. The coastal waters forecast from Pigeon Point to Point Pinos out to 10 nautical miles.

for tonight, west wind around 5 knots. Seas 4 to 5 feet. Wave detail, west 5 feet at 10 seconds and south 2 feet at 16 seconds. Patchy dense fog after midnight. For Tuesday, northwest wind 5 to 10 knots, rising to 10 to 15 knots in the afternoon. Seas 4 to 5 feet. Wave detail, west 4 feet at 11 seconds and south 2 feet at 15 seconds. Patchy dense fog in the morning. For Tuesday night, northwest wind 15 to 20 knots, easing to 10 to 15 knots after midnight. Seas 4 to 5 feet. Wave detail, northwest 5 feet at 10 seconds. Semi-sunset and tidal information for the San Francisco Bay Area for Monday, May 11th. The sunset tonight, 8:09 p.m. The sunrise tomorrow, 6:03 a.m. The sunset tomorrow, 8:10 p.m. Tidal data at the Golden Gate for the afternoon and evening hours today and the morning hours of tomorrow. Low tide, 1:35 p.m. at 0.55 feet. High tide, 8:38 p.m. at 5.2 feet. Low tide, 2:43 a.m. at 1.43 feet. High tide, 8:36 p.m. at 4.11 feet. Here are the buoy observations for 7 p.m. Pacific Daylight Time. An offshore buoy 6 winds southwest at 60 knots, pressure 1,012.5 millibars. An offshore buoy 59 winds southwest at 6 knots, water temperature 62, pressure 1,019.7 millibars. At Point Arena buoy, winds northwest 14 knots, water temperature 54, pressure 1,014.4 millibars, sea 7 feet, every 11 seconds. At buoy 13 near Bodega Bay, winds northwest at 14 knots, pressure 1,013.6 millibars, swell 7 feet, every 10 seconds. At Point Reyes Wave Rider buoy, water temperature 53, sea 7 feet, every 10 seconds. At San Francisco Bar buoy, water temperature 58, seas 5 feet, every 17 seconds. At San Francisco buoy, winds northwest at 12 knots, water temperature 53, swell 6 feet, every 11 seconds. At Half Moon Bay buoy, winds northwest 12 knots, water temperature 56, pressure 1,014.2 millibars, seas 5 feet, every 9 seconds. At Monterey Bay buoy, winds northwest 8 knots, water temperature 58, pressure 1,014.3 millibars, seas 6 feet, every 11 seconds. At Pointer, Wave Rider buoy, water temperature 56, seas 6 feet, every 11 seconds. At Cape San Martin buoy, winds northwest 6 knots, water temperature 59, pressure 1,014.9 millibars. Seas 6 feet, every 9 seconds. Synopsis for the Central California coast and bays, including the Monterey Bay, Greater Farallones, and Cordell Bank National Marine Sanctuaries. Occasional strong gusts continue through tonight across the far northern outer waters. Otherwise, a moderate to fresh northwest breeze will continue over the waters through midweek. Seas subside but remain moderate with 4 to 6 foot seas through midweek. Winds increase and seas build starting midweek with gale force winds and wave heights in excess of 10 feet likely starting Friday and continuing through the weekend. The marine forecast for San Pablo Bay, Suisun Bay, the West Delta, and the San Francisco Bay north of the Bay Bridge. Small craft advisory in effect from Tuesday afternoon through Tuesday evening. For tonight, southwest wind 5 to 10 knots. For Tuesday, southwest wind 5 to 10 knots, rising to 10 to 15 knots in the afternoon. For Tuesday night, west wind 10 to 15 knots. The marine forecast for Monterey Bay. For tonight, west wind 5 to 10 knots, becoming light and variable. Seas 3 to 4 feet. Wave detail, west 3 feet at 10 seconds. Patchy fog late this evening and overnight. For Tuesday, west wind 5 to 10 knots, rising to 10 to 15 knots in the afternoon. Seas 3 to 4 feet. Wave detail, west 3 feet at 11.

patchy fog in the morning. For Tuesday night, west wind 10 to 15 knots, becoming northwest 5 to 10 knots after midnight. Sea 3 to 4 feet. Wave detail, west 4 feet at 10 seconds. The coastal waters forecast from Point Arena to Point Reyes out to 10 nautical miles. Small craft advisory in effect from Tuesday afternoon through Tuesday evening. Tonight northwest wind 5 to 10 knots, easing to around 5 knots late. Seas 5 to 6 feet wave detail, northwest 5 feet at 11 seconds and southwest 2 feet at 16 seconds. Patchy dense fog after midnight. Tuesday northwest wind 5 to 10 knots, rising to 20 to 25 knots in the afternoon. Seas 4 to 6 feet wave detail, west 5 feet at 11 seconds and south 2 feet at 15 seconds. Patchy dense fog in the morning. Tuesday night, northwest wind 20 to 25 knots, easing to 15 to 20 knots after midnight. Seas 5 to 7 feet wave detail, northwest 6 feet at 7 seconds and south 2 feet at 15 seconds. The coastal waters forecast from Point Arena to Point Reyes 10 to 60 nautical miles offshore. Tonight northwest wind 15 to 20 knots, easing to 10 to 15 knots late. Seas 6 to 8 feet wave detail, northwest 7 feet at 9 seconds and south 2 feet at 16 seconds. Tuesday northwest wind 10 to 15 knots, rising to 15 to 20 knots in the afternoon. Seas 6 to 7 feet wave detail, northwest 7 feet at 9 seconds and south 2 feet at 15 seconds. Tuesday night, northwest wind 15 to 20 knots, seas 5 to 6 feet wave detail, northwest 6 feet at 8 seconds. San Francisco Bar forecast. In the deep water channel, mixed seas of 5 to 7 feet at 9 seconds. Across the bar, swell can be more than twice as high across the bar than surrounding waters. Waves are also more prone to break, particularly during strong ebb currents. Maximum ebb current of 2.3 knots at 1:48 a.m. Tuesday and 1.8 knots at 1:45 p.m. Tuesday. The coastal waters forecast from Point Pinos to Point Piedras Blancas out to 10 nautical miles. Tonight, west wind around 5 knots, veering to northwest late. Seas 4 to 5 feet wave detail, northwest 5 feet at 10 seconds and south 2 feet at 16 seconds. Patchy dense fog late this evening and overnight Tuesday, northwest wind 5 to 10 knots, becoming west 10 to 15 knots in the afternoon. Seas 4 to 5 feet wave detail, northwest 4 feet at 11 seconds and south 2 feet at 15 seconds. Patchy dense fog in the morning. Tuesday night, northwest wind 15 to 20 knots, seas 4 to 5 feet wave detail, northwest 5 feet at 10 seconds. The coastal waters forecast from Pigeon Point to Point Pinos 10 to 60 nautical miles offshore. Tonight, northwest wind 5 to 10 knots, seas 5 to 7 feet wave detail, northwest 7 feet at 10 seconds and south 2 feet at 16 seconds. Patchy dense fog after midnight. Tuesday northwest wind 10 to 15 knots, seas 5 to 6 feet wave detail, northwest 6 feet at 11 seconds and south 2 feet at 15 seconds. Patchy dense fog in the morning. Tuesday night, northwest wind 15 to 20 knots, seas 5 to 6 feet wave detail, northwest 6 feet at 8 seconds and south 2 feet at 15 seconds. The offshore waters forecast for the following marine location, Point Arena to Pigeon Point between 60 nautical miles and 150 nautical miles offshore. Issued at 2:28 p.m. Pacific Daylight Time. Tonight, northwest winds 15 to 20 knots. Sea 7 to 9 feet. Tuesday, northwest winds 10 to 15 knots. Seas 5 to 7 feet. Tuesday night, northwest winds 10 to 20 knots, becoming 10 to 15 knots. Seas 5 to 7 feet. Wednesday, northwest winds 10 to 15 knots. Seas 6 to 8 feet. Wednesday night, north to northwest winds 15 to 25 knots. Seas 7 to 9 feet. Thursday, north winds 20 to 25 knots. Seas 7 to 9 feet.

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Tonight, north to northwest winds 10 to 15 knots, becoming northwest 10 to 20 knots early, then becoming north to northwest 10 to 15 knots. Sea at 7 to 8 feet. Tuesday, north to northwest winds 10 to 15 knots. Sea 6 to 7 feet. Tuesday night, northwest winds 10 to 20 knots, becoming 10 to 15 knots. Sea 6 to 7 feet. Wednesday, northwest winds 10 to 15 knots, becoming north to northwest 15 to 20 knots. Sea 6 to 7 feet. Wednesday night, north to northwest winds 20 to 25 knots. Sea 7 to 9 feet. Thursday, north to northwest winds 20 to 25 knots. Seas 8 to 9 feet. Thursday night, northwest winds 20 to 25 knots. Seas 8 to 10 feet. Friday, north to northwest winds 20 to 25 knots. Seas 8 to 10 feet. Friday night, north to northwest winds 25 to 30 knots. Seas 9 to 11 feet. Saturday, north to northwest winds 25 to 30 knots. Seas 10 to 12 feet. Saturday night, northwest winds 25 to 30 knots. Seas 11 to 15 feet. The coastal waters forecast from Point Reyes to Pigeon Point out to 10 nautical miles. For tonight, west wind around 5 knots. Seas 3 to 5 feet. Wave detail, west 4 feet at 10 seconds and southwest 2 feet at 16 seconds. Patchy dense fog after midnight. For Tuesday, west wind 5 to 10 knots, rising to 15 to 20 knots in the afternoon. Seas 3 to 5 feet. Wave detail, west 4 feet at 11 seconds. Patchy dense fog in the morning. For Tuesday night, northwest wind 20 to 25 knots, easing to 15 to 20 knots after midnight. Seas 5 to 7 feet. Wave detail, northwest 5 feet at 8 seconds. The coastal waters forecast from Pigeon Point to Point Pinos out to 10 nautical miles. For tonight, west wind around 5 knots. Seas 4 to 5 feet. Wave detail, west 5 feet at 10 seconds and south 2 feet at 16 seconds. Patchy dense fog after midnight. For Tuesday, northwest wind 5 to 10 knots, rising to 10 to 15 knots in the afternoon. Seas 4 to 5 feet. Wave detail, west 4 feet at 11 seconds and south 2 feet at 15 seconds. Patchy dense fog in the morning. For Tuesday night, northwest wind 15 to 20 knots, easing to 10 to 15 knots after midnight. Seas 4 to 5 feet. Wave detail, northwest 5 feet at 10 seconds. Sunrise, sunset, and tidal information for the San Francisco Bay Area for Monday, May 11th. The sunset tonight, 8:09 p.m. The sunrise tomorrow, 6:03 a.m. The sunset tomorrow, 8:10 p.m. Tidal data at the Golden Gate for the afternoon and evening hours today and the morning hours of tomorrow. Low tide, 1:35 p.m. at 0.55 feet. High tide, 8:38 p.m. at 5.2 feet. Low tide, 2:43 a.m. at 1.43 feet. High tide, 8:36 p.m. at 4.11 feet. Here are the buoy observations for 7 p.m. Pacific Daylight Time. An offshore buoy 6 winds southwest at 60 knots, pressure 1,012.5 millibars. An offshore buoy 59 winds southwest at 6 knots, water temperature 62, pressure 1,019.7 millibars. At Point Arena buoy, winds northwest 14 knots, water temperature 54, pressure 1,014.4 millibars, sea 7 feet, every 11 seconds. At buoy 13 near Bodega Bay, winds northwest at 14 knots, pressure 1,013.6 millibars, swell 7 feet, every 10 seconds. At Point Reyes Wave Rider buoy, water temperature 53, sea 7 feet, every 10 seconds. At San Francisco.

Our movie water temperature 58, feeds 5 feet every 17 seconds. At San Francisco, buoy winds northwest at 12 knots. Water temperature 53, swell 6 feet every 11 seconds. At Half Moon Bay, buoy winds northwest 12 knots. Water temperature 56, pressure 1,014.2 millibars, seas 5 feet every 9 seconds. At Monterey Bay, buoy winds northwest 8 knots. Water temperature 58, pressure 1,014.3 millibars, seas 6 feet every 11 seconds. At Pointer, wave rider buoy water temperature 56, seas 6 feet every 11 seconds. At Cape San Martin, buoy winds northwest 6 knots, water temperature 59, pressure 1,014.9 millibars, seas 6 feet every 9 seconds. 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This broadcast originates from the National Weather Service office located in Monterey, California, and serves the coastal marine waters, including San Francisco and Monterey Bay. Synopsis for the Central California coast and bays, including the Monterey Bay, Greater Farallones, and Cordell Bank National Marine Sanctuaries. Occasional strong gusts continue through tonight across the far northern outer waters. Otherwise, a moderate to fresh northwest breeze will continue over the waters through midweek. Seas subside but remain moderate with 4 to 6 foot seas through midweek. Winds increase and seas build starting midweek with gale force winds and wave heights in excess of 10 feet likely starting Friday and continuing through the weekend. The marine forecast for San Pablo Bay, Suisun Bay, the West Delta, and the San Francisco Bay north of the Bay Bridge. Small craft advisory in effect from Tuesday afternoon through Tuesday evening. For tonight, southwest wind 5 to 10 knots. For Tuesday, southwest wind 5 to 10 knots, rising to 10 to 15 knots in the afternoon. For Tuesday night, west wind 10 to 15 knots. The marine forecast for Monterey Bay. For tonight, west wind 5 to 10 knots, becoming light and variable. Seas 3 to 4 feet. Wave detail, west 3 feet at 10 seconds. Patchy fog late this evening and overnight. For Tuesday, west wind 5 to 10 knots, rising to 10 to 15 knots in the afternoon. Seas 3 to 4 feet. Wave detail, west 3 feet at 11 seconds. Patchy fog in the morning. For Tuesday night, west wind 10 to 15 knots, becoming northwest 5 to 10 knots after midnight. Seas 3 to 4 feet. Wave detail, west 4 feet at 10 seconds. The coastal waters forecast from Point Arena to Point Reyes out to 10 nautical miles. Small craft advisory in effect from Tuesday afternoon through Tuesday evening. Tonight, northwest wind 5 to 10 knots, easing to around 5 knots late. Seas 5 to 6 feet wave detail, northwest 5 feet at 11 seconds and southwest 2 feet at 16 seconds. Patchy dense fog after midnight. Tuesday, northwest wind 5 to 10 knots, rising to 20 to 25 knots in the afternoon. Seas 4 to 6 feet wave detail, west 5 feet at 11 seconds and south 2 feet at 15 seconds. Patchy dense fog in the morning. Tuesday night, northwest wind 20 to 25 knots, easing to 15 to 20 knots after midnight. Seas 5 to 7 feet wave detail, northwest 6 feet at 7 seconds and south 2 feet at 15 seconds. The coastal waters forecast from Point Arena to Point Reyes 10 to 60 nautical miles offshore. Tonight, northwest wind 15 to 20 knots, easing to 10 to 15 knots late. Seas 6 to 8 feet wave detail, northwest 7 feet at 9 seconds and south 2 feet at 16 seconds. Tuesday, northwest wind 10 to 15 knots, rising to 15 to 20 knots in the afternoon. Seas 6 to 7 feet wave detail, northwest 7 feet at 9 seconds and south 2 feet at 15 seconds. Tuesday night, northwest wind 15 to 20 knots, seas 5 to 6 feet wave detail, northwest 6 feet at 8 seconds. San Francisco bar forecast. In the deep water.

panel, Lick sees a 5 to 7 feet at 9 seconds. Across the bar, swell can be more than twice as high across the bar than surrounding waters. Waves are also more prone to break, particularly during strong ebb currents. Maximum ebb current of 2.3 knots at 1, 48 p.m. Tuesday and 1.8 knots at 1, 45 p.m. Tuesday. The coastal waters forecast from Point Pinos to Point Piedras Blancas out to 10 nautical miles. Tonight, west wind around 5 knots, veering to northwest late. Seas 4 to 5 feet wave detail, northwest 5 feet at 10 seconds and south 2 feet at 16 seconds. Patchy dense fog late this evening and overnight Tuesday, northwest wind 5 to 10 knots, becoming west 10 to 15 knots in the afternoon. Seas 4 to 5 feet wave detail, northwest 4 feet at 11 seconds and south 2 feet at 15 seconds. Patchy dense fog in the morning. Tuesday night. Northwest wind 15 to 20 knots, seas 4 to 5 feet wave detail, northwest 5 feet at 10 seconds. The coastal waters forecast from Pigeon Point to Point Pinos 10 to 60 nautical miles offshore. Tonight, northwest wind 5 to 10 knots, seas 5 to 7 feet wave detail, northwest 7 feet at 10 seconds and south 2 feet at 16 seconds. Patchy dense fog after midnight. Tuesday, northwest wind 10 to 15 knots, seas 5 to 6 feet wave detail, northwest 6 feet at 11 seconds and south 2 feet at 15 seconds. Patchy dense fog in the morning. Tuesday night. Northwest wind 15 to 20 knots, seas 5 to 6 feet wave detail, northwest 6 feet at 8 seconds and south 2 feet at 15 seconds. The offshore waters forecast for the following marine location, Point Arena to Pigeon Point between 60 nautical miles and 150 nautical miles offshore. Issued at 2:28 p.m. Pacific Daylight Time. Tonight, northwest winds 15 to 20 knots. Seas 7 to 9 feet. Tuesday, northwest winds 10 to 15 knots. Seas 5 to 7 feet. Tuesday night, northwest winds 10 to 20 knots, becoming 10 to 15 knots. Seas 5 to 7 feet. Wednesday, northwest winds 10 to 15 knots. Seas 6 to 8 feet. Wednesday night, north to northwest winds 15 to 25 knots. Seas 7 to 9 feet. Thursday, north winds 20 to 25 knots. Seas 7 to 9 feet. Thursday night, north to northwest winds 20 to 30 knots. Seas 7 to 10 feet. Friday, north winds 15 to 25 knots. Seas 7 to 10 feet. Friday night, north to northwest winds 20 to 30 knots. Seas 8 to 11 feet. Saturday, north to northwest winds 20 to 30 knots. Seas 9 to 12 feet. Saturday night, north to northwest winds 20 to 30 knots. Seas 10 to 15 feet. The offshore waters forecast for the following marine location, Pigeon Point to Point Piedras Blancas between 60 nautical miles and 150 nautical miles offshore. Issued at 2:28 p.m. Pacific Daylight Time. Tonight, north to northwest winds 10 to 15 knots, becoming northwest 10 to 20 knots early, then becoming north to northwest 10 to 15 knots. Seas 7 to 8 feet. Tuesday, north to northwest winds 10 to 15 knots. Seas 6 to 7 feet. Tuesday night, northwest winds 10 to 20 knots, becoming 10 to 15 knots. Seas 6 to 7 feet. Wednesday, northwest winds 10 to 15 knots, becoming north to northwest 15 to 20 knots. Seas 6 to 7 feet. Wednesday night, north to northwest winds 20 to 25 knots. Seas 7 to 9 feet. Thursday, north to northwest winds 20 to 25 knots. Seas 8 to 9 feet. Thursday night, northwest winds 20 to 25 knots. Seas 8 to 10 feet. Friday, north to northwest winds 20 to 25 knots. Seas 8 to 10 feet. Friday night, north to northwest winds 25 to 30 knots. Seas 9 to 11 feet.

Saturday. North to northwest winds 25 to 30 knots. Seas 10 to 12 feet. Saturday night, northwest winds 25 to 30 knots. Seas 11 to 15 feet. The coastal waters forecast from Point Reyes to Pigeon Point out to 10 nautical miles. For tonight, west wind around 5 knots. Seas 3 to 5 feet. Wave detail, west 4 feet at 10 seconds and southwest 2 feet at 16 seconds. Patchy dense fog after midnight. For Tuesday, west wind 5 to 10 knots, rising to 15 to 20 knots in the afternoon. Seas 3 to 5 feet. Wave detail, west 4 feet at 11 seconds. Patchy dense fog in the morning. For Tuesday night, northwest wind 20 to 25 knots, easing to 15 to 20 knots after midnight. Seas 5 to 7 feet. Wave detail, northwest 5 feet at 8 seconds. The coastal waters forecast from Pigeon Point to Point Pinos out to 10 nautical miles. For tonight, west wind around 5 knots. Seas 4 to 5 feet. Wave detail, west 5 feet at 10 seconds and south 2 feet at 16 seconds. Patchy dense fog after midnight. For Tuesday, northwest wind 5 to 10 knots, rising to 10 to 15 knots in the afternoon. Seas 4 to 5 feet. Wave detail, west 4 feet at 11 seconds and south 2 feet at 15 seconds. Patchy dense fog in the morning. For Tuesday night, northwest wind 15 to 20 knots, easing to 10 to 15 knots after midnight. Seas 4 to 5 feet. Wave detail, northwest 5 feet at 10 seconds. Semi-sunset and tidal information for the San Francisco Bay Area for Monday, May 11th. The sunset tonight, 8:09 p.m. The sunrise tomorrow, 6:03 a.m. The sunset tomorrow, 8:10 p.m. Tidal data hit the Golden Gate for the afternoon and evening hours today and the morning hours of tomorrow. Low tide, 1:35 p.m. at 0.55 feet. High tide, 8:38 p.m. at 5.2 feet. Low tide, 2:43 a.m. at 1.43 feet. High tide, 8:36 p.m. at 4.11 feet. Here are the buoy observations for 8 p.m. Pacific Daylight Time. An offshore buoy 6 wind southwest at 12 knots, pressure 1,012.5 millibars. An offshore buoy 59 wind southwest at 6 knots, water temperature 62, pressure 1,019.3 millibars. A buoy 14 near Point Arena winds northwest at 60 knots, water temperature 54, pressure 1,014.3 millibars. At buoy 13 near Bodega Bay, winds northwest at 60 knots, pressure 1,013.3 millibars. At Point Reyes Wave Rider buoy, water temperature 53, seas 8 feet, every 11 seconds. At San Francisco Bar buoy, water temperature 58, seas 5 feet, every 17 seconds. At San Francisco buoy, winds northwest at 10 knots, water temperature 53, pressure 1,013.8 millibars. At Half Moon Bay buoy, winds northwest 10 knots, water temperature 56, pressure 1,014.2 millibars, seas 5 feet, every 9 seconds. At Monterey buoy, winds northwest at 6 knots, water temperature 58, pressure 1,014.5 millibars. At Point Sur, Wave Rider buoy, water temperature 55, seas 6 feet, every 9 seconds. At Cape San Martin buoy, winds northwest at 4 knots, water temperature 59, pressure 1,015.1 millibars. Synopsis for the Central California coast and bays, including the Monterey Bay, Greater Farallones, and Cordell Bank National Marine Sanctuaries. Occasional strong gusts continue through tonight across the far northern outer waters. Otherwise, a moderate to fresh northwest breeze will continue over the waters through midweek. Seas subside but remain moderate with 4 to 6 foot seas through midweek. Winds increase and seas build starting midweek with gale force winds and wave heights in excess of 10 feet.
likely starting Friday and continuing through the weekend. The marine forecast for San Pablo Bay, Suisun Bay, the West Delta, and the San Francisco Bay north of the Bay Bridge. Small craft advisory in effect from Tuesday afternoon through Tuesday evening. For tonight, southwest wind 5 to 10 knots. For Tuesday, southwest wind 5 to 10 knots, rising to 10 to 15 knots in the afternoon. For Tuesday night, west wind 10 to 15 knots. The marine forecast for Monterey Bay. For tonight, west wind 5 to 10 knots, becoming light and variable. Seas 3 to 4 feet. Wave detail, west 3 feet at 10 seconds. Patchy fog late this evening and overnight. For Tuesday, west wind 5 to 10 knots, rising to 10 to 15 knots in the afternoon. Seas 3 to 4 feet. Wave detail, west 3 feet at 11 seconds. Patchy fog in the morning. For Tuesday night, west wind 10 to 15 knots, becoming northwest 5 to 10 knots after midnight. Seas 3 to 4 feet. Wave detail, west 4 feet at 10 seconds. The coastal waters forecast from Point Arena to Point Reyes out to 10 nautical miles. Small craft advisory in effect from Tuesday afternoon through Tuesday evening. Tonight, northwest wind 5 to 10 knots, easing to around 5 knots late. Seas 5 to 6 feet, wave detail, northwest 5 feet at 11 seconds and southwest 2 feet at 16 seconds. Patchy dense fog after midnight. Tuesday, northwest wind 5 to 10 knots, rising to 20 to 25 knots in the afternoon. Seas 4 to 6 feet, wave detail, west 5 feet at 11 seconds and south 2 feet at 15 seconds. Patchy dense fog in the morning. Tuesday night, northwest wind 20 to 25 knots, easing to 15 to 20 knots after midnight. Seas 5 to 7 feet, wave detail, northwest 6 feet at 7 seconds and south 2 feet at 15 seconds. The coastal waters forecast from Point Arena to Point Reyes 10 to 60 nautical miles offshore. Tonight, northwest wind 15 to 20 knots, easing to 10 to 15 knots late. Seas 6 to 8 feet, wave detail, northwest 7 feet at 9 seconds and south 2 feet at 16 seconds. Tuesday, northwest wind 10 to 15 knots, rising to 15 to 20 knots in the afternoon. Seas 6 to 7 feet, wave detail, northwest 7 feet at 9 seconds and south 2 feet at 15 seconds. Tuesday night, northwest wind 15 to 20 knots, seas 5 to 6 feet, wave detail, northwest 6 feet at 8 seconds. San Francisco VAR forecast. In the deep water channel, mixed seas of 5 to 7 feet at 9 seconds. Across the bar, swell can be more than twice as high across the bar than surrounding waters. Waves are also more prone to break, particularly during strong ebb currents. Maximum ebb current of 2.3 knots at 1:48 a.m. Tuesday and 1.8 knots at 1:45 p.m. Tuesday. The coastal waters forecast from Point Pinos to Point Piedras blunts out to 10 nautical miles. Tonight, west wind around 5 knots, veering to northwest late. Seas 4 to 5 feet, wave detail, northwest 5 feet at 10 seconds and south 2 feet at 16 seconds. Patchy dense fog late this evening and overnight Tuesday, northwest wind 5 to 10 knots, becoming west 10 to 15 knots in the afternoon. Seas 4 to 5 feet, wave detail, northwest 4 feet at 11 seconds and south 2 feet at 15 seconds. Patchy dense fog in the morning. Tuesday night, northwest wind 15 to 20 knots, seas 4 to 5 feet, wave detail, northwest 5 feet at 10 seconds. The coastal waters forecast from Pigeon Point to Point Pinos 10 to 60 nautical miles offshore. Tonight, northwest wind 5 to 10 knots, seas 5 to 7 feet, wave detail, northwest 7 feet at 10 seconds and south 2 feet at 16 seconds. Patchy dense fog after midnight. Tuesday, northwest wind 10 to 15 knots, seas 5 to 6 feet, wave detail, northwest 6 feet at 11 seconds and south 2 feet at 15 seconds. Patchy dense fog in the morning. Tuesday night, northwest wind 15 to 20 knots, seas 5 to 6 feet, wave detail.
6 feet at 8 seconds and south 2 feet at 15 seconds. The offshore waters forecast for the following marine location: Point Arena to Pigeon Point between 60 nautical miles and 150 nautical miles offshore. Issued at 2:28 p.m. Pacific Daylight Time. Tonight, northwest winds 15 to 20 knots. Sea 7 to 9 feet. Tuesday, northwest winds 10 to 15 knots. Seas 5 to 7 feet. Tuesday night, northwest winds 10 to 20 knots, becoming 10 to 15 knots. Seas 5 to 7 feet. Wednesday, northwest winds 10 to 15 knots. Seas 6 to 8 feet. Wednesday night, north to northwest winds 15 to 25 knots. Seas 7 to 9 feet. Thursday, north winds 20 to 25 knots. Seas 7 to 9 feet. Thursday night, north to northwest winds 20 to 30 knots. Seas 7 to 10 feet. Friday, north winds 15 to 25 knots. Seas 7 to 10 feet. Friday night, north to northwest winds 20 to 30 knots. Seas 8 to 11 feet. Saturday, north to northwest winds 20 to 30 knots. Seas 9 to 12 feet. Saturday night, north to northwest winds 20 to 30 knots. Seas 10 to 15 feet. The offshore waters forecast for the following marine location: Pigeon Point to Point Piedras Blancas between 60 nautical miles and 150 nautical miles offshore. 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Tonight, north to northwest winds 10 to 15 knots, becoming northwest 10 to 20 knots early, then becoming north to northwest 10 to 15 knots. Seas 7 to 8 feet. Tuesday, north to northwest winds 10 to 15 knots. Seas 6 to 7 feet. Tuesday night, northwest winds 10 to 20 knots, becoming 10 to 15 knots. Seas 6 to 7 feet. Wednesday, northwest winds 10 to 15 knots, becoming north to northwest 15 to 20 knots. Seas 6 to 7 feet. Wednesday night, north to northwest winds 20 to 25 knots. Seas 7 to 9 feet. Thursday, north to northwest winds 20 to 25 knots. Seas 8 to 9 feet. Thursday night, northwest winds 20 to 25 knots. Seas 8 to 10 feet. Friday, north to northwest winds 20 to 25 knots. Seas 8 to 10 feet. Friday night, north to northwest winds 25 to 30 knots. Seas 9 to 11 feet. Saturday, north to northwest winds 25 to 30 knots. Seas 10 to 12 feet. Saturday night, northwest winds 25 to 30 knots. Seas 11 to 15 feet. The coastal waters forecast from Point Reyes to Pigeon Point out to 10 nautical miles. For tonight, west wind around 5 knots. Seas 3 to 5 feet. Wave detail, west 4 feet at 10 seconds and southwest 2 feet at 16 seconds. Patchy dense fog after midnight. For Tuesday, west wind 5 to 10 knots, rising to 15 to 20 knots in the afternoon. Seas 3 to 5 feet. Wave detail, west 4 feet at 11 seconds. Patchy dense fog in the morning. For Tuesday night, northwest wind 20 to 25 knots, easing to 15 to 20 knots after midnight. Seas 5 to 7 feet. Wave detail, northwest 5 feet at 8 seconds. The coastal waters forecast from Pigeon Point to Point Pinos out to 10 nautical miles. For tonight, west wind around 5 knots. Seas 4 to 5 feet. Wave detail, west 5 feet at 10 seconds and south 2 feet at 16 seconds. Patchy dense fog after midnight. For Tuesday, northwest wind 5 to 10 knots, rising to 10 to 15 knots in the afternoon. Seas 4 to 5 feet. Wave detail, west 4 feet at 11 seconds and south 2 feet at 15 seconds. Patchy dense fog in the morning. For Tuesday night, northwest wind
15 to 20 knots, easing to 10 to 50 knots after midnight. Seas 4 to 5 feet. Wave detail, northwest 5 feet at 10 seconds. Sunrise, sunset, and tidal information for the San Francisco Bay Area for Monday, May 11th. The sunset tonight, 8:09 p.m. The sunrise tomorrow, 6:03 a.m. The sunset tomorrow, 8:10 p.m. Tidal data at the Golden Gate for the afternoon and evening hours today and the morning hours of tomorrow. Low tide, 1:35 p.m. at 0.55 feet. High tide, 8:38 p.m. at 5. 2 feet. Low tide, 2:43 a.m. at 1.43 feet. High tide, 8:36 p.m. at 4.11 feet. Here are the buoy observations for 8 p.m. Pacific Daylight Time. An offshore buoy 6 winds southwest at 14 knots, pressure 1,012.5 millibars. An offshore buoy 59 winds southwest at 6 knots, water temperature 62, pressure 1,019.3 millibars. At Point Arena buoy, winds northwest 14 knots, water temperature 54, pressure 1,014.4 millibars, seas 5 feet, every 11 seconds. At buoy 13 near Bodega Bay, winds northwest at 60 knots, pressure 1,013.3 millibars. At Point Reyes Wave Rider buoy, water temperature 53, seas 8 feet, every 12 seconds. At San Francisco Bar buoy, water temperature 58, seas 5 feet, every 17 seconds. At San Francisco buoy, winds northwest at 12 knots, swell 6 feet, every 11 seconds. At Half Moon Bay buoy, winds northwest 10 knots, water temperature 56, pressure 1,014.2 millibars, seas 5 feet, every 9 seconds. At Monterey Bay buoy, winds west 6 knots, water temperature 58, pressure 1,014.6 millibars, seas 6 feet, every 16 seconds. At Pointer, Wave Rider buoy, water temperature 55, seas 6 feet, every 9 seconds. At Cape San Martin buoy, winds northwest 6 knots, water temperature 59, pressure 1,015.2 millibars, seas 7 feet, every 11 seconds. Synopsis for the Central California coast and bays, including the Monterey Bay, Greater Farallones, and Cordell Bank National Marine Sanctuaries. Occasional strong gusts continue through tonight across the far northern outer waters. Otherwise, a moderate to fresh northwest breeze will continue over the waters through midweek. Seas subside but remain moderate with 4 to 6 foot seas through midweek. Winds increase and seas build starting midweek with gale force winds and wave heights in excess of 10 feet likely starting Friday and continuing through the weekend. The marine forecast for San Pablo Bay, Suisun Bay, the West Delta, and the San Francisco Bay north of the Bay Bridge. Small craft advisory in effect from Tuesday afternoon through Tuesday evening. For tonight, southwest wind 5 to 10 knots. For Tuesday, southwest wind 5 to 10 knots, rising to 10 to 15 knots in the afternoon. For Tuesday night, west wind 10 to 15 knots. The marine forecast for Monterey Bay. For tonight, west wind 5 to 10 knots, becoming light and variable. Seas 3 to 4 feet. Wave detail, west 3 feet at 10 seconds. Patchy fog late this evening and overnight. For Tuesday, west wind 5 to 10 knots, rising to 10 to 15 knots in the afternoon. Seas 3 to 4 feet. Wave detail, west 3 feet at 11 seconds. Patchy fog in the morning. For Tuesday night, west wind 10 to 15 knots, becoming northwest 5 to 10 knots after midnight. Seas 3 to 4 feet. Wave detail, west 4 feet at 10 seconds. The coastal waters forecast from Point Arena to Point Reyes out to 10 nautical miles. Small craft advisory in effect from Tuesday afternoon through Tuesday evening. Tonight, northwest wind 5 to 10 knots, easing to around 5 knots late. Seas 5 to 6 feet, wave detail, northwest 5 feet at 11 seconds and southwest 2 feet at 16 seconds.

patchy dense fog after midnight. Tuesday, northwest wind 5 to 10 knots, rising to 20 to 25 knots in the afternoon. Seas 4 to 6 feet wave detail, west 5 feet at 11 seconds and south 2 feet at 15 seconds. Patchy dense fog in the morning. Tuesday night, northwest wind 20 to 25 knots, easing to 15 to 20 knots after midnight. Seas 5 to 7 feet wave detail, northwest 6 feet at 7 seconds and south 2 feet at 15 seconds. The coastal waters forecast from Point Arena to Point Reyes 10 to 60 nautical miles offshore. Tonight northwest wind 15 to 20 knots, easing to 10 to 15 knots late. Seas 6 to 8 feet wave detail, northwest 7 feet at 9 seconds and south 2 feet at 16 seconds. Tuesday northwest wind 10 to 15 knots, rising to 15 to 20 knots in the afternoon. Seas 6 to 7 feet wave detail, northwest 7 feet at 9 seconds and south 2 feet at 15 seconds. Tuesday night, northwest wind 15 to 20 knots, seas 5 to 6 feet wave detail, northwest 6 feet at 8 seconds. 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This broadcast originates from the National Weather Service office located in Monterey, California, and serves the coastal marine waters, including San Francisco and Monterey Bay. San Francisco bar forecast. In the deep water channel, mixed seas of 5 to 7 feet at 9 seconds. Across the bar, swell can be more than twice as high across the bar than surrounding waters. Waves are also more prone to break, particularly during strong ebb currents. Maximum ebb current of 2.3 knots at 1:48 p.m. Tuesday and 1.8 knots at 1:45 p.m. Tuesday. The coastal waters forecast from Point Pinos to Point Piedras Blancas out to 10 nautical miles. Tonight, wet wind around 5 knots, veering to northwest late. Seas 4 to 5 feet wave detail, northwest 5 feet at 10 seconds and south 2 feet at 16 seconds. Patchy dense fog late this evening and overnight Tuesday, northwest wind 5 to 10 knots, becoming west 10 to 15 knots in the afternoon. Seas 4 to 5 feet wave detail, northwest 4 feet at 11 seconds and south 2 feet at 15 seconds. Patchy dense fog in the morning. Tuesday night, northwest wind 15 to 20 knots, seas 4 to 5 feet wave detail, northwest 5 feet at 10 seconds. The coastal waters forecast from Pigeon Point to Point Pinos 10 to 60 nautical miles offshore. Tonight, northwest wind 5 to 10 knots, seas 5 to 7 feet wave detail, northwest 7 feet at 10 seconds and south 2 feet at 16 seconds. Patchy dense fog after midnight. Tuesday, northwest wind 10 to 15 knots, seas 5 to 6 feet wave detail, northwest 6 feet at 11 seconds and south 2 feet at 15 seconds. Patchy dense fog in the morning. Tuesday night, northwest wind 15 to 20 knots, seas 5 to 6 feet wave detail, northwest 6 feet at 8 seconds and south 2 feet at 15 seconds. The offshore waters forecast for the following marine location: Point Arena to Pigeon Point between 60 nautical miles and 150 nautical miles offshore. Issued at 2:28 p.m. Pacific Daylight Time. Tonight, northwest winds 15 to 20 knots. Sea 7 to 9 feet. Tuesday, northwest winds 10 to 15 knots. Seas 5 to 7 feet. Tuesday night, northwest winds 10 to 20 knots, becoming 10 to 15 knots. Seas 5 to 7 feet. Wednesday, northwest winds 10 to 15 knots. Seas 6 to 8 feet. Wednesday night, north to northwest winds 15 to 25 knots. Seas 7 to 9 feet. Thursday, north winds 20 to 25 knots. Seas 7 to 9 feet. Thursday night, north to northwest winds 20 to 30 knots. Seas 7 to 10 feet. Friday, north winds 15 to 25 knots. Seas 7 to 10 feet. Friday night, north to northwest winds 20 to 30 knots. Seas 8 to 11 feet.

Saturday. North to northwest winds 20 to 30 knots. Seas 9 to 12 feet. Saturday night, north to northwest winds 20 to 30 knots. Seas 10 to 15 feet. The offshore waters forecast for the following marine location: Pigeon Point to Point Piedras Blancas, between 60 nautical miles and 150 nautical miles offshore. 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Tonight, north to northwest winds 10 to 15 knots, becoming northwest 10 to 20 knots early, then becoming north to northwest 10 to 15 knots. Seas 7 to 8 feet. Tuesday, north to northwest winds 10 to 15 knots. Seas 6 to 7 feet. Tuesday night, northwest winds 10 to 20 knots, becoming 10 to 15 knots. Seas 6 to 7 feet. Wednesday, northwest winds 10 to 15 knots, becoming north to northwest 15 to 20 knots. Seas 6 to 7 feet. Wednesday night, north to northwest winds 20 to 25 knots. Seas 7 to 9 feet. Thursday, north to northwest winds 20 to 25 knots. Seas 8 to 9 feet. Thursday night, northwest winds 20 to 25 knots. Seas 8 to 10 feet. Friday, north to northwest winds 20 to 25 knots. Seas 8 to 10 feet. Friday night, north to northwest winds 25 to 30 knots. Seas 9 to 11 feet. Saturday, north to northwest winds 25 to 30 knots. Seas 10 to 12 feet. Saturday night, northwest winds 25 to 30 knots. Seas 11 to 15 feet. The coastal waters forecast from Point Reyes to Pigeon Point out to 10 nautical miles. For tonight, west wind around 5 knots. Seas 3 to 5 feet. Wave detail, west 4 feet at 10 seconds and southwest 2 feet at 16 seconds. Patchy dense fog after midnight. For Tuesday, west wind 5 to 10 knots, rising to 15 to 20 knots in the afternoon. Seas 3 to 5 feet. Wave detail, west 4 feet at 11 seconds. Patchy dense fog in the morning. For Tuesday night, northwest wind 20 to 25 knots, easing to 15 to 20 knots after midnight. Seas 5 to 7 feet. Wave detail, northwest 5 feet at 8 seconds. The coastal waters forecast from Pigeon Point to Point Pinos out to 10 nautical miles. For tonight, west wind around 5 knots. Seas 4 to 5 feet. Wave detail, west 5 feet at 10 seconds and south 2 feet at 16 seconds. Patchy dense fog after midnight. For Tuesday, northwest wind 5 to 10 knots, rising to 10 to 15 knots in the afternoon. Seas 4 to 5 feet. Wave detail, west 4 feet at 11 seconds and south 2 feet at 15 seconds. Patchy dense fog in the morning. For Tuesday night, northwest wind 15 to 20 knots, easing to 10 to 15 knots after midnight. Seas 4 to 5 feet. Wave detail, northwest 5 feet at 10 seconds. Sunrise, sunset, and tidal information for the San Francisco Bay Area for Monday, May 11th. The sunset tonight, 8:09 p.m. The sunrise tomorrow, 6:03 a.m. The sunset tomorrow, 8:10 p.m. Tidal data at the Golden Gate for the afternoon and evening hours today and the morning hours of tomorrow. Low tide, 1:35 p.m. at 0.55 feet. High tide, 8:38 p.m. at 5.2 feet. Low tide, 2:43 a.m. at 1.43 feet. High tide, 8:36 p.m. at 4.11 feet. Here are the buoy observations for 8 p.m. Pacific Daylight Time, 4.3 feet. High tide, 8:36 p.m. at 4.11 feet. Here are the buoy observations for 8 p.m. Pacific Daylight Time. An offshore buoy 6 winds southwest at 14 knots, pressure 1,012.5 millibars. An offshore buoy 59 winds southwest at 6 knots.

Water temperature 62, pressure 1,019.3 millibars. Endpoint Arena buoy, wind northwest 14 knots, water temperature 54, pressure 1,014.4 millibars, seas 5 feet, every 11 seconds. At buoy 13 near Bodega Bay, winds northwest at 60 knots, pressure 1,013.3 millibars. At Point Reyes, wave rider buoy, water temperature 53, seas 8 feet, every 12 seconds. At San Francisco Bar buoy, water temperature 58, seas 5 feet, every 17 seconds. At San Francisco Bay, winds northwest at 12 knots, swell 6 feet, every 11 seconds. At Half Moon Bay buoy, winds northwest 10 knots, water temperature 56, pressure 1,014.2 millibars, seas 5 feet, every 9 seconds. At Monterey Bay buoy, winds west 6 knots, water temperature 58, pressure 1,014.6 millibars, seas 6 feet, every 16 seconds. At Pointer, wave rider buoy, water temperature 55, seas 6 feet, every 9 seconds. At Cape San Martin buoy, winds northwest 6 knots, water temperature 59, pressure 1,015.2 millibars, seas 7 feet, every 11 seconds. Synopsis for the Central California coast and bays, including the Monterey Bay, Greater Farallones, and Cordell Bank National Marine Sanctuaries. Occasional strong gusts continue through tonight across the far northern outer waters. Otherwise, a moderate to fresh northwest breeze will continue over the waters through midweek. Seas subside but remain moderate with 4 to 6 foot seas through midweek. Winds increase and seas build starting midweek with gale force winds and wave heights in excess of 10 feet likely starting Friday and continuing through the weekend. The marine forecast for San Pablo Bay, Suisun Bay, the West Delta, and the San Francisco Bay north of the Bay Bridge. Small craft advisory in effect from Tuesday afternoon through Tuesday evening. For tonight, southwest wind 5 to 10 knots. For Tuesday, southwest wind 5 to 10 knots, rising to 10 to 15 knots in the afternoon. For Tuesday night, west wind 10 to 15 knots. The marine forecast for Monterey Bay. For tonight, west wind 5 to 10 knots, becoming light and variable. Seas 3 to 4 feet. Wave detail, west 3 feet at 10 seconds. Patchy fog late this evening and overnight. For Tuesday, west wind 5 to 10 knots, rising to 10 to 15 knots in the afternoon. Seas 3 to 4 feet. Wave detail, west 3 feet at 11 seconds. Patchy fog in the morning. For Tuesday night, west wind 10 to 15 knots, becoming northwest 5 to 10 knots after midnight. Seas 3 to 4 feet. Wave detail, west 4 feet at 10 seconds. The coastal waters forecast from Point Arena to Point Reyes out to 10 nautical miles. Small craft advisory in effect from Tuesday afternoon through Tuesday evening. Tonight northwest wind 5 to 10 knots, easing to around 5 knots late. Seas 5 to 6 feet wave detail, northwest 5 feet at 11 seconds and southwest 2 feet at 16 seconds. Patchy dense fog after midnight. Tuesday northwest wind 5 to 10 knots, rising to 20 to 25 knots in the afternoon. Seas 4 to 6 feet wave detail, west 5 feet at 11 seconds and south 2 feet at 15 seconds. Patchy dense fog in the morning. Tuesday night, northwest wind 20 to 25 knots, easing to 15 to 20 knots after midnight. Seas 5 to 7 feet wave detail, northwest 6 feet at 7 seconds and south 2 feet at 15 seconds. The coastal waters forecast from Point Arena to Point Reyes 10 to 60 nautical miles offshore. Tonight northwest wind 15 to 20 knots, easing to 10 to 15 knots late. Seas 6 to 8 feet wave detail, northwest 7 feet at 9 seconds and south 2 feet at 16 seconds. Tuesday northwest wind 10 to 15 knots, rising to 15 to 20 knots in the afternoon. Seas 6 to 7 feet wave detail, northwest 7 feet at 9 seconds and south 2 feet at 15 seconds. Tuesday night, northwest wind 15 to 20 knots, seas 5.

6 feet wave detail, northwest 6 feet and 8 seconds. San Francisco bar forecast. In the deep water channel, mixed seas of 5 to 7 feet at 9 seconds. Across the bar, swell can be more than twice as high across the bar than surrounding waters. Waves are also more prone to break, particularly during strong ebb currents. Maximum ebb current of 2.3 knots at 1, 48 a.m. Tuesday and 1.8 knots at 1, 45 p.m. Tuesday. The coastal waters forecast from Point Pinos to Point Piedras blunts out to 10 nautical miles. Tonight, west wind around 5 knots, veering to northwest late. Seas 4 to 5 feet wave detail, northwest 5 feet at 10 seconds and south 2 feet at 16 seconds. Patchy dense fog late this evening and overnight Tuesday, northwest wind 5 to 10 knots, becoming west 10 to 15 knots in the afternoon. Seas 4 to 5 feet wave detail, northwest 4 feet at 11 seconds and south 2 feet at 15 seconds. Patchy dense fog in the morning. Tuesday night. Northwest wind 15 to 20 knots, seas 4 to 5 feet wave detail, northwest 5 feet at 10 seconds. The coastal waters forecast from Pigeon Point to Point Pinos 10 to 60 nautical miles offshore. Tonight, northwest wind 5 to 10 knots, seas 5 to 7 feet wave detail, northwest 7 feet at 10 seconds and south 2 feet at 16 seconds. Patchy dense fog after midnight. Tuesday, northwest wind 10 to 15 knots, seas 5 to 6 feet wave detail, northwest 6 feet at 11 seconds and south 2 feet at 15 seconds. Patchy dense fog in the morning. Tuesday night. Northwest wind 15 to 20 knots, seas 5 to 6 feet wave detail, northwest 6 feet at 8 seconds and south 2 feet at 15 seconds. The offshore waters forecast for the following marine location, Point Arena to Pigeon Point between 60 nautical miles and 150 nautical miles offshore. Issued at 2:28 p.m. Pacific Daylight Time. Tonight, northwest winds 15 to 20 knots. Sea 7 to 9 feet. Tuesday, northwest winds 10 to 15 knots. Seas 5 to 7 feet. Tuesday night, northwest winds 10 to 20 knots, becoming 10 to 15 knots. Seas 5 to 7 feet. Wednesday, northwest winds 10 to 15 knots. Seas 6 to 8 feet. Wednesday night, north to northwest winds 15 to 25 knots. Seas 7 to 9 feet. Thursday, north winds 20 to 25 knots. Seas 7 to 9 feet. Thursday night, north to northwest winds 20 to 30 knots. Seas 7 to 10 feet. Friday, north winds 15 to 25 knots. Seas 7 to 10 feet. Friday night, north to northwest winds 20 to 30 knots. Seas 8 to 11 feet. Saturday, north to northwest winds 20 to 30 knots. Seas 9 to 12 feet. Saturday night, north to northwest winds 20 to 30 knots. Seas 10 to 15 feet. The offshore waters forecast for the following marine location, Pigeon Point to Point Piedras Blancas between 60 nautical miles and 150 nautical miles offshore. Issued at 2:28 p.m. Pacific Daylight Time. Tonight, north to northwest winds 10 to 15 knots, becoming northwest 10 to 20 knots early, then becoming north to northwest 10 to 15 knots. Seas 7 to 8 feet. Tuesday, north to northwest winds 10 to 15 knots. Seas 6 to 7 feet. Tuesday night, northwest winds 10 to 20 knots, becoming 10 to 15 knots. Seas 6 to 7 feet. Wednesday, northwest winds 10 to 15 knots, becoming north to northwest 15 to 20 knots. Seas 6 to 7 feet. Wednesday night, north to northwest winds 20 to 25 knots. Seas 7 to 9 feet. Thursday, north to northwest winds 20 to 25 knots. Seas 8 to 9 feet. Thursday night, northwest winds 20 to 25 knots. Seas 8 to 10 feet. Friday, north to northwest winds 20 to 25 knots.

to 10 feet. Friday night, north to northwest winds 25 to 30 knots. Seas 9 to 11 feet. Saturday, north to northwest winds 25 to 30 knots. Seas 10 to 12 feet. Saturday night, northwest winds 25 to 30 knots. Seas 11 to 15 feet. The coastal waters forecast from Point Reyes to Pigeon Point out to 10 nautical miles. For tonight, west wind around 5 knots. Seas 3 to 5 feet. Wave detail, west 4 feet at 10 seconds and southwest 2 feet at 16 seconds. Patchy dense fog after midnight. For Tuesday, west wind 5 to 10 knots, rising to 15 to 20 knots in the afternoon. Seas 3 to 5 feet. Wave detail, west 4 feet at 11 seconds. Patchy dense fog in the morning. For Tuesday night, northwest wind 20 to 25 knots, easing to 15 to 20 knots after midnight. Seas 5 to 7 feet. Wave detail, northwest 5 feet at 8 seconds. The coastal waters forecast from Pigeon Point to Point Pinos out to 10 nautical miles. For tonight, west wind around 5 knots. Seas 4 to 5 feet. Wave detail, west 5 feet at 10 seconds and south 2 feet at 16 seconds. Patchy dense fog after midnight. For Tuesday, northwest wind 5 to 10 knots, rising to 10 to 15 knots in the afternoon. Seas 4 to 5 feet. Wave detail, west 4 feet at 11 seconds and south 2 feet at 15 seconds. Patchy dense fog in the morning. For Tuesday night, northwest wind 15 to 20 knots, easing to 10 to 15 knots after midnight. Seas 4 to 5 feet. Wave detail, northwest 5 feet at 10 seconds. Sunrise, sunset, and tidal information for the San Francisco Bay Area for Monday, May 11th. The sunset tonight, 8:09 p.m. The sunrise tomorrow, 6:03 a.m. The sunset tomorrow, 8:10 p.m. Tidal data hit the Golden Gate for the afternoon and evening hours today and the morning hours of tomorrow. Low tide, 1:35 p.m. at 0.55 feet. High tide, 8:38 p.m. at 5.2 feet. Low tide, 2:43 a.m. at 1.43 feet. High tide, 8:36 p.m. at 4.11 feet. Here are the buoy observations for 8 p.m. Pacific Daylight Time. An offshore buoy 6 wind southwest at 14 knots, pressure 1,012.5 millibars. An offshore buoy 59 wind southwest at 6 knots, water temperature 62, pressure 1,019.3 millibars. At Point Arena buoy, winds northwest 14 knots, water temperature 54, pressure 1,014.4 millibars, seas 5 feet every 11 seconds. At buoy 13 near Bodega Bay, winds northwest at 16 knots, pressure 1,013.3 millibars. At Point Reyes Wave Rider buoy, water temperature 53, seas 8 feet every 12 seconds. At San Francisco Bar buoy, water temperature 58, seas 5 feet every 17 seconds. At San Francisco buoy, winds northwest at 12 knots, swell 6 feet every 11 seconds. At Half Moon Bay buoy, winds northwest 10 knots, water temperature 56, pressure 1,014.2 millibars, seas 5 feet every 9 seconds. At Monterey Bay buoy, winds west 6 knots, water temperature 58, pressure 1,014.6 millibars, seas 6 feet every 16 seconds. At Point Sur, Wave Rider buoy, water temperature 55, seas 6 feet every 9 seconds. At Cape San Martin buoy, winds northwest 6 knots, water temperature 59, pressure 1,015.2 millibars. Seas 7 feet every 11 seconds. Synopsis for the Central California coast and bays, including the Monterey Bay, Greater Farallones, and Cordell Bank National Marine Sanctuaries. Occasional strong gusts continue through tonight across the far northern outer waters. Otherwise, a moderate to fresh north.

for Tuesday night, west wind 10 to 15 knots. The marine forecast for Monterey Bay. For tonight, west wind 5 to 10 knots, becoming light and variable. Seas 3 to 4 feet. Wave detail, west 3 feet at 10 seconds. Patchy fog late this evening and overnight. For Tuesday, west wind 5 to 10 knots, rising to 10 to 15 knots in the afternoon. Seas 3 to 4 feet. Wave detail, west 3 feet at 11 seconds. Patchy fog in the morning. For Tuesday night, west wind 10 to 15 knots, becoming northwest 5 to 10 knots after midnight. Seas 3 to 4 feet. Wave detail, west 4 feet at 10 seconds. The coastal waters forecast from Point Arena to Point Reyes out to 10 nautical miles. Small craft advisory in effect from Tuesday afternoon through Tuesday evening. Tonight, northwest wind 5 to 10 knots, easing to around 5 knots late. Seas 5 to 6 feet wave detail, northwest 5 feet at 11 seconds and southwest 2 feet at 16 seconds. Patchy dense fog after midnight. Tuesday, northwest wind 5 to 10 knots, rising to 20 to 25 knots in the afternoon. Seas 4 to 6 feet wave detail, west 5 feet at 11 seconds and south 2 feet at 15 seconds. Patchy dense fog in the morning. Tuesday night, northwest wind 20 to 25 knots, easing to 15 to 20 knots after midnight. Seas 5 to 7 feet wave detail, northwest 6 feet at 7 seconds and south 2 feet at 15 seconds. The coastal waters forecast from Point Arena to Point Reyes 10 to 16 nautical miles offshore. Tonight, northwest wind 15 to 20 knots, easing to 10 to 15 knots late. Seas 6 to 8 feet wave detail, northwest 7 feet at 9 seconds and south 2 feet at 16 seconds. Tuesday, northwest wind 10 to 15 knots, rising to 15 to 20 knots in the afternoon. Seas 6 to 7 feet wave detail, northwest 7 feet at 9 seconds and south 2 feet at 15 seconds. Tuesday night, northwest wind 15 to 20 knots, seas 5 to 6 feet wave detail, northwest 6 feet at 8 seconds. San Francisco Bar forecast. In the deep water channel, mixed seas of 5 to 7 feet at 9 seconds. Across the bar, swell can be more than twice as high across the bar than surrounding waters. Waves are also more prone to break, particularly during strong ebb currents. Maximum ebb current of 2.3 knots at 1:48 a.m. Tuesday and 1.8 knots at 1:45 p.m. Tuesday. The coastal waters forecast from Point Pinos to Point Piedras Blancas out to 10 nautical miles. Tonight, west wind around 5 knots, veering to northwest late. Seas 4 to 5 feet wave detail, northwest 5 feet at 10 seconds and south 2 feet at 16 seconds. Patchy dense fog late this evening and overnight Tuesday, northwest wind 5 to 10 knots, becoming west 10 to 15 knots in the afternoon. Seas 4 to 5 feet wave detail, northwest 4 feet at 11 seconds and south 2 feet at 15 seconds. Patchy dense fog in the morning. Tuesday night, northwest wind 15 to 20 knots, seas 4 to 5 feet wave detail, northwest 5 feet at 10 seconds. The coastal waters forecast from Pigeon Point to Point Pinos 10 to 16 nautical miles offshore. Tonight, northwest wind 5 to 10 knots, seas 5 to 7 feet wave detail, northwest 7 feet at 10 seconds and south 2 feet at 16 seconds. Patchy dense fog after midnight. Tuesday, northwest wind 10 to 15 knots, seas 5 to 6 feet wave detail, northwest 6 feet at 11 seconds and south 2 feet at 15 seconds. Patchy dense fog in the morning. Tuesday night, northwest wind 15 to 20 knots, seas 5 to 6 feet wave detail, northwest 6 feet at 8 seconds and south 2 feet at 15 seconds. The offshore waters forecast for the following marine location, Point Arena to Pigeon Point between 60 nautical miles and 150 nautical miles offshore. Issued at 2:28 p.m. Pacific Daylight Time. Tonight, northwest winds 15 to 20 knots. Sea 7 to 9 feet.

Tuesday, northwest winds 10 to 15 knots. Seas 5 to 7 feet. Tuesday night, northwest winds 10 to 20 knots, becoming 10 to 15 knots. Seas 5 to 7 feet. Wednesday, northwest winds 10 to 15 knots. Seas 6 to 8 feet. Wednesday night, north to northwest winds 15 to 25 knots. Seas 7 to 9 feet. Thursday, north winds 20 to 25 knots. Seas 7 to 9 feet. Thursday night, north to northwest winds 20 to 30 knots. Seas 7 to 10 feet. Friday, north winds 15 to 25 knots. Seas 7 to 10 feet. Friday night, north to northwest winds 20 to 30 knots. Seas 8 to 11 feet. Saturday, north to northwest winds 20 to 30 knots. Seas 9 to 12 feet. Saturday night, north to northwest winds 20 to 30 knots. Seas 10 to 15 feet. 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This broadcast originates from the National Weather Service office located in Monterey, California, and serves the coastal marine waters, including San Francisco and Monterey Bay. The offshore waters forecast for the following marine location: Pigeon Point to Point Piedras Blancas between 60 nautical miles and 150 nautical miles offshore. Issued at 2:28 p.m. Pacific Daylight Time. Tonight, north to northwest winds 10 to 15 knots, becoming northwest 10 to 20 knots early, then becoming north to northwest 10 to 15 knots. Seas 7 to 8 feet. Tuesday, north to northwest winds 10 to 15 knots. Seas 6 to 7 feet. Tuesday night, northwest winds 10 to 20 knots, becoming 10 to 15 knots. Seas 6 to 7 feet. Wednesday, northwest winds 10 to 15 knots, becoming north to northwest 15 to 20 knots. Seas 6 to 7 feet. Wednesday night, north to northwest winds 20 to 25 knots. Seas 7 to 9 feet. Thursday, north to northwest winds 20 to 25 knots. Seas 8 to 9 feet. Thursday night, northwest winds 20 to 25 knots. Seas 8 to 10 feet. Friday, north to northwest winds 20 to 25 knots. Seas 8 to 10 feet. Friday night, north to northwest winds 25 to 30 knots. Seas 9 to 11 feet. Saturday, north to northwest winds 25 to 30 knots. Seas 10 to 12 feet. Saturday night, northwest winds 25 to 30 knots. Seas 11 to 15 feet. The coastal waters forecast from Point Reyes to Pigeon Point out to 10 nautical miles. For tonight, west wind around 5 knots. Seas 3 to 5 feet. Wave detail, west 4 feet at 10 seconds and southwest 2 feet at 16 seconds. Patchy dense fog after midnight. For Tuesday, west wind 5 to 10 knots, rising to 15 to 20 knots in the afternoon. Seas 3 to 5 feet. Wave detail, west 4 feet at 11 seconds. Patchy dense fog in the morning. For Tuesday night, northwest wind 20 to 25 knots, easing to 15 to 20 knots after midnight. Seas 5 to 7 feet. Wave detail, northwest 5 feet at 8 seconds. The coastal waters forecast from Pigeon Point to Point Pinos out to 10 nautical miles. For tonight, west wind around 5 knots. Seas 4 to 5 feet. Wave detail, west 5 feet at 10 seconds and south 2 feet at 16 seconds. Patchy dense fog after midnight. For Tuesday, northwest wind 5 to 10 knots, rising to 10 to 15 knots in the afternoon. Seas 4 to 5 feet. Wave detail, west 4 feet at 11 seconds and south 2 feet at 15 seconds. Patchy dense fog in the morning. For Tuesday night, northwest wind 15 to 20 knots, easing to 10 to 15 knots after midnight.

to 5 feet. Wave detail, northwest 5 feet at 10 seconds. Sunrise, sunset, and tidal information for the San Francisco Bay Area for Monday, May 11th. The sunset tonight, 8:09 p.m. The sunrise tomorrow, 6:03 a.m. The sunset tomorrow, 8:10 p.m. Tidal data at the Golden Gate for the afternoon and evening hours today and the morning hours of tomorrow. Low tide, 1:35 p.m. at 0.55 feet. High tide, 8:38 p.m. at 5.2 feet. Low tide, 2:43 a.m. at 1.43 feet. High tide, 8:36 p.m. at 4.11 feet. Here are the buoy observations for 8 p.m. Pacific Daylight Time. An offshore buoy 6 winds southwest at 14 knots, pressure 1,012.5 millibars. An offshore buoy 59 winds southwest at 6 knots, water temperature 62, pressure 1,019.3 millibars. At Point Arena buoy, winds northwest 14 knots, water temperature 54, pressure 1,014.4 millibars, seas 5 feet, every 11 seconds. At buoy 13 near Bodega Bay, winds northwest at 60 knots, pressure 1,013.3 millibars. At Point Reyes Wave Rider buoy, water temperature 53, seas 8 feet, every 12 seconds. At San Francisco Bar buoy, water temperature 58, seas 5 feet, every 17 seconds. At San Francisco buoy, winds northwest at 12 knots, swell 6 feet, every 11 seconds. At Half Moon Bay buoy, winds northwest 10 knots, water temperature 56, pressure 1,014.2 millibars, seas 5 feet, every 9 seconds. At Monterey Bay buoy, winds west 6 knots, water temperature 58, pressure 1,014.6 millibars, seas 6 feet, every 16 seconds. At Pointer, Wave Rider buoy, water temperature 55, seas 6 feet, every 9 seconds. At Cape San Martin buoy, winds northwest 6 knots, water temperature 59, pressure 1,015.2 millibars, seas 7 feet, every 11 seconds. Here are the buoy observations for 9 p.m. Pacific Daylight Time. An offshore buoy 6 winds southwest at 60 knots, pressure 1,012.5 millibars. An offshore buoy 59 winds south at 6 knots, water temperature 62, pressure 1,019.1 millibars. At buoy 14 near Point Arena, winds northwest at 14 knots, water temperature 54, pressure 1,014.6 millibars. At buoy 13 near Bodega Bay, winds northwest at 60 knots, pressure 1,013.5 millibars. At Point Reyes Wave Rider buoy, water temperature 53, seas 8 feet, every 12 seconds. At San Francisco Bar buoy, water temperature 57, seas 5 feet, every 11 seconds. At San Francisco buoy, winds northwest at 10 knots, water temperature 53, pressure 1,014.4 millibars. At Half Moon Bay buoy, winds northwest 8 knots, water temperature 56, pressure 1,014.4 millibars, seas 5 feet, every 10 seconds. At Monterey buoy, winds west at 6 knots, water temperature 58, pressure 1,014.8 millibars. At Pointer, Wave Rider buoy, water temperature 55, seas 6 feet, every 10 seconds. At Cape San Martin buoy, winds northwest at 6 knots, water temperature 59, pressure 1,015.2 millibars. Synopsis for the Central California coast and bays, including the Monterey Bay, Greater Farallones, and Cordell Bank National Marine Sanctuaries. Occasional strong gusts continue through tonight across the far northern outer waters. Otherwise, a moderate to fresh northwest breeze will continue over the waters through midweek. Seas subside but remain moderate with 4 to 6 foot seas through midweek. Winds increase and seas build starting midweek with gale force winds and wave heights in excess of 10 feet likely starting Friday and continuing through the weekend. The marine forecast for San Pablo Bay, Suisun Bay, the West Delta, and the San Francisco Bay north of the Bay Bridge. Small craft.

advisory in effect from Tuesday afternoon through Tuesday evening. For tonight, southwest wind 5 to 10 knots. For Tuesday, southwest wind 5 to 10 knots, rising to 10 to 15 knots in the afternoon. For Tuesday night, west wind 10 to 15 knots. The marine forecast for Monterey Bay. For tonight, west wind 5 to 10 knots, becoming light and variable. Seas 3 to 4 feet. Wave detail, west 3 feet at 10 seconds. Patchy fog late this evening and overnight. For Tuesday, west wind 5 to 10 knots, rising to 10 to 15 knots in the afternoon. Seas 3 to 4 feet. Wave detail, west 3 feet at 11 seconds. Patchy fog in the morning. For Tuesday night, west wind 10 to 15 knots, becoming northwest 5 to 10 knots after midnight. Seas 3 to 4 feet. Wave detail, west 4 feet at 10 seconds. The coastal waters forecast from Point Arena to Point Reyes out to 10 nautical miles. Small craft advisory in effect from Tuesday afternoon through Tuesday evening. Tonight, northwest wind 5 to 10 knots, easing to around 5 knots late. Seas 5 to 6 feet, wave detail, northwest 5 feet at 11 seconds and southwest 2 feet at 16 seconds. Patchy dense fog after midnight. Tuesday, northwest wind 5 to 10 knots, rising to 20 to 25 knots in the afternoon. Seas 4 to 6 feet, wave detail, west 5 feet at 11 seconds and south 2 feet at 15 seconds. Patchy dense fog in the morning. Tuesday night, northwest wind 20 to 25 knots, easing to 15 to 20 knots after midnight. Seas 5 to 7 feet, wave detail, northwest 6 feet at 7 seconds and south 2 feet at 15 seconds. The coastal waters forecast from Point Arena to Point Reyes 10 to 60 nautical miles offshore. Tonight, northwest wind 15 to 20 knots, easing to 10 to 15 knots late. Seas 6 to 8 feet, wave detail, northwest 7 feet at 9 seconds and south 2 feet at 16 seconds. Tuesday, northwest wind 10 to 15 knots, rising to 15 to 20 knots in the afternoon. Seas 6 to 7 feet, wave detail, northwest 7 feet at 9 seconds and south 2 feet at 15 seconds. Tuesday night, northwest wind 15 to 20 knots, seas 5 to 6 feet, wave detail, northwest 6 feet at 8 seconds. San Francisco Bar forecast. In the deep water channel, mixed seas of 5 to 7 feet at 9 seconds. Across the bar, swell can be more than twice as high across the bar than surrounding waters. Waves are also more prone to break, particularly during strong ebb currents. Maximum ebb current of 2.3 knots at 1:48 a.m. Tuesday and 1.8 knots at 1:45 p.m. Tuesday. The coastal waters forecast from Point Pinos to Point Piedras Blancas out to 10 nautical miles. Tonight, wet wind around 5 knots, veering to northwest late. Seas 4 to 5 feet, wave detail, northwest 5 feet at 10 seconds and south 2 feet at 16 seconds. Patchy dense fog late this evening and overnight Tuesday, northwest wind 5 to 10 knots, becoming west 10 to 15 knots in the afternoon. Seas 4 to 5 feet, wave detail, northwest 4 feet at 11 seconds and south 2 feet at 15 seconds. Patchy dense fog in the morning. Tuesday night, northwest wind 15 to 20 knots, seas 4 to 5 feet, wave detail, northwest 5 feet at 10 seconds. The coastal waters forecast from Pigeon Point to Point Pinos 10 to 60 nautical miles offshore. Tonight, northwest wind 5 to 10 knots, seas 5 to 7 feet, wave detail, northwest 7 feet at 10 seconds and south 2 feet at 16 seconds. Patchy dense fog after midnight. Tuesday, northwest wind 10 to 15 knots, seas 5 to 6 feet, wave detail, northwest 6 feet at 11 seconds and south 2 feet at 15 seconds. Patchy dense fog in the morning. Tuesday night, northwest wind 15 to 20 knots, seas 5 to 6 feet, wave detail, northwest 6 feet at 8 seconds and south 2 feet at 15 seconds. The offshore waters forecast for the following marine location, Point Arena to Pigeon Point between 60

nautical miles and 150 nautical miles offshore. Issued at 09:03 p.m. Pacific Daylight Time. Tonight, northwest winds 15 to 20 knots. Sea 7 to 8 feet. Tuesday, northwest winds 10 to 15 knots. Seas 5 to 7 feet. Tuesday night, northwest winds 10 to 20 knots, becoming 10 to 15 knots. Seas 5 to 7 feet. Wednesday, northwest winds 10 to 15 knots. Seas 6 to 8 feet. Wednesday night, north to northwest winds 15 to 25 knots. Seas 7 to 9 feet. Thursday, north winds 20 to 25 knots. Seas 7 to 9 feet. Thursday night, north to northwest winds 20 to 30 knots. Seas 7 to 10 feet. Friday, north winds 15 to 25 knots. Seas 7 to 10 feet. Friday night, north to northwest winds 20 to 30 knots. Seas 8 to 11 feet. Saturday, north to northwest winds 20 to 30 knots. Seas 9 to 12 feet. Saturday night, north to northwest winds 20 to 30 knots. Seas 10 to 15 feet. The offshore waters forecast for the following marine location: Pigeon Point to Point Piedras Blancas between 60 nautical miles and 150 nautical miles offshore. 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Tonight, north to northwest winds 10 to 15 knots. Seas 7 to 8 feet. Tuesday, north to northwest winds 10 to 15 knots. Seas 6 to 7 feet. Tuesday night, northwest winds 10 to 20 knots, becoming 10 to 15 knots. Seas 6 to 7 feet. Wednesday, northwest winds 10 to 15 knots, becoming north to northwest 15 to 20 knots. Seas 6 to 7 feet. Wednesday night, north to northwest winds 20 to 25 knots. Seas 7 to 9 feet. Thursday, north to northwest winds 20 to 25 knots. Seas 8 to 9 feet. Thursday night, northwest winds 20 to 25 knots. Seas 8 to 10 feet. Friday, north to northwest winds 20 to 25 knots. Seas 8 to 10 feet. Friday night, north to northwest winds 25 to 30 knots. Seas 9 to 11 feet. Saturday, north to northwest winds 25 to 30 knots. Seas 10 to 12 feet. Saturday night, northwest winds 25 to 30 knots. Seas 11 to 15 feet. The coastal waters forecast from Point Reyes to Pigeon Point out to 10 nautical miles. For tonight, west wind around 5 knots. Seas 3 to 5 feet. Wave detail, west 4 feet at 10 seconds and southwest 2 feet at 16 seconds. Patchy dense fog after midnight. For Tuesday, west wind 5 to 10 knots, rising to 15 to 20 knots in the afternoon. Seas 3 to 5 feet. Wave detail, west 4 feet at 11 seconds. Patchy dense fog in the morning. For Tuesday night, northwest wind 20 to 25 knots, easing to 15 to 20 knots after midnight. Seas 5 to 7 feet. Wave detail, northwest 5 feet at 8 seconds. The coastal waters forecast from Pigeon Point to Point Pinos out to 10 nautical miles. For tonight, west wind around 5 knots. Seas 4 to 5 feet. Wave detail, west 5 feet at 10 seconds and south 2 feet at 16 seconds. Patchy dense fog after midnight. For Tuesday, northwest wind 5 to 10 knots, rising to 10 to 15 knots in the afternoon. Seas 4 to 5 feet. Wave detail, west 4 feet at 11 seconds and south 2 feet at 15 seconds. Patchy dense fog in the morning. For Tuesday night, northwest wind 15 to 20 knots, easing to 10 to 15 knots after midnight. Seas 4 to 5 feet. Wave detail, northwest 5 feet at 10 seconds. Sunrise, sunset, and tidal information for the San Francisco Bay Area for Monday, May 11th. The sun.
tonight, 8:09 p.m. The sunrise tomorrow, 6:03 a.m. The sunset tomorrow, 8:10 p.m. Tidal data hit the Golden Gate for the afternoon and evening hours today and the morning hours of tomorrow. Low tide, 1:35 p.m. at 0.55 feet. High tide, 8:38 p.m. at 5.2 feet. Low tide, 2:43 a.m. at 1.43 feet. High tide, 8:36 p.m. at 4.11 feet. Here are the buoy observations for 9 p.m. Pacific Daylight Time. An offshore buoy 6, wind southwest at 60 knots, pressure 1,012.6 millibars. An offshore buoy 59, wind south at 6 knots, water temperature 62, pressure 1,019.1 millibars. Endpoint Arena buoy, wind northwest 14 knots, water temperature 54, pressure 1,014.6 millibars, seas 5 feet, every 11 seconds. At buoy 13 near Bodega Bay, winds northwest at 60 knots, pressure 1,013.5 millibars. At Point Reyes Wave Rider buoy, water temperature 53, sea 7 feet, every 11 seconds. At San Francisco Bar buoy, water temperature 57, seas 5 feet, every 11 seconds. At San Francisco buoy, winds northwest at 8 knots, swell 6 feet, every 10 seconds. At Half Moon Bay buoy, winds northwest 8 knots, water temperature 56, pressure 1,014.4 millibars, seas 5 feet, every 10 seconds. At Monterey buoy, winds west at 6 knots, water temperature 58, pressure 1,014.8 millibars. At Point Sur, Wave Rider buoy, water temperature 55, seas 6 feet, every 10 seconds. At Cape San Martin buoy, winds northwest at 6 knots, water temperature 59, pressure 1,015.2 millibars. Synopsis for the Central California coast and bays, including the Monterey Bay, Greater Farallones, and Cordell Bank National Marine Sanctuaries. Occasional strong gusts continue through tonight across the far northern outer waters. Otherwise, a moderate to fresh northwest breeze will continue over the waters through midweek. Seas subside but remain moderate with 4 to 6 foot seas through midweek. Winds increase and seas build starting midweek with gale force winds and wave heights in excess of 10 feet likely starting Friday and continuing through the weekend. The marine forecast for San Pablo Bay, Suisun Bay, the West Delta, and the San Francisco Bay north of the Bay Bridge. Small craft advisory in effect from Tuesday afternoon through Tuesday evening. For tonight, southwest wind 5 to 10 knots. For Tuesday, southwest wind 5 to 10 knots, rising to 10 to 15 knots in the afternoon. For Tuesday night, west wind 10 to 15 knots. The marine forecast for Monterey Bay. For tonight, west wind 5 to 10 knots, becoming light and variable. Seas 3 to 4 feet. Wave detail, west 3 feet at 10 seconds. Patchy fog late this evening and overnight. For Tuesday, west wind 5 to 10 knots, rising to 10 to 15 knots in the afternoon. Seas 3 to 4 feet. Wave detail, west 3 feet at 11 seconds. Patchy fog in the morning. For Tuesday night, west wind 10 to 15 knots, becoming northwest 5 to 10 knots after midnight. Seas 3 to 4 feet. Wave detail, west 4 feet at 10 seconds. The coastal waters forecast from Point Arena to Point Reyes out to 10 nautical miles. Small craft advisory in effect from Tuesday afternoon through Tuesday evening. Tonight northwest wind 5 to 10 knots, easing to around 5 knots late. Seas 5 to 6 feet, wave detail, northwest 5 feet at 11 seconds and southwest 2 feet at 16 seconds. Patchy dense fog after midnight. Tuesday northwest wind 5 to 10 knots, rising to 20 to 25 knots in the afternoon. Seas 4 to 6 feet, wave detail, west 5 feet at 11 seconds and south 2 feet at 15 seconds. Patchy dense fog in the morning. Tuesday night, northwest wind 20 to 25 knots, easing to 15 to

knots after midnight. Seas 5 to 7 feet wave detail, northwest 6 feet at 7 seconds and south 2 feet at 15 seconds. The coastal waters forecast from Point Arena to Point Reyes 10 to 60 nautical miles offshore. Tonight, northwest wind 15 to 20 knots, easing to 10 to 15 knots late. Seas 6 to 8 feet wave detail, northwest 7 feet at 9 seconds and south 2 feet at 16 seconds. Tuesday, northwest wind at 10 to 15 knots, rising to 15 to 20 knots in the afternoon. Seas 6 to 7 feet wave detail, northwest 7 feet at 9 seconds and south 2 feet at 15 seconds. Tuesday night, northwest wind 15 to 20 knots, seas 5 to 6 feet wave detail, northwest 6 feet at 8 seconds. San Francisco VAR forecast. In the deep water channel, mixed seas of 5 to 7 feet at 9 seconds. Across the bar, swell can be more than twice as high across the bar than surrounding waters. Waves are also more prone to break, particularly during strong ebb currents. Maximum ebb current of 2.3 knots at 1:48 a.m. Tuesday and 1.8 knots at 1:45 p.m. Tuesday. The coastal waters forecast from Point Pinos to Point Piedras Blancas out to 10 nautical miles. Tonight, west wind around 5 knots, veering to northwest late. Seas 4 to 5 feet wave detail, northwest 5 feet at 10 seconds and south 2 feet at 16 seconds. Patchy dense fog late this evening and overnight Tuesday, northwest wind 5 to 10 knots, becoming west 10 to 15 knots in the afternoon. Seas 4 to 5 feet wave detail, northwest 4 feet at 11 seconds and south 2 feet at 15 seconds. Patchy dense fog in the morning. Tuesday night, northwest wind 15 to 20 knots, seas 4 to 5 feet wave detail, northwest 5 feet at 10 seconds. The coastal waters forecast from Pigeon Point to Point Pinos 10 to 60 nautical miles offshore. Tonight, northwest wind 5 to 10 knots, seas 5 to 7 feet wave detail, northwest 7 feet at 10 seconds and south 2 feet at 16 seconds. Patchy dense fog after midnight. Tuesday, northwest wind 10 to 15 knots, seas 5 to 6 feet wave detail, northwest 6 feet at 11 seconds and south 2 feet at 15 seconds. Patchy dense fog in the morning. Tuesday night, northwest wind 15 to 20 knots, seas 5 to 6 feet wave detail, northwest 6 feet at 8 seconds and south 2 feet at 15 seconds. The offshore waters forecast for the following marine location: Point Arena to Pigeon Point between 60 nautical miles and 150 nautical miles offshore. Issued at 09:03 p.m. Pacific Daylight Time. Tonight, northwest winds 15 to 20 knots, seas 7 to 8 feet. Tuesday, northwest winds 10 to 15 knots, seas 5 to 7 feet. Tuesday night, northwest winds 10 to 20 knots, becoming 10 to 15 knots, seas 5 to 7 feet. Wednesday, northwest winds 10 to 15 knots, seas 6 to 8 feet. Wednesday night, north to northwest winds 15 to 25 knots, seas 7 to 9 feet. Thursday, north winds 20 to 25 knots, seas 7 to 9 feet. Thursday night, north to northwest winds 20 to 30 knots, seas 7 to 10 feet. Friday, north winds 15 to 25 knots, seas 7 to 10 feet. Friday night, north to northwest winds 20 to 30 knots, seas 8 to 11 feet. Saturday, north to northwest winds 20 to 30 knots, seas 9 to 12 feet. Saturday night, north to northwest winds 20 to 30 knots, seas 10 to 15 feet. The offshore waters forecast for the following marine location: Pigeon Point to Point Piedras Blancas between 60 nautical miles and 150 nautical miles offshore. Issued at 09:03 p.m. Pacific Daylight Time. Tonight, north to northwest winds 10 to 15 knots, seas 7 to 8 feet. Tuesday, north to northwest winds 10 to 15 knots, seas 6 to 7 feet. Tuesday night,

southwest winds 10 to 20 knots, becoming 10 to 15 knots. Seas 6 to 7 feet. Wednesday, northwest winds 10 to 15 knots, becoming north to northwest 15 to 20 knots. Seas 6 to 7 feet. Wednesday night, north to northwest winds 20 to 25 knots. Seas 7 to 9 feet. Thursday, north to northwest winds 20 to 25 knots. Seas 8 to 9 feet. Thursday night, northwest winds 20 to 25 knots. Seas 8 to 10 feet. Friday, north to northwest winds 20 to 25 knots. Seas 8 to 10 feet. Friday night, north to northwest winds 25 to 30 knots. Seas 9 to 11 feet. Saturday, north to northwest winds 25 to 30 knots. Seas 10 to 12 feet. Saturday night, northwest winds 25 to 30 knots. Seas 11 to 15 feet. 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This broadcast originates from the National Weather Service office located in Monterey, California, and serves the coastal marine waters, including San Francisco and Monterey Bay. The coastal waters forecast from Point Reyes to Pigeon Point out to 10 nautical miles. For tonight, west wind around 5 knots. Seas 3 to 5 feet. Wave detail, west 4 feet at 10 seconds and southwest 2 feet at 16 seconds. Patchy dense fog after midnight. For Tuesday, west wind 5 to 10 knots, rising to 15 to 20 knots in the afternoon. Seas 3 to 5 feet. Wave detail, west 4 feet at 11 seconds. Patchy dense fog in the morning. For Tuesday night, northwest wind 20 to 25 knots, easing to 15 to 20 knots after midnight. Seas 5 to 7 feet. Wave detail, northwest 5 feet at 8 seconds. The coastal waters forecast from Pigeon Point to Point Pinos out to 10 nautical miles. For tonight, west wind around 5 knots. Seas 4 to 5 feet. Wave detail, west 5 feet at 10 seconds and south 2 feet at 16 seconds. Patchy dense fog after midnight. For Tuesday, northwest wind 5 to 10 knots, rising to 10 to 15 knots in the afternoon. Seas 4 to 5 feet. Wave detail, west 4 feet at 11 seconds and south 2 feet at 15 seconds. Patchy dense fog in the morning. For Tuesday night, northwest wind 15 to 20 knots, easing to 10 to 15 knots after midnight. Seas 4 to 5 feet. Wave detail, northwest 5 feet at 10 seconds. Sunrise, sunset, and tidal information for the San Francisco Bay Area for Monday, May 11th. The sunset tonight, 8:09 p.m. The sunrise tomorrow, 6:03 a.m. The sunset tomorrow, 8:10 p.m. Tidal data at the Golden Gate for the afternoon and evening hours today and the morning hours of tomorrow. Low tide, 1:35 p.m. at 0.55 feet. High tide, 8:38 p.m. at 5.2 feet. Low tide, 2:43 a.m. at 1.43 feet. High tide, 8:36 p.m. at 4.11 feet. Here are the buoy observations for 9 p.m. Pacific Daylight Time. An offshore buoy 6 winds southwest at 60 knots, pressure 1,012.6 millibars. An offshore buoy 59 winds south at 6 knots, water temperature 62, pressure 1,019.1 millibars. At Point Arena buoy, winds northwest 14 knots, water temperature 54, pressure 1,014.6 millibars, seas 5 feet every 11 seconds. At buoy 13 near Bodega Bay, winds northwest at 60 knots, pressure 1,013.5 millibars. At Point Reyes Wave Rider buoy, water temperature 53, seas 7 feet every 11 seconds. At San Francisco Bar buoy, water temperature 57, seas 5 feet every 11 seconds. At San Francisco buoy, wind
northwest at 8 knots. Swell 6 feet every 10 seconds. At Half Moon Bay buoy winds northwest 8 knots. Water temperature 56. Pressure 1014.4 millibars. Seas 5 feet every 10 seconds. At Monterey buoy winds west at 6 knots. Water temperature 58. Pressure 1014.8 millibars. At Pointer, wave rider buoy water temperature 55, seas 6 feet, every 10 seconds. At Cape San Martin buoy winds northwest at 6 knots, water temperature 59, pressure 1015.2 millibars. Synopsis for the Central California coast and bays, including the Monterey Bay, Greater Farallones, and Cordell Bank National Marine Sanctuaries. Occasional strong gusts continue through tonight across the far northern outer waters. Otherwise, a moderate to fresh northwest breeze will continue over the waters through midweek. Seas subside but remain moderate with 4 to 6 foot seas through midweek. Winds increase and seas build starting midweek with gale force winds and wave heights in excess of 10 feet likely starting Friday and continuing through the weekend. The marine forecast for San Pablo Bay, Suisun Bay, the West Delta, and the San Francisco Bay north of the Bay Bridge. Small craft advisory in effect from Tuesday afternoon through Tuesday evening. For tonight, southwest wind 5 to 10 knots. For Tuesday, southwest wind 5 to 10 knots, rising to 10 to 15 knots in the afternoon. For Tuesday night, west wind 10 to 15 knots. The marine forecast for Monterey Bay. For tonight, west wind 5 to 10 knots, becoming light and variable. Seas 3 to 4 feet. Wave detail, west 3 feet at 10 seconds. Patchy fog late this evening and overnight. For Tuesday, west wind 5 to 10 knots, rising to 10 to 15 knots in the afternoon. Seas 3 to 4 feet. Wave detail, west 3 feet at 11 seconds. Patchy fog in the morning. For Tuesday night, west wind 10 to 15 knots, becoming northwest 5 to 10 knots after midnight. Seas 3 to 4 feet. Wave detail, west 4 feet at 10 seconds. The coastal waters forecast from Point Arena to Point Reyes out to 10 nautical miles. Small craft advisory in effect from Tuesday afternoon through Tuesday evening. Tonight northwest wind 5 to 10 knots, easing to around 5 knots late. Seas 5 to 6 feet wave detail, northwest 5 feet at 11 seconds and southwest 2 feet at 16 seconds. Patchy dense fog after midnight. Tuesday northwest wind 5 to 10 knots, rising to 20 to 25 knots in the afternoon. Seas 4 to 6 feet wave detail, west 5 feet at 11 seconds and south 2 feet at 15 seconds. Patchy dense fog in the morning. Tuesday night, northwest wind 20 to 25 knots, easing to 15 to 20 knots after midnight. Seas 5 to 7 feet wave detail, northwest 6 feet at 7 seconds and south 2 feet at 15 seconds. The coastal waters forecast from Point Arena to Point Reyes 10 to 60 nautical miles offshore. Tonight northwest wind 15 to 20 knots, easing to 10 to 15 knots late. Seas 6 to 8 feet wave detail, northwest 7 feet at 9 seconds and south 2 feet at 16 seconds. Tuesday northwest wind 10 to 15 knots, rising to 15 to 20 knots in the afternoon. Seas 6 to 7 feet wave detail, northwest 7 feet at 15 seconds. Tuesday northwest wind 10 to 15 knots, rising to 15 to 20 knots in the afternoon. Seas 6 to 7 feet wave detail, northwest 7 feet at 9 seconds and south 2 feet at 15 seconds. Tuesday night, northwest wind 15 to 20 knots, seas 5 to 6 feet wave detail, northwest 6 feet at 8 seconds. San Francisco Bar forecast. In the deep water channel, mixed seas of 5 to 7 feet at 9 seconds. Across the bar, swell can be more than twice as high across the bar than surrounding waters. Waves are also more prone to break, particularly during strong ebb currents. Maximum ebb current of 2.3 knots at 1:48 a.m. Tuesday and 1.8 knots at 1:45 p.m. Tuesday. The coastal water

forecast from Point Pinos to Point Piedras blunts out to 10 nautical miles. Tonight, west wind around 5 knots, veering to northwest late. Seas 4 to 5 feet wave detail, northwest 5 feet at 10 seconds and south 2 feet at 16 seconds. Patchy dense fog late this evening and overnight Tuesday, northwest wind 5 to 10 knots, becoming west 10 to 15 knots in the afternoon. Seas 4 to 5 feet wave detail, northwest 4 feet at 11 seconds and south 2 feet at 15 seconds. Patchy dense fog in the morning. Tuesday night, northwest wind 15 to 20 knots, seas 4 to 5 feet wave detail, northwest 5 feet at 10 seconds. The coastal waters forecast from Pigeon Point to Point Pinos 10 to 60 nautical miles offshore. Tonight, northwest wind 5 to 10 knots, seas 5 to 7 feet wave detail, northwest 7 feet at 10 seconds and south 2 feet at 16 seconds. Patchy dense fog after midnight. Tuesday, northwest wind 10 to 15 knots, seas 5 to 6 feet wave detail, northwest 6 feet at 11 seconds and south 2 feet at 15 seconds. Patchy dense fog in the morning. Tuesday night, northwest wind 15 to 20 knots, seas 5 to 6 feet wave detail, northwest 6 feet at 8 seconds and south 2 feet at 15 seconds. The offshore waters forecast for the following marine location, Point Arena to Pigeon Point between 60 nautical miles and 150 nautical miles offshore. Issued at 09:03 p.m. Pacific Daylight Time. Tonight, northwest winds 15 to 20 knots. Seas 7 to 8 feet. Tuesday, northwest winds 10 to 15 knots. Seas 5 to 7 feet. Tuesday night, northwest winds 10 to 20 knots, becoming 10 to 15 knots. Seas 5 to 7 feet. Wednesday, northwest winds 10 to 15 knots. Seas 6 to 8 feet. Wednesday night, north to northwest winds 15 to 25 knots. Seas 7 to 9 feet. Thursday, north winds 20 to 25 knots. Seas 7 to 9 feet. Thursday night, north to northwest winds 20 to 30 knots. Seas 7 to 10 feet. Friday, north winds 15 to 25 knots. Seas 7 to 10 feet. Friday night, north to northwest winds 20 to 30 knots. Seas 8 to 11 feet. Saturday, north to northwest winds 20 to 30 knots. Seas 9 to 12 feet. Saturday night, north to northwest winds 20 to 30 knots. Seas 10 to 15 feet. The offshore waters forecast for the following marine location, Pigeon Point to Point Piedras Blancas between 60 nautical miles and 150 nautical miles offshore. Issued at 09:03 p.m. Pacific Daylight Time. Tonight, north to northwest winds 10 to 15 knots. Seas 7 to 8 feet. Tuesday, north to northwest winds 10 to 15 knots. Seas 6 to 7 feet. Tuesday night, northwest winds 10 to 20 knots, becoming 10 to 15 knots. Seas 6 to 7 feet. Wednesday, northwest winds 10 to 15 knots, becoming north to northwest 15 to 20 knots. Seas 6 to 7 feet. Wednesday night, north to northwest winds 20 to 25 knots. Seas 7 to 9 feet. Thursday, north to northwest winds 20 to 25 knots. Seas 8 to 9 feet. Thursday night, northwest winds 20 to 25 knots. Seas 8 to 10 feet. Friday, north to northwest winds 20 to 25 knots. Seas 8 to 10 feet. Friday night, north to northwest winds 25 to 30 knots. Seas 9 to 11 feet. Saturday, north to northwest winds 25 to 30 knots. Seas 10 to 12 feet. Saturday night, northwest winds 25 to 30 knots. Seas 11 to 15 feet. The coastal waters forecast from Point Reyes to Pigeon Point out to 10 nautical miles. For tonight, west wind around 5 knots. Seas 3 to 5 feet. Wave detail, west 4 feet at 10 seconds and southwest.

to feet at 16 seconds. Patchy, dense fog after midnight. For Tuesday, west wind 5 to 10 knots, rising to 16 to 20 knots in the afternoon. Seas 3 to 5 feet. Wave detail, west 4 feet at 11 seconds. Patchy, dense fog in the morning. For Tuesday night, northwest wind 20 to 25 knots, easing to 15 to 20 knots after midnight. Seas 5 to 7 feet. Wave detail, northwest 5 feet at 8 seconds. The coastal waters forecast from Pigeon Point to Point Pinos out to 10 nautical miles. For tonight, west wind around 5 knots. Seas 4 to 5 feet. Wave detail, west 5 feet at 10 seconds and south 2 feet at 16 seconds. Patchy dense fog after midnight. For Tuesday, northwest wind 5 to 10 knots, rising to 10 to 15 knots in the afternoon. Seas 4 to 5 feet. Wave detail, west 4 feet at 11 seconds and south 2 feet at 15 seconds. Patchy dense fog in the morning. For Tuesday night, northwest wind 15 to 20 knots, easing to 10 to 15 knots after midnight. Seas 4 to 5 feet. Wave detail, northwest 5 feet at 10 seconds. Sunrise, sunset, and tidal information for the San Francisco Bay Area for Monday, May 11th. The sunset tonight, 8:09 p.m. The sunrise tomorrow, 6:03 a.m. The sunset tomorrow, 8:10 p.m. Tidal data at the Golden Gate for the afternoon and evening hours today and the morning hours of tomorrow. Low tide, 1:35 p.m. at 0.55 feet. High tide, 8:38 p.m. at 5.2 feet. Low tide, 2:43 a.m. at 1.43 feet. High tide, 8:36 p.m. at 4.11 feet. Here are the buoy observations for 9 p.m. Pacific Daylight Time. An offshore buoy 6 wind southwest at 60 knots, pressure 1,012.6 millibars. An offshore buoy 59 wind south at 6 knots, water temperature 62, pressure 1,019.1 millibars. At Point Arena buoy, winds northwest 14 knots, water temperature 54, pressure 1,014.6 millibars, seas 5 feet every 11 seconds. At buoy 13 near Bodega Bay, winds northwest at 60 knots, pressure 1,013.5 millibars. At Point Reyes Wave Rider buoy, water temperature 53, seas 7 feet every 11 seconds. At San Francisco Bar buoy, water temperature 57, seas 5 feet every 11 seconds. At San Francisco buoy, winds northwest at 8 knots, swell 6 feet every 10 seconds. At Half Moon Bay buoy, winds northwest 8 knots, water temperature 56, pressure 1,014.4 millibars, seas 5 feet every 10 seconds. At Monterey buoy, winds west at 6 knots, water temperature 58, pressure 1,014.8 millibars. At Pointer, Wave Rider buoy, water temperature 55, seas 6 feet every 10 seconds. At Cape San Martin buoy, winds northwest at 6 knots, water temperature 59, pressure 1,015.2 millibars. Synopsis for the Central California coast and bays, including the Monterey Bay, Greater Farallones, and Cordell Bank National Marine Sanctuaries. Occasional strong gusts continue through tonight across the far northern outer waters. Otherwise, a moderate to fresh northwest breeze will continue over the waters through midweek. Seas subside but remain moderate with 4 to 6 foot seas through midweek. Winds increase and seas build starting midweek with gale force winds and wave heights in excess of 10 feet likely starting Friday and continuing through the weekend. The marine forecast for San Pablo Bay, Susan Bay, the West Delta, and the San Francisco Bay north of the Bay Bridge. Small craft advisory in effect from Tuesday afternoon through Tuesday evening. For tonight, southwest wind 5 to 10 knots. For Tuesday, southwest wind 5 to 10 knots, rising to 10 to 15 knots in the afternoon. For Tuesday night, west wind 10 to 15 knots.

the marine forecast for Monterey Bay. For tonight, west wind 5 to 10 knots, becoming light and variable. Seas 3 to 4 feet. Wave detail, west 3 feet at 10 seconds. Patchy fog late this evening and overnight. For Tuesday, west wind 5 to 10 knots, rising to 10 to 15 knots in the afternoon. Seas 3 to 4 feet. Wave detail, west 3 feet at 11 seconds. Patchy fog in the morning. For Tuesday night, west wind 10 to 15 knots, becoming northwest 5 to 10 knots after midnight. Seas 3 to 4 feet. Wave detail, west 4 feet at 10 seconds. The coastal waters forecast from Point Arena to Point Reyes out to 10 nautical miles. Small craft advisory in effect from Tuesday afternoon through Tuesday evening. Tonight, northwest wind 5 to 10 knots, easing to around 5 knots late. Seas 5 to 6 feet, wave detail, northwest 5 feet at 11 seconds and southwest 2 feet at 16 seconds. Patchy dense fog after midnight. Tuesday, northwest wind 5 to 10 knots, rising to 20 to 25 knots in the afternoon. Seas 4 to 6 feet, wave detail, west 5 feet at 11 seconds and south 2 feet at 15 seconds. Patchy dense fog in the morning. Tuesday night, northwest wind 20 to 25 knots, easing to 15 to 20 knots after midnight. Seas 5 to 7 feet, wave detail, northwest 6 feet at 7 seconds and south 2 feet at 15 seconds. The coastal waters forecast from Point Arena to Point Reyes 10 to 60 nautical miles offshore. Tonight, northwest wind 15 to 20 knots, easing to 10 to 15 knots late. Seas 6 to 8 feet, wave detail, northwest 7 feet at 9 seconds and south 2 feet at 16 seconds. Tuesday, northwest wind 10 to 15 knots, rising to 15 to 20 knots in the afternoon. Seas 6 to 7 feet, wave detail, northwest 7 feet at 9 seconds and south 2 feet at 15 seconds. Tuesday night, northwest wind 15 to 20 knots, seas 5 to 6 feet, wave detail, northwest 6 feet at 8 seconds. San Francisco Bar forecast. In the deep water channel, mixed seas of 5 to 7 feet at 9 seconds. Across the bar, swell can be more than twice as high across the bar than surrounding waters. Waves are also more prone to break, particularly during strong ebb currents. Maximum ebb current of 2.3 knots at 1:48 a.m. Tuesday and 1.8 knots at 1:45 p.m. Tuesday. The coastal waters forecast from Point Pinos to Point Piedras Blancas out to 10 nautical miles. Tonight, west wind around 5 knots, veering to northwest late. Seas 4 to 5 feet, wave detail, northwest 5 feet at 10 seconds and south 2 feet at 16 seconds. Patchy dense fog late this evening and overnight Tuesday, northwest wind 5 to 10 knots, becoming west 10 to 15 knots in the afternoon. Seas 4 to 5 feet, wave detail, northwest 4 feet at 11 seconds and south 2 feet at 15 seconds. Patchy dense fog in the morning. Tuesday night, northwest wind 15 to 20 knots, seas 4 to 5 feet, wave detail, northwest 5 feet at 10 seconds. The coastal waters forecast from Pigeon Point to Point Pinos 10 to 60 nautical miles offshore. Tonight, northwest wind 5 to 10 knots, seas 5 to 7 feet, wave detail, northwest 7 feet at 10 seconds and south 2 feet at 16 seconds. Patchy dense fog after midnight. Tuesday, northwest wind 10 to 15 knots, seas 5 to 6 feet, wave detail, northwest 6 feet at 11 seconds and south 2 feet at 15 seconds. Patchy dense fog in the morning. Tuesday night, northwest wind 15 to 20 knots, seas 5 to 6 feet, wave detail, northwest 6 feet at 8 seconds and south 2 feet at 15 seconds. The offshore waters forecast for the following marine location, Point Arena to Pigeon Point between 60 nautical miles and 150 nautical miles offshore. Issued at 09:03 p.m. Pacific Daylight Time. Tonight, northwest winds 15 to 20 knots. Seas 7 to 8 feet. Tuesday, northwest winds 10 to 15 knots.

Seas 8 to 11 feet. Saturday, north to northwest winds 20 to 30 knots. Seas 9 to 12 feet. Saturday night, north to northwest winds 20 to 30 knots. Seas 10 to 15 feet. The offshore waters forecast for the following marine location: Pigeon Point to Point Piedras Blancas between 60 nautical miles and 150 nautical miles offshore. Issued at 09:03 p.m. Pacific Daylight Time. Tonight, north to northwest winds 10 to 15 knots. Seas 7 to 8 feet. Tuesday, north to northwest winds 10 to 15 knots. Seas 6 to 7 feet. Tuesday night, northwest winds 10 to 20 knots, becoming 10 to 15 knots. Seas 6 to 7 feet. Wednesday, northwest winds 10 to 15 knots, becoming north to northwest 15 to 20 knots. Seas 6 to 7 feet. Wednesday night, north to northwest winds 20 to 25 knots. Seas 7 to 9 feet. Thursday, north to northwest winds 20 to 25 knots. Seas 8 to 9 feet. Thursday night, northwest winds 20 to 25 knots. Seas 8 to 10 feet. Friday, north to northwest winds 20 to 25 knots. Seas 8 to 10 feet. Friday night, north to northwest winds 25 to 30 knots. Seas 9 to 11 feet. Saturday, north to northwest winds 25 to 30 knots. Seas 10 to 12 feet. Saturday night, northwest winds 25 to 30 knots. Seas 11 to 15 feet. The coastal waters forecast from Point Reyes to Pigeon Point out to 10 nautical miles. For tonight, west wind around 5 knots. Seas 3 to 5 feet. Wave detail, west 4 feet at 10 seconds and southwest 2 feet at 16 seconds. Patchy dense fog after midnight. For Tuesday, west wind 5 to 10 knots, rising to 15 to 20 knots in the afternoon. Seas 3 to 5 feet. Wave detail, west 4 feet at 11 seconds. Patchy dense fog in the morning. For Tuesday night, northwest wind 20 to 25 knots, easing to 15 to 20 knots after midnight. Seas 5 to 7 feet. Wave detail, northwest 5 feet at 8 seconds. The coastal waters forecast from Pigeon Point to Point Pinos out to 10 nautical miles. For tonight, west wind around 5 knots. Seas 4 to 5 feet. Wave detail, west 5 feet at 10 seconds and south 2 feet at 16 seconds. Patchy dense fog after midnight. For Tuesday, northwest wind 5 to 10 knots, rising to 10 to 15 knots in the afternoon. Seas 4 to 5 feet. Wave detail, west 4 feet at 11 seconds and south 2 feet at 15 seconds. Patchy dense fog in the morning. For Tuesday night, northwest wind 15 to 20 knots, easing to 10 to 15 knots after midnight. Seas 4 to 5 feet. Wave detail, northwest 5 feet at 10 seconds. Sunrise, sunset, and tidal information for the San Francisco Bay Area for Monday, May 11th. The sunset tonight, 8:09 p.m. The sunrise tomorrow, 6:03 a.m. The sunset tomorrow, 8:10 p.m. Tidal data at the Golden Gate for the afternoon and evening hours today and the morning hours of tomorrow. Low tide, 1:35 p.m. at 0.55 feet. High tide, 8:38 p.m. at 5.2 feet. Low tide, 2:43 a.m. at 1.43 feet. High tide, 8:36 p.m. at 4.11 feet. 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This broadcast originates from the National Weather Service office located in Monterey, California, and serves the coastal marine waters, including San Francisco and Monterey Bay. Here are the buoy observations for 9 p.m. Pacific Daylight Time. An offshore buoy 6 winds southwest.

At 60 knots, pressure 1,012.6 millibars. An offshore buoy 59, wind south at 6 knots. Water temperature 62, pressure 1,019.1 millibars. Headpoint Arena buoy, winds northwest 14 knots. Water temperature 54, pressure 1,014.6 millibars. Seas 5 feet every 11 seconds. At buoy 13 near Bodega Bay, winds northwest at 60 knots, pressure 1,013.5 millibars. At Point Reyes, wave rider buoy, water temperature 53, sea 7 feet, every 11 seconds. At San Francisco Bar buoy, water temperature 57, seas 5 feet, every 11 seconds. At San Francisco buoy, winds northwest at 8 knots, swell 6 feet, every 10 seconds. At Half Moon Bay buoy, winds northwest 8 knots, water temperature 56, pressure 1,014.4 millibars, seas 5 feet, every 10 seconds. At Monterey buoy, winds west at 6 knots, water temperature 58, pressure 1,014.8 millibars. At Point Sur, wave rider buoy, water temperature 55, seas 6 feet, every 10 seconds. At Cape San Martin buoy, winds northwest at 6 knots, water temperature 59, pressure 1,015.2 millibars. Synopsis for the Central California coast and bays, including the Monterey Bay, Greater Farallon, and Cordell Bank National Marine Sanctuaries. Occasional strong gusts continue through tonight across the far northern outer waters. Otherwise, a moderate to fresh northwest breeze will continue over the waters through midweek. Seas subside but remain moderate with 4 to 6 foot seas through midweek. Winds increase and seas build starting midweek with gale force winds and wave heights in excess of 10 feet likely starting Friday and continuing through the weekend. The marine forecast for San Pablo Bay, Suisun Bay, the West Delta, and the San Francisco Bay north of the Bay Bridge. Small craft advisory in effect from Tuesday afternoon through Tuesday evening. For tonight, southwest wind 5 to 10 knots. For Tuesday, southwest wind 5 to 10 knots, rising to 10 to 15 knots in the afternoon. For Tuesday night, west wind 10 to 15 knots. The marine forecast for Monterey Bay. For tonight, west wind 5 to 10 knots, becoming light and variable. Seas 3 to 4 feet. Wave detail, west 3 feet at 10 seconds. Patchy fog late this evening and overnight. For Tuesday, west wind 5 to 10 knots, rising to 10 to 15 knots in the afternoon. Seas 3 to 4 feet. Wave detail, west 3 feet at 11 seconds. Patchy fog in the morning. For Tuesday night, west wind 10 to 15 knots, becoming northwest 5 to 10 knots after midnight. Seas 3 to 4 feet. Wave detail, west 4 feet at 10 seconds. The coastal waters forecast from Point Arena to Point Reyes out to 10 nautical miles. Small craft advisory in effect from Tuesday afternoon through Tuesday evening. Tonight northwest wind 5 to 10 knots, easing to around 5 knots late. Seas 5 to 6 feet wave detail, northwest 5 feet at 11 seconds and southwest 2 feet at 16 seconds. Patchy dense fog after midnight. Tuesday northwest wind 5 to 10 knots, rising to 20 to 25 knots in the afternoon. Seas 4 to 6 feet wave detail, west 5 feet at 11 seconds and south 2 feet at 15 seconds. Patchy dense fog in the morning. Tuesday night, northwest wind 20 to 25 knots, easing to 15 to 20 knots after midnight. Seas 5 to 7 feet wave detail, northwest 6 feet at 7 seconds and south 2 feet at 15 seconds. The coastal waters forecast from Point Arena to Point Reyes 10 to 60 nautical miles offshore. Tonight northwest wind 15 to 20 knots, easing to 10 to 15 knots late. Seas 6 to 8 feet wave detail, northwest 7 feet at 9 seconds and south 2 feet at 16 seconds. Tuesday northwest wind 10 to 15 knots, rising to 15 to 20 knots in the afternoon. Seas 6 to 7 feet wave detail, northwest 7 feet at 9 seconds and south 2 feet at 15 seconds. Tuesday night, northwest

wind 15 to 20 knots, seas 5 to 6 feet, wave detail, northwest 6 feet and 8 seconds. San Francisco VAR forecast. In the deep water channel, mixed seas of 5 to 7 feet at 9 seconds. Across the bar, swell can be more than twice as high across the bar than surrounding waters. Waves are also more prone to break, particularly during strong ebb currents. Maximum ebb current of 2.3 knots at 1:48 a.m. Tuesday and 1.8 knots at 1:45 p.m. Tuesday. The coastal waters forecast from Point Pinos to Point Piedras Blancas out to 10 nautical miles. Tonight, west wind around 5 knots, veering to northwest late. Seas 4 to 5 feet, wave detail, northwest 5 feet at 10 seconds and south 2 feet at 16 seconds. Patchy dense fog late this evening and overnight Tuesday, northwest wind 5 to 10 knots, becoming west 10 to 15 knots in the afternoon. Seas 4 to 5 feet, wave detail, northwest 4 feet at 11 seconds and south 2 feet at 15 seconds. Patchy dense fog in the morning. Tuesday night. Northwest wind 15 to 20 knots, seas 4 to 5 feet, wave detail, northwest 5 feet at 10 seconds. The coastal waters forecast from Pigeon Point to Point Pinos 10 to 60 nautical miles offshore. Tonight, northwest wind 5 to 10 knots, seas 5 to 7 feet, wave detail, northwest 7 feet at 10 seconds and south 2 feet at 16 seconds. Patchy dense fog after midnight. Tuesday, northwest wind 10 to 15 knots, seas 5 to 6 feet, wave detail, northwest 6 feet at 11 seconds and south 2 feet at 15 seconds. Patchy dense fog in the morning. Tuesday night. Northwest wind 15 to 20 knots, seas 5 to 6 feet, wave detail, northwest 6 feet at 8 seconds and south 2 feet at 15 seconds. The offshore waters forecast for the following marine location, Point Arena to Pigeon Point between 60 nautical miles and 150 nautical miles offshore. Issued at 09:03 p.m. Pacific Daylight Time. Tonight, northwest winds 15 to 20 knots. Seas 7 to 8 feet. Tuesday, northwest winds 10 to 15 knots. Seas 5 to 7 feet. Tuesday night, northwest winds 10 to 20 knots, becoming 10 to 15 knots. Seas 5 to 7 feet. Wednesday, northwest winds 10 to 15 knots. Seas 6 to 8 feet. Wednesday night, north to northwest winds 15 to 25 knots. Seas 7 to 9 feet. Thursday, north winds 20 to 25 knots. Seas 7 to 9 feet. Thursday night, north to northwest winds 20 to 30 knots. Seas 7 to 10 feet. Friday, north winds 15 to 25 knots. Seas 7 to 10 feet. Friday night, north to northwest winds 20 to 30 knots. Seas 8 to 11 feet. Saturday, north to northwest winds 20 to 30 knots. Seas 9 to 12 feet. Saturday night, north to northwest winds 20 to 30 knots. Seas 10 to 15 feet. The offshore waters forecast for the following marine location, Pigeon Point to Point Piedras Blancas between 60 nautical miles and 150 nautical miles offshore. Issued at 09:03 p.m. Pacific Daylight Time. Tonight, north to northwest winds 10 to 15 knots. Seas 7 to 8 feet. Tuesday, north to northwest winds 10 to 15 knots. Seas 6 to 7 feet. Tuesday night, northwest winds 10 to 20 knots, becoming 10 to 15 knots. Seas 6 to 7 feet. Wednesday, northwest winds 10 to 15 knots, becoming north to northwest 15 to 20 knots. Seas 6 to 7 feet. Wednesday night, north to northwest winds 20 to 25 knots. Seas 7 to 9 feet. Thursday, north to northwest winds 20 to 25 knots. Seas 8 to 9 feet. Thursday night, northwest winds 20 to 25 knots. Seas 8 to 10 feet. Friday, north to northwest winds 20 to 25 knots. Seas 8 to 10 feet.

Friday night, north to northwest winds 25 to 30 knots. Seas 9 to 11 feet. Saturday, north to northwest winds 25 to 30 knots. Seas 10 to 12 feet. Saturday night, northwest winds 25 to 30 knots. Seas 11 to 15 feet. The coastal waters forecast from Point Reyes to Pigeon Point out to 10 nautical miles. For tonight, west wind around 5 knots. Seas 3 to 5 feet. Wave detail, west 4 feet at 10 seconds and southwest 2 feet at 16 seconds. Patchy dense fog after midnight. For Tuesday, west wind 5 to 10 knots, rising to 15 to 20 knots in the afternoon. Seas 3 to 5 feet. Wave detail, west 4 feet at 11 seconds. Patchy dense fog in the morning. For Tuesday night, northwest wind 20 to 25 knots, easing to 15 to 20 knots after midnight. Seas 5 to 7 feet. Wave detail, northwest 5 feet at 8 seconds. The coastal waters forecast from Pigeon Point to Point Pinos out to 10 nautical miles. For tonight, west wind around 5 knots. Seas 4 to 5 feet. Wave detail, west 5 feet at 10 seconds and south 2 feet at 16 seconds. Patchy dense fog after midnight. For Tuesday, northwest wind 5 to 10 knots, rising to 10 to 15 knots in the afternoon. Seas 4 to 5 feet. Wave detail, west 4 feet at 11 seconds and south 2 feet at 15 seconds. Patchy dense fog in the morning. For Tuesday night, northwest wind 15 to 20 knots, easing to 10 to 15 knots after midnight. Seas 4 to 5 feet. Wave detail, northwest 5 feet at 10 seconds. Sunrise, sunset, and tidal information for the San Francisco Bay Area for Monday, May 11th. The sunset tonight, 8:09 p.m. The sunrise tomorrow, 6:03 a.m. The sunset tomorrow, 8:10 p.m. Tidal data at the Golden Gate for the afternoon and evening hours today and the morning hours of tomorrow. Low tide, 1:35 p.m. at 0.55 feet. High tide, 8:38 p.m. at 5.2 feet. Low tide, 2:43 a.m. at 1.43 feet. High tide, 8:36 p.m. at 4.11 feet. Here are the buoy observations for 10 p.m. Pacific Daylight Time. An offshore buoy 6 winds west at 14 knots, pressure 1,012.9 millibars. An offshore buoy 59 winds south at 8 knots, water temperature 62, pressure 1,019.2 millibars. A buoy 14 near Point Arena winds northwest at 14 knots, water temperature 54, pressure 1,014.9 millibars. At buoy 13 near Bodega Bay, winds northwest at 14 knots, pressure 1,014.3 millibars. At Point Reyes, wave rider buoy, water temperature 53, sea 7 feet, every 11 seconds. At San Francisco Bar buoy, water temperature 57, seas 5 feet, every 11 seconds. At San Francisco buoy, winds northwest at 8 knots, water temperature 53, pressure 1,015.0 millibars. At Half Moon Bay buoy, winds northwest 6 knots, water temperature 56, pressure 1,014.7 millibars, seas 5 feet, every 10 seconds. At Monterey buoy, winds northwest at 4 knots, water temperature 58, pressure 1,015.4 millibars. At Point Sur, wave rider buoy, water temperature 55, seas 6 feet, every 11 seconds. At Cape San Martin buoy, winds north at 6 knots, water temperature 59, pressure 1,015.5 millibars. Synopsis for the Central California coast and bays, including the Monterey Bay, Greater Farallon, and Cordell Bank National Marine Sanctuaries. Occasional strong gusts continue through tonight across the far northern outer waters. Otherwise, a moderate to fresh northwest breeze will continue over the waters through midweek. Seas subside but remain moderate with 4 to 6 foot seas through midweek. Winds increase.

freeze build starting midweek with gale force winds and wave heights in excess of 10 feet likely starting Friday and continuing through the weekend. The marine forecast for San Pablo Bay, Suisun Bay, the West Delta, and the San Francisco Bay north of the Bay Bridge. Small craft advisory in effect from Tuesday afternoon through Tuesday evening. For tonight, southwest wind 5 to 10 knots. For Tuesday, southwest wind 5 to 10 knots, rising to 10 to 15 knots in the afternoon. For Tuesday night, west wind 10 to 15 knots. The marine forecast for Monterey Bay. For tonight, west wind 5 to 10 knots, becoming light and variable. Seas 3 to 4 feet. Wave detail, west 3 feet at 10 seconds. Patchy fog late this evening and overnight. For Tuesday, west wind 5 to 10 knots, rising to 10 to 15 knots in the afternoon. Seas 3 to 4 feet. Wave detail, west 3 feet at 11 seconds. Patchy fog in the morning. For Tuesday night, west wind 10 to 15 knots, becoming northwest 5 to 10 knots after midnight. Seas 3 to 4 feet. Wave detail, west 4 feet at 10 seconds. The coastal waters forecast from Point Arena to Point Reyes out to 10 nautical miles. Small craft advisory in effect from Tuesday afternoon through Tuesday evening. Tonight, northwest wind 5 to 10 knots, easing to around 5 knots late. Seas 5 to 6 feet wave detail, northwest 5 feet at 11 seconds and southwest 2 feet at 16 seconds. Patchy dense fog after midnight. Tuesday, northwest wind 5 to 10 knots, rising to 20 to 25 knots in the afternoon. Seas 4 to 6 feet wave detail, west 5 feet at 11 seconds and south 2 feet at 15 seconds. Patchy dense fog in the morning. Tuesday night, northwest wind 20 to 25 knots, easing to 15 to 20 knots after midnight. Seas 5 to 7 feet wave detail, northwest 6 feet at 7 seconds and south 2 feet at 15 seconds. The coastal waters forecast from Point Arena to Point Reyes 10 to 60 nautical miles offshore. Tonight, northwest wind 15 to 20 knots, easing to 10 to 15 knots late. Seas 6 to 8 feet wave detail, northwest 7 feet at 9 seconds and south 2 feet at 16 seconds. Tuesday, northwest wind 10 to 15 knots, rising to 15 to 20 knots in the afternoon. Seas 6 to 7 feet wave detail, northwest 7 feet at 9 seconds and south 2 feet at 15 seconds. Tuesday night, northwest wind 15 to 20 knots, seas 5 to 6 feet wave detail, northwest 6 feet at 8 seconds. San Francisco Bar forecast. In the deep water channel, mixed seas of 5 to 7 feet at 9 seconds. Across the bar, swell can be more than twice as high across the bar than surrounding waters. Waves are also more prone to break, particularly during strong ebb currents. Maximum ebb current of 2.3 knots at 1:48 p.m. Tuesday and 1.8 knots at 1:45 p.m. Tuesday. The coastal waters forecast from Point Pinos to Point Piedras Blancas out to 10 nautical miles. Tonight, west wind around 5 knots, veering to northwest late. Seas 4 to 5 feet wave detail, northwest 5 feet at 10 seconds and south 2 feet at 16 seconds. Patchy dense fog late this evening and overnight Tuesday, northwest wind 5 to 10 knots, becoming west 10 to 15 knots in the afternoon. Seas 4 to 5 feet wave detail, northwest 4 feet at 11 seconds and south 2 feet at 15 seconds. Patchy dense fog in the morning. Tuesday night, northwest wind 15 to 20 knots, seas 4 to 5 feet wave detail, northwest 5 feet at 10 seconds. The coastal waters forecast from Pigeon Point to Point Pinos 10 to 60 nautical miles offshore. Tonight, northwest wind 5 to 10 knots, seas 5 to 7 feet wave detail, northwest 7 feet at 10 seconds and south 2 feet at 16 seconds. Patchy dense fog after midnight. Tuesday, northwest wind 10 to 15 knots, seas 5 to 6 feet wave detail, northwest 6 feet at 11 seconds and south 2 feet at 15 seconds. Patchy dense fog in the morning. Tuesday night,
Northwest wind 15 to 20 knots, seas 5 to 6 feet, wave detail. Northwest 6 feet at 8 seconds and south 2 feet at 15 seconds. The offshore waters forecast for the following marine location: Point Arena to Pigeon Point between 60 nautical miles and 150 nautical miles offshore. Issued at 09:03 p.m. Pacific Daylight Time. Tonight, northwest winds 15 to 20 knots. Sea 7 to 8 feet. Tuesday, northwest winds 10 to 15 knots. Seas 5 to 7 feet. Tuesday night, northwest winds 10 to 20 knots, becoming 10 to 15 knots. Seas 5 to 7 feet. Wednesday, northwest winds 10 to 15 knots. Seas 6 to 8 feet. Wednesday night, north to northwest winds 15 to 25 knots. Seas 7 to 9 feet. Thursday, north winds 20 to 25 knots. Seas 7 to 9 feet. Thursday night, north to northwest winds 20 to 30 knots. Seas 7 to 10 feet. Friday, north winds 15 to 25 knots. Seas 7 to 10 feet. Friday night, north to northwest winds 20 to 30 knots. Seas 8 to 11 feet. Saturday, north to northwest winds 20 to 30 knots. Seas 9 to 12 feet. Saturday night, north to northwest winds 20 to 30 knots. Seas 10 to 15 feet. The offshore waters forecast for the following marine location: Pigeon Point to Point Piedras Blancas between 60 nautical miles and 150 nautical miles offshore. Issued at 09:03 p.m. Pacific Daylight Time. Tonight, north to northwest winds 10 to 15 knots. Seas 7 to 8 feet. Tuesday, north to northwest winds 10 to 15 knots. Seas 6 to 7 feet. Tuesday night, northwest winds 10 to 20 knots, becoming 10 to 15 knots. Seas 6 to 7 feet. Wednesday, northwest winds 10 to 15 knots, becoming north to northwest 15 to 20 knots. Seas 6 to 7 feet. Wednesday night, north to northwest winds 20 to 25 knots. Seas 7 to 9 feet. Thursday, north to northwest winds 20 to 25 knots. Seas 8 to 9 feet. Thursday night, northwest winds 20 to 25 knots. Seas 8 to 10 feet. Friday, north to northwest winds 20 to 25 knots. Seas 8 to 10 feet. Friday night, north to northwest winds 25 to 30 knots. Seas 9 to 11 feet. Saturday, north to northwest winds 25 to 30 knots. Seas 10 to 12 feet. Saturday night, northwest winds 25 to 30 knots. Seas 11 to 15 feet. The coastal waters forecast from Point Reyes to Pigeon Point out to 10 nautical miles. For tonight, west wind around 5 knots. Seas 3 to 5 feet. Wave detail, west 4 feet at 10 seconds and southwest 2 feet at 16 seconds. Patchy dense fog after midnight. For Tuesday, west wind 5 to 10 knots, rising to 15 to 20 knots in the afternoon. Seas 3 to 5 feet. Wave detail, west 4 feet at 11 seconds. Patchy dense fog in the morning. For Tuesday night, northwest wind 20 to 25 knots, easing to 15 to 20 knots after midnight. Seas 5 to 7 feet. Wave detail, northwest 5 feet at 8 seconds. The coastal waters forecast from Pigeon Point to Point Pinos out to 10 nautical miles. For tonight, west wind around 5 knots. Seas 4 to 5 feet. Wave detail, west 5 feet at 10 seconds and south 2 feet at 16 seconds. Patchy dense fog after midnight. For Tuesday, northwest wind 5 to 10 knots, rising to 10 to 15 knots in the afternoon. Seas 4 to 5 feet. Wave detail, west 4 feet at 11 seconds and south 2 feet at 15 seconds. Patchy dense fog in the morning. For Tuesday night, northwest wind 15 to

knots, easing to 10 to 50 knots after midnight. Seas 4 to 5 feet. Wave detail, northwest 5 feet at 10 seconds. Sunrise, sunset, and tidal information for the San Francisco Bay Area for Monday, May 11th. The sunset tonight, 8:09 p.m. The sunrise tomorrow, 6:03 a.m. The sunset tomorrow, 8:10 p.m. Tidal data at the Golden Gate for the afternoon and evening hours today and the morning hours of tomorrow. Low tide, 1:35 p.m. at 0.55 feet. High tide, 8:38 p.m. at 5.2 feet. Low tide, 2:43 a.m. at 1.43 feet. High tide, 8:36 p.m. at 4.11 feet. Here are the buoy observations for 10 p.m. Pacific Daylight Time. An offshore buoy 6 winds west at 12 knots, pressure 1,012.9 millibars. An offshore buoy 59 winds south at 8 knots, water temperature 62, pressure 1,019.2 millibars. At buoy 14 near Point Arena, winds northwest at 14 knots, water temperature 54, pressure 1,014.9 millibars. At buoy 13 near Bodega Bay, winds northwest at 14 knots, pressure 1,014.3 millibars. At Point Reyes Wave Rider buoy, water temperature 53, seas 8 feet, every 11 seconds. At San Francisco Bar buoy, water temperature 57, seas 5 feet, every 11 seconds. At San Francisco buoy, winds northwest at 8 knots, swell 5 feet, every 11 seconds. At Half Moon Bay buoy, winds northwest 6 knots, water temperature 56, pressure 1,014.7 millibars, seas 5 feet, every 10 seconds. At Monterey Bay buoy, winds northwest 4 knots, water temperature 58, pressure 1,015.4 millibars, seas 7 feet, every 11 seconds. At Pointer, Wave Rider buoy, water temperature 55, seas 6 feet, every 11 seconds. At Cape San Martin buoy, winds north at 6 knots, water temperature 59, pressure 1,015.5 millibars. Synopsis for the Central California coast and bays, including the Monterey Bay, Greater Fairbanks, and Cordell Bank National Marine Sanctuaries. Occasional strong gusts continue through tonight across the far northern outer waters. Otherwise, a moderate to fresh northwest breeze will continue over the waters through midweek. Seas subside but remain moderate with 4 to 6 foot seas through midweek. Winds increase and seas build starting midweek with gale force winds and wave heights in excess of 10 feet likely starting Friday and continuing through the weekend. The marine forecast for San Pablo Bay, Suisun Bay, the West Delta, and the San Francisco Bay north of the Bay Bridge. Small craft advisory in effect from Tuesday afternoon through Tuesday evening. For tonight, southwest wind 5 to 10 knots. For Tuesday, southwest wind 5 to 10 knots, rising to 10 to 15 knots in the afternoon. For Tuesday night, west wind 10 to 15 knots. The marine forecast for Monterey Bay. For tonight, west wind 5 to 10 knots, becoming light and variable. Seas 3 to 4 feet. Wave detail, west 3 feet at 10 seconds. Patchy fog late this evening and overnight. For Tuesday, west wind 5 to 10 knots, rising to 10 to 15 knots in the afternoon. Seas 3 to 4 feet. Wave detail, west 3 feet at 11 seconds. Patchy fog in the morning. For Tuesday night, west wind 10 to 15 knots, becoming northwest 5 to 10 knots after midnight. Seas 3 to 4 feet. Wave detail, west 4 feet at 10 seconds. 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This broadcast originates from the National Weather Service office located in Monterey, California, and serves the coastal marine waters, including San Francisco and Monterey Bay. The coastal waters forecast from Point Arena to Point Reyes out to 10 nautical miles. Small craft advisory in effect from Tuesday afternoon.

through Tuesday evening. Tonight, northwest wind 5 to 10 knots, easing to around 5 knots late. Seas 5 to 6 feet wave detail, northwest 5 feet at 11 seconds and southwest 2 feet at 16 seconds. Patchy dense fog after midnight. Tuesday, northwest wind 5 to 10 knots, rising to 20 to 25 knots in the afternoon. Seas 4 to 6 feet wave detail, west 5 feet at 11 seconds and south 2 feet at 15 seconds. Patchy dense fog in the morning. Tuesday night, northwest wind 20 to 25 knots, easing to 15 to 20 knots after midnight. Seas 5 to 7 feet wave detail, northwest 6 feet at 7 seconds and south 2 feet at 15 seconds. The coastal waters forecast from Point Arena to Point Reyes 10 to 16 nautical miles offshore. Tonight, northwest wind 15 to 20 knots, easing to 10 to 15 knots late. Seas 6 to 8 feet wave detail, northwest 7 feet at 9 seconds and south 2 feet at 16 seconds. Tuesday, northwest wind 10 to 15 knots, rising to 15 to 20 knots in the afternoon. Seas 6 to 7 feet wave detail, northwest 7 feet at 9 seconds and south 2 feet at 15 seconds. Tuesday night, northwest wind 15 to 20 knots, seas 5 to 6 feet wave detail, northwest 6 feet at 8 seconds. San Francisco VAR forecast. In the deep water channel, mixed seas of 5 to 7 feet at 9 seconds. Across the bar, swell can be more than twice as high across the bar than surrounding waters. Waves are also more prone to break, particularly during strong ebb currents. Maximum ebb current of 2.3 knots at 1:48 a.m. Tuesday and 1.8 knots at 1:45 p.m. Tuesday. The coastal waters forecast from Point Pinos to Point Piedras Blancas out to 10 nautical miles. Tonight, west wind around 5 knots, veering to northwest late. Seas 4 to 5 feet wave detail, northwest 5 feet at 10 seconds and south 2 feet at 16 seconds. Patchy dense fog late this evening and overnight Tuesday, northwest wind 5 to 10 knots, becoming west 10 to 15 knots in the afternoon. Seas 4 to 5 feet wave detail, northwest 4 feet at 11 seconds and south 2 feet at 15 seconds. Patchy dense fog in the morning. Tuesday night, northwest wind 15 to 20 knots, seas 4 to 5 feet wave detail, northwest 5 feet at 10 seconds. The coastal waters forecast from Pigeon Point to Point Pinos 10 to 60 nautical miles offshore. Tonight, northwest wind 5 to 10 knots, seas 5 to 7 feet wave detail, northwest 7 feet at 10 seconds and south 2 feet at 16 seconds. Patchy dense fog after midnight. Tuesday, northwest wind 10 to 15 knots, seas 5 to 6 feet wave detail, northwest 6 feet at 11 seconds and south 2 feet at 15 seconds. Patchy dense fog in the morning. Tuesday night, northwest wind 15 to 20 knots, seas 5 to 6 feet wave detail, northwest 6 feet at 8 seconds and south 2 feet at 15 seconds. The offshore waters forecast for the following marine location: Point Arena to Pigeon Point between 60 nautical miles and 150 nautical miles offshore. Issued at 09:03 p.m. Pacific Daylight Time. Tonight, northwest winds 15 to 20 knots. Seas 7 to 8 feet. Tuesday, northwest winds 10 to 15 knots. Seas 5 to 7 feet. Tuesday night, northwest winds 10 to 20 knots, becoming 10 to 15 knots. Seas 5 to 7 feet. Wednesday, northwest winds 10 to 15 knots. Seas 6 to 8 feet. Wednesday night, north to northwest winds 15 to 25 knots. Seas 7 to 9 feet. Thursday, north winds 20 to 25 knots. Seas 7 to 9 feet. Thursday night, north to northwest winds 20 to 30 knots. Seas 7 to 10 feet. Friday, north winds 15 to 25 knots. Seas 7 to 10 feet. Friday night, north to northwest winds 20 to 30 knots. Seas 8 to 11 feet. Saturday, north to northwest winds 20 to 30 knots. Seas 9 to 12.

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Saturday night, north to northwest winds 20 to 30 knots. Seas 10 to 15 feet. The offshore waters forecast for the following marine location: Pigeon Point to Point Piedras Blancas between 60 nautical miles and 150 nautical miles offshore. Issued at 09:03 p.m. Pacific Daylight Time. Tonight, north to northwest winds 10 to 15 knots. Seas 7 to 8 feet. Tuesday, north to northwest winds 10 to 15 knots. Seas 6 to 7 feet. Tuesday night, northwest winds 10 to 20 knots, becoming 10 to 15 knots. Seas 6 to 7 feet. Wednesday, northwest winds 10 to 15 knots, becoming north to northwest 15 to 20 knots. Seas 6 to 7 feet. Wednesday night, north to northwest winds 20 to 25 knots. Seas 7 to 9 feet. Thursday, north to northwest winds 20 to 25 knots. Seas 8 to 9 feet. Thursday night, northwest winds 20 to 25 knots. Seas 8 to 10 feet. Friday, north to northwest winds 20 to 25 knots. Seas 8 to 10 feet. Friday night, north to northwest winds 25 to 30 knots. Seas 9 to 11 feet. Saturday, north to northwest winds 25 to 30 knots. Seas 10 to 12 feet. Saturday night, northwest winds 25 to 30 knots. Seas 11 to 15 feet. The coastal waters forecast from Point Reyes to Pigeon Point out to 10 nautical miles. For tonight, west wind around 5 knots. Seas 3 to 5 feet. Wave detail, west 4 feet at 10 seconds and southwest 2 feet at 16 seconds. Patchy dense fog after midnight. For Tuesday, west wind 5 to 10 knots, rising to 15 to 20 knots in the afternoon. Seas 3 to 5 feet. Wave detail, west 4 feet at 11 seconds. Patchy dense fog in the morning. For Tuesday night, northwest wind 20 to 25 knots, easing to 15 to 20 knots after midnight. Seas 5 to 7 feet. Wave detail, northwest 5 feet at 8 seconds. The coastal waters forecast from Pigeon Point to Point Pinos out to 10 nautical miles. For tonight, west wind around 5 knots. Seas 4 to 5 feet. Wave detail, west 5 feet at 10 seconds and south 2 feet at 16 seconds. Patchy dense fog after midnight. For Tuesday, northwest wind 5 to 10 knots, rising to 10 to 15 knots in the afternoon. Seas 4 to 5 feet. Wave detail, west 4 feet at 11 seconds and south 2 feet at 15 seconds. Patchy dense fog in the morning. For Tuesday night, northwest wind 15 to 20 knots, easing to 10 to 15 knots after midnight. Patchy dense fog in the morning. For Tuesday night, northwest wind 15 to 20 knots, easing to 10 to 15 knots after midnight. Seas 4 to 5 feet. Wave detail, northwest 5 feet at 10 seconds. Sunrise, sunset, and tidal information for the San Francisco Bay Area for Monday, May 11th. The sunset tonight, 8:09 p.m. The sunrise tomorrow, 6:03 a.m. The sunset tomorrow, 8:10 p.m. Tidal data at the Golden Gate for the afternoon and evening hours today and the morning hours of tomorrow. Low tide, 1:35 p.m. at 0.55 feet. High tide, 8:38 p.m. at 5.2 feet. Low tide, 2:43 a.m. at 1.43 feet. High tide, 8:36 p.m. at 4.11 feet. Here are the buoy observations for 10 p.m. Pacific Daylight Time. An offshore buoy 6 winds west at 12 knots, pressure 1,012.9 millibars. An offshore buoy 59 winds south at 8 knots, water temperature 62, pressure 1,019.2 millibars. A buoy 14 near Point Arena winds northwest at 14 knots, water temperature 54, pressure 1,014.9 millibars.

at buoy 13 near Bodega Bay, winds northwest at 14 knots, pressure 1,014.3 millibars. At Point Reyes, wave rider, buoy water temperature 53, seas 8 feet every 11 seconds. At San Francisco, bar buoy water temperature 57, seas 5 feet every 11 seconds. At San Francisco, buoy winds northwest at 8 knots, swell 5 feet every 11 seconds. At Half Moon Bay, buoy winds northwest 6 knots, water temperature 56, pressure 1,014.7 millibars, seas 5 feet every 10 seconds. At Monterey Bay, buoy winds northwest 4 knots, water temperature 58, pressure 1,015.4 millibars, seas 7 feet every 11 seconds. At Point Sur, wave rider, buoy water temperature 55, seas 6 feet every 11 seconds. At Cape San Martin, buoy winds north at 6 knots, water temperature 59, pressure 1,015.5 millibars. Synopsis for the Central California coast and bays, including the Monterey Bay, Greater Farallones, and Cordell Bank National Marine Sanctuaries. Occasional strong gusts continue through tonight across the far northern outer waters. Otherwise, a moderate to fresh northwest breeze will continue over the waters through midweek. Seas subside but remain moderate with 4 to 6 foot seas through midweek. Winds increase and seas build starting midweek with gale force winds and wave heights in excess of 10 feet likely starting Friday and continuing through the weekend. The marine forecast for San Pablo Bay, Suisun Bay, the West Delta, and the San Francisco Bay north of the Bay Bridge. Small craft advisory in effect from Tuesday afternoon through Tuesday evening. For tonight, southwest wind 5 to 10 knots. For Tuesday, southwest wind 5 to 10 knots, rising to 10 to 15 knots in the afternoon. For Tuesday night, west wind 10 to 15 knots. The marine forecast for Monterey Bay. For tonight, west wind 5 to 10 knots, becoming light and variable. Seas 3 to 4 feet. Wave detail, west 3 feet at 10 seconds. Patchy fog late this evening and overnight. For Tuesday, west wind 5 to 10 knots, rising to 10 to 15 knots in the afternoon. Seas 3 to 4 feet. Wave detail, west 3 feet at 11 seconds. Patchy fog in the morning. For Tuesday night, west wind 10 to 15 knots, becoming northwest 5 to 10 knots after midnight. Seas 3 to 4 feet. Wave detail, west 4 feet at 10 seconds. The coastal waters forecast from Point Arena to Point Reyes out to 10 nautical miles. Small craft advisory in effect from Tuesday afternoon through Tuesday evening. Tonight northwest wind 5 to 10 knots, easing to around 5 knots late. Seas 5 to 6 feet wave detail, northwest 5 feet at 11 seconds and southwest 2 feet at 16 seconds. Patchy dense fog after midnight. Tuesday northwest wind 5 to 10 knots, rising to 20 to 25 knots in the afternoon. Seas 4 to 6 feet wave detail, west 5 feet at 11 seconds and south 2 feet at 15 seconds. Patchy dense fog in the morning. Tuesday night, northwest wind 20 to 25 knots, easing to 15 to 20 knots after midnight. Seas 5 to 7 feet wave detail, northwest 6 feet at 7 seconds and south 2 feet at 15 seconds. The coastal waters forecast from Point Arena to Point Reyes 10 to 60 nautical miles offshore. Tonight northwest wind 15 to 20 knots, easing to 10 to 15 knots late. Seas 6 to 8 feet wave detail, northwest 7 feet at 9 seconds and south 2 feet at 16 seconds. Tuesday northwest wind 10 to 15 knots, rising to 15 to 20 knots in the afternoon. Seas 6 to 7 feet wave detail, northwest 7 feet at 9 seconds and south 2 feet at 15 seconds. Tuesday night, northwest wind 15 to 20 knots, seas 5 to 6 feet wave detail, northwest 6 feet at 8 seconds. San Francisco bar forecast. In the deep water channel, mixed seas of 5 to 7 feet at 9 seconds. Across the bar, swell can be more than twice as high across the bar than surrounding waters.

are also more prone to break, particularly during strong ebb currents. Maximum ebb current of 2.3 knots at 1, 48 a.m. Tuesday and 1.8 knots at 1, 45 p.m. Tuesday. The coastal waters forecast from Point Pinos to Point Piedras blunts out to 10 nautical miles. Tonight, west wind around 5 knots, veering to northwest late. Seas 4 to 5 feet wave detail, northwest 5 feet at 10 seconds and south 2 feet at 16 seconds. Patchy dense fog late this evening and overnight Tuesday, northwest wind 5 to 10 knots, becoming west 10 to 15 knots in the afternoon. Seas 4 to 5 feet wave detail, northwest 4 feet at 11 seconds and south 2 feet at 15 seconds. Patchy dense fog in the morning. Tuesday night. Northwest wind 15 to 20 knots, seas 4 to 5 feet wave detail, northwest 5 feet at 10 seconds. The coastal waters forecast from Pigeon Point to Point Pinos 10 to 60 nautical miles offshore. Tonight, northwest wind 5 to 10 knots, seas 5 to 7 feet wave detail, northwest 7 feet at 10 seconds and south 2 feet at 16 seconds. Patchy dense fog after midnight. Tuesday, northwest wind 10 to 15 knots, seas 5 to 6 feet wave detail, northwest 6 feet at 11 seconds and south 2 feet at 15 seconds. Patchy dense fog in the morning. Tuesday night. Northwest wind 15 to 20 knots, seas 5 to 6 feet wave detail, northwest 6 feet at 8 seconds and south 2 feet at 15 seconds. The offshore waters forecast for the following marine location: Point Arena to Pigeon Point between 60 nautical miles and 150 nautical miles offshore. Issued at 09:03 p.m. Pacific Daylight Time. Tonight, northwest winds 15 to 20 knots. Seas 7 to 8 feet. Tuesday, northwest winds 10 to 15 knots. Seas 5 to 7 feet. Tuesday night, northwest winds 10 to 20 knots, becoming 10 to 15 knots. Seas 5 to 7 feet. Wednesday, northwest winds 10 to 15 knots. Seas 6 to 8 feet. Wednesday night, north to northwest winds 15 to 25 knots. Seas 7 to 9 feet. Thursday, north winds 20 to 25 knots. Seas 7 to 9 feet. Thursday night, north to northwest winds 20 to 30 knots. Seas 7 to 10 feet. Friday, north winds 15 to 25 knots. Seas 7 to 10 feet. Friday night, north to northwest winds 20 to 30 knots. Seas 8 to 11 feet. Saturday, north to northwest winds 20 to 30 knots. Seas 9 to 12 feet. Saturday night, north to northwest winds 20 to 30 knots. Seas 10 to 15 feet. The offshore waters forecast for the following marine location: Pigeon Point to Point Piedras Blancas between 60 nautical miles and 150 nautical miles offshore. Issued at 09:03 p.m. Pacific Daylight Time. Tonight, north to northwest winds 10 to 15 knots. Seas 7 to 8 feet. Tuesday, north to northwest winds 10 to 15 knots. Seas 6 to 7 feet. Tuesday night, northwest winds 10 to 20 knots, becoming 10 to 15 knots. Seas 6 to 7 feet. Wednesday, northwest winds 10 to 15 knots, becoming north to northwest 15 to 20 knots. Seas 6 to 7 feet. Wednesday night, north to northwest winds 20 to 25 knots. Seas 7 to 9 feet. Thursday, north to northwest winds 20 to 25 knots. Seas 8 to 9 feet. Thursday night, northwest winds 20 to 25 knots. Seas 8 to 10 feet. Friday, north to northwest winds 20 to 25 knots. Seas 8 to 10 feet. Friday night, north to northwest winds 25 to 30 knots. Seas 9 to 11 feet. Saturday, north to northwest winds 25 to 30 knots. Seas 10 to 12 feet. Saturday night, northwest winds 25 to 30 knots. Seas 11 to 15 feet. The coast

waters forecast from Point Reyes to Pigeon Point out to 10 nautical miles. For tonight, west wind around 5 knots. Seas 3 to 5 feet. Wave detail, west 4 feet at 10 seconds and southwest 2 feet at 16 seconds. Patchy dense fog after midnight. For Tuesday, west wind 5 to 10 knots, rising to 15 to 20 knots in the afternoon. Seas 3 to 5 feet. Wave detail, west 4 feet at 11 seconds. Patchy dense fog in the morning. For Tuesday night, northwest wind 20 to 25 knots, easing to 15 to 20 knots after midnight. Seas 5 to 7 feet. Wave detail, northwest 5 feet at 8 seconds. The coastal waters forecast from Pigeon Point to Point Pinos out to 10 nautical miles. For tonight, west wind around 5 knots. Seas 4 to 5 feet. Wave detail, west 5 feet at 10 seconds and south 2 feet at 16 seconds. Patchy dense fog after midnight. For Tuesday, northwest wind 5 to 10 knots, rising to 10 to 15 knots in the afternoon. Seas 4 to 5 feet. Wave detail, west 4 feet at 11 seconds and south 2 feet at 15 seconds. Patchy dense fog in the morning. For Tuesday night, northwest wind 15 to 20 knots, easing to 10 to 15 knots after midnight. Seas 4 to 5 feet. Wave detail, northwest 5 feet at 10 seconds. Sunrise, sunset, and tidal information for the San Francisco Bay Area for Monday, May 11th. The sunset tonight, 8:09 p.m. The sunrise tomorrow, 6:03 a.m. The sunset tomorrow, 8:10 p.m. Tidal data at the Golden Gate for the afternoon and evening hours today and the morning hours of tomorrow. Low tide, 1:35 p.m. at 0.55 feet. High tide, 8:38 p.m. at 5.2 feet. Low tide, 2:43 a.m. at 1.43 feet. High tide, 8:36 p.m. at 4.11 feet. Here are the buoy observations for 10 p.m. Pacific Daylight Time. An offshore buoy 6 winds west at 12 knots, pressure 1,012.9 millibars. An offshore buoy 59 winds south at 8 knots, water temperature 62, pressure 1,019.2 millibars. A buoy 14 near Point Arena winds northwest at 14 knots, water temperature 54, pressure 1,014.9 millibars. A buoy 13 near Bodega Bay winds northwest at 14 knots, pressure 1,014.3 millibars. At Point Reyes Wave Rider buoy water temperature 53, seas 8 feet, every 11 seconds. At San Francisco Bar buoy water temperature 57, seas 5 feet, every 11 seconds. At San Francisco buoy winds northwest at 8 knots, swell 5 feet, every 11 seconds. At Half Moon Bay buoy winds northwest 6 knots, water temperature 56, pressure 1,014.7 millibars, seas 5 feet, every 10 seconds. At Monterey Bay buoy winds northwest 4 knots, water temperature 58, pressure 1,015.4 millibars, seas 7 feet, every 11 seconds. At Point Sur, Wave Rider buoy water temperature 55, seas 6 feet, every 11 seconds. At Cape San Martin buoy winds north at 6 knots, water temperature 59, pressure 1,015.5 millibars. Synopsis for the Central California coast and bays including the Monterey Bay, Greater Farallones, and Cordell Bank National Marine Sanctuaries. Occasional strong gusts continue through tonight across the far northern outer waters. Otherwise, a moderate to fresh northwest breeze will continue over the waters through midweek. Seas subside but remain moderate with 4 to 6 foot seas through midweek. Winds increase and seas build starting midweek with gale force winds and wave heights in excess of 10 feet likely starting Friday and continuing through the weekend. The marine forecast for San Pablo Bay, Suisun Bay, the West Delta, and the San Francisco Bay north of the Bay Bridge. Small craft advisory in effect from Tuesday afternoon through Tuesday evening. For

already heated 11 seconds. Patchy fog in the morning. For Tuesday night, west wind 10 to 15 knots, becoming northwest 5 to 10 knots after midnight. Sea 3 to 4 feet. Wave detail, west 4 feet at 10 seconds. The coastal waters forecast from Point Arena to Point Reyes out to 10 nautical miles. Small craft advisory in effect from Tuesday afternoon through Tuesday evening. Tonight, northwest wind 5 to 10 knots, easing to around 5 knots late. Seas 5 to 6 feet, wave detail, northwest 5 feet at 11 seconds and southwest 2 feet at 16 seconds. Patchy dense fog after midnight. Tuesday, northwest wind 5 to 10 knots, rising to 20 to 25 knots in the afternoon. Seas 4 to 6 feet, wave detail, west 5 feet at 11 seconds and south 2 feet at 15 seconds. Patchy dense fog in the morning. Tuesday night, northwest wind 20 to 25 knots, easing to 15 to 20 knots after midnight. Seas 5 to 7 feet, wave detail, northwest 6 feet at 7 seconds and south 2 feet at 15 seconds. The coastal waters forecast from Point Arena to Point Reyes 10 to 60 nautical miles offshore. Tonight, northwest wind 15 to 20 knots, easing to 10 to 15 knots late. Sea 6 to 8 feet, wave detail, northwest 7 feet at 9 seconds and south 2 feet at 16 seconds. Tuesday, northwest wind 10 to 15 knots, rising to 15 to 20 knots in the afternoon. Sea 6 to 7 feet, wave detail, northwest 7 feet at 9 seconds and south 2 feet at 15 seconds. Tuesday night, northwest wind 15 to 20 knots, seas 5 to 6 feet, wave detail, northwest 6 feet at 8 seconds. San Francisco Bar forecast. In the deep water channel, mixed seas of 5 to 7 feet at 9 seconds. Across the bar, swell can be more than twice as high across the bar than surrounding waters. Waves are also more prone to break, particularly during strong ebb currents. Maximum ebb current of 2.3 knots at 1:48 a.m. Tuesday and 1.8 knots at 1:45 p.m. Tuesday. The coastal waters forecast from Point Pinos to Point Piedras Blancas out to 10 nautical miles. Tonight, west wind around 5 knots, veering to northwest late. Seas 4 to 5 feet, wave detail, northwest 5 feet at 10 seconds and south 2 feet at 16 seconds. Patchy dense fog late this evening and overnight Tuesday, northwest wind 5 to 10 knots, becoming west 10 to 15 knots in the afternoon. Seas 4 to 5 feet, wave detail, northwest 4 feet at 11 seconds and south 2 feet at 15 seconds. Patchy dense fog in the morning. Tuesday night, northwest wind 15 to 20 knots, seas 4 to 5 feet, wave detail, northwest 5 feet at 10 seconds. The coastal waters forecast from Pigeon Point to Point Pinos 10 to 60 nautical miles offshore. Tonight, northwest wind 5 to 10 knots, seas 5 to 7 feet, wave detail, northwest 7 feet at 10 seconds and south 2 feet at 16 seconds. Patchy dense fog after midnight. Tuesday, northwest wind 10 to 15 knots, seas 5 to 6 feet, wave detail, northwest 6 feet at 11 seconds and south 2 feet at 15 seconds. Patchy dense fog in the morning. Tuesday night, northwest wind 15 to 20 knots, seas 5 to 6 feet, wave detail, northwest 6 feet at 8 seconds and south 2 feet at 15 seconds. 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This broadcast originates from the National Weather Service office located in Monterey, California, and serves the coastal marine waters, including San Francisco and Monterey Bay. The offshore waters forecast for the following marine location, Point Arena to Pigeon Point between 60 nautical miles and 150 nautical miles offshore. Issued at 09:03 p.m. Pacific Daylight Time. Tonight, northwest winds 15 to 20 knots. Sea 7 to 8 feet. Tuesday, northwest winds 10 to 15 knots. Seas 5 to 7 feet. Tuesday night, northwest winds 10 to 20 knots, becoming 10 to

50 knots. Seas 5 to 7 feet. Wednesday, northwest winds 10 to 15 knots. Seas 6 to 8 feet. Wednesday night, north to northwest winds 15 to 25 knots. Seas 7 to 9 feet. Thursday, north winds 20 to 25 knots. Seas 7 to 9 feet. Thursday night, north to northwest winds 20 to 30 knots. Seas 7 to 10 feet. Friday, north winds 15 to 25 knots. Seas 7 to 10 feet. Friday night, north to northwest winds 20 to 30 knots. Seas 8 to 11 feet. Saturday, north to northwest winds 20 to 30 knots. Seas 9 to 12 feet. Saturday night, north to northwest winds 20 to 30 knots. Seas 10 to 15 feet. The offshore waters forecast for the following marine location: Pigeon Point to Point Piedras Blancas between 60 nautical miles and 150 nautical miles offshore. Issued at 09:03 p.m. Pacific Daylight Time. Tonight, north to northwest winds 10 to 15 knots. Seas 7 to 8 feet. Tuesday, north to northwest winds 10 to 15 knots. Seas 6 to 7 feet. Tuesday night, northwest winds 10 to 20 knots, becoming 10 to 15 knots. Seas 6 to 7 feet. Wednesday, northwest winds 10 to 15 knots, becoming north to northwest 15 to 20 knots. Seas 6 to 7 feet. Wednesday night, north to northwest winds 20 to 25 knots. Seas 7 to 9 feet. Thursday, north to northwest winds 20 to 25 knots. Seas 8 to 9 feet. Thursday night, northwest winds 20 to 25 knots. Seas 8 to 10 feet. Friday, north to northwest winds 20 to 25 knots. Seas 8 to 10 feet. Friday night, north to northwest winds 25 to 30 knots. Seas 9 to 11 feet. Saturday, north to northwest winds 25 to 30 knots. Seas 10 to 12 feet. Saturday night, northwest winds 25 to 30 knots. Seas 11 to 15 feet. The coastal waters forecast from Point Reyes to Pigeon Point out to 10 nautical miles. For tonight, west wind around 5 knots. Seas 3 to 5 feet. Wave detail, west 4 feet at 10 seconds and southwest 2 feet at 16 seconds. Patchy dense fog after midnight. For Tuesday, west wind 5 to 10 knots, rising to 15 to 20 knots in the afternoon. Seas 3 to 5 feet. Wave detail, west 4 feet at 11 seconds. Patchy dense fog in the morning. For Tuesday night, northwest wind 20 to 25 knots, easing to 15 to 20 knots after midnight. Seas 5 to 7 feet. Wave detail, northwest 5 feet at 8 seconds. The coastal waters forecast from Pigeon Point to Point Pinos out to 10 nautical miles. For tonight, west wind around 5 knots. Seas 4 to 5 feet. Wave detail, west 5 feet at 10 seconds and south 2 feet at 16 seconds. Patchy dense fog after midnight. For Tuesday, northwest wind 5 to 10 knots, rising to 10 to 15 knots in the afternoon. Seas 4 to 5 feet. Wave detail, west 4 feet at 11 seconds and south 2 feet at 15 seconds. Patchy dense fog in the morning. For Tuesday night, northwest wind 15 to 20 knots, easing to 10 to 15 knots after midnight. Seas 4 to 5 feet. Wave detail, northwest 5 feet at 10 seconds. Sunrise, sunset, and tidal information for the San Francisco Bay Area for Monday, May 11th. The sunset tonight, 8:09 p.m. The sunrise tomorrow, 6:03 a.m. The sunset tomorrow, 8:10 p.m. Tidal data at the Golden Gate for the afternoon and evening hours today and the morning hours of tomorrow. Low tide, 1:35 p.m. at 0.55 feet. High tide, 8:38 p.m. at 5.

2 feet. Low tide, 2:43 a.m. at 1.43 feet. High tide, 8:36 p.m. at 4.11 feet. Here are the buoy observations for 10 p.m. Pacific Daylight Time. An offshore buoy 6 winds west at 12 knots, pressure 1,012.9 millibars. An offshore buoy 59 winds south at 8 knots, water temperature 62, pressure 1,019.2 millibars. At buoy 14 near Point Arena, winds northwest at 14 knots, water temperature 54, pressure 1,014.9 millibars. At buoy 13 near Bodega Bay, winds northwest at 14 knots, pressure 1,014.3 millibars. At Point Reyes, wave rider, buoy water temperature 53, seas 8 feet, every 11 seconds. At San Francisco Bar, buoy water temperature 57, seas 5 feet, every 11 seconds. At San Francisco, buoy winds northwest at 8 knots, swell 5 feet, every 11 seconds. At Half Moon Bay, buoy winds northwest 6 knots, water temperature 56, pressure 1,014.7 millibars, seas 5 feet, every 10 seconds. At Monterey Bay, buoy winds northwest 4 knots, water temperature 58, pressure 1,015.4 millibars, seas 7 feet, every 11 seconds. At Point Sur, wave rider, buoy water temperature 55, seas 6 feet, every 11 seconds. At Cape San Martin, buoy winds north at 6 knots, water temperature 59, pressure 1,015.5 millibars. Here are the buoy observations for 11 p.m. Pacific Daylight Time. An offshore buoy 6 winds west at 16 knots, pressure 1,013.5 millibars. An offshore buoy 59 winds south at 8 knots, water temperature 62, pressure 1,019.2 millibars. At buoy 14 near Point Arena, winds northwest at 14 knots, water temperature 54, pressure 1,015.2 millibars. At buoy 13 near Bodega Bay, winds northwest at 10 knots, pressure 1,014.8 millibars. At Point Reyes, wave rider, buoy water temperature 53, seas 7 feet, every 11 seconds. At San Francisco Bar, buoy water temperature 57, seas 5 feet, every 11 seconds. At San Francisco, buoy winds northwest at 8 knots, pressure 1,015.3 millibars, swell 5 feet, every 11 seconds. At Half Moon Bay, buoy winds northwest 6 knots, water temperature 57, pressure 1,015.3 millibars, seas 5 feet, every 11 seconds. At Monterey, buoy winds northwest at 6 knots, water temperature 58, pressure 1,015.5 millibars. At Point Sur, wave rider, buoy water temperature 55, seas 6 feet, every 12 seconds. At Cape San Martin, buoy winds northwest at 6 knots, water temperature 59, pressure 1,015.5 millibars. Synopsis for the Central California coast and bays, including the Monterey Bay, Greater Farallones, and Cordell Bank National Marine Sanctuaries. Occasional strong gusts continue through tonight across the far northern outer waters. Otherwise, a moderate to fresh northwest breeze will continue over the waters through midweek. Seas subside but remain moderate with 4 to 6 foot seas through midweek. Winds increase and seas build starting midweek with gale force winds and wave heights in excess of 10 feet likely starting Friday and continuing through the weekend. The marine forecast for San Pablo Bay, Suisun Bay, the West Delta, and the San Francisco Bay north of the Bay Bridge. Small craft advisory in effect from Tuesday afternoon through Tuesday evening. For tonight, southwest wind 5 to 10 knots. For Tuesday, southwest wind 5 to 10 knots, rising to 10 to 15 knots in the afternoon. For Tuesday night, west wind 10 to 15 knots. The marine forecast for Monterey Bay. For tonight, west wind 5 to 10 knots, becoming light and variable. Seas 3 to 4 feet. Wave detail, west 3 feet at 10 seconds. Patchy fog late this evening and overnight. For Tuesday, west wind 5 to 10 knots, rising to 10 to 15 knots in the afternoon. Seas

to 4 feet. Wave detail, west 3 feet at 11 seconds. Patchy fog in the morning. For Tuesday night, west wind 10 to 15 knots, becoming northwest 5 to 10 knots after midnight. Seas 3 to 4 feet. Wave detail, west 4 feet at 10 seconds. The coastal waters forecast from Point Arena to Point Reyes out to 10 nautical miles. Small craft advisory in effect from Tuesday afternoon through Tuesday evening. Tonight, northwest wind 5 to 10 knots, easing to around 5 knots late. Seas 5 to 6 feet, wave detail, northwest 5 feet at 11 seconds and southwest 2 feet at 16 seconds. Patchy dense fog after midnight. Tuesday, northwest wind 5 to 10 knots, rising to 20 to 25 knots in the afternoon. Seas 4 to 6 feet, wave detail, west 5 feet at 11 seconds and south 2 feet at 15 seconds. Patchy dense fog in the morning. Tuesday night, northwest wind 20 to 25 knots, easing to 15 to 20 knots after midnight. Seas 5 to 7 feet, wave detail, northwest 6 feet at 7 seconds and south 2 feet at 15 seconds. The coastal waters forecast from Point Arena to Point Reyes 10 to 16 nautical miles offshore. Tonight, northwest wind 15 to 20 knots, easing to 10 to 15 knots late. Seas 6 to 8 feet, wave detail, northwest 7 feet at 9 seconds and south 2 feet at 16 seconds. Tuesday, northwest wind at 10 to 15 knots, rising to 15 to 20 knots in the afternoon. Seas 6 to 7 feet, wave detail, northwest 7 feet at 9 seconds and south 2 feet at 15 seconds. Tuesday night, northwest wind 15 to 20 knots, seas 5 to 6 feet, wave detail, northwest 6 feet at 8 seconds. San Francisco Bar forecast. In the deep water channel, mixed seas of 5 to 7 feet at 9 seconds. Across the bar, swell can be more than twice as high across the bar than surrounding waters. Waves are also more prone to break, particularly during strong ebb currents. Maximum ebb current of 2.3 knots at 1:48 a.m. Tuesday and 1.8 knots at 1:45 p.m. Tuesday. The coastal waters forecast from Point Pinos to Point Piedras Blancas out to 10 nautical miles. Tonight, west wind around 5 knots, veering to northwest late. Seas 4 to 5 feet, wave detail, northwest 5 feet at 10 seconds and south 2 feet at 16 seconds. Patchy dense fog late this evening and overnight Tuesday, northwest wind 5 to 10 knots, becoming west 10 to 15 knots in the afternoon. Seas 4 to 5 feet, wave detail, northwest 4 feet at 11 seconds and south 2 feet at 15 seconds. Patchy dense fog in the morning. Tuesday night, northwest wind 15 to 20 knots, seas 4 to 5 feet, wave detail, northwest 5 feet at 10 seconds. The coastal waters forecast from Pigeon Point to Point Pinos 10 to 16 nautical miles offshore. Tonight, northwest wind 5 to 10 knots, seas 5 to 7 feet, wave detail, northwest 7 feet at 10 seconds and south 2 feet at 16 seconds. Patchy dense fog after midnight. Tuesday, northwest wind at 10 to 15 knots, seas 5 to 6 feet, wave detail, northwest 6 feet at 11 seconds and south 2 feet at 15 seconds. Patchy dense fog in the morning. Tuesday night, northwest wind 15 to 20 knots, seas 5 to 6 feet, wave detail, northwest 6 feet at 8 seconds and south 2 feet at 15 seconds. The offshore waters forecast for the following marine location, Point Arena to Pigeon Point between 60 nautical miles and 150 nautical miles offshore. Issued at 09:03 p.m. Pacific Daylight Time. Tonight, northwest winds 15 to 20 knots. Seas 7 to 8 feet. Tuesday, northwest winds 10 to 15 knots. Seas 5 to 7 feet. Tuesday night, northwest winds 10 to 20 knots, becoming 10 to 15 knots. Seas 5 to 7 feet. Wednesday, northwest winds 10 to 15 knots. Seas 6 to 8 feet. Wednesday night, north to northwest winds 15 to 25 knots. Seas 7 to 9 feet. Thursday.

north, winds 20 to 25 knots. Sea 7 to 9 feet. Thursday night, north to northwest, winds 20 to 30 knots. Sea 7 to 10 feet. Friday, north winds 15 to 25 knots. Sea 7 to 10 feet. Friday night, north to northwest, winds 20 to 30 knots. Seas 8 to 11 feet. Saturday, north to northwest, winds 20 to 30 knots. Seas 9 to 12 feet. Saturday night, north to northwest, winds 20 to 30 knots. Seas 10 to 15 feet. The offshore waters forecast for the following marine location: Pigeon Point to Point Piedras Blancas between 60 nautical miles and 150 nautical miles offshore. 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Tonight, north to northwest winds 10 to 15 knots. Sea 7 to 8 feet. Tuesday, north to northwest winds 10 to 15 knots. Sea 6 to 7 feet. Tuesday night, northwest winds 10 to 20 knots, becoming 10 to 15 knots. Sea 6 to 7 feet. Wednesday, northwest winds 10 to 15 knots, becoming north to northwest 15 to 20 knots. Sea 6 to 7 feet. Wednesday night, north to northwest winds 20 to 25 knots. Sea 7 to 9 feet. Thursday, north to northwest winds 20 to 25 knots. Seas 8 to 9 feet. Thursday night, northwest winds 20 to 25 knots. Seas 8 to 10 feet. Friday, north to northwest winds 20 to 25 knots. Seas 8 to 10 feet. Friday night, north to northwest winds 25 to 30 knots. Seas 9 to 11 feet. Saturday, north to northwest winds 25 to 30 knots. Seas 10 to 12 feet. Saturday night, northwest winds 25 to 30 knots. Seas 11 to 15 feet. The coastal waters forecast from Point Reyes to Pigeon Point out to 10 nautical miles. For tonight, west wind around 5 knots. Seas 3 to 5 feet. Wave detail, west 4 feet at 10 seconds and southwest 2 feet at 16 seconds. Patchy dense fog after midnight. For Tuesday, west wind 5 to 10 knots, rising to 15 to 20 knots in the afternoon. Seas 3 to 5 feet. Wave detail, west 4 feet at 11 seconds. Patchy dense fog in the morning. For Tuesday night, northwest wind 20 to 25 knots, easing to 15 to 20 knots after midnight. Seas 5 to 7 feet. Wave detail, northwest 5 feet at 8 seconds. The coastal waters forecast from Pigeon Point to Point Pinos out to 10 nautical miles. For tonight, west wind around 5 knots. Seas 4 to 5 feet. Wave detail, west 5 feet at 10 seconds and south 2 feet at 16 seconds. Patchy dense fog after midnight. For Tuesday, northwest wind 5 to 10 knots, rising to 10 to 15 knots in the afternoon. Seas 4 to 5 feet. Wave detail, west 4 feet at 11 seconds and south 2 feet at 15 seconds. Patchy dense fog in the morning. For Tuesday night, northwest wind 15 to 20 knots, easing to 10 to 15 knots after midnight. Seas 4 to 5 feet. Wave detail, northwest 5 feet at 10 seconds. Sunrise, sunset, and tidal information for the San Francisco Bay Area for Monday, May 11th. The sunset tonight, 8:09 p.m. The sunrise tomorrow, 6:03 a.m. The sunset tomorrow, 8:10 p.m. Tidal data hit the Golden Gate for the afternoon and evening hours today and the morning hours of tomorrow. Low tide, 1:35 p.m. at 0.55 feet. High tide, 8:38 p.m. at 5.2 feet. Low tide, 2:43 a.m. at 1.43 feet. High tide, 8:36 p.m. at 4.11 feet. Here are the buoy observations for 11 p.m. Pacific Daylight Time. An offshore buoy 6 winds west at 16.
knots, pressure 1,013.6 millibars. An offshore buoy 59, wind south at 8 knots. Water temperature 62, pressure 1,019.2 millibars. At Point Arena buoy, winds northwest 16 knots. Water temperature 54, pressure 1,015.2 millibars, sea 7 feet, every 11 seconds. At buoy 13 near Bodega Bay, winds northwest at 12 knots, pressure 1,014.8 millibars, swell 7 feet, every 11 seconds. At Point Reyes Wave Rider buoy, water temperature 53, seas 8 feet, every 11 seconds. At San Francisco Bar buoy, water temperature 57, seas 5 feet, every 11 seconds. At San Francisco buoy, winds northwest at 8 knots, pressure 1,015.3 millibars, swell 5 feet, every 11 seconds. At Half Moon Bay buoy, winds northwest 6 knots, water temperature 57, pressure 1,015.3 millibars, seas 5 feet, every 11 seconds. At Monterey Bay buoy, winds northwest 6 knots, water temperature 58, pressure 1,015.5 millibars, sea 7 feet, every 11 seconds. At Pointer, Wave Rider buoy, water temperature 55, seas 6 feet, every 12 seconds. At Cape San Martin buoy, winds northwest 6 knots, water temperature 59, pressure 1,015.5 millibars. Seas 6 feet, every 16 seconds. Synopsis for the Central California coast and bays, including the Monterey Bay, Greater Farallones, and Cordell Bank National Marine Sanctuaries. Occasional strong gusts continue through tonight across the far northern outer waters. Otherwise, a moderate to fresh northwest breeze will continue over the waters through midweek. Seas subside but remain moderate with 4 to 6 foot seas through midweek. Winds increase and seas build starting midweek with gale force winds and wave heights in excess of 10 feet likely starting Friday and continuing through the weekend. The marine forecast for San Pablo Bay, Suisun Bay, the West Delta, and the San Francisco Bay north of the Bay Bridge. Small craft advisory in effect from Tuesday afternoon through Tuesday evening. For tonight, southwest wind 5 to 10 knots. For Tuesday, southwest wind 5 to 10 knots, rising to 10 to 15 knots in the afternoon. For Tuesday night, west wind 10 to 15 knots. The marine forecast for Monterey Bay. For tonight, west wind 5 to 10 knots, becoming light and variable. Seas 3 to 4 feet. Wave detail, west 3 feet at 10 seconds. Patchy fog late this evening and overnight. For Tuesday, west wind 5 to 10 knots, rising to 10 to 15 knots in the afternoon. Seas 3 to 4 feet. Wave detail, west 3 feet at 11 seconds. Patchy fog in the morning. For Tuesday night, west wind 10 to 15 knots, becoming northwest 5 to 10 knots after midnight. Seas 3 to 4 feet. Wave detail, west 4 feet at 10 seconds. The coastal waters forecast from Point Arena to Point Reyes out to 10 nautical miles. Small craft advisory in effect from Tuesday afternoon through Tuesday evening. Tonight northwest wind 5 to 10 knots, easing to around 5 knots late. Seas 5 to 6 feet wave detail, northwest 5 feet at 11 seconds and southwest 2 feet at 16 seconds. Patchy dense fog after midnight. Tuesday northwest wind 5 to 10 knots, rising to 20 to 25 knots in the afternoon. Seas 4 to 6 feet wave detail, west 5 feet at 11 seconds and south 2 feet at 15 seconds. Patchy dense fog in the morning. Tuesday night, northwest wind 20 to 25 knots, easing to 15 to 20 knots after midnight. Seas 5 to 7 feet wave detail, northwest 6 feet at 7 seconds and south 2 feet at 15 seconds. The coastal waters forecast from Point Arena to Point Reyes 10 to 60 nautical miles offshore. Tonight northwest wind 15 to 20 knots, easing to 10 to 15 knots late. Seas 6 to 8 feet wave detail, northwest 7 feet at 9 seconds and south 2 feet at 16 seconds. Tuesday northwest wind 10 to 15 knots, rising to 15 to 20 knots.

minutes in the afternoon. See 6 to 7 feet wave detail. Northwest 7 feet at 9 seconds and south 2 feet at 15 seconds. Tuesday night. Northwest wind 15 to 20 knots, sees 5 to 6 feet wave detail. Northwest 6 feet at 8 seconds. San Francisco bar forecast. In the deep water channel, mixed seas of 5 to 7 feet at 9 seconds. Across the bar, swell can be more than twice as high across the bar than surrounding waters. Waves are also more prone to break, particularly during strong ebb currents. Maximum at current of 2.3 knots at 1, 48 a.m. Tuesday and 1.8 knots at 1, 45 p.m. Tuesday. The coastal waters forecast from Point Pinos to Point Piedras blunts out to 10 nautical miles. Tonight, west wind around 5 knots, veering to northwest late. Seas 4 to 5 feet wave detail, northwest 5 feet at 10 seconds and south 2 feet at 16 seconds. Patchy dense fog late this evening and overnight Tuesday, northwest wind 5 to 10 knots, becoming west 10 to 15 knots in the afternoon. Seas 4 to 5 feet wave detail, northwest 4 feet at 11 seconds and south 2 feet at 15 seconds. Patchy dense fog in the morning. Tuesday night. Northwest wind 15 to 20 knots, seas 4 to 5 feet wave detail, northwest 5 feet at 10 seconds. The coastal waters forecast from Pigeon Point to Point Pinos 10 to 60 nautical miles offshore. Tonight, northwest wind 5 to 10 knots, seas 5 to 7 feet wave detail, northwest 7 feet at 10 seconds and south 2 feet at 16 seconds. Patchy dense fog after midnight. Tuesday, northwest wind 10 to 15 knots, seas 5 to 6 feet wave detail, northwest 6 feet at 11 seconds and south 2 feet at 15 seconds. Patchy dense fog in the morning. Tuesday night. Northwest wind 15 to 20 knots, seas 5 to 6 feet wave detail, northwest 6 feet at 8 seconds and south 2 feet at 15 seconds. The offshore waters forecast for the following marine location, Point Arena to Pigeon Point between 60 nautical miles and 150 nautical miles offshore. Issued at 09:03 p.m. Pacific Daylight Time. Tonight, northwest winds 15 to 20 knots. Seas 7 to 8 feet. Tuesday, northwest winds 10 to 15 knots. Seas 5 to 7 feet. Tuesday night, northwest winds 10 to 20 knots, becoming 10 to 15 knots. Seas 5 to 7 feet. Wednesday, northwest winds 10 to 15 knots. Seas 6 to 8 feet. Wednesday night, north to northwest winds 15 to 25 knots. Seas 7 to 9 feet. Thursday, north winds 20 to 25 knots. Seas 7 to 9 feet. Thursday night, north to northwest winds 20 to 30 knots. Seas 7 to 10 feet. Friday, north winds 15 to 25 knots. Seas 7 to 10 feet. Friday night, north to northwest winds 20 to 30 knots. Seas 8 to 11 feet. Saturday, north to northwest winds 20 to 30 knots. Seas 9 to 12 feet. Saturday night, north to northwest winds 20 to 30 knots. Seas 10 to 15 feet. 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This broadcast originates from the National Weather Service office located in Monterey, California, and serves the coastal marine waters, including San Francisco and Monterey Bay. The offshore waters forecast for the following marine location, Pigeon Point to Point Piedras Blancas between 60 nautical miles and 150 nautical miles offshore. Issued at 09:03 p.m. Pacific Daylight Time. Tonight, north to northwest winds 10 to 15 knots. Seas 7 to 8 feet. Tuesday, north to northwest winds 10 to 15 knots. Seas 6 to 7 feet. Tuesday night, northwest winds 10 to 20 knots, becoming 10 to 15 knots. Seas 6 to 7 feet. Wednesday, northwest winds 10 to 15 knots, becoming north.

west 15 to 20 knots. Sea 6 to 7 feet. Wednesday night, north to northwest winds 20 to 25 knots. Sea 7 to 9 feet. Thursday, north to northwest winds 20 to 25 knots. Seas 8 to 9 feet. Thursday night, northwest winds 20 to 25 knots. Seas 8 to 10 feet. Friday, north to northwest winds 20 to 25 knots. Seas 8 to 10 feet. Friday night, north to northwest winds 25 to 30 knots. Seas 9 to 11 feet. Saturday, north to northwest winds 25 to 30 knots. Seas 10 to 12 feet. Saturday night, northwest winds 25 to 30 knots. Seas 11 to 15 feet. The coastal waters forecast from Point Reyes to Pigeon Point out to 10 nautical miles. For tonight, west wind around 5 knots. Seas 3 to 5 feet. Wave detail, west 4 feet at 10 seconds and southwest 2 feet at 16 seconds. Patchy dense fog after midnight. For Tuesday, west wind 5 to 10 knots, rising to 15 to 20 knots in the afternoon. Seas 3 to 5 feet. Wave detail, west 4 feet at 11 seconds. Patchy dense fog in the morning. For Tuesday night, northwest wind 20 to 25 knots, easing to 15 to 20 knots after midnight. Seas 5 to 7 feet. Wave detail, northwest 5 feet at 8 seconds. The coastal waters forecast from Pigeon Point to Point Pinos out to 10 nautical miles. For tonight, west wind around 5 knots. Seas 4 to 5 feet. Wave detail, west 5 feet at 10 seconds and south 2 feet at 16 seconds. Patchy dense fog after midnight. For Tuesday, northwest wind 5 to 10 knots, rising to 10 to 15 knots in the afternoon. Seas 4 to 5 feet. Wave detail, west 4 feet at 11 seconds and south 2 feet at 15 seconds. Patchy dense fog in the morning. For Tuesday night, northwest wind 15 to 20 knots, easing to 10 to 15 knots after midnight. Seas 4 to 5 feet. Wave detail, northwest 5 feet at 10 seconds. Semi-sunset and tidal information for the San Francisco Bay Area for Monday, May 11th. The sunset tonight, 8:09 p.m. The sunrise tomorrow, 6:03 a.m. The sunset tomorrow, 8:10 p.m. Tidal data at the Golden Gate for the afternoon and evening hours today and the morning hours of tomorrow. Low tide, 1:35 p.m. at 0.55 feet. High tide, 8:38 p.m. at 5.2 feet. Low tide, 2:43 a.m. at 1.43 feet. High tide, 8:36 p.m. at 4.11 feet. Here are the buoy observations for 11 p.m. Pacific Daylight Time. An offshore buoy 6 winds west at 16 knots, pressure 1,013.6 millibars. An offshore buoy 59 winds south at 8 knots, water temperature 62, pressure 1,019.2 millibars. At Point Arena buoy, winds northwest 16 knots, water temperature 54, pressure 1,015.2 millibars, sea 7 feet, every 11 seconds. At buoy 13 near Bodega Bay, winds northwest at 12 knots, pressure 1,014.8 millibars, swell 7 feet, every 11 seconds. At Point Reyes Wave Rider buoy, water temperature 53, seas 8 feet, every 11 seconds. At San Francisco Bar buoy, water temperature 57, seas 5 feet, every 11 seconds. At San Francisco buoy, winds northwest at 8 knots, pressure 1,015.3 millibars, swell 5 feet, every 11 seconds. At Half Moon Bay buoy, winds northwest 6 knots, water temperature 57, pressure 1,015.3 millibars, seas 5 feet, every 11 seconds. At Monterey Bay buoy, winds northwest 6 knots, water temperature 58, pressure 1,015.5 millibars, sea 7 feet, every 11 seconds. At Pointer,

Brighter, buoy water temperature 55, seas 6 feet every 12 seconds. At Cape San Martin, buoy winds northwest 6 knots, water temperature 59, pressure 1,015.5 millibars. Seas 6 feet every 16 seconds. Synopsis for the Central California coast and bays, including the Monterey Bay, Greater Farallones, and Cordell Bank National Marine Sanctuaries. Occasional strong gusts continue through tonight across the far northern outer waters. Otherwise, a moderate to fresh northwest breeze will continue over the waters through midweek. Seas subside but remain moderate with 4 to 6 foot seas through midweek. Winds increase and seas build starting midweek with gale force winds and wave heights in excess of 10 feet likely starting Friday and continuing through the weekend. The marine forecast for San Pablo Bay, Suisun Bay, the West Delta, and the San Francisco Bay north of the Bay Bridge. Small craft advisory in effect from Tuesday afternoon through Tuesday evening. For tonight, southwest wind 5 to 10 knots. For Tuesday, southwest wind 5 to 10 knots, rising to 10 to 15 knots in the afternoon. For Tuesday night, west wind 10 to 15 knots. The marine forecast for Monterey Bay. For tonight, west wind 5 to 10 knots, becoming light and variable. Seas 3 to 4 feet. Wave detail, west 3 feet at 10 seconds. Patchy fog late this evening and overnight. For Tuesday, west wind 5 to 10 knots, rising to 10 to 15 knots in the afternoon. Seas 3 to 4 feet. Wave detail, west 3 feet at 11 seconds. Patchy fog in the morning. For Tuesday night, west wind 10 to 15 knots, becoming northwest 5 to 10 knots after midnight. Seas 3 to 4 feet. Wave detail, west 4 feet at 10 seconds. The coastal waters forecast from Point Arena to Point Reyes out to 10 nautical miles. Small craft advisory in effect from Tuesday afternoon through Tuesday evening. Tonight northwest wind 5 to 10 knots, easing to around 5 knots late. Seas 5 to 6 feet wave detail, northwest 5 feet at 11 seconds and southwest 2 feet at 16 seconds. Patchy dense fog after midnight. Tuesday northwest wind 5 to 10 knots, rising to 20 to 25 knots in the afternoon. Seas 4 to 6 feet wave detail, west 5 feet at 11 seconds. Tuesday northwest wind 5 to 10 knots, rising to 20 to 25 knots in the afternoon. Seas 4 to 6 feet wave detail, west 5 feet at 11 seconds and south 2 feet at 15 seconds. Patchy dense fog in the morning. Tuesday night, northwest wind 20 to 25 knots, easing to 15 to 20 knots after midnight. Seas 5 to 7 feet wave detail, northwest 6 feet at 7 seconds and south 2 feet at 15 seconds. The coastal waters forecast from Point Arena to Point Reyes 10 to 60 nautical miles offshore. Tonight northwest wind 15 to 20 knots, easing to 10 to 15 knots late. Seas 6 to 8 feet wave detail, northwest 7 feet at 9 seconds and south 2 feet at 16 seconds. Tuesday northwest wind 10 to 15 knots, rising to 15 to 20 knots in the afternoon. Seas 6 to 7 feet wave detail, northwest 7 feet at 9 seconds and south 2 feet at 15 seconds. Tuesday night, northwest wind 15 to 20 knots, seas 5 to 6 feet wave detail, northwest 6 feet at 8 seconds. San Francisco Bar forecast. In the deep water channel, mixed seas of 5 to 7 feet at 9 seconds. Across the bar, swell can be more than twice as high across the bar than surrounding waters. Waves are also more prone to break, particularly during strong ebb currents. Maximum ebb current of 2.3 knots at 1:48 a.m. Tuesday and 1.8 knots at 1:45 p.m. Tuesday. The coastal waters forecast from Point Pinos to Point Piedras Blancas out to 10 nautical miles. Tonight, west wind around 5 knots, veering to northwest late. Seas 4 to 5 feet wave detail, northwest 5 feet at 10 seconds and south 2 feet at 16 seconds. Patchy dense fog late this evening and overnight Tuesday northwest wind 5 to 10 knots.

becoming west 10 to 15 knots in the afternoon. Seas 4 to 5 feet wave detail. Northwest 4 feet at 11 seconds and south 2 feet at 15 seconds. Patchy dense fog in the morning. Tuesday night. Northwest wind 15 to 20 knots, seas 4 to 5 feet, wave detail. Northwest 5 feet at 10 seconds. The coastal waters forecast from Pigeon Point to Point Pinos 10 to 60 nautical miles offshore. Tonight, northwest wind 5 to 10 knots, seas 5 to 7 feet, wave detail. Northwest 7 feet at 10 seconds and south 2 feet at 16 seconds. Patchy dense fog after midnight. Tuesday, northwest wind 10 to 15 knots, seas 5 to 6 feet, wave detail. Northwest 6 feet at 11 seconds and south 2 feet at 15 seconds. Patchy dense fog in the morning. Tuesday night. Northwest wind 15 to 20 knots, seas 5 to 6 feet, wave detail. Northwest 6 feet at 8 seconds and south 2 feet at 15 seconds. The offshore waters forecast for the following marine location: Point Arena to Pigeon Point between 60 nautical miles and 150 nautical miles offshore. Issued at 09:03 p.m. Pacific Daylight Time. Tonight, northwest winds 15 to 20 knots. Seas 7 to 8 feet. Tuesday, northwest winds 10 to 15 knots. Seas 5 to 7 feet. Tuesday night, northwest winds 10 to 20 knots, becoming 10 to 15 knots. Seas 5 to 7 feet. Wednesday, northwest winds 10 to 15 knots. Seas 6 to 8 feet. Wednesday night, north to northwest winds 15 to 25 knots. Seas 7 to 9 feet. Thursday, north winds 20 to 25 knots. Seas 7 to 9 feet. Thursday night, north to northwest winds 20 to 30 knots. Seas 7 to 10 feet. Friday, north winds 15 to 25 knots. Seas 7 to 10 feet. Friday night, north to northwest winds 20 to 30 knots. Seas 8 to 11 feet. Saturday, north to northwest winds 20 to 30 knots. Seas 9 to 12 feet. Saturday night, north to northwest winds 20 to 30 knots. Seas 10 to 15 feet. The offshore waters forecast for the following marine location: Pigeon Point to Point Piedras Blancas between 60 nautical miles and 150 nautical miles offshore. Issued at 09:03 p.m. Pacific Daylight Time. Tonight, north to northwest winds 10 to 15 knots. Seas 7 to 8 feet. Tuesday, north to northwest winds 10 to 15 knots. Seas 6 to 7 feet. Tuesday night, northwest winds 10 to 20 knots, becoming 10 to 15 knots. Seas 6 to 7 feet. Wednesday, northwest winds 10 to 15 knots, becoming north to northwest 15 to 20 knots. Seas 6 to 7 feet. Wednesday night, north to northwest winds 20 to 25 knots. Seas 7 to 9 feet. Thursday, north to northwest winds 20 to 25 knots. Seas 8 to 9 feet. Thursday night, northwest winds 20 to 25 knots. Seas 8 to 10 feet. Friday, north to northwest winds 20 to 25 knots. Seas 8 to 10 feet. Friday night, north to northwest winds 25 to 30 knots. Seas 9 to 11 feet. Saturday, north to northwest winds 25 to 30 knots. Seas 10 to 12 feet. Saturday night, northwest winds 25 to 30 knots. Seas 11 to 15 feet. The coastal waters forecast from Point Reyes to Pigeon Point out to 10 nautical miles. For tonight, west wind around 5 knots. Seas 3 to 5 feet. Wave detail, west 4 feet at 10 seconds and southwest 2 feet at 16 seconds. Patchy dense fog after midnight. For Tuesday, west wind 5 to 10 knots, rising to 15 to 20 knots in the afternoon. Seas 3 to 5 feet. Wave detail, west 4 feet at 11 seconds. Patchy dense fog in the morning. For Tuesday night,
northwest wind 20 to 25 knots, easing to 15 to 20 knots after midnight. Seas 5 to 7 feet. Wave detail, northwest 5 feet at 8 seconds. The coastal waters forecast from Pigeon Point to Point Pinos out to 10 nautical miles. For tonight, west wind around 5 knots. Seas 4 to 5 feet. Wave detail, west 5 feet at 10 seconds and south 2 feet at 16 seconds. Patchy dense fog after midnight. For Tuesday, northwest wind 5 to 10 knots, rising to 10 to 15 knots in the afternoon. Seas 4 to 5 feet. Wave detail, west 4 feet at 11 seconds and south 2 feet at 15 seconds. Patchy dense fog in the morning. For Tuesday night, northwest wind 15 to 20 knots, easing to 10 to 15 knots after midnight. Seas 4 to 5 feet. Wave detail, northwest 5 feet at 10 seconds. Sunrise, sunset, and tidal information for the San Francisco Bay Area for Monday, May 11th. The sunset tonight, 8:09 p.m. The sunrise tomorrow, 6:03 a.m. The sunset tomorrow, 8:10 p.m. Tidal data at the Golden Gate for the afternoon and evening hours today and the morning hours of tomorrow. Low tide, 1:35 p.m. at 0.55 feet. High tide, 8:38 p.m. at 5.2 feet. Low tide, 2:43 a.m. at 1.43 feet. High tide, 8:36 p.m. at 4.11 feet. Here are the buoy observations for 11 p.m. Pacific Daylight Time. An offshore buoy 6 winds west at 16 knots, pressure 1,013.6 millibars. An offshore buoy 59 winds south at 8 knots, water temperature 62, pressure 1,019.2 millibars. At Point Arena buoy, winds northwest 16 knots, water temperature 54, pressure 1,015.2 millibars, sea 7 feet, every 11 seconds. At buoy 13 near Bodega Bay, winds northwest at 12 knots, pressure 1,014.8 millibars, swell 7 feet, every 11 seconds. At Point Reyes Wave Rider buoy, water temperature 53, seas 8 feet, every 11 seconds. At San Francisco Bar buoy, water temperature 57, seas 5 feet, every 11 seconds. At San Francisco buoy, winds northwest at 8 knots, pressure 1,015.3 millibars, swell 5 feet, every 11 seconds. At Half Moon Bay buoy, winds northwest 6 knots, water temperature 57, pressure 1,015.3 millibars, seas 5 feet, every 11 seconds. At Monterey Bay buoy, winds northwest 6 knots, water temperature 58, pressure 1,015.5 millibars, sea 7 feet, every 11 seconds. At Pointer, Wave Rider buoy, water temperature 55, sea 6 feet, every 12 seconds. At Cape San Martin buoy, winds northwest 6 knots, water temperature 59, pressure 1,015.5 millibars. Seas 6 feet, every 16 seconds. Synopsis for the Central California coast and bays, including the Monterey Bay, Greater Farallones, and Cordell Bank National Marine Sanctuaries. Occasional strong gusts continue through tonight across the far northern outer waters. Otherwise, a moderate to fresh northwest breeze will continue over the waters through midweek. Seas subside but remain moderate with 4 to 6 foot seas through midweek. Winds increase and seas build starting midweek with gale force winds and wave heights in excess of 10 feet likely starting Friday and continuing through the weekend. The marine forecast for San Pablo Bay, Suisun Bay, the West Delta, and the San Francisco Bay north of the Bay Bridge. Small craft advisory in effect from Tuesday afternoon through Tuesday evening. For tonight, southwest wind 5 to 10 knots. For Tuesday, southwest wind 5 to 10 knots, rising to 10 to 15 knots in the afternoon. For Tuesday night, west wind 10 to 15 knots. The marine forecast for Monterey Bay. For tonight, west wind 5 to 10 knots, becoming light and variable. Seas 3 to 4 feet,

Wave detail, west 3 feet at 10 seconds. Patchy fog late this evening and overnight. For Tuesday, west wind 5 to 10 knots, rising to 10 to 15 knots in the afternoon. Seas 3 to 4 feet. Wave detail, west 3 feet at 11 seconds. Patchy fog in the morning. For Tuesday night, west wind 10 to 15 knots, becoming northwest 5 to 10 knots after midnight. Seas 3 to 4 feet. Wave detail, west 4 feet at 10 seconds. The coastal waters forecast from Point Arena to Point Reyes out to 10 nautical miles. Small craft advisory in effect from Tuesday afternoon through Tuesday evening. Tonight, northwest wind 5 to 10 knots, easing to around 5 knots late. Seas 5 to 6 feet wave detail, northwest 5 feet at 11 seconds and southwest 2 feet at 16 seconds. Patchy dense fog after midnight. Tuesday, northwest wind 5 to 10 knots, rising to 20 to 25 knots in the afternoon. Seas 4 to 6 feet wave detail, west 5 feet at 11 seconds and south 2 feet at 15 seconds. Patchy dense fog in the morning. Tuesday night, northwest wind 20 to 25 knots, easing to 15 to 20 knots after midnight. Seas 5 to 7 feet wave detail, northwest 6 feet at 7 seconds and south 2 feet at 15 seconds. The coastal waters forecast from Point Arena to Point Reyes 10 to 16 nautical miles offshore. Tonight, northwest wind 15 to 20 knots, easing to 10 to 15 knots late. Seas 6 to 8 feet wave detail, northwest 7 feet at 9 seconds and south 2 feet at 16 seconds. Tuesday, northwest wind 10 to 15 knots, rising to 15 to 20 knots in the afternoon. Seas 6 to 7 feet wave detail, northwest 7 feet at 9 seconds and south 2 feet at 15 seconds. Tuesday night, northwest wind 15 to 20 knots, seas 5 to 6 feet wave detail, northwest 6 feet at 8 seconds. San Francisco Bar forecast. In the deep water channel, mixed seas of 5 to 7 feet at 9 seconds. Across the bar, swell can be more than twice as high across the bar than surrounding waters. Waves are also more prone to break, particularly during strong ebb currents. Maximum ebb current of 2.3 knots at 1:48 a.m. Tuesday and 1.8 knots at 1:45 p.m. Tuesday. The coastal waters forecast from Point Pinos to Point Piedras Blancas out to 10 nautical miles. Tonight, west wind around 5 knots, veering to northwest late. Seas 4 to 5 feet wave detail, northwest 5 feet at 10 seconds and south 2 feet at 16 seconds. Patchy dense fog late this evening and overnight Tuesday, northwest wind 5 to 10 knots, becoming west 10 to 15 knots in the afternoon. Seas 4 to 5 feet wave detail, northwest 4 feet at 11 seconds and south 2 feet at 15 seconds. Patchy dense fog in the morning. Tuesday night, northwest wind 15 to 20 knots, seas 4 to 5 feet wave detail, northwest 5 feet at 10 seconds. The coastal waters forecast from Pigeon Point to Point Pinos 10 to 60 nautical miles offshore. Tonight, northwest wind 5 to 10 knots, seas 5 to 7 feet wave detail, northwest 7 feet at 10 seconds and south 2 feet at 16 seconds. Patchy dense fog after midnight. Tuesday, northwest wind 10 to 15 knots, seas 5 to 6 feet wave detail, northwest 6 feet at 11 seconds and south 2 feet at 15 seconds. Patchy dense fog in the morning. Tuesday night, northwest wind 15 to 20 knots, seas 5 to 6 feet wave detail, northwest 6 feet at 8 seconds and south 2 feet at 15 seconds. The offshore waters forecast for the following marine location, Point Arena to Pigeon Point between 60 nautical miles and 150 nautical miles offshore. Issued at 09:03 p.m. Pacific Daylight Time. Tonight, northwest winds 15 to 20 knots. Seas 7 to 8 feet. Tuesday, northwest winds 10 to 15 knots. Seas 5 to 7 feet. Tuesday night, northwest winds 10 to 20 knots, becoming 10 to 15 knots. Seas 5 to 7 feet.

is 9 to 12 feet. Saturday night, north to northwest winds 20 to 30 knots. Seas 10 to 15 feet. The offshore waters forecast for the following marine location: Pigeon Point to Point Piedras Blanc is between 60 nautical miles and 150 nautical miles offshore. Issued at 09:03 p.m. Pacific Daylight Time. Tonight, north to northwest winds 10 to 15 knots. Sea 7 to 8 feet. Tuesday, north to northwest winds 10 to 15 knots. Sea 6 to 7 feet. Tuesday night, northwest winds 10 to 20 knots, becoming 10 to 15 knots. Sea 6 to 7 feet. Wednesday, northwest winds 10 to 15 knots, becoming north to northwest 15 to 20 knots. Sea 6 to 7 feet. Wednesday night, north to northwest winds 20 to 25 knots. Sea 7 to 9 feet. Thursday, north to northwest winds 20 to 25 knots. Seas 8 to 9 feet. Thursday night, northwest winds 20 to 25 knots. Seas 8 to 10 feet. Friday, north to northwest winds 20 to 25 knots. Seas 8 to 10 feet. Friday night, north to northwest winds 25 to 30 knots. Seas 9 to 11 feet. Saturday, north to northwest winds 25 to 30 knots. Seas 10 to 12 feet. Saturday night, northwest winds 25 to 30 knots. Seas 11 to 15 feet. The coastal waters forecast from Point Reyes to Pigeon Point out to 10 nautical miles. For tonight, west wind around 5 knots. Seas 3 to 5 feet. Wave detail, west 4 feet at 10 seconds and southwest 2 feet at 16 seconds. Patchy dense fog after midnight. For Tuesday, west wind 5 to 10 knots, rising to 15 to 20 knots in the afternoon. Seas 3 to 5 feet. Wave detail, west 4 feet at 11 seconds. Patchy dense fog in the morning. For Tuesday night, northwest wind 20 to 25 knots, easing to 15 to 20 knots after midnight. Seas 5 to 7 feet. Wave detail, northwest 5 feet at 8 seconds. The coastal waters forecast from Pigeon Point to Point Pinos out to 10 nautical miles. For tonight, west wind around 5 knots. Seas 4 to 5 feet. Wave detail, west 5 feet at 10 seconds and south 2 feet at 16 seconds. Patchy dense fog after midnight. For Tuesday, northwest wind 5 to 10 knots, rising to 10 to 15 knots in the afternoon. Seas 4 to 5 feet. Wave detail, west 4 feet at 11 seconds and south 2 feet at 15 seconds. Patchy dense fog in the morning. For Tuesday night, northwest wind 15 to 20 knots, easing to 10 to 15 knots after midnight. Seas 4 to 5 feet. Wave detail, northwest 5 feet at 10 seconds. 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This broadcast originates from the National Weather Service office located in Monterey, California, and serves the coastal marine waters, including San Francisco and Monterey Bay. Sunrise, sunset, and tidal information for the San Francisco Bay area for Monday, May 11th. The sunset tonight, 8:09 p.m. The sunrise tomorrow, 6:03 a.m. The sunset tomorrow, 8:10 p.m. Tidal data at the Golden Gate for the afternoon and evening hours today and the morning hours of tomorrow. Low tide, 1:35 p.m. at 0.55 feet. High tide, 8:38 p.m. at 5.2 feet. Low tide, 2:43 a.m. at 1.43 feet. High tide, 8:36 p.m. at 4.11 feet. Here are the buoy observations for 11 p.m. Pacific Daylight Time. An offshore buoy 6 winds west at 16 knots, pressure 1,013.6 millibars. An offshore buoy 59 winds south at 8 knots.

Water temperature 62, pressure 1,019.2 millibars. Endpoint Arena buoy, winds northwest 16 knots. Water temperature 54, pressure 1,015.2 millibars. Sea 7 feet, every 11 seconds. At buoy 13 near Bodega Bay, winds northwest at 12 knots, pressure 1,014.8 millibars, swell 7 feet, every 11 seconds. At Point Reyes Wave Rider, buoy water temperature 53, seas 8 feet, every 11 seconds. At San Francisco Bar, buoy water temperature 57, seas 5 feet, every 11 seconds. At San Francisco Bay, winds northwest at 8 knots, pressure 1,015.3 millibars, swell 5 feet, every 11 seconds. At Half Moon Bay, buoy winds northwest 6 knots, water temperature 57, pressure 1,015.3 millibars, seas 5 feet, every 11 seconds. At Monterey Bay, buoy winds northwest 6 knots, water temperature 58, pressure 1,015.5 millibars, sea 7 feet, every 11 seconds. At Point Sur, Wave Rider, buoy water temperature 55, seas 6 feet, every 12 seconds. At Cape San Martin, buoy winds northwest 6 knots, water temperature 59, pressure 1,015.5 millibars. Seas 6 feet, every 16 seconds. Synopsis for the Central California coast and bays, including the Monterey Bay, Greater Farallones, and Cordell Bank National Marine Sanctuaries. Occasional strong gusts continue through tonight across the far northern outer waters. Otherwise, a moderate to fresh northwest breeze will continue over the waters through midweek. Seas subside but remain moderate with 4 to 6 foot seas through midweek. Winds increase and seas build starting midweek with gale force winds and wave heights in excess of 10 feet likely starting Friday and continuing through the weekend. The marine forecast for San Pablo Bay, Suisun Bay, the West Delta, and the San Francisco Bay north of the Bay Bridge. Small craft advisory in effect from Tuesday afternoon through Tuesday evening. For tonight, southwest wind 5 to 10 knots. For Tuesday, southwest wind 5 to 10 knots, rising to 10 to 15 knots in the afternoon. For Tuesday night, west wind 10 to 15 knots. The marine forecast for Monterey Bay. For tonight, west wind 5 to 10 knots, becoming light and variable. Seas 3 to 4 feet. Wave detail, west 3 feet at 10 seconds. Patchy fog late this evening and overnight. For Tuesday, west wind 5 to 10 knots, rising to 10 to 15 knots in the afternoon. Seas 3 to 4 feet. Wave detail, west 3 feet at 11 seconds. Patchy fog in the morning. For Tuesday night, west wind 10 to 15 knots, becoming northwest 5 to 10 knots after midnight. Seas 3 to 4 feet. Wave detail, west 4 feet at 10 seconds. The coastal waters forecast from Point Arena to Point Reyes out to 10 nautical miles. Small craft advisory in effect from Tuesday afternoon through Tuesday evening. Tonight northwest wind 5 to 10 knots, easing to around 5 knots late. Seas 5 to 6 feet wave detail, northwest 5 feet at 11 seconds and southwest 2 feet at 16 seconds. Patchy dense fog after midnight. Tuesday northwest wind 5 to 10 knots, rising to 20 to 25 knots in the afternoon. Seas 4 to 6 feet wave detail, west 5 feet at 11 seconds and south 2 feet at 15 seconds. Patchy dense fog in the morning. Tuesday night, northwest wind 20 to 25 knots, easing to 15 to 20 knots after midnight. Seas 5 to 7 feet wave detail, northwest 6 feet at 7 seconds and south 2 feet at 15 seconds. The coastal waters forecast from Point Arena to Point Reyes 10 to 16 nautical miles offshore. Tonight northwest wind 15 to 20 knots, easing to 10 to 15 knots late. Seas 6 to 8 feet wave detail, northwest 7 feet at 9 seconds and south 2 feet at 16 seconds. Tuesday northwest wind 10 to 15 knots, rising to 15 to 20 knots in the afternoon. Seas 6 to 7 feet wave detail, northwest 7 feet at 9 seconds and south 2 feet at 15 seconds.
Tuesday night. Northwest wind 15 to 20 knots, seas 5 to 6 feet, wave detail. Northwest 6 feet at 8 seconds. San Francisco bar forecast. In the deep water channel, mixed seas of 5 to 7 feet at 9 seconds. Across the bar, swell can be more than twice as high across the bar than surrounding waters. Waves are also more prone to break, particularly during strong ebb currents. Maximum ebb current of 2.3 knots at 1, 48 a.m. Tuesday and 1.8 knots at 1, 45 p.m. Tuesday. The coastal waters forecast from Point Pinos to Point Piedras Blancas out to 10 nautical miles. Tonight, west wind around 5 knots, veering to northwest late. Seas 4 to 5 feet wave detail, northwest 5 feet at 10 seconds and south 2 feet at 16 seconds. Patchy dense fog late this evening and overnight Tuesday, northwest wind 5 to 10 knots, becoming west 10 to 15 knots in the afternoon. Seas 4 to 5 feet wave detail, northwest 4 feet at 11 seconds and south 2 feet at 15 seconds. Patchy dense fog in the morning. Tuesday night. Northwest wind 15 to 20 knots, seas 4 to 5 feet wave detail, northwest 5 feet at 10 seconds. The coastal waters forecast from Pigeon Point to Point Pinos 10 to 60 nautical miles offshore. Tonight, northwest wind 5 to 10 knots, seas 5 to 7 feet wave detail, northwest 7 feet at 10 seconds and south 2 feet at 16 seconds. Patchy dense fog after midnight. Tuesday, northwest wind at 10 to 15 knots, seas 5 to 6 feet wave detail, northwest 6 feet at 11 seconds and south 2 feet at 15 seconds. Patchy dense fog in the morning. Tuesday night. Northwest wind 15 to 20 knots, seas 5 to 6 feet wave detail, northwest 6 feet at 8 seconds and south 2 feet at 15 seconds. The offshore waters forecast for the following marine location, Point Arena to Pigeon Point between 60 nautical miles and 150 nautical miles offshore. Issued at 09:03 p.m. Pacific Daylight Time. Tonight, northwest winds 15 to 20 knots. Seas 7 to 8 feet. Tuesday, northwest winds 10 to 15 knots. Seas 5 to 7 feet. Tuesday night, northwest winds 10 to 20 knots, becoming 10 to 15 knots. Seas 5 to 7 feet. Wednesday, northwest winds 10 to 15 knots. Seas 6 to 8 feet. Wednesday night, north to northwest winds 15 to 25 knots. Seas 7 to 9 feet. Thursday, north winds 20 to 25 knots. Seas 7 to 9 feet. Thursday night, north to northwest winds 20 to 30 knots. Seas 7 to 10 feet. Friday, north winds 15 to 25 knots. Seas 7 to 10 feet. Friday night, north to northwest winds 20 to 30 knots. Seas 8 to 11 feet. Saturday, north to northwest winds 20 to 30 knots. Seas 9 to 12 feet. Saturday night, north to northwest winds 20 to 30 knots. Seas 10 to 15 feet. The offshore waters forecast for the following marine location, Pigeon Point to Point Piedras Blancas between 60 nautical miles and 150 nautical miles offshore. Issued at 09:03 p.m. Pacific Daylight Time. Tonight, north to northwest winds 10 to 15 knots. Seas 7 to 8 feet. Tuesday, north to northwest winds 10 to 15 knots. Seas 6 to 7 feet. Tuesday night, northwest winds 10 to 20 knots, becoming 10 to 15 knots. Seas 6 to 7 feet. Wednesday, northwest winds 10 to 15 knots, becoming north to northwest 15 to 20 knots. Seas 6 to 7 feet. Wednesday night, north to northwest winds 20 to 25 knots. Seas 7 to 9 feet. Thursday, north to northwest winds 20 to 25 knots. Seas 8 to 9 feet. Thursday night, northwest winds 20 to 25 knots. Seas 8 to 10 feet. Friday, north to northwest winds 20 to 25 knots. Seas
seas 8 to 10 feet. Friday night, north to northwest winds 25 to 30 knots. Seas 9 to 11 feet. Saturday, north to northwest winds 25 to 30 knots. Seas 10 to 12 feet. Saturday night, northwest winds 25 to 30 knots. Seas 11 to 15 feet. The coastal waters forecast from Point Reyes to Pigeon Point out to 10 nautical miles. For tonight, west wind around 5 knots. Seas 3 to 5 feet. Wave detail, west 4 feet at 10 seconds and southwest 2 feet at 16 seconds. Patchy dense fog after midnight. For Tuesday, west wind 5 to 10 knots, rising to 15 to 20 knots in the afternoon. Seas 3 to 5 feet. Wave detail, west 4 feet at 11 seconds. Patchy dense fog in the morning. For Tuesday night, northwest wind 20 to 25 knots, easing to 15 to 20 knots after midnight. Seas 5 to 7 feet. Wave detail, northwest 5 feet at 8 seconds. The coastal waters forecast from Pigeon Point to Point Pinos out to 10 nautical miles. For tonight, west wind around 5 knots. Seas 4 to 5 feet. Wave detail, west 5 feet at 10 seconds and south 2 feet at 16 seconds. Patchy dense fog after midnight. For Tuesday, northwest wind 5 to 10 knots, rising to 10 to 15 knots in the afternoon. Seas 4 to 5 feet. Wave detail, west 4 feet at 11 seconds and south 2 feet at 15 seconds. Patchy dense fog in the morning. For Tuesday night, northwest wind 15 to 20 knots, easing to 10 to 15 knots after midnight. Seas 4 to 5 feet. Wave detail, northwest 5 feet at 10 seconds. Sunrise, sunset, and tidal information for the San Francisco Bay Area for Monday, May 11th. The sunset tonight, 8:09 p.m. The sunrise tomorrow, 6:03 a.m. The sunset tomorrow, 8:10 p.m. Tidal data at the Golden Gate for the afternoon and evening hours today and the morning hours of tomorrow. Low tide, 1:35 p.m. at 0.55 feet. High tide, 8:38 p.m. at 5.2 feet. Low tide, 2:43 a.m. at 1.43 feet. High tide, 8:36 p.m. at 4.11 feet. Here are the buoy observations for midnight Pacific Daylight Time. An offshore buoy 6 winds west at 16 knots, pressure 1,013.6 millibars. An offshore buoy 59 winds south at 10 knots, water temperature 62, pressure 1,019.0 millibars. A buoy 14 near Point Arena winds northwest at 60 knots, water temperature 54, pressure 1,015.0 millibars. A buoy 13 near Bodega Bay winds northwest at 10 knots, pressure 1,014.6 millibars. At Point Reyes Wave Rider buoy water temperature 53, sea 7 feet, every 11 seconds. At San Francisco Bar buoy water temperature 57, seas 5 feet, every 17 seconds. At San Francisco buoy winds northwest at 6 knots, swell 5 feet, every 9 seconds. At Half Moon Bay buoy winds northwest 6 knots, water temperature 57, pressure 1,015.6 millibars, seas 5 feet, every 10 seconds. At Monterey buoy winds northwest at 6 knots, water temperature 58, pressure 1,015.2 millibars. At Point Sur, Wave Rider buoy water temperature 56, seas 6 feet, every 12 seconds. At Cape San Martin buoy winds northwest at 8 knots, water temperature 59, pressure 1,015.3 millibars. Here are the buoy observations for midnight Pacific Daylight Time. An offshore buoy 6 winds west at 14 knots, pressure 1,013.7 millibars. An offshore buoy 59 winds south at 10 knots, water temperature 62, pressure 1,019.0 millibars. At Point Arena buoy, winds northwest 16 knots, water temperature 54,
pressure 1,014.8 millibars, sees 5 feet every 11 seconds. At buoy 13 near Bodega Bay, winds northwest at 10 knots, pressure 1,014.6 millibars. At Point Reyes, wave rider, buoy water temperature 53, sees 7 feet every 11 seconds. At San Francisco, bar buoy water temperature 57, sees 5 feet every 17 seconds. At San Francisco, buoy winds northwest at 6 knots, swell 5 feet every 9 seconds. At Half Moon Bay, buoy winds northwest 6 knots, water temperature 57, pressure 1,015.6 millibars, sees 5 feet every 10 seconds. At Monterey Bay, buoy winds northwest 6 knots, water temperature 57, pressure 1,015.2 millibars, sees 7 feet every 10 seconds. At Pointer, wave rider, buoy water temperature 56, sees 6 feet every 12 seconds. At Cape San Martin, buoy winds northwest 8 knots, water temperature 59, pressure 1,015.3 millibars. Sees 6 feet every 16 seconds. Synopsis for the Central California coast and bays, including the Monterey Bay, Greater Farallones, and Cordell Bank National Marine Sanctuaries. Occasional strong gusts continue through tonight across the far northern outer waters. Otherwise, a moderate to fresh northwest breeze will continue over the waters through midweek. Seas subside but remain moderate with 4 to 6 foot seas through midweek. Winds increase and seas build starting midweek with gale force winds and wave heights in excess of 10 feet likely starting Friday and continuing through the weekend. The marine forecast for San Pablo Bay, Suisun Bay, the West Delta, and the San Francisco Bay north of the Bay Bridge. Small craft advisory in effect from Tuesday afternoon through Tuesday evening. For tonight, southwest wind 5 to 10 knots. For Tuesday, southwest wind 5 to 10 knots, rising to 10 to 15 knots in the afternoon. For Tuesday night, west wind 10 to 15 knots. The marine forecast for Monterey Bay. For tonight, west wind 5 to 10 knots, becoming light and variable. Seas 3 to 4 feet. Wave detail, west 3 feet at 10 seconds. Patchy fog late this evening and overnight. For Tuesday, west wind 5 to 10 knots, rising to 10 to 15 knots in the afternoon. Seas 3 to 4 feet. Wave detail, west 3 feet at 11 seconds. Patchy fog in the morning. For Tuesday night, west wind 10 to 15 knots, becoming northwest 5 to 10 knots after midnight. Seas 3 to 4 feet. Wave detail, west 4 feet at 10 seconds. The coastal waters forecast from Point Arena to Point Reyes out to 10 nautical miles. Small craft advisory in effect from Tuesday afternoon through Tuesday evening. Tonight, northwest wind 5 to 10 knots, easing to around 5 knots late. Seas 5 to 6 feet wave detail, northwest 5 feet at 11 seconds and southwest 2 feet at 16 seconds. Patchy dense fog after midnight. Tuesday, northwest wind 5 to 10 knots, rising to 20 to 25 knots in the afternoon. Seas 4 to 6 feet wave detail, west 5 feet at 11 seconds and south 2 feet at 15 seconds. Patchy dense fog in the morning. Tuesday night, northwest wind 20 to 25 knots, easing to 15 to 20 knots after midnight. Seas 5 to 7 feet wave detail, northwest 6 feet at 7 seconds and south 2 feet at 15 seconds. The coastal waters forecast from Point Arena to Point Reyes 10 to 16 nautical miles offshore. Tonight, northwest wind 15 to 20 knots, easing to 10 to 15 knots late. Seas 6 to 8 feet wave detail, northwest 7 feet at 9 seconds and south 2 feet at 16 seconds. Tuesday, northwest wind 10 to 15 knots, rising to 15 to 20 knots in the afternoon. Seas 6 to 7 feet wave detail, northwest 7 feet at 9 seconds and south 2 feet at 15 seconds. Tuesday night, northwest wind 15 to 20 knots, seas 5 to 6 feet wave detail, northwest 6 feet at 8 seconds. San Francisco bar forecast. In the deep water channel, seas of
5 to 7 feet at 9 seconds. Across the bar, swell can be more than twice as high across the bar than surrounding waters. Waves are also more prone to break, particularly during strong ebb currents. Maximum ebb current of 2.3 knots at 1, 48 p.m. Tuesday and 1.8 knots at 1, 45 p.m. Tuesday. The coastal waters forecast from Point Pinos to Point Piedras Blancas out to 10 nautical miles. Tonight, west wind around 5 knots, veering to northwest late. Seas 4 to 5 feet wave detail, northwest 5 feet at 10 seconds and south 2 feet at 16 seconds. Patchy dense fog late this evening and overnight Tuesday, northwest wind 5 to 10 knots, becoming west 10 to 15 knots in the afternoon. Seas 4 to 5 feet wave detail, northwest 4 feet at 11 seconds and south 2 feet at 15 seconds. Patchy dense fog in the morning. Tuesday night, northwest wind 15 to 20 knots, seas 4 to 5 feet wave detail, northwest 5 feet at 10 seconds. The coastal waters forecast from Pigeon Point to Point Pinos 10 to 60 nautical miles offshore. Tonight, northwest wind 5 to 10 knots, seas 5 to 7 feet wave detail, northwest 7 feet at 10 seconds and south 2 feet at 16 seconds. Patchy dense fog after midnight. Tuesday, northwest wind 10 to 15 knots, seas 5 to 6 feet wave detail, northwest 6 feet at 11 seconds and south 2 feet at 15 seconds. Patchy dense fog in the morning. Tuesday night, northwest wind 15 to 20 knots, seas 5 to 6 feet wave detail, northwest 6 feet at 8 seconds and south 2 feet at 15 seconds. The offshore waters forecast for the following marine location, Point Arena to Pigeon Point between 60 nautical miles and 150 nautical miles offshore. Issued at 09:03 p.m. Pacific Daylight Time. Tonight, northwest winds 15 to 20 knots. Seas 7 to 8 feet. Tuesday, northwest winds 10 to 15 knots. Seas 5 to 7 feet. Tuesday night, northwest winds 10 to 20 knots, becoming 10 to 15 knots. Seas 5 to 7 feet. Wednesday, northwest winds 10 to 15 knots. Seas 6 to 8 feet. Wednesday night, north to northwest winds 15 to 25 knots. Seas 7 to 9 feet. Thursday, north winds 20 to 25 knots. Seas 7 to 9 feet. Thursday night, north to northwest winds 20 to 30 knots. Seas 7 to 10 feet. Friday, north winds 15 to 25 knots. Seas 7 to 10 feet. Friday night, north to northwest winds 20 to 30 knots. Seas 8 to 11 feet. Saturday, north to northwest winds 20 to 30 knots. Seas 9 to 12 feet. Saturday night, north to northwest winds 20 to 30 knots. Seas 10 to 15 feet. The offshore waters forecast for the following marine location, Pigeon Point to Point Piedras Blancas between 60 nautical miles and 150 nautical miles offshore. Issued at 09:03 p.m. Pacific Daylight Time. Tonight, north to northwest winds 10 to 15 knots. Seas 7 to 8 feet. Tuesday, north to northwest winds 10 to 15 knots. Seas 6 to 7 feet. Tuesday night, northwest winds 10 to 20 knots, becoming 10 to 15 knots. Seas 6 to 7 feet. Wednesday, northwest winds 10 to 15 knots, becoming north to northwest 15 to 20 knots. Seas 6 to 7 feet. Wednesday night, north to northwest winds 20 to 25 knots. Seas 7 to 9 feet. Thursday, north to northwest winds 20 to 25 knots. Seas 8 to 9 feet. Thursday night, northwest winds 20 to 25 knots. Seas 8 to 10 feet. Friday, north to northwest winds 20 to 25 knots. Seas 8 to 10 feet. Friday night, north to northwest winds 25 to 30 knots. Seas 9 to 11 feet. Saturday, north to northwest winds 25 to 30 knots. Seas 10 to
12 feet. Saturday night, northwest winds 25 to 30 knots. Seas 11 to 15 feet. The coastal waters forecast from Point Reyes to Pigeon Point out to 10 nautical miles. For tonight, west wind around 5 knots. Seas 3 to 5 feet. Wave detail, west 4 feet at 10 seconds and southwest 2 feet at 16 seconds. Patchy dense fog after midnight. For Tuesday, west wind 5 to 10 knots, rising to 15 to 20 knots in the afternoon. Seas 3 to 5 feet. Wave detail, west 4 feet at 11 seconds. Patchy dense fog in the morning. For Tuesday night, northwest wind 20 to 25 knots, easing to 15 to 20 knots after midnight. Seas 5 to 7 feet. Wave detail, northwest 5 feet at 8 seconds. The coastal waters forecast from Pigeon Point to Point Pinos out to 10 nautical miles. For tonight, west wind around 5 knots. Seas 4 to 5 feet. Wave detail, west 5 feet at 10 seconds and south 2 feet at 16 seconds. Patchy dense fog after midnight. For Tuesday, northwest wind 5 to 10 knots, rising to 10 to 15 knots in the afternoon. Seas 4 to 5 feet. Wave detail, west 4 feet at 11 seconds and south 2 feet at 15 seconds. Patchy dense fog in the morning. For Tuesday night, northwest wind 15 to 20 knots, easing to 10 to 15 knots after midnight. Seas 4 to 5 feet. Wave detail, northwest 5 feet at 10 seconds. Sunrise, sunset, and tidal information for the San Francisco Bay Area for Monday, May 11th. The sunset tonight, 8:09 p.m. The sunrise tomorrow, 6:03 a.m. The sunset tomorrow, 8:10 p.m. Tidal data at the Golden Gate for the afternoon and evening hours today and the morning hours of tomorrow. Low tide, 1:35 p.m. at 0.55 feet. High tide, 8:38 p.m. at 5.2 feet. Low tide, 2:43 a.m. at 1.43 feet. High tide, 8:36 p.m. at 4.11 feet. Here are the buoy observations for midnight Pacific Daylight Time. An offshore buoy 6 winds west at 14 knots, pressure 1,013.7 millibars. An offshore buoy 59 winds south at 10 knots, water temperature 62, pressure 1,019.0 millibars. At Point Arena buoy, winds northwest 16 knots, water temperature 54, pressure 1,014.8 millibars, seas 5 feet every 11 seconds. At buoy 13 near Bodega Bay, winds northwest at 10 knots, pressure 1,014.6 millibars. At Point Reyes Wave Rider buoy, water temperature 53, seas 7 feet every 11 seconds. At San Francisco Bar buoy, water temperature 57, seas 5 feet every 17 seconds. At San Francisco buoy, winds northwest at 6 knots, swell 5 feet every 9 seconds. At Half Moon Bay buoy, winds northwest 6 knots, water temperature 57, pressure 1,015.6 millibars, seas 5 feet every 10 seconds. At Monterey Bay buoy, winds northwest 6 knots, water temperature 57, pressure 1,015.2 millibars, seas 7 feet every 10 seconds. At Pointer, Wave Rider buoy, water temperature 56, seas 6 feet every 12 seconds. At Cape San Martin buoy, winds northwest 8 knots, water temperature 59, pressure 1,015.3 millibars. Seas 6 feet every 16 seconds. 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This broadcast originates from the National Weather Service office located in Monterey, California, and serves the coastal marine waters, including San Francisco and Monterey Bay. Synopsis for the Central California coast and bays, including the Monterey Bay, Greater Farallones, and Cordell Bank National Marine Sanctuaries, occasional strong gusts.

continue through tonight across the far northern outer waters. Otherwise, a moderate to fresh northwest breeze will continue over the waters through midweek. Seas subside but remain moderate with 4 to 6 foot seas through midweek. Winds increase and seas build starting midweek with gale force winds and wave heights in excess of 10 feet likely starting Friday and continuing through the weekend. The marine forecast for San Pablo Bay, Suisun Bay, the West Delta, and the San Francisco Bay north of the Bay Bridge. Small craft advisory in effect from Tuesday afternoon through Tuesday evening. For tonight, southwest wind 5 to 10 knots. For Tuesday, southwest wind 5 to 10 knots, rising to 10 to 15 knots in the afternoon. For Tuesday night, west wind 10 to 15 knots. The marine forecast for Monterey Bay. For tonight, west wind 5 to 10 knots, becoming light and variable. Seas 3 to 4 feet. Wave detail, west 3 feet at 10 seconds. Patchy fog late this evening and overnight. For Tuesday, west wind 5 to 10 knots, rising to 10 to 15 knots in the afternoon. Seas 3 to 4 feet. Wave detail, west 3 feet at 11 seconds. Patchy fog in the morning. For Tuesday night, west wind 10 to 15 knots, becoming northwest 5 to 10 knots after midnight. Seas 3 to 4 feet. Wave detail, west 4 feet at 10 seconds. The coastal waters forecast from Point Arena to Point Reyes out to 10 nautical miles. Small craft advisory in effect from Tuesday afternoon through Tuesday evening. Tonight northwest wind 5 to 10 knots, easing to around 5 knots late. Seas 5 to 6 feet wave detail, northwest 5 feet at 11 seconds and southwest 2 feet at 16 seconds. Patchy dense fog after midnight. Tuesday northwest wind 5 to 10 knots, rising to 20 to 25 knots in the afternoon. Seas 4 to 6 feet wave detail, west 5 feet at 11 seconds and south 2 feet at 15 seconds. Patchy dense fog in the morning. Tuesday night, northwest wind 20 to 25 knots, easing to 15 to 20 knots after midnight. Seas 5 to 7 feet wave detail, northwest 6 feet at 7 seconds and south 2 feet at 15 seconds. The coastal waters forecast from Point Arena to Point Reyes 10 to 60 nautical miles offshore. Tonight northwest wind 15 to 20 knots, easing to 10 to 15 knots late. Seas 6 to 8 feet wave detail, northwest 7 feet at 9 seconds and south 2 feet at 16 seconds. Tuesday northwest wind 10 to 15 knots, rising to 15 to 20 knots in the afternoon. Seas 6 to 7 feet wave detail, northwest 7 feet at 9 seconds and south 2 feet at 15 seconds. Tuesday night, northwest wind 15 to 20 knots, seas 5 to 6 feet wave detail, northwest 6 feet at 8 seconds. San Francisco Bar forecast. In the deep water channel, mixed seas of 5 to 7 feet at 9 seconds. Across the bar, swell can be more than twice as high across the bar than surrounding waters. Waves are also more prone to break, particularly during strong ebb currents. Maximum ebb current of 2.3 knots at 1:48 a.m. Tuesday and 1.8 knots at 1:45 p.m. Tuesday. The coastal waters forecast from Point Pinos to Point Piedras Blancas out to 10 nautical miles. Tonight, west wind around 5 knots, veering to northwest late. Seas 4 to 5 feet wave detail, northwest 5 feet at 10 seconds and south 2 feet at 16 seconds. Patchy dense fog late this evening and overnight Tuesday, northwest wind 5 to 10 knots, becoming west 10 to 15 knots in the afternoon. Seas 4 to 5 feet wave detail, northwest 4 feet at 11 seconds and south 2 feet at 15 seconds. Patchy dense fog in the morning. Tuesday night, northwest wind 15 to 20 knots, seas 4 to 5 feet wave detail, northwest 5 feet at 10 seconds. The coastal waters forecast from Pigeon Point to Point Pinos 10 to 60 nautical miles offshore. Tonight northwest wind 5 to 10 knots, seas 5 to 7 feet wave detail, northwest 7 feet at 10 seconds and south 2 feet at 16 seconds.

A dense fog after midnight. Tuesday northwest wind 10 to 15 knots, seas 5 to 6 feet, wave detail. Northwest 6 feet at 11 seconds and south 2 feet at 15 seconds. Patchy dense fog in the morning. Tuesday night. Northwest wind 15 to 20 knots, seas 5 to 6 feet, wave detail. Northwest 6 feet at 8 seconds and south 2 feet at 15 seconds. The offshore waters forecast for the following marine location: Point Arena to Pigeon Point between 60 nautical miles and 150 nautical miles offshore. Issued at 09:03 p.m. Pacific Daylight Time. Tonight, northwest winds 15 to 20 knots. Seas 7 to 8 feet. Tuesday, northwest winds 10 to 15 knots. Seas 5 to 7 feet. Tuesday night, northwest winds 10 to 20 knots, becoming 10 to 15 knots. Seas 5 to 7 feet. Wednesday, northwest winds 10 to 15 knots. Seas 6 to 8 feet. Wednesday night, north to northwest winds 15 to 25 knots. Seas 7 to 9 feet. Thursday, north winds 20 to 25 knots. Seas 7 to 9 feet. Thursday night, north to northwest winds 20 to 30 knots. Seas 7 to 10 feet. Friday, north winds 15 to 25 knots. Seas 7 to 10 feet. Friday night, north to northwest winds 20 to 30 knots. Seas 8 to 11 feet. Saturday, north to northwest winds 20 to 30 knots. Seas 9 to 12 feet. Saturday night, north to northwest winds 20 to 30 knots. Seas 10 to 15 feet. The offshore waters forecast for the following marine location: Pigeon Point to Point Piedras Blancas between 60 nautical miles and 150 nautical miles offshore. Issued at 09:03 p.m. Pacific Daylight Time. Between 60 nautical miles and 150 nautical miles offshore. Issued at 09:03 p.m. Pacific Daylight Time. Tonight, north to northwest winds 10 to 15 knots. Seas 7 to 8 feet. Tuesday, north to northwest winds 10 to 15 knots. Seas 6 to 7 feet. Tuesday night, northwest winds 10 to 20 knots, becoming 10 to 15 knots. Seas 6 to 7 feet. Wednesday, northwest winds 10 to 15 knots, becoming north to northwest 15 to 20 knots. Seas 6 to 7 feet. Wednesday night, north to northwest winds 20 to 25 knots. Seas 7 to 9 feet. Thursday, north to northwest winds 20 to 25 knots. Seas 8 to 9 feet. Thursday night, northwest winds 20 to 25 knots. Seas 8 to 10 feet. Friday, north to northwest winds 20 to 25 knots. Seas 8 to 10 feet. Friday night, north to northwest winds 25 to 30 knots. Seas 9 to 11 feet. Saturday, north to northwest winds 25 to 30 knots. Seas 10 to 12 feet. Saturday night, northwest winds 25 to 30 knots. Seas 11 to 15 feet. The coastal waters forecast from Point Reyes to Pigeon Point out to 10 nautical miles. For tonight, west wind around 5 knots. Seas 3 to 5 feet. Wave detail, west 4 feet at 10 seconds and southwest 2 feet at 16 seconds. Patchy dense fog after midnight. For Tuesday, west wind 5 to 10 knots, rising to 15 to 20 knots in the afternoon. Seas 3 to 5 feet. Wave detail, west 4 feet at 11 seconds. Patchy dense fog in the morning. For Tuesday night, northwest wind 20 to 25 knots, easing to 15 to 20 knots after midnight. Seas 5 to 7 feet. Wave detail, northwest 5 feet at 8 seconds. The coastal waters forecast from Pigeon Point to Point Pinos out to 10 nautical miles. For tonight, west wind around 5 knots. Seas 4 to 5 feet. Wave detail, west 5 feet at 10 seconds and south 2 feet at

16 seconds. Patchy, dense fog after midnight. For Tuesday, northwest wind 5 to 10 knots, rising to 10 to 15 knots in the afternoon. Seas 4 to 5 feet. Wave detail, west 4 feet at 11 seconds and south 2 feet at 15 seconds. Patchy, dense fog in the morning. For Tuesday night, northwest wind 15 to 20 knots, easing to 10 to 15 knots after midnight. Seas 4 to 5 feet. Wave detail, northwest 5 feet at 10 seconds. Sunrise, sunset, and tidal information for the San Francisco Bay Area for Monday, May 11th. The sunset tonight, 8:09 p.m. The sunrise tomorrow, 6:03 a.m. The sunset tomorrow, 8:10 p.m. Tidal data at the Golden Gate for the afternoon and evening hours today and the morning hours of tomorrow. Low tide, 1:35 p.m. at 0.55 feet. High tide, 8:38 p.m. at 5.2 feet. Low tide, 2:43 a.m. at 1.43 feet. High tide, 8:36 p.m. at 4.11 feet. Here are the buoy observations for midnight Pacific Daylight Time. An offshore buoy 6 winds west at 14 knots, pressure 1,013.7 millibars. An offshore buoy 59 winds south at 10 knots, water temperature 62, pressure 1,019.0 millibars. At Point Arena buoy, winds northwest 16 knots, water temperature 54, pressure 1,014.8 millibars, seas 5 feet, every 11 seconds. At buoy 13 near Bodega Bay, winds northwest at 10 knots, pressure 1,014.6 millibars. At Point Reyes Wave Rider buoy, water temperature 53, seas 7 feet, every 11 seconds. At San Francisco Bar buoy, water temperature 57, seas 5 feet, every 17 seconds. At San Francisco buoy, winds northwest at 6 knots, swell 5 feet, every 9 seconds. At Half Moon Bay buoy, winds northwest 6 knots, water temperature 57, pressure 1,015.6 millibars, seas 5 feet, every 10 seconds. At Monterey Bay buoy, winds northwest 6 knots, water temperature 57, pressure 1,015.2 millibars, seas 7 feet, every 10 seconds. At Point Sur, Wave Rider buoy, water temperature 56, seas 6 feet, every 12 seconds. At Cape San Martin buoy, winds northwest 8 knots, water temperature 59, pressure 1,015.3 millibars. Seas 6 feet, every 16 seconds. Synopsis for the Central California coast and bays, including the Monterey Bay, Greater Farallones, and Cordell Bank National Marine Sanctuaries. Occasional strong gusts continue through tonight across the far northern outer waters. Otherwise, a moderate to fresh northwest breeze will continue over the waters through midweek. Seas subside but remain moderate with 4 to 6 foot seas through midweek. Winds increase and seas build starting midweek with gale force winds and wave heights in excess of 10 feet likely starting Friday and continuing through the weekend. The marine forecast for San Pablo Bay, Suisun Bay, the West Delta, and the San Francisco Bay north of the Bay Bridge. Small craft advisory in effect from Tuesday afternoon through Tuesday evening. For tonight, southwest wind 5 to 10 knots. For Tuesday, southwest wind 5 to 10 knots, rising to 10 to 15 knots in the afternoon. For Tuesday night, west wind 10 to 15 knots. The marine forecast for Monterey Bay. For tonight, west wind 5 to 10 knots, becoming light and variable. Seas 3 to 4 feet. Wave detail, west 3 feet at 10 seconds. Patchy fog late this evening and overnight. For Tuesday, west wind 5 to 10 knots, rising to 10 to 15 knots in the afternoon. Seas 3 to 4 feet. Wave detail, west 3 feet at 11 seconds. Patchy fog in the morning. For Tuesday night, west wind 10 to 15 knots, becoming northwest 5 to 10 knots after midnight. Seas 3 to 4 feet. Wave detail, west 4 feet at 10 seconds.

The coastal waters forecast from Point Arena to Point Reyes out to 10 nautical miles. Small craft advisory in effect from Tuesday afternoon through Tuesday evening. Tonight, northwest wind 5 to 10 knots, easing to around 5 knots late. Seas 5 to 6 feet wave detail, northwest 5 feet at 11 seconds and southwest 2 feet at 16 seconds. Patchy dense fog after midnight. Tuesday, northwest wind 5 to 10 knots, rising to 20 to 25 knots in the afternoon. Seas 4 to 6 feet wave detail, west 5 feet at 11 seconds and south 2 feet at 15 seconds. Patchy dense fog in the morning. Tuesday night, northwest wind 20 to 25 knots, easing to 15 to 20 knots after midnight. Seas 5 to 7 feet wave detail, northwest 6 feet at 7 seconds and south 2 feet at 15 seconds. The coastal waters forecast from Point Arena to Point Reyes 10 to 60 nautical miles offshore. Tonight, northwest wind 15 to 20 knots, easing to 10 to 15 knots late. Seas 6 to 8 feet wave detail, northwest 7 feet at 9 seconds and south 2 feet at 16 seconds. Tuesday, northwest wind 10 to 15 knots, rising to 15 to 20 knots in the afternoon. Seas 6 to 7 feet wave detail, northwest 7 feet at 9 seconds and south 2 feet at 15 seconds. Tuesday night, northwest wind 15 to 20 knots, seas 5 to 6 feet wave detail, northwest 6 feet at 8 seconds. San Francisco Bar forecast. In the deep water channel, mixed seas of 5 to 7 feet at 9 seconds. Across the bar, swell can be more than twice as high across the bar than surrounding waters. Waves are also more prone to break, particularly during strong ebb currents. Maximum ebb current of 2.3 knots at 1:48 a.m. Tuesday and 1.8 knots at 1:45 p.m. Tuesday. The coastal waters forecast from Point Pinos to Point Piedras Blancas out to 10 nautical miles. Tonight, west wind around 5 knots, veering to northwest late. Seas 4 to 5 feet wave detail, northwest 5 feet at 10 seconds and south 2 feet at 16 seconds. Patchy dense fog late this evening and overnight Tuesday, northwest wind 5 to 10 knots, becoming west 10 to 15 knots in the afternoon. Seas 4 to 5 feet wave detail, northwest 4 feet at 11 seconds and south 2 feet at 15 seconds. Patchy dense fog in the morning. Tuesday night, northwest wind 15 to 20 knots, seas 4 to 5 feet wave detail, northwest 5 feet at 10 seconds. The coastal waters forecast from Pigeon Point to Point Pinos 10 to 60 nautical miles offshore. Tonight, northwest wind 5 to 10 knots, seas 5 to 7 feet wave detail, northwest 7 feet at 10 seconds and south 2 feet at 16 seconds. Patchy dense fog after midnight. Tuesday, northwest wind 10 to 15 knots, seas 5 to 6 feet wave detail, northwest 6 feet at 11 seconds and south 2 feet at 15 seconds. Patchy dense fog in the morning. Tuesday night, northwest wind 15 to 20 knots, seas 5 to 6 feet wave detail, northwest 6 feet at 8 seconds and south 2 feet at 15 seconds. The offshore waters forecast for the following marine location, Point Arena to Pigeon Point between 60 nautical miles and 150 nautical miles offshore. Issued at 09:03 p.m. Pacific Daylight Time. Tonight, northwest winds 15 to 20 knots. Seas 7 to 8 feet. Tuesday, northwest winds 10 to 15 knots. Seas 5 to 7 feet. Tuesday night, northwest winds 10 to 20 knots, becoming 10 to 15 knots. Seas 5 to 7 feet. Wednesday, northwest winds 10 to 15 knots. Seas 6 to 8 feet. Wednesday night, north to northwest winds 15 to 25 knots. Seas 7 to 9 feet. Thursday, north winds 20 to 25 knots. Seas 7 to 9 feet. Thursday night, north to northwest winds 20 to 30 knots. Seas 7 to 10 feet. Friday, north winds 15 to 25 knots. Seas 7 to 10 feet.
Friday night, north to northwest winds 20 to 30 knots. Seas 8 to 11 feet. Saturday, north to northwest winds 20 to 30 knots. Seas 9 to 12 feet. Saturday night, north to northwest winds 20 to 30 knots. Seas 10 to 15 feet. The offshore waters forecast for the following marine location: Pigeon Point to Point Piedras Blancas between 60 nautical miles and 150 nautical miles offshore. Issued at 09:03 p.m. Pacific Daylight Time. Tonight, north to northwest winds 10 to 15 knots. Seas 7 to 8 feet. Tuesday, north to northwest winds 10 to 15 knots. Seas 6 to 7 feet. Tuesday night, northwest winds 10 to 20 knots, becoming 10 to 15 knots. Seas 6 to 7 feet. Wednesday, northwest winds 10 to 15 knots, becoming north to northwest 15 to 20 knots. Seas 6 to 7 feet. Wednesday night, north to northwest winds 20 to 25 knots. Seas 7 to 9 feet. Thursday, north to northwest winds 20 to 25 knots. Seas 8 to 9 feet. Thursday night, northwest winds 20 to 25 knots. Seas 8 to 10 feet. Friday, north to northwest winds 20 to 25 knots. Seas 8 to 10 feet. Friday night, north to northwest winds 25 to 30 knots. Seas 9 to 11 feet. Saturday, north to northwest winds 25 to 30 knots. Seas 10 to 12 feet. Saturday night, northwest winds 25 to 30 knots. Seas 11 to 15 feet. The coastal waters forecast from Point Reyes to Pigeon Point out to 10 nautical miles. For tonight, west wind around 5 knots. Seas 3 to 5 feet. Wave detail, west 4 feet at 10 seconds and southwest 2 feet at 16 seconds. Patchy dense fog after midnight. For Tuesday, west wind 5 to 10 knots, rising to 15 to 20 knots in the afternoon. Seas 3 to 5 feet. Wave detail, west 4 feet at 11 seconds. Patchy dense fog in the morning. For Tuesday night, northwest wind 20 to 25 knots, easing to 15 to 20 knots after midnight. Seas 5 to 7 feet. Wave detail, northwest 5 feet at 8 seconds. The coastal waters forecast from Pigeon Point to Point Pinos out to 10 nautical miles. For tonight, west wind around 5 knots. Seas 4 to 5 feet. Wave detail, west 5 feet at 10 seconds and south 2 feet at 16 seconds. Patchy dense fog after midnight. For Tuesday, northwest wind 5 to 10 knots, rising to 10 to 15 knots in the afternoon. Seas 4 to 5 feet. Wave detail, west 4 feet at 11 seconds and south 2 feet at 15 seconds. Patchy dense fog in the morning. For Tuesday night, northwest wind 15 to 20 knots, easing to 10 to 15 knots after midnight. Seas 4 to 5 feet. Wave detail, northwest 5 feet at 10 seconds. Sunrise, sunset, and tidal information for the San Francisco Bay Area for Monday, May 11th. The sunset tonight, 8:09 p.m. The sunrise tomorrow, 6:03 a.m. The sunset tomorrow, 8:10 p.m. Tidal data at the Golden Gate for the afternoon and evening hours today and the morning hours of tomorrow. Low tide, 1:35 p.m. at 0.55 feet. High tide, 8:38 p.m. at 5.2 feet. Low tide, 2:43 a.m. at 1.43 feet. High tide, 8:36 p.m. at 4.11 feet. Here are the buoy observations for midnight Pacific Daylight Time. An offshore buoy 6 winds west at 14 knots, pressure 1,013.7 millibars. An offshore buoy 59 winds south at 10 knots, water temperature 62, pressure 1,019.0 millibars.
at Point Arena Buoy. Winds northwest 16 knots. Water temperature 54. Pressure 1014.8.

at Monterey Bay Buoy, winds northwest 6 knots, water temperature 57, pressure 1,015.2 millibars, sea 7 feet, every 10 seconds. Head point, sir. Wave rider buoy, water temperature 56, sea 6 feet, every 12 seconds. At Cape San Martin Buoy, winds northwest 8 knots, water temperature 59, pressure 1,015.3 millibars. Sea 6 feet, every 16 seconds. Synopsis for the Central California coast and bays, including the Monterey Bay, Greater Farallones, and Cordell Bank National Marine Sanctuaries. Occasional strong gusts continue through tonight across the far northern outer waters. Otherwise, a moderate to fresh northwest breeze will continue over the waters through midweek. Seas subside but remain moderate with 4 to 6 foot seas through midweek. Winds increase and seas build starting midweek with gale force winds and wave heights in excess of 10 feet likely starting Friday and continuing through the weekend. The marine forecast for San Pablo Bay, Suisun Bay, the West Delta, and the San Francisco Bay north of the Bay Bridge. Small craft advisory in effect from Tuesday afternoon through Tuesday evening. For tonight, southwest wind 5 to 10 knots. For Tuesday, southwest wind 5 to 10 knots, rising to 10 to 15 knots in the afternoon. For Tuesday night, west wind 10 to 15 knots. The marine forecast for Monterey Bay. For tonight, west wind 5 to 10 knots, becoming light and variable. Seas 3 to 4 feet. Wave detail, west 3 feet at 10 seconds. Patchy fog late this evening and overnight. For Tuesday, west wind 5 to 10 knots, rising to 10 to 15 knots in the afternoon. Seas 3 to 4 feet. Wave detail, west 3 feet at 11 seconds. Patchy fog in the morning. For Tuesday night, west wind 10 to 15 knots, becoming northwest 5 to 10 knots after midnight. Seas 3 to 4 feet. Wave detail, west 4 feet at 10 seconds. The coastal waters forecast from Point Arena to Point Reyes out to 10 nautical miles. Small craft advisory in effect from Tuesday afternoon through Tuesday evening. Tonight, northwest wind 5 to 10 knots, easing to around 5 knots late. Seas 5 to 6 feet, wave detail, northwest 5 feet at 11 seconds and southwest 2 feet at 16 seconds. Patchy dense fog after midnight. Tuesday, northwest wind 5 to 10 knots, rising to 20 to 25 knots in the afternoon. Seas 4 to 6 feet, wave detail, west 5 feet at 11 seconds and south 2 feet at 15 seconds. Patchy dense fog in the morning. Tuesday night, northwest wind 20 to 25 knots, easing to 15 to 20 knots after midnight. Seas 5 to 7 feet, wave detail, northwest 6 feet at 7 seconds and south 2 feet at 15 seconds. The coastal waters forecast from Point Arena to Point Reyes 10 to 16 nautical miles offshore. Tonight, northwest wind 15 to 20 knots, easing to 10 to 15 knots late. Seas 6 to 8 feet, wave detail, northwest 7 feet at 9 seconds and south 2 feet at 16 seconds. Tuesday, northwest wind 10 to 15 knots, rising to 15 to 20 knots in the afternoon. Seas 6 to 7 feet, wave detail, northwest 7 feet at 9 seconds and south 2 feet at 15 seconds. Tuesday night, northwest wind 15 to 20 knots, seas 5 to 6 feet, wave detail, northwest 6 feet at 8 seconds. 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This broadcast originates from the National Weather Service office located in Monterey, California, and serves the coastal marine waters, including San Francisco and Monterey Bay. San Francisco VAR forecast. In the deep water channel, mixed seas of 5 to 7 feet at 9 seconds. Across the bar, swell can be more than twice as high across the bar than surrounding waters. Waves are also more prone to break, particularly during strong ebb currents. Maximum ebb current of 2.3 knots at 1:48 a.m. Tuesday and 1.8 knots at 1:45 p.m. Tuesday.

The coastal waters forecast from Point Pinos to Point Piedras blunts out to 10 nautical miles. Tonight, west wind around 5 knots, veering to northwest late. Seas 4 to 5 feet wave detail, northwest 5 feet at 10 seconds and south 2 feet at 16 seconds. Patchy dense fog late this evening and overnight Tuesday, northwest wind 5 to 10 knots, becoming west 10 to 15 knots in the afternoon. Seas 4 to 5 feet wave detail, northwest 4 feet at 11 seconds and south 2 feet at 15 seconds. Patchy dense fog in the morning. Tuesday night. Northwest wind 15 to 20 knots, seas 4 to 5 feet wave detail, northwest 5 feet at 10 seconds. The coastal waters forecast from Pigeon Point to Point Pinos 10 to 60 nautical miles offshore. Tonight, northwest wind 5 to 10 knots, seas 5 to 7 feet wave detail, northwest 7 feet at 10 seconds and south 2 feet at 16 seconds. Patchy dense fog after midnight. Tuesday, northwest wind 10 to 15 knots, seas 5 to 6 feet wave detail, northwest 6 feet at 11 seconds and south 2 feet at 15 seconds. Patchy dense fog in the morning. Tuesday night. Northwest wind 15 to 20 knots, seas 5 to 6 feet wave detail, northwest 6 feet at 8 seconds and south 2 feet at 15 seconds. The offshore waters forecast for the following marine location, Point Arena to Pigeon Point between 60 nautical miles and 150 nautical miles offshore. Issued at 09:03 p.m. Pacific Daylight Time. Tonight, northwest winds 15 to 20 knots. Seas 7 to 8 feet. Tuesday, northwest winds 10 to 15 knots. Seas 5 to 7 feet. Tuesday night, northwest winds 10 to 20 knots, becoming 10 to 15 knots. Seas 5 to 7 feet. Wednesday, northwest winds 10 to 15 knots. Seas 6 to 8 feet. Wednesday night, north to northwest winds 15 to 25 knots. Seas 7 to 9 feet. Thursday, north winds 20 to 25 knots. Seas 7 to 9 feet. Thursday night, north to northwest winds 20 to 30 knots. Seas 7 to 10 feet. Friday, north winds 15 to 25 knots. Seas 7 to 10 feet. Friday night, north to northwest winds 20 to 30 knots. Seas 8 to 11 feet. Saturday, north to northwest winds 20 to 30 knots. Seas 9 to 12 feet. Saturday night, north to northwest winds 20 to 30 knots. Seas 10 to 15 feet. The offshore waters forecast for the following marine location, Pigeon Point to Point Piedras Blancas between 60 nautical miles and 150 nautical miles offshore. Issued at 09:03 p.m. Pacific Daylight Time. Tonight, north to northwest winds 10 to 15 knots. Seas 7 to 8 feet. Tuesday, north to northwest winds 10 to 15 knots. Seas 6 to 7 feet. Tuesday night, northwest winds 10 to 20 knots, becoming 10 to 15 knots. Seas 6 to 7 feet. Wednesday, northwest winds 10 to 15 knots, becoming north to northwest 15 to 20 knots. Seas 6 to 7 feet. Wednesday night, north to northwest winds 20 to 25 knots. Seas 7 to 9 feet. Thursday, north to northwest winds 20 to 25 knots. Seas 8 to 9 feet. Thursday night, northwest winds 20 to 25 knots. Seas 8 to 10 feet. Friday, north to northwest winds 20 to 25 knots. Seas 8 to 10 feet. Friday night, north to northwest winds 25 to 30 knots. Seas 9 to 11 feet. Saturday, north to northwest winds 25 to 30 knots. Seas 10 to 12 feet. Saturday night, northwest winds 25 to 30 knots. Seas 11 to 15 feet. The coastal waters forecast from Point Reyes to Pigeon Point out to 10 nautical miles. For tonight, west wind around 5 knots. Seas 3 to 5 feet. Wave detail, west 4 feet at 10 seconds.
seconds and southwest 2 feet at 16 seconds. Patchy dense fog after midnight. For Tuesday, west wind 5 to 10 knots, rising to 15 to 20 knots in the afternoon. Seas 3 to 5 feet. Wave detail, west 4 feet at 11 seconds. Patchy dense fog in the morning. For Tuesday night, northwest wind 20 to 25 knots, easing to 15 to 20 knots after midnight. Seas 5 to 7 feet. Wave detail, northwest 5 feet at 8 seconds. The coastal waters forecast from Pigeon Point to Point Pinos out to 10 nautical miles. For tonight, west wind around 5 knots. Seas 4 to 5 feet. Wave detail, west 5 feet at 10 seconds and south 2 feet at 16 seconds. Patchy dense fog after midnight. For Tuesday, northwest wind 5 to 10 knots, rising to 10 to 15 knots in the afternoon. Seas 4 to 5 feet. Wave detail, west 4 feet at 11 seconds and south 2 feet at 15 seconds. Patchy dense fog in the morning. For Tuesday night, northwest wind 15 to 20 knots, easing to 10 to 15 knots after midnight. Seas 4 to 5 feet. Wave detail, northwest 5 feet at 10 seconds. Sunrise, sunset, and tidal information for the San Francisco Bay Area for Tuesday, May 12th. The sunrise today, 6:03 a.m. The sunset tonight, 8:09 p.m. Tidal data at the Golden Gate for today. Low tide, 2:43 a.m. at 1.43 feet. High tide, 8:36 p.m. at 4.11 feet. Low tide, 2:20 p.m. at 0.86 feet. High tide, 09:08 p.m. at 5.42 feet. Here are the buoy observations for 1 a.m. Pacific Daylight Time. An offshore buoy 6 winds west at 16 knots, pressure 1,013.8 millibars. An offshore buoy 59 winds southwest at 10 knots, water temperature 61, pressure 1,018.8 millibars. At buoy 14 near Point Arena, winds northwest at 14 knots, water temperature 54, pressure 1,014.8 millibars. At buoy 13 near Bodega Bay, winds northwest at 12 knots, pressure 1,014.4 millibars. At Point Reyes Wave Rider Buoy, water temperature 53, sea 7 feet, every 11 seconds. At San Francisco Bar Buoy, water temperature 55, seas 5 feet, every 11 seconds. At San Francisco Buoy, winds northwest at 6 knots, water temperature 52, pressure 1,015.2 millibars. At Half Moon Bay Buoy, winds northwest 6 knots, water temperature 57, pressure 1,015.5 millibars, seas 4 feet, every 10 seconds. At Monterey Buoy, winds northwest at 6 knots, water temperature 57, pressure 1,015.1 millibars. At Point Sur, Wave Rider Buoy, water temperature 55, seas 6 feet, every 11 seconds. At Cape San Martin Buoy, winds northwest at 8 knots, water temperature 59, pressure 1,015.3 millibars. Synopsis for the Central California coast and bays, including the Monterey Bay, Greater Farallones, and Cordell Bank National Marine Sanctuaries. Occasional strong gusts continue through tonight across the far northern outer waters. Otherwise, a moderate to fresh northwest breeze will continue over the waters through midweek. Seas subside but remain moderate with 4 to 6 foot seas through midweek. Winds increase and seas build starting midweek with gale force winds and wave heights in excess of 10 feet likely starting Friday and continuing through the weekend. The marine forecast for San Pablo Bay, Suisun Bay, the West Delta, and the San Francisco Bay north of the Bay Bridge. Small craft advisory in effect from Tuesday afternoon through Tuesday evening. For tonight, southwest wind 5 to 10 knots. For Tuesday, southwest wind 5 to 10 knots, rising to 10 to 15 knots in the afternoon. For Tuesday night, west wind 10 to 15 knots. The marine forecast for Monterey Bay. For tonight, west wind 5 to 10 knots.

becoming light and variable. Sea 3 to 4 feet. Wave detail, west 3 feet at 10 seconds. Patchy fog late this evening and overnight. For Tuesday, west wind 5 to 10 knots, rising to 10 to 15 knots in the afternoon. Sea 3 to 4 feet. Wave detail, west 3 feet at 11 seconds. Patchy fog in the morning. For Tuesday night, west wind 10 to 15 knots, becoming northwest 5 to 10 knots after midnight. Sea 3 to 4 feet. Wave detail, west 4 feet at 10 seconds. The coastal waters forecast from Point Arena to Point Reyes out to 10 nautical miles. Small craft advisory in effect from Tuesday afternoon through Tuesday evening. Tonight northwest wind 5 to 10 knots, easing to around 5 knots late. Seas 5 to 6 feet wave detail, northwest 5 feet at 11 seconds and southwest 2 feet at 16 seconds. Patchy dense fog after midnight. Tuesday northwest wind 5 to 10 knots, rising to 20 to 25 knots in the afternoon. Seas 4 to 6 feet wave detail, west 5 feet at 11 seconds and south 2 feet at 15 seconds. Patchy dense fog in the morning. Tuesday night, northwest wind 20 to 25 knots, easing to 15 to 20 knots after midnight. Seas 5 to 7 feet wave detail, northwest 6 feet at 7 seconds and south 2 feet at 15 seconds. The coastal waters forecast from Point Arena to Point Reyes 10 to 60 nautical miles offshore. Tonight northwest wind 15 to 20 knots, easing to 10 to 15 knots late. Sea 6 to 8 feet wave detail, northwest 7 feet at 9 seconds and south 2 feet at 16 seconds. Tuesday northwest wind 10 to 15 knots, rising to 15 to 20 knots in the afternoon. Sea 6 to 7 feet wave detail, northwest 7 feet at 9 seconds and south 2 feet at 15 seconds. Tuesday night, northwest wind 15 to 20 knots, seas 5 to 6 feet wave detail, northwest 6 feet at 8 seconds. San Francisco Bar forecast. In the deep water channel, mixed seas of 5 to 7 feet at 9 seconds. Across the bar, swell can be more than twice as high across the bar than surrounding waters. Waves are also more prone to break, particularly during strong ebb currents. Maximum ebb current of 2.3 knots at 1:48 a.m. Tuesday and 1.8 knots at 1:45 p.m. Tuesday. The coastal waters forecast from Point Pinos to Point Piedras Blancas out to 10 nautical miles. Tonight, west wind around 5 knots, veering to northwest late. Seas 4 to 5 feet wave detail, northwest 5 feet at 10 seconds and south 2 feet at 16 seconds. Patchy dense fog late this evening and overnight Tuesday, northwest wind 5 to 10 knots, becoming west 10 to 15 knots in the afternoon. Seas 4 to 5 feet wave detail, northwest 4 feet at 11 seconds and south 2 feet at 15 seconds. Patchy dense fog in the morning. Tuesday night, northwest wind 15 to 20 knots, seas 4 to 5 feet wave detail, northwest 5 feet at 10 seconds. The coastal waters forecast from Pigeon Point to Point Pinos 10 to 60 nautical miles offshore. Tonight northwest wind 5 to 10 knots, seas 5 to 7 feet wave detail, northwest 7 feet at 10 seconds and south 2 feet at 16 seconds. Patchy dense fog after midnight. Tuesday northwest wind 10 to 15 knots, seas 5 to 6 feet wave detail, northwest 6 feet at 11 seconds and south 2 feet at 15 seconds. Patchy dense fog in the morning. Tuesday night, northwest wind 15 to 20 knots, seas 5 to 6 feet wave detail, northwest 6 feet at 8 seconds and south 2 feet at 15 seconds. The offshore waters forecast for the following marine location, Point Arena to Pigeon Point between 60 nautical miles and 150 nautical miles offshore. Issued at 09:03 p.m. Pacific Daylight Time. Tonight, northwest winds 15 to 20 knots. Seas 7 to 8 feet. Tuesday, northwest winds 10 to 15 knots. Seas 5 to 7 feet. Tuesday night, northwest winds 10 to 20 knots, becoming 10 to
50 knots. Seas 5 to 7 feet. Wednesday, northwest wind 10 to 15 knots. Seas 6 to 8 feet. Wednesday night, north to northwest wind 15 to 25 knots. Seas 7 to 9 feet. Thursday, north winds 20 to 25 knots. Seas 7 to 9 feet. Thursday night, north to northwest winds 20 to 30 knots. Seas 7 to 10 feet. Friday, north winds 15 to 25 knots. Seas 7 to 10 feet. Friday night, north to northwest winds 20 to 30 knots. Seas 8 to 11 feet. Saturday, north to northwest winds 20 to 30 knots. Seas 9 to 12 feet. Saturday night, north to northwest winds 20 to 30 knots. Seas 10 to 15 feet. The offshore waters forecast for the following marine location: Pigeon Point to Point Piedras Blancas between 60 nautical miles and 150 nautical miles offshore. 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Tonight, north to northwest winds 10 to 15 knots. Seas 7 to 8 feet. Tuesday, north to northwest winds 10 to 15 knots. Seas 6 to 7 feet. Tuesday night, northwest winds 10 to 20 knots, becoming 10 to 15 knots. Seas 6 to 7 feet. Wednesday, northwest winds 10 to 15 knots, becoming north to northwest 15 to 20 knots. Seas 6 to 7 feet. Wednesday night, north to northwest winds 20 to 25 knots. Seas 7 to 9 feet. Thursday, north to northwest winds 20 to 25 knots. Seas 8 to 9 feet. Thursday night, northwest winds 20 to 25 knots. Seas 8 to 10 feet. Friday, north to northwest winds 20 to 25 knots. Seas 8 to 10 feet. Friday night, north to northwest winds 25 to 30 knots. Seas 9 to 11 feet. Saturday, north to northwest winds 25 to 30 knots. Seas 10 to 12 feet. Saturday night, northwest winds 25 to 30 knots. Seas 11 to 15 feet. The coastal waters forecast from Point Reyes to Pigeon Point out to 10 nautical miles. For tonight, west wind around 5 knots. Seas 3 to 5 feet. Wave detail, west 4 feet at 10 seconds and southwest 2 feet at 16 seconds. Patchy dense fog after midnight. For Tuesday, west wind 5 to 10 knots, rising to 15 to 20 knots in the afternoon. Seas 3 to 5 feet. Wave detail, west 4 feet at 11 seconds. Patchy dense fog in the morning. For Tuesday night, northwest wind 20 to 25 knots, easing to 15 to 20 knots after midnight. Seas 5 to 7 feet. Wave detail, northwest 5 feet at 8 seconds. The coastal waters forecast from Pigeon Point to Point Pinos out to 10 nautical miles. For tonight, west wind around 5 knots. Seas 4 to 5 feet. Wave detail, west 5 feet at 10 seconds and south 2 feet at 16 seconds. Patchy dense fog after midnight. For Tuesday, northwest wind 5 to 10 knots, rising to 10 to 15 knots in the afternoon. Seas 4 to 5 feet. Wave detail, west 4 feet at 11 seconds and south 2 feet at 15 seconds. Patchy dense fog in the morning. For Tuesday night, northwest wind 15 to 20 knots, easing to 10 to 15 knots after midnight. Seas 4 to 5 feet. Wave detail, northwest 5 feet at 10 seconds. Sunrise, sunset, and tidal information for the San Francisco Bay Area for Tuesday, May 12th. The sunrise today, 6:03 a.m. The sunset tonight, 8:09 p.m. Tidal data at the Golden Gate for today. Low tide, 2:43 a.m. at 1.43 feet. High tide, 8:36 p.m. at 4.11 feet. Low tide, 2:20 p.m. at 0.86 feet. High tide,
9:09, 08 p.m. at 5.42 feet. Here are the buoy observations for 1 a.m. Pacific Daylight Time. An offshore buoy 6 winds west at 16 knots, pressure 1,014.0 millibars. An offshore buoy 59 winds southwest at 10 knots, water temperature 61, pressure 1,018.8 millibars. At buoy 14 near Point Arena, winds northwest at 14 knots, water temperature 54, pressure 1,014.8 millibars. At buoy 13 near Bodega Bay, winds northwest at 12 knots, pressure 1,014.4 millibars. At Point Reyes Wave Rider, buoy water temperature 53, sea 7 feet, every 11 seconds. At San Francisco Bar, buoy water temperature 55, seas 5 feet, every 11 seconds. At San Francisco, buoy winds northwest at 6 knots, water temperature 52, pressure 1,015.2 millibars. At Half Moon Bay, buoy winds northwest 6 knots, water temperature 57, pressure 1,015.5 millibars, seas 4 feet, every 10 seconds. At Monterey, buoy winds northwest at 6 knots, water temperature 57, pressure 1,015.1 millibars. At Pointer, Wave Rider, buoy water temperature 55, seas 6 feet, every 11 seconds. At Cape San Martin, buoy winds northwest at 8 knots, water temperature 59, pressure 1,015.3 millibars. Synopsis for the Central California coast and bays, including the Monterey Bay, Greater Farallones, and Cordell Bank National Marine Sanctuaries. Occasional strong gusts continue through tonight across the far northern outer waters. Otherwise, a moderate to fresh northwest breeze will continue over the waters through midweek. Seas subside but remain moderate with 4 to 6 foot seas through midweek. Winds increase and seas build starting midweek with gale force winds and wave heights in excess of 10 feet likely starting Friday and continuing through the weekend. The marine forecast for San Pablo Bay, Suisun Bay, the West Delta, and the San Francisco Bay north of the Bay Bridge. Small craft advisory in effect from Tuesday afternoon through Tuesday evening. For tonight, southwest wind 5 to 10 knots. For Tuesday, southwest wind 5 to 10 knots, rising to 10 to 15 knots in the afternoon. For Tuesday night, west wind 10 to 15 knots. The marine forecast for Monterey Bay. For tonight, west wind 5 to 10 knots, becoming light and variable. Seas 3 to 4 feet. Wave detail, west 3 feet at 10 seconds. Patchy fog late this evening and overnight. For Tuesday, west wind 5 to 10 knots, rising to 10 to 15 knots in the afternoon. Seas 3 to 4 feet. Wave detail, west 3 feet at 11 seconds. Patchy fog in the morning. For Tuesday night, west wind 10 to 15 knots, becoming northwest 5 to 10 knots after midnight. Seas 3 to 4 feet. Wave detail, west 4 feet at 10 seconds. The coastal waters forecast from Point Arena to Point Reyes out to 10 nautical miles. Small craft advisory in effect from Tuesday afternoon through Tuesday evening. Tonight northwest wind 5 to 10 knots, easing to around 5 knots late. Seas 5 to 6 feet wave detail, northwest 5 feet at 11 seconds and southwest 2 feet at 16 seconds. Patchy dense fog after midnight. Tuesday northwest wind 5 to 10 knots, rising to 20 to 25 knots in the afternoon. Seas 4 to 6 feet wave detail, west 5 feet at 11 seconds and south 2 feet at 15 seconds. Patchy dense fog in the morning. Tuesday night, northwest wind 20 to 25 knots, easing to 15 to 20 knots after midnight. Seas 5 to 7 feet wave detail, northwest 6 feet at 7 seconds and south 2 feet at 15 seconds. The coastal waters forecast from Point Arena to Point Reyes 10 to 16 nautical miles offshore. Tonight northwest wind 15 to 20 knots, easing to 10 to 15 knots late. Seas 6 to 8 feet wave detail, northwest 7 feet at 9 seconds and south 2 feet at 16 seconds. Tuesday northwest wind 10 to 15 knots, rising to 15 to 20 knots.
knots in the afternoon. Sea 6 to 7 feet wave detail, northwest 7 feet at 9 seconds and south 2 feet at 15 seconds. Tuesday night, northwest wind 15 to 20 knots, seas 5 to 6 feet wave detail, northwest 6 feet at 8 seconds. San Francisco Bar forecast. In the deep water channel, mixed seas of 5 to 7 feet at 9 seconds. Across the bar, swell can be more than twice as high across the bar than surrounding waters. Waves are also more prone to break, particularly during strong ebb currents. Maximum ebb current of 2.3 knots at 1:48 a.m. Tuesday and 1.8 knots at 1:45 p.m. Tuesday. The coastal waters forecast from Point Pinos to Point Piedras Blancas out to 10 nautical miles. Tonight, west wind around 5 knots, veering to northwest late. Seas 4 to 5 feet wave detail, northwest 5 feet at 10 seconds and south 2 feet at 16 seconds. Patchy dense fog late this evening and overnight Tuesday, northwest wind 5 to 10 knots, becoming west 10 to 15 knots in the afternoon. Seas 4 to 5 feet wave detail, northwest 4 feet at 11 seconds and south 2 feet at 15 seconds. Patchy dense fog in the morning. Tuesday night, northwest wind 15 to 20 knots, seas 4 to 5 feet wave detail, northwest 5 feet at 10 seconds. The coastal waters forecast from Pigeon Point to Point Pinos 10 to 60 nautical miles offshore. Tonight, northwest wind 5 to 10 knots, seas 5 to 7 feet wave detail, northwest 7 feet at 10 seconds and south 2 feet at 16 seconds. Patchy dense fog after midnight. Tuesday, northwest wind 10 to 15 knots, seas 5 to 6 feet wave detail, northwest 6 feet at 11 seconds and south 2 feet at 15 seconds. Patchy dense fog in the morning. Tuesday night, northwest wind 15 to 20 knots, seas 5 to 6 feet wave detail, northwest 6 feet at 8 seconds and south 2 feet at 15 seconds. The offshore waters forecast for the following marine location, Point Arena to Pigeon Point between 60 nautical miles and 150 nautical miles offshore. Issued at 09:03 p.m. Pacific Daylight Time. Tonight, northwest winds 15 to 20 knots. Sea 7 to 8 feet. Tuesday, northwest winds 10 to 15 knots. Seas 5 to 7 feet. Tuesday night, northwest winds 10 to 20 knots, becoming 10 to 15 knots. Seas 5 to 7 feet. Wednesday, northwest winds 10 to 15 knots. Seas 6 to 8 feet. Wednesday night, north to northwest winds 15 to 25 knots. Sea 7 to 9 feet. Thursday, north winds 20 to 25 knots. Sea 7 to 9 feet. Thursday night, north to northwest winds 20 to 30 knots. Sea 7 to 10 feet. Friday, north winds 15 to 25 knots. Sea 7 to 10 feet. Friday night, north to northwest winds 20 to 30 knots. Seas 8 to 11 feet. Saturday, north to northwest winds 20 to 30 knots. Seas 9 to 12 feet. Saturday night, north to northwest winds 20 to 30 knots. Seas 10 to 15 feet. 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This broadcast originates from the National Weather Service office located in Monterey, California, and serves the coastal marine waters, including San Francisco and Monterey Bay. The offshore waters forecast for the following marine location, Pigeon Point to Point Piedras Blancas between 60 nautical miles and 150 nautical miles offshore. Issued at 09:03 p.m. Pacific Daylight Time. Tonight, north to northwest winds 10 to 15 knots. Sea 7 to 8 feet. Tuesday, north to northwest winds 10 to 15 knots. Sea 6 to 7 feet. Tuesday night, northwest winds 10 to 20 knots, becoming 10 to 15 knots. Sea 6 to 7 feet.
Wednesday, northwest winds 10 to 15 knots, becoming north to northwest 15 to 20 knots. Seas 6 to 7 feet. Wednesday night, north to northwest winds 20 to 25 knots. Seas 7 to 9 feet. Thursday, north to northwest winds 20 to 25 knots. Seas 8 to 9 feet. Thursday night, northwest winds 20 to 25 knots. Seas 8 to 10 feet. Friday, north to northwest winds 20 to 25 knots. Seas 8 to 10 feet. Friday night, north to northwest winds 25 to 30 knots. Seas 9 to 11 feet. Saturday, north to northwest winds 25 to 30 knots. Seas 10 to 12 feet. Saturday night, northwest winds 25 to 30 knots. Seas 11 to 15 feet. The coastal waters forecast from Point Reyes to Pigeon Point out to 10 nautical miles. For tonight, west wind around 5 knots. Seas 3 to 5 feet. Wave detail, west 4 feet at 10 seconds and southwest 2 feet at 16 seconds. Patchy dense fog after midnight. For Tuesday, west wind 5 to 10 knots, rising to 15 to 20 knots in the afternoon. Seas 3 to 5 feet. Wave detail, west 4 feet at 11 seconds. Patchy dense fog in the morning. For Tuesday night, northwest wind 20 to 25 knots, easing to 15 to 20 knots after midnight. Seas 5 to 7 feet. Wave detail, northwest 5 feet at 8 seconds. The coastal waters forecast from Pigeon Point to Point Pinos out to 10 nautical miles. For tonight, west wind around 5 knots. Seas 4 to 5 feet. Wave detail, west 5 feet at 10 seconds and south 2 feet at 16 seconds. Patchy dense fog after midnight. For Tuesday, northwest wind 5 to 10 knots, rising to 10 to 15 knots in the afternoon. Seas 4 to 5 feet. Wave detail, west 4 feet at 11 seconds and south 2 feet at 15 seconds. Patchy dense fog in the morning. For Tuesday night, northwest wind 15 to 20 knots, easing to 10 to 15 knots after midnight. Seas 4 to 5 feet. Wave detail, northwest 5 feet at 10 seconds. Sunrise, sunset, and tidal information for the San Francisco Bay Area for Tuesday, May 12th. The sunrise today, 6:03 a.m. The sunset tonight, 8:09 p.m. Tidal data at the Golden Gate for today. Low tide, 2:43 a.m. at 1.43 feet. High tide, 8:36 a.m. at 4.11 feet. Low tide, 2:20 p.m. at 0.86 feet. High tide, 09:08 p.m. at 5.42 feet. Here are the buoy observations for 1 a.m. Pacific Daylight Time. An offshore buoy 6 winds west at 16 knots, pressure 1,014.0 millibars. An offshore buoy 59 winds southwest at 10 knots, water temperature 61, pressure 1,018.8 millibars. A buoy 14 near Point Arena winds northwest at 14 knots, water temperature 54, pressure 1,014.8 millibars. A buoy 13 near Bodega Bay winds northwest at 12 knots, pressure 1,014.4 millibars. At Point Reyes Wave Rider buoy water temperature 53, sea 7 feet, every 11 seconds. At San Francisco Bar buoy water temperature 55, seas 5 feet, every 11 seconds. At San Francisco buoy winds northwest at 6 knots, water temperature 52, pressure 1,015.2 millibars. At Half Moon Bay buoy winds northwest 6 knots, water temperature 57, pressure 1,015.5 millibars, seas 4 feet, every 10 seconds. At Monterey buoy winds northwest at 6 knots, water temperature 57, pressure 1,015.1 millibars. At Pointer, wave rider buoy water temperature 55, seas 6 feet, every 11 seconds.
at Cape San Martin Buoy, winds northwest at 8 knots. Water temperature 59, pressure 1,015.3 millibars. Synopsis for the Central California coast and bays, including the Monterey Bay, Greater Farallones, and Cordell Bank National Marine Sanctuaries. Occasional strong gusts continue through tonight across the far northern outer waters. Otherwise, a moderate to fresh northwest breeze will continue over the waters through midweek. Seas subside but remain moderate with 4 to 6 foot seas through midweek. Winds increase and seas build starting midweek with gale force winds and wave heights in excess of 10 feet likely starting Friday and continuing through the weekend. The marine forecast for San Pablo Bay, Suisun Bay, the West Delta, and the San Francisco Bay north of the Bay Bridge. Small craft advisory in effect from Tuesday afternoon through Tuesday evening. For tonight, southwest wind 5 to 10 knots. For Tuesday, southwest wind 5 to 10 knots, rising to 10 to 15 knots in the afternoon. For Tuesday night, west wind 10 to 15 knots. The marine forecast for Monterey Bay. For tonight, west wind 5 to 10 knots, becoming light and variable. Seas 3 to 4 feet. Wave detail, west 3 feet at 10 seconds. Patchy fog late this evening and overnight. For Tuesday, west wind 5 to 10 knots, rising to 10 to 15 knots in the afternoon. Seas 3 to 4 feet. Wave detail, west 3 feet at 11 seconds. Patchy fog in the morning. For Tuesday night, west wind seas 3 to 4 feet. Wave detail, west 3 feet at 11 seconds. Patchy fog in the morning. For Tuesday night, west wind 10 to 15 knots, becoming northwest 5 to 10 knots after midnight. Seas 3 to 4 feet. Wave detail, west 4 feet at 10 seconds. The coastal waters forecast from Point Arena to Point Reyes out to 10 nautical miles. Small craft advisory in effect from Tuesday afternoon through Tuesday evening. Tonight, northwest wind 5 to 10 knots, easing to around 5 knots late. Seas 5 to 6 feet wave detail, northwest 5 feet at 11 seconds and southwest 2 feet at 16 seconds. Patchy dense fog after midnight. Tuesday, northwest wind 5 to 10 knots, rising to 20 to 25 knots in the afternoon. Seas 4 to 6 feet wave detail, west 5 feet at 11 seconds and south 2 feet at 15 seconds. Patchy dense fog in the morning. Tuesday night, northwest wind 20 to 25 knots, easing to 15 to 20 knots after midnight. Seas 5 to 7 feet wave detail, northwest 6 feet at 7 seconds and south 2 feet at 15 seconds. The coastal waters forecast from Point Arena to Point Reyes 10 to 16 nautical miles offshore. Tonight, northwest wind 15 to 20 knots, easing to 10 to 15 knots late. Seas 6 to 8 feet wave detail, northwest 7 feet at 9 seconds and south 2 feet at 16 seconds. Tuesday, northwest wind 10 to 15 knots, rising to 15 to 20 knots in the afternoon. Seas 6 to 7 feet wave detail, northwest 7 feet at 9 seconds and south 2 feet at 15 seconds. Tuesday night, northwest wind 15 to 20 knots, seas 5 to 6 feet wave detail, northwest 6 feet at 8 seconds. San Francisco Bar forecast. In the deep water channel, mixed seas of 5 to 7 feet at 9 seconds. Across the bar, swell can be more than twice as high across the bar than surrounding waters. Waves are also more prone to break, particularly during strong ebb currents. Maximum ebb current of 2.3 knots at 1:48 a.m. Tuesday and 1.8 knots at 1:45 p.m. Tuesday. The coastal waters forecast from Point Pinos to Point Piedras Blancas out to 10 nautical miles. Tonight, west wind around 5 knots, veering to northwest late. Seas 4 to 5 feet wave detail, northwest 5 feet at 10 seconds and south 2 feet at 16 seconds. Patchy dense fog late this evening and overnight Tuesday, northwest wind 5 to 10 knots, becoming west 10 to 15 knots in the afternoon.
seas 4 to 5 feet wave detail, northwest 4 feet at 11 seconds and south 2 feet at 15 seconds. Patchy dense fog in the morning. Tuesday night, northwest wind 15 to 20 knots, seas 4 to 5.

feet wave detail, northwest 5 feet at 10 seconds. The coastal waters forecast from Pigeon Point to Point Pinos 10 to 60 nautical miles offshore. Tonight, northwest wind 5 to 10 knots, seas 5 to 7 feet, wave detail, northwest 7 feet at 10 seconds and south 2 feet at 16 seconds. Patchy dense fog after midnight. Tuesday, northwest wind 10 to 15 knots, seas 5 to 6 feet, wave detail, northwest 6 feet at 11 seconds and south 2 feet at 15 seconds. Patchy dense fog in the morning. Tuesday night, northwest wind 15 to 20 knots, seas 5 to 6 feet, wave detail, northwest 6 feet at 8 seconds and south 2 feet at 15 seconds. The offshore waters forecast for the following marine location, Point Arena to Pigeon Point between 60 nautical miles and 150 nautical miles offshore. Issued at 09:03 p.m. Pacific Daylight Time. Tonight, northwest winds 15 to 20 knots. Sea 7 to 8 feet. Tuesday, northwest winds 10 to 15 knots. Seas 5 to 7 feet. Tuesday night, northwest winds 10 to 20 knots, becoming 10 to 15 knots. Seas 5 to 7 feet. Wednesday, northwest winds 10 to 15 knots. Seas 6 to 8 feet. Wednesday night, north to northwest winds 15 to 25 knots. Sea 7 to 9 feet. Thursday, north winds 20 to 25 knots. Sea 7 to 9 feet. Thursday night, north to northwest winds 20 to 30 knots. Sea 7 to 10 feet. Friday, north winds 15 to 25 knots. Sea 7 to 10 feet. Friday night, north to northwest winds 20 to 30 knots. Seas 8 to 11 feet. Saturday, north to northwest winds 20 to 30 knots. Seas 9 to 12 feet. Saturday night, north to northwest winds 20 to 30 knots. Seas 10 to 15 feet. The offshore waters forecast for the following marine location, Pigeon Point to Point Piedras Blancas between 60 nautical miles and 150 nautical miles offshore. Issued at 09:03 p.m. Pacific Daylight Time. Tonight, north to northwest winds 10 to 15 knots. Sea 7 to 8 feet. Tuesday, north to northwest winds 10 to 15 knots. Sea 6 to 7 feet. Tuesday night, northwest winds 10 to 20 knots, becoming 10 to 15 knots. Sea 6 to 7 feet. Wednesday, northwest winds 10 to 15 knots, becoming north to northwest 15 to 20 knots. Sea 6 to 7 feet. Wednesday night, north to northwest winds 20 to 25 knots. Sea 7 to 9 feet. Thursday, north to northwest winds 20 to 25 knots. Seas 8 to 9 feet. Thursday night, northwest winds 20 to 25 knots. Seas 8 to 10 feet. Friday, north to northwest winds 20 to 25 knots. Seas 8 to 10 feet. Friday night, north to northwest winds 25 to 30 knots. Seas 9 to 11 feet. Saturday, north to northwest winds 25 to 30 knots. Seas 10 to 12 feet. Saturday night, northwest winds 25 to 30 knots. Seas 11 to 15 feet. The coastal waters forecast from Point Reyes to Pigeon Point out to 10 nautical miles. For tonight, west wind around 5 knots. Seas 3 to 5 feet. Wave detail, west 4 feet at 10 seconds and southwest 2 feet at 16 seconds. Patchy dense fog after midnight. For Tuesday, west wind 5 to 10 knots, rising to 15 to 20 knots in the afternoon. Seas 3 to 5 feet. Wave detail, west 4 feet at 11 seconds. Patchy dense fog in the morning. For Tuesday night, northwest wind 20 to 25 knots, easing to 15 to 20 knots after midnight. Seas 5 to 7 feet. Wave detail, northwest 5 feet at 8 seconds. The coastal waters forecast from Pigeon Point to Point Pinos out to 10 nautical miles.

for tonight, west wind around 5 knots. Seas 4 to 5 feet. Wave detail, west 5 feet at 10 seconds and south 2 feet at 16 seconds. Patchy dense fog after midnight. For Tuesday, northwest wind 5 to 10 knots, rising to 10 to 16 knots in the afternoon. Seas 4 to 5 feet. Wave detail, west 4 feet at 11 seconds and south 2 feet at 15 seconds. Patchy dense fog in the morning. For Tuesday night, northwest wind 15 to 20 knots, easing to 10 to 15 knots after midnight. Seas 4 to 5 feet. Wave detail, northwest 5 feet at 10 seconds. Sunrise-sunset and tidal information for the San Francisco Bay Area for Tuesday, May 12th. The sunrise today, 6:03 a.m. The sunset tonight, 8:09 p.m. Tidal data at the Golden Gate for today. Low tide, 2:43 a.m. at 1.43 feet. High tide, 8:36 p.m. at 4.11 feet. Low tide, 2:20 p.m. at 0.86 feet. High tide, 09:08 p.m. at 5.42 feet. Here are the buoy observations for 1 a.m. Pacific Daylight Time. An offshore buoy 6 winds west at 16 knots, pressure 1,014.0 millibars. An offshore buoy 59 winds southwest at 10 knots, water temperature 61, pressure 1,018.8 millibars. At buoy 14 near Point Arena, winds northwest at 14 knots, water temperature 54, pressure 1,014.8 millibars. At buoy 13 near Bodega Bay, winds northwest at 12 knots, pressure 1,014.4 millibars. At Point Reyes Wave Rider buoy, water temperature 53, sea 7 feet, every 11 seconds. At San Francisco Bar buoy, water temperature 55, seas 5 feet, every 11 seconds. At San Francisco buoy, winds northwest at 6 knots, water temperature 52, pressure 1,015.2 millibars. At Half Moon Bay buoy, winds northwest 6 knots, water temperature 57, pressure 1,015.5 millibars, seas 4 feet, every 10 seconds. At Monterey buoy, winds northwest at 6 knots, water temperature 57, pressure 1,015.1 millibars. At Point Sur, Wave Rider buoy, water temperature 55, seas 6 feet, every 11 seconds. At Cape San Martin buoy, winds northwest at 8 knots, water temperature 59, pressure 1,015.3 millibars. Synopsis for the Central California coast and bays, including the Monterey Bay, Greater Farallones, and Cordell Bank National Marine Sanctuaries. Occasional strong gusts continue through tonight across the far northern outer waters. Otherwise, a moderate to fresh northwest breeze will continue over the waters through midweek. Seas subside but remain moderate with 4 to 6 foot seas through midweek. Winds increase and seas build starting midweek with gale force winds and wave heights in excess of 10 feet likely starting Friday and continuing through the weekend. The marine forecast for San Pablo Bay, Suisun Bay, the West Delta, and the San Francisco Bay north of the Bay Bridge. Small craft advisory in effect from Tuesday afternoon through Tuesday evening. For tonight, southwest wind 5 to 10 knots. For Tuesday, southwest wind 5 to 10 knots, rising to 10 to 15 knots in the afternoon. For Tuesday night, west wind 10 to 15 knots. The marine forecast for Monterey Bay. For tonight, west wind 5 to 10 knots, becoming light and variable. Seas 3 to 4 feet. Wave detail, west 3 feet at 10 seconds. Patchy fog late this evening and overnight. For Tuesday, west wind 5 to 10 knots, rising to 10 to 15 knots in the afternoon. Seas 3 to 4 feet. Wave detail, west 3 feet at 11 seconds. Patchy fog in the morning. For Tuesday night, west wind 10 to 15 knots, becoming northwest 5 to 10 knots after midnight. Seas 3 to 4 feet. Wave detail, west 4 feet at 10 seconds. The coastal waters.
forecast from Point Arena to Point Reyes out to 10 nautical miles. Small craft advisory in effect from Tuesday afternoon through Tuesday evening. Tonight, northwest wind 5 to 10 knots, easing to around 5 knots late. Seas 5 to 6 feet wave detail, northwest 5 feet at 11 seconds and southwest 2 feet at 16 seconds. Patchy dense fog after midnight. Tuesday, northwest wind 5 to 10 knots, rising to 20 to 25 knots in the afternoon. Seas 4 to 6 feet wave detail, west 5 feet at 11 seconds and south 2 feet at 15 seconds. Patchy dense fog in the morning. Tuesday night, northwest wind 20 to 25 knots, easing to 15 to 20 knots after midnight. Seas 5 to 7 feet wave detail, northwest 6 feet at 7 seconds and south 2 feet at 15 seconds. The coastal waters forecast from Point Arena to Point Reyes 10 to 60 nautical miles offshore. Tonight northwest wind 15 to 20 knots, easing to 10 to 15 knots late. Seas 6 to 8 feet wave detail, northwest 7 feet at 9 seconds and south 2 feet at 16 seconds. Tuesday northwest wind at 10 to 15 knots, rising to 15 to 20 knots in the afternoon. Seas 6 to 7 feet wave detail, northwest 7 feet at 9 seconds and south 2 feet at 15 seconds. Tuesday night, northwest wind 15 to 20 knots, seas 5 to 6 feet wave detail, northwest 6 feet at 8 seconds. San Francisco Bar forecast. In the deep water channel, mixed seas of 5 to 7 feet at 9 seconds. Across the bar, swell can be more than twice as high across the bar than surrounding waters. Waves are also more prone to break, particularly during strong ebb currents. Maximum ebb current of 2.3 knots at 1:48 a.m. Tuesday and 1.8 knots at 1:45 p.m. Tuesday. The coastal waters forecast from Point Pinos to Point Piedras Blancas out to 10 nautical miles. Tonight, west wind around 5 knots, veering to northwest late. Seas 4 to 5 feet wave detail, northwest 5 feet at 10 seconds and south 2 feet at 16 seconds. Patchy dense fog late this evening and overnight Tuesday, northwest wind 5 to 10 knots, becoming west 10 to 15 knots in the afternoon. Seas 4 to 5 feet wave detail, northwest 4 feet at 11 seconds and south 2 feet at 15 seconds. Patchy dense fog in the morning. Tuesday night, northwest wind 15 to 20 knots, seas 4 to 5 feet wave detail, northwest 5 feet at 10 seconds. The coastal waters forecast from Pigeon Point to Point Pinos 10 to 60 nautical miles offshore. Tonight, northwest wind 5 to 10 knots, seas 5 to 7 feet wave detail, northwest 7 feet at 10 seconds and south 2 feet at 16 seconds. Patchy dense fog after midnight. Tuesday, northwest wind 10 to 15 knots, seas 5 to 6 feet wave detail, northwest 6 feet at 11 seconds and south 2 feet at 15 seconds. Patchy dense fog in the morning. Tuesday night, northwest wind 15 to 20 knots, seas 5 to 6 feet wave detail, northwest 6 feet at 8 seconds and south 2 feet at 15 seconds. The offshore waters forecast for the following marine location, Point Arena to Pigeon Point between 60 nautical miles and 150 nautical miles offshore. Issued at 09:03 p.m. Pacific Daylight Time. Tonight, northwest winds 15 to 20 knots. Seas 7 to 8 feet. Tuesday, northwest winds 10 to 15 knots. Seas 5 to 7 feet. Tuesday night, northwest winds 10 to 20 knots, becoming 10 to 15 knots. Seas 5 to 7 feet. Wednesday, northwest winds 10 to 15 knots. Seas 6 to 8 feet. Wednesday night, north to northwest winds 15 to 25 knots. Seas 7 to 9 feet. Thursday, north winds 20 to 25 knots. Seas 7 to 9 feet. Thursday night, north to northwest winds 20 to 30 knots. Seas 7 to 10 feet. Friday, north winds 15 to 25 knots. Seas 7 to 10 feet. Friday night, north to northwest winds 20 to 30 knots.

speed. Tuesday night, northwest winds 10 to 20 knots, becoming 10 to 15 knots. Seas 6 to 7 feet. Wednesday, northwest winds 10 to 15 knots, becoming north to northwest 15 to 20 knots. Seas 6 to 7 feet. Wednesday night, north to northwest winds 20 to 25 knots. Seas 7 to 9 feet. Thursday, north to northwest winds 20 to 25 knots. Seas 8 to 9 feet. Thursday night, northwest winds 20 to 25 knots. Seas 8 to 10 feet. Friday, north to northwest winds 20 to 25 knots. Seas 8 to 10 feet. Friday night, north to northwest winds 25 to 30 knots. Seas 9 to 11 feet. Saturday, north to northwest winds 25 to 30 knots. Seas 10 to 12 feet. Saturday night, northwest winds 25 to 30 knots. Seas 11 to 15 feet. The coastal waters forecast from Point Reyes to Pigeon Point out to 10 nautical miles. For tonight, west wind around 5 knots. Seas 3 to 5 feet. Wave detail, west 4 feet at 10 seconds and southwest 2 feet at 16 seconds. Patchy dense fog after midnight. For Tuesday, west wind 5 to 10 knots, rising to 15 to 20 knots in the afternoon. Seas 3 to 5 feet. Wave detail, west 4 feet at 11 seconds. Patchy dense fog in the morning. For Tuesday night, northwest wind 20 to 25 knots, easing to 15 to 20 knots after midnight. Seas 5 to 7 feet. Wave detail, northwest 5 feet at 8 seconds. 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This broadcast originates from the National Weather Service office located in Monterey, California, and serves the coastal marine waters, including San Francisco and Monterey Bay. The coastal waters forecast from Pigeon Point to Point Pinos out to 10 nautical miles. For tonight, west wind around 5 knots. Seas 4 to 5 feet. Wave detail, west 5 feet at 10 seconds and south 2 feet at 16 seconds. Patchy dense fog after midnight. For Tuesday, northwest wind 5 to 10 knots, rising to 10 to 15 knots in the afternoon. Seas 4 to 5 feet. Wave detail, west 4 feet at 11 seconds and south 2 feet at 15 seconds. Patchy dense fog in the morning. For Tuesday night, northwest wind 15 to 20 knots, easing to 10 to 15 knots after midnight. Seas 4 to 5 feet. Wave detail, northwest 5 feet at 10 seconds. Sunrise, sunset, and tidal information for the San Francisco Bay Area for Tuesday, May 12th. The sunrise today, 6:03 a.m. The sunset tonight, 8:09 p.m. Tidal data at the Golden Gate for today. Low tide, 2:43 a.m. at 1.43 feet. High tide, 8:36 p.m. at 4.11 feet. Low tide, 2:20 p.m. at 0.86 feet. High tide, 09:08 p.m. at 5.42 feet. Here are the buoy observations for 1 a.m. Pacific Daylight Time. An offshore buoy 6 winds west at 16 knots, pressure 1,014.0 millibars. An offshore buoy 59 winds southwest at 10 knots, water temperature 61, pressure 1,018.8 millibars. A buoy 14 near Point Arena winds northwest at 14 knots, water temperature 54, pressure 1,014.8 millibars. A buoy 13 near Bodega Bay winds northwest at 12 knots, pressure 1,014.4 millibars. At Point Reyes Wave Rider buoy water temperature 53, sea 7 feet, every 11 seconds. At San Francisco Bar buoy water temperature 55, seas 5 feet, every 11 seconds. At San Francisco buoy winds northwest at 6 knots, water temperature 52, pressure 1,015.2 millibars. At half

Bay winds northwest 6 knots, water temperature 57, pressure 1,015.5 millibars, seas 4 feet every 10 seconds. At Monterey, buoy winds northwest at 6 knots, water temperature 57, pressure 1,015.1 millibars. At Pointzer, wave rider buoy water temperature 55, seas 6 feet every 11 seconds. At Cape San Martin buoy winds northwest at 8 knots, water temperature 59, pressure 1,015.3 millibars. Synopsis for the Central California coast and bays, including the Monterey Bay, Greater Farallones, and Cordell Bank National Marine Sanctuaries. Occasional strong gusts continue through tonight across the far northern outer waters. Otherwise, a moderate to fresh northwest breeze will continue over the waters through midweek. Seas subside but remain moderate with 4 to 6 foot seas through midweek. Winds increase and seas build starting midweek with gale force winds and wave heights in excess of 10 feet likely starting Friday and continuing through the weekend. The marine forecast for San Pablo Bay, Suisun Bay, the West Delta, and the San Francisco Bay north of the Bay Bridge. Small craft advisory in effect from Tuesday afternoon through Tuesday evening. For tonight, southwest wind 5 to 10 knots. For Tuesday, southwest wind 5 to 10 knots, rising to 10 to 15 knots in the afternoon. For Tuesday night, west wind 10 to 15 knots. The marine forecast for Monterey Bay. For tonight, west wind 5 to 10 knots, becoming light and variable. Seas 3 to 4 feet. Wave detail, west 3 feet at 10 seconds. Patchy fog late this evening and overnight. For Tuesday, west wind 5 to 10 knots, rising to 10 to 15 knots in the afternoon. Seas 3 to 4 feet. Wave detail, west 3 feet at 11 seconds. Patchy fog in the morning. For Tuesday night, west wind 10 to 15 knots, becoming northwest 5 to 10 knots after midnight. Seas 3 to 4 feet. Wave detail, west 4 feet at 10 seconds. The coastal waters forecast from Point Arena to Point Reyes out to 10 nautical miles. Small craft advisory in effect from Tuesday afternoon through Tuesday evening. Tonight northwest wind 5 to 10 knots, easing to around 5 knots late. Seas 5 to 6 feet wave detail, northwest 5 feet at 11 seconds and southwest 2 feet at 16 seconds. Patchy dense fog after midnight. Tuesday northwest wind 5 to 10 knots, rising to 20 to 25 knots in the afternoon. Seas 4 to 6 feet wave detail, west 5 feet at 11 seconds and south 2 feet at 15 seconds. Patchy dense fog in the morning. Tuesday night, northwest wind 20 to 25 knots, easing to 15 to 20 knots after midnight. Seas 5 to 7 feet wave detail, northwest 6 feet at 7 seconds and south 2 feet at 15 seconds. The coastal waters forecast from Point Arena to Point Reyes 10 to 16 nautical miles offshore. Tonight northwest wind 15 to 20 knots, easing to 10 to 15 knots late. Seas 6 to 8 feet wave detail, northwest 7 feet at 9 seconds and south 2 feet at 16 seconds. Tuesday northwest wind 10 to 15 knots, rising to 15 to 20 knots in the afternoon. Seas 6 to 7 feet wave detail, northwest 7 feet at 9 seconds and south 2 feet at 15 seconds. Tuesday night, northwest wind 15 to 20 knots, seas 5 to 6 feet wave detail, northwest 6 feet at 8 seconds. San Francisco Bar forecast. In the deep water channel, mixed seas of 5 to 7 feet at 9 seconds. Across the bar, swell can be more than twice as high across the bar than surrounding waters. Waves are also more prone to break, particularly during strong ebb currents. Maximum ebb current of 2.3 knots at 1:48 a.m. Tuesday and 1.8 knots at 1:45 p.m. Tuesday. The coastal waters forecast from Point Pinos to Point Piedras Blancas out to 10 nautical miles. Tonight, west wind around 5 knots, veering to northwest late. Seas 4 to 5 feet wave detail, northwest 5 feet at 10 seconds and south 2 feet at 16.
patchy dense fog late this evening and overnight Tuesday, northwest wind 5 to 10 knots, becoming west 10 to 15 knots in the afternoon. Seas 4 to 5 feet wave detail, northwest 4 feet at 11 seconds and south 2 feet at 15 seconds. Patchy dense fog in the morning. Tuesday night, northwest wind 15 to 20 knots, seas 4 to 5 feet wave detail, northwest 5 feet at 10 seconds. The coastal waters forecast from Pigeon Point to Point Pinos 10 to 60 nautical miles offshore. Tonight, northwest wind 5 to 10 knots, seas 5 to 7 feet wave detail, northwest 7 feet at 10 seconds and south 2 feet at 16 seconds. Patchy dense fog after midnight. Tuesday, northwest wind 10 to 15 knots, seas 5 to 6 feet wave detail, northwest 6 feet at 11 seconds and south 2 feet at 15 seconds. Patchy dense fog in the morning. Tuesday night, northwest wind 15 to 20 knots, seas 5 to 6 feet wave detail, northwest 6 feet at 8 seconds and south 2 feet at 15 seconds. The offshore waters forecast for the following marine location: Point Arena to Pigeon Point between 60 nautical miles and 150 nautical miles offshore. Issued at 02:01 a.m. Pacific Daylight Time. Gale force winds possible Saturday night. Today, northwest winds 10 to 20 knots. Seas 6 to 8 feet. Tonight, northwest winds 15 to 25 knots. Seas 6 to 7 feet. Wednesday, north to northwest winds 15 to 25 knots. Seas 7 to 9 feet. Wednesday night, north to northwest winds 20 to 30 knots. Seas 8 to 11 feet. Thursday, north winds 25 to 30 knots. Seas 8 to 12 feet. Thursday night, north winds 25 to 30 knots. Seas 8 to 13 feet. Friday, north winds 25 to 30 knots. Seas 9 to 13 feet. Friday night, north winds 25 to 30 knots. Seas 10 to 15 feet. Saturday, north winds 25 to 30 knots. Seas 11 to 15 feet. Saturday night, north winds 30 to 40 knots. Seas 12 to 17 feet. The offshore waters forecast for the following marine location: Pigeon Point to Point Piedras Blancas between 60 nautical miles and 150 nautical miles offshore. Issued at 02:01 a.m. Pacific Daylight Time. Gale force winds possible Saturday night. Today, north to northwest winds 15 to 20 knots, becoming northwest 10 to 15 knots. Seas 6 to 8 feet. Tonight, northwest winds 15 to 20 knots. Seas 6 to 7 feet. Wednesday, north to northwest winds 15 to 25 knots. Seas 7 to 9 feet. Wednesday night, north to northwest winds 20 to 30 knots. Seas 8 to 11 feet. Thursday, north to northwest winds 25 to 30 knots. Seas 9 to 12 feet. Thursday night, northwest winds 25 to 30 knots. Seas 10 to 13 feet. Friday, north to northwest winds 25 to 30 knots. Seas 11 to 13 feet. Friday night, north to northwest winds 25 to 30 knots. Seas 12 to 15 feet. Saturday, north to northwest winds 25 to 30 knots. Seas 13 to 15 feet. Saturday night, north to northwest winds 30 to 40 knots. Seas 13 to 17 feet. The coastal waters forecast from Point Reyes to Pigeon Point out to 10 nautical miles. For tonight, west wind around 5 knots. Seas 3 to 5 feet. Wave detail, west 4 feet at 10 seconds and southwest 2 feet at 16 seconds. Patchy dense fog after midnight. For Tuesday, west wind 5 to 10 knots, rising to 15 to 20 knots in the afternoon. Seas 3 to 5 feet. Wave detail, west 4 feet at 11 seconds. Patchy dense fog in the morning. For Tuesday night, northwest wind 20 to 25 knots, easing to

15 to 20 knots after midnight. Seas 5 to 7 feet. Wave detail, northwest 5 feet at 8 seconds. The coastal waters forecast from Pigeon Point to Point Pinos out to 10 nautical miles. For tonight, west wind around 5 knots. Seas 4 to 5 feet. Wave detail, west 5 feet at 10 seconds and south 2 feet at 16 seconds. Patchy dense fog after midnight. For Tuesday, northwest wind 5 to 10 knots, rising to 10 to 15 knots in the afternoon. Seas 4 to 5 feet. Wave detail, west 4 feet at 11 seconds and south 2 feet at 15 seconds. Patchy dense fog in the morning. For Tuesday night, northwest wind 15 to 20 knots, easing to 10 to 15 knots after midnight. Seas 4 to 5 feet. Wave detail, northwest 5 feet at 10 seconds. Sunrise, sunset, and tidal information for the San Francisco Bay Area for Tuesday, May 12th. The sunrise today, 6:03 a.m. The sunset tonight, 8:09 p.m. Tidal data at the Golden Gate for today. Low tide, 2:43 a.m. at 1.43 feet. High tide, 8:36 p.m. at 4.11 feet. Low tide, 2:20 p.m. at 0.86 feet. High tide, 09:08 p.m. at 5.42 feet. Here are the buoy observations for 2 a.m. Pacific Daylight Time. An offshore buoy 6 winds west at 70 knots, gusting to 21, pressure 1,014.2 millibars. An offshore buoy 59 winds southwest at 10 knots, water temperature 61, pressure 1,018.1 millibars. At buoy 14 near Point Arena, winds northwest at 14 knots, water temperature 54, pressure 1,014.5 millibars. At buoy 13 near Bodega Bay, winds northwest at 10 knots, pressure 1,014.6 millibars. At Point Reyes Wave Rider buoy, water temperature 53, sea 7 feet, every 12 seconds. At San Francisco Bar buoy, water temperature 57, seas 6 feet, every 17 seconds. At San Francisco buoy, winds northwest at 6 knots, water temperature 52, pressure 1,014.8 millibars. At Half Moon Bay buoy, winds west 6 knots, water temperature 55, pressure 1,015.8 millibars, seas 5 feet, every 11 seconds. At Monterey buoy, winds north at 6 knots, water temperature 57, pressure 1,014.6 millibars. At Pointer, Wave Rider buoy, water temperature 55, seas 6 feet, every 11 seconds. At Cape San Martin buoy, winds north at 10 knots, water temperature 59, pressure 1,014.8 millibars. Here are the buoy observations for 2 a.m. Pacific Daylight Time. An offshore buoy 6 winds west at 70 knots, gusting to 21, pressure 1,014.0 millibars. An offshore buoy 59 winds southwest at 10 knots, water temperature 61, pressure 1,018.1 millibars. At Point Arena buoy, winds northwest 16 knots, water temperature 54, pressure 1,014.4 millibars, sea 7 feet, every 10 seconds. At buoy 13 near Bodega Bay, winds northwest at 10 knots, pressure 1,014.5 millibars, swell 6 feet, every 11 seconds. At Point Reyes Wave Rider buoy, water temperature 53, sea 7 feet, every 12 seconds. At San Francisco Bar buoy, water temperature 57, sea 6 feet, every 17 seconds. At San Francisco buoy, winds northwest at 6 knots, water temperature 52, pressure 1,014.8 millibars. At Half Moon Bay buoy, winds west 6 knots, water temperature 55, pressure 1,015.8 millibars, seas 5 feet, every 11 seconds. At Monterey Bay buoy, winds northwest 8 knots, water temperature 57, pressure 1,014.5 millibars, seas 6 feet, every 11 seconds. At Pointer, Wave Rider buoy, water temperature 55, seas 6 feet, every 11 seconds.

at Cape San Martin, buoy winds north 8 knots. Water temperature 59, pressure 1,015.0 millibars. Seas 6 feet every 16 seconds. Synopsis for the Central California coast and bays, including the Monterey Bay, Greater Farallones, and Cordell Bank National Marine Sanctuaries. Occasional strong gusts continue through tonight across the far northern outer waters. Otherwise, a moderate to fresh northwest breeze will continue over the waters through midweek. Seas subside but remain moderate with 4 to 6 foot seas through midweek. Winds increase and seas build starting midweek with gale force winds and wave heights in excess of 10 feet likely starting Friday and continuing through the weekend. The marine forecast for San Pablo Bay, Suisun Bay, the West Delta, and the San Francisco Bay north of the Bay Bridge. Small craft advisory in effect from Tuesday afternoon through Tuesday evening. For tonight, southwest wind 5 to 10 knots. For Tuesday, southwest wind 5 to 10 knots, rising to 10 to 15 knots in the afternoon. For Tuesday night, west wind 10 to 15 knots. The marine forecast for Monterey Bay. For tonight, west wind 5 to 10 knots, becoming light and variable. Seas 3 to 4 feet. Wave detail, west 3 feet at 10 seconds. Patchy fog late this evening and overnight. For Tuesday, west wind 5 to 10 knots, rising to 10 to 15 knots in the afternoon. Seas 3 to 4 feet. Wave detail, west 3 feet at 11 seconds. Patchy fog in the morning. For Tuesday night, west wind 10 to 15 knots, becoming northwest 5 to 10 knots after midnight. Seas 3 to 4 feet. Wave detail, west 4 feet at 10 seconds. The coastal waters forecast from Point Arena to Point Reyes out to 10 nautical miles. Small craft advisory in effect from Tuesday afternoon through Tuesday evening. Tonight, northwest wind 5 to 10 knots, easing to around 5 knots late. Seas 5 to 6 feet wave detail, northwest 5 feet at 11 seconds and southwest 2 feet at 16 seconds. Patchy dense fog after midnight. Tuesday, northwest wind 5 to 10 knots, rising to 20 to 25 knots in the afternoon. Seas 4 to 6 feet wave detail, west 5 feet at 11 seconds and south 2 feet at 15 seconds. Patchy dense fog in the morning. Tuesday night, northwest wind 20 to 25 knots, easing to 15 to 20 knots after midnight. Seas 5 to 7 feet wave detail, northwest 6 feet at 7 seconds and south 2 feet at 15 seconds. The coastal waters forecast from Point Arena to Point Reyes 10 to 16 nautical miles offshore. Tonight, northwest wind 15 to 20 knots, easing to 10 to 15 knots late. Seas 6 to 8 feet wave detail, northwest 7 feet at 9 seconds and south 2 feet at 16 seconds. Tuesday, northwest wind 10 to 15 knots, rising to 15 to 20 knots in the afternoon. Seas 6 to 7 feet wave detail, northwest 7 feet at 9 seconds and south 2 feet at 15 seconds. Tuesday night, northwest wind 15 to 20 knots, seas 5 to 6 feet wave detail, northwest 6 feet at 8 seconds. San Francisco Bar forecast. In the deep water channel, mixed seas of 5 to 7 feet at 9 seconds. Across the bar, swell can be more than twice as high across the bar than surrounding waters. Waves are also more prone to break, particularly during strong ebb currents. Maximum ebb current of 2.3 knots at 1:48 a.m. Tuesday and 1.8 knots at 1:45 p.m. Tuesday. The coastal waters forecast from Point Pinos to Point Piedras Blancas out to 10 nautical miles. Tonight, west wind around 5 knots, veering to northwest late. Seas 4 to 5 feet wave detail, northwest 5 feet at 10 seconds and south 2 feet at 16 seconds. Patchy dense fog late this evening and overnight Tuesday, northwest wind 5 to 10 knots, becoming west 10 to 15 knots in the afternoon. Seas 4 to 5 feet wave detail, northwest 4 feet at 11 seconds and south 2 feet at 15 seconds. Patchy dense fog in the morning. Tuesday night, northwest wind

to 20 knots seas 4 to 5 feet wave detail, northwest 5 feet at 10 seconds. The coastal waters forecast from Pigeon Point to Point Pinos 10 to 60 nautical miles offshore. Tonight, northwest wind 5 to 10 knots, seas 5 to 7 feet, wave detail, northwest 7 feet at 10 seconds and south 2 feet at 16 seconds. Patchy dense fog after midnight. Tuesday, northwest wind 10 to 15 knots, seas 5 to 6 feet, wave detail, northwest 6 feet at 11 seconds and south 2 feet at 15 seconds. Patchy dense fog in the morning. Tuesday night. Northwest wind 15 to 20 knots, seas 5 to 6 feet, wave detail, northwest 6 feet at 8 seconds and south 2 feet at 15 seconds. The offshore waters forecast for the following marine location: Point Arena to Pigeon Point between 60 nautical miles and 150 nautical miles offshore. Issued at 02:01 a.m. Pacific Daylight Time. Gale force winds possible Saturday night. Today, northwest winds 10 to 20 knots. Seas 6 to 8 feet. Tonight, northwest winds 15 to 25 knots. Seas 6 to 7 feet. Wednesday, north to northwest winds 15 to 25 knots. Seas 7 to 9 feet. Wednesday night, north to northwest winds 20 to 30 knots. Seas 8 to 11 feet. Thursday, north winds 25 to 30 knots. Seas 8 to 12 feet. Thursday night, north winds 25 to 30 knots. Seas 8 to 13 feet. Friday, north winds 25 to 30 knots. Seas 9 to 13 feet. Friday night, north winds 25 to 30 knots. Seas 10 to 15 feet. Saturday, north winds 25 to 30 knots. Seas 11 to 15 feet. Saturday night, north winds 30 to 40 knots. Seas 12 to 17 feet. The offshore waters forecast for the following marine location: Pigeon Point to Point Piedras Blancas between 60 nautical miles and 150 nautical miles offshore. Issued at 02:01 a.m. Pacific Daylight Time. Gale force winds possible Saturday night. Today, north to northwest winds 15 to 20 knots, becoming northwest 10 to 15 knots. Seas 6 to 8 feet. Tonight, northwest winds 15 to 20 knots. Seas 6 to 7 feet. Wednesday, north to northwest winds 15 to 25 knots. Seas 7 to 9 feet. Wednesday night, north to northwest winds 20 to 30 knots. Seas 8 to 11 feet. Thursday, north to northwest winds 25 to 30 knots. Seas 9 to 12 feet. Thursday night, northwest winds 25 to 30 knots. Seas 10 to 13 feet. Friday, north to northwest winds 25 to 30 knots. Seas 11 to 13 feet. Friday night, north to northwest winds 25 to 30 knots. Seas 12 to 15 feet. Saturday, north to northwest winds 25 to 30 knots. Seas 13 to 15 feet. Saturday night, north to northwest winds 30 to 40 knots. Seas 13 to 17 feet. The coastal waters forecast from Point Reyes to Pigeon Point out to 10 nautical miles. For tonight, west wind around 5 knots. Seas 3 to 5 feet. Wave detail, west 4 feet at 10 seconds and southwest 2 feet at 16 seconds. Patchy dense fog after midnight. For Tuesday, west wind 5 to 10 knots, rising to 15 to 20 knots in the afternoon. Seas 3 to 5 feet. Wave detail, west 4 feet at 11 seconds. Patchy dense fog in the morning. For Tuesday night, northwest wind 20 to 25 knots, easing to 15 to 20 knots after midnight. Seas 5 to 7 feet. Wave detail, northwest 5 feet at 8 seconds. The coastal waters forecast from Pigeon Point to Point Pinos out to 10 nautical miles. For tonight, west wind around 5 knots. Seas 4 to 5 feet.

detail. West 5 feet at 10 seconds and south 2 feet at 16 seconds. Patchy dense fog after midnight. For Tuesday, northwest wind 5 to 10 knots, rising to 10 to 15 knots in the afternoon. Seas 4 to 5 feet. Wave detail, west 4 feet at 11 seconds and south 2 feet at 15 seconds. Patchy dense fog in the morning. For Tuesday night, northwest wind 15 to 20 knots, easing to 10 to 15 knots after midnight. Seas 4 to 5 feet. Wave detail, northwest 5 feet at 10 seconds. Sunrise, sunset, and tidal information for the San Francisco Bay Area for Tuesday, May 12th. The sunrise today, 6:03 a.m. The sunset tonight, 8:09 p.m. Tidal data at the Golden Gate for today. Low tide, 2:43 a.m. at 1.43 feet. High tide, 8:36 p.m. at 4.11 feet. Low tide, 2:20 p.m. at 0.86 feet. High tide, 09:08 p.m. at 5.42 feet. Here are the buoy observations for 2 a.m. Pacific Daylight Time. An offshore buoy 6 winds west at 70 knots, gusting to 21, pressure 1,014.0 millibars. An offshore buoy 59 winds southwest at 10 knots, water temperature 61, pressure 1,018.1 millibars. At Point Arena buoy, winds northwest 16 knots, water temperature 54, pressure 1,014.4 millibars, sea 7 feet, every 10 seconds. At buoy 13 near Bodega Bay, winds northwest at 10 knots, pressure 1,014.5 millibars, swell 6 feet, every 11 seconds. At Point Reyes Wave Rider buoy, water temperature 53, sea 7 feet, every 12 seconds. At San Francisco Bar buoy, water temperature 57, seas 6 feet, every 17 seconds. At San Francisco buoy, winds northwest at 6 knots, water temperature 52, pressure 1,014.8 millibars. At Half Moon Bay buoy, winds west 6 knots, water temperature 55, pressure 1,015.8 millibars, seas 5 feet, every 11 seconds. At Monterey Bay buoy, winds northwest 8 knots, water temperature 57, pressure 1,014.5 millibars, seas 6 feet, every 11 seconds. At Point Sur, Wave Rider buoy, water temperature 55, seas 6 feet, every 11 seconds. At Cape San Martin buoy, winds north 8 knots, water temperature 59, pressure 1,015.0 millibars. Seas 6 feet, every 16 seconds. 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This broadcast originates from the National Weather Service office located in Monterey, California, and serves the coastal marine waters, including San Francisco and Monterey Bay. Synopsis for the Central California coast and bays, including the Monterey Bay, Greater Farallones, and Cordell Bank National Marine Sanctuaries. Occasional strong gusts continue through tonight across the far northern outer waters. Otherwise, a moderate to fresh northwest breeze will continue over the waters through midweek. Seas subside but remain moderate with 4 to 6 foot seas through midweek. Winds increase and seas build starting midweek with gale force winds and wave heights in excess of 10 feet likely starting Friday and continuing through the weekend. The marine forecast for San Pablo Bay, Suisun Bay, the West Delta, and the San Francisco Bay north of the Bay Bridge. Small craft advisory in effect from Tuesday afternoon through Tuesday evening. For tonight, southwest wind 5 to 10 knots. For Tuesday, southwest wind 5 to 10 knots, rising to 10 to 15 knots in the afternoon. For Tuesday night, west wind 10 to 15 knots. The marine forecast for Monterey Bay. For tonight, west wind 5 to 10 knots, becoming light and variable. Seas 3 to 4 feet. Wave detail, west 3 feet at 10 seconds. Patchy fog late this evening and overnight.
for Tuesday. West wind 5 to 10 knots, rising to 10 to 15 knots in the afternoon. Seas 3 to 4 feet. Wave detail, west 3 feet at 11 seconds. Patchy fog in the morning. For Tuesday night, west wind 10 to 15 knots, becoming northwest 5 to 10 knots after midnight. Seas 3 to 4 feet. Wave detail, west 4 feet at 10 seconds. The coastal waters forecast from Point Arena to Point Reyes out to 10 nautical miles. Small craft advisory in effect from Tuesday afternoon through Tuesday evening. Tonight, northwest wind 5 to 10 knots, easing to around 5 knots late. Seas 5 to 6 feet, wave detail, northwest 5 feet at 11 seconds and southwest 2 feet at 16 seconds. Patchy dense fog after midnight. Tuesday, northwest wind 5 to 10 knots, rising to 20 to 25 knots in the afternoon. Seas 4 to 6 feet, wave detail, west 5 feet at 11 seconds and south 2 feet at 15 seconds. Patchy dense fog in the morning. Tuesday night, northwest wind 20 to 25 knots, easing to 15 to 20 knots after midnight. Seas 5 to 7 feet, wave detail, northwest 6 feet at 7 seconds and south 2 feet at 15 seconds. The coastal waters forecast from Point Arena to Point Reyes 10 to 60 nautical miles offshore. Tonight, northwest wind 15 to 20 knots, easing to 10 to 15 knots late. Seas 6 to 8 feet, wave detail, northwest 7 feet at 9 seconds and south 2 feet at 16 seconds. Tuesday, northwest wind 10 to 15 knots, rising to 15 to 20 knots in the afternoon. Seas 6 to 7 feet, wave detail, northwest 7 feet at 9 seconds and south 2 feet at 15 seconds. Tuesday night, northwest wind 15 to 20 knots, seas 5 to 6 feet, wave detail, northwest 6 feet at 8 seconds. San Francisco Bar forecast. In the deep water channel, mixed seas of 5 to 7 feet at 9 seconds. Across the bar, swell can be more than twice as high across the bar than surrounding waters. Waves are also more prone to break, particularly during strong ebb currents. Maximum ebb current of 2.3 knots at 1:48 a.m. Tuesday and 1.8 knots at 1:45 p.m. Tuesday. The coastal waters forecast from Point Pinos to Point Piedras Blancas out to 10 nautical miles. Tonight, west wind around 5 knots, veering to northwest late. Seas 4 to 5 feet, wave detail, northwest 5 feet at 10 seconds and south 2 feet at 16 seconds. Patchy dense fog late this evening and overnight Tuesday, northwest wind 5 to 10 knots, becoming west 10 to 15 knots in the afternoon. Seas 4 to 5 feet, wave detail, northwest 4 feet at 11 seconds and south 2 feet at 15 seconds. Patchy dense fog in the morning. Tuesday night, northwest wind 15 to 20 knots, seas 4 to 5 feet, wave detail, northwest 5 feet at 10 seconds. The coastal waters forecast from Pigeon Point to Point Pinos 10 to 60 nautical miles offshore. Tonight, northwest wind 5 to 10 knots, seas 5 to 7 feet, wave detail, northwest 7 feet at 10 seconds and south 2 feet at 16 seconds. Patchy dense fog after midnight. Tuesday, northwest wind 10 to 15 knots, seas 5 to 6 feet, wave detail, northwest 6 feet at 11 seconds and south 2 feet at 15 seconds. Patchy dense fog in the morning. Tuesday night, northwest wind 15 to 20 knots, seas 5 to 6 feet, wave detail, northwest 6 feet at 8 seconds and south 2 feet at 15 seconds. The offshore waters forecast for the following marine location, Point Arena to Pigeon Point between 60 nautical miles and 150 nautical miles offshore. Issued at 02:01 a.m. Pacific Daylight Time. Gale force winds possible Saturday night. Today, northwest winds 10 to 20 knots. Seas 6 to 8 feet. Tonight, northwest winds 15 to 25 knots. Seas 6 to 7 feet. Wednesday, north to northwest winds 15 to 25 knots. Seas 7 to 9 feet. Wednesday night, north to northwest winds 20 to 30 knots.
seas 8 to 11 feet. Thursday, north winds 25.

to 30 knots. 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Thursday night, north winds 25 to 30 knots. Seas 8 to 13 feet. Friday, north winds 25 to 30 knots. Seas 9 to 13 feet. Friday night, north winds 25 to 30 knots. Seas 10 to 15 feet. Saturday, north winds 25 to 30 knots. Seas 11 to 15 feet. Saturday night, north winds 30 to 40 knots. Seas 12 to 17 feet. The offshore waters forecast for the following marine location: Pigeon Point to Point Piedras Blancas between 60 nautical miles and 150 nautical miles offshore. Issued at 02:01 a.m. Pacific Daylight Time. Gale force winds possible Saturday night. Today, north to northwest winds 15 to 20 knots, becoming northwest 10 to 15 knots. Seas 6 to 8 feet. Tonight, northwest winds 15 to 20 knots. Seas 6 to 7 feet. Northwest 10 to 15 knots. Seas 6 to 8 feet. Tonight, northwest winds 15 to 20 knots. Seas 6 to 7 feet. Wednesday, north to northwest winds 15 to 25 knots. Seas 7 to 9 feet. Wednesday night, north to northwest winds 20 to 30 knots. Seas 8 to 11 feet. Thursday, north to northwest winds 25 to 30 knots. Seas 9 to 12 feet. Thursday night, northwest winds 25 to 30 knots. Seas 10 to 13 feet. Friday, north to northwest winds 25 to 30 knots. Seas 11 to 13 feet. Friday night, north to northwest winds 25 to 30 knots. Seas 12 to 15 feet. Saturday, north to northwest winds 25 to 30 knots. Seas 13 to 15 feet. Saturday night, north to northwest winds 30 to 40 knots. Seas 13 to 17 feet. The coastal waters forecast from Point Reyes to Pigeon Point out to 10 nautical miles. For tonight, west wind around 5 knots. Seas 3 to 5 feet. Wave detail, west 4 feet at 10 seconds and southwest 2 feet at 16 seconds. Patchy dense fog after midnight. For Tuesday, west wind 5 to 10 knots, rising to 15 to 20 knots in the afternoon. Seas 3 to 5 feet. Wave detail, west 4 feet at 11 seconds. Patchy dense fog in the morning. For Tuesday night, northwest wind 20 to 25 knots, easing to 15 to 20 knots after midnight. Seas 5 to 7 feet. Wave detail, northwest 5 feet at 8 seconds. The coastal waters forecast from Pigeon Point to Point Pinos out to 10 nautical miles. For tonight, west wind around 5 knots. Seas 4 to 5 feet. Wave detail, west 5 feet at 10 seconds and south 2 feet at 16 seconds. Patchy dense fog after midnight. For Tuesday, northwest wind 5 to 10 knots, rising to 10 to 15 knots in the afternoon. Seas 4 to 5 feet. Wave detail, west 4 feet at 11 seconds and south 2 feet at 15 seconds. Patchy dense fog in the morning. For Tuesday night, northwest wind 15 to 20 knots, easing to 10 to 15 knots after midnight. Seas 4 to 5 feet. Wave detail, northwest 5 feet at 10 seconds. Sunrise, sunset, and tidal information for the San Francisco Bay Area for Tuesday, May 12th. The sunrise today, 6:03 a.m. The sunset tonight, 8:09 p.m. Tidal data at the Golden Gate for today. Low tide, 2:43 a.m. at 1.43 feet. High tide, 8:36 a.m. at 4.11 feet. Low tide, 2:20 p.m. at 0.86 feet. High tide, 09:08 p.m. at 5.42 feet. Here are the buoy observations for 2 a.m. Pacific Daylight Time. An offshore buoy 6 winds west at 70 knots, gusting to

21, pressure 1,014.0 millibars. An offshore buoy 59, wind southwest at 10 knots. Water temperature 61, pressure 1,018.1 millibars. Headpoint Arena buoy, winds northwest 16 knots. Water temperature 54, pressure 1,014.4 millibars, sea 7 feet, every 10 seconds. At buoy 13 near Bodega Bay, winds northwest at 10 knots. Pressure 1,014.5 millibars, swell 6 feet, every 11 seconds. At Point Reyes Wave Rider buoy, water temperature 53, sea 7 feet, every 12 seconds. At San Francisco Bar buoy, water temperature 57, sea 6 feet, every 17 seconds. At San Francisco Bay, winds northwest at 6 knots, water temperature 52, pressure 1,014.8 millibars. At Half Moon Bay buoy, winds west 6 knots, water temperature 55, pressure 1,015.8 millibars, seas 5 feet, every 11 seconds. At Monterey Bay buoy, winds northwest 8 knots, water temperature 57, pressure 1,014.5 millibars, seas 6 feet, every 11 seconds. At Point Sur, Wave Rider buoy, water temperature 55, seas 6 feet, every 11 seconds. At Cape San Martin buoy, winds north 8 knots, water temperature 59, pressure 1,015.0 millibars. Seas 6 feet, every 16 seconds. Synopsis for the Central California coast and bays, including the Monterey Bay, Greater Farallones, and Cordell Bank National Marine Sanctuaries. Moderate to fresh northwest breezes will continue over the waters through midweek. Winds increase and seas build starting Wednesday with gale force gusts. Surface high pressure will strengthen over the eastern Pacific late in the week, resulting in increasingly gusty northwest winds and increasing wave heights in excess of 10 feet. The marine forecast for San Pablo Bay, Suisun Bay, the West Delta, and the San Francisco Bay north of the Bay Bridge. For today, southwest wind 5 to 10 knots, rising to 10 to 20 knots this afternoon. For tonight, southwest wind 10 to 15 knots. For Wednesday, west wind 10 to 15 knots. The marine forecast for Monterey Bay. Small craft advisory in effect from Wednesday morning through Wednesday afternoon. For today, light and variable winds, becoming west 5 to 10 knots late this morning and early afternoon, rising to 10 to 15 knots late. Seas 3 to 4 feet. Wave detail, west 3 feet at 10 seconds. Patchy fog early this morning. For tonight, west wind 10 to 15 knots, easing to 5 to 10 knots after midnight. Seas 4 to 5 feet. Wave detail, west 5 feet at 10 seconds. For Wednesday, northwest wind 10 to 20 knots, becoming west 20 to 25 knots in the afternoon. Seas 3 to 5 feet. Wave detail, northwest 5 feet at 8 seconds. The coastal waters forecast from Point Arena to Point Reyes out to 10 nautical miles. Small craft advisory in effect from this afternoon through Wednesday afternoon. Today, northwest wind 5 to 10 knots, rising to 20 to 25 knots, seas 5 to 6 feet, wave detail, west 5 feet at 11 seconds and south 2 feet at 15 seconds. Patchy dense fog early this morning. Tonight, northwest wind 20 to 25 knots, easing to 15 to 20 knots after midnight. Seas 5 to 8 feet, wave detail, northwest 7 feet at 7 seconds and south 2 feet at 15 seconds Wednesday. Northwest wind 20 to 25 knots, gale force gusts up to 35 knots in the afternoon. Seas 5 to 6 feet, building to 6 to 8 feet in the afternoon. Wave detail, northwest 7 feet at 9 seconds and south 2 feet at 14 seconds. The coastal waters forecast from Point Arena to Point Reyes 10 to 16 nautical miles offshore. Small craft advisory in effect from Wednesday morning through Wednesday afternoon. Today, northwest wind 10 to 15 knots, rising to 15 to 20 knots late. Seas 6 to 7 feet, wave detail, northwest 7 feet at 9 seconds and south 2 feet at 15 seconds. Tonight, northwest wind 15 to 20 knots, seas 6 to 7 feet, wave detail,
Northwest 7 feet at 7 seconds and south 2 feet at 15 seconds Wednesday. Northwest wind 15 to 20 knots, rising to 20 to 25 knots in the afternoon. See 6 to 7 feet wave detail. Northwest 7 feet at 8 seconds. San Francisco VAR forecast. In the deep water channel, mixed seas of 5 to 7 feet at 9 seconds. Across the bar, swell can be more than twice as high across the bar than surrounding waters. Waves are also more prone to break, particularly during strong ebb currents. Maximum ebb current of 1.8 knots at 1, 45 p.m. Tuesday and 3.0 knots at 2, 23 a.m. Wednesday. The coastal waters forecast from Point Pinos to Point Piedras Blancas out to 10 nautical miles. Small craft advisory in effect from late tonight through Wednesday afternoon. Today, northwest wind around 5 knots, rising to 10 to 15 knots, seas 4 to 5 feet wave detail, northwest 5 feet at 11 seconds and south 2 feet at 15 seconds. Tonight, northwest wind 10 to 15 knots, seas 5 to 6 feet wave detail, northwest 6 feet at 11 seconds and south 2 feet at 15 seconds Wednesday. Northwest wind 20 to 25 knots, gale force gusts up to 35 knots in the afternoon. Seas 4 to 6 feet wave detail, northwest 6 feet at 8 seconds. The coastal waters forecast from Pigeon Point to Point Pinos 10 to 60 nautical miles offshore. Small craft advisory in effect from Wednesday morning through Wednesday afternoon. Today, northwest wind 5 to 10 knots, rising to 10 to 15 knots late this morning and afternoon. Seas 5 to 6 feet wave detail, northwest 6 feet at 11 seconds and south 2 feet at 15 seconds. Patchy dense fog early this morning. Tonight, northwest wind 15 to 20 knots, seas 6 to 7 feet wave detail, northwest 7 feet at 8 seconds and south 2 feet at 15 seconds Wednesday. Northwest wind 15 to 25 knots, seas around 6 feet wave detail, northwest 6 feet at 9 seconds and south 2 feet at 14 seconds. The offshore waters forecast for the following marine location, Point Arena to Pigeon Point between 60 nautical miles and 150 nautical miles offshore. Issued at 0201 a.m. Pacific Daylight Time. Gale force winds possible Saturday night. Today, northwest winds 10 to 20 knots. Seas 6 to 8 feet. Tonight, northwest winds 15 to 25 knots. Seas 6 to 7 feet. Wednesday, north to northwest winds 15 to 25 knots. Seas 7 to 9 feet. Wednesday night, north to northwest winds 20 to 30 knots. Seas 8 to 11 feet. Thursday, north winds 25 to 30 knots. Seas 8 to 12 feet. Thursday night, north winds 25 to 30 knots. Seas 8 to 13 feet. Friday, north winds 25 to 30 knots. Seas 9 to 13 feet. Friday night, north winds 25 to 30 knots. Seas 10 to 15 feet. Saturday, north winds 25 to 30 knots. Seas 11 to 15 feet. Saturday night, north winds 30 to 40 knots. Seas 12 to 17 feet. The offshore waters forecast for the following marine location, Pigeon Point to Point Piedras Blancas between 60 nautical miles and 150 nautical miles offshore. Issued at 0201 a.m. Pacific Daylight Time. Gale force winds possible Saturday night. Today, north to northwest winds 15 to 20 knots, becoming northwest 10 to 15 knots. Seas 6 to 8 feet. Tonight, northwest winds 15 to 20 knots. Seas 6 to 7 feet. Wednesday, north to northwest winds 15 to 25 knots. Seas 7 to 9 feet. Wednesday night, north to northwest winds 20 to 30 knots. Seas 8 to 11 feet. Thursday, north to northwest winds 25 to 30 knots. Seas 9 to 12 feet. Thursday night, northwest winds 25 to 30 knots. Seas 10 to 13 feet.
Friday. North to northwest winds 25 to 30 knots. Seas 11 to 13 feet. Friday night, north to northwest winds 25 to 30 knots. Seas 12 to 15 feet. Saturday, north to northwest winds 25 to 30 knots. Seas 13 to 15 feet. Saturday night, north to northwest winds 30 to 40 knots. Seas 13 to 17 feet. The coastal waters forecast from Point Reyes to Pigeon Point out to 10 nautical miles. Small craft advisory in effect from this afternoon through Wednesday afternoon. For today, west wind around 5 knots, veering to northwest 15 to 25 knots. Seas 3 to 5 feet. Wave detail, west 4 feet at 11 seconds and southwest 2 feet at 15 seconds. Patchy dense fog early this morning. For tonight, northwest wind 20 to 25 knots, easing to 15 to 20 knots after midnight. Seas 6 to 8 feet. Wave detail, northwest 7 feet at 8 seconds and southwest 2 feet at 15 seconds. For Wednesday, northwest wind 15 to 20 knots, rising to 20 to 25 knots in the afternoon. Seas 4 to 6 feet, building to 5 to 8 feet in the afternoon. Wave detail, northwest 6 feet at 8 seconds. The coastal waters forecast from Pigeon Point to Point Pinos out to 10 nautical miles. Small craft advisory in effect from Wednesday morning through Wednesday afternoon. For today, northwest wind around 5 knots, rising to 10 to 15 knots. Seas 4 to 5 feet. Wave detail, west 4 feet at 11 seconds and south 2 feet at 15 seconds. Patchy dense fog early this morning. For tonight, northwest wind 15 to 20 knots, easing to 10 to 15 knots after midnight. Seas 5 to 7 feet. Wave detail, northwest 6 feet at 10 seconds and south 2 feet at 15 seconds. For Wednesday, northwest wind 15 to 25 knots. Seas 4 to 6 feet. Wave detail, northwest 6 feet at 8 seconds. Sunrise, sunset, and tidal information for the San Francisco Bay Area for Tuesday, May 12th. The sunrise today, 6:03 a.m. The sunset tonight, 8:09 p.m. Tidal data at the Golden Gate for today. Low tide, 2:43 a.m. at 1.43 feet. High tide, 8:36 p.m. at 4.11 feet. Low tide, 2:20 p.m. at 0.86 feet. High tide, 09:08 p.m. at 5.42 feet. Here are the buoy observations for 2 a.m. Pacific Daylight Time. An offshore buoy 6 winds west at 70 knots, gusting to 21, pressure 1,014.0 millibars. An offshore buoy 59 winds southwest at 10 knots, water temperature 61, pressure 1,018.1 millibars. At Point Arena buoy, winds northwest 16 knots, water temperature 54, pressure 1,014.4 millibars, sea 7 feet, every 10 seconds. At buoy 13 near Bodega Bay, winds northwest at 10 knots, pressure 1,014.5 millibars, swell 6 feet, every 11 seconds. At Point Reyes Wave Rider buoy, water temperature 53, sea 7 feet, every 12 seconds. At San Francisco Bar buoy, water temperature 57, seas 6 feet, every 17 seconds. At San Francisco buoy, winds northwest at 6 knots, water temperature 52, pressure 1,014.8 millibars. At Half Moon Bay buoy, winds west 6 knots, water temperature 55, pressure 1,015.8 millibars, seas 5 feet, every 11 seconds. At Monterey Bay buoy, winds northwest 8 knots, water temperature 57, pressure 1,014.5 millibars, seas 6 feet, every 11 seconds. At Point Sur, Wave Rider buoy, water temperature 55, seas 6 feet, every 11 seconds. At Cape San Martin buoy, winds north 8 knots, water temperature 59, pressure 1,015.0 millibars. Seas 6 feet, every 16 seconds.
synopsis for the Central California Coast.

for Wednesday, west wind 10 to 15 knots. The marine forecast for Monterey Bay. Small craft advisory in effect from Wednesday morning through Wednesday afternoon. For today, light and variable winds becoming west 5 to 10 knots late this morning and early afternoon, rising to 10 to 15 knots late. Sea 3 to 4 feet. Wave detail, west 3 feet at 10 seconds. Patchy fog early this morning. For tonight, west wind 10 to 15 knots, easing to 5 to 10 knots after midnight. Seas 4 to 5 feet. Wave detail, west 5 feet at 10 seconds. For Wednesday, northwest wind 10 to 20 knots, becoming west 20 to 25 knots in the afternoon. Seas 3 to 5 feet. Wave detail, northwest 5 feet at 8 seconds. The coastal waters forecast from Point Arena to Point Reyes out to 10 nautical miles. Small craft advisory in effect from this afternoon through Wednesday afternoon. Today, northwest wind 5 to 10 knots, rising to 20 to 25 knots, seas 5 to 6 feet, wave detail, west 5 feet at 11 seconds and south 2 feet at 15 seconds. Patchy dense fog early this morning. Tonight, northwest wind 20 to 25 knots, easing to 15 to 20 knots after midnight. Seas 5 to 8 feet, wave detail, northwest 7 feet at 7 seconds and south 2 feet at 15 seconds Wednesday. Northwest wind 20 to 25 knots, gale force gusts up to 35 knots in the afternoon. Seas 5 to 6 feet, building to 6 to 8 feet in the afternoon. Wave detail, northwest 7 feet at 9 seconds and south 2 feet at 14 seconds. The coastal waters forecast from Point Arena to Point Reyes 10 to 60 nautical miles offshore. Small craft advisory in effect from Wednesday morning through Wednesday afternoon. Today, northwest wind 10 to 15 knots, rising to 15 to 20 knots late. Seas 6 to 7 feet, wave detail, northwest 7 feet at 9 seconds and south 2 feet at 15 seconds. Tonight, northwest wind 15 to 20 knots, seas 6 to 7 feet, wave detail, northwest 7 feet at 7 seconds and south 2 feet at 15 seconds Wednesday. Northwest wind 15 to 20 knots, rising to 20 to 25 knots in the afternoon. Seas 6 to 7 feet, wave detail, northwest 7 feet at 8 seconds. 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This broadcast originates from the National Weather Service office located in Monterey, California, and serves the coastal marine waters, including San Francisco and Monterey Bay. San Francisco bar forecast. In the deep water channel, mixed seas of 5 to 7 feet at 9 seconds. Across the bar, swell can be more than twice as high across the bar than surrounding waters. Waves are also more prone to break, particularly during strong ebb currents. Maximum ebb current of 1.8 knots at 1:45 p.m. Tuesday and 3.0 knots at 2:23 a.m. Wednesday. The coastal waters forecast from Point Pinos to Point Piedras Blancas out to 10 nautical miles. Small craft advisory in effect from late tonight through Wednesday afternoon. Today, northwest wind around 5 knots, rising to 10 to 15 knots, seas 4 to 5 feet, wave detail, northwest 5 feet at 11 seconds and south 2 feet at 15 seconds. Tonight, northwest wind 10 to 15 knots, seas 5 to 6 feet, wave detail, northwest 6 feet at 11 seconds and south 2 feet at 15 seconds Wednesday. Northwest wind 20 to 25 knots, gale force gusts up to 35 knots in the afternoon. Seas 4 to 6 feet, wave detail, northwest 6 feet at 8 seconds. The coastal waters forecast from Pigeon Point to Point Pinos 10 to 60 nautical miles offshore. Small craft advisory in effect from Wednesday morning through Wednesday afternoon. Today, northwest wind 5 to 10 knots, rising to 10 to 15 knots late this morning and afternoon. Seas 5 to 6 feet, wave detail, northwest 6 feet at 11 seconds and south 2 feet at 15 seconds. Patchy dense fog early this morning. Tonight, northwest wind 15 to 20 knots, seas 6 to 7.

feet wave detail, northwest 7 feet at 8 seconds and south 2 feet at 15 seconds Wednesday. Northwest wind 15 to 25 knots, seas around 6 feet wave detail, northwest 6 feet at 9 seconds and south 2 feet at 14 seconds. The offshore waters forecast for the following marine location: Point Arena to Pigeon Point between 60 nautical miles and 150 nautical miles offshore. Issued at 02:01 a.m. Pacific Daylight Time. Gale force winds possible Saturday night. Today, northwest winds 10 to 20 knots. Seas 6 to 8 feet. Tonight, northwest winds 15 to 25 knots. Seas 6 to 7 feet. Wednesday, north to northwest winds 15 to 25 knots. Seas 7 to 9 feet. Wednesday night, north to northwest winds 20 to 30 knots. Seas 8 to 11 feet. Thursday, north winds 25 to 30 knots. Seas 8 to 12 feet. Thursday night, north winds 25 to 30 knots. Seas 8 to 13 feet. Friday, north winds 25 to 30 knots. Seas 9 to 13 feet. Friday night, north winds 25 to 30 knots. Seas 10 to 15 feet. Saturday, north winds 25 to 30 knots. Seas 11 to 15 feet. Saturday night, north winds 30 to 40 knots. Seas 12 to 17 feet. The offshore waters forecast for the following marine location: Pigeon Point to Point Piedras Blancas between 60 nautical miles and 150 nautical miles offshore. Issued at 02:01 a.m. Pacific Daylight Time. Gale force winds possible Saturday night. Today, north to northwest winds 15 to 20 knots, becoming northwest 10 to 15 knots. Seas 6 to 8 feet. Tonight, northwest winds 15 to 20 knots. Seas 6 to 7 feet. Wednesday, north to northwest winds 15 to 25 knots. Seas 7 to 9 feet. Wednesday night, north to northwest winds 20 to 30 knots. Seas 8 to 11 feet. Thursday, north to northwest winds 25 to 30 knots. Seas 9 to 12 feet. Thursday night, northwest winds 25 to 30 knots. Seas 10 to 13 feet. Friday, north to northwest winds 25 to 30 knots. Seas 11 to 13 feet. Friday night, north to northwest winds 25 to 30 knots. Seas 12 to 15 feet. Saturday, north to northwest winds 25 to 30 knots. Seas 13 to 15 feet. Saturday night, north to northwest winds 30 to 40 knots. Seas 13 to 17 feet. The coastal waters forecast from Point Reyes to Pigeon Point out to 10 nautical miles. Small craft advisory in effect from this afternoon through Wednesday afternoon. For today, west wind around 5 knots, veering to northwest 15 to 25 knots. Seas 3 to 5 feet. Wave detail, west 4 feet at 11 seconds and southwest 2 feet at 15 seconds. Patchy dense fog early this morning. For tonight, northwest wind 20 to 25 knots, easing to 15 to 20 knots after midnight. Seas 6 to 8 feet. Wave detail, northwest 7 feet at 8 seconds and southwest 2 feet at 15 seconds. For Wednesday, northwest wind 15 to 20 knots, rising to 20 to 25 knots in the afternoon. Seas 4 to 6 feet, building to 5 to 8 feet in the afternoon. Wave detail, northwest 6 feet at 8 seconds. The coastal waters forecast from Pigeon Point to Point Pinos out to 10 nautical miles. Small craft advisory in effect from Wednesday morning through Wednesday afternoon. For today, northwest wind around 5 knots, rising to 10 to 15 knots. Seas 4 to 5 feet. Wave detail, west 4 feet at 11 seconds and south 2 feet at 15 seconds. Patchy dense fog early this morning. For tonight, northwest wind 15 to 20 knots, easing to 10 to 15 knots after midnight.

exceeds 5 to 7 feet. Wave detail, northwest 6 feet at 10 seconds and south 2 feet at 15 seconds. For Wednesday, northwest wind 15 to 25 knots. Seas 4 to 6 feet. Wave detail, northwest 6 feet at 8 seconds. Semi-sunset and tidal information for the San Francisco Bay Area for Tuesday, May 12th. The sunrise today, 6:03 a.m. The sunset tonight, 8:09 p.m. Tidal data at the Golden Gate for today. Low tide, 2:43 a.m. at 1.43 feet. High tide, 8:36 a.m. at 4.11 feet. Low tide, 2:20 p.m. at 0.86 feet. High tide, 09:08 p.m. at 5.42 feet. Here are the buoy observations for 3 a.m. Pacific Daylight Time. An offshore buoy 6 winds west at 70 knots, gusting to 23, pressure 1,013.8 millibars. An offshore buoy 59 winds southwest at 10 knots, water temperature 61, pressure 1,017.6 millibars. A buoy 14 near Point Arena winds northwest at 14 knots, water temperature 54, pressure 1,014.3 millibars. A buoy 13 near Bodega Bay winds northwest at 10 knots, pressure 1,013.9 millibars. At Point Reyes Wave Rider buoy water temperature 53, sea 7 feet, every 10 seconds. At San Francisco Bar buoy water temperature 56, seas 5 feet, every 15 seconds. At San Francisco buoy winds northwest at 10 knots, swell 6 feet, every 11 seconds. At Half Moon Bay buoy winds northwest 6 knots, water temperature 55, pressure 1,015.4 millibars, seas 5 feet, every 12 seconds. At Monterey buoy winds north at 6 knots, water temperature 57, pressure 1,014.3 millibars. At Point Sur, Wave Rider buoy water temperature 55, seas 6 feet, every 12 seconds. At Cape San Martin buoy winds northwest at 8 knots, water temperature 59, pressure 1,014.5 millibars. Synopsis for the Central California coast and bays, including the Monterey Bay, Greater Farallones, and Cordell Bank National Marine Sanctuaries. Moderate to fresh northwest breezes will continue over the waters through midweek. Winds increase and seas build starting Wednesday with gale force gusts. Surface high pressure will strengthen over the eastern Pacific late in the week, resulting in increasingly gusty northwest winds and increasing wave heights in excess of 10 feet. The marine forecast for San Pablo Bay, Suisun Bay, the West Delta, and the San Francisco Bay north of the Bay Bridge. For today, southwest wind 5 to 10 knots, rising to 10 to 20 knots this afternoon. For tonight, southwest wind 10 to 15 knots. For Wednesday, west wind 10 to 15 knots. The marine forecast for Monterey Bay. Small craft advisory in effect from Wednesday morning through Wednesday afternoon. For today, light and variable winds, becoming west 5 to 10 knots late this morning and early afternoon, rising to 10 to 15 knots late. Seas 3 to 4 feet. Wave detail, west 3 feet at 10 seconds. Patchy fog early this morning. For tonight, west wind 10 to 15 knots, easing to 5 to 10 knots after midnight. Seas 4 to 5 feet. Wave detail, west 5 feet at 10 seconds. For Wednesday, northwest wind 10 to 20 knots, becoming west 20 to 25 knots in the afternoon. Seas 3 to 5 feet. Wave detail, northwest 5 feet at 8 seconds. The coastal waters forecast from Point Arena to Point Reyes out to 10 nautical miles. Small craft advisory in effect from this afternoon through Wednesday afternoon. Today northwest wind 5 to 10 knots, rising to 20 to 25 knots, seas 5 to 6 feet, wave detail, west 5 feet at 11 seconds and south 2 feet at 15 seconds. Patchy dense fog early this morning. Tonight northwest wind 20 to 25 knots, easing to 15 to 20 knots after midnight. Seas 5 to 8.

weight detail. Northwest 7 feet at 7 seconds and south 2 feet at 15 seconds Wednesday. Northwest wind 20 to 25 knots, gale force gusts up to 35 knots in the afternoon. Seas 5 to 6 feet, building to 6 to 8 feet in the afternoon. Wave detail, northwest 7 feet at 9 seconds and south 2 feet at 14 seconds. The coastal waters forecast from Point Arena to Point Reyes 10 to 60 nautical miles offshore. Small craft advisory in effect from Wednesday morning through Wednesday afternoon. Today northwest wind 10 to 15 knots, rising to 15 to 20 knots late. Sea 6 to 7 feet wave detail, northwest 7 feet at 9 seconds and south 2 feet at 15 seconds. Tonight northwest wind 15 to 20 knots, sea 6 to 7 feet wave detail, northwest 7 feet at 7 seconds and south 2 feet at 15 seconds Wednesday. Northwest wind 15 to 20 knots, rising to 20 to 25 knots in the afternoon. Sea 6 to 7 feet wave detail, northwest 7 feet at 8 seconds. San Francisco Bar forecast. In the deep water channel, mixed seas of 5 to 7 feet at 9 seconds. Across the bar, swell can be more than twice as high across the bar than surrounding waters. Waves are also more prone to break, particularly during strong ebb currents. Maximum ebb current of 1.8 knots at 1, 45 p.m. Tuesday and 3.0 knots at 2, 23 a.m. Wednesday. The coastal waters forecast from Point Pinos to Point Piedras Blancas out to 10 nautical miles. Small craft advisory in effect from late tonight through Wednesday afternoon. Today northwest wind around 5 knots, rising to 10 to 15 knots, seas 4 to 5 feet wave detail, northwest 5 feet at 11 seconds and south 2 feet at 15 seconds. Tonight northwest wind 10 to 15 knots, seas 5 to 6 feet wave detail, northwest 6 feet at 11 seconds and south 2 feet at 15 seconds Wednesday. Northwest wind 20 to 25 knots, gale force gusts up to 35 knots in the afternoon. Seas 4 to 6 feet wave detail, northwest 6 feet at 8 seconds. The coastal waters forecast from Pigeon Point to Point Pinos 10 to 60 nautical miles offshore. Small craft advisory in effect from Wednesday morning through Wednesday afternoon. Today northwest wind 5 to 10 knots, rising to 10 to 15 knots late this morning and afternoon. Seas 5 to 6 feet wave detail, northwest 6 feet at 11 seconds and south 2 feet at 15 seconds. Patchy dense fog early this morning. Tonight northwest wind 15 to 20 knots, seas 6 to 7 feet wave detail, northwest 7 feet at 8 seconds and south 2 feet at 15 seconds Wednesday. Northwest wind 15 to 25 knots, seas around 6 feet wave detail, northwest 6 feet at 9 seconds and south 2 feet at 14 seconds. The offshore waters forecast for the following marine location, Point Arena to Pigeon Point between 60 nautical miles and 150 nautical miles offshore. Issued at 02:01 a.m. Pacific Daylight Time. Gale force winds possible Saturday night. Today, northwest winds 10 to 20 knots. Seas 6 to 8 feet. Tonight, northwest winds 15 to 25 knots. Seas 6 to 7 feet. Wednesday, north to northwest winds 15 to 25 knots. Seas 7 to 9 feet. Wednesday night, north to northwest winds 20 to 30 knots. Seas 8 to 11 feet. Thursday, north winds 25 to 30 knots. Seas 8 to 12 feet. Thursday night, north winds 25 to 30 knots. Seas 8 to 13 feet. Friday, north winds 25 to 30 knots. Seas 9 to 13 feet. Friday night, north winds 25 to 30 knots. Seas 10 to 15 feet. Saturday, north winds 25 to 30 knots. Seas 11 to 15 feet. Saturday night, north winds 30 to 40 knots. Seas 12 to 17 feet. The offshore waters forecast for the following marine location, Pigeon Point to Point Piedras Blancas between 60 nautical miles and 150 nautical miles offshore. Issued
to 01 a.m. Pacific Daylight Time. Gale force winds possible Saturday night. Today, north to northwest winds 15 to 20 knots, becoming northwest 10 to 15 knots. Seas 6 to 8 feet. Tonight, northwest winds 15 to 20 knots. Seas 6 to 7 feet. Wednesday, north to northwest winds 15 to 25 knots. Seas 7 to 9 feet. Wednesday night, north to northwest winds 20 to 30 knots. Seas 8 to 11 feet. Thursday, north to northwest winds 25 to 30 knots. Seas 9 to 12 feet. Thursday night, northwest winds 25 to 30 knots. Seas 10 to 13 feet. Friday, north to northwest winds 25 to 30 knots. Seas 11 to 13 feet. Friday night, north to northwest winds 25 to 30 knots. Seas 12 to 15 feet. Saturday, north to northwest winds 25 to 30 knots. Seas 13 to 15 feet. Saturday night, north to northwest winds 30 to 40 knots. Seas 13 to 17 feet. The coastal waters forecast from Point Reyes to Pigeon Point out to 10 nautical miles. Small craft advisory in effect from this afternoon through Wednesday afternoon. For today, west wind around 5 knots, veering to northwest 15 to 25 knots. Seas 3 to 5 feet. Wave detail, west 4 feet at 11 seconds and southwest 2 feet at 15 seconds. Patchy dense fog early this morning. For tonight, northwest wind 20 to 25 knots, easing to 15 to 20 knots after midnight. Seas 6 to 8 feet. Wave detail, northwest 7 feet at 8 seconds and southwest 2 feet at 15 seconds. For Wednesday, northwest wind 15 to 20 knots, rising to 20 to 25 knots in the afternoon. Seas 4 to 6 feet, building to 5 to 8 feet in the afternoon. Wave detail, northwest 6 feet at 8 seconds. The coastal waters forecast from Pigeon Point to Point Pinos out to 10 nautical miles. Small craft advisory in effect from Wednesday morning through Wednesday afternoon. For today, northwest wind around 5 knots, rising to 10 to 15 knots. Seas 4 to 5 feet. Wave detail, west 4 feet at 11 seconds and south 2 feet at 15 seconds. Patchy dense fog early this morning. For tonight, northwest wind 15 to 20 knots, easing to 10 to 15 knots after midnight. Seas 5 to 7 feet. Wave detail, northwest 6 feet at 10 seconds and south 2 feet at 15 seconds. For Wednesday, northwest wind 15 to 25 knots. Seas 4 to 6 feet. Wave detail, northwest 6 feet at 8 seconds. Sunrise, sunset, and tidal information for the San Francisco Bay Area for Tuesday, May 12th. The sunrise today, 6:03 a.m. The sunset tonight, 8:09 p.m. Tidal data at the Golden Gate for today. Low tide, 2:43 a.m. at 1.43 feet. High tide, 8:36 a.m. at 4.11 feet. Low tide, 2:20 p.m. at 0.86 feet. High tide, 09:08 p.m. at 5.42 feet. Here are the buoy observations for 3 a.m. Pacific Daylight Time. An offshore buoy 6 winds west at 70 knots, gusting to 23, pressure 1,013.8 millibars. An offshore buoy 59, wind southwest 10 knots, water temperature 61, pressure 1,017.5 millibars, sea 7 feet, every 11 seconds. At Point Arena buoy, winds northwest 14 knots, water temperature 54, pressure 1,014.2 millibars, seas 5 feet, every 11 seconds. At buoy 13 near Bodega Bay, winds west at 12 knots, pressure 1,013.7 millibars, swell 6 feet, every 11 seconds. At Point Reyes Wave Rider buoy, water temperature 53, seas 7 feet, every 11 seconds. At San Francisco Bar buoy, water temperature 53.
6, seas 5 feet every 15 seconds. At San Francisco Bay, winds northwest at 10 knots, swell 6 feet every 11 seconds. At Half Moon Bay, Bowie winds northwest 6 knots, water temperature 55, pressure 1,015.4 millibars, seas 5 feet every 12 seconds. At Monterey Bay, Bowie winds north 6 knots, water temperature 57, pressure 1,014.3 millibars, seas 6 feet every 11 seconds. At Pointer, Wave Rider Bowie water temperature 55, seas 6 feet every 12 seconds. At Cape San Martin Buoy winds north 8 knots, water temperature 59, pressure 1,014.5 millibars. Seas 6 feet every 11 seconds. Synopsis for the Central California coast and bays including the Monterey Bay, Greater Farallon, and Cordell Bank National Marine Sanctuaries, moderate to fresh northwest breezes will continue over the waters through midweek. Winds increase and seas build starting Wednesday with gale force gusts. Surface high pressure will strengthen over the eastern Pacific late in the week, resulting in increasingly gusty northwest winds and increasing wave heights in excess of 10 feet. The marine forecast for San Pablo Bay, Suisun Bay, the West Delta, and the San Francisco Bay north of the Bay Bridge. For today, southwest wind 5 to 10 knots, rising to 10 to 20 knots this afternoon. For tonight, southwest wind 10 to 15 knots. For Wednesday, west wind 10 to 15 knots. The marine forecast for Monterey Bay. Small craft advisory in effect from Wednesday morning through Wednesday afternoon. For today, light and variable winds, becoming west 5 to 10 knots late this morning and early afternoon, rising to 10 to 15 knots late. Seas 3 to 4 feet. Wave detail, west 3 feet at 10 seconds. Patchy fog early this morning. For tonight, west wind 10 to 15 knots, easing to 5 to 10 knots after midnight. Seas 4 to 5 feet. Wave detail, west 5 feet at 10 seconds. For Wednesday, northwest wind 10 to 20 knots, becoming west 20 to 25 knots in the afternoon. Seas 3 to 5 feet. Wave detail, northwest 5 feet at 8 seconds. The coastal waters forecast from Point Arena to Point Reyes out to 10 nautical miles. Small craft advisory in effect from this afternoon through Wednesday afternoon. Today northwest wind 5 to 10 knots, rising to 20 to 25 knots, seas 5 to 6 feet wave detail, west 5 feet at 11 seconds and south 2 feet at 15 seconds. Patchy dense fog early this morning. Tonight northwest wind 20 to 25 knots, easing to 15 to 20 knots after midnight. Seas 5 to 8 feet wave detail, northwest 7 feet at 7 seconds and south 2 feet at 15 seconds Wednesday. Northwest wind 20 to 25 knots, gale force gusts up to 35 knots in the afternoon. Seas 5 to 6 feet, building to 6 to 8 feet in the afternoon. Wave detail, northwest 7 feet at 9 seconds and south 2 feet at 14 seconds. The coastal waters forecast from Point Arena to Point Reyes 10 to 60 nautical miles offshore. Small craft advisory in effect from Wednesday morning through Wednesday afternoon. Today northwest wind 10 to 15 knots, rising to 15 to 20 knots late. Seas 6 to 7 feet wave detail, northwest 7 feet at 9 seconds and south 2 feet at 15 seconds. Tonight northwest wind 15 to 20 knots, seas 6 to 7 feet wave detail, northwest 7 feet at 7 seconds and south 2 feet at 15 seconds Wednesday. Northwest wind 15 to 20 knots, rising to 20 to 25 knots in the afternoon. Seas 6 to 7 feet wave detail, northwest 7 feet at 8 seconds. San Francisco Bar forecast. In the deep water channel, mixed seas of 5 to 7 feet at 9 seconds. Across the bar, swell can be more than twice as high across the bar than surrounding waters. Waves are also more prone to break, particularly during strong ebb currents. Maximum ebb current of 1.8 knots at 1:45 p.m. Tuesday and 3.0 knots at 2:23 a.m. Wednesday.
coastal waters forecast from Point Pinos to Point Piedras Blancas out to 10 nautical miles. Small craft advisory in effect from late tonight through Wednesday afternoon. Today, northwest wind around 5 knots, rising to 10 to 15 knots, seas 4 to 5 feet, wave detail. Northwest 5 feet at 11 seconds and south 2 feet at 15 seconds. Tonight, northwest wind 10 to 15 knots, seas 5 to 6 feet, wave detail. Northwest 6 feet at 11 seconds and south 2 feet at 15 seconds Wednesday. Northwest wind 20 to 25 knots, gale force gusts up to 35 knots in the afternoon. Seas 4 to 6 feet, wave detail. Northwest 6 feet at 8 seconds. The coastal waters forecast from Pigeon Point to Point Pinos 10 to 60 nautical miles offshore. Small craft advisory in effect from Wednesday morning through Wednesday afternoon. Today, northwest wind 5 to 10 knots, rising to 10 to 15 knots late this morning and afternoon. Seas 5 to 6 feet, wave detail. Northwest 6 feet at 11 seconds and south 2 feet at 15 seconds. Patchy dense fog early this morning. Tonight, northwest wind 15 to 20 knots, seas 6 to 7 feet, wave detail. Northwest 7 feet at 8 seconds and south 2 feet at 15 seconds Wednesday. Northwest wind 15 to 25 knots, seas around 6 feet, wave detail. Northwest 6 feet at 9 seconds and south 2 feet at 14 seconds. 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This broadcast originates from the National Weather Service office located in Monterey, California, and serves the coastal marine waters, including San Francisco and Monterey Bay. The offshore waters forecast for the following marine location, Point Arena to Pigeon Point between 60 nautical miles and 150 nautical miles offshore, issued at 02:01 a.m. Pacific Daylight Time. Gale force winds possible Saturday night. Today, northwest winds 10 to 20 knots. Seas 6 to 8 feet. Tonight, northwest winds 15 to 25 knots. Seas 6 to 7 feet. Wednesday, north to northwest winds 15 to 25 knots. Seas 7 to 9 feet. Wednesday night, north to northwest winds 20 to 30 knots. Seas 8 to 11 feet. Thursday, north winds 25 to 30 knots. Seas 8 to 12 feet. Thursday night, north winds 25 to 30 knots. Seas 8 to 13 feet. Friday, north winds 25 to 30 knots. Seas 9 to 13 feet. Friday night, north winds 25 to 30 knots. Seas 10 to 15 feet. Saturday, north winds 25 to 30 knots. Seas 11 to 15 feet. Saturday night, north winds 30 to 40 knots. Seas 12 to 17 feet. The offshore waters forecast for the following marine location, Pigeon Point to Point Piedras Blancas between 60 nautical miles and 150 nautical miles offshore. Issued at 02:01 a.m. Pacific Daylight Time. Gale force winds possible Saturday night. Today, north to northwest winds 15 to 20 knots, becoming northwest 10 to 15 knots. Seas 6 to 8 feet. Tonight, northwest winds 15 to 20 knots. Seas 6 to 7 feet. Wednesday, north to northwest winds 15 to 25 knots. Seas 7 to 9 feet. Wednesday night, north to northwest winds 20 to 30 knots. Seas 8 to 11 feet. Thursday, north to northwest winds 25 to 30 knots. Seas 9 to 12 feet. Thursday night, northwest winds 25 to 30 knots. Seas 10 to 13 feet. Friday, north to northwest winds 25 to 30 knots. Seas 11 to 13 feet. Friday night, north to northwest winds 25 to 30 knots. Seas 12 to 15 feet. Saturday, north to northwest winds 25 to 30 knots. Seas 13 to 15 feet. Saturday night, north to northwest winds 30 to 40 knots. Seas 13 to 17 feet.
the coastal waters forecast from Point Reyes to Pigeon Point out to 10 nautical miles. Small craft advisory in effect from this afternoon through Wednesday afternoon. For today, west wind around 5 knots, veering to northwest 15 to 25 knots. Seas 3 to 5 feet. Wave detail, west 4 feet at 11 seconds and southwest 2 feet at 15 seconds. Patchy dense fog early this morning. For tonight, northwest wind 20 to 25 knots, easing to 15 to 20 knots after midnight. Seas 6 to 8 feet. Wave detail, northwest 7 feet at 8 seconds and southwest 2 feet at 15 seconds. For Wednesday, northwest wind 15 to 20 knots, rising to 20 to 25 knots in the afternoon. Seas 4 to 6 feet, building to 5 to 8 feet in the afternoon. Wave detail, northwest 6 feet at 8 seconds. The coastal waters forecast from Pigeon Point to Point Pinos out to 10 nautical miles. Small craft advisory in effect from Wednesday morning through Wednesday afternoon. For today, northwest wind around 5 knots, rising to 10 to 15 knots. Seas 4 to 5 feet. Wave detail, west 4 feet at 11 seconds and south 2 feet at 15 seconds. Patchy dense fog early this morning. For tonight, northwest wind 15 to 20 knots, easing to 10 to 15 knots after midnight. Seas 5 to 7 feet. Wave detail, northwest 6 feet at 10 seconds and south 2 feet at 15 seconds. For Wednesday, northwest wind 15 to 25 knots. Seas 4 to 6 feet. Wave detail, northwest 6 feet at 8 seconds. Sunrise, sunset, and tidal information for the San Francisco Bay Area for Tuesday, May 12th. The sunrise today, 6:03 a.m. The sunset tonight, 8:09 p.m. Tidal data at the Golden Gate for today. Low tide, 2:43 a.m. at 1.43 feet. High tide, 8:36 p.m. at 4.11 feet. Low tide, 2:20 p.m. at 0.86 feet. High tide, 09:08 p.m. at 5.42 feet. Here are the buoy observations for 3 a.m. Pacific Daylight Time. An offshore buoy 6 winds west at 70 knots, gusting to 23, pressure 1,013.8 millibars. An offshore buoy 59, wind southwest 10 knots, water temperature 61, pressure 1,017.5 millibars, sea 7 feet, every 11 seconds. At Point Arena buoy, winds northwest 14 knots, water temperature 54, pressure 1,014.2 millibars, seas 5 feet, every 11 seconds. At buoy 13 near Bodega Bay, winds west at 12 knots, pressure 1,013.7 millibars, swell 6 feet, every 11 seconds. At Point Reyes Wave Rider buoy, water temperature 53, seas 7 feet, every 11 seconds. At San Francisco Bar Buoy, water temperature 56, seas 5 feet, every 15 seconds. At San Francisco Buoy, winds northwest at 10 knots, swell 6 feet, every 11 seconds. At Half Moon Bay Buoy, winds northwest 6 knots, water temperature 55, pressure 1,015.4 millibars, seas 5 feet, every 12 seconds. At Monterey Bay Buoy, winds north 6 knots, water temperature 57, pressure 1,014.3 millibars, seas 6 feet, every 11 seconds. At Point Sur, Wave Rider Buoy, water temperature 55, seas 6 feet, every 12 seconds. At Cape San Martin Buoy, winds north 8 knots, water temperature 59, pressure 1,014.5 millibars, seas 6 feet, every 11 seconds. Synopsis for the Central California coast and bays, including the Monterey Bay, Greater Farallon, and Cordell Bank National Marine Sanctuaries. Moderate to fresh northwest breezes will continue over the waters through midweek. Winds increase and seas build starting Wednesday with gale force gusts. Surface high pressure will strengthen over the eastern Pacific late in the week, resulting in increasingly gusty northwest winds and increasing wave heights in excess.

10 feet. The marine forecast for San Pablo Bay, Suisun Bay, the West Delta, and the San Francisco Bay north of the Bay Bridge. For today, southwest wind 5 to 10 knots, rising to 10 to 20 knots this afternoon. For tonight, southwest wind 10 to 15 knots. For Wednesday, west wind 10 to 15 knots. The marine forecast for Monterey Bay. Small craft advisory in effect from Wednesday morning through Wednesday, west wind 10 to 15 knots. The marine forecast for Monterey Bay. Small craft advisory in effect from Wednesday morning through Wednesday afternoon. For today, light and variable wind, becoming west 5 to 10 knots late this morning and early afternoon, rising to 10 to 15 knots late. Sea 3 to 4 feet. Wave detail, west 3 feet at 10 seconds. Patchy fog early this morning. For tonight, west wind 10 to 15 knots, easing to 5 to 10 knots after midnight. Seas 4 to 5 feet. Wave detail, west 5 feet at 10 seconds. For Wednesday, northwest wind 10 to 20 knots, becoming west 20 to 25 knots in the afternoon. Seas 3 to 5 feet. Wave detail, northwest 5 feet at 8 seconds. The coastal waters forecast from Point Arena to Point Reyes out to 10 nautical miles. Small craft advisory in effect from this afternoon through Wednesday afternoon. Today northwest wind 5 to 10 knots, rising to 20 to 25 knots, seas 5 to 6 feet wave detail, west 5 feet at 11 seconds and south 2 feet at 15 seconds. Patchy dense fog early this morning. Tonight northwest wind 20 to 25 knots, easing to 15 to 20 knots after midnight. Seas 5 to 8 feet wave detail, northwest 7 feet at 7 seconds and south 2 feet at 15 seconds Wednesday. Northwest wind 20 to 25 knots, gale force gusts up to 35 knots in the afternoon. Seas 5 to 6 feet, building to 6 to 8 feet in the afternoon. Wave detail, northwest 7 feet at 9 seconds and south 2 feet at 14 seconds. The coastal waters forecast from Point Arena to Point Reyes 10 to 60 nautical miles offshore. Small craft advisory in effect from Wednesday morning through Wednesday afternoon. Today northwest wind 10 to 15 knots, rising to 15 to 20 knots late. Seas 6 to 7 feet wave detail, northwest 7 feet at 9 seconds and south 2 feet at 15 seconds. Tonight northwest wind 15 to 20 knots, seas 6 to 7 feet wave detail, northwest 7 feet at 7 seconds and south 2 feet at 15 seconds Wednesday. Northwest wind 15 to 20 knots, rising to 20 to 25 knots in the afternoon. Seas 6 to 7 feet wave detail, northwest 7 feet at 8 seconds. San Francisco Bar forecast. In the deep water channel, mixed seas of 5 to 7 feet at 9 seconds. Across the bar, swell can be more than twice as high across the bar than surrounding waters. Waves are also more prone to break, particularly during strong ebb currents. Maximum ebb current of 1.8 knots at 1:45 p.m. Tuesday and 3.0 knots at 2:23 a.m. Wednesday. The coastal waters forecast from Point Pinos to Point Piedras Blancas out to 10 nautical miles. Small craft advisory in effect from late tonight through Wednesday afternoon. Today northwest wind around 5 knots, rising to 10 to 15 knots, seas 4 to 5 feet wave detail, northwest 5 feet at 11 seconds and south 2 feet at 15 seconds. Tonight northwest wind 10 to 15 knots, seas 5 to 6 feet wave detail, northwest 6 feet at 11 seconds and south 2 feet at 15 seconds Wednesday. Northwest wind 20 to 25 knots, gale force gusts up to 35 knots in the afternoon. Seas 4 to 6 feet wave detail, northwest 6 feet at 8 seconds. The coastal waters forecast from Pigeon Point to Point Pinos 10 to 60 nautical miles offshore. Small craft advisory in effect from Wednesday morning through Wednesday afternoon. Today northwest wind 5 to 10 knots, rising to 10 to 15 knots late this morning and afternoon. Seas 5 to 6 feet wave detail, northwest 6 feet at 11 seconds.

km south 2 feet at 15 seconds. Patchy dense fog early this morning. Tonight, northwest wind 15 to 20 knots, sea 6 to 7 feet, wave detail. Northwest 7 feet at 8 seconds and south 2 feet at 15 seconds Wednesday. Northwest wind 15 to 25 knots, seas around 6 feet, wave detail. Northwest 6 feet at 9 seconds and south 2 feet at 14 seconds. The offshore waters forecast for the following marine location: Point Arena to Pigeon Point between 60 nautical miles and 150 nautical miles offshore. Issued at 02:01 a.m. Pacific Daylight Time. Gale force winds possible Saturday night. Today, northwest winds 10 to 20 knots. Seas 6 to 8 feet. Tonight, northwest winds 15 to 25 knots. Seas 6 to 7 feet. Wednesday, north to northwest winds 15 to 25 knots. Seas 7 to 9 feet. Wednesday night, north to northwest winds 20 to 30 knots. Seas 8 to 11 feet. Thursday, north winds 25 to 30 knots. Seas 8 to 12 feet. Thursday night, north winds 25 to 30 knots. Seas 8 to 13 feet. Friday, north winds 25 to 30 knots. Seas 9 to 13 feet. Friday night, north winds 25 to 30 knots. Seas 10 to 15 feet. Saturday, north winds 25 to 30 knots. Seas 11 to 15 feet. Saturday night, north winds 30 to 40 knots. Seas 12 to 17 feet. The offshore waters forecast for the following marine location: Pigeon Point to Point Piedras Blancas between 60 nautical miles and 150 nautical miles offshore. Issued at 02:01 a.m. Pacific Daylight Time. Gale force winds possible Saturday night. Today, north to northwest winds 15 to 20 knots, becoming northwest 10 to 15 knots. Seas 6 to 8 feet. Tonight, northwest winds 15 to 20 knots. Seas 6 to 7 feet. Wednesday, north to northwest winds 15 to 25 knots. Seas 7 to 9 feet. Wednesday night, north to northwest winds 20 to 30 knots. Seas 8 to 11 feet. Thursday, north to northwest winds 25 to 30 knots. Seas 9 to 12 feet. Thursday night, northwest winds 25 to 30 knots. Seas 10 to 13 feet. Friday, north to northwest winds 25 to 30 knots. Seas 11 to 13 feet. Friday night, north to northwest winds 25 to 30 knots. Seas 12 to 15 feet. Saturday, north to northwest winds 25 to 30 knots. Seas 13 to 15 feet. Saturday night, north to northwest winds 30 to 40 knots. Seas 13 to 17 feet. The coastal waters forecast from Point Reyes to Pigeon Point out to 10 nautical miles. Small craft advisory in effect from this afternoon through Wednesday afternoon. For today, west wind around 5 knots, veering to northwest 15 to 25 knots. Seas 3 to 5 feet. Wave detail, west 4 feet at 11 seconds and southwest 2 feet at 15 seconds. Patchy dense fog early this morning. For tonight, northwest wind 20 to 25 knots, easing to 15 to 20 knots after midnight. Seas 6 to 8 feet. Wave detail, northwest 7 feet at 8 seconds and southwest 2 feet at 15 seconds. For Wednesday, northwest wind 15 to 20 knots, rising to 20 to 25 knots in the afternoon. Seas 4 to 6 feet, building to 5 to 8 feet in the afternoon. Wave detail, northwest 6 feet at 8 seconds. The coastal waters forecast from Pigeon Point to Point Pinos out to 10 nautical miles. Small craft advisory in effect from Wednesday morning through Wednesday afternoon. For today, northwest wind around 5 knots, rising to 10 to 15 knots. Seas 4 to 5 feet. Wave detail, west 4 feet at 11 seconds and south 2 feet at 15 seconds. Patchy.

and fog early this morning. For tonight, northwest wind 15 to 20 knots, easing to 10 to 15 knots after midnight. Seas 5 to 7 feet. Wave detail, northwest 6 feet at 10 seconds and south 2 feet at 15 seconds. For Wednesday, northwest wind 15 to 25 knots. Seas 4 to 6 feet. Wave detail, northwest 6 feet at 8 seconds. Sunrise, sunset, and tidal information for the San Francisco Bay Area for Tuesday, May 12th. The sunrise today, 6:03 a.m. The sunset tonight, 8:09 p.m. Tidal data at the Golden Gate for today. Low tide, 2:43 a.m. at 1.43 feet. High tide, 8:36 p.m. at 4.11 feet. Low tide, 2:20 p.m. at 0.86 feet. High tide, 09:08 p.m. at 5.42 feet. Here are the buoy observations for 3 a.m. Pacific Daylight Time. An offshore buoy 6 winds west at 70 knots, gusting to 23, pressure 1,013.8 millibars. An offshore buoy 59, wind southwest 10 knots, water temperature 61, pressure 1,017.5 millibars, sea 7 feet, every 11 seconds. At Point Arena buoy, winds northwest 14 knots, water temperature 54, pressure 1,014.2 millibars, seas 5 feet, every 11 seconds. At buoy 13 near Bodega Bay, winds west at 12 knots, pressure 1,013.7 millibars, swell 6 feet, every 11 seconds. At Point Reyes Wave Rider buoy, water temperature 53, seas 7 feet, every 11 seconds. At San Francisco Bar buoy, water temperature 56, seas 5 feet, every 15 seconds. At San Francisco buoy, winds northwest at 10 knots, swell 6 feet, every 11 seconds. At Half Moon Bay buoy, winds northwest 6 knots, water temperature 55, pressure 1,015.4 millibars, seas 5 feet, every 12 seconds. At Monterey Bay buoy, winds north 6 knots, water temperature 57, pressure 1,014.3 millibars, seas 6 feet, every 11 seconds. At Point Sur, Wave Rider buoy, water temperature 55, seas 6 feet, every 12 seconds. At Cape San Martin buoy, winds north 8 knots, water temperature 59, pressure 1,014.5 millibars, seas 6 feet, every 11 seconds. Synopsis for the Central California coast and bays, including the Monterey Bay, Greater Farallones, and Cordell Bank National Marine Sanctuaries. Moderate to fresh northwest breezes will continue over the waters through midweek. Winds increase and seas build starting Wednesday with gale force gusts. Surface high pressure will strengthen over the eastern Pacific late in the week, resulting in increasingly gusty northwest winds and increasing wave heights in excess of 10 feet. The marine forecast for San Pablo Bay, Suisun Bay, the West Delta, and the San Francisco Bay north of the Bay Bridge. For today, southwest wind 5 to 10 knots, rising to 10 to 20 knots this afternoon. For tonight, southwest wind 10 to 15 knots. For Wednesday, west wind 10 to 15 knots. The marine forecast for Monterey Bay. Small craft advisory in effect from Wednesday morning through Wednesday afternoon. For today, light and variable wind, becoming west 5 to 10 knots late this morning and early afternoon, rising to 10 to 15 knots late. Seas 3 to 4 feet. Wave detail, west 3 feet at 10 seconds. Patchy fog early this morning. For tonight, west wind 10 to 15 knots, easing to 5 to 10 knots after midnight. Seas 4 to 5 feet. Wave detail, west 5 feet at 10 seconds. For Wednesday, northwest wind 10 to 20 knots, becoming west 20 to 25 knots in the afternoon. Seas 3 to 5 feet. Wave detail, northwest 5 feet at 8 seconds. The coastal waters forecast from Point Arena to Point Reyes out to 10 nautical miles. Small craft advisory in effect from this afternoon through Wednesday afternoon.

Today, northwest wind 5 to 10 knots, rising to 20 to 25 knots, seas 5 to 6 feet, wave detail, west 5 feet at 11 seconds and south 2 feet at 15 seconds. Patchy dense fog early this morning. Tonight, northwest wind 20 to 25 knots, easing to 15 to 20 knots after midnight. Seas 5 to 8 feet, wave detail, northwest 7 feet at 7 seconds and south 2 feet at 15 seconds Wednesday. Northwest wind 20 to 25 knots, gale force gusts up to 35 knots in the afternoon. Seas 5 to 6 feet, building to 6 to 8 feet in the afternoon. Wave detail, northwest 7 feet at 9 seconds and south 2 feet at 14 seconds. The coastal waters forecast from Point Arena to Point Reyes 10 to 60 nautical miles offshore. Small craft advisory in effect from Wednesday morning through Wednesday afternoon. Today, northwest wind 10 to 15 knots, rising to 15 to 20 knots late. Seas 6 to 7 feet, wave detail, northwest 7 feet at 9 seconds and south 2 feet at 15 seconds. Tonight, northwest wind 15 to 20 knots, seas 6 to 7 feet, wave detail, northwest 7 feet at 7 seconds and south 2 feet at 15 seconds Wednesday. Northwest wind 15 to 20 knots, rising to 20 to 25 knots in the afternoon. Seas 6 to 7 feet, wave detail, northwest 7 feet at 8 seconds. San Francisco VAR forecast. In the deep water channel, mixed seas of 5 to 7 feet at 9 seconds. Across the bar, swell can be more than twice as high across the bar than surrounding waters. Waves are also more prone to break, particularly during strong ebb currents. Maximum ebb current of 1.8 knots at 1:45 p.m. Tuesday and 3.0 knots at 2:23 a.m. Wednesday. The coastal waters forecast from Point Pinos to Point Piedras Blancas out to 10 nautical miles. Small craft advisory in effect from late tonight through Wednesday afternoon. Today, northwest wind around 5 knots, rising to 10 to 15 knots, seas 4 to 5 feet, wave detail, northwest 5 feet at 11 seconds and south 2 feet at 15 seconds. Tonight, northwest wind 10 to 15 knots, seas 5 to 6 feet, wave detail, northwest 6 feet at 11 seconds and south 2 feet at 15 seconds Wednesday. Northwest wind 20 to 25 knots, gale force gusts up to 35 knots in the afternoon. Seas 4 to 6 feet, wave detail, northwest 6 feet at 8 seconds. The coastal waters forecast from Pigeon Point to Point Pinos 10 to 60 nautical miles offshore. Small craft advisory in effect from Wednesday morning through Wednesday afternoon. Today, northwest wind 5 to 10 knots, rising to 10 to 15 knots late this morning and afternoon. Seas 5 to 6 feet, wave detail, northwest 6 feet at 11 seconds and south 2 feet at 15 seconds. Patchy dense fog early this morning. Tonight, northwest wind 15 to 20 knots, seas 6 to 7 feet, wave detail, northwest 7 feet at 8 seconds and south 2 feet at 15 seconds Wednesday. Northwest wind 15 to 25 knots, seas around 6 feet, wave detail, northwest 6 feet at 9 seconds and south 2 feet at 14 seconds. The offshore waters forecast for the following marine location, Point Arena to Pigeon Point between 60 nautical miles and 150 nautical miles offshore. Issued at 02:01 a.m. Pacific Daylight Time. Gale force winds possible Saturday night. Today, northwest winds 10 to 20 knots. Seas 6 to 8 feet. Tonight, northwest winds 15 to 25 knots. Seas 6 to 7 feet. Wednesday, north to northwest winds 15 to 25 knots. Seas 7 to 9 feet. Wednesday night, north to northwest winds 20 to 30 knots. Seas 8 to 11 feet. Thursday, north winds 25 to 30 knots. Seas 8 to 12 feet. Thursday night, north winds 25 to 30 knots. Seas 8 to 13 feet. Friday, north winds 25 to 30 knots. Seas 9 to 13 feet. Friday night, north winds 25 to 30 knots. Seas 10 to 15 feet. Saturday, north winds 25 to 30 knots.

Wednesday, north to northwest winds 16 to 25 knots. Sea 7 to 9 feet. Wednesday night, north to northwest winds 20 to 30 knots. Seas 8 to 11 feet. Thursday, north to northwest winds 25 to 30 knots. Seas 9 to 12 feet. Thursday night, northwest winds 25 to 30 knots. Seas 10 to 13 feet. Friday, north to northwest winds 25 to 30 knots. Seas 11 to 13 feet. Friday night, north to northwest winds 25 to 30 knots. Seas 12 to 15 feet. Saturday, north to northwest winds 25 to 30 knots. Seas 13 to 15 feet. Saturday night, north to northwest winds 30 to 40 knots. Seas 13 to 17 feet. 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This broadcast originates from the National Weather Service office located in Monterey, California, and serves the coastal marine waters, including San Francisco and Monterey Bay. The coastal waters forecast from Point Reyes to Pigeon Point out to 10 nautical miles. Small craft advisory in effect from this afternoon through Wednesday afternoon. For today, west wind around 5 knots, veering to northwest 15 to 25 knots. Seas 3 to 5 feet. Wave detail, west 4 feet at 11 seconds and southwest 2 feet at 15 seconds. Patchy dense fog early this morning. For tonight, northwest wind 20 to 25 knots, easing to 15 to 20 knots after midnight. Seas 6 to 8 feet. Wave detail, northwest 7 feet at 8 seconds and southwest 2 feet at 15 seconds. For Wednesday, northwest wind 15 to 20 knots, rising to 20 to 25 knots in the afternoon. Seas 4 to 6 feet, building to 5 to 8 feet in the afternoon. Wave detail, northwest 6 feet at 8 seconds. The coastal waters forecast from Pigeon Point to Point Pinos out to 10 nautical miles. Small craft advisory in effect from Wednesday morning through Wednesday afternoon. For today, northwest wind around 5 knots, rising to 10 to 15 knots. Seas 4 to 5 feet. Wave detail, west 4 feet at 11 seconds and south 2 feet at 15 seconds. Patchy dense fog early this morning. For tonight, northwest wind 15 to 20 knots, easing to 10 to 15 knots after midnight. Seas 5 to 7 feet. Wave detail, northwest 6 feet at 10 seconds and south 2 feet at 15 seconds. For Wednesday, northwest wind 15 to 25 knots. Seas 4 to 6 feet. Wave detail, northwest 6 feet at 8 seconds. Sunrise, sunset, and tidal information for the San Francisco Bay Area for Tuesday, May 12th. The sunrise today, 6:03 a.m. The sunset tonight, 8:09 p.m. Tidal data at the Golden Gate for today. Low tide, 2:43 a.m. at 1.43 feet. High tide, 8:36 p.m. at 4.11 feet. Low tide, 2:20 p.m. at 0.86 feet. High tide, 09:08 p.m. at 5.42 feet. Here are the buoy observations for 3 a.m. Pacific Daylight Time. An offshore buoy 6 winds west at 70 knots, gusting to 23, pressure 1,013.8 millibars. An offshore buoy 59, wind southwest 10 knots, water temperature 61, pressure 1,017.5 millibars, sea 7 feet, every 11 seconds. At Point Arena buoy, winds northwest 14 knots, water temperature 54, pressure 1,014.2 millibars, seas 5 feet, every 11 seconds. At buoy 13 near Bodega Bay, winds west at 12 knots, pressure 1,013.7 millibars, swell 6 feet, every 11 seconds. At Point Reyes Wave Rider buoy, water temperature 53, sea 7 feet, every 11 seconds. At San Francisco Bar buoy, water temperature 53.

56 sees 5 feet every 15 seconds. At San Francisco, blowing winds northwest at 10 knots, swell 6 feet every 11 seconds. At Half Moon Bay, blowing winds northwest 6 knots, water temperature 55, pressure 1,015.4 millibars, sees 5 feet every 12 seconds. At Monterey Bay, blowing winds north 6 knots, water temperature 57, pressure 1,014.3 millibars, sees 6 feet every 11 seconds. At Pointer, wave rider buoy water temperature 55, sees 6 feet every 12 seconds. At Cape San Martin, buoy winds north 8 knots, water temperature 59, pressure 1,014.5 millibars, sees 6 feet every 11 seconds. Synopsis for the Central California coast and bays, including the Monterey Bay, Greater Farallones, and Cordell Bank National Marine Sanctuaries. Moderate to fresh northwest breezes will continue over the waters through midweek. Winds increase and seas build starting Wednesday with gale force gusts. Surface high pressure will strengthen over the eastern Pacific late in the week, resulting in increasingly gusty northwest winds and increasing wave heights in excess of 10 feet. The marine forecast for San Pablo Bay, Suisun Bay, the West Delta, and the San Francisco Bay north of the Bay Bridge. For today, southwest wind 5 to 10 knots, rising to 10 to 20 knots this afternoon. For tonight, southwest wind 10 to 15 knots. For Wednesday, west wind 10 to 15 knots. The marine forecast for Monterey Bay. Small craft advisory in effect from Wednesday morning through Wednesday afternoon. For today, light and variable winds, becoming west 5 to 10 knots late this morning and early afternoon, rising to 10 to 15 knots late. Seas 3 to 4 feet. Wave detail, west 3 feet at 10 seconds. Patchy fog early this morning. For tonight, west wind 10 to 15 knots, easing to 5 to 10 knots after midnight. Seas 4 to 5 feet. Wave detail, west 5 feet at 10 seconds. For Wednesday, northwest wind 10 to 20 knots, becoming west 20 to 25 knots in the afternoon. Seas 3 to 5 feet. Wave detail, northwest 5 feet at 8 seconds. The coastal waters forecast from Point Arena to Point Reyes out to 10 nautical miles. Small craft advisory in effect from this afternoon through Wednesday afternoon. Today, northwest wind 5 to 10 knots, rising to 20 to 25 knots, seas 5 to 6 feet, wave detail, west 5 feet at 11 seconds and south 2 feet at 15 seconds. Patchy dense fog early this morning. Tonight, northwest wind 20 to 25 knots, easing to 15 to 20 knots after midnight. Seas 5 to 8 feet, wave detail, northwest 7 feet at 7 seconds and south 2 feet at 15 seconds Wednesday. Northwest wind 20 to 25 knots, gale force gusts up to 35 knots in the afternoon. Seas 5 to 6 feet, building to 6 to 8 feet in the afternoon. Wave detail, northwest 7 feet at 9 seconds and south 2 feet at 14 seconds. The coastal waters forecast from Point Arena to Point Reyes 10 to 60 nautical miles offshore. Small craft advisory in effect from Wednesday morning through Wednesday afternoon. Today, northwest wind 10 to 15 knots, rising to 15 to 20 knots late. Seas 6 to 7 feet, wave detail, northwest 7 feet at 9 seconds and south 2 feet at 15 seconds. Tonight, northwest wind 15 to 20 knots, seas 6 to 7 feet, wave detail, northwest 7 feet at 7 seconds and south 2 feet at 15 seconds Wednesday. Northwest wind 15 to 20 knots, rising to 20 to 25 knots in the afternoon. Seas 6 to 7 feet, wave detail, northwest 7 feet at 8 seconds. San Francisco Bar forecast. In the deep water channel, mixed seas of 5 to 7 feet at 9 seconds. Across the bar, swell can be more than twice as high across the bar than surrounding waters. Waves are also more prone to break, particularly during strong ebb currents. Maximum ebb current of 1.8 knots at 1, 45 p.m. Tuesday and 3.0 knots at 2, 23 a.m. Wednesday.

coastal waters forecast from Point Pinos to Point Piedras belong to out to 10 nautical miles. Small craft advisory in effect from late tonight through Wednesday afternoon. Today, northwest wind around 5 knots, rising to 10 to 15 knots, seas 4 to 5 feet wave detail. Northwest 5 feet at 11 seconds and south 2 feet at 15 seconds. Tonight, northwest wind 10 to 15 knots, seas 5 to 6 feet wave detail. Northwest 6 feet at 11 seconds and south 2 feet at 15 seconds Wednesday. Northwest wind 20 to 25 knots, gale force gusts up to 35 knots in the afternoon. Seas 4 to 6 feet wave detail. Northwest 6 feet at 8 seconds. The coastal waters forecast from Pigeon Point to Point Pinos 10 to 60 nautical miles offshore. Small craft advisory in effect from Wednesday morning through Wednesday afternoon. Today, northwest wind 5 to 10 knots, rising to 10 to 15 knots late this morning and afternoon. Seas 5 to 6 feet wave detail, northwest 6 feet at 11 seconds and south 2 feet at 15 seconds. Patchy dense fog early this morning. Tonight, northwest wind 15 to 20 knots, seas 6 to 7 feet wave detail, northwest 7 feet at 8 seconds and south 2 feet at 15 seconds Wednesday. Northwest wind 15 to 25 knots, seas around 6 feet wave detail. Northwest 6 feet at 9 seconds and south 2 feet at 14 seconds. The offshore waters forecast for the following marine location: Point Arena to Pigeon Point between 60 nautical miles and 150 nautical miles offshore. Issued at 0201 a.m. Pacific Daylight Time. Gale force winds possible Saturday night. Today, northwest winds 10 to 20 knots, seas 6 to 8 feet. Tonight, northwest winds 15 to 25 knots, seas 6 to 7 feet. Wednesday, north to northwest winds 15 to 25 knots, seas 7 to 9 feet. Wednesday night, north to northwest winds 20 to 30 knots, seas 8 to 11 feet. Thursday, north winds 25 to 30 knots, seas 8 to 12 feet. Thursday night, north winds 25 to 30 knots, seas 8 to 13 feet. Friday, north winds 25 to 30 knots, seas 9 to 13 feet. Friday night, north winds 25 to 30 knots, seas 10 to 15 feet. Saturday, north winds 25 to 30 knots, seas 11 to 15 feet. Saturday night, north winds 30 to 40 knots, seas 12 to 17 feet. The offshore waters forecast for the following marine location: Pigeon Point to Point Piedras Blancas between 60 nautical miles and 150 nautical miles offshore. Issued at 0201 a.m. Pacific Daylight Time. Gale force winds possible Saturday night. Today, north to northwest winds 15 to 20 knots, becoming northwest 10 to 15 knots, seas 6 to 8 feet. Tonight, northwest winds 15 to 20 knots, seas 6 to 7 feet. Wednesday, north to northwest winds 15 to 25 knots, seas 7 to 9 feet. Wednesday night, north to northwest winds 20 to 30 knots, seas 8 to 11 feet. Thursday, north to northwest winds 25 to 30 knots, seas 9 to 12 feet. Thursday night, northwest winds 25 to 30 knots, seas 10 to 13 feet. Friday, north to northwest winds 25 to 30 knots, seas 11 to 13 feet. Friday night, north to northwest winds 25 to 30 knots, seas 12 to 15 feet. Saturday, north to northwest winds 25 to 30 knots, seas 13 to 15 feet. Saturday night, north to northwest winds 30 to 40 knots, seas 13 to 17 feet. The coastal waters forecast from Point Reyes to Pigeon Point out to 10 nautical miles. Small craft advisory in effect from this afternoon through Wednesday afternoon. For today, west wind around 5 knots, veering to northwest 15 to 25 knots, seas 3 to 5 feet.
detail, west 4 feet at 11 seconds and southwest 2 feet at 15 seconds. Patchy dense fog early this morning. For tonight, northwest wind 20 to 25 knots, easing to 15 to 20 knots after midnight. Seas 6 to 8 feet. Wave detail, northwest 7 feet at 8 seconds and southwest 2 feet at 15 seconds. For Wednesday, northwest wind 15 to 20 knots, rising to 20 to 25 knots in the afternoon. Seas 4 to 6 feet, building to 5 to 8 feet in the afternoon. Wave detail, northwest 6 feet at 8 seconds. The coastal waters forecast from Pigeon Point to Point Pinos out to 10 nautical miles. Small craft advisory in effect from Wednesday morning through Wednesday afternoon. For today, northwest wind around 5 knots, rising to 10 to 15 knots. Seas 4 to 5 feet. Wave detail, west 4 feet at 11 seconds and south 2 feet at 15 seconds. Patchy dense fog early this morning. For tonight, northwest wind 15 to 20 knots, easing to 10 to 15 knots after midnight. Seas 5 to 7 feet. Wave detail, northwest 6 feet at 10 seconds and south 2 feet at 15 seconds. For Wednesday, northwest wind 15 to 25 knots. Seas 4 to 6 feet. Wave detail, northwest 6 feet at 8 seconds. Sunrise, sunset, and tidal information for the San Francisco Bay Area for Tuesday, May 12th. The sunrise today, 6:03 a.m. The sunset tonight, 8:09 p.m. Tidal data at the Golden Gate for today. Low tide, 2:43 a.m. at 1.43 feet. High tide, 8:36 p.m. at 4.11 feet. Low tide, 2:20 p.m. at 0.86 feet. High tide, 09:08 p.m. at 5.42 feet. Here are the buoy observations for 4 a.m. Pacific Daylight Time. An offshore buoy 6 winds west at 19 knots, gusting to 23, pressure 1,013.7 millibars. An offshore buoy 59 winds southwest at 10 knots, water temperature 61, pressure 1,017.3 millibars. At Point Arena buoy, winds northwest 12 knots, water temperature 54, pressure 1,013.8 millibars, sea 7 feet, every 11 seconds. At buoy 13 near Bodega Bay, winds northwest at 14 knots, pressure 1,013.2 millibars, swell 6 feet, every 11 seconds. At Point Reyes Wave Rider buoy, water temperature 53, sea 7 feet, every 11 seconds. At San Francisco Bar buoy, water temperature 56, seas 5 feet, every 17 seconds. At San Francisco buoy, winds northwest at 8 knots, water temperature 52, pressure 1,014.0 millibars, swell 5 feet, every 11 seconds. At Half Moon Bay buoy, winds northwest 6 knots, water temperature 55, pressure 1,015.0 millibars, seas 5 feet, every 10 seconds. At Monterey Bay buoy, winds northwest 6 knots, water temperature 57, pressure 1,013.9 millibars, seas 6 feet, every 11 seconds. At Point Sur, Wave Rider buoy, water temperature 55, seas 6 feet, every 11 seconds. At Cape San Martin buoy, winds northwest 8 knots, water temperature 59, pressure 1,014.2 millibars. Seas 6 feet, every 10 seconds. Synopsis for the Central California coast and bays, including the Monterey Bay, Greater Farallones, and Cordell Bank National Marine Sanctuaries. Moderate to fresh northwest breezes will continue over the waters through midweek. Winds increase and seas build starting Wednesday with gale force gusts. Surface high pressure will strengthen over the eastern Pacific late in the week, resulting in increasingly gusty northwest winds and increasing wave heights in excess of 10 feet. The marine forecast for San Pablo Bay, Suisun Bay, the West Delta, and the San Francisco Bay north of the Bay Bridge. For today, southwest wind 5 to 10 knots, rising to 10 to 20 knots this afternoon. For tonight, southwest wind 10.
10 to 15 knots. For Wednesday, west wind 10 to 15 knots. The marine forecast for Monterey Bay. Small craft advisory in effect from Wednesday morning through Wednesday afternoon. For today, light and variable winds becoming west 5 to 10 knots late this morning and early afternoon, rising to 10 to 15 knots late. Seas 3 to 4 feet. Wave detail, west 3 feet at 10 seconds. Patchy fog early this morning. For tonight, west wind 10 to 15 knots, easing to 5 to 10 knots after midnight. Seas 4 to 5 feet. Wave detail, west 5 feet at 10 seconds. For Wednesday, northwest wind 10 to 20 knots, becoming west 20 to 25 knots in the afternoon. Seas 3 to 5 feet. Wave detail, northwest 5 feet at 8 seconds. The coastal waters forecast from Point Arena to Point Reyes out to 10 nautical miles. Small craft advisory in effect from this afternoon through Wednesday afternoon. Today, northwest wind 5 to 10 knots, rising to 20 to 25 knots, seas 5 to 6 feet, wave detail, west 5 feet at 11 seconds and south 2 feet at 15 seconds. Patchy dense fog early this morning. Tonight, northwest wind 20 to 25 knots, easing to 15 to 20 knots after midnight. Seas 5 to 8 feet, wave detail, northwest 7 feet at 7 seconds and south 2 feet at 15 seconds Wednesday. Northwest wind 20 to 25 knots, gale force gusts up to 35 knots in the afternoon. Seas 5 to 6 feet, building to 6 to 8 feet in the afternoon. Wave detail, northwest 7 feet at 9 seconds and south 2 feet at 14 seconds. The coastal waters forecast from Point Arena to Point Reyes 10 to 60 nautical miles offshore. Small craft advisory in effect from Wednesday morning through Wednesday afternoon. Today, northwest wind 10 to 15 knots, rising to 15 to 20 knots late. Seas 6 to 7 feet, wave detail, northwest 7 feet at 9 seconds and south 2 feet at 15 seconds. Tonight, northwest wind 15 to 20 knots, seas 6 to 7 feet, wave detail, northwest 7 feet at 7 seconds and south 2 feet at 15 seconds Wednesday. Northwest wind 15 to 20 knots, rising to 20 to 25 knots in the afternoon. Seas 6 to 7 feet, wave detail, northwest 7 feet at 8 seconds. San Francisco Bar forecast. In the deep water channel, mixed seas of 5 to 7 feet at 9 seconds. Across the bar, swell can be more than twice as high across the bar than surrounding waters. Waves are also more prone to break, particularly during strong ebb currents. Maximum ebb current of 1.8 knots at 1:45 p.m. Tuesday and 3.0 knots at 2:23 a.m. Wednesday. The coastal waters forecast from Point Pinos to Point Piedras Blancas out to 10 nautical miles. Small craft advisory in effect from late tonight through Wednesday afternoon. Today, northwest wind around 5 knots, rising to 10 to 15 knots, seas 4 to 5 feet, wave detail, northwest 5 feet at 11 seconds and south 2 feet at 15 seconds. Tonight, northwest wind 10 to 15 knots, seas 5 to 6 feet, wave detail, northwest 6 feet at 11 seconds and south 2 feet at 15 seconds Wednesday. Northwest wind 20 to 25 knots, gale force gusts up to 35 knots in the afternoon. Seas 4 to 6 feet, wave detail, northwest 6 feet at 8 seconds. The coastal waters forecast from Pigeon Point to Point Pinos 10 to 60 nautical miles offshore. Small craft advisory in effect from Wednesday morning through Wednesday afternoon. Today, northwest wind 5 to 10 knots, rising to 10 to 15 knots late this morning and afternoon. Seas 5 to 6 feet, wave detail, northwest 6 feet at 11 seconds and south 2 feet at 15 seconds. Patchy dense fog early this morning. Tonight, northwest wind 15 to 20 knots, seas 6 to 7 feet, wave detail, northwest 7 feet at 8 seconds and south 2 feet at 15 seconds Wednesday. Northwest wind 15 to 25 knots, seas around 6 feet, wave detail, northwest 6 feet at 9 seconds and south 2 feet at 14 seconds. The offshore waters forecast for the following

Hidden location, Point Arena to Pigeon Point between 60 nautical miles and 150 nautical miles offshore. Issued at 02:01 a.m. Pacific Daylight Time. Gale force winds possible Saturday night. Today, northwest winds 10 to 20 knots. Seas 6 to 8 feet. Tonight, northwest winds 15 to 25 knots. Seas 6 to 7 feet. Wednesday, north to northwest winds 15 to 25 knots. Seas 7 to 9 feet. Wednesday night, north to northwest winds 20 to 30 knots. Seas 8 to 11 feet. Thursday, north winds 25 to 30 knots. Seas 8 to 12 feet. Thursday night, north winds 25 to 30 knots. Seas 8 to 13 feet. Friday, north winds 25 to 30 knots. Seas 9 to 13 feet. Friday night, north winds 25 to 30 knots. Seas 10 to 15 feet. Saturday, north winds 25 to 30 knots. Seas 11 to 15 feet. Saturday night, north winds 30 to 40 knots. Seas 12 to 17 feet. The offshore waters forecast for the following marine location: Pigeon Point to Point Piedras Blancas between 60 nautical miles and 150 nautical miles offshore. Issued at 02:01 a.m. Pacific Daylight Time. Gale force winds possible Saturday night. Today, north to northwest winds 15 to 20 knots, becoming northwest 10 to 15 knots. Seas 6 to 8 feet. Tonight, northwest winds 15 to 20 knots. Seas 6 to 7 feet. Wednesday, north to northwest winds 15 to 25 knots. Seas 7 to 9 feet. Wednesday night, north to northwest winds 20 to 30 knots. Seas 8 to 11 feet. Thursday, north to northwest winds 25 to 30 knots. Seas 9 to 12 feet. Thursday night, northwest winds 25 to 30 knots. Seas 10 to 13 feet. Friday, north to northwest winds 25 to 30 knots. Seas 11 to 13 feet. Friday night, north to northwest winds 25 to 30 knots. Seas 12 to 15 feet. Saturday, north to northwest winds 25 to 30 knots. Seas 13 to 15 feet. Saturday night, north to northwest winds 30 to 40 knots. Seas 13 to 17 feet. The coastal waters forecast from Point Reyes to Pigeon Point out to 10 nautical miles. Small craft advisory in effect from this afternoon through Wednesday afternoon. For today, west wind around 5 knots, veering to northwest 15 to 25 knots. Seas 3 to 5 feet. Wave detail, west 4 feet at 11 seconds and southwest 2 feet at 15 seconds. Patchy dense fog early this morning. For tonight, northwest wind 20 to 25 knots, easing to 15 to 20 knots after midnight. Seas 6 to 8 feet. Wave detail, northwest 7 feet at 8 seconds and southwest 2 feet at 15 seconds. For Wednesday, northwest wind 15 to 20 knots, rising to 20 to 25 knots in the afternoon. Seas 4 to 6 feet, building to 5 to 8 feet in the afternoon. Wave detail, northwest 6 feet at 8 seconds. The coastal waters forecast from Pigeon Point to Point Pinos out to 10 nautical miles. Small craft advisory in effect from Wednesday morning through Wednesday afternoon. For today, northwest wind around 5 knots, rising to 10 to 15 knots. Seas 4 to 5 feet. Wave detail, west 4 feet at 11 seconds and south 2 feet at 15 seconds. Patchy dense fog early this morning. For tonight, northwest wind 15 to 20 knots, easing to 10 to 15 knots after midnight. Seas 5 to 7 feet. Wave detail, northwest 6 feet at 10 seconds and south 2 feet at 15 seconds. For Wednesday, northwest wind 15 to 25 knots. Seas 4 to 6 feet. Wave detail, northwest 6 feet at 8 seconds.

sunrise, sunset, and tidal information for the San Francisco Bay Area for Tuesday, May 12th. The sunrise today, 6:03 a.m. The sunset tonight, 8:09 p.m. Tidal data at the Golden Gate for today. Low tide, 2:43 a.m. at 1.43 feet. High tide, 8:36 p.m. at 4.11 feet. Low tide, 2:20 p.m. at 0.86 feet. High tide, 09:08 p.m. at 5.42 feet. Here are the buoy observations for 4 a.m. Pacific Daylight Time. An offshore buoy 6 winds west at 19 knots, gusting to 23, pressure 1,013.7 millibars. An offshore buoy 59 winds southwest at 10 knots, water temperature 61, pressure 1,017.3 millibars. At Point Arena buoy, winds northwest 12 knots, water temperature 54, pressure 1,013.8 millibars, sea 7 feet, every 11 seconds. At buoy 13 near Bodega Bay, winds northwest at 14 knots, pressure 1,013.2 millibars, swell 6 feet, every 11 seconds. At Point Reyes Wave Rider buoy, water temperature 53, sea 7 feet, every 11 seconds. At San Francisco Bar buoy, water temperature 56, seas 5 feet, every 17 seconds. At San Francisco buoy, winds northwest at 8 knots, water temperature 52, pressure 1,014.0 millibars, swell 5 feet, every 11 seconds. At Half Moon Bay buoy, winds northwest 6 knots, water temperature 55, pressure 1,015.0 millibars, seas 5 feet, every 10 seconds. At Monterey Bay buoy, winds northwest 6 knots, water temperature 57, pressure 1,013.9 millibars, seas 6 feet, every 11 seconds. At Pointer, Wave Rider buoy, water temperature 55, seas 6 feet, every 11 seconds. At Cape San Martin buoy, winds northwest 8 knots, water temperature 59, pressure 1,014.2 millibars. Seas 6 feet, every 10 seconds. 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This broadcast originates from the National Weather Service office located in Monterey, California, and serves the coastal marine waters, including San Francisco and Monterey Bay. Synopsis for the Central California coast and bays, including the Monterey Bay, Greater Farallones, and Cordell Bank National Marine Sanctuaries, moderate to fresh northwest breezes will continue over the waters through midweek. Winds increase and seas build starting Wednesday with gale force gusts. Surface high pressure will strengthen over the eastern Pacific late in the week, resulting in increasing the gusty northwest winds and increasing wave heights in excess of 10 feet. The marine forecast for San Pablo Bay, Suisun Bay, the West Delta, and the San Francisco Bay north of the Bay Bridge. For today, southwest wind 5 to 10 knots, rising to 10 to 20 knots this afternoon. For tonight, southwest wind 10 to 15 knots. For Wednesday, west wind 10 to 15 knots. The marine forecast for Monterey Bay. Small craft advisory in effect from Wednesday morning through Wednesday afternoon. For today, light and variable wind, becoming west 5 to 10 knots late this morning and early afternoon, rising to 10 to 15 knots late. Seas 3 to 4 feet. Wave detail, west 3 feet at 10 seconds. Patchy fog early this morning. For tonight, west wind 10 to 15 knots, easing to 5 to 10 knots after midnight. Seas 4 to 5 feet. Wave detail, west 5 feet at 10 seconds. For Wednesday, northwest wind 10 to 20 knots, becoming west 20 to 25 knots in the afternoon. Seas 3 to 5 feet. Wave detail, northwest 5 feet at 8 seconds. The coastal waters forecast from Point Arena to Point Reyes out to 10 nautical miles. Small craft advisory in effect from this afternoon through Wednesday afternoon.
Today, northwest wind 5 to 10 knots, rising to 20 to 25 knots, seas 5 to 6 feet, wave detail, west 5 feet at 11 seconds and south 2 feet at 15 seconds. Patchy dense fog early this morning. Tonight, northwest wind 20 to 25 knots, easing to 15 to 20 knots after midnight. Seas 5 to 8 feet, wave detail, northwest 7 feet at 7 seconds and south 2 feet at 15 seconds Wednesday. Northwest wind 20 to 25 knots, gale force gusts up to 35 knots in the afternoon. Seas 5 to 6 feet, building to 6 to 8 feet in the afternoon. Wave detail, northwest 7 feet at 9 seconds and south 2 feet at 14 seconds. The coastal waters forecast from Point Arena to Point Reyes 10 to 60 nautical miles offshore. Small craft advisory in effect from Wednesday morning through Wednesday afternoon. Today, northwest wind 10 to 15 knots, rising to 15 to 20 knots late. Seas 6 to 7 feet, wave detail, northwest 7 feet at 9 seconds and south 2 feet at 15 seconds. Tonight, northwest wind 15 to 20 knots, seas 6 to 7 feet, wave detail, northwest 7 feet at 7 seconds and south 2 feet at 15 seconds Wednesday. Northwest wind 15 to 20 knots, rising to 20 to 25 knots in the afternoon. Seas 6 to 7 feet, wave detail, northwest 7 feet at 8 seconds. San Francisco Bar forecast. In the deep water channel, mixed seas of 5 to 7 feet at 9 seconds. Across the bar, swell can be more than twice as high across the bar than surrounding waters. Waves are also more prone to break, particularly during strong ebb currents. Maximum ebb current of 1.8 knots at 1:45 p.m. Tuesday and 3.0 knots at 2:23 a.m. Wednesday. The coastal waters forecast from Point Pinos to Point Piedras Blancas out to 10 nautical miles. Small craft advisory in effect from late tonight through Wednesday afternoon. Today, northwest wind around 5 knots, rising to 10 to 15 knots, seas 4 to 5 feet, wave detail, northwest 5 feet at 11 seconds and south 2 feet at 15 seconds. Tonight, northwest wind 10 to 15 knots, seas 5 to 6 feet, wave detail, northwest 6 feet at 11 seconds and south 2 feet at 15 seconds Wednesday. Northwest wind 20 to 25 knots, gale force gusts up to 35 knots in the afternoon. Seas 4 to 6 feet, wave detail, northwest 6 feet at 8 seconds. The coastal waters forecast from Pigeon Point to Point Pinos 10 to 60 nautical miles offshore. Small craft advisory in effect from Wednesday morning through Wednesday afternoon. Today, northwest wind 5 to 10 knots, rising to 10 to 15 knots late this morning and afternoon. Seas 5 to 6 feet, wave detail, northwest 6 feet at 11 seconds and south 2 feet at 15 seconds. Patchy dense fog early this morning. Tonight, northwest wind 15 to 20 knots, seas 6 to 7 feet, wave detail, northwest 7 feet at 8 seconds and south 2 feet at 15 seconds Wednesday. Northwest wind 15 to 25 knots, seas around 6 feet, wave detail, northwest 6 feet at 9 seconds and south 2 feet at 14 seconds. The offshore waters forecast for the following marine location, Point Arena to Pigeon Point between 60 nautical miles and 150 nautical miles offshore. Issued at 02:01 a.m. Pacific Daylight Time. Gale force winds possible Saturday night. Today, northwest wind 10 to 20 knots. Seas 6 to 8 feet. Tonight, northwest wind 15 to 25 knots. Seas 6 to 7 feet. Wednesday, north to northwest wind 15 to 25 knots. Seas 7 to 9 feet. Wednesday night, north to northwest wind 20 to 30 knots. Seas 8 to 11 feet. Thursday, north winds 25 to 30 knots. Seas 8 to 12 feet. Thursday night, north winds 25 to 30 knots. Seas 8 to 13 feet. Friday, north winds 25 to 30 knots. Seas 9 to 13 feet. Friday night, north winds 25 to 30 knots. Seas 10 to 15 feet. Saturday, north winds 25 to 30 knots.
seas 11 to 15 feet. Saturday night, north winds 30.

40 knots. T5 to 30 knots. 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Saturday night, north winds 30 to 40 knots. Seas 12 to 17 feet. The offshore waters forecast for the following marine location: Pigeon Point to Point Piedras Blancas between 60 nautical miles and 150 nautical miles offshore. Issued at 02:01 a.m. Pacific Daylight Time. Gale force winds possible Saturday night. Today, north to northwest winds 15 to 20 knots, becoming northwest 10 to 15 knots. Seas 6 to 8 feet. Tonight, northwest winds 15 to 20 knots. Seas 6 to 7 feet. Wednesday, north to northwest winds 15 to 25 knots. Seas 7 to 9 feet. Wednesday night, north to northwest winds 20 to 30 knots. Seas 8 to 11 feet. Thursday, north to northwest winds 25 to 30 knots. Seas 9 to 12 feet. Thursday night, northwest winds 25 to 30 knots. Seas 10 to 13 feet. Friday, north to northwest winds 25 to 30 knots. Seas 11 to 13 feet. Friday night, north to northwest winds 25 to 30 knots. Seas 12 to 15 feet. Saturday, north to northwest winds 25 to 30 knots. Seas 13 to 15 feet. Saturday night, north to northwest winds 30 to 40 knots. Seas 13 to 17 feet. The coastal waters forecast from Point Reyes to Pigeon Point out to 10 nautical miles. Small craft advisory in effect from this afternoon through Wednesday afternoon. For today, west wind around 5 knots, veering to northwest 15 to 25 knots. Seas 3 to 5 feet. Wave detail, west 4 feet at 11 seconds and southwest 2 feet at 15 seconds. Patchy dense fog early this morning. For tonight, northwest wind 20 to 25 knots, easing to 15 to 20 knots after midnight. Seas 6 to 8 feet. Wave detail, northwest 7 feet at 8 seconds and southwest 2 feet at 15 seconds. For Wednesday, northwest wind 15 to 20 knots, rising to 20 to 25 knots in the afternoon. Seas 4 to 6 feet, building to 5 to 8 feet in the afternoon. Wave detail, northwest 6 feet at 8 seconds. The coastal waters forecast from Pigeon Point to Point Pinos out to 10 nautical miles. Small craft advisory in effect from Wednesday morning through Wednesday afternoon. For today, northwest wind around 5 knots, rising to 10 to 15 knots. Seas 4 to 5 feet. Wave detail, west 4 feet at 11 seconds and south 2 feet at 15 seconds. Patchy dense fog early this morning. For tonight, northwest wind 15 to 20 knots, easing to 10 to 15 knots after midnight. Seas 5 to 7 feet. Wave detail, northwest 6 feet at 10 seconds and south 2 feet at 15 seconds. For Wednesday, northwest wind 15 to 25 knots. Seas 4 to 6 feet. Wave detail, northwest 6 feet at 8 seconds. Sunrise, sunset, and tidal information for the San Francisco Bay Area for Tuesday, May 12th. The sunrise today, 6:03 a.m. The sunset tonight, 8:09 p.m. Tidal data at the Golden Gate for today. Low tide, 2:43 a.m. at 1.43 feet. High tide, 8:36 p.m. at 4.11 feet. Low tide, 2:20 p.m. at 0.86 feet. High tide, 09:08 p.m. at 5.42 feet. Here are the buoy observations for 4 a.m. Pacific Daylight Time. An offshore buoy 6 winds west at 19 knots, gusting to 23, pressure 1,013.7 millibars. An offshore buoy 59 winds southwest at 10 knots, water temperature 61, pressure 1,017.3 millibars. At Point Arena buoy, winds northwest 12 knots, water temperature 54, pressure 1,013.8 millibars.

7 feet every 11 seconds. At buoy 13 near Bodega Bay, winds northwest at 14 knots. Pressure 1,013.2 millibars. Swell 6 feet every 11 seconds. At Point Reyes Wave Rider, buoy water temperature 53. Sea 7 feet every 11 seconds. At San Francisco Bar, buoy water temperature 56. Seas 5 feet every 17 seconds. At San Francisco Bay, winds northwest at 8 knots, water temperature 52, pressure 1,014.0 millibars, swell 5 feet every 11 seconds. At Half Moon Bay, buoy winds northwest 6 knots, water temperature 55, pressure 1,015.0 millibars, seas 5 feet every 10 seconds. At Monterey Bay, buoy winds northwest 6 knots, water temperature 57, pressure 1,013.9 millibars, seas 6 feet every 11 seconds. At Pointer, Wave Rider, buoy water temperature 55, seas 6 feet every 11 seconds. At Cape San Martin, buoy winds northwest 8 knots, water temperature 59, pressure 1,014.2 millibars. Seas 6 feet every 10 seconds. Synopsis for the Central California coast and bays, including the Monterey Bay, Great Farallones, and Cordell Bank National Marine Sanctuaries. Moderate to fresh northwest breezes will continue over the waters through midweek. Winds increase and seas build starting Wednesday with gale force gusts. Surface high pressure will strengthen over the eastern Pacific late in the week, resulting in increasingly gusty northwest winds and increasing wave heights in excess of 10 feet. The marine forecast for San Pablo Bay, Suisun Bay, the West Delta, and the San Francisco Bay north of the Bay Bridge. For today, southwest wind 5 to 10 knots, rising to 10 to 20 knots this afternoon. For tonight, southwest wind 10 to 15 knots. For Wednesday, west wind 10 to 15 knots. The marine forecast for Monterey Bay. Small craft advisory in effect from Wednesday morning through Wednesday afternoon. For today, light and variable winds, becoming west 5 to 10 knots late this morning and early afternoon, rising to 10 to 15 knots late. Seas 3 to 4 feet. Wave detail, west 3 feet at 10 seconds. Patchy fog early this morning. For tonight, west wind 10 to 15 knots, easing to 5 to 10 knots after midnight. Seas 4 to 5 feet. Wave detail, west 5 feet at 10 seconds. For Wednesday, northwest wind 10 to 20 knots, becoming west 20 to 25 knots in the afternoon. Seas 3 to 5 feet. Wave detail, northwest 5 feet at 8 seconds. The coastal waters forecast from Point Arena to Point Reyes out to 10 nautical miles. Small craft advisory in effect from this afternoon through Wednesday afternoon. Today northwest wind 5 to 10 knots, rising to 20 to 25 knots, seas 5 to 6 feet wave detail, west 5 feet at 11 seconds and south 2 feet at 15 seconds. Patchy dense fog early this morning. Tonight, northwest wind 20 to 25 knots, easing to 15 to 20 knots after midnight. Seas 5 to 8 feet wave detail, northwest 7 feet at 7 seconds and south 2 feet at 15 seconds Wednesday. Northwest wind 20 to 25 knots, gale force gusts up to 35 knots in the afternoon. Seas 5 to 6 feet, building to 6 to 8 feet in the afternoon. Wave detail, northwest 7 feet at 9 seconds and south 2 feet at 14 seconds. The coastal waters forecast from Point Arena to Point Reyes 10 to 16 nautical miles offshore. Small craft advisory in effect from Wednesday morning through Wednesday afternoon. Today northwest wind at 10 to 15 knots, rising to 15 to 20 knots late. Seas 6 to 7 feet wave detail, northwest 7 feet at 9 seconds and south 2 feet at 15 seconds. Tonight northwest wind 15 to 20 knots, seas 6 to 7 feet wave detail, northwest 7 feet at 7 seconds and south 2 feet at 15 seconds Wednesday. Northwest wind 15 to 20 knots, rising to 20 to 25 knots in the afternoon. Seas 6 to 7 feet wave detail, northwest 7 feet at 8 seconds. San Francisco.

of our forecast. In the deep water channel, licks seas of 5 to 7 feet at 9 seconds. Across the bar, swell can be more than twice as high across the bar than surrounding waters. Waves are also more prone to break, particularly during strong ebb currents. Maximum ebb current of 1.8 knots at 1, 45 p.m. Tuesday, and 3.0 knots at 2, 23 a.m. Wednesday. The coastal waters forecast from Point Pinos to Point Piedras Blancas out to 10 nautical miles. Small craft advisory in effect from late tonight through Wednesday afternoon. Today, northwest wind around 5 knots, rising to 10 to 15 knots, seas 4 to 5 feet wave detail, northwest 5 feet at 11 seconds and south 2 feet at 15 seconds. Tonight, northwest wind at 10 to 15 knots, seas 5 to 6 feet wave detail, northwest 6 feet at 11 seconds and south 2 feet at 15 seconds Wednesday. Northwest wind 20 to 25 knots, gale force gusts up to 35 knots in the afternoon. Seas 4 to 6 feet wave detail, northwest 6 feet at 8 seconds. The coastal waters forecast from Pigeon Point to Point Pinos 10 to 60 nautical miles offshore. Small craft advisory in effect from Wednesday morning through Wednesday afternoon. Today, northwest wind 5 to 10 knots, rising to 10 to 15 knots late this morning and afternoon. Seas 5 to 6 feet wave detail, northwest 6 feet at 11 seconds and south 2 feet at 15 seconds. Patchy dense fog early this morning. Tonight, northwest wind 15 to 20 knots, seas 6 to 7 feet wave detail, northwest 7 feet at 8 seconds and south 2 feet at 15 seconds Wednesday. Northwest wind 15 to 25 knots, seas around 6 feet wave detail, northwest 6 feet at 9 seconds and south 2 feet at 14 seconds. The offshore waters forecast for the following marine location: Point Arena to Pigeon Point between 60 nautical miles and 150 nautical miles offshore. Issued at 02:01 a.m. Pacific Daylight Time. Gale force winds possible Saturday night. Today, northwest winds 10 to 20 knots. Seas 6 to 8 feet. Tonight, northwest winds 15 to 25 knots. Seas 6 to 7 feet. Wednesday, north to northwest winds 15 to 25 knots. Seas 7 to 9 feet. Wednesday night, north to northwest winds 20 to 30 knots. Seas 8 to 11 feet. Thursday, north winds 25 to 30 knots. Seas 8 to 12 feet. Thursday night, north winds 25 to 30 knots. Seas 8 to 13 feet. Friday, north winds 25 to 30 knots. Seas 9 to 13 feet. Friday night, north winds 25 to 30 knots. Seas 10 to 15 feet. Saturday, north winds 25 to 30 knots. Seas 11 to 15 feet. Saturday night, north winds 30 to 40 knots. Seas 12 to 17 feet. The offshore waters forecast for the following marine location: Pigeon Point to Point Piedras Blancas between 60 nautical miles and 150 nautical miles offshore. Issued at 02:01 a.m. Pacific Daylight Time. Gale force winds possible Saturday night. Today, north to northwest winds 15 to 20 knots, becoming northwest 10 to 15 knots. Seas 6 to 8 feet. Tonight, northwest winds 15 to 20 knots. Seas 6 to 7 feet. Wednesday, north to northwest winds 15 to 25 knots. Seas 7 to 9 feet. Wednesday night, north to northwest winds 20 to 30 knots. Seas 8 to 11 feet. Thursday, north to northwest winds 25 to 30 knots. Seas 9 to 12 feet. Thursday night, northwest winds 25 to 30 knots. Seas 10 to 13 feet. Friday, north to northwest winds 25 to 30 knots. Seas 11 to 13 feet. Friday night, north to northwest winds 25 to 30 knots. Seas 12 to 15 feet. Saturday, north to northwest winds 25 to 30 knots. Seas 13 to 15 feet.

Saturday night. North to northwest winds 30 to 40 knots. Sea 13 to 17 feet. The coastal waters forecast from Point Reyes to Pigeon Point out to 10 nautical miles. Small craft advisory in effect from this afternoon through Wednesday afternoon. For today, west wind around 5 knots, veering to northwest 15 to 25 knots. Seas 3 to 5 feet. Wave detail, west 4 feet at 11 seconds and southwest 2 feet at 15 seconds. Patchy dense fog early this morning. For tonight, northwest wind 20 to 25 knots, easing to 15 to 20 knots after midnight. Seas 6 to 8 feet. Wave detail, northwest 7 feet at 8 seconds and southwest 2 feet at 15 seconds. For Wednesday, northwest wind 15 to 20 knots, rising to 20 to 25 knots in the afternoon. Seas 4 to 6 feet, building to 5 to 8 feet in the afternoon. Wave detail, northwest 6 feet at 8 seconds. The coastal waters forecast from Pigeon Point to Point Pinos out to 10 nautical miles. Small craft advisory in effect from Wednesday morning through Wednesday afternoon. For today, northwest wind around 5 knots, rising to 10 to 15 knots. Seas 4 to 5 feet. Wave detail, west 4 feet at 11 seconds and south 2 feet at 15 seconds. Patchy dense fog early this morning. For tonight, northwest wind 15 to 20 knots, easing to 10 to 15 knots after midnight. Seas 5 to 7 feet. Wave detail, northwest 6 feet at 10 seconds and south 2 feet at 15 seconds. For Wednesday, northwest wind 15 to 25 knots. Seas 4 to 6 feet. Wave detail, northwest 6 feet at 8 seconds. Sunrise, sunset, and tidal information for the San Francisco Bay Area for Tuesday, May 12th. The sunrise today, 6:03 a.m. The sunset tonight, 8:09 p.m. Tidal data at the Golden Gate for today. Low tide, 2:43 a.m. at 1.43 feet. High tide, 8:36 p.m. at 4.11 feet. Low tide, 2:20 p.m. at 0.86 feet. High tide, 09:08 p.m. at 5.42 feet. Here are the buoy observations for 4 a.m. Pacific Daylight Time. An offshore buoy 6 winds west at 19 knots, gusting to 23, pressure 1,013.7 millibars. An offshore buoy 59 winds southwest at 10 knots, water temperature 61, pressure 1,017.3 millibars. At Point Arena buoy, winds northwest 12 knots, water temperature 54, pressure 1,013.8 millibars, sea 7 feet, every 11 seconds. At buoy 13 near Bodega Bay, winds northwest at 14 knots, pressure 1,013.2 millibars, swell 6 feet, every 11 seconds. At Point Reyes Wave Rider buoy, water temperature 53, sea 7 feet, every 11 seconds. At San Francisco Bar buoy, water temperature 56, seas 5 feet, every 17 seconds. At San Francisco buoy, winds northwest at 8 knots, water temperature 52, pressure 1,014.0 millibars, swell 5 feet, every 11 seconds. At Half Moon Bay buoy, winds northwest 6 knots, water temperature 55, pressure 1,015.0 millibars, seas 5 feet, every 10 seconds. At Monterey Bay buoy, winds northwest 6 knots, water temperature 57, pressure 1,013.9 millibars, seas 6 feet, every 11 seconds. At Point Sur, Wave Rider buoy, water temperature 55, seas 6 feet, every 11 seconds. At Cape San Martin buoy, winds northwest 8 knots, water temperature 59, pressure 1,014.2 millibars. Seas 6 feet, every 10 seconds. Synopsis for the Central California coast and bays, including the Monterey Bay, Greater Farallones, and Cordell Bank National Marine Sanctuaries, moderate to fresh northwest breezes will continue over the waters through midweek. Winds increase and seas build starting Wednesday with gale force.

Wednesday afternoon. For today, light and variable winds becoming west 5 to 10 knots late this morning and early afternoon, rising to 10 to 15 knots late. Seas 3 to 4 feet. Wave detail, west 3 feet at 10 seconds. Patchy fog early this morning. For tonight, west wind 10 to 15 knots, easing to 5 to 10 knots after midnight. Seas 4 to 5 feet. Wave detail, west 5 feet at 10 seconds. For Wednesday, northwest wind 10 to 20 knots, becoming west 20 to 25 knots in the afternoon. Seas 3 to 5 feet. Wave detail, northwest 5 feet at 8 seconds. 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This broadcast originates from the National Weather Service office located in Monterey, California, and serves the coastal marine waters, including San Francisco and Monterey Bay. The coastal waters forecast from Point Arena to Point Reyes out to 10 nautical miles. Small craft advisory in effect from this afternoon through Wednesday afternoon. Today, northwest wind 5 to 10 knots, rising to 20 to 25 knots, seas 5 to 6 feet, wave detail, west 5 feet at 11 seconds and south 2 feet at 15 seconds. Patchy dense fog early this morning. Tonight, northwest wind 20 to 25 knots, easing to 15 to 20 knots after midnight. Seas 5 to 8 feet, wave detail, northwest 7 feet at 7 seconds and south 2 feet at 15 seconds Wednesday. Northwest wind 20 to 25 knots, gale force gusts up to 35 knots in the afternoon. Seas 5 to 6 feet, building to 6 to 8 feet in the afternoon. Wave detail, northwest 7 feet at 9 seconds and south 2 feet at 14 seconds. The coastal waters forecast from Point Arena to Point Reyes 10 to 60 nautical miles offshore. Small craft advisory in effect from Wednesday morning through Wednesday afternoon. Today, northwest wind 10 to 15 knots, rising to 15 to 20 knots late. Seas 6 to 7 feet, wave detail, northwest 7 feet at 9 seconds and south 2 feet at 15 seconds. Tonight, northwest wind 15 to 20 knots, seas 6 to 7 feet, wave detail, northwest 7 feet at 7 seconds and south 2 feet at 15 seconds Wednesday. Northwest wind 15 to 20 knots, rising to 20 to 25 knots in the afternoon. Seas 6 to 7 feet, wave detail, northwest 7 feet at 8 seconds. San Francisco Bar forecast. In the deep water channel, mixed seas of 5 to 7 feet at 9 seconds. Across the bar, swell can be more than twice as high across the bar than surrounding waters. Waves are also more prone to break, particularly during strong ebb currents. Maximum ebb current of 1.8 knots at 1:45 p.m. Tuesday and 3.0 knots at 2:23 a.m. Wednesday. The coastal waters forecast from Point Pinos to Point Piedras Blancas out to 10 nautical miles. Small craft advisory in effect from late tonight through Wednesday afternoon. Today, northwest wind around 5 knots, rising to 10 to 15 knots, seas 4 to 5 feet, wave detail, northwest 5 feet at 11 seconds and south 2 feet at 15 seconds. Tonight, northwest wind 10 to 15 knots, seas 5 to 6 feet, wave detail, northwest 6 feet at 11 seconds and south 2 feet at 15 seconds Wednesday. Northwest wind 20 to 25 knots, gale force gusts up to 35 knots in the afternoon. Seas 4 to 6 feet, wave detail, northwest 6 feet at 8 seconds. The coastal waters forecast from Pigeon Point to Point Pinos 10 to 60 nautical miles offshore. Small craft advisory in effect from Wednesday morning through Wednesday afternoon. Today, northwest wind 5 to 10 knots, rising to 10 to 15 knots late this morning and afternoon. Seas 5 to 6 feet, wave detail, northwest 6 feet at 11 seconds and south 2 feet at 15 seconds. Patchy dense fog early this morning. Tonight, northwest wind 15 to 20 knots, seas 6 to 7 feet, wave detail, northwest 7 feet at 8 seconds and south 2 feet at 15 seconds Wednesday. Northwest wind 15 to 25 knots, seas around 6 feet, wave detail, north.

at 6 feet at 9 seconds and south 2 feet at 14 seconds. The offshore waters forecast for the following marine location: Point Arena to Pigeon Point between 60 nautical miles and 150 nautical miles offshore. Issued at 02:01 a.m. Pacific Daylight Time. Gale force winds possible Saturday night. Today, northwest winds 10 to 20 knots. Seas 6 to 8 feet. Tonight, northwest winds 15 to 25 knots. Seas 6 to 7 feet. Wednesday, north to northwest winds 15 to 25 knots. Seas 7 to 9 feet. Wednesday night, north to northwest winds 20 to 30 knots. Seas 8 to 11 feet. Thursday, north winds 25 to 30 knots. Seas 8 to 12 feet. Thursday night, north winds 25 to 30 knots. Seas 8 to 13 feet. Friday, north winds 25 to 30 knots. Seas 9 to 13 feet. Friday night, north winds 25 to 30 knots. Seas 10 to 15 feet. Saturday, north winds 25 to 30 knots. Seas 11 to 15 feet. Saturday night, north winds 30 to 40 knots. Seas 12 to 17 feet. The offshore waters forecast for the following marine location: Pigeon Point to Point Piedras Blancas between 60 nautical miles and 150 nautical miles offshore. Issued at 02:01 a.m. Pacific Daylight Time. Gale force winds possible Saturday night. Today, north to northwest winds 15 to 20 knots, becoming northwest 10 to 15 knots. Seas 6 to 8 feet. Tonight, northwest winds 15 to 20 knots. Seas 6 to 7 feet. Wednesday, north to northwest winds 15 to 25 knots. Seas 7 to 9 feet. Wednesday night, north to northwest winds 20 to 30 knots. Seas 8 to 11 feet. Thursday, north to northwest winds 25 to 30 knots. Seas 9 to 12 feet. Thursday night, northwest winds 25 to 30 knots. Seas 10 to 13 feet. Friday, north to northwest winds 25 to 30 knots. Seas 11 to 13 feet. Friday night, north to northwest winds 25 to 30 knots. Seas 12 to 15 feet. Saturday, north to northwest winds 25 to 30 knots. Seas 13 to 15 feet. Saturday night, north to northwest winds 30 to 40 knots. Seas 13 to 17 feet. The coastal waters forecast from Point Reyes to Pigeon Point out to 10 nautical miles. Small craft advisory in effect from this afternoon through Wednesday afternoon. For today, west wind around 5 knots, veering to northwest 15 to 25 knots. Seas 3 to 5 feet. Wave detail, west 4 feet at 11 seconds and southwest 2 feet at 15 seconds. Patchy dense fog early this morning. For tonight, northwest wind 20 to 25 knots, easing to 15 to 20 knots after midnight. Seas 6 to 8 feet. Wave detail, northwest 7 feet at 8 seconds and southwest 2 feet at 15 seconds. For Wednesday, northwest wind 15 to 20 knots, rising to 20 to 25 knots in the afternoon. Seas 4 to 6 feet, building to 5 to 8 feet in the afternoon. Wave detail, northwest 6 feet at 8 seconds. The coastal waters forecast from Pigeon Point to Point Pinos out to 10 nautical miles. Small craft advisory in effect from Wednesday morning through Wednesday afternoon. For today, northwest wind around 5 knots, rising to 10 to 15 knots. Seas 4 to 5 feet. Wave detail, west 4 feet at 11 seconds and south 2 feet at 15 seconds. Patchy dense fog early this morning. For tonight, northwest wind 15 to 20 knots, easing to 10 to 15 knots after midnight. Seas 5 to 7 feet. Wave detail, northwest 6 feet at 10 seconds and south 2 feet at 15 seconds. For Wednesday, northwest wind 15 to 20.

speeds 4 to 6 feet. Wave detail, northwest 60 to 8 seconds. Sunrise, sunset, and tidal information for the San Francisco Bay Area for Tuesday, May 12th. The sunrise today, 6:03 a.m. The sunset tonight, 8:09 p.m. Tidal data at the Golden Gate for today. Low tide, 2:43 a.m. at 1.43 feet. High tide, 8:36 p.m. at 4.11 feet. Low tide, 2:20 p.m. at 0.86 feet. High tide, 09:08 p.m. at 5.42 feet. Here are the buoy observations for 5 a.m. Pacific Daylight Time. An offshore buoy 6 winds west at 70 knots, gusting to 21, pressure 1,014.1 millibars. An offshore buoy 59 winds southwest at 10 knots, water temperature 61, pressure 1,017.3 millibars. At buoy 14 near Point Arena, winds northwest at 8 knots, water temperature 54, pressure 1,013.8 millibars. At buoy 13 near Bodega Bay, winds northwest at 14 knots, pressure 1,013.2 millibars. At Point Reyes, wave rider buoy water temperature 53, phase 6 feet, every 11 seconds. At San Francisco Bar buoy water temperature 56, phase 6 feet, every 17 seconds. At San Francisco buoy winds northwest at 8 knots, water temperature 53, swell 5 feet, every 11 seconds. At Half Moon Bay buoy winds northwest 6 knots, water temperature 54, pressure 1,014.8 millibars, seas 4 feet, every 12 seconds. At Monterey buoy winds northwest at 8 knots, water temperature 57, pressure 1,014.0 millibars. At Pointer, wave rider buoy water temperature 55, seas 6 feet, every 11 seconds. At Cape San Martin buoy winds northwest at 8 knots, water temperature 59, pressure 1,014.0 millibars. Synopsis for the Central California coast and bays, including the Monterey Bay, Greater Farallon, and Cordell Bank National Marine Sanctuaries. Moderate to fresh northwest breezes will continue over the waters through midweek. Winds increase and seas build starting Wednesday with gale force gusts. Surface high pressure will strengthen over the eastern Pacific late in the week, resulting in increasingly gusty northwest winds and increasing wave heights in excess of 10 feet. The marine forecast for San Pablo Bay, Suisun Bay, the West Delta, and the San Francisco Bay north of the Bay Bridge. For today, southwest wind 5 to 10 knots, rising to 10 to 20 knots this afternoon. For tonight, southwest wind 10 to 15 knots. For Wednesday, west wind 10 to 15 knots. The marine forecast for Monterey Bay. Small craft advisory in effect from Wednesday morning through Wednesday afternoon. For today, light and variable winds, becoming west 5 to 10 knots late this morning and early afternoon, rising to 10 to 15 knots late. Seas 3 to 4 feet. Wave detail, west 3 feet at 10 seconds. Patchy fog early this morning. For tonight, west wind 10 to 15 knots, easing to 5 to 10 knots after midnight. Seas 4 to 5 feet. Wave detail, west 5 feet at 10 seconds. For Wednesday, northwest wind 10 to 20 knots, becoming west 20 to 25 knots in the afternoon. Seas 3 to 5 feet. Wave detail, northwest 5 feet at 8 seconds. The coastal waters forecast from Point Arena to Point Reyes out to 10 nautical miles. Small craft advisory in effect from this afternoon through Wednesday afternoon. Today, northwest wind 5 to 10 knots, rising to 20 to 25 knots, seas 5 to 6 feet. Wave detail, west 5 feet at 11 seconds and south 2 feet at 15 seconds. Patchy dense fog early this morning. Tonight, northwest wind 20 to 25 knots, easing to 15 to 20 knots after midnight. Seas 5 to 8 feet. Wave detail, northwest 7 feet at 7 seconds and south 2 feet at 15 seconds Wednesday. Northwest wind 20 to 25 knots, gale force.

up to 35 knots in the afternoon. Seas 5 to 6 feet, building to 6 to 8 feet in the afternoon. Wave detail, northwest 7 feet at 9 seconds and south 2 feet at 14 seconds. The coastal waters forecast from Point Arena to Point Reyes 10 to 60 nautical miles offshore. Small craft advisory in effect from Wednesday morning through Wednesday afternoon. Today northwest wind 10 to 15 knots, rising to 15 to 20 knots late. Sea 6 to 7 feet wave detail, northwest 7 feet at 9 seconds and south 2 feet at 15 seconds. Tonight northwest wind 15 to 20 knots, sea 6 to 7 feet wave detail, northwest 7 feet at 7 seconds and south 2 feet at 15 seconds Wednesday. Northwest wind 15 to 20 knots, rising to 20 to 25 knots in the afternoon. Sea 6 to 7 feet wave detail, northwest 7 feet at 8 seconds. San Francisco Bar forecast. In the deep water channel, mixed seas of 5 to 7 feet at 9 seconds. Across the bar, swell can be more than twice as high across the bar than surrounding waters. Waves are also more prone to break, particularly during strong ebb currents. Maximum ebb current of 1.8 knots at 1, 45 p.m. Tuesday and 3.0 knots at 2, 23 a.m. Wednesday. The coastal waters forecast from Point Pinos to Point Piedras Blancas out to 10 nautical miles. Small craft advisory in effect from late tonight through Wednesday afternoon. Today northwest wind around 5 knots, rising to 10 to 15 knots, seas 4 to 5 feet wave detail, northwest 5 feet at 11 seconds and south 2 feet at 15 seconds. Tonight northwest wind 10 to 15 knots, seas 5 to 6 feet wave detail, northwest 6 feet at 11 seconds and south 2 feet at 15 seconds Wednesday. Northwest wind 20 to 25 knots, gale force gusts up to 35 knots in the afternoon. Seas 4 to 6 feet wave detail, northwest 6 feet at 8 seconds. The coastal waters forecast from Pigeon Point to Point Pinos 10 to 60 nautical miles offshore. Small craft advisory in effect from Wednesday morning through Wednesday afternoon. Today northwest wind 5 to 10 knots, rising to 10 to 15 knots late this morning and afternoon. Seas 5 to 6 feet wave detail, northwest 6 feet at 11 seconds and south 2 feet at 15 seconds. Patchy dense fog early this morning. Tonight northwest wind 15 to 20 knots, seas 6 to 7 feet wave detail, northwest 7 feet at 8 seconds and south 2 feet at 15 seconds Wednesday. Northwest wind 15 to 25 knots, seas around 6 feet wave detail, northwest 6 feet at 9 seconds and south 2 feet at 14 seconds. The offshore waters forecast for the following marine location, Point Arena to Pigeon Point between 60 nautical miles and 150 nautical miles offshore. Issued at 02:01 a.m. Pacific Daylight Time. Gale force winds possible Saturday night. Today, northwest winds 10 to 20 knots. Seas 6 to 8 feet. Tonight, northwest winds 15 to 25 knots. Seas 6 to 7 feet. Wednesday, north to northwest winds 15 to 25 knots. Seas 7 to 9 feet. Wednesday night, north to northwest winds 20 to 30 knots. Seas 8 to 11 feet. Thursday, north winds 25 to 30 knots. Seas 8 to 12 feet. Thursday night, north winds 25 to 30 knots. Seas 8 to 13 feet. Friday, north winds 25 to 30 knots. Seas 9 to 13 feet. Friday night, north winds 25 to 30 knots. Seas 10 to 15 feet. Saturday, north winds 25 to 30 knots. Seas 11 to 15 feet. Saturday night, north winds 30 to 40 knots. Seas 12 to 17 feet. The offshore waters forecast for the following marine location, Pigeon Point to Point Piedras Blancas between 60 nautical miles and 150 nautical miles offshore. Issued at 02:01 a.m. Pacific Daylight Time. Gale force winds possible Saturday night. Today, north to northwest winds 15 to 20 knots.
10 to 15 knots. Seas 6 to 8 feet. Tonight, northwest winds 15 to 20 knots. Seas 6 to 7 feet. Wednesday, north to northwest winds 15 to 25 knots. Seas 7 to 9 feet. Wednesday night, north to northwest winds 20 to 30 knots. Seas 8 to 11 feet. Thursday, north to northwest winds 25 to 30 knots. Seas 9 to 12 feet. Thursday night, northwest winds 25 to 30 knots. Seas 10 to 13 feet. Friday, north to northwest winds 25 to 30 knots. Seas 11 to 13 feet. Friday night, north to northwest winds 25 to 30 knots. Seas 12 to 15 feet. Saturday, north to northwest winds 25 to 30 knots. Seas 13 to 15 feet. Saturday night, north to northwest winds 30 to 40 knots. Seas 13 to 17 feet. The coastal waters forecast from Point Reyes to Pigeon Point out to 10 nautical miles. Small craft advisory in effect from this afternoon through Wednesday afternoon. For today, west wind around 5 knots, veering to northwest 15 to 25 knots. Seas 3 to 5 feet. Wave detail, west 4 feet at 11 seconds and southwest 2 feet at 15 seconds. Patchy dense fog early this morning. For tonight, northwest wind 20 to 25 knots, easing to 15 to 20 knots after midnight. Seas 6 to 8 feet. Wave detail, northwest 7 feet at 8 seconds and southwest 2 feet at 15 seconds. For Wednesday, northwest wind 15 to 20 knots, rising to 20 to 25 knots in the afternoon. Seas 4 to 6 feet, building to 5 to 8 feet in the afternoon. Wave detail, northwest 6 feet at 8 seconds. The coastal waters forecast from Pigeon Point to Point Pinos out to 10 nautical miles. Small craft advisory in effect from Wednesday morning through Wednesday afternoon. For today, northwest wind around 5 knots, rising to 10 to 15 knots. Seas 4 to 5 feet. Wave detail, west 4 feet at 11 seconds and south 2 feet at 15 seconds. Patchy dense fog early this morning. For tonight, northwest wind 15 to 20 knots, easing to 10 to 15 knots after midnight. Seas 5 to 7 feet. Wave detail, northwest 6 feet at 10 seconds and south 2 feet at 15 seconds. For Wednesday, northwest wind 15 to 25 knots. Seas 4 to 6 feet. Wave detail, northwest 6 feet at 8 seconds. Sunrise, sunset, and tidal information for the San Francisco Bay Area for Tuesday, May 12th. The sunrise today, 6:03 a.m. The sunset tonight, 8:09 p.m. Tidal data at the Golden Gate for today. Low tide, 2:43 a.m. at 1.43 feet. High tide, 8:36 p.m. at 4.11 feet. Low tide, 2:20 p.m. at 0.86 feet. High tide, 09:08 p.m. at 5.42 feet. Here are the buoy observations for 5 a.m. Pacific Daylight Time. An offshore buoy 6 winds west at 70 knots, gusting to 21, pressure 1,014.1 millibars. An offshore buoy 59, wind southwest 10 knots, water temperature 61, pressure 1,017.2 millibars, sea 7 feet, every 11 seconds. At Point Arena buoy, winds northwest 10 knots, water temperature 54, pressure 1,013.8 millibars, sea 7 feet, every 11 seconds. At buoy 13 near Bodega Bay, winds northwest at 14 knots, pressure 1,013.3 millibars, swell 6 feet, every 11 seconds. At Point Reyes Wave Rider buoy, water temperature 53, sea 7 feet, every 11 seconds. At San Francisco Bar buoy, water temperature 56, sea 6 feet, every 17 seconds. At San Francisco buoy, winds northwest at 8 knots, water temperature 53, swell 5.

11 seconds. At Half Moon Bay, buoy winds northwest 6 knots. Water temperature 54. Pressure 1,014.8 millibars. Seas 4 feet every 12 seconds. At Monterey Bay, buoy winds northwest 6 knots. Water temperature 57. Pressure 1,014.1 millibars. Seas 6 feet every 11 seconds. At Oyster, wave rider buoy water temperature 55. Seas 6 feet every 11 seconds. At Cape San Martin, buoy winds northwest 8 knots. Water temperature 59. Pressure 1,013.9 millibars. Seas 7 feet every 11 seconds. Synopsis for the Central California coast and bays, including the Monterey Bay, Greater Farallon, and Cordell Bank National Marine Sanctuaries. Moderate to fresh northwest breezes will continue over the waters through midweek. Winds increase and seas build starting Wednesday with gale force gusts. Surface high pressure will strengthen over the eastern Pacific late in the week, resulting in increasingly gusty northwest winds and increasing wave heights in excess of 10 feet. The marine forecast for San Pablo Bay, Suisun Bay, the West Delta, and the San Francisco Bay north of the Bay Bridge. For today, southwest wind 5 to 10 knots, rising to 10 to 20 knots this afternoon. For tonight, southwest wind 10 to 15 knots. For Wednesday, west wind 10 to 15 knots. The marine forecast for Monterey Bay. Small craft advisory in effect from Wednesday morning through Wednesday afternoon. For today, light and variable winds, becoming west 5 to 10 knots late this morning and early afternoon, rising to 10 to 15 knots late. Seas 3 to 4 feet. Wave detail, west 3 feet at 10 seconds. Patchy fog early this morning. For tonight, west wind 10 to 15 knots, easing to 5 to 10 knots after midnight. Seas 4 to 5 feet. Wave detail, west 5 feet at 10 seconds. For Wednesday, northwest wind 10 to 20 knots, becoming west 20 to 25 knots in the afternoon. Seas 3 to 5 feet. Wave detail, northwest 5 feet at 8 seconds. The coastal waters forecast from Point Arena to Point Reyes out to 10 nautical miles. Small craft advisory in effect from this afternoon through Wednesday afternoon. Today, northwest wind 5 to 10 knots, rising to 20 to 25 knots, seas 5 to 6 feet wave detail, west 5 feet at 11 seconds and south 2 feet at 15 seconds. Patchy dense fog early this morning. Tonight, northwest wind 20 to 25 knots, easing to 15 to 20 knots after midnight. Seas 5 to 8 feet wave detail, northwest 7 feet at 7 seconds and south 2 feet at 15 seconds Wednesday. Northwest wind 20 to 25 knots, gale force gusts up to 35 knots in the afternoon. Seas 5 to 6 feet, building to 6 to 8 feet in the afternoon. Wave detail, northwest 7 feet at 9 seconds and south 2 feet at 14 seconds. The coastal waters forecast from Point Arena to Point Reyes 10 to 60 nautical miles offshore. Small craft advisory in effect from Wednesday morning through Wednesday afternoon. Today, northwest wind at 10 to 15 knots, rising to 15 to 20 knots late. Seas 6 to 7 feet wave detail, northwest 7 feet at 9 seconds and south 2 feet at 15 seconds. Tonight, northwest wind 15 to 20 knots, seas 6 to 7 feet wave detail, northwest 7 feet at 7 seconds and south 2 feet at 15 seconds Wednesday. Northwest wind 15 to 20 knots, rising to 20 to 25 knots in the afternoon. Seas 6 to 7 feet wave detail, northwest 7 feet at 8 seconds. San Francisco Bar forecast. In the deep water channel, mixed seas of 5 to 7 feet at 9 seconds. Across the bar, swell can be more than twice as high across the bar than surrounding waters. Waves are also more prone to break, particularly during strong ebb currents. Maximum ebb current of 1.8 knots at 1:45 p.m. Tuesday and 3.0 knots at 2:23 a.m. Wednesday. The coastal waters forecast from Point Pinos to Point Piedras Blancas out to 10 nautical miles. Small craft.
advisory in effect from late tonight through Wednesday afternoon. Today, northwest wind around 5 knots, rising to 10 to 15 knots, seas 4 to 5 feet, wave detail. Northwest 5 feet at 11 seconds and south 2 feet at 15 seconds. Tonight, northwest wind 10 to 15 knots, seas 5 to 6 feet, wave detail. Northwest 6 feet at 11 seconds and south 2 feet at 15 seconds Wednesday. Northwest wind 20 to 25 knots, gale force gusts up to 35 knots in the afternoon. Seas 4 to 6 feet, wave detail. Northwest 6 feet at 8 seconds. The coastal waters forecast from Pigeon Point to Point Pinos 10 to 60 nautical miles offshore. Small craft advisory in effect from Wednesday morning through Wednesday afternoon. Today, northwest wind 5 to 10 knots, rising to 10 to 15 knots late this morning and afternoon. Seas 5 to 6 feet, wave detail. Northwest 6 feet at 11 seconds and south 2 feet at 15 seconds. Patchy dense fog early this morning. Tonight, northwest wind 15 to 20 knots, seas 6 to 7 feet, wave detail. Northwest 7 feet at 8 seconds and south 2 feet at 15 seconds Wednesday. Northwest wind 15 to 25 knots, seas around 6 feet, wave detail. Northwest 6 feet at 9 seconds and south 2 feet at 14 seconds. 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This broadcast originates from the National Weather Service office located in Monterey, California, and serves the coastal marine waters, including San Francisco and Monterey Bay. The offshore waters forecast for the following marine location, Point Arena to Pigeon Point between 60 nautical miles and 150 nautical miles offshore. Issued at 0201 a.m. Pacific Daylight Time. Gale force winds possible Saturday night. Today, northwest winds 10 to 20 knots. Seas 6 to 8 feet. Tonight, northwest winds 15 to 25 knots. Seas 6 to 7 feet. Wednesday, north to northwest winds 15 to 25 knots. Seas 7 to 9 feet. Wednesday night, north to northwest winds 20 to 30 knots. Seas 8 to 11 feet. Thursday, north winds 25 to 30 knots. Seas 8 to 12 feet. Thursday night, north winds 25 to 30 knots. Seas 8 to 13 feet. Friday, north winds 25 to 30 knots. Seas 9 to 13 feet. Friday night, north winds 25 to 30 knots. Seas 10 to 15 feet. Saturday, north winds 25 to 30 knots. Seas 11 to 15 feet. Saturday night, north winds 30 to 40 knots. Seas 12 to 17 feet. The offshore waters forecast for the following marine location, Pigeon Point to Point Piedras Blancas between 60 nautical miles and 150 nautical miles offshore. Issued at 0201 a.m. Pacific Daylight Time. Gale force winds possible Saturday night. Today, north to northwest winds 15 to 20 knots, becoming northwest 10 to 15 knots. Seas 6 to 8 feet. Tonight, northwest winds 15 to 20 knots. Seas 6 to 7 feet. Wednesday, north to northwest winds 15 to 25 knots. Seas 7 to 9 feet. Wednesday night, north to northwest winds 20 to 30 knots. Seas 8 to 11 feet. Thursday, north to northwest winds 25 to 30 knots. Seas 9 to 12 feet. Thursday night, northwest winds 25 to 30 knots. Seas 10 to 13 feet. Friday, north to northwest winds 25 to 30 knots. Seas 11 to 13 feet. Friday night, north to northwest winds 25 to 30 knots. Seas 12 to 15 feet. Saturday, north to northwest winds 25 to 30 knots. Seas 13 to 15 feet. Saturday night, north to northwest winds 30 to 40 knots. Seas 13 to 17 feet. The coastal waters forecast from Point Reyes to Pigeon Point out to 10 nautical miles.

craft. Advisory in effect from this afternoon through Wednesday afternoon. For today, west wind around 5 knots, veering to northwest 15 to 25 knots. Seas 3 to 5 feet. Wave detail, west 4 feet at 11 seconds and southwest 2 feet at 15 seconds. Patchy dense fog early this morning. For tonight, northwest wind 20 to 25 knots, easing to 15 to 20 knots after midnight. Seas 6 to 8 feet. Wave detail, northwest 7 feet at 8 seconds and southwest 2 feet at 15 seconds. For Wednesday, northwest wind 15 to 20 knots, rising to 20 to 25 knots in the afternoon. Seas 4 to 6 feet, building to 5 to 8 feet in the afternoon. Wave detail, northwest 6 feet at 8 seconds. The coastal waters forecast from Pigeon Point to Point Pinos out to 10 nautical miles. Small craft advisory in effect from Wednesday morning through Wednesday afternoon. For today, northwest wind around 5 knots, rising to 10 to 15 knots. Seas 4 to 5 feet. Wave detail, west 4 feet at 11 seconds and south 2 feet at 15 seconds. Patchy dense fog early this morning. For tonight, northwest wind 15 to 20 knots, easing to 10 to 15 knots after midnight. Seas 5 to 7 feet. Wave detail, northwest 6 feet at 10 seconds and south 2 feet at 15 seconds. For Wednesday, northwest wind 15 to 25 knots. Seas 4 to 6 feet. Wave detail, northwest 6 feet at 8 seconds. Sunrise, sunset, and tidal information for the San Francisco Bay Area for Tuesday, May 12th. The sunrise today, 6:03 a.m. The sunset tonight, 8:09 p.m. Tidal data at the Golden Gate for today. Low tide, 2:43 a.m. at 1.43 feet. High tide, 8:36 p.m. at 4.11 feet. Low tide, 2:20 p.m. at 0.86 feet. High tide, 09:08 p.m. at 5.42 feet. Here are the buoy observations for 5 a.m. Pacific Daylight Time. An offshore buoy 6 winds west at 70 knots, gusting to 21, pressure 1,014.1 millibars. An offshore buoy 59, wind southwest 10 knots, water temperature 61, pressure 1,017.2 millibars, sea 7 feet, every 11 seconds. At Point Arena buoy, winds northwest 10 knots, water temperature 54, pressure 1,013.8 millibars, sea 7 feet, every 11 seconds. At buoy 13 near Bodega Bay, winds northwest at 14 knots, pressure 1,013.3 millibars, swell 6 feet, every 11 seconds. At Point Reyes Wave Rider buoy, water temperature 53, sea 7 feet, every 11 seconds. At San Francisco Bar buoy, water temperature 56, seas 6 feet, every 17 seconds. At San Francisco buoy, winds northwest at 8 knots, water temperature 53, swell 5 feet, every 11 seconds. At Half Moon Bay buoy, winds northwest 6 knots, water temperature 54, pressure 1,014.8 millibars, seas 4 feet, every 12 seconds. At Monterey Bay buoy, winds northwest 6 knots, water temperature 57, pressure 1,014.1 millibars, seas 6 feet, every 11 seconds. At Pointer, Wave Rider buoy, water temperature 55, seas 6 feet, every 11 seconds. At Cape San Martin buoy, winds northwest 8 knots, water temperature 59, pressure 1,013.9 millibars. Sea 7 feet, every 11 seconds. Synopsis, northwest 8 knots, water temperature 59, pressure 1,013.9 millibars. Sea 7 feet, every 11 seconds. Synopsis for the Central California coast and bays, including the Monterey Bay, Greater Farallox, and Cordell Bank National Marine Sanctuaries, moderate to fresh northwest breezes will continue over the waters through midweek. Winds increase and seas build starting Wednesday with gale force gusts. Surface high pressure.

will strengthen over the eastern Pacific late in the week, resulting in increasingly gusty northwest winds and increasing wave heights in excess of 10 feet. The marine forecast for San Pablo Bay, Suisun Bay, the West Delta, and the San Francisco Bay north of the Bay Bridge. For today, southwest wind 5 to 10 knots, rising to 10 to 20 knots this afternoon. For tonight, southwest wind 10 to 15 knots. For Wednesday, west wind 10 to 15 knots. The marine forecast for Monterey Bay. Small craft advisory in effect from Wednesday morning through Wednesday afternoon. For today, light and variable winds, becoming west 5 to 10 knots late this morning and early afternoon, rising to 10 to 15 knots late. Seas 3 to 4 feet. Wave detail, west 3 feet at 10 seconds. Patchy fog early this morning. For tonight, west wind 10 to 15 knots, easing to 5 to 10 knots after midnight. Seas 4 to 5 feet. Wave detail, west 5 feet at 10 seconds. For Wednesday, northwest wind 10 to 20 knots, becoming west 20 to 25 knots in the afternoon. Seas 3 to 5 feet. Wave detail, northwest 5 feet at 8 seconds. The coastal waters forecast from Point Arena to Point Reyes out to 10 nautical miles. Small craft advisory in effect from this afternoon through Wednesday afternoon. Today, northwest wind 5 to 10 knots, rising to 20 to 25 knots, seas 5 to 6 feet, wave detail, west 5 feet at 11 seconds and south 2 feet at 15 seconds. Patchy dense fog early this morning. Tonight, northwest wind 20 to 25 knots, easing to 15 to 20 knots after midnight. Seas 5 to 8 feet, wave detail, northwest 7 feet at 7 seconds and south 2 feet at 15 seconds Wednesday. Northwest wind 20 to 25 knots, gale force gusts up to 35 knots in the afternoon. Seas 5 to 6 feet, building to 6 to 8 feet in the afternoon. Wave detail, northwest 7 feet at 9 seconds and south 2 feet at 14 seconds. The coastal waters forecast from Point Arena to Point Reyes 10 to 60 nautical miles offshore. Small craft advisory in effect from Wednesday morning through Wednesday afternoon. Today, northwest wind 10 to 15 knots, rising to 15 to 20 knots late. Seas 6 to 7 feet, wave detail, northwest 7 feet at 9 seconds and south 2 feet at 15 seconds. Tonight, northwest wind 15 to 20 knots, seas 6 to 7 feet, wave detail, northwest 7 feet at 7 seconds and south 2 feet at 15 seconds Wednesday. Northwest wind 15 to 20 knots, rising to 20 to 25 knots in the afternoon. Seas 6 to 7 feet, wave detail, northwest 7 feet at 8 seconds. San Francisco Bar forecast. In the deep water channel, mixed seas of 5 to 7 feet at 9 seconds. Across the bar, swell can be more than twice as high across the bar than surrounding waters. Waves are also more prone to break, particularly during strong ebb currents. Maximum ebb current of 1.8 knots at 1:45 p.m. Tuesday and 3.0 knots at 2:23 a.m. Wednesday. The coastal waters forecast from Point Pinos to Point Piedras Blancas out to 10 nautical miles. Small craft advisory in effect from late tonight through Wednesday afternoon. Today, northwest wind around 5 knots, rising to 10 to 15 knots, seas 4 to 5 feet, wave detail, northwest 5 feet at 11 seconds and south 2 feet at 15 seconds. Tonight, northwest wind 10 to 15 knots, seas 5 to 6 feet, wave detail, northwest 6 feet at 11 seconds and south 2 feet at 15 seconds Wednesday. Northwest wind 20 to 25 knots, gale force gusts up to 35 knots in the afternoon. Seas 4 to 6 feet, wave detail, northwest 6 feet at 8 seconds. The coastal waters forecast from Pigeon Point to Point Pinos 10 to 60 nautical miles offshore. Small craft advisory in effect from Wednesday morning through Wednesday afternoon. Today, northwest wind 5 to 10 knots, rising to 10 to 15 knots late this morning and afternoon. Seas 5 to 6 feet, wave detail, northwest 6 feet at 11 seconds and south 2 feet at 15 seconds.

dense fog early this morning. Tonight, northwest wind 15 to 20 knots, sea 6 to 7 feet, wave detail. Northwest 7 feet at 8 seconds and south 2 feet at 15 seconds Wednesday. Northwest wind 15 to 25 knots, sea is around 6 feet, wave detail. Northwest 6 feet at 9 seconds and south 2 feet at 14 seconds. The offshore waters forecast for the following marine location: Point Arena to Pigeon Point between 60 nautical miles and 150 nautical miles offshore. Issued at 02:01 a.m. Pacific Daylight Time. Gale force winds possible Saturday night. Today, northwest winds 10 to 20 knots. Seas 6 to 8 feet. Tonight, northwest winds 15 to 25 knots. Seas 6 to 7 feet. Wednesday, north to northwest winds 15 to 25 knots. Seas 7 to 9 feet. Wednesday night, north to northwest winds 20 to 30 knots. Seas 8 to 11 feet. Thursday, north winds 25 to 30 knots. Seas 8 to 12 feet. Thursday night, north winds 25 to 30 knots. Seas 8 to 13 feet. Friday, north winds 25 to 30 knots. Seas 9 to 13 feet. Friday night, north winds 25 to 30 knots. Seas 10 to 15 feet. Saturday, north winds 25 to 30 knots. Seas 11 to 15 feet. Saturday night, north winds 30 to 40 knots. Seas 12 to 17 feet. The offshore waters forecast for the following marine location: Pigeon Point to Point Piedras Blancas between 60 nautical miles and 150 nautical miles offshore. Issued at 02:01 a.m. Pacific Daylight Time. Gale force winds possible Saturday night. Today, north to northwest winds 15 to 20 knots, becoming northwest 10 to 15 knots. Seas 6 to 8 feet. Tonight, northwest winds 15 to 20 knots. Seas 6 to 7 feet. Wednesday, north to northwest winds 15 to 25 knots. Seas 7 to 9 feet. Wednesday night, north to northwest winds 20 to 30 knots. Seas 8 to 11 feet. Thursday, north to northwest winds 25 to 30 knots. Seas 9 to 12 feet. Thursday night, northwest winds 25 to 30 knots. Seas 10 to 13 feet. Friday, north to northwest winds 25 to 30 knots. Seas 11 to 13 feet. Friday night, north to northwest winds 25 to 30 knots. Seas 12 to 15 feet. Saturday, north to northwest winds 25 to 30 knots. Seas 13 to 15 feet. Saturday night, north to northwest winds 30 to 40 knots. Seas 13 to 17 feet. The coastal waters forecast from Point Reyes to Pigeon Point out to 10 nautical miles. Small craft advisory in effect from this afternoon through Wednesday afternoon. For today, west wind around 5 knots, veering to northwest 15 to 25 knots. Seas 3 to 5 feet. Wave detail, west 4 feet at 11 seconds and southwest 2 feet at 15 seconds. Patchy dense fog early this morning. For tonight, northwest wind 20 to 25 knots, easing to 15 to 20 knots after midnight. Seas 6 to 8 feet. Wave detail, northwest 7 feet at 8 seconds and southwest 2 feet at 15 seconds. For Wednesday, northwest wind 15 to 20 knots, rising to 20 to 25 knots in the afternoon. Seas 4 to 6 feet, building to 5 to 8 feet in the afternoon. Wave detail, northwest 6 feet at 8 seconds. The coastal waters forecast from Pigeon Point to Point Pinos out to 10 nautical miles. Small craft advisory in effect from Wednesday morning through Wednesday afternoon. For today, northwest wind around 5 knots, rising to 10 to 15 knots. Seas 4 to 5 feet. Wave detail, west 4 feet at 11 seconds and south 2 feet at 15 seconds. Patchy dense fog early this morning. For tonight,

northwest wind 15 to 20 knots, easing to 10 to 50 knots after midnight. Seas 5 to 7 feet. Wave detail, northwest 6 feet at 10 seconds and south 2 feet at 15 seconds. For Wednesday, northwest wind 15 to 25 knots. Seas 4 to 6 feet. Wave detail, northwest 6 feet at 8 seconds. Sunrise, sunset, and tidal information for the San Francisco Bay Area for Tuesday, May 12th. The sunrise today, 6:03 a.m. The sunset tonight, 8:09 p.m. Tidal data at the Golden Gate for today. Low tide, 2:43 a.m. at 1.43 feet. High tide, 8:36 p.m. at 4.11 feet. Low tide, 2:20 p.m. at 0.86 feet. High tide, 09:08 p.m. at 5.42 feet. Here are the buoy observations for 5 a.m. Pacific Daylight Time. An offshore buoy 6 winds west at 70 knots, gusting to 21, pressure 1,014.1 millibars. An offshore buoy 59, wind southwest 10 knots, water temperature 61, pressure 1,017.2 millibars, sea 7 feet, every 11 seconds. Headpoint Arena buoy, winds northwest 10 knots, water temperature 54, pressure 1,013.8 millibars, sea 7 feet, every 11 seconds. At buoy 13 near Bodega Bay, winds northwest at 14 knots, pressure 1,013.3 millibars, swell 6 feet, every 11 seconds. At Point Reyes Wave Rider buoy, water temperature 53, sea 7 feet, every 11 seconds. At San Francisco Bar buoy, water temperature 56, sea 6 feet, every 17 seconds. At San Francisco Bay, winds northwest at 8 knots, water temperature 53, swell 5 feet, every 11 seconds. At Half Moon Bay, buoy, winds northwest 6 knots, water temperature 54, pressure 1,014.8 millibars, seas 4 feet, every 12 seconds. At Monterey Bay, buoy, winds northwest 6 knots, water temperature 57, pressure 1,014.1 millibars, seas 6 feet, every 11 seconds. At Pointer, Wave Rider buoy, water temperature 55, seas 6 feet, every 11 seconds. At Cape San Martin buoy, winds northwest 8 knots, water temperature 59, pressure 1,013.9 millibars. Sea 7 feet, every 11 seconds. Synopsis for the Central California coast and bays, including the Monterey Bay, Greater Farallones, and Cordell Bank National Marine Sanctuaries. Moderate to fresh northwest breezes will continue over the waters through midweek. Winds increase and seas build starting Wednesday with gale force gusts. Surface high pressure will strengthen over the eastern Pacific late in the week, resulting in increasingly gusty northwest winds and increasing wave heights in excess of 10 feet. The marine forecast for San Pablo Bay, Suisun Bay, the West Delta, and the San Francisco Bay north of the Bay Bridge. For today, southwest wind 5 to 10 knots, rising to 10 to 20 knots this afternoon. For tonight, southwest wind 10 to 15 knots. For Wednesday, west wind 10 to 15 knots. The marine forecast for Monterey Bay. Small craft advisory in effect from Wednesday morning through Wednesday afternoon. For today, light and variable winds, becoming west 5 to 10 knots late this morning and early afternoon, rising to 10 to 15 knots late. Seas 3 to 4 feet. Wave detail, west 3 feet at 10 seconds. Patchy fog early this morning. For tonight, west wind 10 to 15 knots, easing to 5 to 10 knots after midnight. Seas 4 to 5 feet. Wave detail, west 5 feet at 10 seconds. For Wednesday, northwest wind 10 to 20 knots, becoming west 20 to 25 knots in the afternoon. Seas 3 to 5 feet. Wave detail, northwest 5 feet at 8 seconds. The coastal waters forecast from Point Arena to Point Reyes out to 10 nautical miles. Small craft advisory in effect from this afternoon through Wednesday afternoon. Today, northwest.

5 to 10 knots, rising to 20 to 25 knots, seas 5 to 6 feet wave detail, west 5 feet at 11 seconds and south 2 feet at 15 seconds. Patchy dense fog early this morning. Tonight, northwest wind 20 to 25 knots, easing to 15 to 20 knots after midnight. Seas 5 to 8 feet wave detail, northwest 7 feet at 7 seconds and south 2 feet at 15 seconds Wednesday. Northwest wind 20 to 25 knots, gale force gusts up to 35 knots in the afternoon. Seas 5 to 6 feet, building to 6 to 8 feet in the afternoon. Wave detail, northwest 7 feet at 9 seconds and south 2 feet at 14 seconds. The coastal waters forecast from Point Arena to Point Reyes 10 to 60 nautical miles offshore. Small craft advisory in effect from Wednesday morning through Wednesday afternoon. Today, northwest wind 10 to 15 knots, rising to 15 to 20 knots late. Seas 6 to 7 feet wave detail, northwest 7 feet at 9 seconds and south 2 feet at 15 seconds. Tonight, northwest wind 15 to 20 knots, seas 6 to 7 feet wave detail, northwest 7 feet at 7 seconds and south 2 feet at 15 seconds Wednesday. Northwest wind 15 to 20 knots, rising to 20 to 25 knots in the afternoon. Seas 6 to 7 feet wave detail, northwest 7 feet at 8 seconds. San Francisco Bar forecast. In the deep water channel, mixed seas of 5 to 7 feet at 9 seconds. Across the bar, swell can be more than twice as high across the bar than surrounding waters. Waves are also more prone to break, particularly during strong ebb currents. Maximum ebb current of 1.8 knots at 1, 45 p.m. Tuesday and 3.0 knots at 2, 23 a.m. Wednesday. The coastal waters forecast from Point Pinos to Point Piedras Blancas out to 10 nautical miles. Small craft advisory in effect from late tonight through Wednesday afternoon. Today, northwest wind around 5 knots, rising to 10 to 15 knots, seas 4 to 5 feet wave detail, northwest 5 feet at 11 seconds and south 2 feet at 15 seconds. Tonight, northwest wind 10 to 15 knots, seas 5 to 6 feet wave detail, northwest 6 feet at 11 seconds and south 2 feet at 15 seconds Wednesday. Northwest wind 20 to 25 knots, gale force gusts up to 35 knots in the afternoon. Seas 4 to 6 feet wave detail, northwest 6 feet at 8 seconds. The coastal waters forecast from Pigeon Point to Point Pinos 10 to 60 nautical miles offshore. Small craft advisory in effect from Wednesday morning through Wednesday afternoon. Today, northwest wind 5 to 10 knots, rising to 10 to 15 knots late this morning and afternoon. Seas 5 to 6 feet wave detail, northwest 6 feet at 11 seconds and south 2 feet at 15 seconds. Patchy dense fog early this morning. Tonight, northwest wind 15 to 20 knots, seas 6 to 7 feet wave detail, northwest 7 feet at 8 seconds and south 2 feet at 15 seconds Wednesday. Northwest wind 15 to 25 knots, seas around 6 feet wave detail, northwest 6 feet at 9 seconds and south 2 feet at 14 seconds. The offshore waters forecast for the following marine location, Point Arena to Pigeon Point between 60 nautical miles and 150 nautical miles offshore. Issued at 0201 a.m. Pacific Daylight Time. Gale force winds possible Saturday night. Today, northwest winds 10 to 20 knots. Seas 6 to 8 feet. Tonight, northwest winds 15 to 25 knots. Seas 6 to 7 feet. Wednesday, north to northwest winds 15 to 25 knots. Seas 7 to 9 feet. Wednesday night, north to northwest winds 20 to 30 knots. Seas 8 to 11 feet. Thursday, north winds 25 to 30 knots. Seas 8 to 12 feet. Thursday night, north winds 25 to 30 knots. Seas 8 to 13 feet. Friday, north winds 25 to 30 knots. Seas 9 to 13 feet. Friday night, north winds 25 to 30 knots. Seas 10 to 15 feet. Saturday, north winds 25 to 30 knots.

see 7 to 9 feet. Wednesday night, north to northwest winds 20 to 30 knots. Seas 8 to 11 feet. Thursday, north to northwest winds 25 to 30 knots. Seas 9 to 12 feet. Thursday night, northwest winds 25 to 30 knots. Seas 10 to 13 feet. Friday, north to northwest winds 25 to 30 knots. Seas 11 to 13 feet. Friday night, north to northwest winds 25 to 30 knots. Seas 12 to 15 feet. Saturday, north to northwest winds 25 to 30 knots. Seas 13 to 15 feet. Saturday night, north to northwest winds 30 to 40 knots. Seas 13 to 17 feet. 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This broadcast originates from the National Weather Service office located in Monterey, California, and serves the coastal marine waters, including San Francisco and Monterey Bay. The coastal waters forecast from Point Reyes to Pigeon Point out to 10 nautical miles. Small craft advisory in effect from this afternoon through Wednesday afternoon. For today, west wind around 5 knots, veering to northwest 15 to 25 knots. Seas 3 to 5 feet. Wave detail, west 4 feet at 11 seconds and southwest 2 feet at 15 seconds. Patchy dense fog early this morning. For tonight, northwest wind 20 to 25 knots, easing to 15 to 20 knots after midnight. Seas 6 to 8 feet. Wave detail, northwest 7 feet at 8 seconds and southwest 2 feet at 15 seconds. For Wednesday, northwest wind 15 to 20 knots, rising to 20 to 25 knots in the afternoon. Seas 4 to 6 feet, building to 5 to 8 feet in the afternoon. Wave detail, northwest 6 feet at 8 seconds. The coastal waters forecast from Pigeon Point to Point Pinos out to 10 nautical miles. Small craft advisory in effect from Wednesday morning through Wednesday afternoon. For today, northwest wind around 5 knots, rising to 10 to 15 knots. Seas 4 to 5 feet. Wave detail, west 4 feet at 11 seconds and south 2 feet at 15 seconds. Patchy dense fog early this morning. For tonight, northwest wind 15 to 20 knots, easing to 10 to 15 knots after midnight. Seas 5 to 7 feet. Wave detail, northwest 6 feet at 10 seconds and south 2 feet at 15 seconds. For Wednesday, northwest wind 15 to 25 knots. Seas 4 to 6 feet. Wave detail, northwest 6 feet at 8 seconds. Sunrise, sunset, and tidal information for the San Francisco Bay Area for Tuesday, May 12th. The sunrise today, 6:03 a.m. The sunset tonight, 8:09 p.m. Tidal data at the Golden Gate for today. Low tide, 2:43 a.m. at 1.43 feet. High tide, 8:36 p.m. at 4.11 feet. Low tide, 2:20 p.m. at 0.86 feet. High tide, 09:08 p.m. at 5.42 feet. Here are the buoy observations for 5 a.m. Pacific Daylight Time. An offshore buoy 6 winds west at 70 knots, gusting to 21, pressure 1,014.1 millibars. An offshore buoy 59, wind southwest 10 knots, water temperature 61, pressure 1,017.2 millibars, sea 7 feet, every 11 seconds. At Point Arena buoy, winds northwest 10 knots, water temperature 54, pressure 1,013.8 millibars, sea 7 feet, every 11 seconds. At buoy 13 near Bodega Bay, winds northwest at 14 knots, pressure 1,013.3 millibars, swell 6 feet, every 11 seconds. At Point Reyes Wave Rider buoy, water temperature 53, sea 7 feet, every 11 seconds. At San Francisco Bar buoy, water temperature 56, sea 6 feet, every 17 seconds.

San Francisco, blowing winds northwest at 8 knots. Water temperature 53. Swell 5 feet every 11 seconds. At Half Moon Bay, buoy winds northwest 6 knots, water temperature 54, pressure 1,014.8 millibars, seas 4 feet, every 12 seconds. At Monterey Bay, buoy winds northwest 6 knots, water temperature 57, pressure 1,014.1 millibars, seas 6 feet, every 11 seconds. At Pointer, wave rider buoy water temperature 55, seas 6 feet, every 11 seconds. At Cape San Martin, buoy winds northwest 8 knots, water temperature 59, pressure 1,013.9 millibars, sea 7 feet, every 11 seconds. Synopsis for the Central California coast and bays, including the Monterey Bay, Greater Farallones, and Cordell Bank National Marine Sanctuaries, moderate to fresh northwest breezes will continue over the waters through midweek. Winds increase and seas build starting Wednesday with gale force gusts. Surface high pressure will strengthen over the eastern Pacific late in the week, resulting in increasingly gusty northwest winds and increasing wave heights in excess of 10 feet. The marine forecast for San Pablo Bay, Suisun Bay, the West Delta, and the San Francisco Bay north of the Bay Bridge. For today, southwest wind 5 to 10 knots, rising to 10 to 20 knots this afternoon. For tonight, southwest wind 10 to 15 knots. For Wednesday, west wind 10 to 15 knots. The marine forecast for Monterey Bay. Small craft advisory in effect from Wednesday morning through Wednesday afternoon. For today, light and variable winds, becoming west 5 to 10 knots late this morning and early afternoon, rising to 10 to 15 knots late. Seas 3 to 4 feet. Wave detail, west 3 feet at 10 seconds. Patchy fog early this morning. For tonight, west wind 10 to 15 knots, easing to 5 to 10 knots after midnight. Seas 4 to 5 feet. Wave detail, west 5 feet at 10 seconds. For Wednesday, northwest wind 10 to 20 knots, becoming west 20 to 25 knots in the afternoon. Seas 3 to 5 feet. Wave detail, northwest 5 feet at 8 seconds. The coastal waters forecast from Point Arena to Point Reyes out to 10 nautical miles. Small craft advisory in effect from this afternoon through Wednesday afternoon. Today, northwest wind 5 to 10 knots, rising to 20 to 25 knots, seas 5 to 6 feet. Wave detail, west 5 feet at 11 seconds and south 2 feet at 15 seconds. Patchy dense fog early this morning. Tonight, northwest wind 20 to 25 knots, easing to 15 to 20 knots after midnight. Seas 5 to 8 feet. Wave detail, northwest 7 feet at 7 seconds and south 2 feet at 15 seconds Wednesday. Northwest wind 20 to 25 knots, gale force gusts up to 35 knots in the afternoon. Seas 5 to 6 feet, building to 6 to 8 feet in the afternoon. Wave detail, northwest 7 feet at 9 seconds and south 2 feet at 14 seconds. The coastal waters forecast from Point Arena to Point Reyes 10 to 60 nautical miles offshore. Small craft advisory in effect from Wednesday morning through Wednesday afternoon. Today, northwest wind 10 to 15 knots, rising to 15 to 20 knots late. Seas 6 to 7 feet. Wave detail, northwest 7 feet at 9 seconds and south 2 feet at 15 seconds. Tonight, northwest wind 15 to 20 knots, seas 6 to 7 feet. Wave detail, northwest 7 feet at 7 seconds and south 2 feet at 15 seconds Wednesday. Northwest wind 15 to 20 knots, rising to 20 to 25 knots in the afternoon. Seas 6 to 7 feet. Wave detail, northwest 7 feet at 8 seconds. San Francisco Bar forecast. In the deep water channel, mixed seas of 5 to 7 feet at 9 seconds. Across the bar, swell can be more than twice as high across the bar than surrounding waters. Waves are also more prone to break, particularly during strong ebb currents. Maximum ebb current of 1.8 knots at 1:45 p.m. Tuesday and 3.0 knots at 2:23 a.m. Wednesday. The coastal waters forecast

Point Pinos to Point Piedras blunt is out to 10 nautical miles. Small craft advisory in effect from late tonight through Wednesday afternoon. Today, northwest wind around 5 knots, rising to 10 to 15 knots, seas 4 to 5 feet, wave detail. Northwest 5 feet at 11 seconds and south 2 feet at 15 seconds. Tonight, northwest wind 10 to 15 knots, seas 5 to 6 feet, wave detail. Northwest 6 feet at 11 seconds and south 2 feet at 15 seconds Wednesday. Northwest wind 20 to 25 knots, gale force gusts up to 35 knots in the afternoon. Seas 4 to 6 feet, wave detail. Northwest 6 feet at 8 seconds. The coastal waters forecast from Pigeon Point to Point Pinos 10 to 60 nautical miles offshore. Small craft advisory in effect from Wednesday morning through Wednesday afternoon. Today, northwest wind 5 to 10 knots, rising to 10 to 15 knots late this morning and afternoon. Seas 5 to 6 feet, wave detail. Northwest 6 feet at 11 seconds and south 2 feet at 15 seconds. Patchy dense fog early this morning. Tonight, northwest wind 15 to 20 knots, seas 6 to 7 feet, wave detail. Northwest 7 feet at 8 seconds and south 2 feet at 15 seconds Wednesday. Northwest wind 15 to 25 knots, seas around 6 feet, wave detail. Northwest 6 feet at 9 seconds and south 2 feet at 14 seconds. The offshore waters forecast for the following marine location: Point Arena to Pigeon Point between 60 nautical miles and 150 nautical miles offshore. Issued at 02:01 a.m. Pacific Daylight Time. Gale force winds possible Saturday night. Today, northwest winds 10 to 20 knots. Seas 6 to 8 feet. Tonight, northwest winds 15 to 25 knots. Seas 6 to 7 feet. Wednesday, north to northwest winds 15 to 25 knots. Seas 7 to 9 feet. Wednesday night, north to northwest winds 20 to 30 knots. Seas 8 to 11 feet. Thursday, north winds 25 to 30 knots. Seas 8 to 12 feet. Thursday night, north winds 25 to 30 knots. Seas 8 to 13 feet. Friday, north winds 25 to 30 knots. Seas 9 to 13 feet. Friday night, north winds 25 to 30 knots. Seas 10 to 15 feet. Saturday, north winds 25 to 30 knots. Seas 11 to 15 feet. Saturday night, north winds 30 to 40 knots. Seas 12 to 17 feet. The offshore waters forecast for the following marine location: Pigeon Point to Point Piedras Blancas between 60 nautical miles and 150 nautical miles offshore. Issued at 02:01 a.m. Pacific Daylight Time. Gale force winds possible Saturday night. Today, north to northwest winds 15 to 20 knots, becoming northwest 10 to 15 knots. Seas 6 to 8 feet. Tonight, northwest winds 15 to 20 knots. Seas 6 to 7 feet. Wednesday, north to northwest winds 15 to 25 knots. Seas 7 to 9 feet. Wednesday night, north to northwest winds 20 to 30 knots. Seas 8 to 11 feet. Thursday, north to northwest winds 25 to 30 knots. Seas 9 to 12 feet. Thursday night, northwest winds 25 to 30 knots. Seas 10 to 13 feet. Friday, north to northwest winds 25 to 30 knots. Seas 11 to 13 feet. Friday night, north to northwest winds 25 to 30 knots. Seas 12 to 15 feet. Saturday, north to northwest winds 25 to 30 knots. Seas 13 to 15 feet. Saturday night, north to northwest winds 30 to 40 knots. Seas 13 to 17 feet. The coastal waters forecast from Point Reyes to Pigeon Point out to 10 nautical miles. Small craft advisory in effect from this afternoon through Wednesday afternoon. For today, west wind around 5 knots, veering to northwest 15 to 25 knots. Seas 3 to 5 feet. Wave detail, west
7 seconds and southwest 2 feet at 15 seconds. Patchy dense fog early this morning. For tonight, northwest wind 20 to 25 knots, easing to 15 to 20 knots after midnight. Seas 6 to 8 feet. Wave detail, northwest 7 feet at 8 seconds and southwest 2 feet at 15 seconds. For Wednesday, northwest wind 15 to 20 knots, rising to 20 to 25 knots in the afternoon. Seas 4 to 6 feet, building to 5 to 8 feet in the afternoon. Wave detail, northwest 6 feet at 8 seconds. The coastal waters forecast from Pigeon Point to Point Pinos out to 10 nautical miles. Small craft advisory in effect from Wednesday morning through Wednesday afternoon. For today, northwest wind around 5 knots, rising to 10 to 15 knots. Seas 4 to 5 feet. Wave detail, west 4 feet at 11 seconds and south 2 feet at 15 seconds. Patchy dense fog early this morning. For tonight, northwest wind 15 to 20 knots, easing to 10 to 15 knots after midnight. Seas 5 to 7 feet. Wave detail, northwest 6 feet at 10 seconds and south 2 feet at 15 seconds. For Wednesday, northwest wind 15 to 25 knots. Seas 4 to 6 feet. Wave detail, northwest 6 feet at 8 seconds. Sunrise, sunset, and tidal information for the San Francisco Bay Area for Tuesday, May 12th. The sunrise today, 6:03 a.m. The sunset tonight, 8:09 p.m. Tidal data at the Golden Gate for today. Low tide, 2:43 a.m. at 1.43 feet. High tide, 8:36 p.m. at 4.11 feet. Low tide, 2:20 p.m. at 0.86 feet. High tide, 09:08 p.m. at 5.42 feet. Here are the buoy observations for 6 a.m. Pacific Daylight Time. An offshore buoy 6 winds west at 70 knots, gusting to 23, pressure 1,014.3 millibars. An offshore buoy 59 winds west at 12 knots, water temperature 61, pressure 1,017.4 millibars. A buoy 14 near Point Arena winds northwest at 12 knots, water temperature 54, pressure 1,014.0 millibars. A buoy 13 near Bodega Bay winds north at 12 knots, pressure 1,013.8 millibars. At Point Reyes Wave Rider buoy water temperature 53, sea 7 feet, every 10 seconds. At San Francisco Bar buoy water temperature 56, seas 5 feet, every 15 seconds. At San Francisco buoy winds west at 6 knots, water temperature 53, pressure 1,014.0 millibars, swell 5 feet, every 11 seconds. At Half Moon Bay buoy winds northwest 8 knots, water temperature 54, pressure 1,014.7 millibars, seas 5 feet, every 10 seconds. At Monterey buoy winds northwest at 8 knots, water temperature 57, pressure 1,014.1 millibars. At Point Sur, Wave Rider buoy water temperature 55, seas 6 feet, every 11 seconds. At Cape San Martin buoy winds northwest at 10 knots, water temperature 59, pressure 1,014.2 millibars. Synopsis for the Central California Coast and Bays, including the Monterey Bay, Greater Farallones, and Cordell Bank National Marine Sanctuaries, moderate to fresh northwest breezes will continue over the waters through midweek. Winds increase and seas build starting Wednesday with gale force gusts. Surface high pressure will strengthen over the eastern Pacific late in the week, resulting in increasingly gusty northwest winds and increasing wave heights in excess of 10 feet. The marine forecast for San Pablo Bay, Suisun Bay, the West Delta, and the San Francisco Bay north of the Bay Bridge. For today, southwest wind 5 to 10 knots, rising to 10 to 20 knots this afternoon. For tonight, southwest wind 10 to 15 knots. For Wednesday, west wind 10 to 15 knots. The marine forecast for Monterey Bay. Small craft advisory in effect from Wednesday morning through Wednesday afternoon.
afternoon. For today, light and variable wind, becoming west 5 to 10 knots late this morning and early afternoon, rising to 10 to 15 knots late. Seas 3 to 4 feet. Wave detail, west 3 feet at 10 seconds. Patchy fog early this morning. For tonight, west wind 10 to 15 knots, easing to 5 to 10 knots after midnight. Seas 4 to 5 feet. Wave detail, west 5 feet at 10 seconds. For Wednesday, northwest wind 10 to 20 knots, becoming west 20 to 25 knots in the afternoon. Seas 3 to 5 feet. Wave detail, northwest 5 feet at 8 seconds. The coastal waters forecast from Point Arena to Point Reyes out to 10 nautical miles. Small craft advisory in effect from this afternoon through Wednesday afternoon. Today, northwest wind 5 to 10 knots, rising to 20 to 25 knots, seas 5 to 6 feet, wave detail, west 5 feet at 11 seconds and south 2 feet at 15 seconds. Patchy dense fog early this morning. Tonight, northwest wind 20 to 25 knots, easing to 15 to 20 knots after midnight. Seas 5 to 8 feet, wave detail, northwest 7 feet at 7 seconds and south 2 feet at 15 seconds Wednesday. Northwest wind 20 to 25 knots, gale force gusts up to 35 knots in the afternoon. Seas 5 to 6 feet, building to 6 to 8 feet in the afternoon. Wave detail, northwest 7 feet at 9 seconds and south 2 feet at 14 seconds. The coastal waters forecast from Point Arena to Point Reyes 10 to 60 nautical miles offshore. Small craft advisory in effect from Wednesday morning through Wednesday afternoon. Today, northwest wind 10 to 15 knots, rising to 15 to 20 knots late. Seas 6 to 7 feet, wave detail, northwest 7 feet at 9 seconds and south 2 feet at 15 seconds. Tonight, northwest wind 15 to 20 knots, seas 6 to 7 feet, wave detail, northwest 7 feet at 7 seconds and south 2 feet at 15 seconds Wednesday. Northwest wind 15 to 20 knots, rising to 20 to 25 knots in the afternoon. Seas 6 to 7 feet, wave detail, northwest 7 feet at 8 seconds. San Francisco Bar forecast. In the deep water channel, mixed seas of 5 to 7 feet at 9 seconds. Across the bar, swell can be more than twice as high across the bar than surrounding waters. Waves are also more prone to break, particularly during strong ebb currents. Maximum ebb current of 1.8 knots at 1, 45 p.m. Tuesday and 3.0 knots at 2, 23 a.m. Wednesday. The coastal waters forecast from Point Pinos to Point Piedras Blancas out to 10 nautical miles. Small craft advisory in effect from late tonight through Wednesday afternoon. Today, northwest wind around 5 knots, rising to 10 to 15 knots, seas 4 to 5 feet, wave detail, northwest 5 feet at 11 seconds and south 2 feet at 15 seconds. Tonight, northwest wind 10 to 15 knots, seas 5 to 6 feet, wave detail, northwest 6 feet at 11 seconds and south 2 feet at 15 seconds Wednesday. Northwest wind 20 to 25 knots, gale force gusts up to 35 knots in the afternoon. Seas 4 to 6 feet, wave detail, northwest 6 feet at 8 seconds. The coastal waters forecast from Pigeon Point to Point Pinos 10 to 60 nautical miles offshore. Small craft advisory in effect from Wednesday morning through Wednesday afternoon. Today, northwest wind 5 to 10 knots, rising to 10 to 15 knots late this morning and afternoon. Seas 5 to 6 feet, wave detail, northwest 6 feet at 11 seconds and south 2 feet at 15 seconds. Patchy dense fog early this morning. Tonight, northwest wind 15 to 20 knots, seas 6 to 7 feet, wave detail, northwest 7 feet at 8 seconds and south 2 feet at 15 seconds Wednesday. Northwest wind 15 to 25 knots, seas around 6 feet, wave detail, northwest 6 feet at 9 seconds and south 2 feet at 14 seconds. The offshore waters forecast for the following marine location, Point Arena to Pigeon Point between 60 nautical miles and 150 nautical miles offshore. Issued at 02:01 a.m. Pacific Daylight Time.
gale force winds possible Saturday night. Today, northwest winds 10 to 20 knots, seas 6 to 8 feet. Tonight, northwest winds 15 to 25 knots, seas 6 to 7 feet. Wednesday, north to northwest winds 15 to 25 knots, seas 7 to 9 feet. Wednesday night, north to northwest winds 20 to 30 knots, seas 8 to 11 feet. Thursday, north winds 25 to 30 knots, seas 8 to 12 feet. Thursday night, north winds 25 to 30 knots, seas 8 to 13 feet. Friday, north winds 25 to 30 knots, seas 9 to 13 feet. Friday night, north winds 25 to 30 knots, seas 10 to 15 feet. Saturday, north winds 25 to 30 knots, seas 11 to 15 feet. Saturday night, north winds 30 to 40 knots, seas 12 to 17 feet. The offshore waters forecast for the following marine location: Pigeon Point to Point Piedras Blancas between 60 nautical miles and 150 nautical miles offshore. Issued at 0201 a.m. Pacific Daylight Time. Gale force winds possible Saturday night. Today, north to northwest winds 15 to 20 knots, becoming northwest 10 to 15 knots. Seas 6 to 8 feet. Tonight, northwest winds 15 to 20 knots, seas 6 to 7 feet. Wednesday, north to northwest winds 15 to 25 knots, seas 7 to 9 feet. Wednesday night, north to northwest winds 20 to 30 knots, seas 8 to 11 feet. Thursday, north to northwest winds 25 to 30 knots, seas 9 to 12 feet. Thursday night, northwest winds 25 to 30 knots, seas 10 to 13 feet. Friday, north to northwest winds 25 to 30 knots, seas 11 to 13 feet. Friday night, north to northwest winds 25 to 30 knots, seas 12 to 15 feet. Saturday, north to northwest winds 25 to 30 knots, seas 13 to 15 feet. Saturday night, north to northwest winds 30 to 40 knots, seas 13 to 17 feet. The coastal waters forecast from Point Reyes to Pigeon Point out to 10 nautical miles. Small craft advisory in effect from this afternoon through Wednesday afternoon. For today, west wind around 5 knots, veering to northwest 15 to 25 knots, seas 3 to 5 feet. Wave detail, west 4 feet at 11 seconds and southwest 2 feet at 15 seconds. Patchy dense fog early this morning. For tonight, northwest wind 20 to 25 knots, easing to 15 to 20 knots after midnight. Seas 6 to 8 feet. Wave detail, northwest 7 feet at 8 seconds and southwest 2 feet at 15 seconds. For Wednesday, northwest wind 15 to 20 knots, rising to 20 to 25 knots in the afternoon. Seas 4 to 6 feet, building to 5 to 8 feet in the afternoon. Wave detail, northwest 6 feet at 8 seconds. The coastal waters forecast from Pigeon Point to Point Pinos out to 10 nautical miles. Small craft advisory in effect from Wednesday morning through Wednesday afternoon. For today, northwest wind around 5 knots, rising to 10 to 15 knots. Seas 4 to 5 feet. Wave detail, west 4 feet at 11 seconds and south 2 feet at 15 seconds. Patchy dense fog early this morning. For tonight, northwest wind 15 to 20 knots, easing to 10 to 15 knots after midnight. Seas 5 to 7 feet. Wave detail, northwest 6 feet at 10 seconds and south 2 feet at 15 seconds. For Wednesday, northwest wind 15 to 25 knots. Seas 4 to 6 feet. Wave detail, northwest 6 feet at 8 seconds. 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
This broadcast originates from the National Weather Service Office located in Monterey, California, and serves the coastal marine waters, including San Francisco and Monterey Bay. Sunrise, sunset, and tidal information for the San Francisco Bay area for Tuesday, May 12th. The sunrise today, 6:03 a.m. The sunset tonight, 8:09 p.m. Tidal data at the Golden Gate for today. Low tide, 2:43 a.m. at 1.43 feet. High tide, 8:36 p.m. at 4.11 feet. Low tide, 2:20 p.m. at 0.86 feet. High tide, 09:08 p.m. at 5.42 feet. Here are the buoy observations for 6 a.m. Pacific Daylight Time. An offshore buoy 6 winds west at 70 knots, gusting to 23, pressure 1,014.3 millibars. An offshore buoy 59 winds west at 12 knots, water temperature 61, pressure 1,017.4 millibars. At buoy 14 near Point Arena, winds northwest at 12 knots, water temperature 54, pressure 1,014.0 millibars. At buoy 13 near Bodega Bay, winds north at 12 knots, pressure 1,013.8 millibars. At Point Reyes, wave rider, buoy water temperature 53, sea 7 feet, every 10 seconds. At San Francisco Bar, buoy water temperature 56, seas 5 feet, every 15 seconds. At San Francisco, buoy winds west at 6 knots, water temperature 53, pressure 1,014.0 millibars, swell 5 feet, every 11 seconds. At Half Moon Bay, buoy winds northwest 8 knots, water temperature 54, pressure 1,014.7 millibars, seas 5 feet, every 10 seconds. At Monterey, buoy winds northwest at 8 knots, water temperature 57, pressure 1,014.1 millibars. At Point Sur, wave rider, buoy water temperature 55, seas 6 feet, every 11 seconds. At Cape San Martin, buoy winds northwest at 10 knots, water temperature 59, pressure 1,014.2 millibars. Synopsis for the Central California coast and bays, including the Monterey Bay, Greater Farallon, and Cordell Bank National Marine Sanctuaries. Moderate to fresh northwest breezes will continue over the waters through midweek. Winds increase and seas build starting Wednesday with gale force gusts. Surface high pressure will strengthen over the eastern Pacific late in the week, resulting in increasingly gusty northwest winds and increasing wave heights in excess of 10 feet. The marine forecast for San Pablo Bay, Suisun Bay, the West Delta, and the San Francisco Bay north of the Bay Bridge. For today, southwest wind 5 to 10 knots, rising to 10 to 20 knots this afternoon. For tonight, southwest wind 10 to 15 knots. For Wednesday, west wind 10 to 15 knots. The marine forecast for Monterey Bay. Small craft advisory in effect from Wednesday morning through Wednesday afternoon. For today, light and variable winds, becoming west 5 to 10 knots late this morning and early afternoon, rising to 10 to 15 knots late. Seas 3 to 4 feet. Wave detail, west 3 feet at 10 seconds. Patchy fog early this morning. For tonight, west wind 10 to 15 knots, easing to 5 to 10 knots after midnight. Seas 4 to 5 feet. Wave detail, west 5 feet at 10 seconds. For Wednesday, northwest wind 10 to 20 knots, becoming west 20 to 25 knots in the afternoon. Seas 3 to 5 feet. Wave detail, northwest 5 feet at 8 seconds. The coastal waters forecast from Point Arena to Point Reyes out to 10 nautical miles. Small craft advisory in effect from this afternoon through Wednesday afternoon. Today, northwest wind 5 to 10 knots, rising to 20 to 25 knots, seas 5 to 6 feet, wave detail, west 5 feet at 11 seconds and south 2 feet at 15 seconds. Patchy dense fog early this morning. Tonight, northwest wind 20 to 25 knots, easing to 15 to 20 knots after midnight.
sees 5 to 8 feet wave detail, northwest 7 feet at 7 seconds and south 2 feet at 15 seconds Wednesday. Northwest wind 20 to 25 knots, gale force gusts up to 35 knots in the afternoon. Seas 5 to 6 feet, building to 6 to 8 feet in the afternoon. Wave detail, northwest 7 feet at 9 seconds and south 2 feet at 14 seconds. The coastal waters forecast from Point Arena to Point Reyes 10 to 16 nautical miles offshore. Small craft advisory in effect from Wednesday morning through Wednesday afternoon. Today, northwest wind 10 to 15 knots, rising to 15 to 20 knots late. Sea 6 to 7 feet wave detail, northwest 7 feet at 9 seconds and south 2 feet at 15 seconds. Tonight, northwest wind 15 to 20 knots, sea 6 to 7 feet wave detail, northwest 7 feet at 7 seconds and south 2 feet at 15 seconds Wednesday. Northwest wind 15 to 20 knots, rising to 20 to 25 knots in the afternoon. Sea 6 to 7 feet wave detail, northwest 7 feet at 8 seconds. San Francisco Bar forecast. In the deep water channel, mixed seas of 5 to 7 feet at 9 seconds. Across the bar, swell can be more than twice as high across the bar than surrounding waters. Waves are also more prone to break, particularly during strong ebb currents. Maximum ebb current of 1.8 knots at 1:45 p.m. Tuesday and 3.0 knots at 2:23 a.m. Wednesday. The coastal waters forecast from Point Pinos to Point Piedras Blancas out to 10 nautical miles. Small craft advisory in effect from late tonight through Wednesday afternoon. Today, northwest wind around 5 knots, rising to 10 to 15 knots, seas 4 to 5 feet wave detail, northwest 5 feet at 11 seconds and south 2 feet at 15 seconds. Tonight, northwest wind 10 to 15 knots, seas 5 to 6 feet wave detail, northwest 6 feet at 11 seconds and south 2 feet at 15 seconds Wednesday. Northwest wind 20 to 25 knots, gale force gusts up to 35 knots in the afternoon. Seas 4 to 6 feet wave detail, northwest 6 feet at 8 seconds. The coastal waters forecast from Pigeon Point to Point Pinos 10 to 60 nautical miles offshore. Small craft advisory in effect from Wednesday morning through Wednesday afternoon. Today, northwest wind 5 to 10 knots, rising to 10 to 15 knots late this morning and afternoon. Seas 5 to 6 feet wave detail, northwest 6 feet at 11 seconds and south 2 feet at 15 seconds. Patchy dense fog early this morning. Tonight, northwest wind 15 to 20 knots, seas 6 to 7 feet wave detail, northwest 7 feet at 8 seconds and south 2 feet at 15 seconds Wednesday. Northwest wind 15 to 25 knots, seas around 6 feet wave detail, northwest 6 feet at 9 seconds and south 2 feet at 14 seconds. The offshore waters forecast for the following marine location, Point Arena to Pigeon Point between 60 nautical miles and 150 nautical miles offshore. Issued at 02:01 a.m. Pacific Daylight Time. Gale force winds possible Saturday night. Today, northwest winds 10 to 20 knots. Seas 6 to 8 feet. Tonight, northwest winds 15 to 25 knots. Seas 6 to 7 feet. Wednesday, north to northwest winds 15 to 25 knots. Seas 7 to 9 feet. Wednesday night, seas 6 to 7 feet. Wednesday, north to northwest winds 15 to 25 knots. Seas 7 to 9 feet. Wednesday night, north to northwest winds 20 to 30 knots. Seas 8 to 11 feet. Thursday, north winds 25 to 30 knots. Seas 8 to 12 feet. Thursday night, north winds 25 to 30 knots. Seas 8 to 13 feet. Friday, north winds 25 to 30 knots. Seas 9 to 13 feet. Friday night, north winds 25 to 30 knots. Seas 10 to 15 feet. Saturday, north winds 25 to 30 knots. Seas 11 to 15 feet. Saturday night, north winds 30 to 40 knots. Seas 12 to 17 feet.
The offshore waters forecast for the following marine location: Pigeon Point to Point Piedras Blancas between 60 nautical miles and 150 nautical miles.

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Gale force winds possible Saturday night. Today, north to northwest winds 15 to 20 knots, becoming northwest 10 to 15 knots. Seas 6 to 8 feet. Tonight, northwest winds 15 to 20 knots. Seas 6 to 7 feet. Wednesday, north to northwest winds 15 to 25 knots. Seas 7 to 9 feet. Wednesday night, north to northwest winds 20 to 30 knots. Seas 8 to 11 feet. Thursday, north to northwest winds 25 to 30 knots. Seas 9 to 12 feet. Thursday night, northwest winds 25 to 30 knots. Seas 10 to 13 feet. Friday, north to northwest winds 25 to 30 knots. Seas 11 to 13 feet. Friday night, north to northwest winds 25 to 30 knots. Seas 12 to 15 feet. Saturday, north to northwest winds 25 to 30 knots. Seas 13 to 15 feet. Saturday night, north to northwest winds 30 to 40 knots. Seas 13 to 17 feet. The coastal waters forecast from Point Reyes to Pigeon Point out to 10 nautical miles. Small craft advisory in effect from this afternoon through Wednesday afternoon. For today, west wind around 5 knots, veering to northwest 15 to 25 knots. Seas 3 to 5 feet. Wave detail, west 4 feet at 11 seconds and southwest 2 feet at 15 seconds. Patchy dense fog early this morning. For tonight, northwest wind 20 to 25 knots, easing to 15 to 20 knots after midnight. Seas 6 to 8 feet. Wave detail, northwest 7 feet at 8 seconds and southwest 2 feet at 15 seconds. For Wednesday, northwest wind 15 to 20 knots, rising to 20 to 25 knots in the afternoon. Seas 4 to 6 feet, building to 5 to 8 feet in the afternoon. Wave detail, northwest 6 feet at 8 seconds. The coastal waters forecast from Pigeon Point to Point Pinos out to 10 nautical miles. Small craft advisory in effect from Wednesday morning through Wednesday afternoon. For today, northwest wind around 5 knots, rising to 10 to 15 knots. Seas 4 to 5 feet. Wave detail, west 4 feet at 11 seconds and south 2 feet at 15 seconds. Patchy dense fog early this morning. For tonight, northwest wind 15 to 20 knots, easing to 10 to 15 knots after midnight. Seas 5 to 7 feet. Wave detail, northwest 6 feet at 10 seconds and south 2 feet at 15 seconds. For Wednesday, northwest wind 15 to 25 knots. Seas 4 to 6 feet. Wave detail, northwest 6 feet at 8 seconds. Sunrise, sunset, and tidal information for the San Francisco Bay Area for Tuesday, May 12th. The sunrise today, 6:03 a.m. The sunset tonight, 8:09 p.m. Tidal data at the Golden Gate for today. Low tide, 2:43 a.m. at 1.43 feet. High tide, 8:36 p.m. at 4.11 feet. Low tide, 2:20 p.m. at 0.86 feet. High tide, 09:08 p.m. at 5.42 feet. Here are the buoy observations for 6 a.m. Pacific Daylight Time. An offshore buoy 6 winds west at 70 knots, gusting to 23, pressure 1,014.3 millibars. An offshore buoy 59 winds west at 12 knots, water temperature 61, pressure 1,017.4 millibars. At buoy 14 near Point Arena, winds northwest at 12 knots, water temperature 54, pressure 1,014.0 millibars. At buoy 13 near Bodega Bay, winds north at 12 knots, pressure 1,013.8 millibars. At Point Reyes, wave rider buoy, water temperature 53, sea 7 feet, every 10 seconds. At San Francisco Bar buoy, water temperature 56, seas 5 feet, every 15 seconds. At San Francisco buoy, winds west.

6 knots. Water temperature 53. 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Swell 5 feet every 11 seconds. At Half Moon Bay buoy winds northwest 8 knots. Water temperature 54. Pressure 1014.7 millibars. Seas 5 feet every 10 seconds. At Monterey buoy winds northwest at 8 knots. Water temperature 57. Pressure 1014.1 millibars. At Point Sur, wave rider buoy water temperature 55. Seas 6 feet every 11 seconds. At Cape San Martin buoy winds northwest at 10 knots. Water temperature 59. Pressure 1014.2 millibars. Synopsis for the Central California coast and bays, including the Monterey Bay, Greater Farallones, and Cordell Bank National Marine Sanctuaries. Moderate to fresh northwest breezes will continue over the waters through midweek. Winds increase and seas build starting Wednesday with gale force gusts. Surface high pressure will strengthen over the eastern Pacific late in the week, resulting in increasingly gusty northwest winds and increasing wave heights in excess of 10 feet. The marine forecast for San Pablo Bay, Suisun Bay, the West Delta, and the San Francisco Bay north of the Bay Bridge. For today, southwest wind 5 to 10 knots, rising to 10 to 20 knots this afternoon. For tonight, southwest wind 10 to 15 knots. For Wednesday, west wind 10 to 15 knots. The marine forecast for Monterey Bay. Small craft advisory in effect from Wednesday morning through Wednesday afternoon. For today, light and variable winds, becoming west 5 to 10 knots late this morning and early afternoon, rising to 10 to 15 knots late. Seas 3 to 4 feet. Wave detail, west 3 feet at 10 seconds. Patchy fog early this morning. For tonight, west wind 10 to 15 knots, easing to 5 to 10 knots after midnight. Seas 4 to 5 feet. Wave detail, west 5 feet at 10 seconds. For Wednesday, northwest wind 10 to 20 knots, becoming west 20 to 25 knots in the afternoon. Seas 3 to 5 feet. Wave detail, northwest 5 feet at 8 seconds. The coastal waters forecast from Point Arena to Point Reyes out to 10 nautical miles. Small craft advisory in effect from this afternoon through Wednesday afternoon. Today, northwest wind 5 to 10 knots, rising to 20 to 25 knots, seas 5 to 6 feet. Wave detail, west 5 feet at 11 seconds and south 2 feet at 15 seconds. Patchy dense fog early this morning. Tonight, northwest wind 20 to 25 knots, easing to 15 to 20 knots after midnight. Seas 5 to 8 feet. Wave detail, northwest 7 feet at 7 seconds and south 2 feet at 15 seconds Wednesday. Northwest wind 20 to 25 knots, gale force gusts up to 35 knots in the afternoon. Seas 5 to 6 feet, building to 6 to 8 feet in the afternoon. Wave detail, northwest 7 feet at 9 seconds and south 2 feet at 14 seconds. The coastal waters forecast from Point Arena to Point Reyes 10 to 60 nautical miles offshore. Small craft advisory in effect from Wednesday morning through Wednesday afternoon. Today, northwest wind 10 to 15 knots, rising to 15 to 20 knots late. Seas 6 to 7 feet. Wave detail, northwest 7 feet at 9 seconds and south 2 feet at 15 seconds. Tonight, northwest wind 15 to 20 knots, seas 6 to 7 feet. Wave detail, northwest 7 feet at 7 seconds and south 2 feet at 15 seconds Wednesday. Northwest wind 15 to 20 knots, rising to 20 to 25 knots in the afternoon. Seas 6 to 7 feet. Wave detail, northwest 7 feet at 8 seconds. San Francisco Bar forecast. In the deep water channel, mixed seas of 5 to 7 feet at 9 seconds. Across the bar, swell can be more than twice as high across the bar than surrounding waters. Waves are also more prone to break, particularly during strong ebb currents. Maximum ebb current of 1.8 knots at 1:45 p.m. Tuesday and 3.0 knots at 2:23 a.m. Wednesday. The coastal waters forecast from Point Pinos to Point Piedras Blancas out to 10 nautical miles.

advisory in effect from late tonight through Wednesday afternoon. Today, northwest wind around 5 knots, rising to 10 to 15 knots, seas 4 to 5 feet. Wave detail, northwest 5 feet at 11 seconds and south 2 feet at 15 seconds. Tonight, northwest wind at 10 to 15 knots, seas 5 to 6 feet. Wave detail, northwest 6 feet at 11 seconds and south 2 feet at 15 seconds Wednesday. Northwest wind 20 to 25 knots, gale force gusts up to 35 knots in the afternoon. Seas 4 to 6 feet. Wave detail, northwest 6 feet at 8 seconds. The coastal waters forecast from Pigeon Point to Point Pinos 10 to 16 nautical miles offshore. Small craft advisory in effect from Wednesday morning through Wednesday afternoon. Today, northwest wind 5 to 10 knots, rising to 10 to 15 knots late this morning and afternoon. Seas 5 to 6 feet. Wave detail, northwest 6 feet at 11 seconds and south 2 feet at 15 seconds. Patchy dense fog early this morning. Tonight, northwest wind 15 to 20 knots, seas 6 to 7 feet. Wave detail, northwest 7 feet at 8 seconds and south 2 feet at 15 seconds Wednesday. Northwest wind 15 to 25 knots, seas around 6 feet. Wave detail, northwest 6 feet at 9 seconds and south 2 feet at 14 seconds. The offshore waters forecast for the following marine location: Point Arena to Pigeon Point between 60 nautical miles and 150 nautical miles offshore. Issued at 02:01 a.m. Pacific Daylight Time. Gale force winds possible Saturday night. Today, northwest winds 10 to 20 knots. Seas 6 to 8 feet. Tonight, northwest winds 15 to 25 knots. Seas 6 to 7 feet. Wednesday, north to northwest winds 15 to 25 knots. Seas 7 to 9 feet. Wednesday night, north to northwest winds 20 to 30 knots. Seas 8 to 11 feet. Thursday, north winds 25 to 30 knots. Seas 8 to 12 feet. Thursday night, north winds 25 to 30 knots. Seas 8 to 13 feet. Friday, north winds 25 to 30 knots. Seas 9 to 13 feet. Friday night, north winds 25 to 30 knots. Seas 10 to 15 feet. Saturday, north winds 25 to 30 knots. Seas 11 to 15 feet. Saturday night, north winds 30 to 40 knots. Seas 12 to 17 feet. The offshore waters forecast for the following marine location: Pigeon Point to Point Piedras Blancas between 60 nautical miles and 150 nautical miles offshore. Issued at 02:01 a.m. Pacific Daylight Time. Gale force winds possible Saturday night. Today, north to northwest winds 15 to 20 knots, becoming northwest 10 to 15 knots. Seas 6 to 8 feet. Tonight, northwest winds 15 to 20 knots. Seas 6 to 7 feet. Wednesday, north to northwest winds 15 to 25 knots. Seas 7 to 9 feet. Wednesday night, north to northwest winds 20 to 30 knots. Seas 8 to 11 feet. Thursday, north to northwest winds 25 to 30 knots. Seas 9 to 12 feet. Thursday night, northwest winds 25 to 30 knots. Seas 10 to 13 feet. Friday, north to northwest winds 25 to 30 knots. Seas 11 to 13 feet. Friday night, north to northwest winds 25 to 30 knots. Seas 12 to 15 feet. Saturday, north to northwest winds 25 to 30 knots. Seas 13 to 15 feet. Saturday night, north to northwest winds 30 to 40 knots. Seas 13 to 17 feet. The coastal waters forecast from Point Reyes to Pigeon Point out to 10 nautical miles. Small craft advisory in effect from this afternoon through Wednesday afternoon. For today, west wind around 5 knots, veering to northwest 15 to 25 knots. Seas 3 to 5 feet. Wave detail, west 4 feet at 11 seconds and southwest 2 feet at 15 seconds.

dense fog early this morning. For tonight, northwest wind 20 to 25 knots, easing to 15 to 20 knots after midnight. Sea 6 to 8 feet. Wave detail, northwest 7 feet at 8 seconds and southwest 2 feet at 15 seconds. For Wednesday, northwest wind 15 to 20 knots, rising to 20 to 25 knots in the afternoon. Seas 4 to 6 feet, building to 5 to 8 feet in the afternoon. Wave detail, northwest 6 feet at 8 seconds. The coastal waters forecast from Pigeon Point to Point Pinos out to 10 nautical miles. Small craft advisory in effect from Wednesday morning through Wednesday afternoon. For today, northwest wind around 5 knots, rising to 10 to 15 knots. Seas 4 to 5 feet. Wave detail, west 4 feet at 11 seconds and south 2 feet at 15 seconds. Patchy dense fog early this morning. For tonight, northwest wind 15 to 20 knots, easing to 10 to 15 knots after midnight. Seas 5 to 7 feet. Wave detail, northwest 6 feet at 10 seconds and south 2 feet at 15 seconds. For Wednesday, northwest wind 15 to 25 knots. Seas 4 to 6 feet. Wave detail, northwest 6 feet at 8 seconds. Sunrise, sunset, and tidal information for the San Francisco Bay Area for Tuesday, May 12th. The sunrise today, 6:03 a.m. The sunset tonight, 8:09 p.m. Tidal data at the Golden Gate for today. Low tide, 2:43 a.m. at 1.43 feet. High tide, 8:36 p.m. at 4.11 feet. Low tide, 2:20 p.m. at 0.86 feet. High tide, 09:08 p.m. at 5.42 feet. Here are the buoy observations for 6 a.m. Pacific Daylight Time. An offshore buoy 6 winds west at 70 knots, gusting to 23, pressure 1,014.3 millibars. An offshore buoy 59 winds west at 12 knots, water temperature 61, pressure 1,017.4 millibars. At buoy 14 near Point Arena, winds northwest at 12 knots, water temperature 54, pressure 1,014.0 millibars. At buoy 13 near Bodega Bay, winds north at 12 knots, pressure 1,013.8 millibars. At Point Reyes, wave rider buoy water temperature 53, sea 7 feet, every 10 seconds. At San Francisco Bar, buoy water temperature 56, seas 5 feet, every 15 seconds. At San Francisco Bay, winds west at 6 knots, water temperature 53, pressure 1,014.0 millibars, swell 5 feet, every 11 seconds. At Half Moon Bay, buoy winds northwest 8 knots, water temperature 54, pressure 1,014.7 millibars, seas 5 feet, every 10 seconds. At Monterey, buoy winds northwest at 8 knots, water temperature 57, pressure 1,014.1 millibars. At Pointer, wave rider buoy water temperature 55, seas 6 feet, every 11 seconds. At Cape San Martin, buoy winds northwest at 10 knots, water temperature 59, pressure 1,014.2 millibars. Synopsis for the Central California coast and bays, including the Monterey Bay, Greater Farallones, and Cordell Bank National Marine Sanctuaries. Moderate to fresh northwest breezes will continue over the waters through midweek. Winds increase and seas build starting Wednesday with gale force gusts. Surface high pressure will strengthen over the eastern Pacific late in the week, resulting in increasingly gusty northwest winds and increasing wave heights in excess of 10 feet. The marine forecast for San Pablo Bay, Suisun Bay, the West Delta, and the San Francisco Bay north of the Bay Bridge. For today, southwest wind 5 to 10 knots, rising to 10 to 20 knots this afternoon. For tonight, southwest wind 10 to 15 knots. For Wednesday, west wind 10 to 15 knots. The marine forecast for Monterey Bay. Small craft advisory in effect from Wednesday morning through Wednesday afternoon. For today, light and variable winds, becoming west 5.

frequency of 162.45 megahertz. This broadcast originates from the National Weather Service office located in Monterey, California, and serves the coastal marine waters, including San Francisco and Monterey Bay. The coastal waters forecast from Point Arena to Point Reyes out to 10 nautical miles. Small craft advisory in effect from this afternoon through Wednesday afternoon. Today, northwest wind 5 to 10 knots, rising to 20 to 25 knots, seas 5 to 6 feet, wave detail, west 5 feet at 11 seconds and south 2 feet at 15 seconds. Patchy dense fog early this morning. Tonight, northwest wind 20 to 25 knots, easing to 15 to 20 knots after midnight. Seas 5 to 8 feet, wave detail, northwest 7 feet at 7 seconds and south 2 feet at 15 seconds Wednesday. Northwest wind 20 to 25 knots, gale force gusts up to 35 knots in the afternoon. Seas 5 to 6 feet, building to 6 to 8 feet in the afternoon. Wave detail, northwest 7 feet at 9 seconds and south 2 feet at 14 seconds. The coastal waters forecast from Point Arena to Point Reyes 10 to 60 nautical miles offshore. Small craft advisory in effect from Wednesday morning through Wednesday afternoon. Today, northwest wind 10 to 15 knots, rising to 15 to 20 knots late. Seas 6 to 7 feet, wave detail, northwest 7 feet at 9 seconds and south 2 feet at 15 seconds. Tonight, northwest wind 15 to 20 knots, seas 6 to 7 feet, wave detail, northwest 7 feet at 7 seconds and south 2 feet at 15 seconds Wednesday. Northwest wind 15 to 20 knots, rising to 20 to 25 knots in the afternoon. Seas 6 to 7 feet, wave detail, northwest 7 feet at 8 seconds. San Francisco VAR forecast. In the deep water channel, mixed seas of 5 to 7 feet at 9 seconds. Across the bar, swell can be more than twice as high across the bar than surrounding waters. Waves are also more prone to break, particularly during strong ebb currents. Maximum ebb current of 1.8 knots at 1, 45 p.m. Tuesday and 3.0 knots at 2, 23 a.m. Wednesday. The coastal waters forecast from Point Pinos to Point Piedras Blancas out to 10 nautical miles. Small craft advisory in effect from late tonight through Wednesday afternoon. Today, northwest wind around 5 knots, rising to 10 to 15 knots, seas 4 to 5 feet, wave detail, northwest 5 feet at 11 seconds and south 2 feet at 15 seconds. Tonight, northwest wind 10 to 15 knots, seas 5 to 6 feet, wave detail, northwest 6 feet at 11 seconds and south 2 feet at 15 seconds Wednesday. Northwest wind 20 to 25 knots, gale force gusts up to 35 knots in the afternoon. Seas 4 to 6 feet, wave detail, northwest 6 feet at 8 seconds. The coastal waters forecast from Pigeon Point to Point Pinos 10 to 60 nautical miles offshore. Small craft advisory in effect from Wednesday morning through Wednesday afternoon. Today, northwest wind 5 to 10 knots, rising to 10 to 15 knots late this morning and afternoon. Seas 5 to 6 feet, wave detail, northwest 6 feet at 11 seconds and south 2 feet at 15 seconds. Patchy dense fog early this morning. Tonight, northwest wind 15 to 20 knots, seas 6 to 7 feet, wave detail, northwest 7 feet at 8 seconds and south 2 feet at 15 seconds Wednesday. Northwest wind 15 to 25 knots, seas around 6 feet, wave detail, northwest 6 feet at 9 seconds and south 2 feet at 14 seconds. The offshore waters forecast for the following marine location, Point Arena to Pigeon Point between 60 nautical miles and 150 nautical miles offshore. Issued at 02:01 a.m. Pacific Daylight Time. Gale force winds possible Saturday night. Today, northwest winds 10 to 20 knots. Seas 6 to 8 feet. Tonight, northwest winds 15 to 25 knots. Seas 6 to 7 feet. Wednesday, north to northwest winds 15 to 25 knots. Seas 7 to 9 feet. Wednesday night, north to northwest winds 20 to 30 knots. Seas 8 to 11 feet. Thursday, north winds 25 to 30 knots.

seas 8 to 12 feet. Thursday night, north winds 25 to 30 knots. 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Friday, north winds 25 to 30 knots. Seas 9 to 13 feet. Friday night, north winds 25 to 30 knots. Seas 10 to 15 feet. Saturday, north winds 25 to 30 knots. Seas 11 to 15 feet. Saturday night, north winds 30 to 40 knots. Seas 12 to 17 feet. The offshore waters forecast for the following marine location: Pigeon Point to Point Piedras Blancas between 60 nautical miles and 150 nautical miles offshore. Issued at 02:01 a.m. Pacific Daylight Time. Gale force winds possible Saturday night. Today, north to northwest winds 15 to 20 knots, becoming northwest 10 to 15 knots. Seas 6 to 8 feet. Tonight, northwest winds 15 to 20 knots. Seas 6 to 7 feet. Wednesday, north to northwest winds 15 to 25 knots. Seas 7 to 9 feet. Wednesday night, north to northwest winds 20 to 30 knots. Seas 8 to 11 feet. Thursday, north to northwest winds 25 to 30 knots. Seas 9 to 12 feet. Thursday night, northwest winds 25 to 30 knots. Seas 10 to 13 feet. Friday, north to northwest winds 25 to 30 knots. Seas 11 to 13 feet. Friday night, north to northwest winds 25 to 30 knots. Seas 12 to 15 feet. Saturday, north to northwest winds 25 to 30 knots. Seas 13 to 15 feet. Saturday night, north to northwest winds 30 to 40 knots. Seas 13 to 17 feet. The coastal waters forecast from Point Reyes to Pigeon Point out to 10 nautical miles. Small craft advisory in effect from this afternoon through Wednesday afternoon. For today, west wind around 5 knots, veering to northwest 15 to 25 knots. Seas 3 to 5 feet. Wave detail, west 4 feet at 11 seconds and southwest 2 feet at 15 seconds. Patchy dense fog early this morning. For tonight, northwest wind 20 to 25 knots, easing to 15 to 20 knots after midnight. Seas 6 to 8 feet. Wave detail, northwest 7 feet at 8 seconds and southwest 2 feet at 15 seconds. For Wednesday, northwest wind 15 to 20 knots, rising to 20 to 25 knots in the afternoon. Seas 4 to 6 feet, building to 5 to 8 feet in the afternoon. Wave detail, northwest 6 feet at 8 seconds. The coastal waters forecast from Pigeon Point to Point Pinos out to 10 nautical miles. Small craft advisory in effect from Wednesday morning through Wednesday afternoon. For today, northwest wind around 5 knots, rising to 10 to 15 knots. Seas 4 to 5 feet. Wave detail, west 4 feet at 11 seconds and south 2 feet at 15 seconds. Patchy dense fog early this morning. For tonight, northwest wind 15 to 20 knots, easing to 10 to 15 knots after midnight. Seas 5 to 7 feet. Wave detail, northwest 6 feet at 10 seconds and south 2 feet at 15 seconds. For Wednesday, northwest wind 15 to 25 knots. Seas 4 to 6 feet. Wave detail, northwest 6 feet at 8 seconds. Sunrise, sunset, and tidal information for the San Francisco Bay Area for Tuesday, May 12th. The sunrise today, 6:03 a.m. The sunset tonight, 8:09 p.m. Tidal data at the Golden Gate for today. Low tide, 2:43 a.m. at 1.43 feet. High tide, 8:36 p.m. at 4.11 feet. Low tide, 2:20 p.m. at 0.86 feet. High tide, 09:08 p.m. at 5.42 feet. Here are the buoy observations for 7 a.m. Pacific Daylight Time. An offshore buoy 6 winds west at 7.
knots, gusting to 23, pressure 1,014.4 millibars. An offshore buoy 59, winds southwest at 12 knots, water temperature 61, pressure 1,017.2 millibars. At buoy 14 near Point Arena, winds north at 14 knots, water temperature 54, pressure 1,014.1 millibars. At buoy 13 near Bodega Bay, winds north at 8 knots, pressure 1,013.9 millibars. At Point Reyes, wave rider, buoy water temperature 53, sea 7 feet, every 10 seconds. At San Francisco Bar, buoy water temperature 56, sea 6 feet, every 15 seconds. At San Francisco, buoy winds west at 8 knots, water temperature 52, pressure 1,014.1 millibars. At Half Moon Bay, buoy winds northwest 8 knots, water temperature 54, pressure 1,014.7 millibars, seas 4 feet, every 9 seconds. At Monterey, buoy winds northwest at 6 knots, water temperature 57, pressure 1,014.2 millibars. At Point Sur, wave rider, buoy water temperature 55, seas 6 feet, every 11 seconds. At Cape San Martin, buoy winds northwest at 12 knots, water temperature 59, pressure 1,014.0 millibars. Synopsis for the Central California coast and bays, including the Monterey Bay, Greater Farallones, and Cordell Bank National Marine Sanctuaries, moderate to fresh northwest breezes will continue over the waters through midweek. Winds increase and seas build starting Wednesday with gale force gusts. Surface high pressure will strengthen over the eastern Pacific late in the week, resulting in increasingly gusty northwest winds and increasing wave heights in excess of 10 feet. The marine forecast for San Pablo Bay, Suisun Bay, the West Delta, and the San Francisco Bay north of the Bay Bridge. For today, southwest wind 5 to 10 knots, rising to 10 to 20 knots this afternoon. For tonight, southwest wind 10 to 15 knots. For Wednesday, west wind 10 to 15 knots. The marine forecast for Monterey Bay. Small craft advisory in effect from Wednesday morning through Wednesday afternoon. For today, light and variable winds, becoming west 5 to 10 knots late this morning and early afternoon, rising to 10 to 15 knots late. Seas 3 to 4 feet. Wave detail, west 3 feet at 10 seconds. Patchy fog early this morning. For tonight, west wind 10 to 15 knots, easing to 5 to 10 knots after midnight. Seas 4 to 5 feet. Wave detail, west 5 feet at 10 seconds. For Wednesday, northwest wind 10 to 20 knots, becoming west 20 to 25 knots in the afternoon. Seas 3 to 5 feet. Wave detail, northwest 5 feet at 8 seconds. The coastal waters forecast from Point Arena to Point Reyes out to 10 nautical miles. Small craft advisory in effect from this afternoon through Wednesday afternoon. Today, northwest wind 5 to 10 knots, rising to 20 to 25 knots, seas 5 to 6 feet, wave detail, west 5 feet at 11 seconds and south 2 feet at 15 seconds. Patchy dense fog early this morning. Tonight, northwest wind 20 to 25 knots, easing to 15 to 20 knots after midnight. Seas 5 to 8 feet, wave detail, northwest 7 feet at 7 seconds and south 2 feet at 15 seconds Wednesday. Northwest wind 20 to 25 knots, gale force gusts up to 35 knots in the afternoon. Seas 5 to 6 feet, building to 6 to 8 feet in the afternoon. Wave detail, northwest 7 feet at 9 seconds and south 2 feet at 14 seconds. The coastal waters forecast from Point Arena to Point Reyes 10 to 60 nautical miles offshore. Small craft advisory in effect from Wednesday morning through Wednesday afternoon. Today, northwest wind at 10 to 15 knots, rising to 15 to 20 knots late. Seas 6 to 7 feet, wave detail, northwest 7 feet at 9 seconds and south 2 feet at 15 seconds. Tonight, northwest wind 15 to 20 knots, seas 6 to 7 feet, wave detail, northwest 7 feet at 7 seconds and south 2 feet at 15 seconds Wednesday. Northwest wind 15 to 20 knots, rising to 20 to 25 knots,
afternoon. See 6 to 7 feet wave detail, northwest 7 feet at 8 seconds. San Francisco bar forecast. In the deep water channel, mixed seas of 5 to 7 feet at 9 seconds. Across the bar, swell can be more than twice as high across the bar than surrounding waters. Waves are also more prone to break, particularly during strong ebb currents. Maximum ebb current of 1.8 knots at 1, 45 p.m. Tuesday and 3.0 knots at 2, 23 a.m. Wednesday. The coastal waters forecast from Point Pinos to Point Piedras Blancas out to 10 nautical miles. Small craft advisory in effect from late tonight through Wednesday afternoon. Today, northwest wind around 5 knots, rising to 10 to 15 knots, seas 4 to 5 feet wave detail, northwest 5 feet at 11 seconds and south 2 feet at 15 seconds. Tonight, northwest wind 10 to 15 knots, seas 5 to 6 feet wave detail, northwest 6 feet at 11 seconds and south 2 feet at 15 seconds Wednesday. Northwest wind 20 to 25 knots, gale force gusts up to 35 knots in the afternoon. Seas 4 to 6 feet wave detail, northwest 6 feet at 8 seconds. The coastal waters forecast from Pigeon Point to Point Pinos 10 to 60 nautical miles offshore. Small craft advisory in effect from Wednesday morning through Wednesday afternoon. Today, northwest wind 5 to 10 knots, rising to 10 to 15 knots late this morning and afternoon. Seas 5 to 6 feet wave detail, northwest 6 feet at 11 seconds and south 2 feet at 15 seconds. Patchy dense fog early this morning. Tonight, northwest wind 15 to 20 knots, seas 6 to 7 feet wave detail, northwest 7 feet at 8 seconds and south 2 feet at 15 seconds Wednesday. Northwest wind 15 to 25 knots, seas around 6 feet wave detail, northwest 6 feet at 9 seconds and south 2 feet at 14 seconds. The offshore waters forecast for the following marine location, Point Arena to Pigeon Point between 60 nautical miles and 150 nautical miles offshore. Issued at 02:01 a.m. Pacific Daylight Time. Gale force winds possible Saturday night. Today, northwest winds 10 to 20 knots. Seas 6 to 8 feet. Tonight, northwest winds 15 to 25 knots. Seas 6 to 7 feet. Wednesday, north to northwest winds 15 to 25 knots. Seas 7 to 9 feet. Wednesday night, north to northwest winds 20 to 30 knots. Seas 8 to 11 feet. Thursday, north winds 25 to 30 knots. Seas 8 to 12 feet. Thursday night, north winds 25 to 30 knots. Seas 8 to 13 feet. Friday, north winds 25 to 30 knots. Seas 9 to 13 feet. Friday night, north winds 25 to 30 knots. Seas 10 to 15 feet. Saturday, north winds 25 to 30 knots. Seas 11 to 15 feet. Saturday night, north winds 30 to 40 knots. Seas 12 to 17 feet. The offshore waters forecast for the following marine location, Pigeon Point to Point Piedras Blancas between 60 nautical miles and 150 nautical miles offshore. Issued at 02:01 a.m. Pacific Daylight Time. Gale force winds possible Saturday night. Today, north to northwest winds 15 to 20 knots, becoming northwest 10 to 15 knots. Seas 6 to 8 feet. Tonight, northwest winds 15 to 20 knots. Seas 6 to 7 feet. Wednesday, north to northwest winds 15 to 25 knots. Seas 7 to 9 feet. Wednesday night, north to northwest winds 20 to 30 knots. Seas 8 to 11 feet. Thursday, north to northwest winds 25 to 30 knots. Seas 9 to 12 feet. Thursday night, northwest winds 25 to 30 knots. Seas 10 to 13 feet. Friday, north to northwest winds 25 to 30 knots. Seas 11 to 13 feet. Friday night, north to northwest winds 25 to 30 knots. Seas 12 to 15 feet.
15 feet. Saturday, north to northwest winds 25 to 30 knots. Seas 13 to 15 feet. Saturday night, north to northwest winds 30 to 40 knots. Seas 13 to 17 feet. The coastal waters forecast from Point Reyes to Pigeon Point out to 10 nautical miles. Small craft advisory in effect from this afternoon through Wednesday afternoon. For today, west wind around 5 knots, veering to northwest 15 to 25 knots. Seas 3 to 5 feet. Wave detail, west 4 feet at 11 seconds and southwest 2 feet at 15 seconds. Patchy dense fog early this morning. For tonight, northwest wind 20 to 25 knots, easing to 15 to 20 knots after midnight. Seas 6 to 8 feet. Wave detail, northwest 7 feet at 8 seconds and southwest 2 feet at 15 seconds. For Wednesday, northwest wind 15 to 20 knots, rising to 20 to 25 knots in the afternoon. Seas 4 to 6 feet, building to 5 to 8 feet in the afternoon. Wave detail, northwest 6 feet at 8 seconds. The coastal waters forecast from Pigeon Point to Point Pinos out to 10 nautical miles. Small craft advisory in effect from Wednesday morning through Wednesday afternoon. For today, northwest wind around 5 knots, rising to 10 to 15 knots. Seas 4 to 5 feet. Wave detail, west 4 feet at 11 seconds and south 2 feet at 15 seconds. Patchy dense fog early this morning. For tonight, northwest wind 15 to 20 knots, easing to 10 to 15 knots after midnight. Seas 5 to 7 feet. Wave detail, northwest 6 feet at 10 seconds and south 2 feet at 15 seconds. For Wednesday, northwest wind 15 to 25 knots. Seas 4 to 6 feet. Wave detail, northwest 6 feet at 8 seconds. Sunrise, sunset, and tidal information for the San Francisco Bay Area for Tuesday, May 12th. The sunrise today, 6:03 a.m. The sunset tonight, 8:09 p.m. Tidal data at the Golden Gate for today. Low tide, 2:43 a.m. at 1.43 feet. High tide, 8:36 p.m. at 4.11 feet. Low tide, 2:20 p.m. at 0.86 feet. High tide, 09:08 p.m. at 5.42 feet. Here are the buoy observations for 7 a.m. Pacific Daylight Time. An offshore buoy 6 winds west at 70 knots, gusting to 23, pressure 1,014.4 millibars. An offshore buoy 59 winds southwest at 12 knots, water temperature 61, pressure 1,017.2 millibars. At buoy 14 near Point Arena, winds north at 14 knots, water temperature 54, pressure 1,014.1 millibars. At buoy 13 near Bodega Bay, winds north at 8 knots, pressure 1,013.9 millibars. At Point Reyes, wave rider buoy, water temperature 53, sea 7 feet, every 10 seconds. At San Francisco Bar buoy, water temperature 56, sea 6 feet, every 15 seconds. At San Francisco Bay, winds west at 8 knots, water temperature 52, pressure 1,014.1 millibars. At Half Moon Bay, buoy winds northwest 8 knots, water temperature 54, pressure 1,014.7 millibars, seas 4 feet, every 9 seconds. At Monterey, buoy winds northwest at 6 knots, water temperature 57, pressure 1,014.2 millibars. At Point Sur, wave rider buoy water temperature 55, seas 6 feet, every 11 seconds. At Cape San Martin, buoy winds northwest at 12 knots, water temperature 59, pressure 1,014.0 millibars. Synopsis for the Central California coast and bays, including the Monterey Bay, Greater Farallon, and Cordell Bank National Marine Sanctuaries, moderate to fresh northwest breezes will continue over the waters through midweek. Winds increase and seas build starting Wednesday with gale force gusts. Surface high pressure will strengthen over the eastern Pacific late in the week, resulting in

Increasingly gusty northwest winds and increasing wave heights in excess of 10 feet. The marine forecast for San Pablo Bay, Suisun Bay, the West Delta, and the San Francisco Bay north of the Bay Bridge. For today, southwest wind 5 to 10 knots, rising to 10 to 20 knots this afternoon. For tonight, southwest wind 10 to 15 knots. For Wednesday, west wind 10 to 15 knots. The marine forecast for Monterey Bay. Small craft advisory in effect from Wednesday morning through Wednesday afternoon. For today, light and variable winds becoming west 5 to 10 knots late this morning and early afternoon, rising to 10 to 15 knots late. Sea 3 to 4 feet. Wave detail, west 3 feet at 10 seconds. Patchy fog early this morning. For tonight, west wind 10 to 15 knots, easing to 5 to 10 knots after midnight. Seas 4 to 5 feet. Wave detail, west 5 feet at 10 seconds. For Wednesday, northwest wind 10 to 20 knots, becoming west 20 to 25 knots in the afternoon. Seas 3 to 5 feet. Wave detail, northwest 5 feet at 8 seconds. The coastal waters forecast from Point Arena to Point Reyes out to 10 nautical miles. Small craft advisory in effect from this afternoon through Wednesday afternoon. Today, northwest wind 5 to 10 knots, rising to 20 to 25 knots, seas 5 to 6 feet, wave detail, west 5 feet at 11 seconds and south 2 feet at 15 seconds. Patchy dense fog early this morning. Tonight, northwest wind 20 to 25 knots, easing to 15 to 20 knots after midnight. Seas 5 to 8 feet, wave detail, northwest 7 feet at 7 seconds and south 2 feet at 15 seconds Wednesday. Northwest wind 20 to 25 knots, gale force gusts up to 35 knots in the afternoon. Seas 5 to 6 feet, building to 6 to 8 feet in the afternoon. Wave detail, northwest 7 feet at 9 seconds and south 2 feet at 14 seconds. The coastal waters forecast from Point Arena to Point Reyes 10 to 60 nautical miles offshore. Small craft advisory in effect from Wednesday morning through Wednesday afternoon. Today, northwest wind 10 to 15 knots, rising to 15 to 20 knots late. Seas 6 to 7 feet, wave detail, northwest 7 feet at 9 seconds and south 2 feet at 15 seconds. Tonight, northwest wind 15 to 20 knots, seas 6 to 7 feet, wave detail, northwest 7 feet at 7 seconds and south 2 feet at 15 seconds Wednesday. Northwest wind 15 to 20 knots, rising to 20 to 25 knots in the afternoon. Seas 6 to 7 feet, wave detail, northwest 7 feet at 8 seconds. San Francisco Bar forecast. In the deep water channel, mixed seas of 5 to 7 feet at 9 seconds. Across the bar, swell can be more than twice as high across the bar than surrounding waters. Waves are also more prone to break, particularly during strong ebb currents. Maximum ebb current of 1.8 knots at 1, 45 p.m. Tuesday and 3.0 knots at 2, 23 a.m. Wednesday. The coastal waters forecast from Point Pinos to Point Piedras Blancas out to 10 nautical miles. Small craft advisory in effect from late tonight through Wednesday afternoon. Today, northwest wind around 5 knots, rising to 10 to 15 knots, seas 4 to 5 feet, wave detail, northwest 5 feet at 11 seconds and south 2 feet at 15 seconds. Tonight, northwest wind 10 to 15 knots, seas 5 to 6 feet, wave detail, northwest 6 feet at 11 seconds and south 2 feet at 15 seconds Wednesday. Northwest wind 20 to 25 knots, gale force gusts up to 35 knots in the afternoon. Seas 4 to 6 feet, wave detail, northwest 6 feet at 8 seconds. The coastal waters forecast from Pigeon Point to Point Pinos 10 to 60 nautical miles offshore. Small craft advisory in effect from Wednesday morning through Wednesday afternoon. Today, northwest wind 5 to 10 knots, rising to 10 to 15 knots late this morning and afternoon. Seas 5 to 6 feet, wave detail, northwest 6 feet at 11 seconds and south 2 feet at 15 seconds. Patchy dense fog early this morning. Tonight, northwest wind 15.

at 20 knots, east 6 to 7 feet wave detail, northwest 7 feet at 8 seconds, and south 2 feet at 15 seconds Wednesday. Northwest wind 15 to 25 knots, seas around 6 feet wave detail, northwest 6 feet at 9 seconds, and south 2 feet at 14 seconds. 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This broadcast originates from the National Weather Service office located in Monterey, California, and serves the coastal marine waters, including San Francisco and Monterey Bay. The offshore waters forecast for the following marine location: Point Arena to Pigeon Point, between 60 nautical miles and 150 nautical miles offshore. Issued at 0201 a.m. Pacific Daylight Time. Gale force winds possible Saturday night. Today, northwest winds 10 to 20 knots. Seas 6 to 8 feet. Tonight, northwest winds 15 to 25 knots. Seas 6 to 7 feet. Wednesday, north to northwest winds 15 to 25 knots. Seas 7 to 9 feet. Wednesday night, north to northwest winds 20 to 30 knots. Seas 8 to 11 feet. Thursday, north winds 25 to 30 knots. Seas 8 to 12 feet. Thursday night, north winds 25 to 30 knots. Seas 8 to 13 feet. Friday, north winds 25 to 30 knots. Seas 9 to 13 feet. Friday night, north winds 25 to 30 knots. Seas 10 to 15 feet. Saturday, north winds 25 to 30 knots. Seas 11 to 15 feet. Saturday night, north winds 30 to 40 knots. Seas 12 to 17 feet. The offshore waters forecast for the following marine location: Pigeon Point to Point Piedras Blancas, between 60 nautical miles and 150 nautical miles offshore. Issued at 0201 a.m. Pacific Daylight Time. Gale force winds possible Saturday night. Today, north to northwest winds 15 to 20 knots, becoming northwest 10 to 15 knots. Seas 6 to 8 feet. Tonight, northwest winds 15 to 20 knots. Seas 6 to 7 feet. Wednesday, north to northwest winds 15 to 25 knots. Seas 7 to 9 feet. Wednesday night, north to northwest winds 20 to 30 knots. Seas 8 to 11 feet. Thursday, north to northwest winds 25 to 30 knots. Seas 9 to 12 feet. Thursday night, northwest winds 25 to 30 knots. Seas 10 to 13 feet. Friday, north to northwest winds 25 to 30 knots. Seas 11 to 13 feet. Friday night, north to northwest winds 25 to 30 knots. Seas 12 to 15 feet. Saturday, north to northwest winds 25 to 30 knots. Seas 13 to 15 feet. Saturday night, north to northwest winds 30 to 40 knots. Seas 13 to 17 feet. The coastal waters forecast from Point Reyes to Pigeon Point out to 10 nautical miles. Small craft advisory in effect from this afternoon through Wednesday afternoon. For today, west wind around 5 knots, veering to northwest 15 to 25 knots. Seas 3 to 5 feet. Wave detail, west 4 feet at 11 seconds and southwest 2 feet at 15 seconds. Patchy dense fog early this morning. For tonight, northwest wind 20 to 25 knots, easing to 15 to 20 knots after midnight. Seas 6 to 8 feet. Wave detail, northwest 7 feet at 8 seconds and southwest 2 feet at 15 seconds. For Wednesday, northwest wind 15 to 20 knots, rising to 20 to 25 knots in the afternoon. Seas 4 to 6 feet, building to 5 to 8 feet in the afternoon. Wave detail, northwest 6 feet at 8 seconds. The coastal waters forecast from Pigeon Point to Point Pinos out to 10 nautical miles. Small craft advisory in effect from Wednesday morning through Wednesday afternoon. For today,

northwest wind around 5 knots, rising to 10 to 15 knots. Seas 4 to 5 feet. Wave detail, west 4 feet at 11 seconds and south 2 feet at 15 seconds. Patchy dense fog early this morning. For tonight, northwest wind 15 to 20 knots, easing to 10 to 15 knots after midnight. Seas 5 to 7 feet. Wave detail, northwest 6 feet at 10 seconds and south 2 feet at 15 seconds. For Wednesday, northwest wind 15 to 25 knots. Seas 4 to 6 feet. Wave detail, northwest 6 feet at 8 seconds. Sunrise, sunset, and tidal information for the San Francisco Bay Area for Tuesday, May 12th. The sunrise today, 6:03 a.m. The sunset tonight, 8:09 p.m. Tidal data at the Golden Gate for today. Low tide, 2:43 a.m. at 1.43 feet. High tide, 8:36 p.m. at 4.11 feet. Low tide, 2:20 p.m. at 0.86 feet. High tide, 09:08 p.m. at 5.42 feet. Here are the buoy observations for 7 a.m. Pacific Daylight Time. An offshore buoy 6 winds west at 70 knots, gusting to 23, pressure 1,014.4 millibars. An offshore buoy 59 winds southwest at 12 knots, water temperature 61, pressure 1,017.2 millibars. At buoy 14 near Point Arena, winds north at 14 knots, water temperature 54, pressure 1,014.1 millibars. At buoy 13 near Bodega Bay, winds north at 8 knots, pressure 1,013.9 millibars. At Point Reyes, wave rider buoy, water temperature 53, sea 7 feet, every 10 seconds. At San Francisco Bar, buoy water temperature 56, sea 6 feet, every 15 seconds. At San Francisco Bay, winds west at 8 knots, water temperature 52, pressure 1,014.1 millibars. At Half Moon Bay, buoy winds northwest 8 knots, water temperature 54, pressure 1,014.7 millibars, seas 4 feet, every 9 seconds. At Monterey, buoy winds northwest at 6 knots, water temperature 57, pressure 1,014.2 millibars. At Point Sur, wave rider buoy water temperature 55, seas 6 feet, every 11 seconds. At Cape San Martin, buoy winds northwest at 12 knots, water temperature 59, pressure 1,014.0 millibars. Synopsis for the Central California coast and bays, including the Monterey Bay, Greater Farallones, and Cordell Bank National Marine Sanctuary, Wednesday afternoon. For today, light and variable winds, becoming west 5 to 10 knots late this morning and early afternoon, rising to 10 to 15 knots late. Seas 3 to 4 feet. Wave detail, west 3 feet at 10 seconds. Patchy fog early this morning. For tonight, west wind 10 to 15 knots, easing to 5 to 10 knots after midnight. Seas 4 to 5 feet. Wave detail, west 5 feet at 10 seconds. For Wednesday, northwest wind 10 to 20 knots, becoming west 20 to 25 knots in the afternoon. Seas 3 to 5 feet. Wave detail, northwest 5 feet at 8 seconds. The coastal waters forecast from Point Arena to Point Reyes out to 10 nautical miles. Small craft advisory in effect from this afternoon through Wednesday afternoon. Today, northwest wind 5 to 10 knots, rising to 20 to 25 knots, seas 5 to 6 feet. Wave detail, west 5 feet at 11 seconds and south 2 feet at 15 seconds. Patchy dense fog early this morning. Tonight, northwest wind 20 to 25 knots, easing to 15 to 20 knots after midnight. Seas 5 to 8 feet. Wave detail, northwest 7 feet at 7 seconds and south 2 feet at 15 seconds Wednesday. Northwest wind 20 to 25 knots, gale force gusts up to 35 knots in the afternoon. Seas 5 to 6 feet, building to 6 to 8 feet in the afternoon. Wave detail, northwest 7 feet at 9 seconds and south 2 feet at 14 seconds. The coastal waters.

Forecast from Point Arena to Point Reyes 10 to 60 nautical miles offshore. Small craft advisory in effect from Wednesday morning through Wednesday afternoon. Today, northwest wind 10 to 15 knots, rising to 16 to 20 knots late. Sea 6 to 7 feet wave detail. Northwest 7 feet at 9 seconds and south 2 feet at 15 seconds. Tonight, northwest wind 15 to 20 knots, sea 6 to 7 feet wave detail. Northwest 7 feet at 7 seconds and south 2 feet at 15 seconds Wednesday. Northwest wind 15 to 20 knots, rising to 20 to 25 knots in the afternoon. Sea 6 to 7 feet wave detail. Northwest 7 feet at 8 seconds. San Francisco Bar forecast. In the deep water channel, mixed seas of 5 to 7 feet at 9 seconds. Across the bar, swell can be more than twice as high across the bar than surrounding waters. Waves are also more prone to break, particularly during strong ebb currents. Maximum ebb current of 1.8 knots at 1, 45 p.m. Tuesday and 3.0 knots at 2, 23 a.m. Wednesday. The coastal waters forecast from Point Pinos to Point Piedras Blancas out to 10 nautical miles. Small craft advisory in effect from late tonight through Wednesday afternoon. Today, northwest wind around 5 knots, rising to 10 to 15 knots, seas 4 to 5 feet wave detail, northwest 5 feet at 11 seconds and south 2 feet at 15 seconds. Tonight, northwest wind 10 to 15 knots, seas 5 to 6 feet wave detail, northwest 6 feet at 11 seconds and south 2 feet at 15 seconds Wednesday. Northwest wind 20 to 25 knots, gale force gusts up to 35 knots in the afternoon. Seas 4 to 6 feet wave detail, northwest 6 feet at 8 seconds. The coastal waters forecast from Pigeon Point to Point Pinos 10 to 60 nautical miles offshore. Small craft advisory in effect from Wednesday morning through Wednesday afternoon. Today, northwest wind 5 to 10 knots, rising to 10 to 15 knots late this morning and afternoon. Seas 5 to 6 feet wave detail, northwest 6 feet at 11 seconds and south 2 feet at 15 seconds. Patchy dense fog early this morning. Tonight, northwest wind 15 to 20 knots, seas 6 to 7 feet wave detail, northwest 7 feet at 8 seconds and south 2 feet at 15 seconds Wednesday. Northwest wind 15 to 25 knots, seas around 6 feet wave detail, northwest 6 feet at 9 seconds and south 2 feet at 14 seconds. The offshore waters forecast for the following marine location: Point Arena to Pigeon Point between 60 nautical miles and 150 nautical miles offshore. Issued at 7:32 a.m. Pacific Daylight Time. Gale force winds possible Saturday night. Today, northwest winds 10 to 20 knots. Seas 6 to 8 feet. Tonight, northwest winds 15 to 25 knots. Seas 6 to 7 feet. Wednesday, north to northwest winds 15 to 25 knots. Sea 7 to 9 feet. Wednesday night, north to northwest winds 20 to 30 knots. Seas 8 to 11 feet. Thursday, north winds 25 to 30 knots. Seas 8 to 12 feet. Thursday night, north winds 25 to 30 knots. Seas 8 to 13 feet. Friday, north winds 25 to 30 knots. Seas 9 to 13 feet. Friday night, north winds 25 to 30 knots. Seas 10 to 15 feet. Saturday, north winds 25 to 30 knots. Seas 11 to 15 feet. Saturday night, north winds 30 to 40 knots. Seas 12 to 17 feet. The offshore waters forecast for the following marine location: Pigeon Point to Point Piedras Blancas between 60 nautical miles and 150 nautical miles offshore. Issued at 7:32 a.m. Pacific Daylight Time. Gale force winds possible Saturday night. Today, north to northwest winds 15 to 20 knots, becoming northwest 10 to 15 knots. Seas 6 to 8 feet. Tonight, northwest winds 15 to 20 knots. Seas 6 to 7 feet. Wednesday, north to northwest winds 15.

to 25 knots. Sea 7 to 9 feet. Wednesday night, north to northwest winds 20 to 30 knots. Seas 8 to 11 feet. Thursday, north to northwest winds 25 to 30 knots. Seas 9 to 12 feet. Thursday night, northwest winds 25 to 30 knots. Seas 10 to 13 feet. Friday, north to northwest winds 25 to 30 knots. Seas 11 to 13 feet. Friday night, north to northwest winds 25 to 30 knots. Seas 12 to 15 feet. Saturday, north to northwest winds 25 to 30 knots. Seas 13 to 15 feet. Saturday night, north to northwest winds 30 to 40 knots. Seas 13 to 17 feet. The coastal waters forecast from Point Reyes to Pigeon Point out to 10 nautical miles. Small craft advisory in effect from this afternoon through Wednesday afternoon. For today, west wind around 5 knots, veering to northwest 15 to 25 knots. Seas 3 to 5 feet. Wave detail, west 4 feet at 11 seconds and southwest 2 feet at 15 seconds. Patchy dense fog early this morning. For tonight, northwest wind 20 to 25 knots, easing to 15 to 20 knots after midnight. Seas 6 to 8 feet. Wave detail, northwest 7 feet at 8 seconds and southwest 2 feet at 15 seconds. For Wednesday, northwest wind 15 to 20 knots, rising to 20 to 25 knots in the afternoon. Seas 4 to 6 feet, building to 5 to 8 feet in the afternoon. Wave detail, northwest 6 feet at 8 seconds. The coastal waters forecast from Pigeon Point to Point Pinos out to 10 nautical miles. Small craft advisory in effect from Wednesday morning through Wednesday afternoon. For today, northwest wind around 5 knots, rising to 10 to 15 knots. Seas 4 to 5 feet. Wave detail, west 4 feet at 11 seconds and south 2 feet at 15 seconds. Patchy dense fog early this morning. For tonight, northwest wind 15 to 20 knots, easing to 10 to 15 knots after midnight. Seas 5 to 7 feet. Wave detail, northwest 6 feet at 10 seconds and south 2 feet at 15 seconds. For Wednesday, northwest wind 15 to 25 knots. Seas 4 to 6 feet. Wave detail, northwest 6 feet at 8 seconds. Sunrise, sunset, and tidal information for the San Francisco Bay Area for Tuesday, May 12th. The sunrise today, 6:03 a.m. The sunset tonight, 8:09 p.m. Tidal data at the Golden Gate for today. Low tide, 2:43 a.m. at 1.43 feet. High tide, 8:36 p.m. at 4.11 feet. Low tide, 2:20 p.m. at 0.86 feet. High tide, 09:08 p.m. at 5.42 feet. Here are the buoy observations for 7 a.m. Pacific Daylight Time. An offshore buoy 6 winds west at 70 knots, gusting to 23, pressure 1,014.4 millibars. An offshore buoy 59 winds southwest at 12 knots, water temperature 61, pressure 1,017.2 millibars. At buoy 14 near Point Arena, winds north at 14 knots, water temperature 54, pressure 1,014.1 millibars. At buoy 13 near Bodega Bay, winds north at 8 knots, pressure 1,013.9 millibars. At Point Reyes, wave rider buoy, water temperature 53, sea 7 feet, every 10 seconds. At San Francisco Bar buoy, water temperature 56, sea 6 feet, every 15 seconds. At San Francisco buoy, winds west at 8 knots, water temperature 52, pressure 1,014.1 millibars. At Half Moon Bay buoy, winds northwest 8 knots, water temperature 54, pressure 1,014.7 millibars, seas 4 feet, every 9 seconds. At Monterey buoy, winds northwest at 6 knots, water temperature 57, pressure 1,014.2 millibars. At Pointer, wave

Lighter buoy water temperature 55, seas 6 feet every 11 seconds. At Cape San Martin buoy winds northwest at 12 knots, water temperature 59, pressure 1014.0 millibars. Synopsis for the Central California coast and bays, including the Monterey Bay, Greater Farallones, and Cordell Bank National Marine Sanctuaries. Moderate to fresh northwest breezes will continue over the waters through midweek. Winds increase and seas build starting Wednesday with gale force gusts. Surface high pressure will strengthen over the eastern Pacific late in the week, resulting in increasingly gusty northwest winds and increasing wave heights in excess of 10 feet. The marine forecast for San Pablo Bay, Suisun Bay, the West Delta, and the San Francisco Bay north of the Bay Bridge. For today, southwest wind 5 to 10 knots, rising to 10 to 20 knots this afternoon. For tonight, southwest wind 10 to 15 knots. For Wednesday, west wind 10 to 15 knots. The marine forecast for Monterey Bay. Small craft advisory in effect from Wednesday morning through Wednesday afternoon. For today, light and variable winds, becoming west 5 to 10 knots late this morning and early afternoon, rising to 10 to 15 knots late. Seas 3 to 4 feet. Wave detail, west 3 feet at 10 seconds. Patchy fog early this morning. For tonight, west wind 10 to 15 knots, easing to 5 to 10 knots after midnight. Seas 4 to 5 feet. Wave detail, west 5 feet at 10 seconds. For Wednesday, northwest wind 10 to 20 knots, becoming west 20 to 25 knots in the afternoon. Seas 3 to 5 feet. Wave detail, northwest 5 feet at 8 seconds. The coastal waters forecast from Point Arena to Point Reyes out to 10 nautical miles. Small craft advisory in effect from this afternoon through Wednesday afternoon. Today, northwest wind 5 to 10 knots, rising to 20 to 25 knots, seas 5 to 6 feet, wave detail, west 5 feet at 11 seconds and south 2 feet at 15 seconds. Patchy dense fog early this morning. Tonight, northwest wind 20 to 25 knots, easing to 15 to 20 knots after midnight. Seas 5 to 8 feet, wave detail, northwest 7 feet at 7 seconds and south 2 feet at 15 seconds Wednesday. Northwest wind 20 to 25 knots, gale force gusts up to 35 knots in the afternoon. Seas 5 to 6 feet, building to 6 to 8 feet in the afternoon. Wave detail, northwest 7 feet at 9 seconds and south 2 feet at 14 seconds. The coastal waters forecast from Point Arena to Point Reyes 10 to 16 nautical miles offshore. Small craft advisory in effect from Wednesday morning through Wednesday afternoon. Today, northwest wind 10 to 15 knots, rising to 15 to 20 knots late. Seas 6 to 7 feet, wave detail, northwest 7 feet at 9 seconds and south 2 feet at 15 seconds. Tonight, northwest wind 15 to 20 knots, seas 6 to 7 feet, wave detail, northwest 7 feet at 7 seconds and south 2 feet at 15 seconds Wednesday. Northwest wind 15 to 20 knots, rising to 20 to 25 knots in the afternoon. Seas 6 to 7 feet, wave detail, northwest 7 feet at 8 seconds. San Francisco Bar forecast. In the deep water channel, mixed seas of 5 to 7 feet at 9 seconds. Across the bar, swell can be more than twice as high across the bar than surrounding waters. Waves are also more prone to break, particularly during strong ebb currents. Maximum ebb current of 1.8 knots at 1:45 p.m. Tuesday and 3.0 knots at 2:23 a.m. Wednesday. The coastal waters forecast from Point Pinos to Point Piedras Blancas out to 10 nautical miles. Small craft advisory in effect from late tonight through Wednesday afternoon. Today, northwest wind around 5 knots, rising to 10 to 15 knots, seas 4 to 5 feet, wave detail, northwest 5 feet at 11 seconds and south 2 feet at 15 seconds. Tonight, northwest wind 10 to 15 knots, seas 5 to 6 feet, wave detail, northwest 6 feet at 11 seconds and south 2 feet at 15 seconds Wednesday. Northwest wind 20 to 25 knots, gale force.

up to 35 knots in the afternoon. Seas 4 to 6 feet wave detail, northwest 16 and 8 seconds. The coastal waters forecast from Pigeon Point to Point Pinos 10 to 16 nautical miles offshore. Small craft advisory in effect from Wednesday morning through Wednesday afternoon. Today, northwest wind 5 to 10 knots, rising to 10 to 15 knots late this morning and afternoon. Seas 5 to 6 feet wave detail, northwest 6 feet at 11 seconds and south 2 feet at 15 seconds. Patchy dense fog early this morning. Tonight, northwest wind 15 to 20 knots, seas 6 to 7 feet wave detail, northwest 7 feet at 8 seconds and south 2 feet at 15 seconds Wednesday. Northwest wind 15 to 25 knots, seas around 6 feet wave detail, northwest 6 feet at 9 seconds and south 2 feet at 14 seconds. The offshore waters forecast for the following marine location, Point Arena to Pigeon Point between 60 nautical miles and 150 nautical miles offshore. Issued at 7:32 a.m. Pacific Daylight Time. Gale force winds possible Saturday night. Today, northwest winds 10 to 20 knots. Seas 6 to 8 feet. Tonight, northwest winds 15 to 25 knots. Seas 6 to 7 feet. Wednesday, north to northwest winds 15 to 25 knots. Seas 7 to 9 feet. Wednesday night, north to northwest winds 20 to 30 knots. Seas 8 to 11 feet. Thursday, north winds 25 to 30 knots. Seas 8 to 12 feet. Thursday night, north winds 25 to 30 knots. Seas 8 to 13 feet. Friday, north winds 25 to 30 knots. Seas 9 to 13 feet. Friday night, north winds 25 to 30 knots. Seas 10 to 15 feet. Saturday, north winds 25 to 30 knots. Seas 11 to 15 feet. Saturday night, north winds 30 to 40 knots. Seas 12 to 17 feet. The offshore waters forecast for the following marine location, Pigeon Point to Point Piedras Blancas between 60 nautical miles and 150 nautical miles offshore. Issued at 7:32 a.m. Pacific Daylight Time. Gale force winds possible Saturday night. Today, north to northwest winds 15 to 20 knots, becoming northwest 10 to 15 knots. Seas 6 to 8 feet. Tonight, northwest winds 15 to 20 knots. Seas 6 to 7 feet. Wednesday, north to northwest winds 15 to 25 knots. Seas 7 to 9 feet. Wednesday night, north to northwest winds 20 to 30 knots. Seas 8 to 11 feet. Thursday, north to northwest winds 25 to 30 knots. Seas 9 to 12 feet. Thursday night, northwest winds 25 to 30 knots. Seas 10 to 13 feet. Friday, north to northwest winds 25 to 30 knots. Seas 11 to 13 feet. Friday night, north to northwest winds 25 to 30 knots. Seas 12 to 15 feet. Saturday, north to northwest winds 25 to 30 knots. Seas 13 to 15 feet. Saturday night, north to northwest winds 30 to 40 knots. Seas 13 to 17 feet. 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This broadcast originates from the National Weather Service office located in Monterey, California, and serves the coastal marine waters, including San Francisco.

15 to 25 knots. Seas 3 to 5 feet. Wave detail, west 4 feet at 11 seconds and southwest 2 feet at 15 seconds. Patchy dense fog early this morning. For tonight, northwest wind 20 to 25 knots, easing to 15 to 20 knots after midnight. Seas 6 to 8 feet. Wave detail, northwest 7 feet at 8 seconds and southwest 2 feet at 15 seconds. For Wednesday, northwest wind 15 to 20 knots, rising to 20 to 25 knots in the afternoon. Seas 4 to 6 feet, building to 5 to 8 feet in the afternoon. Wave detail, northwest 6 feet at 8 seconds. The coastal waters forecast from Pigeon Point to Point Pinos out to 10 nautical miles. Small craft advisory in effect from Wednesday morning through Wednesday afternoon. For today, northwest wind around 5 knots, rising to 10 to 15 knots. Seas 4 to 5 feet. Wave detail, west 4 feet at 11 seconds and south 2 feet at 15 seconds. Patchy dense fog early this morning. For tonight, northwest wind 15 to 20 knots, easing to 10 to 15 knots after midnight. Seas 5 to 7 feet. Wave detail, northwest 6 feet at 10 seconds and south 2 feet at 15 seconds. For Wednesday, northwest wind 15 to 25 knots. Seas 4 to 6 feet. Wave detail, northwest 6 feet at 8 seconds. Sunrise, sunset, and tidal information for the San Francisco Bay Area for Tuesday, May 12th. The sunrise today, 6:03 a.m. The sunset tonight, 8:09 p.m. Tidal data at the Golden Gate for today. Low tide, 2:43 a.m. at 1.43 feet. High tide, 8:36 a.m. at 4.11 feet. Low tide, 2:20 p.m. at 0.86 feet. High tide, 09:08 p.m. at 5.42 feet. Here are the buoy observations for 7 a.m. Pacific Daylight Time. An offshore buoy 6 winds west at 70 knots, gusting to 23, pressure 1,014.4 millibars. An offshore buoy 59 winds southwest at 12 knots, water temperature 61, pressure 1,017.2 millibars. At buoy 14 near Point Arena, winds north at 14 knots, water temperature 54, pressure 1,014.1 millibars. At buoy 13 near Bodega Bay, winds north at 8 knots, pressure 1,013.9 millibars. At Point Reyes Wave Rider, buoy water temperature 53, sea 7 feet, every 10 seconds. At San Francisco Bar, buoy water temperature 56, sea 6 feet, every 15 seconds. At San Francisco, buoy winds west at 8 knots, water temperature 52, pressure 1,014.1 millibars. At Half Moon Bay, buoy winds northwest 8 knots, water temperature 54, pressure 1,014.7 millibars, seas 4 feet, every 9 seconds. At Monterey, buoy winds northwest at 6 knots, water temperature 57, pressure 1,014.2 millibars. At Point Sur, Wave Rider buoy water temperature 55, seas 6 feet, every 11 seconds. At Cape San Martin, buoy winds northwest at 12 knots, water temperature 59, pressure 1,014.0 millibars. Synopsis for the Central California coast and bays, including the Monterey Bay, Greater Farallones, and Cordell Bank National Marine Sanctuaries. Moderate to fresh northwest breezes will continue over the waters through midweek. Winds increase and seas build starting Wednesday with gale force gusts. Surface high pressure will strengthen over the eastern Pacific late in the week, resulting in increasingly gusty northwest winds and increasing wave heights in excess of 10 feet. The marine forecast for San Pablo Bay, Suisun Bay, the West Delta, and the San Francisco Bay north of the Bay Bridge. For today, southwest wind 5 to 10 knots, rising to 10 to 20 knots this afternoon. For tonight, southwest wind 10 to 15 knots. For Wednesday, west wind 10 to 15 knots. The marine forecast for Monterey Bay,

small craft advisory in effect from Wednesday morning through Wednesday afternoon. For today, light and variable winds becoming west 5 to 10 knots late this morning and early afternoon, rising to 10 to 15 knots late, seas 3 to 4 feet. Wave detail, west 3 feet at 10 seconds. Patchy fog early this morning. For tonight, west wind 10 to 15 knots, easing to 5 to 10 knots after midnight. Seas 4 to 5 feet. Wave detail, west 5 feet at 10 seconds. For Wednesday, northwest wind 10 to 20 knots, becoming west 20 to 25 knots in the afternoon. Seas 3 to 5 feet. Wave detail, northwest 5 feet at 8 seconds. The coastal waters forecast from Point Arena to Point Reyes out to 10 nautical miles. Small craft advisory in effect from this afternoon through Wednesday afternoon. Today, northwest wind 5 to 10 knots, rising to 20 to 25 knots, seas 5 to 6 feet. Wave detail, west 5 feet at 11 seconds and south 2 feet at 15 seconds. Patchy dense fog early this morning. Tonight, northwest wind 20 to 25 knots, easing to 15 to 20 knots after midnight. Seas 5 to 8 feet. Wave detail, northwest 7 feet at 7 seconds and south 2 feet at 15 seconds Wednesday. Northwest wind 20 to 25 knots, gale force gusts up to 35 knots in the afternoon. Seas 5 to 6 feet, building to 6 to 8 feet in the afternoon. Wave detail, northwest 7 feet at 9 seconds and south 2 feet at 14 seconds. The coastal waters forecast from Point Arena to Point Reyes 10 to 60 nautical miles offshore. Small craft advisory in effect from Wednesday morning through Wednesday afternoon. Today, northwest wind 10 to 15 knots, rising to 15 to 20 knots late. Seas 6 to 7 feet. Wave detail, northwest 7 feet at 9 seconds and south 2 feet at 15 seconds. Tonight, northwest wind 15 to 20 knots, seas 6 to 7 feet. Wave detail, northwest 7 feet at 7 seconds and south 2 feet at 15 seconds Wednesday. Northwest wind 15 to 20 knots, rising to 20 to 25 knots in the afternoon. Seas 6 to 7 feet. Wave detail, northwest 7 feet at 8 seconds. San Francisco Bar forecast. In the deep water channel, mixed seas of 5 to 7 feet at 9 seconds. Across the bar, swell can be more than twice as high across the bar than surrounding waters. Waves are also more prone to break, particularly during strong ebb currents. Maximum ebb current of 1.8 knots at 1:45 p.m. Tuesday and 3.0 knots at 2:23 a.m. Wednesday. The coastal waters forecast from Point Pinos to Point Piedras Blancas out to 10 nautical miles. Small craft advisory in effect from late tonight through Wednesday afternoon. Today, northwest wind around 5 knots, rising to 10 to 15 knots, seas 4 to 5 feet. Wave detail, northwest 5 feet at 11 seconds and south 2 feet at 15 seconds. Tonight, northwest wind 10 to 15 knots, seas 5 to 6 feet. Wave detail, northwest 6 feet at 11 seconds and south 2 feet at 15 seconds Wednesday. Northwest wind 20 to 25 knots, gale force gusts up to 35 knots in the afternoon. Seas 4 to 6 feet. Wave detail, northwest 6 feet at 8 seconds. The coastal waters forecast from Pigeon Point to Point Pinos 10 to 60 nautical miles offshore. Small craft advisory in effect from Wednesday morning through Wednesday afternoon. Today, northwest wind 5 to 10 knots, rising to 10 to 15 knots late this morning and afternoon. Seas 5 to 6 feet. Wave detail, northwest 6 feet at 11 seconds and south 2 feet at 15 seconds. Patchy dense fog early this morning. Tonight, northwest wind 15 to 20 knots, seas 6 to 7 feet. Wave detail, northwest 7 feet at 8 seconds and south 2 feet at 15 seconds Wednesday. Northwest wind 15 to 25 knots, seas around 6 feet. Wave detail, northwest 6 feet at 9 seconds and south 2 feet at 14 seconds. The offshore waters forecast for the following marine location, Point Arena to Pigeon Point between 60 nautical miles and 150 nautical miles offshore. Issued at 7:32.

Pacific Daylight Time. Gale force winds possible Saturday night. Today, northwest winds 10 to 20 knots. Seas 6 to 8 feet. Tonight, northwest winds 15 to 25 knots. Seas 6 to 7 feet. Wednesday, north to northwest winds 15 to 25 knots. Seas 7 to 9 feet. Wednesday night, north to northwest winds 20 to 30 knots. Seas 8 to 11 feet. Thursday, north winds 25 to 30 knots. Seas 8 to 12 feet. Thursday night, north winds 25 to 30 knots. Seas 8 to 13 feet. Friday, north winds 25 to 30 knots. Seas 9 to 13 feet. Friday night, north winds 25 to 30 knots. Seas 10 to 15 feet. Saturday, north winds 25 to 30 knots. Seas 11 to 15 feet. Saturday night, north winds 30 to 40 knots. Seas 12 to 17 feet. The offshore waters forecast for the following marine location: Pigeon Point to Point Piedras Blancas between 60 nautical miles and 150 nautical miles offshore. Issued at 7:32 a.m. Pacific Daylight Time. Gale force winds possible Saturday night. Today, north to northwest winds 15 to 20 knots, becoming northwest 10 to 15 knots. Seas 6 to 8 feet. Tonight, northwest winds 15 to 20 knots. Seas 6 to 7 feet. Wednesday, north to northwest winds 15 to 25 knots. Seas 7 to 9 feet. Wednesday night, north to northwest winds 20 to 30 knots. Seas 8 to 11 feet. Thursday, north to northwest winds 25 to 30 knots. Seas 9 to 12 feet. Thursday night, northwest winds 25 to 30 knots. Seas 10 to 13 feet. Friday, north to northwest winds 25 to 30 knots. Seas 11 to 13 feet. Friday night, north to northwest winds 25 to 30 knots. Seas 12 to 15 feet. Saturday, north to northwest winds 25 to 30 knots. Seas 13 to 15 feet. Saturday night, north to northwest winds 30 to 40 knots. Seas 13 to 17 feet. The coastal waters forecast from Point Reyes to Pigeon Point out to 10 nautical miles. Small craft advisory in effect from this afternoon through Wednesday afternoon. For today, west wind around 5 knots, veering to northwest 15 to 25 knots. Seas 3 to 5 feet. Wave detail, west 4 feet at 11 seconds and southwest 2 feet at 15 seconds. Patchy dense fog early this morning. For tonight, northwest wind 20 to 25 knots, easing to 15 to 20 knots after midnight. Seas 6 to 8 feet. Wave detail, northwest 7 feet at 8 seconds and southwest 2 feet at 15 seconds. For Wednesday, northwest wind 15 to 20 knots, rising to 20 to 25 knots in the afternoon. Seas 4 to 6 feet, building to 5 to 8 feet in the afternoon. Wave detail, northwest 6 feet at 8 seconds. The coastal waters forecast from Pigeon Point to Point Pinos out to 10 nautical miles. Small craft advisory in effect from Wednesday morning through Wednesday afternoon. For today, northwest wind around 5 knots, rising to 10 to 15 knots. Seas 4 to 5 feet. Wave detail, west 4 feet at 11 seconds and south 2 feet at 15 seconds. Patchy dense fog early this morning. For tonight, northwest wind 15 to 20 knots, easing to 10 to 15 knots after midnight. Seas 5 to 7 feet. Wave detail, northwest 6 feet at 10 seconds and south 2 feet at 15 seconds. For Wednesday, northwest wind 15 to 25 knots. Seas 4 to 6 feet. Wave detail, northwest 6 feet at 8 seconds. Sunrise, sunset, and tidal information for the San Francisco Bay Area for Tuesday, May 12th. The sunrise today, 6:03 a.m.

the sunset tonight, 8:09 p.m. Tidal data at the Golden Gate for today. Low tide, 2:43 a.m. at 1.43 feet. High tide, 8:36 p.m. at 4.11 feet. Low tide, 2:20 p.m. at 0.86 feet. High tide, 09:08 p.m. at 5.42 feet. Here are the buoy observations for 8 a.m. Pacific Daylight Time. An offshore buoy 6 winds west at 14 knots, pressure 1,014.7 millibars. An offshore buoy 59 winds west at 10 knots, water temperature 61, pressure 1,017.6 millibars. At buoy 14 near Point Arena, winds north at 12 knots, water temperature 54, pressure 1,015.1 millibars. At buoy 13 near Bodega Bay, winds northwest at 6 knots, pressure 1,014.5 millibars. At Point Reyes, wave rider buoy, water temperature 53, sea 7 feet, every 11 seconds. At San Francisco Bar buoy, water temperature 55, seas 5 feet, every 15 seconds. At San Francisco buoy, winds northwest at 8 knots, water temperature 52, pressure 1,014.4 millibars. At Half Moon Bay buoy, winds northwest 8 knots, water temperature 54, pressure 1,015.0 millibars, seas 4 feet, every 10 seconds. At Monterey buoy, winds north at 8 knots, water temperature 57, pressure 1,014.6 millibars. At Pointer, wave rider buoy, water temperature 55, seas 5 feet, every 11 seconds. At Cape San Martin buoy, winds northwest at 10 knots, water temperature 59, pressure 1,014.3 millibars. Synopsis for the Central California coast and bays, including the Monterey Bay, Greater Farallones, and Cordell Bank National Marine Sanctuaries. Moderate to fresh northwest breezes will continue over the waters through midweek. Winds increase and seas build starting Wednesday with gale force gusts. Surface high pressure will strengthen over the eastern Pacific late in the week, resulting in increasingly gusty northwest winds and increasing wave heights in excess of 10 feet. The marine forecast for San Pablo Bay, Suisun Bay, the West Delta, and the San Francisco Bay north of the Bay Bridge. For today, southwest wind 5 to 10 knots, rising to 10 to 20 knots this afternoon. For tonight, southwest wind 10 to 15 knots. For Wednesday, west wind 10 to 15 knots. The marine forecast for Monterey Bay. Small craft advisory in effect from Wednesday morning through Wednesday afternoon. For today, light and variable winds, becoming west 5 to 10 knots late this morning and early afternoon, rising to 10 to 15 knots late. Seas 3 to 4 feet. Wave detail, west 3 feet at 10 seconds. Patchy fog early this morning. For tonight, west wind 10 to 15 knots, easing to 5 to 10 knots after midnight. Seas 4 to 5 feet. Wave detail, west 5 feet at 10 seconds. For Wednesday, northwest wind 10 to 20 knots, becoming west 20 to 25 knots in the afternoon. Seas 3 to 5 feet. Wave detail, northwest 5 feet at 8 seconds. The coastal waters forecast from Point Arena to Point Reyes out to 10 nautical miles. Small craft advisory in effect from this afternoon through Wednesday afternoon. Today, northwest wind 5 to 10 knots, rising to 20 to 25 knots, seas 5 to 6 feet, wave detail, west 5 feet at 11 seconds and south 2 feet at 15 seconds. Patchy dense fog early this morning. Tonight, northwest wind 20 to 25 knots, easing to 15 to 20 knots after midnight. Seas 5 to 8 feet, wave detail, northwest 7 feet at 7 seconds and south 2 feet at 15 seconds Wednesday. Northwest wind 20 to 25 knots, gale force gusts up to 35 knots in the afternoon. Seas 5 to 6 feet, building to 6 to 8 feet in the afternoon. Wave detail, northwest 7 feet at 9 seconds and south 2 feet at 14 seconds. The coastal waters forecast from Point Arena to Point Reyes 10 to 60 nautical miles offshore.

small craft advisory in effect from Wednesday morning through Wednesday afternoon. Today, northwest wind 10 to 15 knots, rising to 15 to 20 knots late. Sea 6 to 7 feet wave detail, northwest 7 feet at 9 seconds and south 2 feet at 15 seconds. Tonight, northwest wind 15 to 20 knots, sea 6 to 7 feet wave detail, northwest 7 feet at 7 seconds and south 2 feet at 15 seconds Wednesday. Northwest wind 15 to 20 knots, rising to 20 to 25 knots in the afternoon. Sea 6 to 7 feet wave detail, northwest 7 feet at 8 seconds. San Francisco Bar forecast. In the deep water channel, mixed seas of 5 to 7 feet at 9 seconds. Across the bar, swell can be more than twice as high across the bar than surrounding waters. Waves are also more prone to break, particularly during strong ebb currents. Maximum ebb current of 1.8 knots at 1, 45 p.m. Tuesday and 3.0 knots at 2, 23 a.m. Wednesday. The coastal waters forecast from Point Pinos to Point Piedras Blancas out to 10 nautical miles. Small craft advisory in effect from late tonight through Wednesday afternoon. Today, northwest wind around 5 knots, rising to 10 to 15 knots, seas 4 to 5 feet wave detail, northwest 5 feet at 11 seconds and south 2 feet at 15 seconds. Tonight, northwest wind 10 to 15 knots, seas 5 to 6 feet wave detail, northwest 6 feet at 11 seconds and south 2 feet at 15 seconds Wednesday. Northwest wind 20 to 25 knots, gale force gusts up to 35 knots in the afternoon. Seas 4 to 6 feet wave detail, northwest 6 feet at 8 seconds. The coastal waters forecast from Pigeon Point to Point Pinos 10 to 60 nautical miles offshore. Small craft advisory in effect from Wednesday morning through Wednesday afternoon. Today, northwest wind 5 to 10 knots, rising to 10 to 15 knots late this morning and afternoon. Seas 5 to 6 feet wave detail, northwest 6 feet at 11 seconds and south 2 feet at 15 seconds. Patchy dense fog early this morning. Tonight, northwest wind 15 to 20 knots, seas 6 to 7 feet wave detail, northwest 7 feet at 8 seconds and south 2 feet at 15 seconds Wednesday. Northwest wind 15 to 25 knots, seas around 6 feet wave detail, northwest 6 feet at 9 seconds and south 2 feet at 14 seconds. The offshore waters forecast for the following marine location, Point Arena to Pigeon Point between 60 nautical miles and 150 nautical miles offshore. Issued at 7:32 a.m. Pacific Daylight Time. Gale force winds possible Saturday night. Today, northwest winds 10 to 20 knots. Seas 6 to 8 feet. Tonight, northwest winds 15 to 25 knots. Seas 6 to 7 feet. Wednesday, north to northwest winds 15 to 25 knots. Seas 7 to 9 feet. Wednesday night, north to northwest winds 20 to 30 knots. Seas 8 to 11 feet. Thursday, north winds 25 to 30 knots. Seas 8 to 12 feet. Thursday night, north winds 25 to 30 knots. Seas 8 to 13 feet. Friday, north winds 25 to 30 knots. Seas 9 to 13 feet. Friday night, north winds 25 to 30 knots. Seas 10 to 15 feet. Saturday, north winds 25 to 30 knots. Seas 11 to 15 feet. Saturday night, north winds 30 to 40 knots. Seas 12 to 17 feet. The offshore waters forecast for the following marine location, Pigeon Point to Point Piedras Blancas between 60 nautical miles and 150 nautical miles offshore. Issued at 7:32 a.m. Pacific Daylight Time. Gale force winds possible Saturday night. Today, north to northwest winds 15 to 20 knots, becoming northwest 10 to 15 knots. Seas 6 to 8 feet. Tonight, northwest winds 15 to 20 knots. Seas 6 to 7 feet. Wednesday, north to northwest winds 15 to 25 knots. Seas 7 to 9 feet.

20 to 30 knots. Seas 8 to 11 feet. Thursday, north to northwest winds 25 to 30 knots. Seas 9 to 12 feet. Thursday night, northwest winds 25 to 30 knots. Seas 10 to 13 feet. Friday, north to northwest winds 25 to 30 knots. Seas 11 to 13 feet. Friday night, north to northwest winds 25 to 30 knots. Seas 12 to 15 feet. Saturday, north to northwest winds 25 to 30 knots. Seas 13 to 15 feet. Saturday night, north to northwest winds 30 to 40 knots. Seas 13 to 17 feet. The coastal waters forecast from Point Reyes to Pigeon Point out to 10 nautical miles. Small craft advisory in effect from this afternoon through Wednesday afternoon. For today, west wind around 5 knots, veering to northwest 15 to 25 knots. Seas 3 to 5 feet. Wave detail, west 4 feet at 11 seconds and southwest 2 feet at 15 seconds. Patchy dense fog early this morning. For tonight, northwest wind 20 to 25 knots, easing to 15 to 20 knots after midnight. Seas 6 to 8 feet. Wave detail, northwest 7 feet at 8 seconds and southwest 2 feet at 15 seconds. For Wednesday, northwest wind 15 to 20 knots, rising to 20 to 25 knots in the afternoon. Seas 4 to 6 feet, building to 5 to 8 feet in the afternoon. Wave detail, northwest 6 feet at 8 seconds. The coastal waters forecast from Pigeon Point to Point Pinos out to 10 nautical miles. Small craft advisory in effect from Wednesday morning through Wednesday afternoon. For today, northwest wind around 5 knots, rising to 10 to 15 knots. Seas 4 to 5 feet. Wave detail, west 4 feet at 11 seconds and south 2 feet at 15 seconds. Patchy dense fog early this morning. For tonight, northwest wind 15 to 20 knots, easing to 10 to 15 knots after midnight. Seas 5 to 7 feet. Wave detail, northwest 6 feet at 10 seconds and south 2 feet at 15 seconds. For Wednesday, northwest wind 15 to 25 knots. Seas 4 to 6 feet. Wave detail, northwest 6 feet at 8 seconds. Sunrise, sunset, and tidal information for the San Francisco Bay Area for Tuesday, May 12th. The sunrise today, 6:03 a.m. The sunset tonight, 8:09 p.m. Tidal data at the Golden Gate for today. Low tide, 2:43 a.m. at 1.43 feet. High tide, 8:36 p.m. at 4.11 feet. Low tide, 2:20 p.m. at 0.86 feet. High tide, 09:08 p.m. at 5.42 feet. 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This broadcast originates from the National Weather Service office located in Monterey, California, and serves the coastal marine waters, including San Francisco and Monterey Bay. Here are the buoy observations for 8 a.m. Pacific Daylight Time. An offshore buoy 6 winds west at 14 knots, pressure 1,014.7 millibars. An offshore buoy 59 winds west at 10 knots, water temperature 61, pressure 1,017.6 millibars. A buoy 14 near Point Arena winds north at 12 knots, water temperature 54, pressure 1,015.1 millibars. At buoy 13 near Bodega Bay, winds northwest at 6 knots, pressure 1,014.5 millibars. At Point Reyes Wave Rider, buoy water temperature 53, sea 7 feet, every 11 seconds. At San Francisco Bar, buoy water temperature 55, seas 5 feet, every 15 seconds. At San Francisco, buoy winds northwest at 8 knots, water temperature 52, pressure 1,014.4 millibars. At Half Moon Bay, buoy winds northwest 8 knots, water temperature 54, pressure

1,015.0 millibars. Seize 4 feet every 10 seconds. At Monterey Bay, winds north at 8 knots. Water temperature 57. Pressure 1,014.6 millibars. Head point, sir. Wave rider buoy water temperature 55. Seize 5 feet every 11 seconds. At Cape San Martin buoy, winds northwest at 10 knots. Water temperature 59. Pressure 1,014.3 millibars. Synopsis for the Central California coast and bays, including the Monterey Bay, Greater Farallon, and Cordell Bank National Marine Sanctuaries. Moderate to fresh northwest breezes will continue over the waters through midweek. Winds increase and seas build starting Wednesday with gale force gusts. Surface high pressure will strengthen over the eastern Pacific late in the week, resulting in increasingly gusty northwest winds and increasing wave heights in excess of 10 feet. The marine forecast for San Pablo Bay, Suisun Bay, the West Delta, and the San Francisco Bay north of the Bay Bridge. For today, southwest wind 5 to 10 knots, rising to 10 to 20 knots this afternoon. For tonight, southwest wind 10 to 15 knots. For Wednesday, west wind 10 to 15 knots. The marine forecast for Monterey Bay. Small craft advisory in effect from Wednesday morning through Wednesday afternoon. For today, light and variable winds, becoming west 5 to 10 knots late this morning and early afternoon, rising to 10 to 15 knots late. Seas 3 to 4 feet. Wave detail, west 3 feet at 10 seconds. Patchy fog early this morning. For tonight, west wind 10 to 15 knots, easing to 5 to 10 knots after midnight. Seas 4 to 5 feet. Wave detail, west 5 feet at 10 seconds. For Wednesday, northwest wind 10 to 20 knots, becoming west 20 to 25 knots in the afternoon. Seas 3 to 5 feet. Wave detail, northwest 5 feet at 8 seconds. The coastal waters forecast from Point Arena to Point Reyes out to 10 nautical miles. Small craft advisory in effect from this afternoon through Wednesday afternoon. Today, northwest wind 5 to 10 knots, rising to 20 to 25 knots, seas 5 to 6 feet, wave detail, west 5 feet at 11 seconds and south 2 feet at 15 seconds. Patchy dense fog early this morning. Tonight, northwest wind 20 to 25 knots, easing to 15 to 20 knots after midnight. Seas 5 to 8 feet, wave detail, northwest 7 feet at 7 seconds and south 2 feet at 15 seconds Wednesday. Northwest wind 20 to 25 knots, gale force gusts up to 35 knots in the afternoon. Seas 5 to 6 feet, building to 6 to 8 feet in the afternoon. Wave detail, northwest 7 feet at 9 seconds and south 2 feet at 14 seconds. The coastal waters forecast from Point Arena to Point Reyes 10 to 60 nautical miles offshore. Small craft advisory in effect from Wednesday morning through Wednesday afternoon. Today, northwest wind at 10 to 15 knots, rising to 15 to 20 knots late. Seas 6 to 7 feet, wave detail, northwest 7 feet at 9 seconds and south 2 feet at 15 seconds. Tonight, northwest wind 15 to 20 knots, seas 6 to 7 feet, wave detail, northwest 7 feet at 7 seconds and south 2 feet at 15 seconds Wednesday. Northwest wind 15 to 20 knots, rising to 20 to 25 knots in the afternoon. Seas 6 to 7 feet, wave detail, northwest 7 feet at 8 seconds. San Francisco Bar forecast. In the deep water channel, mixed seas of 5 to 7 feet at 9 seconds. Across the bar, swell can be more than twice as high across the bar than surrounding waters. Waves are also more prone to break, particularly during strong ebb currents. Maximum ebb current of 1.8 knots at 1:45 p.m. Tuesday and 3.0 knots at 2:23 a.m. Wednesday. The coastal waters forecast from Point Pinos to Point Piedras Blancas out to 10 nautical miles. Small craft advisory in effect from late tonight through Wednesday afternoon. Today, northwest wind around 5 knots, rising to 10 to 15 knots, seas 4 to 5 feet, wave detail, northwest 5 feet at 11 seconds and south 2 feet at
15 seconds. Tonight, northwest wind 10 to 15 knots, seas 5 to 6 feet, wave detail. Northwest 6 feet at 11 seconds and south 2 feet at 15 seconds Wednesday. Northwest wind 20 to 25 knots, gale force gusts up to 35 knots in the afternoon. Seas 4 to 6 feet, wave detail. Northwest 6 feet at 8 seconds. The coastal waters forecast from Pigeon Point to Point Pinos 10 to 60 nautical miles offshore. Small craft advisory in effect from Wednesday morning through Wednesday afternoon. Today, northwest wind 5 to 10 knots, rising to 10 to 15 knots late this morning and afternoon. Seas 5 to 6 feet, wave detail. Northwest 6 feet at 11 seconds and south 2 feet at 15 seconds. Patchy dense fog early this morning. Tonight, northwest wind 15 to 20 knots, seas 6 to 7 feet, wave detail. Northwest 7 feet at 8 seconds and south 2 feet at 15 seconds Wednesday. Northwest wind 15 to 25 knots, seas around 6 feet, wave detail. Northwest 6 feet at 9 seconds and south 2 feet at 14 seconds. The offshore waters forecast for the following marine location: Point Arena to Pigeon Point between 60 nautical miles and 150 nautical miles offshore. Issued at 7:32 a.m. Pacific Daylight Time. Gale force winds possible Saturday night. Today, northwest winds 10 to 20 knots. Seas 6 to 8 feet. Tonight, northwest winds 15 to 25 knots. Seas 6 to 7 feet. Wednesday, north to northwest winds 15 to 25 knots. Seas 7 to 9 feet. Wednesday night, north to northwest winds 20 to 30 knots. Seas 8 to 11 feet. Thursday, north winds 25 to 30 knots. Seas 8 to 12 feet. Thursday night, north winds 25 to 30 knots. Seas 8 to 13 feet. Friday, north winds 25 to 30 knots. Seas 9 to 13 feet. Friday night, north winds 25 to 30 knots. Seas 10 to 15 feet. Saturday, north winds 25 to 30 knots. Seas 11 to 15 feet. Saturday night, north winds 30 to 40 knots. Seas 12 to 17 feet. Seas 11 to 15 feet. Saturday night, north winds 30 to 40 knots. Seas 12 to 17 feet. The offshore waters forecast for the following marine location: Pigeon Point to Point Piedras Blancas between 60 nautical miles and 150 nautical miles offshore. Issued at 7:32 a.m. Pacific Daylight Time. Gale force winds possible Saturday night. Today, north to northwest winds 15 to 20 knots, becoming northwest 10 to 15 knots. Seas 6 to 8 feet. Tonight, northwest winds 15 to 20 knots. Seas 6 to 7 feet. Wednesday, north to northwest winds 15 to 25 knots. Seas 7 to 9 feet. Wednesday night, north to northwest winds 20 to 30 knots. Seas 8 to 11 feet. Thursday, north to northwest winds 25 to 30 knots. Seas 9 to 12 feet. Thursday night, northwest winds 25 to 30 knots. Seas 10 to 13 feet. Friday, north to northwest winds 25 to 30 knots. Seas 11 to 13 feet. Friday night, north to northwest winds 25 to 30 knots. Seas 12 to 15 feet. Saturday, north to northwest winds 25 to 30 knots. Seas 13 to 15 feet. Saturday night, north to northwest winds 30 to 40 knots. Seas 13 to 17 feet. The coastal waters forecast from Point Reyes to Pigeon Point out to 10 nautical miles. Small craft advisory in effect from this afternoon through Wednesday afternoon. For today, west wind around 5 knots, veering to northwest 15 to 25 knots. Seas 3 to 5 feet. Wave detail, west 4 feet at 11 seconds and southwest 2 feet at 15 seconds. Patchy dense fog early this morning.

northwest wind 20 to 25 knots, easing to 15 to 20 knots after midnight. Sea 6 to 8 feet. Wave detail, northwest 7 feet at 8 seconds and southwest 2 feet at 15 seconds. For Wednesday, northwest wind 15 to 20 knots, rising to 20 to 25 knots in the afternoon. Seas 4 to 6 feet, building to 5 to 8 feet in the afternoon. Wave detail, northwest 6 feet at 8 seconds. The coastal waters forecast from Pigeon Point to Point Pinos out to 10 nautical miles. Small craft advisory in effect from Wednesday morning through Wednesday afternoon. For today, northwest wind around 5 knots, rising to 10 to 15 knots. Seas 4 to 5 feet. Wave detail, west 4 feet at 11 seconds and south 2 feet at 15 seconds. Patchy dense fog early this morning. For tonight, northwest wind 15 to 20 knots, easing to 10 to 15 knots after midnight. Seas 5 to 7 feet. Wave detail, northwest 6 feet at 10 seconds and south 2 feet at 15 seconds. For Wednesday, northwest wind 15 to 25 knots. Seas 4 to 6 feet. Wave detail, northwest 6 feet at 8 seconds. Sunrise, sunset, and tidal information for the San Francisco Bay Area for Tuesday, May 12th. The sunrise today, 6:03 a.m. The sunset tonight, 8:09 p.m. Tidal data at the Golden Gate for today. Low tide, 2:43 a.m. at 1.43 feet. High tide, 8:36 p.m. at 4.11 feet. Low tide, 2:20 p.m. at 0.86 feet. High tide, 09:08 p.m. at 5.42 feet. Here are the buoy observations for 8 a.m. Pacific Daylight Time. An offshore buoy 6 winds west at 14 knots, pressure 1,014.7 millibars. An offshore buoy 59 winds west at 10 knots, water temperature 61, pressure 1,017.6 millibars. At buoy 14 near Point Arena, winds north at 12 knots, water temperature 54, pressure 1,015.1 millibars. At buoy 13 near Bodega Bay, winds northwest at 6 knots, pressure 1,014.5 millibars. At Point Reyes, wave rider buoy, water temperature 53, sea 7 feet, every 11 seconds. At San Francisco Bar buoy, water temperature 55, seas 5 feet, every 15 seconds. At San Francisco buoy, winds northwest at 8 knots, water temperature 52, pressure 1,014.4 millibars. At Half Moon Bay buoy, winds northwest 8 knots, water temperature 54, pressure 1,015.0 millibars, seas 4 feet, every 10 seconds. At Monterey buoy, winds north at 8 knots, water temperature 57, pressure 1,014.6 millibars. At Point Sur, wave rider buoy, water temperature 55, seas 5 feet, every 11 seconds. At Cape San Martin buoy, winds northwest at 10 knots, water temperature 59, pressure 1,014.3 millibars. Synopsis for the Central California coast and bays, including the Monterey Bay, Greater Farallones, and Cordell Bank National Marine Sanctuaries, moderate to fresh northwest breezes will continue over the waters through midweek. Winds increase and seas build starting Wednesday with gale force gusts. Surface high pressure will strengthen over the eastern Pacific late in the week, resulting in increasingly gusty northwest winds and increasing wave heights in excess of 10 feet. The marine forecast for San Pablo Bay, Suisun Bay, the West Delta, and the San Francisco Bay north of the Bay Bridge. For today, southwest wind 5 to 10 knots, rising to 10 to 20 knots this afternoon. For tonight, southwest wind 10 to 15 knots. For Wednesday, west wind 10 to 15 knots. The marine forecast for Monterey Bay. Small craft advisory in effect from Wednesday morning through Wednesday afternoon. For today, light and variable winds, becoming west 5 to 10 knots late this morning and early afternoon, rising to 10 to 15 knots late. Seas 3 to 4 feet,

wave detail, west 3 feet at 10 seconds. Patchy fog early this morning. For tonight, west wind 10 to 15 knots, easing to 5 to 10 knots after midnight. Seas 4 to 5 feet. Wave detail, west 5 feet at 10 seconds. For Wednesday, northwest wind 10 to 20 knots, becoming west 20 to 25 knots in the afternoon. Seas 3 to 5 feet. Wave detail, northwest 5 feet at 8 seconds. The coastal waters forecast from Point Arena to Point Reyes out to 10 nautical miles. Small craft advisory in effect from this afternoon through Wednesday afternoon. Today, northwest wind 5 to 10 knots, rising to 20 to 25 knots, seas 5 to 6 feet, wave detail, west 5 feet at 11 seconds and south 2 feet at 15 seconds. Patchy dense fog early this morning. Tonight, northwest wind 20 to 25 knots, easing to 15 to 20 knots after midnight. Seas 5 to 8 feet, wave detail, northwest 7 feet at 7 seconds and south 2 feet at 15 seconds Wednesday. Northwest wind 20 to 25 knots, gale force gusts up to 35 knots in the afternoon. Seas 5 to 6 feet, building to 6 to 8 feet in the afternoon. Wave detail, northwest 7 feet at 9 seconds and south 2 feet at 14 seconds. The coastal waters forecast from Point Arena to Point Reyes 10 to 60 nautical miles offshore. Small craft advisory in effect from Wednesday morning through Wednesday afternoon. Today, northwest wind 10 to 15 knots, rising to 15 to 20 knots late. Seas 6 to 7 feet, wave detail, northwest 7 feet at 9 seconds and south 2 feet at 15 seconds. Tonight, northwest wind 15 to 20 knots, seas 6 to 7 feet, wave detail, northwest 7 feet at 7 seconds and south 2 feet at 15 seconds Wednesday. Northwest wind 15 to 20 knots, rising to 20 to 25 knots in the afternoon. Seas 6 to 7 feet, wave detail, northwest 7 feet at 8 seconds. San Francisco Bar forecast. In the deep water channel, mixed seas of 5 to 7 feet at 9 seconds. Across the bar, swell can be more than twice as high across the bar than surrounding waters. Waves are also more prone to break, particularly during strong ebb currents. Maximum ebb current of 1.8 knots at 1:45 p.m. Tuesday and 3.0 knots at 2:23 a.m. Wednesday. The coastal waters forecast from Point Pinos to Point Piedras Blancas out to 10 nautical miles. Small craft advisory in effect from late tonight through Wednesday afternoon. Today, northwest wind around 5 knots, rising to 10 to 15 knots, seas 4 to 5 feet, wave detail, northwest 5 feet at 11 seconds and south 2 feet at 15 seconds. Tonight, northwest wind 10 to 15 knots, seas 5 to 6 feet, wave detail, northwest 6 feet at 11 seconds and south 2 feet at 15 seconds Wednesday. Northwest wind 20 to 25 knots, gale force gusts up to 35 knots in the afternoon. Seas 4 to 6 feet, wave detail, northwest 6 feet at 8 seconds. The coastal waters forecast from Pigeon Point to Point Pinos 10 to 60 nautical miles offshore. Small craft advisory in effect from Wednesday morning through Wednesday afternoon. Today, northwest wind 5 to 10 knots, rising to 10 to 15 knots late this morning and afternoon. Seas 5 to 6 feet, wave detail, northwest 6 feet at 11 seconds and south 2 feet at 15 seconds. Patchy dense fog early this morning. Tonight, northwest wind 15 to 20 knots, seas 6 to 7 feet, wave detail, northwest 7 feet at 8 seconds and south 2 feet at 15 seconds Wednesday. Northwest wind 15 to 25 knots, seas around 6 feet, wave detail, northwest 6 feet at 9 seconds and south 2 feet at 14 seconds. The offshore waters forecast for the following marine location, Point Arena to Pigeon Point between 60 nautical miles and 150 nautical miles offshore. Issued at 7:32 a.m. Pacific Daylight Time. Gale force winds possible Saturday night. Today, northwest winds 10 to 20 knots, seas 6 to 8 feet. Tonight, northwest winds 15 to 25 knots,

to 7 feet. Wednesday, north to northwest winds 15 to 25 knots. Sea 7 to 9 feet. Wednesday night, north to northwest winds 20 to 30 knots. Seas 8 to 11 feet. Thursday, north winds 25 to 30 knots. Seas 8 to 12 feet. Thursday night, north winds 25 to 30 knots. Seas 8 to 13 feet. Friday, north winds 25 to 30 knots. Seas 9 to 13 feet. Friday night, north winds 25 to 30 knots. Seas 10 to 15 feet. Saturday, north winds 25 to 30 knots. Seas 11 to 15 feet. Saturday night, north winds 30 to 40 knots. Sea is 12 to 17 feet. The offshore waters forecast for the following marine location: Pigeon Point to Point Piedras Blancas, between 60 nautical miles and 150 nautical miles offshore. Issued at 7:32 a.m. Pacific Daylight Time. Gale force winds possible Saturday night. Today, north to northwest winds 15 to 20 knots, becoming northwest 10 to 15 knots. Seas 6 to 8 feet. Tonight, northwest winds 15 to 20 knots. Seas 6 to 7 feet. Wednesday, north to northwest winds 15 to 25 knots. Seas 7 to 9 feet. Wednesday night, north to northwest winds 20 to 30 knots. Seas 8 to 11 feet. Thursday, north to northwest winds 25 to 30 knots. Seas 9 to 12 feet. Thursday night, northwest winds 25 to 30 knots. Seas 10 to 13 feet. Friday, north to northwest winds 25 to 30 knots. Seas 11 to 13 feet. Friday night, north to northwest winds 25 to 30 knots. Seas 12 to 15 feet. Saturday, north to northwest winds 25 to 30 knots. Seas 13 to 15 feet. Saturday night, north to northwest winds 30 to 40 knots. Seas 13 to 17 feet. The coastal waters forecast from Point Reyes to Pigeon Point out to 10 nautical miles. Small craft advisory in effect from this afternoon through Wednesday afternoon. For today, west wind around 5 knots, veering to northwest 15 to 25 knots. Seas 3 to 5 feet. Wave detail, west 4 feet at 11 seconds and southwest 2 feet at 15 seconds. Patchy dense fog early this morning. For tonight, northwest wind 20 to 25 knots, easing to 15 to 20 knots after midnight. Seas 6 to 8 feet. Wave detail, northwest 7 feet at 8 seconds and southwest 2 feet at 15 seconds. For Wednesday, northwest wind 15 to 20 knots, rising to 20 to 25 knots in the afternoon. Seas 4 to 6 feet, building to 5 to 8 feet in the afternoon. Wave detail, northwest 6 feet at 8 seconds. The coastal waters forecast from Pigeon Point to Point Pinos out to 10 nautical miles. Small craft advisory in effect from Wednesday morning through Wednesday afternoon. For today, northwest wind around 5 knots, rising to 10 to 15 knots. Seas 4 to 5 feet. Wave detail, west 4 feet at 11 seconds and south 2 feet at 15 seconds. Patchy dense fog early this morning. For tonight, northwest wind 15 to 20 knots, easing to 10 to 15 knots after midnight. Seas 5 to 7 feet. Wave detail, northwest 6 feet at 10 seconds and south 2 feet at 15 seconds. For Wednesday, northwest wind 15 to 25 knots. Seas 4 to 6 feet. Wave detail, northwest 6 feet at 8 seconds. Sunrise, sunset, and tidal information for the San Francisco Bay Area for Tuesday, May 12th. The sunrise today, 6:03 a.m. The sunset tonight, 8:09 p.m. Tidal data at the Golden Gate for today. Low tide, 2:43 a.m. at 1.43 feet. High tide, 8:36 p.m. at 4.11 feet.

Low tide, 2:20 p.m. at 0.86 feet. High tide, 09:08 p.m. at 5.42 feet. Here are the buoy observations for 8 a.m. Pacific Daylight Time. An offshore buoy 6 winds west at 40 knots, pressure 1,014.7 millibars. An offshore buoy 59 winds west at 10 knots, water temperature 61, pressure 1,017.6 millibars. At buoy 14 near Point Arena, winds north at 12 knots, water temperature 54, pressure 1,015.1 millibars. At buoy 13 near Bodega Bay, winds northwest at 6 knots, pressure 1,014.5 millibars. At Point Reyes Wave Rider, buoy water temperature 53, sea 7 feet, every 11 seconds. At San Francisco Bar, buoy water temperature 55, seas 5 feet, every 15 seconds. At San Francisco, buoy winds northwest at 8 knots, water temperature 52, pressure 1,014.4 millibars. At Half Moon Bay, buoy winds northwest 8 knots, water temperature 54, pressure 1,015.0 millibars, seas 4 feet, every 10 seconds. At Monterey, buoy winds north at 8 knots, water temperature 57, pressure 1,014.6 millibars. At Pointer, Wave Rider, buoy water temperature 55, seas 5 feet, every 11 seconds. At Cape San Martin, buoy winds northwest at 10 knots, water temperature 59, pressure 1,014.3 millibars. Synopsis for the Central California coast and bays, including the Monterey Bay, Greater Farallones, and Cordell Bank National Marine Sanctuaries, moderate to fresh northwest breezes will continue over the waters through midweek. Winds increase and seas build starting Wednesday with gale force gusts. Surface high pressure will strengthen over the eastern Pacific late in the week, resulting in increasingly gusty northwest winds and increasing wave heights in excess of 10 feet. The marine forecast for San Pablo Bay, Suisun Bay, the West Delta, and the San Francisco Bay north of the Bay Bridge. For today, southwest wind 5 to 10 knots, rising to 10 to 20 knots this afternoon. For tonight, southwest wind 10 to 15 knots. For Wednesday, west wind 10 to 15 knots. The marine forecast for Monterey Bay. Small craft advisory in effect from Wednesday morning through Wednesday evening. For today, light and variable winds becoming west 10 to 15 knots. Seas 3 to 4 feet. Wave detail, west 3 feet at 10 seconds. Patchy fog early this morning. For tonight, northwest wind 10 to 15 knots, easing to 5 to 10 knots after midnight. Seas 4 to 5 feet. Wave detail, west 5 feet at 10 seconds. For Wednesday, northwest wind 15 to 20 knots, becoming west 20 to 25 knots in the afternoon. Seas 3 to 5 feet. Wave detail, northwest 5 feet at 8 seconds. The coastal waters forecast from Point Arena to Point Reyes out to 10 nautical miles. Small craft advisory in effect from 3 p.m. Pacific Daylight Time this afternoon through late Wednesday night. Today, northwest wind 5 to 10 knots, rising to 20 to 25 knots, seas 5 to 6 feet, wave detail, west 5 feet at 11 seconds and south 2 feet at 15 seconds. Patchy dense fog early this morning. Tonight, northwest wind 20 to 25 knots, easing to 15 to 20 knots after midnight. Seas 5 to 8 feet, wave detail, northwest 7 feet at 7 seconds and south 2 feet at 15 seconds Wednesday. Northwest wind 20 to 25 knots, rising to 25 to 30 knots in the afternoon. Seas 5 to 6 feet, building to 6 to 8 feet in the afternoon. Wave detail, northwest 7 feet at 9 seconds and south 2 feet at 14 seconds. The coastal waters forecast from Point Arena to Point Reyes 10 to 60 nautical miles offshore. Small craft advisory in effect from Wednesday morning through late Wednesday night. Today, northwest wind 10 to 15 knots, rising to 15 to 20 knots late. Seas 6 to 7 feet, wave detail, northwest 7 feet at 9 seconds and south 2 feet at 15 seconds.

San Francisco Art Forecast. In the deep water channel, Lick sees a 5 to 7 feet at 15 seconds. Across the bar, swell can be more than twice as high across the bar than surrounding waters. Waves are also more prone to break, particularly during strong ebb currents. Maximum ebb current of 1.8 knots at 1, 45 p.m. Tuesday and 3.0 knots at 2, 23 a.m. Wednesday. The coastal waters forecast from Point Pinos to Point Piedras blunts out to 10 nautical miles. Small craft advisory in effect from late tonight through late Wednesday night. Today, northwest wind 5 to 10 knots, rising to 10 to 15 knots late. Seas 4 to 5 feet wave detail, northwest 5 feet at 11 seconds and south 2 feet at 15 seconds. Tonight, northwest wind 10 to 15 knots, seas 5 to 6 feet wave detail, northwest 6 feet at 11 seconds and south 2 feet at 15 seconds Wednesday. Northwest wind 15 to 20 knots, rising to 20 to 25 knots with gusts up to 35 knots in the afternoon. Seas 4 to 6 feet wave detail, northwest 6 feet at 8 seconds. The coastal waters forecast from Pigeon Point to Point Pinos 10 to 16 nautical miles offshore. Small craft advisory in effect from Wednesday morning through late Wednesday night. Today, northwest wind 10 to 15 knots, seas 5 to 6 feet wave detail, northwest 6 feet at 11 seconds and south 2 feet at 15 seconds. Patchy dense fog early this morning. Tonight, northwest wind 15 to 20 knots, seas 6 to 7 feet wave detail, northwest 7 feet at 8 seconds and south 2 feet at 15 seconds Wednesday. Northwest wind 15 to 20 knots, seas around 6 feet wave detail, northwest 6 feet at 9 seconds and south 2 feet at 14 seconds. The offshore waters forecast for the following marine location, Point Arena to Pigeon Point between 60 nautical miles and 150 nautical miles offshore. Issued at 7:32 a.m. Pacific Daylight Time. Gale force winds possible Saturday night. Today, northwest winds 10 to 20 knots. Seas 6 to 8 feet. Tonight, northwest winds 15 to 25 knots. Seas 6 to 7 feet. Wednesday, north to northwest winds 15 to 25 knots. Seas 7 to 9 feet. Wednesday night, north to northwest winds 20 to 30 knots. Seas 8 to 11 feet. Thursday, north winds 25 to 30 knots. Seas 8 to 12 feet. Thursday night, north winds 25 to 30 knots. Seas 8 to 13 feet. Friday, north winds 25 to 30 knots. Seas 9 to 13 feet. Friday night, north winds 25 to 30 knots. Seas 10 to 15 feet. Saturday, north winds 25 to 30 knots. Seas 11 to 15 feet. Saturday night, north winds 30 to 40 knots. Seas 12 to 17 feet. The offshore waters forecast for the following marine location, Pigeon Point to Point Piedras Blancas between 60 nautical miles and 150 nautical miles offshore. Issued at 7:32 a.m. Pacific Daylight Time. Gale force winds possible Saturday night. Today, north to northwest winds 15 to 20 knots, becoming northwest 10 to 15 knots. Seas 6 to 8 feet. Tonight, northwest winds 15 to 20 knots. Seas 6 to 7 feet. Wednesday, north to northwest winds 15 to 25 knots. Seas 7 to 9 feet. Wednesday night, north to northwest winds 20 to 30 knots. Seas 8 to 11 feet. Thursday, north to northwest winds 25 to 30 knots. Seas 9 to 12 feet. Thursday night, northwest winds 25 to 30 knots. Seas 10 to 13 feet. Friday, north to northwest winds 25 to 30 knots. Seas 11 to 13 feet. Friday night, north to northwest winds 25 to 30 knots. Seas 12 to 15 feet. Saturday, north to northwest winds 25 to 30 knots. Seas 13 to 15 feet.

Saturday night. North to northwest winds 30 to 40 knots. Seas 13 to 17 feet. The coastal waters forecast from Point Reyes to Pigeon Point out to 10 nautical miles. Small craft advisory in effect from 3 p.m. Pacific Daylight Time this afternoon through late Wednesday night. For today, west wind around 5 knots, veering to northwest 15 to 20 knots. Seas 3 to 5 feet. Wave detail, west 4 feet at 11 seconds and southwest 2 feet at 15 seconds. Patchy dense fog early this morning. For tonight, northwest wind 20 to 25 knots, easing to 15 to 20 knots after midnight. Seas 6 to 8 feet. Wave detail, northwest 7 feet at 8 seconds and southwest 2 feet at 15 seconds. For Wednesday, northwest wind 15 to 20 knots, rising to 20 to 25 knots with gusts up to 35 knots in the afternoon. Seas 4 to 6 feet, building to 5 to 8 feet in the afternoon. Wave detail, northwest 6 feet at 8 seconds. The coastal waters forecast from Pigeon Point to Point Pinos out to 10 nautical miles. Small craft advisory in effect from Wednesday morning through late Wednesday night. For today, northwest wind around 5 knots, rising to 15 to 20 knots. Seas 4 to 5 feet. Wave detail, west 4 feet at 11 seconds and south 2 feet at 15 seconds. Patchy dense fog early this morning. For tonight, northwest wind 15 to 20 knots, easing to 10 to 15 knots after midnight. Seas 5 to 7 feet. Wave detail, northwest 6 feet at 10 seconds and south 2 feet at 15 seconds. For Wednesday, northwest wind 15 to 20 knots. Seas 4 to 6 feet. Wave detail, northwest 6 feet at 8 seconds. Sunrise, sunset, and tidal information for the San Francisco Bay Area for Tuesday, May 12th. The sunrise today, 6:03 a.m. The sunset tonight, 8:09 p.m. Tidal data at the Golden Gate for today. Low tide, 2:43 a.m. at 1.43 feet. High tide, 8:36 p.m. at 4.11 feet. Low tide, 2:20 p.m. at 0.86 feet. High tide, 09:08 p.m. at 5.42 feet. Here are the buoy observations for 9 a.m. Pacific Daylight Time. An offshore buoy 6 winds northwest at 19 knots, gusting to 23, pressure 1,015.6 millibars. An offshore buoy 59 winds west at 12 knots, water temperature 61, pressure 1,018.0 millibars. At buoy 14 near Point Arena, winds northwest at 14 knots, water temperature 54, pressure 1,015.3 millibars. At buoy 13 near Bodega Bay, winds northwest at 6 knots, pressure 1,014.8 millibars. At Point Reyes, wave rider buoy, water temperature 53, sea 7 feet, every 12 seconds. At San Francisco Bar Buoy, water temperature 56, seas 5 feet, every 15 seconds. At San Francisco Buoy, winds northwest at 10 knots, swell 5 feet, every 11 seconds. At Half Moon Bay Buoy, winds northwest 6 knots, water temperature 54, pressure 1,015.3 millibars, seas 4 feet, every 9 seconds. At Monterey Buoy, winds northwest at 10 knots, water temperature 56, pressure 1,014.7 millibars. At Pointer, wave rider buoy, water temperature 55, seas 6 feet, every 11 seconds. At Cape San Martin Buoy, winds northwest at 8 knots, water temperature 59, pressure 1,015.3 millibars. Synopsis for the Central California coast and bays, including the Monterey Bay, Greater Farallon, and Cordell Bank National Marine Sanctuaries. Moderate to fresh northwest winds will gradually increase through tomorrow, becoming strong to near gale force. Occasional gale force gusts return Wednesday into Thursday, with seas building in excess of 10 feet in response to strengthening winds. Surface high pressure will strengthen over the Pacific Friday into next week, with a strong coastal jet, widespread.
of force wind and very high, wind-driven seas between 12 to 17 feet expected. The marine forecast for San Pablo Bay, Suisun Bay, the West Delta, and the San Francisco Bay north of the Bay Bridge. For today, southwest wind 5 to 10 knots, rising to 10 to 15 knots this afternoon. For tonight, southwest wind 10 to 15 knots. For Wednesday, west wind 10 to 15 knots. The marine forecast for Monterey Bay. Small craft advisory in effect from Wednesday morning through Wednesday evening. For today, light and variable wind becoming west 10 to 15 knots. Seas 3 to 4 feet. Wave detail, west 3 feet at 10 seconds. Patchy fog early this morning. For tonight, northwest wind 10 to 15 knots, easing to 5 to 10 knots after midnight. Seas 4 to 5 feet. Wave detail, west 5 feet at 10 seconds. For Wednesday, northwest wind 15 to 20 knots, becoming west 20 to 25 knots in the afternoon. Seas 3 to 5 feet. Wave detail, northwest 5 feet at 8 seconds. The coastal waters forecast from Point Arena to Point Reyes out to 10 nautical miles. Small craft advisory in effect from 3 p.m. Pacific Daylight Time this afternoon through late Wednesday night. Today, northwest wind 5 to 10 knots, rising to 20 to 25 knots, seas 5 to 6 feet. Wave detail, west 5 feet at 11 seconds and south 2 feet at 15 seconds. Patchy dense fog early this morning. Tonight, northwest wind 20 to 25 knots, easing to 15 to 20 knots after midnight. Seas 5 to 8 feet. Wave detail, northwest 7 feet at 7 seconds and south 2 feet at 15 seconds Wednesday. Northwest wind 20 to 25 knots, rising to 25 to 30 knots in the afternoon. Seas 5 to 6 feet, building to 6 to 8 feet in the afternoon. Wave detail, northwest 7 feet at 9 seconds and south 2 feet at 14 seconds. The coastal waters forecast from Point Arena to Point Reyes 10 to 60 nautical miles offshore. Small craft advisory in effect from Wednesday morning through late Wednesday night. Today, northwest wind 10 to 15 knots, rising to 15 to 20 knots late. Seas 6 to 7 feet. Wave detail, northwest 7 feet at 9 seconds and south 2 feet at 15 seconds. Tonight, northwest wind 15 to 20 knots, seas 6 to 7 feet. Wave detail, northwest 7 feet at 7 seconds and south 2 feet at 15 seconds Wednesday. Northwest wind 15 to 20 knots, rising to 20 to 25 knots in the afternoon. Seas 6 to 7 feet. Wave detail, northwest 7 feet at 8 seconds. San Francisco Bar forecast. In the deep water channel, mixed seas of 5 to 7 feet at 15 seconds. Across the bar, swell can be more than twice as high across the bar than surrounding waters. Waves are also more prone to break, particularly during strong ebb currents. Maximum ebb current of 1.8 knots at 1:45 p.m. Tuesday and 3.0 knots at 2:23 a.m. Wednesday. The coastal waters forecast from Point Pinos to Point Piedras Blancas out to 10 nautical miles. Small craft advisory in effect from late tonight through late Wednesday night. Today, northwest wind 5 to 10 knots, rising to 10 to 15 knots late. Seas 4 to 5 feet. Wave detail, northwest 5 feet at 11 seconds and south 2 feet at 15 seconds. Tonight, northwest wind 10 to 15 knots, seas 5 to 6 feet. Wave detail, northwest 6 feet at 11 seconds and south 2 feet at 15 seconds Wednesday. Northwest wind 15 to 20 knots, rising to 20 to 25 knots with gusts up to 35 knots in the afternoon. Seas 4 to 6 feet. Wave detail, northwest 6 feet at 8 seconds. The coastal waters forecast from Pigeon Point to Point Pinos 10 to 60 nautical miles offshore. Small craft advisory in effect from Wednesday morning through late Wednesday night. Today, northwest wind 10 to 15 knots, seas 5 to 6 feet. Wave detail, northwest 6 feet at 11 seconds and south 2 feet at 15 seconds. Patchy dense fog early this morning. Tonight, northwest wind 15 to 20 knots, seas 6 to 7.

feet wave detail, northwest 7 feet at 8 seconds, and south 2 feet at 15 seconds Wednesday. Northwest wind 15 to 20 knots, seas around 6 feet wave detail, northwest 6 feet at 9 seconds, and south 2 feet at 14 seconds. The offshore waters forecast for the following marine location: Point Arena to Pigeon Point between 60 nautical miles and 150 nautical miles offshore. Issued at 7:32 a.m. Pacific Daylight Time. Gale force winds possible Saturday night. Today, northwest winds 10 to 20 knots. Seas 6 to 8 feet. Tonight, northwest winds 15 to 25 knots. Seas 6 to 7 feet. Wednesday, north to northwest winds 15 to 25 knots. Seas 7 to 9 feet. Wednesday night, north to northwest winds 20 to 30 knots. Seas 8 to 11 feet. Thursday, north winds 25 to 30 knots. Seas 8 to 12 feet. Thursday night, north winds 25 to 30 knots. Seas 8 to 13 feet. Friday, north winds 25 to 30 knots. Seas 9 to 13 feet. Friday night, north winds 25 to 30 knots. Seas 10 to 15 feet. Saturday, north winds 25 to 30 knots. Seas 11 to 15 feet. Saturday night, north winds 30 to 40 knots. Seas 12 to 17 feet. The offshore waters forecast for the following marine location: Pigeon Point to Point Piedras Blancas between 60 nautical miles and 150 nautical miles offshore. Issued at 7:32 a.m. Pacific Daylight Time. Gale force winds possible Saturday night. Today, north to northwest winds 15 to 20 knots, becoming northwest 10 to 15 knots. Seas 6 to 8 feet. Tonight, northwest winds 15 to 20 knots. Seas 6 to 7 feet. Wednesday, north to northwest winds 15 to 25 knots. Seas 7 to 9 feet. Wednesday night, north to northwest winds 20 to 30 knots. Seas 8 to 11 feet. Thursday, north to northwest winds 25 to 30 knots. Seas 9 to 12 feet. Thursday night, northwest winds 25 to 30 knots. Seas 10 to 13 feet. Friday, north to northwest winds 25 to 30 knots. Seas 11 to 13 feet. Friday night, north to northwest winds 25 to 30 knots. Seas 12 to 15 feet. Saturday, north to northwest winds 25 to 30 knots. Seas 13 to 15 feet. Saturday night, north to northwest winds 30 to 40 knots. Seas 13 to 17 feet. The coastal waters forecast from Point Reyes to Pigeon Point out to 10 nautical miles. Small craft advisory in effect from 3 p.m. Pacific Daylight Time this afternoon through late Wednesday night. For today, west wind around 5 knots, veering to northwest 15 to 20 knots. Seas 3 to 5 feet. Wave detail, west 4 feet at 11 seconds and southwest 2 feet at 15 seconds. Patchy dense fog early this morning. For tonight, northwest wind 20 to 25 knots, easing to 15 to 20 knots after midnight. Seas 6 to 8 feet. Wave detail, northwest 7 feet at 8 seconds and southwest 2 feet at 15 seconds. For Wednesday, northwest wind 15 to 20 knots, rising to 20 to 25 knots with gusts up to 35 knots in the afternoon. Seas 4 to 6 feet, building to 5 to 8 feet in the afternoon. Wave detail, northwest 6 feet at 8 seconds. The coastal waters forecast from Pigeon Point to Point Pinos out to 10 nautical miles. Small craft advisory in effect from Wednesday morning through late Wednesday night. For today, northwest wind around 5 knots, rising to 15 to 20 knots. Seas 4 to 5 feet. Wave detail, west 4 feet at 11 seconds and south 2 feet at 15 seconds. Patchy dense fog early this morning. For tonight, northwest wind 15 to

knots, easing to 10 to 50 knots after midnight. Seas 5 to 7 feet. Wave detail, northwest 6 feet at 10 seconds and south 2 feet at 15 seconds. For Wednesday, northwest wind 15 to 20 knots. Seas 4 to 6 feet. Wave detail, northwest 6 feet at 8 seconds. Sunrise, sunset, and tidal information for the San Francisco Bay Area for Tuesday, May 12th. The sunrise today, 6:03 a.m. The sunset tonight, 8:09 p.m. Tidal data at the Golden Gate for today. Low tide, 2:43 a.m. at 1.43 feet. High tide, 8:36 p.m. at 4.11 feet. Low tide, 2:20 p.m. at 0.86 feet. High tide, 09:08 p.m. at 5.42 feet. Here are the buoy observations for 9 a.m. Pacific Daylight Time. An offshore buoy 6 winds northwest at 70 knots, gusting to 23, pressure 1,015.8 millibars. An offshore buoy 59, winds west 12 knots, water temperature 61, pressure 1,018.1 millibars, seas 5 feet every 11 seconds. At Point Arena buoy, winds northwest 16 knots, water temperature 54, pressure 1,015.1 millibars, seas 5 feet every 11 seconds. At buoy 13 near Bodega Bay, winds northwest at 6 knots, pressure 1,014.9 millibars, swell 5 feet every 11 seconds. At Point Reyes Wave Rider buoy, water temperature 53, sea 7 feet every 11 seconds. At San Francisco Bar buoy, water temperature 56, seas 5 feet every 15 seconds. At San Francisco buoy, winds northwest at 10 knots, swell 5 feet every 11 seconds. At Half Moon Bay buoy, winds northwest 6 knots, water temperature 54, pressure 1,015.3 millibars, seas 4 feet every 9 seconds. At Monterey Bay buoy, winds northwest 10 knots, water temperature 56, pressure 1,014.8 millibars, seas 6 feet every 11 seconds. At Point Sur, Wave Rider buoy, water temperature 55, seas 6 feet every 11 seconds. At Cape San Martin buoy, winds northwest 8 knots, water temperature 59, pressure 1,015.6 millibars. Seas 6 feet every 11 seconds. Synopsis for the Central California coast and bays, including the Monterey Bay, Greater Farallones, and Cordell Bank National Marine Sanctuaries. Moderate to fresh northwest winds will gradually increase through tomorrow, becoming strong to near gale force. Occasional gale force gusts return Wednesday into Thursday, with seas building in excess of 10 feet in response to strengthening winds. Surface high pressure will strengthen over the Pacific Friday into next week, with a strong coastal jet, widespread gale force winds, and very high wind-driven seas between 12 to 17 feet expected. The marine forecast for San Pablo Bay, Suisun Bay, the West Delta, and the San Francisco Bay north of the Bay Bridge. For today, southwest wind 5 to 10 knots, rising to 10 to 15 knots this afternoon. For tonight, southwest wind 10 to 15 knots. For Wednesday, west wind 10 to 15 knots. The marine forecast for Monterey Bay. Small craft advisory in effect from Wednesday morning through Wednesday evening. For today, light and variable winds, becoming west 10 to 15 knots. Seas 3 to 4 feet. Wave detail, west 3 feet at 10 seconds. Patchy fog early this morning. For tonight, northwest wind 10 to 15 knots, easing to 5 to 10 knots after midnight. Seas 4 to 5 feet. Wave detail, west 5 feet at 10 seconds. For Wednesday, northwest wind 15 to 20 knots, becoming west 20 to 25 knots in the afternoon. Seas 3 to 5 feet. Wave detail, northwest 5 feet at 8 seconds. The coastal waters forecast from Point Arena to Point Reyes out to 10 nautical miles. Small craft advisory in effect from 3 p.m. Pacific Daylight Time this afternoon through

Wednesday night. Today, northwest wind 5 to 10 knots, rising to 20 to 25 knots, seas 5 to 6 feet, wave detail, west 5 feet at 11 seconds and south 2 feet at 15 seconds. Patchy dense fog early this morning. Tonight, northwest wind 20 to 25 knots, easing to 15 to 20 knots after midnight. Seas 5 to 8 feet, wave detail, northwest 7 feet at 7 seconds and south 2 feet at 15 seconds Wednesday. Northwest wind 20 to 25 knots, rising to 25 to 30 knots in the afternoon. Seas 5 to 6 feet, building to 6 to 8 feet in the afternoon. Wave detail, northwest 7 feet at 9 seconds and south 2 feet at 14 seconds. The coastal waters forecast from Point Arena to Point Reyes 10 to 60 nautical miles offshore. Small craft advisory in effect from Wednesday morning through late Wednesday night. Today, northwest wind 10 to 15 knots, rising to 15 to 20 knots late. Seas 6 to 7 feet, wave detail, northwest 7 feet at 9 seconds and south 2 feet at 15 seconds. Tonight, northwest wind 15 to 20 knots, seas 6 to 7 feet, wave detail, northwest 7 feet at 7 seconds and south 2 feet at 15 seconds Wednesday. Northwest wind 15 to 20 knots, rising to 20 to 25 knots in the afternoon. Seas 6 to 7 feet, wave detail, northwest 7 feet at 8 seconds. San Francisco Bar forecast. In the deep water channel, mixed seas of 5 to 7 feet at 15 seconds. Across the bar, swell can be more than twice as high across the bar than surrounding waters. Waves are also more prone to break, particularly during strong ebb currents. Maximum ebb current of 1.8 knots at 1:45 p.m. Tuesday and 3.0 knots at 2:23 a.m. Wednesday. The coastal waters forecast from Point Pinos to Point Piedras Blancas out to 10 nautical miles. Small craft advisory in effect from late tonight through late Wednesday night. Today, northwest wind 5 to 10 knots, rising to 10 to 15 knots late. Seas 4 to 5 feet, wave detail, northwest 5 feet at 11 seconds and south 2 feet at 15 seconds. Tonight, northwest wind 10 to 15 knots, seas 5 to 6 feet, wave detail, northwest 6 feet at 11 seconds and south 2 feet at 15 seconds Wednesday. Northwest wind 15 to 20 knots, rising to 20 to 25 knots with gusts up to 35 knots in the afternoon. Seas 4 to 6 feet, wave detail, northwest 6 feet at 8 seconds. The coastal waters forecast from Pigeon Point to Point Pinos 10 to 60 nautical miles offshore. Small craft advisory in effect from Wednesday morning through late Wednesday night. Today, northwest wind 10 to 15 knots, seas 5 to 6 feet, wave detail, northwest 6 feet at 11 seconds and south 2 feet at 15 seconds. Patchy dense fog early this morning. Tonight, northwest wind 15 to 20 knots, seas 6 to 7 feet, wave detail, northwest 7 feet at 8 seconds and south 2 feet at 15 seconds Wednesday. Northwest wind 15 to 20 knots, seas around 6 feet, wave detail, northwest 6 feet at 9 seconds and south 2 feet at 14 seconds. 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This broadcast originates from the National Weather Service office located in Monterey, California, and serves the coastal marine waters, including San Francisco and Monterey Bay. The offshore waters forecast for the following marine location, Point Arena to Pigeon Point between 60 nautical miles and 150 nautical miles offshore, issued at 7:32 a.m. Pacific Daylight Time. Gale force winds possible Saturday night. Today, northwest winds 10 to 20 knots. Seas 6 to 8 feet. Tonight, northwest winds 15 to 25 knots. Seas 6 to 7 feet. Wednesday, north to northwest winds 15 to 25 knots. Seas 7 to 9 feet. Wednesday night, north to northwest winds 20 to 30 knots. Seas 8 to 11 feet. Thursday, north winds 25 to 30 knots. Seas 8 to 12 feet. Thursday

north winds 25 to 30 knots. Seas 8 to 13 feet. Friday, north winds 25 to 30 knots. Seas 9 to 13 feet. Friday night, north winds 25 to 30 knots. Seas 10 to 15 feet. Saturday, north winds 25 to 30 knots. Seas 11 to 15 feet. Saturday night, north winds 30 to 40 knots. Seas 12 to 17 feet. The offshore waters forecast for the following marine location: Pigeon Point to Point Piedras Blancas between 60 nautical miles and 150 nautical miles offshore. Issued at 7:32 a.m. Pacific Daylight Time. Gale force winds possible Saturday night. Today, north to northwest winds 15 to 20 knots, becoming northwest 10 to 15 knots. Seas 6 to 8 feet. Tonight, northwest winds 15 to 20 knots. Seas 6 to 7 feet. Wednesday, north to northwest winds 15 to 25 knots. Seas 7 to 9 feet. Wednesday night, north to northwest winds 20 to 30 knots. Seas 8 to 11 feet. Thursday, north to northwest winds 25 to 30 knots. Seas 9 to 12 feet. Thursday night, northwest winds 25 to 30 knots. Seas 10 to 13 feet. Friday, north to northwest winds 25 to 30 knots. Seas 11 to 13 feet. Friday night, north to northwest winds 25 to 30 knots. Seas 12 to 15 feet. Saturday, north to northwest winds 25 to 30 knots. Seas 13 to 15 feet. Saturday night, north to northwest winds 30 to 40 knots. Seas 13 to 17 feet. The coastal waters forecast from Point Reyes to Pigeon Point out to 10 nautical miles. Small craft advisory in effect from 3 p.m. Pacific Daylight Time this afternoon through late Wednesday night. For today, west wind around 5 knots, veering to northwest 15 to 20 knots. Seas 3 to 5 feet. Wave detail, west 4 feet at 11 seconds and southwest 2 feet at 15 seconds. Patchy dense fog early this morning. For tonight, northwest wind 20 to 25 knots, easing to 15 to 20 knots after midnight. Seas 6 to 8 feet. Wave detail, northwest 7 feet at 8 seconds and southwest 2 feet at 15 seconds. For Wednesday, northwest wind 15 to 20 knots, rising to 20 to 25 knots with gusts up to 35 knots in the afternoon. Seas 4 to 6 feet, building to 5 to 8 feet in the afternoon. Wave detail, northwest 6 feet at 8 seconds. The coastal waters forecast from Pigeon Point to Point Pinos out to 10 nautical miles. Small craft advisory in effect from Wednesday morning through late Wednesday night. For today, northwest wind around 5 knots, rising to 15 to 20 knots. Seas 4 to 5 feet. Wave detail, west 4 feet at 11 seconds and south 2 feet at 15 seconds. Patchy dense fog early this morning. For tonight, northwest wind 15 to 20 knots, easing to 10 to 15 knots after midnight. Seas 5 to 7 feet. Wave detail, northwest 6 feet at 10 seconds and south 2 feet at 15 seconds. For Wednesday, northwest wind 15 to 20 knots. Seas 4 to 6 feet. Wave detail, northwest 6 feet at 8 seconds. Sunrise, sunset, and tidal information for the San Francisco Bay Area for Tuesday, May 12th. The sunrise today, 6:03 a.m. The sunset tonight, 8:09 p.m. Tidal data at the Golden Gate for today. Low tide, 2:43 a.m. at 1.43 feet. High tide, 8:36 p.m. at 4.11 feet. Low tide, 2:20 p.m. at 0.86 feet. High tide, 09:08 p.m. at 5.42 feet. Here are the buoy observations for 9 a.m. Pacific Daylight Time. An offshore buoy 6 winds northwest at 70 knots.

Busting to 23, pressure 1,015.8 millibars. An offshore buoy 59, winds west 12 knots, water temperature 61, pressure 1,018.1 millibars, seas 5 feet every 11 seconds. Headpoint Arena buoy, winds northwest 16 knots, water temperature 54, pressure 1,015.1 millibars, seas 5 feet every 11 seconds. Head buoy 13 near Bodega Bay, winds northwest at 6 knots, pressure 1,014.9 millibars, swell 5 feet every 11 seconds. At Point Reyes Reef Rider buoy, water temperature 53, sea 7 feet every 11 seconds. At San Francisco Bar buoy, water temperature 56, seas 5 feet every 15 seconds. At San Francisco Bay, winds northwest at 10 knots, swell 5 feet every 11 seconds. At Half Moon Bay buoy, winds northwest 6 knots, water temperature 54, pressure 1,015.3 millibars, seas 4 feet every 9 seconds. At Monterey Bay buoy, winds northwest 10 knots, water temperature 56, pressure 1,014.8 millibars, seas 6 feet every 11 seconds. Headpoint Sir, Wave Rider buoy, water temperature 55, seas 6 feet every 11 seconds. At Cape San Martin buoy, winds northwest 8 knots, water temperature 59, pressure 1,015.6 millibars, seas 6 feet every 11 seconds. Synopsis for the Central California coast and bays, including the Monterey Bay, Greater Farallones, and Cordell Bank National Marine Sanctuaries. Moderate to fresh northwest winds will gradually increase through tomorrow, becoming strong to near gale force. Occasional gale force gusts return Wednesday into Thursday, with seas building in excess of 10 feet. In response to northwest winds will gradually increase through tomorrow, becoming strong to near gale force. Occasional gale force gusts return Wednesday into Thursday, with seas building in excess of 10 feet in response to strengthening winds. Surface high pressure will strengthen over the Pacific Friday into next week, with a strong coastal jet, widespread gale force winds, and very high wind-driven seas between 12 to 17 feet expected. The marine forecast for San Pablo Bay, Suisun Bay, the West Delta, and the San Francisco Bay north of the Bay Bridge. For today, southwest wind 5 to 10 knots, rising to 10 to 15 knots this afternoon. For tonight, southwest wind 10 to 15 knots. For Wednesday, west wind 10 to 15 knots. The marine forecast for Monterey Bay. Small craft advisory in effect from Wednesday morning through Wednesday evening. For today, light and variable winds, becoming west 10 to 15 knots. Seas 3 to 4 feet. Wave detail, west 3 feet at 10 seconds. Patchy fog early this morning. For tonight, northwest wind 10 to 15 knots, easing to 5 to 10 knots after midnight. Seas 4 to 5 feet. Wave detail, west 5 feet at 10 seconds. For Wednesday, northwest wind 15 to 20 knots, becoming west 20 to 25 knots in the afternoon. Seas 3 to 5 feet. Wave detail, northwest 5 feet at 8 seconds. The coastal waters forecast from Point Arena to Point Reyes out to 10 nautical miles. Small craft advisory in effect from 3 p.m. Pacific Daylight Time this afternoon through late Wednesday night. Today, northwest wind 5 to 10 knots, rising to 20 to 25 knots, seas 5 to 6 feet. Wave detail, west 5 feet at 11 seconds and south 2 feet at 15 seconds. Patchy dense fog early this morning. Tonight, northwest wind 20 to 25 knots, easing to 15 to 20 knots after midnight. Seas 5 to 8 feet. Wave detail, northwest 7 feet at 7 seconds and south 2 feet at 15 seconds Wednesday. Northwest wind 20 to 25 knots, rising to 25 to 30 knots in the afternoon. Seas 5 to 6 feet, building to 6 to 8 feet in the afternoon. Wave detail, northwest 7 feet at 9 seconds and south 2 feet at 14 seconds. The coastal waters forecast from Point Arena to Point Reyes 10 to 60 nautical miles offshore. Small craft advisory in effect.

Wednesday morning through late Wednesday night. Today, northwest wind 10 to 15 knots, rising to 15 to 20 knots late. Sea 6 to 7 feet wave detail, northwest 7 feet at 9 seconds and south 2 feet at 15 seconds. Tonight, northwest wind 15 to 20 knots, sea 6 to 7 feet wave detail, northwest 7 feet at 7 seconds and south 2 feet at 15 seconds Wednesday. Northwest wind 15 to 20 knots, rising to 20 to 25 knots in the afternoon. Sea 6 to 7 feet wave detail, northwest 7 feet at 8 seconds. San Francisco Bar forecast. In the deep water channel, mixed seas of 5 to 7 feet at 15 seconds. Across the bar, swell can be more than twice as high across the bar than surrounding waters. Waves are also more prone to break, particularly during strong ebb currents. Maximum ebb current of 1.8 knots at 1:45 p.m. Tuesday and 3.0 knots at 2:23 a.m. Wednesday. The coastal waters forecast from Point Pinos to Point Piedras Blancas out to 10 nautical miles. Small craft advisory in effect from late tonight through late Wednesday night. Today, northwest wind 5 to 10 knots, rising to 10 to 15 knots late. Seas 4 to 5 feet wave detail, northwest 5 feet at 11 seconds and south 2 feet at 15 seconds. Tonight, northwest wind 10 to 15 knots, seas 5 to 6 feet wave detail, northwest 6 feet at 11 seconds and south 2 feet at 15 seconds Wednesday. Northwest wind 15 to 20 knots, rising to 20 to 25 knots with gusts up to 35 knots in the afternoon. Seas 4 to 6 feet wave detail, northwest 6 feet at 8 seconds. The coastal waters forecast from Pigeon Point to Point Pinos 10 to 60 nautical miles offshore. Small craft advisory in effect from Wednesday morning through late Wednesday night. Today, northwest wind 10 to 15 knots, seas 5 to 6 feet wave detail, northwest 6 feet at 11 seconds and south 2 feet at 15 seconds. Patchy dense fog early this morning. Tonight, northwest wind 15 to 20 knots, seas 6 to 7 feet wave detail, northwest 7 feet at 8 seconds and south 2 feet at 15 seconds Wednesday. Northwest wind 15 to 20 knots, seas around 6 feet wave detail, northwest 6 feet at 9 seconds and south 2 feet at 14 seconds. The offshore waters forecast for the following marine location, Point Arena to Pigeon Point between 60 nautical miles and 150 nautical miles offshore. Issued at 7:32 a.m. Pacific Daylight Time. Gale force winds possible Saturday night. Today, northwest winds 10 to 20 knots, seas 6 to 8 feet. Tonight, northwest winds 15 to 25 knots, seas 6 to 7 feet. Wednesday, north to northwest winds 15 to 25 knots, seas 7 to 9 feet. Wednesday night, north to northwest winds 20 to 30 knots, seas 8 to 11 feet. Thursday, north winds 25 to 30 knots, seas 8 to 12 feet. Thursday night, north winds 25 to 30 knots, seas 8 to 13 feet. Friday, north winds 25 to 30 knots, seas 9 to 13 feet. Friday night, north winds 25 to 30 knots, seas 10 to 15 feet. Saturday, north winds 25 to 30 knots, seas 11 to 15 feet. Saturday night, north winds 30 to 40 knots. Seas 12 to 17 feet. The offshore waters forecast for the following marine location, Pigeon Point to Point Piedras Blancas between 60 nautical miles and 150 nautical miles offshore. Issued at 7:32 a.m. Pacific Daylight Time. Gale force winds possible Saturday night. Today, north to northwest winds 15 to 20 knots, becoming northwest 10 to 15 knots, seas 6 to 8 feet. Tonight, northwest winds 15 to 20 knots, seas 6 to 7 feet. Wednesday, north to northwest winds 15 to 25 knots, seas 7 to 9 feet. Wednesday night, north to northwest winds 20 to 30 knots.

Wednesdays, 8 to 11 feet. Thursday, north to northwest winds 25 to 30 knots. Seas 9 to 12 feet. Thursday night, northwest winds 25 to 30 knots. Seas 10 to 13 feet. Friday, north to northwest winds 25 to 30 knots. Seas 11 to 13 feet. Friday night, north to northwest winds 25 to 30 knots. Seas 12 to 15 feet. Saturday, north to northwest winds 25 to 30 knots. Seas 13 to 15 feet. Saturday night, north to northwest winds 30 to 40 knots. Seas 13 to 17 feet. The coastal waters forecast from Point Reyes to Pigeon Point out to 10 nautical miles. Small craft advisory in effect from 3 p.m. Pacific Daylight Time this afternoon through late Wednesday night. For today, west wind around 5 knots, veering to northwest 15 to 20 knots. Seas 3 to 5 feet. Wave detail, west 4 feet at 11 seconds and southwest 2 feet at 15 seconds. Patchy dense fog early this morning. For tonight, northwest wind 20 to 25 knots, easing to 15 to 20 knots after midnight. Seas 6 to 8 feet. Wave detail, northwest 7 feet at 8 seconds and southwest 2 feet at 15 seconds. For Wednesday, northwest wind 15 to 20 knots, rising to 20 to 25 knots with gusts up to 35 knots in the afternoon. Seas 4 to 6 feet, building to 5 to 8 feet in the afternoon. Wave detail, northwest 6 feet at 8 seconds. The coastal waters forecast from Pigeon Point to Point Pinos out to 10 nautical miles. Small craft advisory in effect from Wednesday morning through late Wednesday night. For today, northwest wind around 5 knots, rising to 15 to 20 knots. Seas 4 to 5 feet. Wave detail, west 4 feet at 11 seconds and south 2 feet at 15 seconds. Patchy dense fog early this morning. For tonight, northwest wind 15 to 20 knots, easing to 10 to 15 knots after midnight. Seas 5 to 7 feet. Wave detail, northwest 6 feet at 10 seconds and south 2 feet at 15 seconds. For Wednesday, northwest wind 15 to 20 knots. Seas 4 to 6 feet. Wave detail, northwest 6 feet at 8 seconds. Sunrise, sunset, and tidal information for the San Francisco Bay Area for Tuesday, May 12th. The sunrise today, 6:03 a.m. The sunset tonight, 8:09 p.m. Tidal data at the Golden Gate for today. Low tide, 2:43 a.m. at 1.43 feet. High tide, 8:36 p.m. at 4.11 feet. Low tide, 2:20 p.m. at 0.86 feet. High tide, 09:08 p.m. at 5.42 feet. Here are the buoy observations for 9 a.m. Pacific Daylight Time. An offshore buoy 6 winds northwest at 70 knots, gusting to 23, pressure 1,015.8 millibars. An offshore buoy 59, winds west 12 knots, water temperature 61, pressure 1,018.1 millibars, seas 5 feet every 11 seconds. At Point Arena buoy, winds northwest 16 knots, water temperature 54, pressure 1,015.1 millibars, seas 5 feet every 11 seconds. At buoy 13 near Bodega Bay, winds northwest at 6 knots, pressure 1,014.9 millibars, swell 5 feet every 11 seconds. At Point Reyes Wave Rider buoy, water temperature 53, sea 7 feet every 11 seconds. At San Francisco Bar buoy, water temperature 56, seas 5 feet every 15 seconds. At San Francisco buoy, winds northwest at 10 knots, swell 5 feet every 11 seconds. At Half Moon Bay buoy, winds northwest 6 knots, water temperature 54, pressure 1,015.3 millibars, seas 4 feet every 9 seconds. At Monterey Bay buoy, winds northwest 10 knots, water temperature 56, pressure 1,014.8 millibars, seas

11 seconds. Head point, sir. Wave rider buoy water temperature 55. 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At Cape San Martin buoy, winds northwest 8 knots. Water temperature 59. Pressure 1,015.6 millibars. Phase 6 feet every 11 seconds. Synopsis for the Central California coast and bays, including the Monterey Bay, Greater Farallon, and Cordell Bank National Marine Sanctuaries. Moderate to fresh northwest winds will gradually increase through tomorrow, becoming strong to near gale force. Occasional gale force gusts return Wednesday into Thursday, with seas building in excess of 10 feet in response to strengthening winds. Surface high pressure will strengthen over the Pacific Friday into next week, with a strong coastal jet, widespread gale force winds, and very high wind-driven seas between 12 to 17 feet expected. The marine forecast for San Pablo Bay, Suisun Bay, the West Delta, and the San Francisco Bay north of the Bay Bridge. For today, southwest wind 5 to 10 knots, rising to 10 to 15 knots this afternoon. For tonight, southwest wind 10 to 15 knots. For Wednesday, west wind 10 to 15 knots. The marine forecast for Monterey Bay. Small craft advisory in effect from Wednesday morning through Wednesday evening. For today, light and variable winds, becoming west 10 to 15 knots. Seas 3 to 4 feet. Wave detail, west 3 feet at 10 seconds. Patchy fog early this morning. For tonight, northwest wind 10 to 15 knots, easing to 5 to 10 knots after midnight. Seas 4 to 5 feet. Wave detail, west 5 feet at 10 seconds. For Wednesday, northwest wind 15 to 20 knots, becoming west 20 to 25 knots in the afternoon. Seas 3 to 5 feet. Wave detail, northwest 5 feet at 8 seconds. The coastal waters forecast from Point Arena to Point Reyes out to 10 nautical miles. Small craft advisory in effect from 3 p.m. Pacific Daylight Time this afternoon through late Wednesday night. Today, northwest wind 5 to 10 knots, rising to 20 to 25 knots. Seas 5 to 6 feet. Wave detail, west 5 feet at 11 seconds and south 2 feet at 15 seconds. Patchy dense fog early this morning. Tonight, northwest wind 20 to 25 knots, easing to 15 to 20 knots after midnight. Seas 5 to 8 feet. Wave detail, northwest 7 feet at 7 seconds and south 2 feet at 15 seconds Wednesday. Northwest wind 20 to 25 knots, rising to 25 to 30 knots in the afternoon. Seas 5 to 6 feet, building to 6 to 8 feet in the afternoon. Wave detail, northwest 7 feet at 9 seconds and south 2 feet at 14 seconds. The coastal waters forecast from Point Arena to Point Reyes 10 to 60 nautical miles offshore. Small craft advisory in effect from Wednesday morning through late Wednesday night. Today, northwest wind 10 to 15 knots, rising to 15 to 20 knots late. Seas 6 to 7 feet. Wave detail, northwest 7 feet at 9 seconds and south 2 feet at 15 seconds. Tonight, northwest wind 15 to 20 knots. Seas 6 to 7 feet. Wave detail, northwest 7 feet at 7 seconds and south 2 feet at 15 seconds Wednesday. Northwest wind 15 to 20 knots, rising to 20 to 25 knots in the afternoon. Seas 6 to 7 feet. Wave detail, northwest 7 feet at 8 seconds. San Francisco Bar forecast. In the deep water channel, mixed seas of 5 to 7 feet at 15 seconds. Across the bar, swell can be more than twice as high across the bar than surrounding waters. Waves are also more prone to break, particularly during strong ebb currents. Maximum ebb current of 1.8 knots at 1:45 p.m. Tuesday and 3.0 knots at 2:23 a.m. Wednesday. The coastal waters forecast from Point Pinos to Point Piedras Blancas out to 10 nautical miles. Small craft advisory in effect from late tonight through late Wednesday night. Today, northwest wind 5 to 10 knots, rising to 10 to 15 knots late. Seas 4 to 5 feet. Wave detail, northwest 5 feet at 11 seconds and south 2 feet at 15 seconds.
Tonight, northwest wind 10 to 15 knots, seas 5 to 6 feet, wave detail. Northwest 6 feet at 11 seconds and south 2 feet at 15 seconds Wednesday. Northwest wind 15 to 20 knots, rising to 20 to 25 knots with gusts up to 35 knots in the afternoon. Seas 4 to 6 feet, wave detail. Northwest 6 feet at 8 seconds. The coastal waters forecast from Pigeon Point to Point Pinos 10 to 60 nautical miles offshore. Small craft advisory in effect from Wednesday morning through late Wednesday night. Today, northwest wind 10 to 15 knots, seas 5 to 6 feet, wave detail. Northwest 6 feet at 11 seconds and south 2 feet at 15 seconds. Patchy dense fog early this morning. Tonight, northwest wind 15 to 20 knots, seas 6 to 7 feet, wave detail. Northwest 7 feet at 8 seconds and south 2 feet at 15 seconds Wednesday. Northwest wind 15 to 20 knots, seas around 6 feet, wave detail. Northwest 6 feet at 9 seconds and south 2 feet at 14 seconds. The offshore waters forecast for the following marine location: Point Arena to Pigeon Point between 60 nautical miles and 150 nautical miles offshore. Issued at 7:32 a.m. Pacific Daylight Time. Gale force winds possible Saturday night. Today, northwest winds 10 to 20 knots. Seas 6 to 8 feet. Tonight, northwest winds 15 to 25 knots. Seas 6 to 7 feet. Wednesday, north to northwest winds 15 to 25 knots. Seas 7 to 9 feet. Wednesday night, north to northwest winds 20 to 30 knots. Seas 8 to 11 feet. Thursday, north winds 25 to 30 knots. Seas 8 to 12 feet. Thursday night, north winds 25 to 30 knots. Seas 8 to 13 feet. Friday, north winds 25 to 30 knots. Seas 9 to 13 feet. Friday night, north winds 25 to 30 knots. Seas 10 to 15 feet. Saturday, north winds 25 to 30 knots. Seas 11 to 15 feet. Saturday night, north winds 30 to 40 knots. Seas 12 to 17 feet. The offshore waters forecast for the following marine location: Pigeon Point to Point Piedras Blancas between 60 nautical miles and 150 nautical miles offshore. Issued at 7:32 a.m. Pacific Daylight Time. Gale force winds possible Saturday night. Today, north to northwest winds 15 to 20 knots, becoming northwest 10 to 15 knots. Seas 6 to 8 feet. Tonight, northwest winds 15 to 20 knots. Seas 6 to 7 feet. Wednesday, north to northwest winds 15 to 25 knots. Seas 7 to 9 feet. Wednesday night, north to northwest winds 20 to 30 knots. Seas 8 to 11 feet. Thursday, north to northwest winds 25 to 30 knots. Seas 9 to 12 feet. Thursday night, northwest winds 25 to 30 knots. Seas 10 to 13 feet. Friday, north to northwest winds 25 to 30 knots. Seas 11 to 13 feet. Friday night, north to northwest winds 25 to 30 knots. Seas 12 to 15 feet. Saturday, north to northwest winds 25 to 30 knots. Seas 13 to 15 feet. Saturday night, north to northwest winds 30 to 40 knots. Seas 13 to 17 feet. 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This broadcast originates from the National Weather Service office located in Monterey, California, and serves the coastal marine waters, including San Francisco and Monterey Bay. The coastal waters forecast from Point Reyes to Pigeon Point out to 10 nautical miles. Small craft advisory in effect from 3 p.m. Pacific Daylight Time this afternoon through late Wednesday night. For today, west wind around 5 knots, veering to northwest 15 to 20 knots. Seas 3 to 5 feet. Wave detail.

small craft. Advisory in effect from Wednesday morning through late Wednesday night. For today, northwest wind around 5 knots, rising to 15 to 20 knots. Seas 4 to 5 feet. Wave detail, west 4 feet at 11 seconds and south 2 feet at 15 seconds. Patchy dense fog early this morning. For tonight, northwest wind 15 to 20 knots, easing to 10 to 15 knots after midnight. Seas 5 to 7 feet. Wave detail, northwest 6 feet at 10 seconds and south 2 feet at 15 seconds. For Wednesday, northwest wind 15 to 20 knots. Seas 4 to 6 feet. Wave detail, northwest 6 feet at 8 seconds. Sunrise, sunset, and tidal information for the San Francisco Bay Area for Tuesday, May 12th. The sunrise today, 6:03 a.m. The sunset tonight, 8:09 p.m. Tidal data at the Golden Gate for today. Low tide, 2:43 a.m. at 1.43 feet. High tide, 8:36 p.m. at 4.11 feet. Low tide, 2:20 p.m. at 0.86 feet. High tide, 09:08 p.m. at 5.42 feet. Here are the buoy observations for 9 a.m. Pacific Daylight Time. An offshore buoy 6, winds northwest at 70 knots, gusting to 23, pressure 1,015.8 millibars. An offshore buoy 59, winds west 12 knots, water temperature 61, pressure 1,018.1 millibars, seas 5 feet, every 11 seconds. At Point Arena buoy, winds northwest 16 knots, water temperature 54, pressure 1,015.1 millibars, seas 5 feet, every 11 seconds. At buoy 13 near Bodega Bay, winds northwest at 6 knots, pressure 1,014.9 millibars, swell 5 feet, every 11 seconds. At Point Reyes Wave Rider buoy, water temperature 53, sea 7 feet, every 11 seconds. At San Francisco Bar buoy, water temperature 56, seas 5 feet, every 15 seconds. At San Francisco buoy, winds northwest at 10 knots, swell 5 feet, every 11 seconds. At Half Moon Bay buoy, winds northwest 6 knots, water temperature 54, pressure 1,015.3 millibars, seas 4 feet, every 9 seconds. At Monterey Bay buoy, winds northwest 10 knots, water temperature 56, pressure 1,014.8 millibars, seas 6 feet, every 11 seconds. At Pointer, Wave Rider buoy, water temperature 55, seas 6 feet, every 11 seconds. At Cape San Martin buoy, winds northwest 8 knots, water temperature 59, pressure 1,015.6 millibars. Seas 6 feet, every 11 seconds. Synopsis for the Central California coast and bays, including the Monterey Bay, Greater Farallones, and Cordell Bank National Marine Sanctuaries. Moderate to fresh northwest winds will gradually increase through tomorrow, becoming strong to near gale force. Occasional gale force gusts return Wednesday into Thursday, with seas building in excess of 10 feet in response to strengthening winds. Surface high pressure will strengthen over the Pacific Friday into next week, with a strong coastal jet, widespread gale force winds, and very high wind-driven seas between 12 to 17 feet expected. The marine forecast for San Pablo Bay, Suisun Bay, the West Delta, and the San Francisco Bay north of the Bay Bridge. For today, southwest wind 5 to 10 knots, rising to 10 to 15 knots this afternoon. For tonight, southwest wind 10 to 15 knots. For Wednesday, west wind 10 to 15 knots. The marine forecast for Monterey Bay. Small craft advisory in effect from Wednesday morning through Wednesday evening. For today, light and variable winds, becoming west 10 to 15 knots. Seas 3 to 4 feet. Wave detail, west 3 feet at 10 seconds. Patchy fog early this morning. For tonight, northwest wind 10 to 15 knots, easing to 5 to 10 knots after midnight. Seas 4 to 5 feet. Wave detail, west 5 feet at 10 seconds.

Wednesday, northwest wind 15 to 20 knots, becoming west 20 to 25 knots in the afternoon. Seas 3 to 5 feet. Wave detail, northwest 5 feet at 8 seconds. The coastal waters forecast from Point Arena to Point Reyes out to 10 nautical miles. Small craft advisory in effect from 3 p.m. Pacific Daylight Time this afternoon through late Wednesday night. Today, northwest wind 5 to 10 knots, rising to 20 to 25 knots, seas 5 to 6 feet, wave detail, west 5 feet at 11 seconds and south 2 feet at 15 seconds. Patchy dense fog early this morning. Tonight, northwest wind 20 to 25 knots, easing to 15 to 20 knots after midnight. Seas 5 to 8 feet, wave detail, northwest 7 feet at 7 seconds and south 2 feet at 15 seconds Wednesday. Northwest wind 20 to 25 knots, rising to 25 to 30 knots in the afternoon. Seas 5 to 6 feet, building to 6 to 8 feet in the afternoon. Wave detail, northwest 7 feet at 9 seconds and south 2 feet at 14 seconds. The coastal waters forecast from Point Arena to Point Reyes 10 to 16 nautical miles offshore. Small craft advisory in effect from Wednesday morning through late Wednesday night. Today, northwest wind at 10 to 15 knots, rising to 15 to 20 knots late. Seas 6 to 7 feet, wave detail, northwest 7 feet at 9 seconds and south 2 feet at 15 seconds. Tonight, northwest wind 15 to 20 knots, seas 6 to 7 feet, wave detail, northwest 7 feet at 7 seconds and south 2 feet at 15 seconds Wednesday. Northwest wind 15 to 20 knots, rising to 20 to 25 knots in the afternoon. Seas 6 to 7 feet, wave detail, northwest 7 feet at 8 seconds. San Francisco Bar forecast. In the deep water channel, mixed seas of 5 to 7 feet at 15 seconds. Across the bar, swell can be more than twice as high across the bar than surrounding waters. Waves are also more prone to break, particularly during strong ebb currents. Maximum ebb current of 1.8 knots at 1:45 p.m. Tuesday and 3.0 knots at 2:23 a.m. Wednesday. The coastal waters forecast from Point Pinos to Point Piedras Blancas out to 10 nautical miles. Small craft advisory in effect from late tonight through late Wednesday night. Today, northwest wind 5 to 10 knots, rising to 10 to 15 knots late. Seas 4 to 5 feet, wave detail, northwest 5 feet at 11 seconds and south 2 feet at 15 seconds. Tonight, northwest wind 10 to 15 knots, seas 5 to 6 feet, wave detail, northwest 6 feet at 11 seconds and south 2 feet at 15 seconds Wednesday. Northwest wind 15 to 20 knots, rising to 20 to 25 knots with gusts up to 35 knots in the afternoon. Seas 4 to 6 feet, wave detail, northwest 6 feet at 8 seconds. The coastal waters forecast from Pigeon Point to Point Pinos 10 to 16 nautical miles offshore. Small craft advisory in effect from Wednesday morning through late Wednesday night. Today, northwest wind 10 to 15 knots, seas 5 to 6 feet, wave detail, northwest 6 feet at 11 seconds and south 2 feet at 15 seconds. Patchy dense fog early this morning. Tonight, northwest wind 15 to 20 knots, seas 6 to 7 feet, wave detail, northwest 7 feet at 8 seconds and south 2 feet at 15 seconds Wednesday. Northwest wind 15 to 20 knots, seas around 6 feet, wave detail, northwest 6 feet at 9 seconds and south 2 feet at 14 seconds. The offshore waters forecast for the following marine location, Point Arena to Pigeon Point between 60 nautical miles and 150 nautical miles offshore. Issued at 7:32 a.m. Pacific Daylight Time. Gale force winds possible Saturday night. Today, northwest winds 10 to 20 knots. Seas 6 to 8 feet. Tonight, northwest winds 15 to 25 knots. Seas 6 to 7 feet. Wednesday, north to northwest winds 15 to 25 knots. Seas 7 to 9 feet. Wednesday night, north to northwest winds 20 to 30 knots. Seas 8 to 11 feet. Thursday, north winds 25 to 30 knots.
8 to 12 feet. Thursday night, north winds 25 to 30 knots. Seas 8 to 13 feet. Friday, north winds 25 to 30 knots. Seas 9 to 13 feet. Friday night, north winds 25 to 30 knots. Seas 10 to 15 feet. Saturday, north winds 25 to 30 knots. Seas 11 to 15 feet. Saturday night, north winds 30 to 40 knots. Seas 12 to 17 feet. The offshore waters forecast for the following marine location: Pigeon Point to Point Piedras Blancas between 60 nautical miles and 150 nautical miles offshore. Issued at 7:32 a.m. Pacific Daylight Time. Gale force winds possible Saturday night. Today, north to northwest winds 16 to 20 knots, becoming northwest 10 to 15 knots. Seas 6 to 8 feet. Tonight, northwest winds 15 to 20 knots. Seas 6 to 7 feet. Wednesday, north to northwest winds 15 to 25 knots. Seas 7 to 9 feet. Wednesday night, north to northwest winds 20 to 30 knots. Seas 8 to 11 feet. Thursday, north to northwest winds 25 to 30 knots. Seas 9 to 12 feet. Thursday night, northwest winds 25 to 30 knots. Seas 10 to 13 feet. Friday, north to northwest winds 25 to 30 knots. Seas 11 to 13 feet. Friday night, north to northwest winds 25 to 30 knots. Seas 12 to 15 feet. Saturday, north to northwest winds 25 to 30 knots. Seas 13 to 15 feet. Saturday night, north to northwest winds 30 to 40 knots. Seas 13 to 17 feet. The coastal waters forecast from Point Reyes to Pigeon Point out to 10 nautical miles. Small craft advisory in effect from 3 p.m. Pacific Daylight Time this afternoon through late Wednesday night. For today, west wind around 5 knots, veering to northwest 15 to 20 knots. Seas 3 to 5 feet. Wave detail, west 4 feet at 11 seconds and southwest 2 feet at 15 seconds. Patchy dense fog early this morning. For tonight, northwest wind 20 to 25 knots, easing to 15 to 20 knots after midnight. Seas 6 to 8 feet. Wave detail, northwest 7 feet at 8 seconds and southwest 2 feet at 15 seconds. For Wednesday, northwest wind 15 to 20 knots, rising to 20 to 25 knots with gusts up to 35 knots in the afternoon. Seas 4 to 6 feet, building to 5 to 8 feet in the afternoon. Wave detail, northwest 6 feet at 8 seconds. The coastal waters forecast from Pigeon Point to Point Pinos out to 10 nautical miles. Small craft advisory in effect from Wednesday morning through late Wednesday night. For today, northwest wind around 5 knots, rising to 15 to 20 knots. Seas 4 to 5 feet. Wave detail, west 4 feet at 11 seconds and south 2 feet at 15 seconds. Patchy dense fog early this morning. For tonight, northwest wind 15 to 20 knots, easing to 10 to 15 knots after midnight. Seas 5 to 7 feet. Wave detail, northwest 6 feet at 10 seconds and south 2 feet at 15 seconds. For Wednesday, northwest wind 15 to 20 knots. Seas 4 to 6 feet. Wave detail, northwest 6 feet at 8 seconds. Sunrise, sunset, and tidal information for the San Francisco Bay Area for Tuesday, May 12th. The sunrise today, 6:03 a.m. The sunset tonight, 8:09 p.m. Tidal data at the Golden Gate for today. Low tide, 2:43 a.m. at 1.43 feet. High tide, 8:36 a.m. at 4.11 feet. Low tide, 2:20 p.m. at 0.86 feet. High tide, 09:08 p.m. at 5.42 feet. Here are the buoy observations for 10 a.m. Pacific Daylight Time.

offshore buoy 6 winds west at 19 knots, gusting to 21, pressure 1,016.8 millibars. At offshore buoy 59, wind southwest 8 knots, water temperature 61, pressure 1,018.2 millibars, seas 5 feet every 11 seconds. At Point Arena buoy, winds north 16 knots, water temperature 54, pressure 1,016.0 millibars, seas 5 feet every 11 seconds. At buoy 13 near Bodega Bay, winds northwest at 8 knots, pressure 1,015.3 millibars. At Point Reyes Wave Rider buoy, water temperature 53, seas 7 feet every 11 seconds. At San Francisco Bar buoy, water temperature 55, seas 5 feet every 10 seconds. At San Francisco buoy, winds northwest at 12 knots, water temperature 52, pressure 1,015.0 millibars. At Half Moon Bay buoy, winds northwest 8 knots, water temperature 54, pressure 1,015.6 millibars, seas 4 feet every 11 seconds. At Monterey Bay buoy, winds northwest 10 knots, water temperature 57, pressure 1,015.3 millibars, seas 5 feet every 12 seconds. At Point Sur, Wave Rider buoy, water temperature 55, seas 5 feet every 11 seconds. At Cape San Martin buoy, winds northwest 8 knots, water temperature 59, pressure 1,015.8 millibars. Seas 6 feet every 11 seconds. Synopsis for the Central California coast and bays, including the Monterey Bay, Greater Farallones, and Cordell Bank National Marine Sanctuaries. Moderate to fresh northwest winds will gradually increase through tomorrow, becoming strong to near gale force. Occasional gale force gusts return Wednesday into Thursday, with seas building in excess of 10 feet in response to strengthening winds. Surface high pressure will strengthen over the Pacific Friday into next week, with a strong coastal jet, widespread gale force winds, and very high wind-driven seas between 12 to 17 feet expected. The marine forecast for San Pablo Bay, Suisun Bay, the West Delta, and the San Francisco Bay north of the Bay Bridge. For today, southwest wind 5 to 10 knots, rising to 10 to 15 knots this afternoon. For tonight, southwest wind 10 to 15 knots. For Wednesday, west wind 10 to 15 knots. The marine forecast for Monterey Bay. Small craft advisory in effect from Wednesday morning through Wednesday evening. For today, light and variable winds, becoming west 10 to 15 knots. Seas 3 to 4 feet. Wave detail, west 3 feet at 10 seconds. Patchy fog early this morning. For tonight, northwest wind 10 to 15 knots, easing to 5 to 10 knots after midnight. Seas 4 to 5 feet. Wave detail, west 5 feet at 10 seconds. For Wednesday, northwest wind 15 to 20 knots, becoming west 20 to 25 knots in the afternoon. Seas 3 to 5 feet. Wave detail, northwest 5 feet at 8 seconds. The coastal waters forecast from Point Arena to Point Reyes out to 10 nautical miles. Small craft advisory in effect from 3 p.m. Pacific Daylight Time this afternoon through late Wednesday night. Today, northwest wind 5 to 10 knots, rising to 20 to 25 knots, seas 5 to 6 feet, wave detail, west 5 feet at 11 seconds and south 2 feet at 15 seconds. Patchy dense fog early this morning. Tonight, northwest wind 20 to 25 knots, easing to 15 to 20 knots after midnight. Seas 5 to 8 feet, wave detail, northwest 7 feet at 7 seconds and south 2 feet at 15 seconds Wednesday. Northwest wind 20 to 25 knots, rising to 25 to 30 knots in the afternoon. Seas 5 to 6 feet, building to 6 to 8 feet in the afternoon. Wave detail, northwest 7 feet at 9 seconds and south 2 feet at 14 seconds. The coastal waters forecast from Point Arena to Point Reyes 10 to 60 nautical miles offshore. Small craft advisory in effect from Wednesday morning through late Wednesday night. Today, northwest wind 10 to 15 knots, rising to 15 to 20 knots late. Seas 6 to 7 feet, wave detail.
west 7 feet at 9 seconds and south 2 feet at 15 seconds. Tonight, northwest wind 15 to 20 knots, sea 6 to 7 feet, wave detail. Northwest 7 feet at 7 seconds and south 2 feet at 15 seconds Wednesday. Northwest wind 15 to 20 knots, rising to 20 to 25 knots in the afternoon. Sea 6 to 7 feet, wave detail. Northwest 7 feet at 8 seconds. San Francisco VAR forecast. In the deep water channel, mixed seas of 5 to 7 feet at 15 seconds. Across the bar, swell can be more than twice as high across the bar than surrounding waters. Waves are also more prone to break, particularly during strong ebb currents. Maximum ebb current of 1.8 knots at 1, 45 p.m. Tuesday and 3.0 knots at 2, 23 a.m. Wednesday. The coastal waters forecast from Point Pinos to Point Piedras Blanc is out to 10 nautical miles. Small craft advisory in effect from late tonight through late Wednesday night. Today, northwest wind 5 to 10 knots, rising to 10 to 15 knots late. Seas 4 to 5 feet, wave detail. Northwest 5 feet at 11 seconds and south 2 feet at 15 seconds. Tonight, northwest wind 10 to 15 knots, seas 5 to 6 feet, wave detail. Northwest 6 feet at 11 seconds and south 2 feet at 15 seconds Wednesday. Northwest wind 15 to 20 knots, rising to 20 to 25 knots with gusts up to 35 knots in the afternoon. Seas 4 to 6 feet, wave detail. Northwest 6 feet at 8 seconds. The coastal waters forecast from Pigeon Point to Point Pinos 10 to 60 nautical miles offshore. Small craft advisory in effect from Wednesday morning through late Wednesday night. Today, northwest wind 10 to 15 knots, seas 5 to 6 feet, wave detail. Northwest 6 feet at 11 seconds and south 2 feet at 15 seconds. Patchy dense fog early this morning. Tonight, northwest wind 15 to 20 knots, seas 6 to 7 feet, wave detail. Northwest 7 feet at 8 seconds and south 2 feet at 15 seconds Wednesday. Northwest wind 15 to 20 knots, seas around 6 feet, wave detail. Northwest 6 feet at 9 seconds and south 2 feet at 14 seconds. The offshore waters forecast for the following marine location, Point Arena to Pigeon Point between 60 nautical miles and 150 nautical miles offshore. Issued at 7:32 a.m. Pacific Daylight Time. Gale force winds possible Saturday night. Today, northwest winds 10 to 20 knots. Seas 6 to 8 feet. Tonight, northwest winds 15 to 25 knots. Seas 6 to 7 feet. Wednesday, north to northwest winds 15 to 25 knots. Seas 7 to 9 feet. Wednesday night, north to northwest winds 20 to 30 knots. Seas 8 to 11 feet. Thursday, north winds 25 to 30 knots. Seas 8 to 12 feet. Thursday night, north winds 25 to 30 knots. Seas 8 to 13 feet. Friday, north winds 25 to 30 knots. Seas 9 to 13 feet. Friday night, north winds 25 to 30 knots. Seas 10 to 15 feet. Saturday, north winds 25 to 30 knots. Seas 11 to 15 feet. Saturday night, north winds 30 to 40 knots. Seas 12 to 17 feet. The offshore waters forecast for the following marine location, Pigeon Point to Point Piedras Blanc is between 60 nautical miles and 150 nautical miles offshore. Issued at 7:32 a.m. Pacific Daylight Time. Gale force winds possible Saturday night. Today, north to northwest winds 15 to 20 knots, becoming northwest 10 to 15 knots. Seas 6 to 8 feet. Tonight, northwest winds 15 to 20 knots. Seas 6 to 7 feet. Wednesday, north to northwest winds 15 to 25 knots. Seas 7 to 9 feet. Wednesday night, north to northwest winds 20 to 30 knots. Seas 8 to 11 feet. Thursday, north to northwest winds 25 to 30 knots. Seas 9 to 12 feet. Thursday night.

northwest winds 25 to 30 knots. Seas 10 to 13 feet. Friday, north to northwest winds 25 to 30 knots. Seas 11 to 13 feet. Friday night, north to northwest winds 25 to 30 knots. Seas 12 to 15 feet. Saturday, north to northwest winds 25 to 30 knots. Seas 13 to 15 feet. Saturday night, north to northwest winds 30 to 40 knots. Seas 13 to 17 feet. The coastal waters forecast from Point Reyes to Pigeon Point out to 10 nautical miles. Small craft advisory in effect from 3 p.m. Pacific Daylight Time this afternoon through late Wednesday night. For today, west wind around 5 knots, veering to northwest 15 to 20 knots. Seas 3 to 5 feet. Wave detail, west 4 feet at 11 seconds and southwest 2 feet at 15 seconds. Patchy dense fog early this morning. For tonight, northwest wind 20 to 25 knots, easing to 15 to 20 knots after midnight. Seas 6 to 8 feet. Wave detail, northwest 7 feet at 8 seconds and southwest 2 feet at 15 seconds. For Wednesday, northwest wind 15 to 20 knots, rising to 20 to 25 knots with gusts up to 35 knots in the afternoon. Seas 4 to 6 feet, building to 5 to 8 feet in the afternoon. Wave detail, northwest 6 feet at 8 seconds. The coastal waters forecast from Pigeon Point to Point Pinos out to 10 nautical miles. Small craft advisory in effect from Wednesday morning through late Wednesday night. For today, northwest wind around 5 knots, rising to 15 to 20 knots. Seas 4 to 5 feet. Wave detail, west 4 feet at 11 seconds and south 2 feet at 15 seconds. Patchy dense fog early this morning. For tonight, northwest wind 15 to 20 knots, easing to 10 to 15 knots after midnight. Seas 5 to 7 feet. Wave detail, northwest 6 feet at 10 seconds and south 2 feet at 15 seconds. For Wednesday, northwest wind 15 to 20 knots. Seas 4 to 6 feet. Wave detail, northwest 6 feet at 8 seconds. 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This broadcast originates from the National Weather Service office located in Monterey, California, and serves the coastal marine waters, including San Francisco and Monterey Bay. Sunrise, sunset, and tidal information for the San Francisco Bay area for Tuesday, May 12th. The sunrise today, 6:03 a.m. The sunset tonight, 8:09 p.m. Tidal data at the Golden Gate for today. Low tide, 2:43 a.m. at 1.43 feet. High tide, 8:36 a.m. at 4.11 feet. Low tide, 2:20 p.m. at 0.86 feet. High tide, 09:08 p.m. at 5.42 feet. Here are the buoy observations for 10 a.m. Pacific Daylight Time. An offshore buoy 6 winds west at 19 knots, gusting to 21, pressure 1,016.8 millibars. An offshore buoy 59, wind southwest 8 knots, water temperature 61, pressure 1,018.2 millibars, seas 5 feet every 11 seconds. At Point Arena buoy, winds north 16 knots, water temperature 54, pressure 1,016.0 millibars, seas 5 feet every 11 seconds. At buoy 13 near Bodega Bay, winds northwest at 8 knots, pressure 1,015.3 millibars. At Point Reyes Wave Rider buoy, water temperature 53, seas 7 feet every 11 seconds. At San Francisco Bar buoy, water temperature 55, seas 5 feet every 10 seconds. At San Francisco buoy, winds northwest at 12 knots, water temperature 52, pressure 1,015.0 millibars. At Half Moon Bay buoy, winds northwest 8 knots, water temperature 54, pressure 1,015.6 millibars, seas 4 feet every 11 seconds.

as Monterey Bay buoy winds northwest 10 knots. Water temperature 57, pressure 1,015.3 millibars. Seas 5 feet every 12 seconds. Headpoint, sir. Wave rider buoy water temperature 55, seas 5 feet every 11 seconds. At Cape San Martin buoy winds northwest 8 knots. Water temperature 59, pressure 1,015.8 millibars. Seas 6 feet every 11 seconds. Synopsis for the Central California coast and bays, including the Monterey Bay, Greater Farallon, and Cordell Bank National Marine Sanctuaries. Moderate to fresh northwest winds will gradually increase through tomorrow, becoming strong to near gale force. Occasional gale force gusts return Wednesday into Thursday, with seas building in excess of 10 feet in response to strengthening winds. Surface high pressure will strengthen over the Pacific Friday into next week, with a strong coastal jet, widespread gale force winds, and very high, wind-driven seas between 12 to 17 feet expected. The marine forecast for San Pablo Bay, Suisun Bay, the West Delta, and the San Francisco Bay north of the Bay Bridge. For today, southwest wind 5 to 10 knots, rising to 10 to 15 knots this afternoon. For tonight, southwest wind 10 to 15 knots. For Wednesday, west wind 10 to 15 knots. The marine forecast for Monterey Bay. Small craft advisory in effect from Wednesday morning through Wednesday evening. For today, light and variable winds, becoming west 10 to 15 knots. Seas 3 to 4 feet. Wave detail, west 3 feet at 10 seconds. Patchy fog early this morning. For tonight, northwest wind 10 to 15 knots, easing to 5 to 10 knots after midnight. Seas 4 to 5 feet. Wave detail, west 5 feet at 10 seconds. For Wednesday, northwest wind 15 to 20 knots, becoming west 20 to 25 knots in the afternoon. Seas 3 to 5 feet. Wave detail, northwest 5 feet at 8 seconds. The coastal waters forecast from Point Arena to Point Reyes out to 10 nautical miles. Small craft advisory in effect from 3 p.m. Pacific Daylight Time this afternoon through late Wednesday night. Today, northwest wind 5 to 10 knots, rising to 20 to 25 knots, seas 5 to 6 feet, wave detail, west 5 feet at 11 seconds and south 2 feet at 15 seconds. Patchy dense fog early this morning. Tonight, northwest wind 20 to 25 knots, easing to 15 to 20 knots after midnight. Seas 5 to 8 feet, wave detail, northwest 7 feet at 7 seconds and south 2 feet at 15 seconds Wednesday. Northwest wind 20 to 25 knots, rising to 25 to 30 knots in the afternoon. Seas 5 to 6 feet, building to 6 to 8 feet in the afternoon. Wave detail, northwest 7 feet at 9 seconds and south 2 feet at 14 seconds. The coastal waters forecast from Point Arena to Point Reyes 10 to 60 nautical miles offshore. Small craft advisory in effect from Wednesday morning through late Wednesday night. Today, northwest wind 10 to 15 knots, rising to 15 to 20 knots late. Seas 6 to 7 feet, wave detail, northwest 7 feet at 9 seconds and south 2 feet at 15 seconds. Tonight, northwest wind 15 to 20 knots, seas 6 to 7 feet, wave detail, northwest 7 feet at 7 seconds and south 2 feet at 15 seconds Wednesday. Northwest wind 15 to 20 knots, rising to 20 to 25 knots in the afternoon. Seas 6 to 7 feet, wave detail, northwest 7 feet at 8 seconds. San Francisco VAR forecast. In the deep water channel, mixed seas of 5 to 7 feet at 15 seconds. Across the bar, swell can be more than twice as high across the bar than surrounding waters. Waves are also more prone to break, particularly during strong ebb currents. Maximum ebb current of 1.8 knots at 1:45 p.m. Tuesday and 3.0 knots at 2:23 a.m. Wednesday. The coastal waters forecast from Point Pinos to Point Piedras Blancas out to 10 nautical miles. Small craft advisory in effect from late tonight through late Wednesday night. Today, northwest wind 5 to 10 knots.
rising to 10 to 15 knots late. Seas 4 to 5 feet wave detail. Northwest 5 feet at 11 seconds and south 2 feet at 15 seconds. Tonight, northwest wind 10 to 15 knots, seas 5 to 6 feet wave detail. Northwest 6 feet at 11 seconds and south 2 feet at 15 seconds Wednesday. Northwest wind 15 to 20 knots, rising to 20 to 25 knots with gusts up to 35 knots in the afternoon. Seas 4 to 6 feet wave detail. Northwest 6 feet at 8 seconds. The coastal waters forecast from Pigeon Point to Point Pinos 10 to 60 nautical miles offshore. Small craft advisory in effect from Wednesday morning through late Wednesday night. Today, northwest wind 10 to 15 knots, seas 5 to 6 feet wave detail. Northwest 6 feet at 11 seconds and south 2 feet at 15 seconds. Patchy dense fog early this morning. Tonight, northwest wind 15 to 20 knots, seas 6 to 7 feet wave detail. Northwest 7 feet at 8 seconds and south 2 feet at 15 seconds Wednesday. Northwest wind 15 to 20 knots, seas around 6 feet wave detail. Northwest 6 feet at 9 seconds and south 2 feet at 14 seconds. The offshore waters forecast for the following marine location: Point Arena to Pigeon Point between 60 nautical miles and south 2 feet at 14 seconds. The offshore waters forecast for the following marine location: Point Arena to Pigeon Point between 60 nautical miles and 150 nautical miles offshore. Issued at 7:32 a.m. Pacific Daylight Time. Gale force winds possible Saturday night. Today, northwest winds 10 to 20 knots. Seas 6 to 8 feet. Tonight, northwest winds 15 to 25 knots. Seas 6 to 7 feet. Wednesday, north to northwest winds 15 to 25 knots. Seas 7 to 9 feet. Wednesday night, north to northwest winds 20 to 30 knots. Seas 8 to 11 feet. Thursday, north winds 25 to 30 knots. Seas 8 to 12 feet. Thursday night, north winds 25 to 30 knots. Seas 8 to 13 feet. Friday, north winds 25 to 30 knots. Seas 9 to 13 feet. Friday night, north winds 25 to 30 knots. Seas 10 to 15 feet. Saturday, north winds 25 to 30 knots. Seas 11 to 15 feet. Saturday night, north winds 30 to 40 knots. Seas 12 to 17 feet. The offshore waters forecast for the following marine location: Pigeon Point to Point Piedras Blancas between 60 nautical miles and 150 nautical miles offshore. Issued at 7:32 a.m. Pacific Daylight Time. Gale force winds possible Saturday night. Today, north to northwest winds 15 to 20 knots, becoming northwest 10 to 15 knots. Seas 6 to 8 feet. Tonight, northwest winds 15 to 20 knots. Seas 6 to 7 feet. Wednesday, north to northwest winds 15 to 25 knots. Seas 7 to 9 feet. Wednesday night, north to northwest winds 20 to 30 knots. Seas 8 to 11 feet. Thursday, north to northwest winds 25 to 30 knots. Seas 9 to 12 feet. Thursday night, northwest winds 25 to 30 knots. Seas 10 to 13 feet. Friday, north to northwest winds 25 to 30 knots. Seas 11 to 13 feet. Friday night, north to northwest winds 25 to 30 knots. Seas 12 to 15 feet. Saturday, north to northwest winds 25 to 30 knots. Seas 13 to 15 feet. Saturday night, north to northwest winds 30 to 40 knots. Seas 13 to 17 feet. The coastal waters forecast from Point Reyes to Pigeon Point out to 10 nautical miles. Small craft advisory in effect from 3 p.m. Pacific Daylight Time this afternoon through late Wednesday night. For today, west wind around 5 knots, veering to northwest 15 to 20 knots. Seas 3 to 5 feet. Wave detail, west 4 feet at 11.

7 seconds and southwest 2 feet at 15 seconds. Patchy dense fog early this morning. For tonight, northwest wind 20 to 25 knots, easing to 15 to 20 knots after midnight. Seas 6 to 8 feet. Wave detail, northwest 7 feet at 8 seconds and southwest 2 feet at 15 seconds. For Wednesday, northwest wind 15 to 20 knots, rising to 20 to 25 knots with gusts up to 35 knots in the afternoon. Seas 4 to 6 feet, building to 5 to 8 feet in the afternoon. Wave detail, northwest 6 feet at 8 seconds. The coastal waters forecast from Pigeon Point to Point Pinos out to 10 nautical miles. Small craft advisory in effect from Wednesday morning through late Wednesday night. For today, northwest wind around 5 knots, rising to 15 to 20 knots. Seas 4 to 5 feet. Wave detail, west 4 feet at 11 seconds and south 2 feet at 15 seconds. Patchy dense fog early this morning. For tonight, northwest wind 15 to 20 knots, easing to 10 to 15 knots after midnight. Seas 5 to 7 feet. Wave detail, northwest 6 feet at 10 seconds and south 2 feet at 15 seconds. For Wednesday, northwest wind 15 to 20 knots. Seas 4 to 6 feet. Wave detail, northwest 6 feet at 8 seconds. Semi-sunset and tidal information for the San Francisco Bay Area for Tuesday, May 12th. The sunrise today, 6:03 a.m. The sunset tonight, 8:09 p.m. Tidal data at the Golden Gate for today. Low tide, 2:43 a.m. at 1.43 feet. High tide, 8:36 p.m. at 4.11 feet. Low tide, 2:20 p.m. at 0.86 feet. High tide, 09:08 p.m. at 5.42 feet. Here are the buoy observations for 10 a.m. Pacific Daylight Time. An offshore buoy 6 winds west at 19 knots, gusting to 21, pressure 1,016.8 millibars. An offshore buoy 59, wind southwest 8 knots, water temperature 61, pressure 1,018.2 millibars, seas 5 feet every 11 seconds. At Point Arena buoy, winds north 16 knots, water temperature 54, pressure 1,016.0 millibars, seas 5 feet every 11 seconds. At buoy 13 near Bodega Bay, winds northwest at 8 knots, pressure 1,015.3 millibars. At Point Reyes Wave Rider buoy, water temperature 53, sea 7 feet, every 11 seconds. At San Francisco Bar buoy, water temperature 55, seas 5 feet, every 10 seconds. At San Francisco buoy, winds northwest at 12 knots, water temperature 52, pressure 1,015.0 millibars. At Half Moon Bay buoy, winds northwest 8 knots, water temperature 54, pressure 1,015.6 millibars, seas 4 feet, every 11 seconds. At Monterey Bay buoy, winds northwest 10 knots, water temperature 57, pressure 1,015.3 millibars, seas 5 feet, every 12 seconds. At Pointer, Wave Rider buoy, water temperature 55, seas 5 feet, every 11 seconds. At Cape San Martin buoy, winds northwest 8 knots, water temperature 59, pressure 1,015.8 millibars. Seas 6 feet, every 11 seconds. Synopsis for the Central California coast and bays, including the Monterey Bay, Greater Farallones, and Cordell Bank National Marine Sanctuaries. Moderate to fresh northwest winds will gradually increase through tomorrow, becoming strong to near gale force. Occasional gale force gusts return Wednesday into Thursday, with seas building in excess of 10 feet in response to strengthening winds. Surface high pressure will strengthen over the Pacific Friday into next week, with a strong coastal jet, widespread gale force winds, and very high wind-driven seas between 12 to 17 feet expected. The marine forecast for San Pablo Bay, Suisun Bay, the West Delta, and the San Francisco Bay north of the Bay Bridge. For today, southwest wind 5 to 10 knots, rising to 10 to 15.

gusts this afternoon. For tonight, southwest wind 10 to 15 knots. For Wednesday, west wind 10 to 15 knots. Synopsis for the Central California coast and bays, including the Monterey Bay, Greater Farallones, and Cordell Bank National Marine Sanctuaries. Moderate to fresh northwest winds will gradually increase through tomorrow, becoming strong to near gale force. Occasional gale force gusts return Wednesday into Thursday, with seas building in excess of 10 feet in response to strengthening winds. Surface high pressure will strengthen over the Pacific Friday into next week, with a strong coastal jet, widespread gale force winds, and very high wind-driven seas between 12 to 17 feet expected. The marine forecast for San Pablo Bay, Suisun Bay, the West Delta, and the San Francisco Bay north of the Bay Bridge. For today, southwest wind 5 to 10 knots, rising to 10 to 15 knots this afternoon. For tonight, southwest wind 10 to 15 knots. For Wednesday, west wind 10 to 15 knots. The marine forecast for Monterey Bay. Small craft advisory in effect from Wednesday morning through Wednesday evening. For today, light and variable winds, becoming west 10 to 15 knots. Seas 3 to 4 feet. Wave detail, west 3 feet at 10 seconds. Patchy fog early this morning. For tonight, northwest wind 10 to 15 knots, easing to 5 to 10 knots after midnight. Seas 4 to 5 feet. Wave detail, west 5 feet at 10 seconds. For Wednesday, northwest wind 15 to 20 knots, becoming west 20 to 25 knots in the afternoon. Seas 3 to 5 feet. Wave detail, northwest 5 feet at 8 seconds. The coastal waters forecast from Point Arena to Point Reyes out to 10 nautical miles. Small craft advisory in effect from 3 p.m. Pacific Daylight Time this afternoon through late Wednesday night. Today, northwest wind 5 to 10 knots, rising to 20 to 25 knots, seas 5 to 6 feet, wave detail, west 5 feet at 11 seconds and south 2 feet at 15 seconds. Patchy dense fog early this morning. Tonight, northwest wind 20 to 25 knots, easing to 15 to 20 knots after midnight. Seas 5 to 8 feet, wave detail, northwest 7 feet at 7 seconds and south 2 feet at 15 seconds Wednesday. Northwest wind 20 to 25 knots, rising to 25 to 30 knots in the afternoon. Seas 5 to 6 feet, building to 6 to 8 feet in the afternoon. Wave detail, northwest 7 feet at 9 seconds and south 2 feet at 14 seconds. The coastal waters forecast from Point Arena to Point Reyes 10 to 60 nautical miles offshore. Small craft advisory in effect from Wednesday morning through late Wednesday night. Today, northwest wind 10 to 15 knots, rising to 15 to 20 knots late. Seas 6 to 7 feet, wave detail, northwest 7 feet at 9 seconds and south 2 feet at 15 seconds. Tonight, northwest wind 15 to 20 knots, seas 6 to 7 feet, wave detail, northwest 7 feet at 7 seconds and south 2 feet at 15 seconds Wednesday. Northwest wind 15 to 20 knots, rising to 20 to 25 knots in the afternoon. Seas 6 to 7 feet, wave detail, northwest 7 feet at 8 seconds. San Francisco Bar forecast. In the deep water channel, mixed seas of 5 to 7 feet at 15 seconds. Across the bar, swell can be more than twice as high across the bar than surrounding waters. Waves are also more prone to break, particularly during strong ebb currents. Maximum ebb current of 1.8 knots at 1, 45 p.m. Tuesday and 3.0 knots at 2, 23 a.m. Wednesday. The coastal waters forecast from Point Pinos to Point Piedras Blancas out to 10 nautical miles. Small craft advisory in effect from late tonight through late Wednesday night. Today, northwest wind 5 to 10 knots, rising to 10 to 15 knots late. Seas 4 to 5 feet, wave detail, northwest 5 feet at 11 seconds and south 2 feet at 15 seconds. Tonight, northwest wind 10 to 15 knots, seas 5 to 6 feet, wave detail, northwest 6 feet at 11 seconds and south 2 feet at 15 seconds Wednesday.

northwest wind 15 to 20 knots, rising to 20 to 25 knots with gusts up to 35 knots in the afternoon. Seas 4 to 6 feet wave detail, northwest 6 feet at 8 seconds. The coastal waters forecast from Pigeon Point to Point Pinos 10 to 60 nautical miles offshore. Small craft advisory in effect from Wednesday morning through late Wednesday night. Today, northwest wind 10 to 15 knots, seas 5 to 6 feet wave detail, northwest 6 feet at 11 seconds and south 2 feet at 15 seconds. Patchy dense fog early this morning. Tonight, northwest wind 15 to 20 knots, seas 6 to 7 feet wave detail, northwest 7 feet at 8 seconds and south 2 feet at 15 seconds Wednesday. Northwest wind 15 to 20 knots, seas around 6 feet wave detail, northwest 6 feet at 9 seconds and south 2 feet at 14 seconds. The offshore waters forecast for the following marine location, Point Arena to Pigeon Point between 60 nautical miles and 150 nautical miles offshore. Issued at 7:32 a.m. Pacific Daylight Time. Gale force winds possible Saturday night. Today, northwest wind 10 to 20 knots. Seas 6 to 8 feet. Tonight, northwest wind 15 to 25 knots. Seas 6 to 7 feet. Wednesday, north to northwest wind 15 to 25 knots. Seas 7 to 9 feet. Wednesday night, north to northwest wind 20 to 30 knots. Seas 8 to 11 feet. Thursday, north winds 25 to 30 knots. Seas 8 to 12 feet. Thursday night, north winds 25 to 30 knots. Seas 8 to 13 feet. Friday, north winds 25 to 30 knots. Seas 9 to 13 feet. Friday night, north winds 25 to 30 knots. Seas 10 to 15 feet. Saturday, north winds 25 to 30 knots. Seas 11 to 15 feet. Saturday night, north winds 30 to 40 knots. Seas 12 to 17 feet. The offshore waters forecast for the following marine location, Pigeon Point to Point Piedras Blancas between 60 nautical miles and 150 nautical miles offshore. Issued at 7:32 a.m. Pacific Daylight Time. Gale force winds possible Saturday night. Today, north to northwest winds 15 to 20 knots, becoming northwest 10 to 15 knots. Seas 6 to 8 feet. Tonight, northwest winds 15 to 20 knots. Seas 6 to 7 feet. Wednesday, north to northwest winds 15 to 25 knots. Seas 7 to 9 feet. Wednesday night, north to northwest winds 20 to 30 knots. Seas 8 to 11 feet. Thursday, north to northwest winds 25 to 30 knots. Seas 9 to 12 feet. Thursday night, northwest winds 25 to 30 knots. Seas 10 to 13 feet. Friday, north to northwest winds 25 to 30 knots. Seas 11 to 13 feet. Friday night, north to northwest winds 25 to 30 knots. Seas 12 to 15 feet. Saturday, north to northwest winds 25 to 30 knots. Seas 13 to 15 feet. Saturday night, north to northwest winds 30 to 40 knots. Seas 13 to 17 feet. The coastal waters forecast from Point Reyes to Pigeon Point out to 10 nautical miles. Small craft advisory in effect from 3 p.m. Pacific Daylight Time this afternoon through late Wednesday night. For today, west wind around 5 knots, veering to northwest 15 to 20 knots. Seas 3 to 5 feet. Wave detail, west 4 feet at 11 seconds and southwest 2 feet at 15 seconds. Patchy dense fog early this morning. For tonight, northwest wind 20 to 25 knots, easing to 15 to 20 knots after midnight. Seas 6 to 8 feet. Wave detail, northwest 7 feet at 8 seconds and southwest 2 feet at 15 seconds. For Wednesday, northwest wind 15 to 20 knots, rising to 20 to 25 knots with gusts up to 35 knots in the afternoon.

seas 4 to 6 feet, building to 5 to 8 feet on the afternoon. Wave detail, northwest 6 feet at 8 seconds. The coastal waters forecast from Pigeon Point to Point Pinos out to 10 nautical miles. Small craft advisory in effect from Wednesday morning through late Wednesday night. For today, northwest wind around 5 knots, rising to 16 to 20 knots. Seas 4 to 5 feet. Wave detail, west 4 feet at 11 seconds and south 2 feet at 15 seconds. Patchy dense fog early this morning. For tonight, northwest wind 15 to 20 knots, easing to 10 to 15 knots after midnight. Seas 5 to 7 feet. Wave detail, northwest 6 feet at 10 seconds and south 2 feet at 15 seconds. For Wednesday, northwest wind 15 to 20 knots. Seas 4 to 6 feet. Wave detail, northwest 6 feet at 8 seconds. Sunrise, sunset, and tidal information for the San Francisco Bay Area for Tuesday, May 12th. The sunrise today, 6:03 a.m. The sunset tonight, 8:09 p.m. Tidal data at the Golden Gate for today. Low tide, 2:43 a.m. at 1.43 feet. High tide, 8:36 p.m. at 4.11 feet. Low tide, 2:20 p.m. at 0.86 feet. High tide, 09:08 p.m. at 5.42 feet. Here are the buoy observations for 10 a.m. Pacific Daylight Time. An offshore buoy 6 winds west at 19 knots, gusting to 21, pressure 1,016.8 millibars. An offshore buoy 59, wind southwest 8 knots, water temperature 61, pressure 1,018.2 millibars, seas 5 feet every 11 seconds. At Point Arena buoy, winds north 60 knots, water temperature 54, pressure 1,016.0 millibars, seas 5 feet every 11 seconds. At buoy 13 near Bodega Bay, winds northwest at 8 knots, pressure 1,015.3 millibars. At Point Reyes Wave Rider buoy, water temperature 53, seas 7 feet every 11 seconds. At San Francisco Bar buoy, water temperature 55, seas 5 feet every 10 seconds. At San Francisco buoy, winds northwest at 12 knots, water temperature 52, pressure 1,015.0 millibars. At Half Moon Bay buoy, winds northwest 8 knots, water temperature 54, pressure 1,015.6 millibars, seas 4 feet every 11 seconds. At Monterey Bay buoy, winds northwest 10 knots, water temperature 57, pressure 1,015.3 millibars, seas 5 feet every 12 seconds. At Point Sur, Wave Rider buoy, water temperature 55, seas 5 feet every 11 seconds. At Cape San Martin buoy, winds northwest 8 knots, water temperature 59, pressure 1,015.8 millibars. Seas 6 feet every 11 seconds. 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This broadcast originates from the National Weather Service office located in Monterey, California, and serves the coastal marine waters, including San Francisco and Monterey Bay. Synopsis for the Central California coast and bays, including the Monterey Bay, Greater Farallones, and Cordell Bank National Marine Sanctuaries. Moderate to fresh northwest winds will gradually increase through tomorrow, becoming strong to near gale force. Occasional gale force gusts return Wednesday into Thursday, with seas building in excess of 10 feet in response to strengthening winds. Surface high pressure will strengthen over the Pacific Friday into next week, with a strong coastal jet, widespread gale force winds, and very high wind-driven seas between 12 to 17 feet expected. The marine forecast for San Pablo Bay, Suisun Bay, the West Delta, and the San Francisco Bay north of the Bay Bridge. For today, southwest wind 5 to 10 knots, rising to 10 to 15 knots this afternoon. For tonight, southwest wind 10 to 15 knots. For Wednesday, west wind 10 to 15 knots.

degree detail, northwest 5 feet at 8 seconds. The coastal waters forecast from Point Arena to Point Reyes out to 10 nautical miles. Small craft advisory in effect from 3 p.m. Pacific Daylight Time this afternoon through late Wednesday night. Today, northwest wind 5 to 10 knots, rising to 20 to 25 knots, seas 5 to 6 feet wave detail, west 5 feet at 11 seconds and south 2 feet at 15 seconds. Patchy dense fog early this morning. Tonight, northwest wind 20 to 25 knots, easing to 15 to 20 knots after midnight. Seas 5 to 8 feet wave detail, northwest 7 feet at 7 seconds and south 2 feet at 15 seconds Wednesday. Northwest wind 20 to 25 knots, rising to 25 to 30 knots in the afternoon. Seas 5 to 6 feet, building to 6 to 8 feet in the afternoon. Wave detail, northwest 7 feet at 9 seconds and south 2 feet at 14 seconds. The coastal waters forecast from Point Arena to Point Reyes 10 to 60 nautical miles offshore. Small craft advisory in effect from Wednesday morning through late Wednesday night. Today, northwest wind 10 to 15 knots, rising to 15 to 20 knots late. Seas 6 to 7 feet wave detail, northwest 7 feet at 9 seconds and south 2 feet at 15 seconds. Tonight, northwest wind 15 to 20 knots, seas 6 to 7 feet wave detail, northwest 7 feet at 7 seconds and south 2 feet at 15 seconds Wednesday. Northwest wind 15 to 20 knots, rising to 20 to 25 knots in the afternoon. Seas 6 to 7 feet wave detail, northwest 7 feet at 8 seconds. San Francisco VAR forecast. In the deep water channel, mixed seas of 5 to 7 feet at 15 seconds. Across the bar, swell can be more than twice as high across the bar than surrounding waters. Waves are also more prone to break, particularly during strong ebb currents. Maximum ebb current of 1.8 knots at 1:45 p.m. Tuesday and 3.0 knots at 2:23 a.m. Wednesday. The coastal waters forecast from Point Pinos to Point Piedras Blancas out to 10 nautical miles. Small craft advisory in effect from late tonight through late Wednesday night. Today, northwest wind 5 to 10 knots, rising to 10 to 15 knots late. Seas 4 to 5 feet wave detail, northwest 5 feet at 11 seconds and south 2 feet at 15 seconds. Tonight, northwest wind 10 to 15 knots, seas 5 to 6 feet wave detail, northwest 6 feet at 11 seconds and south 2 feet at 15 seconds Wednesday. Northwest wind 15 to 20 knots, rising to 20 to 25 knots with gusts up to 35 knots in the afternoon. Seas 4 to 6 feet wave detail, northwest 6 feet at 8 seconds. The coastal waters forecast from Pigeon Point to Point Pinos 10 to 60 nautical miles offshore. Small craft advisory in effect from Wednesday morning through late Wednesday night. Today, northwest wind 10 to 15 knots, seas 5 to 6 feet wave detail, northwest 6 feet at 11 seconds and south 2 feet at 15 seconds. Patchy dense fog early this morning. Tonight, northwest wind 15 to 20 knots, seas 6 to 7 feet wave detail, northwest 7 feet at 8 seconds and south 2 feet at 15 seconds Wednesday. Northwest wind 15 to 20 knots, seas around 6 feet wave detail, northwest 6 feet at 9 seconds and south 2 feet at 14 seconds. The offshore waters forecast for the following marine location, Point Arena to Pigeon Point between 60 nautical miles and 150 nautical miles offshore. Issued at 7:32 a.m. Pacific Daylight Time. Gale force winds possible Saturday night. Today, northwest winds 10 to 20 knots. Seas 6 to 8 feet. Tonight, northwest winds 15 to 25 knots. Seas 6 to 7 feet. Wednesday, north to northwest winds 15 to 25 knots. Seas 7 to 9 feet. Wednesday night, north to northwest winds 20 to 30 knots. Seas 8 to 11 feet. Thursday, north winds 25 to 30 knots. Seas 8 to 12 feet. Thursday night, north winds 25 to 30 knots. Seas 8 to 13 feet.

Friday, north winds 25 to 30 knots. Seas 9 to 13 feet. Friday night, north winds 25 to 30 knots. Seas 10 to 15 feet. Saturday, north winds 25 to 30 knots. Seas 11 to 15 feet. Saturday night, north winds 30 to 40 knots. Seas 12 to 17 feet. The offshore waters forecast for the following marine location: Pigeon Point to Point Piedras Blancas between 60 nautical miles and 150 nautical miles offshore. Issued at 7:32 a.m. Pacific Daylight Time. Gale force winds possible Saturday night. Today, north to northwest winds 15 to 20 knots, becoming northwest 10 to 15 knots. Seas 6 to 8 feet. Tonight, northwest winds 15 to 20 knots. Seas 6 to 7 feet. Wednesday, north to northwest winds 15 to 25 knots. Seas 7 to 9 feet. Wednesday night, north to northwest winds 20 to 30 knots. Seas 8 to 11 feet. Thursday, north to northwest winds 25 to 30 knots. Seas 9 to 12 feet. Thursday night, northwest winds 25 to 30 knots. Seas 10 to 13 feet. Friday, north to northwest winds 25 to 30 knots. Seas 11 to 13 feet. Friday night, north to northwest winds 25 to 30 knots. Seas 12 to 15 feet. Saturday, north to northwest winds 25 to 30 knots. Seas 13 to 15 feet. Saturday night, north to northwest winds 30 to 40 knots. Seas 13 to 17 feet. The coastal waters forecast from Point Reyes to Pigeon Point out to 10 nautical miles. Small craft advisory in effect from 3 p.m. Pacific Daylight Time this afternoon through late Wednesday night. For today, west wind around 5 knots, veering to northwest 15 to 20 knots. Seas 3 to 5 feet. Wave detail, west 4 feet at 11 seconds and southwest 2 feet at 15 seconds. Patchy dense fog early this morning. For tonight, northwest wind 20 to 25 knots, easing to 15 to 20 knots after midnight. Seas 6 to 8 feet. Wave detail, northwest 7 feet at 8 seconds and southwest 2 feet at 15 seconds. For Wednesday, northwest wind 15 to 20 knots, rising to 20 to 25 knots with gusts up to 35 knots in the afternoon. Seas 4 to 6 feet, building to 5 to 8 feet in the afternoon. Wave detail, northwest 6 feet at 8 seconds. The coastal waters forecast from Pigeon Point to Point Pinos out to 10 nautical miles. Small craft advisory in effect from Wednesday morning through late Wednesday night. For today, northwest wind around 5 knots, rising to 15 to 20 knots. Seas 4 to 5 feet. Wave detail, west 4 feet at 11 seconds and south 2 feet at 15 seconds. Patchy dense fog early this morning. For tonight, northwest wind 15 to 20 knots, easing to 10 to 15 knots after midnight. Seas 5 to 7 feet. Wave detail, northwest 6 feet at 10 seconds and south 2 feet at 15 seconds. For Wednesday, northwest wind 15 to 20 knots. Seas 4 to 6 feet. Wave detail, northwest 6 feet at 8 seconds. Sunrise, sunset, and tidal information for the San Francisco Bay Area for Tuesday, May 12th. The sunrise today, 6:03 a.m. The sunset tonight, 8:09 p.m. Tidal data at the Golden Gate for today. Low tide, 2:43 a.m. at 1.43 feet. High tide, 8:36 p.m. at 4.11 feet. Low tide, 2:20 p.m. at 0.86 feet. High tide, 09:08 p.m. at 5.42 feet. Here are the buoy observations for 11 a.m. Pacific Daylight Time. An offshore buoy 6 winds northwest at 70 knots, gusting to 21, pressure 1,017.3 millibars. An
offshore buoy 59, wind southwest at 10 knots. Water temperature 61, pressure 1,018.5 millibars. At buoy 14 near Point Arena, winds north at 12 knots. Water temperature 54, pressure 1,016.4 millibars. At buoy 13 near Bodega Bay, winds northwest at 10 knots. Pressure 1,015.2 millibars. At Point Reyes Wave Rider, buoy water temperature 53, sea 7 feet, every 10 seconds. At San Francisco Bar, buoy water temperature 55, seas 5 feet, every 15 seconds. At San Francisco Bay, winds northwest at 8 knots, water temperature 52, pressure 1,015.7 millibars. At Half Moon Bay, buoy winds northwest 10 knots, water temperature 54, pressure 1,015.8 millibars, seas 5 feet, every 11 seconds. At Monterey, buoy winds northwest at 10 knots, water temperature 56, pressure 1,015.8 millibars. At Pointer, Wave Rider, buoy water temperature 55, seas 5 feet, every 15 seconds. At Cape San Martin, buoy winds northwest at 8 knots, water temperature 59, pressure 1,016.2 millibars. Synopsis for the Central California coast and bays, including the Monterey Bay, Greater Farallones, and Cordell Bank National Marine Sanctuaries. Moderate to fresh northwest winds will gradually increase through tomorrow, becoming strong to near gale force. Occasional gale force gusts return Wednesday into Thursday, with seas building in excess of 10 feet in response to strengthening winds. Surface high pressure will strengthen over the Pacific Friday into next week, with a strong coastal jet, widespread gale force wind, and very high wind-driven seas between 12 to 17 feet expected. The marine forecast for San Pablo Bay, Suisun Bay, the West Delta, and the San Francisco Bay north of the Bay Bridge. For today, southwest wind 5 to 10 knots, rising to 10 to 15 knots this afternoon. For tonight, southwest wind 10 to 15 knots. For Wednesday, west wind 10 to 15 knots. The marine forecast for Monterey Bay. Small craft advisory in effect from Wednesday morning through Wednesday evening. For today, light and variable winds, becoming west 10 to 15 knots. Seas 3 to 4 feet. Wave detail, west 3 feet at 10 seconds. Patchy fog early this morning. For tonight, northwest wind 10 to 15 knots, easing to 5 to 10 knots after midnight. Seas 4 to 5 feet. Wave detail, west 5 feet at 10 seconds. For Wednesday, northwest wind 15 to 20 knots, becoming west 20 to 25 knots in the afternoon. Seas 3 to 5 feet. Wave detail, northwest 5 feet at 8 seconds. The coastal waters forecast from Point Arena to Point Reyes out to 10 nautical miles. Small craft advisory in effect from 3 p.m. Pacific Daylight Time this afternoon through late Wednesday night. Today, northwest wind 5 to 10 knots, rising to 20 to 25 knots, seas 5 to 6 feet. Wave detail, west 5 feet at 11 seconds and south 2 feet at 15 seconds. Patchy dense fog early this morning. Tonight, northwest wind 20 to 25 knots, easing to 15 to 20 knots after midnight. Seas 5 to 8 feet. Wave detail, northwest 7 feet at 7 seconds and south 2 feet at 15 seconds Wednesday. Northwest wind 20 to 25 knots, rising to 25 to 30 knots in the afternoon. Seas 5 to 6 feet, building to 6 to 8 feet in the afternoon. Wave detail, northwest 7 feet at 9 seconds and south 2 feet at 14 seconds. The coastal waters forecast from Point Arena to Point Reyes 10 to 60 nautical miles offshore. Small craft advisory in effect from Wednesday morning through late Wednesday night. Today, northwest wind 10 to 15 knots, rising to 15 to 20 knots late. Seas 6 to 7 feet. Wave detail, northwest 7 feet at 9 seconds and south 2 feet at 15 seconds. Tonight, northwest wind 15 to 20 knots, seas 6 to 7 feet. Wave detail, northwest 7 feet at 7 seconds and south 2 feet at 15 seconds Wednesday. Northwest wind 15 to 20 knots, rising to 20 to 25.

arrived not in the afternoon. See 6 to 7 feet wave detail, northwest 7 feet at 8 seconds. San Francisco VAR forecast. In the deep water channel, Nick sees a 5 to 7 feet at 15 seconds. Across the bar, swell can be more than twice as high across the bar than surrounding waters. Waves are also more prone to break, particularly during strong ebb currents. Maximum ebb current of 1.8 knots at 1, 45 p.m. Tuesday and 3.0 knots at 2, 23 a.m. Wednesday. The coastal waters forecast from Point Pinos to Point Piedras Blanc is out to 10 nautical miles. Small craft advisory in effect from late tonight through late Wednesday night. Today, northwest wind 5 to 10 knots, rising to 10 to 15 knots late. Seas 4 to 5 feet wave detail, northwest 5 feet at 11 seconds and south 2 feet at 15 seconds. Tonight, northwest wind 10 to 15 knots, seas 5 to 6 feet wave detail, northwest 6 feet at 11 seconds and south 2 feet at 15 seconds Wednesday. Northwest wind 15 to 20 knots, rising to 20 to 25 knots with gusts up to 35 knots in the afternoon. Seas 4 to 6 feet wave detail, northwest 6 feet at 8 seconds. The coastal waters forecast from Pigeon Point to Point Pinos 10 to 60 nautical miles offshore. Small craft advisory in effect from Wednesday morning through late Wednesday night. Today, northwest wind 10 to 15 knots, seas 5 to 6 feet wave detail, northwest 6 feet at 11 seconds and south 2 feet at 15 seconds. Patchy dense fog early this morning. Tonight, northwest wind 15 to 20 knots, seas 6 to 7 feet wave detail, northwest 7 feet at 8 seconds and south 2 feet at 15 seconds Wednesday. Northwest wind 15 to 20 knots, seas around 6 feet wave detail, northwest 6 feet at 9 seconds and south 2 feet at 14 seconds. The offshore waters forecast for the following marine location, Point Arena to Pigeon Point between 60 nautical miles and 150 nautical miles offshore. Issued at 7:32 a.m. Pacific Daylight Time. Gale force winds possible Saturday night. Today, northwest winds 10 to 20 knots. Seas 6 to 8 feet. Tonight, northwest winds 15 to 25 knots. Seas 6 to 7 feet. Wednesday, north to northwest winds 15 to 25 knots. Seas 7 to 9 feet. Wednesday night, north to northwest winds 20 to 30 knots. Seas 8 to 11 feet. Thursday, north winds 25 to 30 knots. Seas 8 to 12 feet. Thursday night, north winds 25 to 30 knots. Seas 8 to 13 feet. Friday, north winds 25 to 30 knots. Seas 9 to 13 feet. Friday night, north winds 25 to 30 knots. Seas 10 to 15 feet. Saturday, north winds 25 to 30 knots. Seas 11 to 15 feet. Saturday night, north winds 30 to 40 knots. Seas 12 to 17 feet. The offshore waters forecast for the following marine location, Pigeon Point to Point Piedras Blanc is between 60 nautical miles and 150 nautical miles offshore. Issued at 7:32 a.m. Pacific Daylight Time. Gale force winds possible Saturday night. Today, north to northwest winds 15 to 20 knots, becoming northwest 10 to 15 knots. Seas 6 to 8 feet. Tonight, northwest winds 15 to 20 knots. Seas 6 to 7 feet. Wednesday, north to northwest winds 15 to 25 knots. Seas 7 to 9 feet. Wednesday night, north to northwest winds 20 to 30 knots. Seas 8 to 11 feet. Thursday, north to northwest winds 25 to 30 knots. Seas 9 to 12 feet. Thursday night, northwest winds 25 to 30 knots. Seas 10 to 13 feet. Friday, north to northwest winds 25 to 30 knots. Seas 11 to 13 feet. Friday night, north to northwest winds 25 to 30 knots. Seas 12 to 15.

Saturday. North to northwest winds 25 to 30 knots. Seas 13 to 15 feet. Saturday night, north to northwest winds 30 to 40 knots. Seas 13 to 17 feet. The coastal waters forecast from Point Reyes to Pigeon Point out to 10 nautical miles. Small craft advisory in effect from 3 p.m. Pacific Daylight Time this afternoon through late Wednesday night. For today, west wind around 5 knots, veering to northwest 15 to 20 knots. Seas 3 to 5 feet. Wave detail, west 4 feet at 11 seconds and southwest 2 feet at 15 seconds. Patchy dense fog early this morning. For tonight, northwest wind 20 to 25 knots, easing to 15 to 20 knots after midnight. Seas 6 to 8 feet. Wave detail, northwest 7 feet at 8 seconds and southwest 2 feet at 15 seconds. For Wednesday, northwest wind 15 to 20 knots, rising to 20 to 25 knots with gusts up to 35 knots in the afternoon. Seas 4 to 6 feet, building to 5 to 8 feet in the afternoon. Wave detail, northwest 6 feet at 8 seconds. The coastal waters forecast from Pigeon Point to Point Pinos out to 10 nautical miles. Small craft advisory in effect from Wednesday morning through late Wednesday night. For today, northwest wind around 5 knots, rising to 15 to 20 knots. Seas 4 to 5 feet. Wave detail, west 4 feet at 11 seconds and south 2 feet at 15 seconds. Patchy dense fog early this morning. For tonight, northwest wind 15 to 20 knots, easing to 10 to 15 knots after midnight. Seas 5 to 7 feet. Wave detail, northwest 6 feet at 10 seconds and south 2 feet at 15 seconds. For Wednesday, northwest wind 15 to 20 knots. Seas 4 to 6 feet. Wave detail, northwest 6 feet at 8 seconds. Sunrise-sunset and tidal information for the San Francisco Bay Area for Tuesday, May 12th. The sunrise today, 6:03 a.m. The sunset tonight, 8:09 p.m. Tidal data at the Golden Gate for today. Low tide, 2:43 a.m. at 1.43 feet. High tide, 8:36 p.m. at 4.11 feet. Low tide, 2:20 p.m. at 0.86 feet. High tide, 09:08 p.m. at 5.42 feet. Here are the buoy observations for 11 a.m. Pacific Daylight Time. An offshore buoy 6 winds northwest at 17 knots, gusting to 21, pressure 1,017.4 millibars. An offshore buoy 59, wind southwest 10 knots, water temperature 61, pressure 1,018.6 millibars, seas 5 feet every 11 seconds. At buoy 14 near Point Arena, winds north at 12 knots, water temperature 54, pressure 1,016.4 millibars. At buoy 13 near Bodega Bay, winds northwest at 10 knots, pressure 1,015.2 millibars. At Point Reyes, wave rider buoy, water temperature 53, sea 7 feet, every 11 seconds. At San Francisco Bar buoy, water temperature 55, seas 5 feet, every 15 seconds. At San Francisco buoy, winds northwest at 6 knots, pressure 1,015.8 millibars, swell 5 feet, every 11 seconds. At Half Moon Bay buoy, winds northwest 10 knots, water temperature 54, pressure 1,015.8 millibars, seas 5 feet, every 11 seconds. At Monterey Bay buoy, winds northwest 12 knots, water temperature 57, pressure 1,015.8 millibars, seas 5 feet, every 11 seconds. At Point Sur, wave rider buoy, water temperature 55, seas 5 feet, every 15 seconds. At Cape San Martin buoy, winds northwest 8 knots, water temperature 59, pressure 1,016.2 millibars. Seas 6 feet, every 11 seconds. Synopsis for the Central California coast and bays, including the Monterey Bay, Greater Farallones, and Cordell Bank National Marine Sanctuaries, moderate to fresh
northwest winds will gradually increase through tomorrow, becoming strong to near gale force. Occasional gale force gusts return Wednesday into Thursday, with seas building in excess of 10 feet in response to strengthening winds. Surface high pressure will strengthen over the Pacific Friday into next week, with a strong coastal jet, widespread gale force winds, and very high wind-driven seas between 12 to 17 feet expected. The marine forecast for San Pablo Bay, Suisun Bay, the West Delta, and the San Francisco Bay north of the Bay Bridge. For today, southwest wind 5 to 10 knots, rising to 10 to 15 knots this afternoon. For tonight, southwest wind 10 to 15 knots. For Wednesday, west wind 10 to 15 knots. The marine forecast for Monterey Bay. Small craft advisory in effect from Wednesday morning through Wednesday evening. For today, light and variable winds, becoming west 10 to 15 knots. Seas 3 to 4 feet. Wave detail, west 3 feet at 10 seconds. Patchy fog early this morning. For tonight, northwest wind 10 to 15 knots, easing to 5 to 10 knots after midnight. Seas 4 to 5 feet. Wave detail, west 5 feet at 10 seconds. For Wednesday, northwest wind 15 to 20 knots, becoming west 20 to 25 knots in the afternoon. Seas 3 to 5 feet. Wave detail, northwest 5 feet at 8 seconds. 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This broadcast originates from the National Weather Service office located in Monterey, California, and serves the coastal marine waters, including San Francisco and Monterey Bay. The coastal waters forecast from Point Arena to Point Reyes out to 10 nautical miles. Small craft advisory in effect from 3 p.m. Pacific Daylight Time this afternoon through late Wednesday night. Today, northwest wind 5 to 10 knots, rising to 20 to 25 knots, seas 5 to 6 feet, wave detail, west 5 feet at 11 seconds and south 2 feet at 15 seconds. Patchy dense fog early this morning. Tonight, northwest wind 20 to 25 knots, easing to 15 to 20 knots after midnight. Seas 5 to 8 feet, wave detail, northwest 7 feet at 7 seconds and south 2 feet at 15 seconds Wednesday. Northwest wind 20 to 25 knots, rising to 25 to 30 knots in the afternoon. Seas 5 to 6 feet, building to 6 to 8 feet in the afternoon. Wave detail, northwest 7 feet at 9 seconds and south 2 feet at 14 seconds. The coastal waters forecast from Point Arena to Point Reyes 10 to 60 nautical miles offshore. Small craft advisory in effect from Wednesday morning through late Wednesday night. Today, northwest wind 10 to 15 knots, rising to 15 to 20 knots late. Seas 6 to 7 feet, wave detail, northwest 7 feet at 9 seconds and south 2 feet at 15 seconds. Tonight, northwest wind 15 to 20 knots, seas 6 to 7 feet, wave detail, northwest 7 feet at 7 seconds and south 2 feet at 15 seconds Wednesday. Northwest wind 15 to 20 knots, rising to 20 to 25 knots in the afternoon. Seas 6 to 7 feet, wave detail, northwest 7 feet at 8 seconds. San Francisco Bar forecast. In the deep water channel, lick seas of 5 to 7 feet at 15 seconds. Across the bar, swell can be more than twice as high across the bar than surrounding waters. Waves are also more prone to break, particularly during strong ebb currents. Maximum ebb current of 1.8 knots at 1:45 p.m. Tuesday and 3.0 knots at 2:23 a.m. Wednesday. The coastal waters forecast from Point Pinos to Point Piedras Blancas out to 10 nautical miles. Small craft advisory in effect from late tonight through late Wednesday night. Today, northwest wind 5 to 10 knots, rising to 10 to 15 knots late. Seas 4 to 5 feet, wave detail, northwest 5 feet at 11 seconds and south 2 feet at 15 seconds. Tonight, northwest wind 10 to 15 knots, seas 5 to 6 feet, wave detail, northwest 6 feet at 11 seconds and south 2 feet at 15 seconds. Wind

northwest wind 15 to 20 knots, rising to 20 to 25 knots with gusts up to 35 knots in the afternoon. Seas 4 to 6 feet wave detail, northwest 60 to 8 seconds. The coastal waters forecast from Pigeon Point to Point Pinos 10 to 60 nautical miles offshore. Small craft advisory in effect from Wednesday morning through late Wednesday night. Today, northwest wind 10 to 15 knots, seas 5 to 6 feet wave detail, northwest 6 feet at 11 seconds and south 2 feet at 15 seconds. Patchy dense fog early this morning. Tonight, northwest wind 15 to 20 knots, seas 6 to 7 feet wave detail, northwest 7 feet at 8 seconds and south 2 feet at 15 seconds Wednesday. Northwest wind 15 to 20 knots, seas around 6 feet wave detail, northwest 6 feet at 9 seconds and south 2 feet at 14 seconds. The offshore waters forecast for the following marine location: Point Arena to Pigeon Point between 60 nautical miles and 150 nautical miles offshore. Issued at 7:32 a.m. Pacific Daylight Time. Gale force winds possible Saturday night. Today, northwest winds 10 to 20 knots, seas 6 to 8 feet. Tonight, northwest winds 15 to 25 knots, seas 6 to 7 feet. Wednesday, north to northwest winds 15 to 25 knots, seas 7 to 9 feet. Wednesday night, north to northwest winds 20 to 30 knots, seas 8 to 11 feet. Thursday, north winds 25 to 30 knots, seas 8 to 12 feet. Thursday night, north winds 25 to 30 knots, seas 8 to 13 feet. Friday, north winds 25 to 30 knots, seas 9 to 13 feet. Friday night, north winds 25 to 30 knots, seas 10 to 15 feet. Saturday, north winds 25 to 30 knots, seas 11 to 15 feet. Saturday night, north winds 30 to 40 knots, seas 12 to 17 feet. The offshore waters forecast for the following marine location: Pigeon Point to Point Piedras Blancas between 60 nautical miles and 150 nautical miles offshore. Issued at 7:32 a.m. Pacific Daylight Time. Gale force winds possible Saturday night. Today, north to northwest winds 15 to 20 knots, becoming northwest 10 to 15 knots, seas 6 to 8 feet. Tonight, northwest winds 15 to 20 knots, seas 6 to 7 feet. Wednesday, north to northwest winds 15 to 25 knots, seas 7 to 9 feet. Wednesday night, north to northwest winds 20 to 30 knots, seas 8 to 11 feet. Thursday, north to northwest winds 25 to 30 knots, seas 9 to 12 feet. Thursday night, northwest winds 25 to 30 knots, seas 10 to 13 feet. Friday, north to northwest winds 25 to 30 knots, seas 11 to 13 feet. Friday night, north to northwest winds 25 to 30 knots, seas 12 to 15 feet. Saturday, north to northwest winds 25 to 30 knots, seas 13 to 15 feet. Saturday night, north to northwest winds 30 to 40 knots, seas 13 to 17 feet. The coastal waters forecast from Point Reyes to Pigeon Point out to 10 nautical miles. Small craft advisory in effect from 3 p.m. Pacific Daylight Time this afternoon through late Wednesday night. For today, west wind around 5 knots, veering to northwest 15 to 20 knots, seas 3 to 5 feet. Wave detail, west 4 feet at 11 seconds and southwest 2 feet at 15 seconds. Patchy dense fog early this morning. For tonight, northwest wind 20 to 25 knots, easing to 15 to 20 knots after midnight. Seas 6 to 8 feet. Wave detail, northwest 7 feet at 8 seconds and southwest 2 feet at 15 seconds. For Wednesday, northwest wind 15 to 20 knots, rising to 20 to 25 knots with gusts up to 35 knots in the

afternoon. Seas 4 to 6 feet, building to 5 to 8 feet in the afternoon. Wave detail, northwest 6 feet at 8 seconds. The coastal waters forecast from Pigeon Point to Point Pinos out to 10 nautical miles. Small craft advisory in effect from Wednesday morning through late Wednesday night. For today, northwest wind around 5 knots, rising to 15 to 20 knots. Seas 4 to 5 feet. Wave detail, west 4 feet at 11 seconds and south 2 feet at 15 seconds. Patchy dense fog early this morning. For tonight, northwest wind 15 to 20 knots, easing to 10 to 15 knots after midnight. Seas 5 to 7 feet. Wave detail, northwest 6 feet at 10 seconds and south 2 feet at 20 knots, easing to 10 to 15 knots after midnight. Seas 5 to 7 feet. Wave detail, northwest 6 feet at 10 seconds and south 2 feet at 15 seconds. For Wednesday, northwest wind 15 to 20 knots. Seas 4 to 6 feet. Wave detail, northwest 6 feet at 8 seconds. Semi-sunset and tidal information for the San Francisco Bay Area for Tuesday, May 12th. The sunrise today, 6:03 a.m. The sunset tonight, 8:09 p.m. Tidal data at the Golden Gate for today. Low tide, 2:43 a.m. at 1.43 feet. High tide, 8:36 p.m. at 4.11 feet. Low tide, 2:20 p.m. at 0.86 feet. High tide, 09:08 p.m. at 5.42 feet. Here are the buoy observations for 11 a.m. Pacific Daylight Time. An offshore buoy 6 winds northwest at 70 knots, gusting to 21, pressure 1,017.4 millibars. An offshore buoy 59, wind southwest 10 knots, water temperature 61, pressure 1,018.6 millibars, seas 5 feet every 11 seconds. At buoy 14 near Point Arena, winds north at 12 knots, water temperature 54, pressure 1,016.4 millibars. At buoy 13 near Bodega Bay, winds northwest at 10 knots, pressure 1,015.2 millibars. At Point Reyes Wave Rider buoy, water temperature 53, seas 7 feet, every 11 seconds. At San Francisco Bar buoy, water temperature 55, seas 5 feet, every 15 seconds. At San Francisco buoy, winds northwest at 6 knots, pressure 1,015.8 millibars, swell 5 feet, every 11 seconds. At Half Moon Bay buoy, winds northwest 10 knots, water temperature 54, pressure 1,015.8 millibars, seas 5 feet, every 11 seconds. At Monterey Bay buoy, winds northwest 12 knots, water temperature 57, pressure 1,015.8 millibars, seas 5 feet, every 11 seconds. At Pointer, Wave Rider buoy, water temperature 55, seas 5 feet, every 15 seconds. At Cape San Martin buoy, winds northwest 8 knots, water temperature 59, pressure 1,016.2 millibars. Seas 6 feet, every 11 seconds. Synopsis for the Central California coast and bays, including the Monterey Bay, Greater Farallones, and Cordell Bank National Marine Sanctuaries. Moderate to fresh northwest winds will gradually increase through tomorrow, becoming strong to near gale force. Occasional gale force gusts return Wednesday into Thursday, with seas building in excess of 10 feet in response to strengthening winds. Surface high pressure will strengthen over the Pacific Friday into next week, with a strong coastal jet, widespread gale force winds, and very high wind-driven seas between 12 to 17 feet expected. The marine forecast for San Pablo Bay, Suisun Bay, the West Delta, and the San Francisco Bay north of the Bay Bridge. For today, southwest wind 5 to 10 knots, rising to 10 to 15 knots this afternoon. For tonight, southwest wind 10 to 15 knots. For Wednesday, west wind 10 to 15 knots. The marine forecast for Monterey Bay. Small craft advisory in effect from Wednesday morning through Wednesday evening. For today, light and

variable winds becoming west 10 to 15 knots. Seas 3 to 4 feet. Wave detail, west 3 feet at 10 seconds. Patchy fog early this morning. For tonight, northwest wind 10 to 15 knots, easing to 5 to 10 knots after midnight. Seas 4 to 5 feet. Wave detail, west 5 feet at 10 seconds. For Wednesday, northwest wind 15 to 20 knots, becoming west 20 to 25 knots in the afternoon. Seas 3 to 5 feet. Wave detail, northwest 5 feet at 8 seconds. The coastal waters forecast from Point Arena to Point Reyes out to 10 nautical miles. Small craft advisory in effect from 3 p.m. Pacific Daylight Time this afternoon through late Wednesday night. Today, northwest wind 5 to 10 knots, rising to 20 to 25 knots, seas 5 to 6 feet, wave detail, west 5 feet at 11 seconds and south 2 feet at 15 seconds. Patchy dense fog early this morning. Tonight, northwest wind 20 to 25 knots, easing to 15 to 20 knots after midnight. Seas 5 to 8 feet, wave detail, northwest 7 feet at 7 seconds and south 2 feet at 15 seconds Wednesday. Northwest wind 20 to 25 knots, rising to 25 to 30 knots in the afternoon. Seas 5 to 6 feet, building to 6 to 8 feet in the afternoon. Wave detail, northwest 7 feet at 9 seconds and south 2 feet at 14 seconds. The coastal waters forecast from Point Arena to Point Reyes 10 to 60 nautical miles offshore. Small craft advisory in effect from Wednesday morning through late Wednesday night. Today, northwest wind 10 to 15 knots, rising to 15 to 20 knots late. Seas 6 to 7 feet, wave detail, northwest 7 feet at 9 seconds and south 2 feet at 15 seconds. Tonight, northwest wind 15 to 20 knots, seas 6 to 7 feet, wave detail, northwest 7 feet at 7 seconds and south 2 feet at 15 seconds Wednesday. Northwest wind 15 to 20 knots, rising to 20 to 25 knots in the afternoon. Seas 6 to 7 feet, wave detail, northwest 7 feet at 8 seconds. San Francisco Bar forecast. In the deep water channel, mixed seas of 5 to 7 feet at 15 seconds. Across the bar, swell can be more than twice as high across the bar than surrounding waters. Waves are also more prone to break, particularly during strong ebb currents. Maximum ebb current of 1.8 knots at 1, 45 p.m. Tuesday and 3.0 knots at 2, 23 a.m. Wednesday. The coastal waters forecast from Point Pinos to Point Piedras Blancas out to 10 nautical miles. Small craft advisory in effect from late tonight through late Wednesday night. Today, northwest wind 5 to 10 knots, rising to 10 to 15 knots late. Seas 4 to 5 feet, wave detail, northwest 5 feet at 11 seconds and south 2 feet at 15 seconds. Tonight, northwest wind 10 to 15 knots, seas 5 to 6 feet, wave detail, northwest 6 feet at 11 seconds and south 2 feet at 15 seconds Wednesday. Northwest wind 15 to 20 knots, rising to 20 to 25 knots with gusts up to 35 knots in the afternoon. Seas 4 to 6 feet, wave detail, northwest 6 feet at 8 seconds. The coastal waters forecast from Pigeon Point to Point Pinos 10 to 60 nautical miles offshore. Small craft advisory in effect from Wednesday morning through late Wednesday night. Today, northwest wind 10 to 15 knots, seas 5 to 6 feet, wave detail, northwest 6 feet at 11 seconds and south 2 feet at 15 seconds. Patchy dense fog early this morning. Tonight, northwest wind 15 to 20 knots, seas 6 to 7 feet, wave detail, northwest 7 feet at 8 seconds and south 2 feet at 15 seconds Wednesday. Northwest wind 15 to 20 knots, seas around 6 feet, wave detail, northwest 6 feet at 9 seconds and south 2 feet at 14 seconds. The offshore waters forecast for the following marine location, Point Arena to Pigeon Point between 60 nautical miles and 150 nautical miles offshore. Issued at 7:32 a.m. Pacific Daylight Time. Gale force winds possible Saturday night. Today, northwest winds 10 to 20 knots,

6 to 8 feet. Tonight, northwest winds 15 to 25 knots. Seas 6 to 7 feet. Wednesday, north to northwest winds 15 to 25 knots. Seas 7 to 9 feet. Wednesday night, north to northwest winds 20 to 30 knots. Seas 8 to 11 feet. Thursday, north winds 25 to 30 knots. Seas 8 to 12 feet. Thursday night, north winds 25 to 30 knots. Seas 8 to 13 feet. Friday, north winds 25 to 30 knots. Seas 9 to 13 feet. Friday night, north winds 25 to 30 knots. Seas 10 to 15 feet. Saturday, north winds 25 to 30 knots. Seas 11 to 15 feet. Saturday night, north winds 30 to 40 knots. Seas 12 to 17 feet. The offshore waters forecast for the following marine location: Pigeon Point to Point Pedras Blancas between 60 nautical miles and 150 nautical miles offshore. Issued at 7:32 a.m. Pacific Daylight Time. Gale force winds possible Saturday night. Today, north to northwest winds 15 to 20 knots, becoming northwest 10 to 15 knots. Seas 6 to 8 feet. Tonight, northwest winds 15 to 20 knots. Seas 6 to 7 feet. Wednesday, north to northwest winds 15 to 25 knots. Seas 7 to 9 feet. Wednesday night, north to northwest winds 20 to 30 knots. Seas 8 to 11 feet. Thursday, north to northwest winds 25 to 30 knots. Seas 9 to 12 feet. Thursday night, northwest winds 25 to 30 knots. Seas 10 to 13 feet. Friday, north to northwest winds 25 to 30 knots. Seas 11 to 13 feet. Friday night, north to northwest winds 25 to 30 knots. Seas 12 to 15 feet. Saturday, north to northwest winds 25 to 30 knots. Seas 13 to 15 feet. Saturday night, north to northwest winds 30 to 40 knots. Seas 13 to 17 feet. The coastal waters forecast from Point Reyes to Pigeon Point out to 10 nautical miles. Small craft advisory in effect from 3 p.m. Pacific Daylight Time this afternoon through late Wednesday night. For today, west wind around 5 knots, veering to northwest 15 to 20 knots. Seas 3 to 5 feet. Wave detail, west 4 feet at 11 seconds and southwest 2 feet at 15 seconds. Patchy dense fog early this morning. For tonight, northwest wind 20 to 25 knots, easing to 15 to 20 knots after midnight. Seas 6 to 8 feet. Wave detail, northwest 7 feet at 8 seconds and southwest 2 feet at 15 seconds. For Wednesday, northwest wind 15 to 20 knots, rising to 20 to 25 knots with gusts up to 35 knots in the afternoon. Seas 4 to 6 feet, building to 5 to 8 feet in the afternoon. Wave detail, northwest 6 feet at 8 seconds. The coastal waters forecast from Pigeon Point to Point Pinos out to 10 nautical miles. Small craft advisory in effect from Wednesday morning through late Wednesday night. For today, northwest wind around 5 knots, rising to 15 to 20 knots. Seas 4 to 5 feet. Wave detail, west 4 feet at 11 seconds and south 2 feet at 15 seconds. Patchy dense fog early this morning. For tonight, northwest wind 15 to 20 knots, easing to 10 to 15 knots after midnight. Seas 5 to 7 feet. Wave detail, northwest 6 feet at 10 seconds and south 2 feet at 15 seconds. For Wednesday, northwest wind 15 to 20 knots. Seas 4 to 6 feet. Wave detail, northwest 6 feet at 8 seconds. Sunrise, sunset, and tidal information for the San Francisco Bay Area for Tuesday, May 12th. The sunrise today, 6:03 a.m. The sunset tonight, 8:09 p.m. Tidal data at the Golden Gate.

today. Low tide, 2:43 a.m. at 1.43 feet. High tide, 8:36 p.m. at 4.11 feet. 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High tide, 09:08 p.m. at 5.42 feet. Here are the buoy observations for 11 a.m. Pacific Daylight Time. An offshore buoy 6 winds northwest at 70 knots, gusting to 21, pressure 1,017.4 millibars. An offshore buoy 59, wind southwest 10 knots, water temperature 61, pressure 1,018.6 millibars, seas 5 feet every 11 seconds. At buoy 14 near Point Arena, winds north at 12 knots, water temperature 54, pressure 1,016.4 millibars. At buoy 13 near Bodega Bay, winds northwest at 10 knots, pressure 1,015.2 millibars. At Point Reyes, wave rider buoy, water temperature 53, sea 7 feet, every 11 seconds. At San Francisco Bar buoy, water temperature 55, seas 5 feet, every 15 seconds. At San Francisco buoy, winds northwest at 6 knots, pressure 1,015.8 millibars, swell 5 feet, every 11 seconds. At Half Moon Bay buoy, winds northwest 10 knots, water temperature 54, pressure 1,015.8 millibars, seas 5 feet, every 11 seconds. At Monterey Bay buoy, winds northwest 12 knots, water temperature 57, pressure 1,015.8 millibars, seas 5 feet, every 11 seconds. At Point Sur, wave rider buoy, water temperature 55, seas 5 feet, every 15 seconds. At Cape San Martin buoy, winds northwest 8 knots, water temperature 59, pressure 1,016.2 millibars. Seas 6 feet, every 11 seconds. Synopsis for the Central California coast and bays, including the Monterey Bay, Greater Farallon, and Cordell Bank National Marine Sanctuaries. Moderate to fresh northwest winds will gradually increase through tomorrow, becoming strong to near gale force. Occasional gale force gusts return Wednesday into Thursday, with seas building in excess of 10 feet in response to strengthening winds. Surface high pressure will strengthen over the Pacific Friday into next week, with a strong coastal jet, widespread gale force winds, and very high wind-driven seas between 12 to 17 feet expected. The marine forecast for San Pablo Bay, Suisun Bay, the West Delta, and the San Francisco Bay north of the Bay Bridge. For today, southwest wind 5 to 10 knots, rising to 10 to 15 knots this afternoon. For tonight, southwest wind 10 to 15 knots. For Wednesday, west wind 10 to 15 knots. The marine forecast for Monterey Bay. Small craft advisory in effect from Wednesday morning through Wednesday evening. For today, light and variable winds, becoming west 10 to 15 knots. Seas 3 to 4 feet. Wave detail, west 3 feet at 10 seconds. Patchy fog early this morning. For tonight, northwest wind 10 to 15 knots, easing to 5 to 10 knots after midnight. Seas 4 to 5 feet. Wave detail, west 5 feet at 10 seconds. For Wednesday, northwest wind 15 to 20 knots, becoming west 20 to 25 knots in the afternoon. Seas 3 to 5 feet. Wave detail, northwest 5 feet at 8 seconds. The coastal waters forecast from Point Arena to Point Reyes out to 10 nautical miles. Small craft advisory in effect from 3 p.m. Pacific Daylight Time this afternoon through late Wednesday night. Today, northwest wind 5 to 10 knots, rising to 20 to 25 knots, seas 5 to 6 feet. Wave detail, west 5 feet at 11 seconds and south 2 feet at 15 seconds. Patchy dense fog early this morning. Tonight, northwest wind 20 to 25 knots, easing to 15 to 20 knots after midnight. Seas 5 to 8 feet. Wave detail, northwest 7 feet at 7 seconds and south 2 feet at 15 seconds Wednesday. Northwest wind 20 to 25 knots, rising to 25 to 30 knots in the afternoon. Seas 5 to 6 feet, building to 6 to 8 feet in the afternoon.

Wayne Detail, northwest 7 feet at 9 seconds and south 2 feet at 14 seconds. The coastal waters forecast from Point Arena to Point Reyes 10 to 60 nautical miles offshore. Small craft advisory in effect from Wednesday morning through late Wednesday night. Today, northwest wind 10 to 15 knots, rising to 15 to 20 knots late. Sea 6 to 7 feet wave detail, northwest 7 feet at 9 seconds and south 2 feet at 15 seconds. Tonight, northwest wind 15 to 20 knots, sea 6 to 7 feet wave detail, northwest 7 feet at 7 seconds and south 2 feet at 15 seconds Wednesday. Northwest wind 15 to 20 knots, rising to 20 to 25 knots in the afternoon. Sea 6 to 7 feet wave detail, northwest 7 feet at 8 seconds. San Francisco Bar forecast. In the deep water channel, mixed seas of 5 to 7 feet at 15 seconds. Across the bar, swell can be more than twice as high across the bar than surrounding waters. Waves are also more prone to break, particularly during strong ebb currents. Maximum ebb current of 1.8 knots at 1, 45 p.m. Tuesday and 3.0 knots at 2, 23 a.m. Wednesday. The coastal waters forecast from Point Pinos to Point Piedras Blancas out to 10 nautical miles. Small craft advisory in effect from late tonight through late Wednesday night. Today, northwest wind 5 to 10 knots, rising to 10 to 15 knots late. Seas 4 to 5 feet wave detail, northwest 5 feet at 11 seconds and south 2 feet at 15 seconds. Tonight, northwest wind 10 to 15 knots, seas 5 to 6 feet wave detail, northwest 6 feet at 11 seconds and south 2 feet at 15 seconds Wednesday. Northwest wind 15 to 20 knots, rising to 20 to 25 knots with gusts up to 35 knots in the afternoon. Seas 4 to 6 feet wave detail, northwest 6 feet at 8 seconds. The coastal waters forecast from Pigeon Point to Point Pinos 10 to 60 nautical miles offshore. Small craft advisory in effect from Wednesday morning through late Wednesday night. Today, northwest wind 10 to 15 knots, seas 5 to 6 feet wave detail, northwest 6 feet at 11 seconds and south 2 feet at 15 seconds. Patchy dense fog early this morning. Tonight, northwest wind 15 to 20 knots, seas 6 to 7 feet wave detail, northwest 7 feet at 8 seconds and south 2 feet at 15 seconds Wednesday. Northwest wind 15 to 20 knots, seas around 6 feet wave detail, northwest 6 feet at 9 seconds and south 2 feet at 14 seconds. 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This broadcast originates from the National Weather Service office located in Monterey, California, and serves the coastal marine waters, including San Francisco and Monterey Bay. The offshore waters forecast for the following marine location, Point Arena to Pigeon Point between 60 nautical miles and 150 nautical miles offshore. Issued at 7:32 a.m. Pacific Daylight Time. Gale force winds possible Saturday night. Today, northwest winds 10 to 20 knots. Seas 6 to 8 feet. Tonight, northwest winds 15 to 25 knots. Seas 6 to 7 feet. Wednesday, north to northwest winds 15 to 25 knots. Seas 7 to 9 feet. Wednesday night, north to northwest winds 20 to 30 knots. Seas 8 to 11 feet. Thursday, north winds 25 to 30 knots. Seas 8 to 12 feet. Thursday night, north winds 25 to 30 knots. Seas 8 to 13 feet. Friday, north winds 25 to 30 knots. Seas 9 to 13 feet. Friday night, north winds 25 to 30 knots. Seas 10 to 15 feet. Saturday, north winds 25 to 30 knots. Seas 11 to 15 feet. Saturday night, north winds 30 to 40 knots. Seas 12 to 17 feet. The offshore waters forecast for the following marine location, Pigeon Point to Point Piedras Blancas between 60 nautical miles and 150 nautical miles.

9 to 12 feet. Thursday night, northwest winds 25 to 30 knots. Seas 10 to 13 feet. Friday, north to northwest winds 25 to 30 knots. Seas 11 to 13 feet. Friday night, north to northwest winds 25 to 30 knots. Seas 12 to 15 feet. Saturday, north to northwest winds 25 to 30 knots. Seas 13 to 15 feet. Saturday night, north to northwest winds 30 to 40 knots. Seas 13 to 17 feet. The coastal waters forecast from Point Reyes to Pigeon Point out to 10 nautical miles. Small craft advisory in effect from 3 p.m. Pacific Daylight Time this afternoon through late Wednesday night. For today, west wind around 5 knots, veering to northwest 15 to 20 knots. Seas 3 to 5 feet. Wave detail, west 4 feet at 11 seconds and southwest 2 feet at 15 seconds. Patchy dense fog early this morning. For tonight, northwest wind 20 to 25 knots, easing to 15 to 20 knots after midnight. Seas 6 to 8 feet. Wave detail, northwest 7 feet at 8 seconds and southwest 2 feet at 15 seconds. For Wednesday, northwest wind 15 to 20 knots, rising to 20 to 25 knots with gusts up to 35 knots in the afternoon. Seas 4 to 6 feet, building to 5 to 8 feet in the afternoon. Wave detail, northwest 6 feet at 8 seconds. The coastal waters forecast from Pigeon Point to Point Pinos out to 10 nautical miles. Small craft advisory in effect from Wednesday morning through late Wednesday night. For today, northwest wind around 5 knots, rising to 15 to 20 knots. Seas 4 to 5 feet. Wave detail, west 4 feet at 11 seconds and south 2 feet at 15 seconds. Patchy dense fog early this morning. For tonight, northwest wind 15 to 20 knots, easing to 10 to 15 knots after midnight. Seas 5 to 7 feet. Wave detail, northwest 6 feet at 10 seconds and south 2 feet at 15 seconds. For Wednesday, northwest wind 15 to 20 knots. Seas 4 to 6 feet. Wave detail, northwest 6 feet at 8 seconds. Sunrise-sunset and tidal information for the San Francisco Bay Area for Tuesday, May 12th. The sunrise today, 6:03 a.m. The sunset tonight, 8:09 p.m. Tidal data at the Golden Gate for today. Low tide, 2:43 a.m. at 1.43 feet. High tide, 8:36 p.m. at 4.11 feet. Low tide, 2:20 p.m. at 0.86 feet. High tide, 09:08 p.m. at 5.42 feet. Here are the buoy observations for 11 a.m. Pacific Daylight Time. An offshore buoy 6 winds northwest at 70 knots, gusting to 21, pressure 1,017.4 millibars. An offshore buoy 59, wind southwest 10 knots, water temperature 61, pressure 1,018.6 millibars, seas 5 feet, every 11 seconds. At buoy 14 near Point Arena, winds north at 12 knots, water temperature 54, pressure 1,016.4 millibars. At buoy 13 near Bodega Bay, winds northwest at 10 knots, pressure 1,015.2 millibars. At Point Reyes Wave Rider buoy, water temperature 53, sea 7 feet, every 11 seconds. At San Francisco Bar buoy, water temperature 55, seas 5 feet, every 15 seconds. At San Francisco buoy, winds northwest at 6 knots, pressure 1,015.8 millibars, swell 5 feet, every 11 seconds. At Half Moon Bay buoy, winds northwest 10 knots, water temperature 54, pressure 1,015.8 millibars, seas 5 feet, every 11 seconds. At Monterey Bay buoy, winds northwest 12 knots, water temperature 57, pressure 1,015.8 millibars, seas 5 feet, every 11 seconds. At Point Sur, Wave Rider buoy, water temperature 55, seas 5 feet, every 15 seconds.

Cape San Martin buoy, winds northwest 8 knots. Water temperature 59, pressure 1,016.2 millibars. Seas 6 feet every 11 seconds. Here are the buoy observations for noon Pacific Daylight Time. An offshore buoy 6, winds northwest at 60 knots, pressure 1,018.0 millibars. An offshore buoy 59, winds southwest at 10 knots, water temperature 61, pressure 1,018.8 millibars. A buoy 14 near Point Arena, winds north at 12 knots, water temperature 54, pressure 1,016.6 millibars. A buoy 13 near Bodega Bay, winds northwest at 14 knots, pressure 1,015.5 millibars. At Point Reyes, wave rider, buoy, water temperature 53, sea 7 feet, every 11 seconds. At San Francisco Bar, buoy, water temperature 55, seas 5 feet, every 11 seconds. At San Francisco, buoy, winds northwest at 8 knots, water temperature 52, pressure 1,016.1 millibars. At Half Moon Bay, buoy, winds northwest 10 knots, water temperature 54, pressure 1,016.4 millibars, seas 4 feet, every 10 seconds. At Monterey, buoy, winds northwest at 12 knots, water temperature 57, pressure 1,015.9 millibars. At Pointer, wave rider, buoy, water temperature 55, seas 5 feet, every 15 seconds. At Cape San Martin, buoy, winds northwest at 8 knots, water temperature 59, pressure 1,016.8 millibars. Synopsis for the Central California coast and bays, including the Monterey Bay, Greater Farallones, and Cordell Bank National Marine Sanctuaries. Moderate to fresh northwest winds will gradually increase through tomorrow, becoming strong to near gale force. Occasional gale force gusts return Wednesday into Thursday, with seas building in excess of 10 feet in response to strengthening winds. Surface high pressure will strengthen over the Pacific Friday into next week, with a strong coastal jet, widespread gale force winds, and very high wind-driven seas between 12 to 17 feet expected. The marine forecast for San Pablo Bay, Suisun Bay, the West Delta, and the San Francisco Bay north of the Bay Bridge. For today, southwest wind 5 to 10 knots, rising to 10 to 15 knots this afternoon. For tonight, southwest wind 10 to 15 knots. For Wednesday, west wind 10 to 15 knots. The marine forecast for Monterey Bay. Small craft advisory in effect from Wednesday morning through Wednesday evening. For today, light and variable winds becoming west 10 to 15 knots. Seas 3 to 4 feet. Wave detail, west 3 feet at 10 seconds. Patchy fog early this morning. For tonight, northwest wind 10 to 15 knots, easing to 5 to 10 knots after midnight. Seas 4 to 5 feet. Wave detail, west 5 feet at 10 seconds. For Wednesday, northwest wind 15 to 20 knots, becoming west 20 to 25 knots in the afternoon. Seas 3 to 5 feet. Wave detail, northwest 5 feet at 8 seconds. The coastal waters forecast from Point Arena to Point Reyes out to 10 nautical miles. Small craft advisory in effect from 3 p.m. Pacific Daylight Time this afternoon through late Wednesday night. Today, northwest wind 5 to 10 knots, rising to 20 to 25 knots, seas 5 to 6 feet, wave detail, west 5 feet at 11 seconds and south 2 feet at 15 seconds. Patchy dense fog early this morning. Tonight, northwest wind 20 to 25 knots, easing to 15 to 20 knots after midnight. Seas 5 to 8 feet, wave detail, northwest 7 feet at 7 seconds and south 2 feet at 15 seconds Wednesday. Northwest wind 20 to 25 knots, rising to 25 to 30 knots in the afternoon. Seas 5 to 6 feet, building to 6 to 8 feet in the afternoon. Wave detail, northwest 7 feet at 9 seconds and south 2 feet at 14 seconds. The coastal waters forecast from Point Arena to Point Reyes 10 to 60 nautical miles offshore. Small craft advisory in effect from Wednesday morning through late Wednesday night. Today, northwest wind 10 to 15.

knots, rising to 15 to 20 knots late. See 6 to 7 feet wave detail, northwest 7 feet at 9 seconds and south 2 feet at 15 seconds. Tonight, northwest wind 15 to 20 knots, see 6 to 7 feet wave detail, northwest 7 feet at 7 seconds and south 2 feet at 15 seconds Wednesday. Northwest wind 15 to 20 knots, rising to 20 to 25 knots in the afternoon. See 6 to 7 feet wave detail, northwest 7 feet at 8 seconds. San Francisco Bar forecast. In the deep water channel, mixed seas of 5 to 7 feet at 15 seconds. Across the bar, swell can be more than twice as high across the bar than surrounding waters. Waves are also more prone to break, particularly during strong ebb currents. Maximum ebb current of 1.8 knots at 1, 45 p.m. Tuesday and 3.0 knots at 2, 23 a.m. Wednesday. The coastal waters forecast from Point Pinos to Point Piedras Blancas out to 10 nautical miles. Small craft advisory in effect from late tonight through late Wednesday night. Today, northwest wind 5 to 10 knots, rising to 10 to 15 knots late. Seas 4 to 5 feet wave detail, northwest 5 feet at 11 seconds and south 2 feet at 15 seconds. Tonight, northwest wind 10 to 15 knots, seas 5 to 6 feet wave detail, northwest 6 feet at 11 seconds and south 2 feet at 15 seconds Wednesday. Northwest wind 15 to 20 knots, rising to 20 to 25 knots with gusts up to 35 knots in the afternoon. Seas 4 to 6 feet wave detail, northwest 6 feet at 8 seconds. The coastal waters forecast from Pigeon Point to Point Pinos 10 to 16 nautical miles offshore. Small craft advisory in effect from Wednesday morning through late Wednesday night. Today, northwest wind 10 to 15 knots, seas 5 to 6 feet wave detail, northwest 6 feet at 11 seconds and south 2 feet at 15 seconds. Patchy dense fog early this morning. Tonight, northwest wind 15 to 20 knots, seas 6 to 7 feet wave detail, northwest 7 feet at 8 seconds and south 2 feet at 15 seconds Wednesday. Northwest wind 15 to 20 knots, seas around 6 feet wave detail, northwest 6 feet at 9 seconds and south 2 feet at 14 seconds. The offshore waters forecast for the following marine location, Point Arena to Pigeon Point between 60 nautical miles and 150 nautical miles offshore. Issued at 7:32 a.m. Pacific Daylight Time. Gale force winds possible Saturday night. Today, northwest winds 10 to 20 knots. Seas 6 to 8 feet. Tonight, northwest winds 15 to 25 knots. Seas 6 to 7 feet. Wednesday, north to northwest winds 15 to 25 knots. Seas 7 to 9 feet. Wednesday night, north to northwest winds 20 to 30 knots. Seas 8 to 11 feet. Thursday, north winds 25 to 30 knots. Seas 8 to 12 feet. Thursday night, north winds 25 to 30 knots. Seas 8 to 13 feet. Friday, north winds 25 to 30 knots. Seas 9 to 13 feet. Friday night, north winds 25 to 30 knots. Seas 10 to 15 feet. Saturday, north winds 25 to 30 knots. Seas 11 to 15 feet. Saturday night, north winds 30 to 40 knots. Seas 12 to 17 feet. The offshore waters forecast for the following marine location, Pigeon Point to Point Piedras Blancas between 60 nautical miles and 150 nautical miles offshore. Issued at 7:32 a.m. Pacific Daylight Time. Gale force winds possible Saturday night. Today, north to northwest winds 15 to 20 knots, becoming northwest 10 to 15 knots. Seas 6 to 8 feet. Tonight, northwest winds 15 to 20 knots. Seas 6 to 7 feet. Wednesday, north to northwest winds 15 to 25 knots. Seas 7 to 9 feet. Wednesday night, north to northwest winds 20 to 30 knots. Seas 8 to 11 feet. Thursday, north to northwest winds

25 to 30 knots. Seas 9 to 12 feet. Thursday night, northwest winds 25 to 30 knots. Seas 10 to 13 feet. Friday, north to northwest winds 25 to 30 knots. Seas 11 to 13 feet. Friday night, north to northwest winds 25 to 30 knots. Seas 12 to 15 feet. Saturday, north to northwest winds 25 to 30 knots. Seas 13 to 15 feet. Saturday night, north to northwest winds 30 to 40 knots. Seas 13 to 17 feet. The coastal waters forecast from Point Reyes to Pigeon Point out to 10 nautical miles. Small craft advisory in effect from 3 p.m. Pacific Daylight Time this afternoon through late Wednesday night. For today, west wind around 5 knots, veering to northwest 15 to 20 knots. Seas 3 to 5 feet. Wave detail, west 4 feet at 11 seconds and southwest 2 feet at 15 seconds. Patchy dense fog early this morning. For tonight, northwest wind 20 to 25 knots, easing to 15 to 20 knots after midnight. Seas 6 to 8 feet. Wave detail, northwest 7 feet at 8 seconds and southwest 2 feet at 15 seconds. For Wednesday, northwest wind 15 to 20 knots, rising to 20 to 25 knots with gusts up to 35 knots in the afternoon. Seas 4 to 6 feet, building to 5 to 8 feet in the afternoon. Wave detail, northwest 6 feet at 8 seconds. The coastal waters forecast from Pigeon Point to Point Pinos out to 10 nautical miles. Small craft advisory in effect from Wednesday morning through late Wednesday night. For today, northwest wind around 5 knots, rising to 15 to 20 knots. Seas 4 to 5 feet. Wave detail, west 4 feet at 11 seconds and south 2 feet at 15 seconds. Patchy dense fog early this morning. For tonight, northwest wind 15 to 20 knots, easing to 10 to 15 knots after midnight. Seas 5 to 7 feet. Wave detail, northwest 6 feet at 10 seconds and south 2 feet at 15 seconds. For Wednesday, northwest wind 15 to 20 knots. Seas 4 to 6 feet. Wave detail, northwest 6 feet at 8 seconds. Sunrise, sunset, and tidal information for the San Francisco Bay Area for Tuesday, May 12th. The sunrise today, 6:03 a.m. The sunset tonight, 8:09 p.m. Tidal data at the Golden Gate for today. Low tide, 2:43 a.m. at 1.43 feet. High tide, 8:36 p.m. at 4.11 feet. Low tide, 2:20 p.m. at 0.86 feet. High tide, 09:08 p.m. at 5.42 feet. Here are the buoy observations for noon Pacific Daylight Time. An offshore buoy 6 winds west at 16 knots, pressure 1,018.0 millibars. An offshore buoy 59 winds southwest at 10 knots, water temperature 61, pressure 1,018.8 millibars. At buoy 14 near Point Arena, winds north at 12 knots, water temperature 54, pressure 1,016.6 millibars. At buoy 13 near Bodega Bay, winds northwest at 14 knots, pressure 1,015.5 millibars. At Point Reyes Wave Rider Buoy, water temperature 54, seas 7 feet, every 11 seconds. At San Francisco Bar Buoy, water temperature 55, seas 5 feet, every 11 seconds. At San Francisco Buoy, winds west at 6 knots, swell 5 feet, every 11 seconds. At Half Moon Bay Buoy, winds northwest 10 knots, water temperature 54, pressure 1,016.4 millibars, seas 4 feet, every 10 seconds. At Monterey Buoy, winds northwest at 12 knots, water temperature 57, pressure 1,015.9 millibars. At Pointzer, Wave Rider Buoy, water temperature 55, seas 5 feet, every 15 seconds. At Cape San Martin Buoy, winds northwest at 8 knots, water temperature 59, pressure 1,016.8 millibars.

synopsis for the central California coast and bays, including the Monterey Bay, Greater Farallones, and Cordell Bank National Marine Sanctuaries. Moderate to fresh northwest winds will gradually increase through tomorrow, becoming strong to near gale force. Occasional gale force gusts return Wednesday into Thursday, with seas building in excess of 10 feet in response to strengthening winds. Surface high pressure will strengthen over the Pacific Friday into next week, with a strong coastal jet, widespread gale force winds, and very high wind-driven seas between 12 to 17 feet expected. The marine forecast for San Pablo Bay, Suisun Bay, the West Delta, and the San Francisco Bay north of the Bay Bridge. For today, southwest wind 5 to 10 knots, rising to 10 to 15 knots this afternoon. For tonight, southwest wind 10 to 15 knots. For Wednesday, west wind 10 to 15 knots. The marine forecast for Monterey Bay. Small craft advisory in effect from Wednesday morning through Wednesday evening. For today, light and variable winds, becoming west 10 to 15 knots. Seas 3 to 4 feet. Wave detail, west 3 feet at 10 seconds. Patchy fog early this morning. For tonight, northwest wind 10 to 15 knots, easing to 5 to 10 knots after midnight. Seas 4 to 5 feet. Wave detail, west 5 feet at 10 seconds. For Wednesday, northwest wind 15 to 20 knots, becoming west 20 to 25 knots in the afternoon. Seas 3 to 5 feet. Wave detail, northwest 5 feet at 8 seconds. The coastal waters forecast from Point Arena to Point Reyes out to 10 nautical miles. Small craft advisory in effect from 3 p.m. Pacific Daylight Time this afternoon through late Wednesday night. Today, northwest wind 5 to 10 knots, rising to 20 to 25 knots, seas 5 to 6 feet, wave detail, west 5 feet at 11 seconds and south 2 feet at 15 seconds. Patchy dense fog early this morning. Tonight, northwest wind 20 to 25 knots, easing to 15 to 20 knots after midnight. Seas 5 to 8 feet, wave detail, northwest 7 feet at 7 seconds and south 2 feet at 15 seconds Wednesday. Northwest wind 20 to 25 knots, rising to 25 to 30 knots in the afternoon. Seas 5 to 6 feet, building to 6 to 8 feet in the afternoon. Wave detail, northwest 7 feet at 9 seconds and south 2 feet at 14 seconds. The coastal waters forecast from Point Arena to Point Reyes 10 to 60 nautical miles offshore. Small craft advisory in effect from Wednesday morning through late Wednesday night. Today, northwest wind 10 to 15 knots, rising to 15 to 20 knots late. Seas 6 to 7 feet, wave detail, northwest 7 feet at 9 seconds and south 2 feet at 15 seconds. Tonight, northwest wind 15 to 20 knots, seas 6 to 7 feet, wave detail, northwest 7 feet at 7 seconds and south 2 feet at 15 seconds Wednesday. Northwest wind 15 to 20 knots, rising to 20 to 25 knots in the afternoon. Seas 6 to 7 feet, wave detail, northwest 7 feet at 8 seconds. San Francisco Bar forecast. In the deep water channel, mixed seas of 5 to 7 feet at 15 seconds. Across the bar, swell can be more than twice as high across the bar than surrounding waters. Waves are also more prone to break, particularly during strong ebb currents. Maximum ebb current of 1.8 knots at 1:45 p.m. Tuesday and 3.0 knots at 2:23 a.m. Wednesday. The coastal waters forecast from Point Pinos to Point Piedras Blancas out to 10 nautical miles. Small craft advisory in effect from late tonight through late Wednesday night. Today, northwest wind 5 to 10 knots, rising to 10 to 15 knots late. Seas 4 to 5 feet, wave detail, northwest 5 feet at 11 seconds and south 2 feet at 15 seconds. Tonight, northwest wind 10 to 15 knots, seas 5 to 6 feet, wave detail, northwest 6 feet at 11 seconds and south 2 feet at 15 seconds Wednesday. Northwest wind 15 to 20 knots, rising to 20 to 25 knots with gusts up to 35 knots in the afternoon. Seas 4 to 6.

wave detail, northwest 16 and 8 seconds. The coastal waters forecast from Pigeon Point to Point Pinos 10 to 60 nautical miles offshore. Small craft advisory in effect from Wednesday morning through late Wednesday night. Today, northwest wind 10 to 15 knots, seas 5 to 6 feet, wave detail. Northwest 6 feet at 11 seconds and south 2 feet at 15 seconds. Patchy dense fog early this morning. Tonight, northwest wind 15 to 20 knots, seas 6 to 7 feet, wave detail. Northwest 7 feet at 8 seconds and south 2 feet at 15 seconds Wednesday. Northwest wind 15 to 20 knots, seas around 6 feet, wave detail. Northwest 6 feet at 9 seconds and south 2 feet at 14 seconds. The offshore waters forecast for the following marine location: Point Arena to Pigeon Point between 60 nautical miles and 150 nautical miles offshore. Issued at 7:32 a.m. Pacific Daylight Time. Gale force winds possible Saturday night. Today, northwest winds 10 to 20 knots. Seas 6 to 8 feet. Tonight, northwest winds 15 to 25 knots. Seas 6 to 7 feet. Wednesday, north to northwest winds 15 to 25 knots. Seas 7 to 9 feet. Wednesday night, north to northwest winds 20 to 30 knots. Seas 8 to 11 feet. Thursday, north winds 25 to 30 knots. Seas 8 to 12 feet. Thursday night, north winds 25 to 30 knots. Seas 8 to 13 feet. Friday, north winds 25 to 30 knots. Seas 9 to 13 feet. Friday night, north winds 25 to 30 knots. Seas 10 to 15 feet. Saturday, north winds 25 to 30 knots. Seas 11 to 15 feet. Saturday night, north winds 30 to 40 knots. Seas 12 to 17 feet. 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This broadcast originates from the National Weather Service office located in Monterey, California, and serves the coastal marine waters, including San Francisco and Monterey Bay. The offshore waters forecast for the following marine location: Pigeon Point to Point Piedras Blancas between 60 nautical miles and 150 nautical miles offshore. 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Gale force winds possible Saturday night. Today, north to northwest winds 15 to 20 knots, becoming northwest 10 to 15 knots. Seas 6 to 8 feet. Tonight, northwest winds 15 to 20 knots. Seas 6 to 7 feet. Wednesday, north to northwest winds 15 to 25 knots. Seas 7 to 9 feet. Wednesday night, north to northwest winds 20 to 30 knots. Seas 8 to 11 feet. Thursday, north to northwest winds 25 to 30 knots. Seas 9 to 12 feet. Thursday night, northwest winds 25 to 30 knots. Seas 10 to 13 feet. Friday, north to northwest winds 25 to 30 knots. Seas 11 to 13 feet. Friday night, north to northwest winds 25 to 30 knots. Seas 12 to 15 feet. Saturday, north to northwest winds 25 to 30 knots. Seas 13 to 15 feet. Saturday night, north to northwest winds 30 to 40 knots. Seas 13 to 17 feet. The coastal waters forecast from Point Reyes to Pigeon Point out to 10 nautical miles. Small craft advisory in effect from 3 p.m. Pacific Daylight Time this afternoon through late Wednesday night. For today, west wind around 5 knots, veering to northwest 15 to 20 knots. Seas 3 to 5 feet. Wave detail, west 4 feet at 11 seconds and southwest 2 feet at 15 seconds. Patchy dense fog early this morning. For tonight, northwest wind 20 to 25 knots, easing to 15 to 20 knots after midnight. Seas 6 to 8 feet. Wave detail, northwest 7 feet at 8 seconds.

and southwest 2 feet at 15 seconds. For Wednesday, northwest wind 15 to 20 knots, rising to 20 to 25 knots with gusts up to 35 knots in the afternoon. Seas 4 to 6 feet, building to 5 to 8 feet in the afternoon. Wave detail, northwest 6 feet at 8 seconds. The coastal waters forecast from Pigeon Point to Point Pinos out to 10 nautical miles. Small craft advisory in effect from Wednesday morning through late Wednesday night. For today, northwest wind around 5 knots, rising to 15 to 20 knots. Seas 4 to 5 feet. Wave detail, west 4 feet at 11 seconds and south 2 feet at 15 seconds. Patchy dense fog early this morning. For tonight, northwest wind 15 to 20 knots, easing to 10 to 15 knots after midnight. Seas 5 to 7 feet. Wave detail, northwest 6 feet at 10 seconds and south 2 feet at 15 seconds. For Wednesday, northwest wind 15 to 20 knots. Seas 4 to 6 feet. Wave detail, northwest 6 feet at 8 seconds. Sunrise, sunset, and tidal information for the San Francisco Bay Area for Tuesday, May 12th. The sunrise today, 6:03 a.m. The sunset tonight, 8:09 p.m. Tidal data at the Golden Gate for today. Low tide, 2:43 a.m. at 1.43 feet. High tide, 8:36 a.m. at 4.11 feet. Low tide, 2:20 p.m. at 0.86 feet. High tide, 09:08 p.m. at 5.42 feet. Here are the buoy observations for noon Pacific Daylight Time. An offshore buoy 6 winds west at 16 knots, pressure 1,018.0 millibars. An offshore buoy 59 winds southwest at 10 knots, water temperature 61, pressure 1,018.8 millibars. At buoy 14 near Point Arena, winds north at 12 knots, water temperature 54, pressure 1,016.6 millibars. At buoy 13 near Bodega Bay, winds northwest at 14 knots, pressure 1,015.5 millibars. At Point Reyes Wave Rider, buoy water temperature 54, sea 7 feet, every 11 seconds. At San Francisco Bar, buoy water temperature 55, seas 5 feet, every 11 seconds. At San Francisco, buoy winds west at 6 knots, swell 5 feet, every 11 seconds. At Half Moon Bay, buoy winds northwest 10 knots, water temperature 54, pressure 1,016.4 millibars, seas 4 feet, every 10 seconds. At Monterey, buoy winds northwest at 12 knots, water temperature 57, pressure 1,015.9 millibars. At Point Sur, Wave Rider, buoy water temperature 55, seas 5 feet, every 15 seconds. At Cape San Martin, buoy winds northwest at 8 knots, water temperature 59, pressure 1,016.8 millibars. Synopsis for the Central California coast and bays, including the Monterey Bay, Greater Farallones, and Cordell Bank National Marine Sanctuaries. Moderate to fresh northwest winds will gradually increase through tomorrow, becoming strong to near gale force. Occasional gale force gusts return Wednesday into Thursday, with seas building in excess of 10 feet in response to strengthening winds. Surface high pressure will strengthen over the Pacific Friday into next week, with a strong coastal jet, widespread gale force winds, and very high wind-driven seas between 12 to 17 feet expected. The marine forecast for San Pablo Bay, Suisun Bay, the West Delta, and the San Francisco Bay north of the Bay Bridge. For today, southwest wind 5 to 10 knots, rising to 10 to 15 knots this afternoon. For tonight, southwest wind 10 to 15 knots. For Wednesday, west wind 10 to 15 knots. The marine forecast for Monterey Bay. Small craft advisory in effect from Wednesday morning through Wednesday evening. For today, light and variable winds, becoming west 10 to 15 knots. Seas 3 to 4 feet. Wave detail, west 3 feet at 10 seconds. Patchy fog early this morning. For tonight, northwest.
northwest wind 10 to 15 knots, easing to 5 to 10 knots after midnight. Seas 4 to 5 feet. Wave detail, west 5 feet to 10 seconds. For Wednesday, northwest wind 15 to 20 knots, becoming west 20 to 25 knots in the afternoon. Tail, west 5 feet to 10 seconds. For Wednesday, northwest wind 15 to 20 knots, becoming west 20 to 25 knots in the afternoon. Seas 3 to 5 feet. Wave detail, northwest 5 feet at 8 seconds. The coastal waters forecast from Point Arena to Point Reyes out to 10 nautical miles. Small craft advisory in effect from 3 p.m. Pacific Daylight Time this afternoon through late Wednesday night. Today, northwest wind 5 to 10 knots, rising to 20 to 25 knots, seas 5 to 6 feet, wave detail, west 5 feet at 11 seconds and south 2 feet at 15 seconds. Patchy dense fog early this morning. Tonight, northwest wind 20 to 25 knots, easing to 15 to 20 knots after midnight. Seas 5 to 8 feet, wave detail, northwest 7 feet at 7 seconds and south 2 feet at 15 seconds Wednesday. Northwest wind 20 to 25 knots, rising to 25 to 30 knots in the afternoon. Seas 5 to 6 feet, building to 6 to 8 feet in the afternoon. Wave detail, northwest 7 feet at 9 seconds and south 2 feet at 14 seconds. The coastal waters forecast from Point Arena to Point Reyes 10 to 60 nautical miles offshore. Small craft advisory in effect from Wednesday morning through late Wednesday night. Today, northwest wind 10 to 15 knots, rising to 15 to 20 knots late. Seas 6 to 7 feet, wave detail, northwest 7 feet at 9 seconds and south 2 feet at 15 seconds. Tonight, northwest wind 15 to 20 knots, seas 6 to 7 feet, wave detail, northwest 7 feet at 7 seconds and south 2 feet at 15 seconds Wednesday. Northwest wind 15 to 20 knots, rising to 20 to 25 knots in the afternoon. Seas 6 to 7 feet, wave detail, northwest 7 feet at 8 seconds. San Francisco Bar forecast. In the deep water channel, mixed seas of 5 to 7 feet at 15 seconds. Across the bar, swell can be more than twice as high across the bar than surrounding waters. Waves are also more prone to break, particularly during strong ebb currents. Maximum ebb current of 1.8 knots at 1:45 p.m. Tuesday and 3.0 knots at 2:23 a.m. Wednesday. The coastal waters forecast from Point Pinos to Point Piedras Blancas out to 10 nautical miles. Small craft advisory in effect from late tonight through late Wednesday night. Today, northwest wind 5 to 10 knots, rising to 10 to 15 knots late. Seas 4 to 5 feet, wave detail, northwest 5 feet at 11 seconds and south 2 feet at 15 seconds. Tonight, northwest wind 10 to 15 knots, seas 5 to 6 feet, wave detail, northwest 6 feet at 11 seconds and south 2 feet at 15 seconds Wednesday. Northwest wind 15 to 20 knots, rising to 20 to 25 knots with gusts up to 35 knots in the afternoon. Seas 4 to 6 feet, wave detail, northwest 6 feet at 8 seconds. The coastal waters forecast from Pigeon Point to Point Pinos 10 to 60 nautical miles offshore. Small craft advisory in effect from Wednesday morning through late Wednesday night. Today, northwest wind 10 to 15 knots, seas 5 to 6 feet, wave detail, northwest 6 feet at 11 seconds and south 2 feet at 15 seconds. Patchy dense fog early this morning. Tonight, northwest wind 15 to 20 knots, seas 6 to 7 feet, wave detail, northwest 7 feet at 8 seconds and south 2 feet at 15 seconds Wednesday. Northwest wind 15 to 20 knots, seas around 6 feet, wave detail, northwest 6 feet at 9 seconds and south 2 feet at 14 seconds. The offshore waters forecast for the following marine location, Point Arena to Pigeon Point between 60 nautical miles and 150 nautical miles offshore. Issued at 7:32 a.m. Pacific Daylight Time. Gale force winds possible Saturday night. Today, northwest wind 10 to 20 knots. Seas 6 to 8 feet. Tonight, northwest wind

15 to 25 knots. Seas 6 to 7 feet. Wednesday, north to northwest winds 15 to 25 knots. Seas 7 to 9 feet. Wednesday night, north to northwest winds 20 to 30 knots. Seas 8 to 11 feet. Thursday, north winds 25 to 30 knots. Seas 8 to 12 feet. Thursday night, north winds 25 to 30 knots. Seas 8 to 13 feet. Friday, north winds 25 to 30 knots. Seas 9 to 13 feet. Friday night, north winds 25 to 30 knots. Seas 10 to 15 feet. Saturday, north winds 25 to 30 knots. Seas 11 to 15 feet. Saturday night, north winds 30 to 40 knots. Sea is 12 to 17 feet. The offshore waters forecast for the following marine location: Pigeon Point to Point Cabras, Blancos between 60 nautical miles and 150 nautical miles offshore. Issued at 7:32 a.m. Pacific Daylight Time. Gale force winds possible Saturday night. Today, north to northwest winds 15 to 20 knots, becoming northwest 10 to 15 knots. Seas 6 to 8 feet. Tonight, northwest winds 15 to 20 knots. Seas 6 to 7 feet. Wednesday, north to northwest winds 15 to 25 knots. Seas 7 to 9 feet. Wednesday night, north to northwest winds 20 to 30 knots. Seas 8 to 11 feet. Thursday, north to northwest winds 25 to 30 knots. Seas 9 to 12 feet. Thursday night, northwest winds 25 to 30 knots. Seas 10 to 13 feet. Friday, north to northwest winds 25 to 30 knots. Seas 11 to 13 feet. Friday night, north to northwest winds 25 to 30 knots. Seas 12 to 15 feet. Saturday, north to northwest winds 25 to 30 knots. Seas 13 to 15 feet. Saturday night, north to northwest winds 30 to 40 knots. Seas 13 to 17 feet. The coastal waters forecast from Point Reyes to Pigeon Point out to 10 nautical miles. Small craft advisory in effect from 3 p.m. Pacific Daylight Time this afternoon through late Wednesday night. For today, west wind around 5 knots, veering to northwest 15 to 20 knots. Seas 3 to 5 feet. Wave detail, west 4 feet at 11 seconds and southwest 2 feet at 15 seconds. Patchy dense fog early this morning. For tonight, northwest wind 20 to 25 knots, easing to 15 to 20 knots after midnight. Seas 6 to 8 feet. Wave detail, northwest 7 feet at 8 seconds and southwest 2 feet at 15 seconds. For Wednesday, northwest wind 15 to 20 knots, rising to 20 to 25 knots with gusts up to 35 knots in the afternoon. Seas 4 to 6 feet, building to 5 to 8 feet in the afternoon. Wave detail, northwest 6 feet at 8 seconds. The coastal waters forecast from Pigeon Point to Point Pinos out to 10 nautical miles. Small craft advisory in effect from Wednesday morning through late Wednesday night. For today, northwest wind around 5 knots, rising to 15 to 20 knots. Seas 4 to 5 feet. Wave detail, west 4 feet at 11 seconds and south 2 feet at 15 seconds. Patchy dense fog early this morning. For tonight, northwest wind 15 to 20 knots, easing to 10 to 15 knots after midnight. Seas 5 to 7 feet. Wave detail, northwest 6 feet at 10 seconds and south 2 feet at 15 seconds. For Wednesday, northwest wind 15 to 20 knots. Seas 4 to 6 feet. Wave detail, northwest 6 feet at 8 seconds. Semi-sunset and tidal information for the San Francisco Bay Area for Tuesday, May 12th. The sunrise today, 6:03 a.m. The sunset tonight, 8:09 p.m. Tidal data at the Golden Gate for today. Low tide, 2:43 a.m.

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Here are the buoy observations for noon Pacific Daylight Time. An offshore buoy 6 winds west at 16 knots, pressure 1,018.0 millibars. An offshore buoy 59 winds southwest at 10 knots, water temperature 61, pressure 1,018.8 millibars. At buoy 14 near Point Arena, winds north at 12 knots, water temperature 54, pressure 1,016.6 millibars. At buoy 13 near Bodega Bay, winds northwest at 14 knots, pressure 1,015.5 millibars. At Point Reyes Wave Rider, buoy water temperature 54, sea 7 feet, every 11 seconds. At San Francisco Bar, buoy water temperature 55, seas 5 feet, every 11 seconds. At San Francisco, buoy winds west at 6 knots, swell 5 feet, every 11 seconds. At Half Moon Bay, buoy winds northwest 10 knots, water temperature 54, pressure 1,016.4 millibars, seas 4 feet, every 10 seconds. At Monterey, buoy winds northwest at 12 knots, water temperature 57, pressure 1,015.9 millibars. At Point Sur, Wave Rider, buoy water temperature 55, seas 5 feet, every 15 seconds. At Cape San Martin, buoy winds northwest at 8 knots, water temperature 59, pressure 1,016.8 millibars. Synopsis for the Central California coast and bays, including the Monterey Bay, Greater Farallon, and Cordell Bank National Marine Sanctuaries. Moderate to fresh northwest winds will gradually increase through tomorrow, becoming strong to near gale force. Occasional gale force gusts return Wednesday into Thursday, with seas building in excess of 10 feet in response to strengthening winds. Surface high pressure will strengthen over the Pacific Friday into next week, with a strong coastal jet, widespread gale force winds, and very high, wind-driven seas between 12 to 17 feet expected. The marine forecast for San Pablo Bay, Suisun Bay, the West Delta, and the San Francisco Bay north of the Bay Bridge. For today, southwest wind 5 to 10 knots, rising to 10 to 15 knots this afternoon. For tonight, southwest wind 10 to 15 knots. For Wednesday, west wind 10 to 15 knots. The marine forecast for Monterey Bay. Small craft advisory in effect from Wednesday morning through Wednesday evening. For today, light and variable winds, becoming west 10 to 15 knots. Seas 3 to 4 feet. Wave detail, west 3 feet at 10 seconds. Patchy fog early this morning. For tonight, northwest wind 10 to 15 knots, easing to 5 to 10 knots after midnight. Seas 4 to 5 feet. Wave detail, west 5 feet at 10 seconds. For Wednesday, northwest wind 15 to 20 knots, becoming west 20 to 25 knots in the afternoon. Seas 3 to 5 feet. Wave detail, northwest 5 feet at 8 seconds. The coastal waters forecast from Point Arena to Point Reyes out to 10 nautical miles. Small craft advisory in effect from 3 p.m. Pacific Daylight Time this afternoon through late Wednesday night. Today, northwest wind 5 to 10 knots, rising to 20 to 25 knots, seas 5 to 6 feet. Wave detail, west 5 feet at 11 seconds and south 2 feet at 15 seconds. Patchy dense fog early this morning. Tonight, northwest wind 20 to 25 knots, easing to 15 to 20 knots after midnight. Seas 5 to 8 feet. Wave detail, northwest 7 feet at 7 seconds and south 2 feet at 15 seconds Wednesday. Northwest wind 20 to 25 knots, rising to 25 to 30 knots in the afternoon. Seas 5 to 6 feet, building to 6 to 8 feet in the afternoon. Wave detail, northwest 7 feet at 9 seconds and south 2 feet at 14 seconds. The coastal waters forecast from Point Arena to Point Reyes 10 to 60 nautical miles offshore. Small craft advisory in effect from Wednesday morning through late Wednesday night.
50 knots, rising to 15 to 20 knots late. See 6 to 7 feet wave detail. Northwest 7 feet at 9 seconds and south 2 feet at 15 seconds. Tonight, northwest wind 15 to 20 knots. See 6 to 7 feet wave detail. Northwest 7 feet at 7 seconds and south 2 feet at 15 seconds Wednesday. Northwest wind 15 to 20 knots, rising to 20 to 25 knots in the afternoon. See 6 to 7 feet wave detail. Northwest 7 feet at 8 seconds. San Francisco Bar forecast. In the deep water channel, mixed seas of 5 to 7 feet at 15 seconds. Across the bar, swell can be more than twice as high across the bar than surrounding waters. Waves are also more prone to break, particularly during strong ebb currents. Maximum ebb current of 1.8 knots at 1, 45 p.m. Tuesday and 3.0 knots at 2, 23 a.m. Wednesday. The coastal waters forecast from Point Pinos to Point Piedras blunts out to 10 nautical miles. Small craft advisory in effect from late tonight through late Wednesday night. Today, northwest wind 5 to 10 knots, rising to 10 to 15 knots late. Seas 4 to 5 feet wave detail, northwest 5 feet at 11 seconds and south 2 feet at 15 seconds. Tonight, northwest wind 10 to 15 knots, seas 5 to 6 feet wave detail, northwest 6 feet at 11 seconds and south 2 feet at 15 seconds Wednesday. Northwest wind 15 to 20 knots, rising to 20 to 25 knots with gusts up to 35 knots in the afternoon. Seas 4 to 6 feet wave detail, northwest 6 feet at 8 seconds. The coastal waters forecast from Pigeon Point to Point Pinos 10 to 60 nautical miles offshore. Small craft advisory in effect from Wednesday morning through late Wednesday night. Today, northwest wind 10 to 15 knots, seas 5 to 6 feet wave detail, northwest 6 feet at 11 seconds and south 2 feet at 15 seconds. Patchy dense fog early this morning. Tonight, northwest wind 15 to 20 knots, seas 6 to 7 feet wave detail, northwest 7 feet at 8 seconds and south 2 feet at 15 seconds Wednesday. Northwest wind 15 to 20 knots, seas around 6 feet wave detail, northwest 6 feet at 9 seconds and south 2 feet at 14 seconds. The offshore waters forecast for the following marine location, Point Arena to Pigeon Point between 60 nautical miles and 150 nautical miles offshore. Issued at 7:32 a.m. Pacific Daylight Time. Gale force winds possible Saturday night. Today, northwest winds 10 to 20 knots. Seas 6 to 8 feet. Tonight, northwest winds 15 to 25 knots. Seas 6 to 7 feet. Wednesday, north to northwest winds 15 to 25 knots. Seas 7 to 9 feet. Wednesday night, north to northwest winds 20 to 30 knots. Seas 8 to 11 feet. Thursday, north winds 25 to 30 knots. Seas 8 to 12 feet. Thursday night, north winds 25 to 30 knots. Seas 8 to 13 feet. Friday, north winds 25 to 30 knots. Seas 9 to 13 feet. Friday night, north winds 25 to 30 knots. Seas 10 to 15 feet. Saturday, north winds 25 to 30 knots. Seas 11 to 15 feet. Saturday night, north winds 30 to 40 knots. Seas 12 to 17 feet. The offshore waters forecast for the following marine location, Pigeon Point to Point Piedras Blancas between 60 nautical miles and 150 nautical miles offshore. Issued at 7:32 a.m. Pacific Daylight Time. Gale force winds possible Saturday night. Today, north to northwest winds 15 to 20 knots, becoming northwest 10 to 15 knots. Seas 6 to 8 feet. Tonight, northwest winds 15 to 20 knots. Seas 6 to 7 feet. Wednesday, north to northwest winds 15 to 25 knots. Seas 7 to 9 feet. Wednesday night, north to northwest winds 20 to 30 knots. Seas 8 to 11 feet.

north to northwest winds 25 to 30 knots. Seas 9 to 12 feet. Thursday night, northwest winds 25 to 30 knots. Seas 10 to 13 feet. Friday, north to northwest winds 25 to 30 knots. Seas 11 to 13 feet. Friday night, north to northwest winds 25 to 30 knots. Seas 12 to 15 feet. Saturday, north to northwest winds 25 to 30 knots. Seas 13 to 15 feet. Saturday night, north to northwest winds 30 to 40 knots. Seas 13 to 17 feet. The coastal waters forecast from Point Reyes to Pigeon Point out to 10 nautical miles. Small craft advisory in effect from 3 p.m. Pacific Daylight Time this afternoon through late Wednesday night. For today, west wind around 5 knots, veering to northwest 15 to 20 knots. Seas 3 to 5 feet. Wave detail, west 4 feet at 11 seconds and southwest 2 feet at 15 seconds. Patchy dense fog early this morning. For tonight, northwest wind 20 to 25 knots, easing to 15 to 20 knots after midnight. Seas 6 to 8 feet. Wave detail, northwest 7 feet at 8 seconds and southwest 2 feet at 15 seconds. For Wednesday, northwest wind 15 to 20 knots, rising to 20 to 25 knots with gusts up to 35 knots in the afternoon. Seas 4 to 6 feet, building to 5 to 8 feet in the afternoon. Wave detail, northwest 6 feet at 8 seconds. 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This broadcast originates from the National Weather Service office located in Monterey, California, and serves the coastal marine waters, including San Francisco and Monterey Bay. The coastal waters forecast from Pigeon Point to Point Pinos out to 10 nautical miles. Small craft advisory in effect from Wednesday morning through late Wednesday night. For today, northwest wind around 5 knots, rising to 15 to 20 knots. Seas 4 to 5 feet. Wave detail, west 4 feet at 11 seconds and south 2 feet at 15 seconds. Patchy dense fog early this morning. For tonight, northwest wind 15 to 20 knots, easing to 10 to 50 knots after midnight. Seas 5 to 7 feet. Wave detail, northwest 6 feet at 10 seconds and south 2 feet at 15 seconds. For Wednesday, northwest wind 15 to 20 knots. Seas 4 to 6 feet. Wave detail, northwest 6 feet at 8 seconds. Semi-sunset and tidal information for the San Francisco Bay Area for Tuesday, May 12th. The sunrise today, 6:03 a.m. The sunset tonight, 8:09 p.m. Tidal data at the Golden Gate for today. Low tide, 2:43 a.m. at 1.43 feet. High tide, 8:36 p.m. at 4.11 feet. Low tide, 2:20 p.m. at 0.86 feet. High tide, 09:08 p.m. at 5.42 feet. Here are the buoy observations for noon Pacific Daylight Time. An offshore buoy 6 winds west at 16 knots, pressure 1,018.0 millibars. An offshore buoy 59 winds southwest at 10 knots, water temperature 61, pressure 1,018.8 millibars. A buoy 14 near Point Arena winds north at 12 knots, water temperature 54, pressure 1,016.6 millibars. A buoy 13 near Bodega Bay winds northwest at 14 knots, pressure 1,015.5 millibars. At Point Reyes Wave Rider buoy water temperature 54, sea 7 feet, every 11 seconds. At San Francisco Bar buoy water temperature 55, seas 5 feet, every 11 seconds. At San Francisco buoy winds west at 6 knots, swell 5 feet, every 11 seconds. At Half Moon Bay buoy winds northwest 10 knots, water temperature 54, pressure 1,016.4 millibars, seas 4 feet, every 10 seconds.

Thursday with seas building in excess of 10 feet in response to strengthening winds. Surface high pressure will strengthen over the Pacific Friday into next week with a strong coastal jet, widespread gale force winds, and very high wind-driven seas between 12 to 17 feet expected. The marine forecast for San Pablo Bay, Suisun Bay, the West Delta, and the San Francisco Bay north of the Bay Bridge. For today, southwest wind 5 to 10 knots, rising to 10 to 15 knots this afternoon. For tonight, southwest wind 10 to 15 knots. For Wednesday, west wind 10 to 15 knots. The marine forecast for Monterey Bay. Small craft advisory in effect from Wednesday morning through Wednesday evening. For today, light and variable winds becoming west 10 to 15 knots. Seas 3 to 4 feet. Wave detail, west 3 feet at 10 seconds. Patchy fog early this morning. For tonight, northwest wind 10 to 15 knots, easing to 5 to 10 knots after midnight. Seas 4 to 5 feet. Wave detail, west 5 feet at 10 seconds. For Wednesday, northwest wind 15 to 20 knots, becoming west 20 to 25 knots in the afternoon. Seas 3 to 5 feet. Wave detail, northwest 5 feet at 8 seconds. The coastal waters forecast from Point Arena to Point Reyes out to 10 nautical miles. Small craft advisory in effect from 3 p.m. Pacific Daylight Time this afternoon through late Wednesday night. Today, northwest wind 5 to 10 knots, rising to 20 to 25 knots, seas 5 to 6 feet, wave detail, west 5 feet at 11 seconds and south 2 feet at 15 seconds. Patchy dense fog early this morning. Tonight, northwest wind 20 to 25 knots, easing to 15 to 20 knots after midnight. Seas 5 to 8 feet, wave detail, northwest 7 feet at 7 seconds and south 2 feet at 15 seconds Wednesday. Northwest wind 20 to 25 knots, rising to 25 to 30 knots in the afternoon. Seas 5 to 6 feet, building to 6 to 8 feet in the afternoon. Wave detail, northwest 7 feet at 9 seconds and south 2 feet at 14 seconds. The coastal waters forecast from Point Arena to Point Reyes 10 to 60 nautical miles offshore. Small craft advisory in effect from Wednesday morning through late Wednesday night. Today, northwest wind 10 to 15 knots, rising to 15 to 20 knots late. Seas 6 to 7 feet, wave detail, northwest 7 feet at 9 seconds and south 2 feet at 15 seconds. Tonight, northwest wind 15 to 20 knots, seas 6 to 7 feet, wave detail, northwest 7 feet at 7 seconds and south 2 feet at 15 seconds Wednesday. Northwest wind 15 to 20 knots, rising to 20 to 25 knots in the afternoon. Seas 6 to 7 feet, wave detail, northwest 7 feet at 8 seconds. San Francisco Bar forecast. In the deep water channel, mixed seas of 5 to 7 feet at 15 seconds. Across the bar, swell can be more than twice as high across the bar than surrounding waters. Waves are also more prone to break, particularly during strong ebb currents. Maximum ebb current of 1.8 knots at 1, 45 p.m. Tuesday and 3.0 knots at 2, 23 a.m. Wednesday. The coastal waters forecast from Point Pinos to Point Piedras blunts out to 10 nautical miles. Small craft advisory in effect from late tonight through late Wednesday night. Today, northwest wind 5 to 10 knots, rising to 10 to 15 knots late. Seas 4 to 5 feet, wave detail, northwest 5 feet at 11 seconds and south 2 feet at 15 seconds. Tonight, northwest wind 10 to 15 knots, seas 5 to 6 feet, wave detail, northwest 6 feet at 11 seconds and south 2 feet at 15 seconds Wednesday. Northwest wind 15 to 20 knots, rising to 20 to 25 knots with gusts up to 35 knots in the afternoon. Seas 4 to 6 feet, wave detail, northwest 6 feet at 8 seconds. The coastal waters forecast from Pigeon Point to Point Pinos 10 to 60 nautical miles offshore. Small craft advisory in effect from Wednesday morning through late Wednesday night. Today, northwest wind 10 to 15 knots, seas 5 to 6 feet, wave detail.

scale, northwest 6 feet at 11 seconds and south 2 feet at 15 seconds. Patchy dense fog early this morning. Tonight, northwest wind 15 to 20 knots, sea 6 to 7 feet, wave detail. Northwest 7 feet at 8 seconds and south 2 feet at 15 seconds Wednesday. Northwest wind 15 to 20 knots, sea is around 6 feet, wave detail. Northwest 6 feet at 9 seconds and south 2 feet at 14 seconds. The offshore waters forecast for the following marine location: Point Arena to Pigeon Point between 60 nautical miles and 150 nautical miles offshore. Issued at 7:32 a.m. Pacific Daylight Time. Gale force winds possible Saturday night. Today, northwest winds 10 to 20 knots. Sea 6 to 8 feet. Tonight, northwest winds 15 to 25 knots. Sea 6 to 7 feet. Wednesday, north to northwest winds 15 to 25 knots. Sea 7 to 9 feet. Wednesday night, north to northwest winds 20 to 30 knots. Seas 8 to 11 feet. Thursday, north winds 25 to 30 knots. Seas 8 to 12 feet. Thursday night, north winds 25 to 30 knots. Seas 8 to 13 feet. Friday, north winds 25 to 30 knots. Seas 9 to 13 feet. Friday night, north winds 25 to 30 knots. Seas 10 to 15 feet. Saturday, north winds 25 to 30 knots. Seas 11 to 15 feet. Saturday night, north winds 30 to 40 knots. Seas 12 to 17 feet. The offshore waters forecast for the following marine location: Pigeon Point to Point Piedras Blancas between 60 nautical miles and 150 nautical miles offshore. 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Gale force winds possible Saturday night. Today, north to northwest winds 15 to 20 knots, becoming northwest 10 to 15 knots. Sea 6 to 8 feet. Tonight, northwest winds 15 to 20 knots. Sea 6 to 7 feet. Wednesday, north to northwest winds 15 to 25 knots. Sea 7 to 9 feet. Wednesday night, north to northwest winds 20 to 30 knots. Seas 8 to 11 feet. Thursday, north to northwest winds 25 to 30 knots. Seas 9 to 12 feet. Thursday night, northwest winds 25 to 30 knots. Seas 10 to 13 feet. Friday, north to northwest winds 25 to 30 knots. Seas 11 to 13 feet. Friday night, north to northwest winds 25 to 30 knots. Seas 12 to 15 feet. Saturday, north to northwest winds 25 to 30 knots. Seas 13 to 15 feet. Saturday night, north to northwest winds 30 to 40 knots. Seas 13 to 17 feet. The coastal waters forecast from Point Reyes to Pigeon Point out to 10 nautical miles. Small craft advisory in effect from 3 p.m. Pacific Daylight Time this afternoon through late Wednesday night. For today, west wind around 5 knots, veering to northwest 15 to 20 knots. Seas 3 to 5 feet. Wave detail, west 4 feet at 11 seconds and southwest 2 feet at 15 seconds. Patchy dense fog early this morning. For tonight, northwest wind 20 to 25 knots, easing to 15 to 20 knots after midnight. Seas 6 to 8 feet. Wave detail, northwest 7 feet at 8 seconds and southwest 2 feet at 15 seconds. For Wednesday, northwest wind 15 to 20 knots, rising to 20 to 25 knots with gusts up to 35 knots in the afternoon. Seas 4 to 6 feet, building to 5 to 8 feet in the afternoon. Wave detail, northwest 6 feet at 8 seconds. The coastal waters forecast from Pigeon Point to Point Pinos out to 10 nautical miles. Small craft advisory in effect from Wednesday morning through late Wednesday night. For today, northwest wind around 5 knots, rising to 15 to 20 knots. Seas 4 to 5 feet.

west 4 feet at 11 seconds and south 2 feet at 15 seconds. Patchy dense fog early this morning. For tonight, northwest wind 15 to 20 knots, easing to 10 to 50 knots after midnight. Seas 5 to 7 feet. Wave detail, northwest 6 feet at 10 seconds and south 2 feet at 15 seconds. For Wednesday, northwest wind 15 to 20 knots. Seas 4 to 6 feet. Wave detail, northwest 6 feet at 8 seconds. Semi-sunset and tidal information for the San Francisco Bay Area for Tuesday, May 12th. The sunset tonight, 8:10 p.m. The sunrise tomorrow, 6:02 a.m. The sunset tomorrow, 8:11 p.m. Tidal data at the Golden Gate for the afternoon and evening hours today and the morning hours of tomorrow. Low tide, 2:20 p.m. at 0.86 feet. High tide, 09:08 p.m. at 5.42 feet. Low tide, 3:27 a.m. at 0.63 feet. High tide, 9:46 p.m. at 4.22 feet. Here are the buoy observations for 1 p.m. Pacific Daylight Time. An offshore buoy 6 winds west at 16 knots, pressure 1,018.6 millibars. An offshore buoy 59 winds west at 12 knots, water temperature 61, pressure 1,018.6 millibars. At buoy 14 near Point Arena, winds northwest at 60 knots, water temperature 54, pressure 1,016.7 millibars. At buoy 13 near Bodega Bay, winds northwest at 70 knots, pressure 1,015.4 millibars. At Point Reyes, wave rider, buoy water temperature 54, sea 7 feet, every 10 seconds. At San Francisco Bar, buoy water temperature 56, seas 5 feet, every 11 seconds. At San Francisco, buoy winds northwest at 8 knots, water temperature 53. At Half Moon Bay, buoy winds northwest 10 knots, water temperature 55, pressure 1,016.8 millibars, seas 5 feet, every 12 seconds. At Monterey, buoy winds northwest at 14 knots, water temperature 57, pressure 1,015.7 millibars. At Point Sur, wave rider, buoy water temperature 55, seas 5 feet, every 11 seconds. At Cape San Martin, buoy winds north at 6 knots, water temperature 60, pressure 1,016.8 millibars. Here are the buoy observations for 1 p.m. Pacific Daylight Time. An offshore buoy 6 winds west at 16 knots, pressure 1,018.7 millibars. An offshore buoy 59 winds west at 12 knots, water temperature 61, pressure 1,018.6 millibars. At Point Arena buoy, winds northwest 16 knots, water temperature 54, pressure 1,016.7 millibars, seas 5 feet, every 11 seconds. At buoy 13 near Bodega Bay, winds northwest at 19 knots, gusting to 23, pressure 1,015.5 millibars, swell 6 feet, every 11 seconds. At Point Reyes, wave rider, buoy water temperature 54, sea 7 feet, every 12 seconds. At San Francisco Bar, buoy water temperature 56, seas 5 feet, every 11 seconds. At San Francisco, buoy winds northwest at 8 knots, water temperature 53, pressure 1,015.8 millibars, swell 5 feet, every 11 seconds. At Half Moon Bay, buoy winds northwest 10 knots, water temperature 55, pressure 1,016.8 millibars, seas 5 feet, every 12 seconds. At Monterey Bay, buoy winds northwest 12 knots, water temperature 57, pressure 1,015.5 millibars, seas 6 feet, every 11 seconds. At Point Sur, wave rider, buoy water temperature 55, seas 5 feet, every 11 seconds. At Cape San Martin, buoy winds north at 6 knots, water temperature 60, pressure 1,016.8 millibars. Synopsis for the Central California coast and bays, including the Monterey Bay, Greater Farallones, and Cordell Bank National Marine Sanctuaries, moderate to fresh northwest winds will gradually increase.

tomorrow becoming strong to near gale force. Occasional gale force gusts return Wednesday into Thursday with seas building in excess of 10 feet in response to strengthening winds. Surface high pressure will strengthen over the Pacific Friday into next week with a strong coastal jet, widespread gale force winds, and very high wind-driven seas between 12 to 17 feet expected. The marine forecast for San Pablo Bay, Suisun Bay, the West Delta, and the San Francisco Bay north of the Bay Bridge. For today, southwest wind 5 to 10 knots, rising to 10 to 15 knots this afternoon. For tonight, southwest wind 10 to 15 knots. For Wednesday, west wind 10 to 15 knots. The marine forecast for Monterey Bay. Small craft advisory in effect from Wednesday morning through Wednesday evening. For today, light and variable winds becoming west 10 to 15 knots. Seas 3 to 4 feet. Wave detail, west 3 feet at 10 seconds. Patchy fog early this morning. For tonight, northwest wind 10 to 15 knots, easing to 5 to 10 knots after midnight. Seas 4 to 5 feet. Wave detail, west 5 feet at 10 seconds. For Wednesday, northwest wind 15 to 20 knots, becoming west 20 to 25 knots in the afternoon. Seas 3 to 5 feet. Wave detail, northwest 5 feet at 8 seconds. The coastal waters forecast from Point Arena to Point Reyes out to 10 nautical miles. Small craft advisory in effect from 3 p.m. Pacific Daylight Time this afternoon through late Wednesday night. Today, northwest wind 5 to 10 knots, rising to 20 to 25 knots, seas 5 to 6 feet, wave detail, west 5 feet at 11 seconds and south 2 feet at 15 seconds. Patchy dense fog early this morning. Tonight, northwest wind 20 to 25 knots, easing to 15 to 20 knots after midnight. Seas 5 to 8 feet, wave detail, northwest 7 feet at 7 seconds and south 2 feet at 15 seconds Wednesday. Northwest wind 20 to 25 knots, rising to 25 to 30 knots in the afternoon. Seas 5 to 6 feet, building to 6 to 8 feet in the afternoon. Wave detail, northwest 7 feet at 9 seconds and south 2 feet at 14 seconds. The coastal waters forecast from Point Arena to Point Reyes 10 to 60 nautical miles offshore. Small craft advisory in effect from Wednesday morning through late Wednesday night. Today, northwest wind 10 to 15 knots, rising to 15 to 20 knots late. Seas 6 to 7 feet, wave detail, northwest 7 feet at 9 seconds and south 2 feet at 15 seconds. Tonight, northwest wind 15 to 20 knots, seas 6 to 7 feet, wave detail, northwest 7 feet at 7 seconds and south 2 feet at 15 seconds Wednesday. Northwest wind 15 to 20 knots, rising to 20 to 25 knots in the afternoon. Seas 6 to 7 feet, wave detail, northwest 7 feet at 8 seconds. San Francisco Bar forecast. In the deep water channel, mixed seas of 5 to 7 feet at 15 seconds. Across the bar, swell can be more than twice as high across the bar than surrounding waters. Waves are also more prone to break, particularly during strong ebb currents. Maximum ebb current of 1.8 knots at 1, 45 p.m. Tuesday and 3.0 knots at 2, 23 a.m. Wednesday. The coastal waters forecast from Point Pinos to Point Piedras Blancas out to 10 nautical miles. Small craft advisory in effect from late tonight through late Wednesday night. Today, northwest wind 5 to 10 knots, rising to 10 to 15 knots late. Seas 4 to 5 feet, wave detail, northwest 5 feet at 11 seconds and south 2 feet at 15 seconds. Tonight, northwest wind 10 to 15 knots, seas 5 to 6 feet, wave detail, northwest 6 feet at 11 seconds and south 2 feet at 15 seconds Wednesday. Northwest wind 15 to 20 knots, rising to 20 to 25 knots with gusts up to 35 knots in the afternoon. Seas 4 to 6 feet, wave detail, northwest 6 feet at 8 seconds. The coastal waters forecast from Pigeon Point to Point Pinos 10 to 60 nautical miles offshore. Small craft advisory in effect from Wednesday morning through

Wednesday night. Today, northwest wind 10 to 15 knots, seas 5 to 6 feet, wave detail. Northwest 6 feet at 11 seconds and south 2 feet at 15 seconds. Patchy dense fog early this morning. Tonight, northwest wind 15 to 20 knots, seas 6 to 7 feet, wave detail. Northwest 7 feet at 8 seconds and south 2 feet at 15 seconds Wednesday. Northwest wind 15 to 20 knots, seas around 6 feet, wave detail. Northwest 6 feet at 9 seconds and south 2 feet at 14 seconds. The offshore waters forecast for the following marine location: Point Arena to Pigeon Point between 60 nautical miles and 150 nautical miles offshore. Issued at 7:32 a.m. Pacific Daylight Time. Gale force winds possible Saturday night. Today, northwest winds 10 to 20 knots, seas 6 to 8 feet. Tonight, northwest winds 15 to 25 knots, seas 6 to 7 feet. Wednesday, north to northwest winds 15 to 25 knots, seas 7 to 9 feet. Wednesday night, north to northwest winds 20 to 30 knots, seas 8 to 11 feet. Thursday, north winds 25 to 30 knots, seas 8 to 12 feet. Thursday night, north winds 25 to 30 knots, seas 8 to 13 feet. Friday, north winds 25 to 30 knots, seas 9 to 13 feet. Friday night, north winds 25 to 30 knots, seas 10 to 15 feet. Saturday, north winds 25 to 30 knots, seas 11 to 15 feet. Saturday night, north winds 30 to 40 knots, seas 12 to 17 feet. The offshore waters forecast for the following marine location: Pigeon Point to Point Piedras Blancas between 60 nautical miles and 150 nautical miles offshore. Issued at 7:32 a.m. Pacific Daylight Time. Gale force winds possible Saturday night. Today, north to northwest winds 15 to 20 knots, becoming northwest 10 to 15 knots. Seas 6 to 8 feet. Tonight, northwest winds 15 to 20 knots. Seas 6 to 7 feet. Wednesday, north to northwest winds 15 to 25 knots. Seas 7 to 9 feet. Wednesday night, north to northwest winds 20 to 30 knots. Seas 8 to 11 feet. Thursday, north to northwest winds 25 to 30 knots. Seas 9 to 12 feet. Thursday night, northwest winds 25 to 30 knots. Seas 10 to 13 feet. Friday, north to northwest winds 25 to 30 knots. Seas 11 to 13 feet. Friday night, north to northwest winds 25 to 30 knots. Seas 12 to 15 feet. Saturday, north to northwest winds 25 to 30 knots. Seas 13 to 15 feet. Saturday night, north to northwest winds 30 to 40 knots. Seas 13 to 17 feet. The coastal waters forecast from Point Reyes to Pigeon Point out to 10 nautical miles. Small craft advisory in effect from 3 p.m. Pacific Daylight Time this afternoon through late Wednesday night. For today, west wind around 5 knots, veering to northwest 15 to 20 knots. Seas 3 to 5 feet. Wave detail, west 4 feet at 11 seconds and southwest 2 feet at 15 seconds. Patchy dense fog early this morning. For tonight, northwest wind 20 to 25 knots, easing to 15 to 20 knots after midnight. Seas 6 to 8 feet. Wave detail, northwest 7 feet at 8 seconds and southwest 2 feet at 15 seconds. For Wednesday, northwest wind 15 to 20 knots, rising to 20 to 25 knots with gusts up to 35 knots in the afternoon. Seas 4 to 6 feet, building to 5 to 8 feet in the afternoon. Wave detail, northwest 6 feet at 8 seconds. The coastal waters forecast from Pigeon Point to Point Pinos out to 10 nautical miles. Small craft advisory in effect from Wednesday morning through late Wednesday night. For today, northwest wind around 5.

knots, rising to 15 to 20 knots. Seas 4 to 5 feet. Wave detail, west 4 feet at 11 seconds and south 2 feet at 15 seconds. Patchy dense fog early this morning. For tonight, northwest wind 15 to 20 knots, easing to 10 to 15 knots after midnight. Seas 5 to 7 feet. Wave detail, northwest 6 feet at 10 seconds and south 2 feet at 15 seconds. For Wednesday, northwest wind 15 to 20 knots. Seas 4 to 6 feet. Wave detail, northwest 6 feet at 8 seconds. 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This broadcast originates from the National Weather Service office located in Monterey, California, and serves the coastal marine waters, including San Francisco and Monterey Bay. Sunrise, sunset, and tidal information for the San Francisco Bay area for Tuesday, May 12th. The sunset tonight, 8:10 p.m. The sunrise tomorrow, 6:02 a.m. The sunset tomorrow, 8:11 p.m. Tidal data at the Golden Gate for the afternoon and evening hours today and the morning hours of tomorrow. Low tide, 2:20 p.m. at 0.86 feet. High tide, 09:08 p.m. at 5.42 feet. Low tide, 3:27 a.m. at 0.63 feet. High tide, 9:46 p.m. at 4.22 feet. Here are the buoy observations for 1 p.m. Pacific Daylight Time. An offshore buoy 6 winds west at 16 knots, pressure 1,018.7 millibars. An offshore buoy 59 winds west at 12 knots, water temperature 61, pressure 1,018.6 millibars. At Point Arena buoy, winds northwest 16 knots, water temperature 54, pressure 1,016.7 millibars, seas 5 feet every 11 seconds. At buoy 13 near Bodega Bay, winds northwest at 19 knots, gusting to 23, pressure 1,015.5 millibars, swell 6 feet every 11 seconds. At Point Reyes Wave Rider buoy, water temperature 54, seas 7 feet every 12 seconds. At San Francisco Bar buoy, water temperature 56, seas 5 feet every 11 seconds. At San Francisco buoy, winds northwest at 8 knots, water temperature 53, pressure 1,015.8 millibars, swell 5 feet every 11 seconds. At Half Moon Bay buoy, winds northwest 10 knots, water temperature 55, pressure 1,016.8 millibars, seas 5 feet every 12 seconds. At Monterey Bay buoy, winds northwest 12 knots, water temperature 57, pressure 1,015.5 millibars, seas 6 feet every 11 seconds. At Point Sur, Wave Rider buoy, water temperature 55, seas 5 feet every 11 seconds. At Cape San Martin buoy, winds north at 6 knots, water temperature 60, pressure 1,016.8 millibars. Synopsis for the Central California coast and bays, including the Monterey Bay, Greater Farallones, and Cordell Bank National Marine Sanctuaries. Moderate to fresh northwest winds will gradually increase through tomorrow, becoming strong to near gale force. Occasional gale force gusts return Wednesday into Thursday, with seas building in excess of 10 feet in response to strengthening winds. Surface high pressure will strengthen over the Pacific Friday into next week, with a strong coastal jet, widespread gale force winds, and very high wind-driven seas between 12 to 17 feet expected. The marine forecast for San Pablo Bay, Suisun Bay, the West Delta, and the San Francisco Bay north of the Bay Bridge. For today, southwest wind 5 to 10 knots, rising to 10 to 15 knots this afternoon. For tonight, southwest wind 10 to 15 knots. For Wednesday, west wind 10 to 15 knots. The marine forecast for Monterey Bay. Small craft advisory in effect from Wednesday morning through Wednesday evening. For today, light and variable winds, becoming west 10 to 15 knots. Seas 3 to 4 feet. Wave detail.

preheat at 10 seconds. Patchy fog early this morning. For tonight, northwest wind 10 to 15 knots, easing to 5 to 10 knots after midnight. Seas 4 to 5 feet. Wave detail, west 5 feet at 10 seconds. For Wednesday, northwest wind 15 to 20 knots, becoming west 20 to 25 knots in the afternoon. Seas 3 to 5 feet. Wave detail, northwest 5 feet at 8 seconds. The coastal waters forecast from Point Arena to Point Reyes out to 10 nautical miles. Small craft advisory in effect from 3 p.m. Pacific Daylight Time this afternoon through late Wednesday night. Today, northwest wind 5 to 10 knots, rising to 20 to 25 knots, seas 5 to 6 feet, wave detail, west 5 feet at 11 seconds and south 2 feet at 15 seconds. Patchy dense fog early this morning. Tonight, northwest wind 20 to 25 knots, easing to 15 to 20 knots after midnight. Seas 5 to 8 feet, wave detail, northwest 7 feet at 7 seconds and south 2 feet at 15 seconds Wednesday. Northwest wind 20 to 25 knots, rising to 25 to 30 knots in the afternoon. Seas 5 to 6 feet, building to 6 to 8 feet in the afternoon. Wave detail, northwest 7 feet at 9 seconds and south 2 feet at 14 seconds. The coastal waters forecast from Point Arena to Point Reyes 10 to 60 nautical miles offshore. Small craft advisory in effect from Wednesday morning through late Wednesday night. Today, northwest wind 10 to 15 knots, rising to 15 to 20 knots late. Seas 6 to 7 feet, wave detail, northwest 7 feet at 9 seconds and south 2 feet at 15 seconds. Tonight, northwest wind 15 to 20 knots, seas 6 to 7 feet, wave detail, northwest 7 feet at 7 seconds and south 2 feet at 15 seconds Wednesday. Northwest wind 15 to 20 knots, rising to 20 to 25 knots in the afternoon. Seas 6 to 7 feet, wave detail, northwest 7 feet at 8 seconds. San Francisco Bar forecast. In the deep water channel, mixed seas of 5 to 7 feet at 15 seconds. Across the bar, swell can be more than twice as high across the bar than surrounding waters. Waves are also more prone to break, particularly during strong ebb currents. Maximum ebb currents of 1.8 knots at 1, 45 p.m. Tuesday and 3.0 knots at 2, 23 a.m. Wednesday. The coastal waters forecast from Point Pinos to Point Piedras Blancas out to 10 nautical miles. Small craft advisory in effect from late tonight through late Wednesday night. Today, northwest wind 5 to 10 knots, rising to 10 to 15 knots late. Seas 4 to 5 feet, wave detail, northwest 5 feet at 11 seconds and south 2 feet at 15 seconds. Tonight, northwest wind 10 to 15 knots, seas 5 to 6 feet, wave detail, northwest 6 feet at 11 seconds and south 2 feet at 15 seconds Wednesday. Northwest wind 15 to 20 knots, rising to 20 to 25 knots with gusts up to 35 knots in the afternoon. Seas 4 to 6 feet, wave detail, northwest 6 feet at 8 seconds. The coastal waters forecast from Pigeon Point to Point Pinos 10 to 60 nautical miles offshore. Small craft advisory in effect from Wednesday morning through late Wednesday night. Today, northwest wind 10 to 15 knots, seas 5 to 6 feet, wave detail, northwest 6 feet at 11 seconds and south 2 feet at 15 seconds. Patchy dense fog early this morning. Tonight, northwest wind 15 to 20 knots, seas 6 to 7 feet, wave detail, northwest 7 feet at 8 seconds and south 2 feet at 15 seconds Wednesday. Northwest wind 15 to 20 knots, seas around 6 feet, wave detail, northwest 6 feet at 9 seconds and south 2 feet at 14 seconds. The offshore waters forecast for the following marine location, Point Arena to Pigeon Point between 60 nautical miles and 150 nautical miles offshore. Issued at 7:32 a.m. Pacific Daylight, 60 nautical miles and 150 nautical miles offshore. Issued at 7:32 a.m. Pacific Daylight Time. Gale force winds possible Saturday night. Today, northwest winds 10 to 20 knots,

seas 6 to 8 feet. Tonight, northwest winds 15 to 25 knots. Seas 6 to 7 feet. Wednesday, north to northwest winds 15 to 25 knots. Seas 7 to 9 feet. Wednesday night, north to northwest winds 20 to 30 knots. Seas 8 to 11 feet. Thursday, north winds 25 to 30 knots. Seas 8 to 12 feet. Thursday night, north winds 25 to 30 knots. Seas 8 to 13 feet. Friday, north winds 25 to 30 knots. Seas 9 to 13 feet. Friday night, north winds 25 to 30 knots. Seas 10 to 15 feet. Saturday, north winds 25 to 30 knots. Seas 11 to 15 feet. Saturday night, north winds 30 to 40 knots. Seas 12 to 17 feet. The offshore waters forecast for the following marine location: Pigeon Point to Point Piedras Blancas, between 60 nautical miles and 150 nautical miles offshore. Issued at 7:32 a.m. Pacific Daylight Time. Gale force winds possible Saturday night. Today, north to northwest winds 15 to 20 knots, becoming northwest 10 to 15 knots. Seas 6 to 8 feet. Tonight, northwest winds 15 to 20 knots. Seas 6 to 7 feet. Wednesday, north to northwest winds 15 to 25 knots. Seas 7 to 9 feet. Wednesday night, north to northwest winds 20 to 30 knots. Seas 8 to 11 feet. Thursday, north to northwest winds 25 to 30 knots. Seas 9 to 12 feet. Thursday night, northwest winds 25 to 30 knots. Seas 10 to 13 feet. Friday, north to northwest winds 25 to 30 knots. Seas 11 to 13 feet. Friday night, north to northwest winds 25 to 30 knots. Seas 12 to 15 feet. Saturday, north to northwest winds 25 to 30 knots. Seas 13 to 15 feet. Saturday night, north to northwest winds 30 to 40 knots. Seas 13 to 17 feet. The coastal waters forecast from Point Reyes to Pigeon Point out to 10 nautical miles. Small craft advisory in effect from 3 p.m. Pacific Daylight Time this afternoon through late Wednesday night. For today, west wind around 5 knots, veering to northwest 15 to 20 knots. Seas 3 to 5 feet. Wave detail, west 4 feet at 11 seconds and southwest 2 feet at 15 seconds. Patchy dense fog early this morning. For tonight, northwest wind 20 to 25 knots, easing to 15 to 20 knots after midnight. Seas 6 to 8 feet. Wave detail, northwest 7 feet at 8 seconds and southwest 2 feet at 15 seconds. For Wednesday, northwest wind 15 to 20 knots, rising to 20 to 25 knots with gusts up to 35 knots in the afternoon. Seas 4 to 6 feet, building to 5 to 8 feet in the afternoon. Wave detail, northwest 6 feet at 8 seconds. The coastal waters forecast from Pigeon Point to Point Pinos out to 10 nautical miles. Small craft advisory in effect from Wednesday morning through late Wednesday night. For today, northwest wind around 5 knots, rising to 15 to 20 knots. Seas 4 to 5 feet. Wave detail, west 4 feet at 11 seconds and south 2 feet at 15 seconds. Patchy dense fog early this morning. For tonight, northwest wind 15 to 20 knots, easing to 10 to 15 knots after midnight. Seas 5 to 7 feet. Wave detail, northwest 6 feet at 10 seconds and south 2 feet at 15 seconds. For Wednesday, northwest wind 15 to 20 knots. Seas 4 to 6 feet. Wave detail, northwest 6 feet at 8 seconds. Sunrise, sunset, and tidal information for the San Francisco Bay Area for Tuesday, May 12th. The sunset tonight, 8:10 p.m. The sunrise tomorrow, 6:02 a.m. The sunset tomorrow, 8:11 p.m.
little data. Hit the Golden Gates for the afternoon and evening hours today and the morning hours of tomorrow. Low tide, 2:20 p.m. at 0.86 feet. High tide, 09:08 p.m. at 5.42 feet. Low tide, 3:27 a.m. at 0.63 feet. High tide, 9:46 p.m. at 4.22 feet. Here are the buoy observations for 1 p.m. Pacific Daylight Time. An offshore buoy 6 winds west at 16 knots, pressure 1,018.7 millibars. An offshore buoy 59 winds west at 12 knots, water temperature 61, pressure 1,018.6 millibars. At Point Arena buoy, winds northwest 16 knots, water temperature 54, pressure 1,016.7 millibars, seas 5 feet every 11 seconds. At buoy 13 near Bodega Bay, winds northwest at 19 knots, gusting to 23, pressure 1,015.5 millibars, swell 6 feet every 11 seconds. At Point Reyes Wave Rider buoy, water temperature 54, seas 7 feet every 12 seconds. At San Francisco Bar buoy, water temperature 56, seas 5 feet every 11 seconds. At San Francisco buoy, winds northwest at 8 knots, water temperature 53, pressure 1,015.8 millibars, swell 5 feet every 11 seconds. At Half Moon Bay buoy, winds northwest 10 knots, water temperature 55, pressure 1,016.8 millibars, seas 5 feet every 12 seconds. At Monterey Bay buoy, winds northwest 12 knots, water temperature 57, pressure 1,015.5 millibars, seas 6 feet every 11 seconds. At Pointer, Wave Rider buoy, water temperature 55, seas 5 feet every 11 seconds. At Cape San Martin buoy, winds north at 6 knots, water temperature 60, pressure 1,016.8 millibars. Synopsis for the Central California coast and bays, including the Monterey Bay, Greater Farallones, and Cordell Bank National Marine Sanctuaries. Moderate to fresh northwest winds will gradually increase through tomorrow, becoming strong to near gale force. Occasional gale force gusts return Wednesday into Thursday, with seas building in excess of 10 feet in response to strengthening winds. Surface high pressure will strengthen over the Pacific Friday into next week, with a strong coastal jet, widespread gale force winds, and very high wind-driven seas between 12 to 17 feet expected. The marine forecast for San Pablo Bay, Suisun Bay, the West Delta, and the San Francisco Bay north of the Bay Bridge. For today, southwest wind 5 to 10 knots, rising to 10 to 15 knots this afternoon. For tonight, southwest wind 10 to 15 knots. For Wednesday, west wind 10 to 15 knots. The marine forecast for Monterey Bay. Small craft advisory in effect from Wednesday morning through Wednesday evening. For today, light and variable winds, becoming west 10 to 15 knots. Seas 3 to 4 feet. Wave detail, west 3 feet at 10 seconds. Patchy fog early this morning. For tonight, northwest wind 10 to 15 knots, easing to 5 to 10 knots after midnight. Seas 4 to 5 feet. Wave detail, west 5 feet at 10 seconds. For Wednesday, northwest wind 15 to 20 knots, becoming west 20 to 25 knots in the afternoon. Seas 3 to 5 feet. Wave detail, northwest 5 feet at 8 seconds. The coastal waters forecast from Point Arena to Point Reyes out to 10 nautical miles. Small craft advisory in effect from 3 p.m. Pacific Daylight Time this afternoon through late Wednesday night. Today, northwest wind 5 to 10 knots, rising to 20 to 25 knots, seas 5 to 6 feet. Wave detail, west 5 feet at 11 seconds and south 2 feet at 15 seconds. Patchy dense fog early this morning. Tonight, northwest wind 20 to 25 knots, easing to 15 to 20 knots after midnight. Seas 5 to 8 feet. Wave detail, northwest 7 feet at 7 seconds and south 2 feet at 15 seconds Wednesday. Northwest wind 20 to 25 knots, rising to 20.

25 to 30 knots in the afternoon. Seas 5 to 6 feet, building to 6 to 8 feet in the afternoon. Wave detail, northwest 7 feet at 9 seconds and south 2 feet at 14 seconds. The coastal waters forecast from Point Arena to Point Reyes 10 to 60 nautical miles offshore. Small craft advisory in effect from Wednesday morning through late Wednesday night. Today, northwest wind 10 to 15 knots, rising to 15 to 20 knots late. Sea 6 to 7 feet, wave detail. Northwest 7 feet at 9 seconds and south 2 feet at 15 seconds. Tonight, northwest wind 15 to 20 knots, sea 6 to 7 feet, wave detail. Northwest 7 feet at 7 seconds and south 2 feet at 15 seconds Wednesday. Northwest wind 15 to 20 knots, rising to 20 to 25 knots in the afternoon. Sea 6 to 7 feet, wave detail. Northwest 7 feet at 8 seconds. San Francisco Bar forecast. In the deep water channel, mixed seas of 5 to 7 feet at 15 seconds. Across the bar, swell can be more than twice as high across the bar than surrounding waters. Waves are also more prone to break, particularly during strong ebb currents. Maximum ebb current of 1.8 knots at 1, 45 p.m. Tuesday and 3.0 knots at 2, 23 a.m. Wednesday. The coastal waters forecast from Point Pinos to Point Piedras Blancas out to 10 nautical miles. Small craft advisory in effect from late tonight through late Wednesday night. Today, northwest wind 5 to 10 knots, rising to 10 to 15 knots late. Seas 4 to 5 feet, wave detail. Northwest 5 feet at 11 seconds and south 2 feet at 15 seconds. Tonight, northwest wind 10 to 15 knots, seas 5 to 6 feet, wave detail. Northwest 6 feet at 11 seconds and south 2 feet at 15 seconds Wednesday. Northwest wind 15 to 20 knots, rising to 20 to 25 knots with gusts up to 35 knots in the afternoon. Seas 4 to 6 feet, wave detail. Northwest 6 feet at 8 seconds. The coastal waters forecast from Pigeon Point to Point Pinos 10 to 60 nautical miles offshore. Small craft advisory in effect from Wednesday morning through late Wednesday night. Today, northwest wind 10 to 15 knots, seas 5 to 6 feet, wave detail. Northwest 6 feet at 11 seconds and south 2 feet at 15 seconds. Patchy dense fog early this morning. Tonight, northwest wind 15 to 20 knots, seas 6 to 7 feet, wave detail. Northwest 7 feet at 8 seconds and south 2 feet at 15 seconds Wednesday. Northwest wind 15 to 20 knots, seas around 6 feet, wave detail. Northwest 6 feet at 9 seconds and south 2 feet at 14 seconds. The offshore waters forecast for the following marine location, Point Arena to Pigeon Point between 60 nautical miles and 150 nautical miles offshore. Issued at 7:32 a.m. Pacific Daylight Time. Gale force winds possible Saturday night. Today, northwest winds 10 to 20 knots. Seas 6 to 8 feet. Tonight, northwest winds 15 to 25 knots. Seas 6 to 7 feet. Wednesday, north to northwest winds 15 to 25 knots. Seas 7 to 9 feet. Wednesday night, north to northwest winds 20 to 30 knots. Seas 8 to 11 feet. Thursday, north winds 25 to 30 knots. Seas 8 to 12 feet. Thursday night, north winds 25 to 30 knots. Seas 8 to 13 feet. Friday, north winds 25 to 30 knots. Seas 9 to 13 feet. Friday night, north winds 25 to 30 knots. Seas 10 to 15 feet. Saturday, north winds 25 to 30 knots. Seas 11 to 15 feet. Saturday night, north winds 30 to 40 knots. Seas 12 to 17 feet. The offshore waters forecast for the following marine location, Pigeon Point to Point Piedras Blancas between 60 nautical miles and 150 nautical miles offshore. Issued at 7:32 a.m. Pacific Daylight Time. Gale force winds possible Saturday night. Today, north to northwest winds 15 to 20 knots, becoming northwest.

10 to 50 knots. Seas 6 to 8 feet. Tonight, northwest winds 15 to 20 knots. Seas 6 to 7 feet. Wednesday, north to northwest winds 15 to 25 knots. 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Wednesday night, north to northwest winds 20 to 30 knots. Seas 8 to 11 feet. Thursday, north to northwest winds 25 to 30 knots. Seas 9 to 12 feet. Thursday night, northwest winds 25 to 30 knots. Seas 10 to 13 feet. Friday, north to northwest winds 25 to 30 knots. Seas 11 to 13 feet. Friday night, north to northwest winds 25 to 30 knots. Seas 12 to 15 feet. Saturday, north to northwest winds 25 to 30 knots. Seas 13 to 15 feet. Saturday night, north to northwest winds 30 to 40 knots. Seas 13 to 17 feet. The coastal waters forecast from Point Reyes to Pigeon Point out to 10 nautical miles. Small craft advisory in effect from 3 p.m. Pacific Daylight Time this afternoon through late Wednesday night. For today, west wind around 5 knots, veering to northwest 15 to 20 knots. Seas 3 to 5 feet. Wave detail, west 4 feet at 11 seconds and southwest 2 feet at 15 seconds. Patchy dense fog early this morning. For tonight, northwest wind 20 to 25 knots, easing to 15 to 20 knots after midnight. Seas 6 to 8 feet. Wave detail, northwest 7 feet at 8 seconds and southwest 2 feet at 15 seconds. For Wednesday, northwest wind 15 to 20 knots, rising to 20 to 25 knots with gusts up to 35 knots in the afternoon. Seas 4 to 6 feet, building to 5 to 8 feet in the afternoon. Wave detail, northwest 6 feet at 8 seconds. The coastal waters forecast from Pigeon Point to Point Pinos out to 10 nautical miles. Small craft advisory in effect from Wednesday morning through late Wednesday night. For today, northwest wind around 5 knots, rising to 15 to 20 knots. Seas 4 to 5 feet. Wave detail, west 4 feet at 11 seconds and south 2 feet at 15 seconds. Patchy dense fog early this morning. For tonight, northwest wind 15 to 20 knots, easing to 10 to 15 knots after midnight. Seas 5 to 7 feet. Wave detail, northwest 6 feet at 10 seconds and south 2 feet at 15 seconds. For Wednesday, northwest wind 15 to 20 knots. Seas 4 to 6 feet. Wave detail, northwest 6 feet at 8 seconds. Sunrise, sunset, and tidal information for the San Francisco Bay Area for Tuesday, May 12th. The sunset tonight, 8:10 p.m. The sunrise tomorrow, 6:02 a.m. The sunset tomorrow, 8:11 p.m. Tidal data at the Golden Gate for the afternoon and evening hours today and the morning hours of tomorrow. Low tide, 2:20 p.m. at 0.86 feet. High tide, 09:08 p.m. at 5.42 feet. Low tide, 3:27 a.m. at 0.63 feet. High tide, 9:46 p.m. at 4.22 feet. Here are the buoy observations for 1 p.m. Pacific Daylight Time. An offshore buoy 6 winds west at 16 knots, pressure 1,018.7 millibars. An offshore buoy 59 winds west at 12 knots, water temperature 61, pressure 1,018.6 millibars. At Point Arena buoy, winds northwest 16 knots, water temperature 54, pressure 1,016.7 millibars, seas 5 feet every 11 seconds. At buoy 13 near Bodega Bay, winds northwest at 19 knots, gusting to 23, pressure 1,015.5 millibars, swell 6 feet every 11 seconds. At Point Reyes Wave Rider buoy, water temperature 54, sea 7 feet every 12 seconds. At San Francisco Bar buoy, water temperature 56, seas 5 feet every 11 seconds.

Francisco, blowing winds northwest at 8 knots. 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At Half Moon Bay, blowing winds northwest 10 knots. Water temperature 55. Pressure 1,016.8 millibars. Seas 5 feet every 12 seconds. At Monterey Bay, buoy winds northwest 12 knots. Water temperature 57. Pressure 1,015.5 millibars. 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At Pointer, wave rider buoy water temperature 55. Seas 5 feet every 11 seconds. At Cape San Martin, buoy winds north at 6 knots. Water temperature 60. Pressure 1,016.8 millibars. 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This broadcast originates from the National Weather Service office located in Monterey, California, and serves the coastal marine waters, including San Francisco and Monterey Bay. Synopsis for the Central California coast and bays, including the Monterey Bay, Greater Farallones, and Cordell Bank National Marine Sanctuaries. Moderate to fresh northwest winds will gradually increase through tomorrow, becoming strong to near gale force. Occasional gale force gusts return Wednesday into Thursday, with seas building in excess of 10 feet in response to strengthening winds. Surface high pressure will strengthen over the Pacific Friday into next week, with a strong coastal jet, widespread gale force winds, and very high wind-driven seas between 12 to 17 feet expected. The marine forecast for San Pablo Bay, Suisun Bay, the West Delta, and the San Francisco Bay north of the Bay Bridge. For today, southwest wind 5 to 10 knots, rising to 10 to 15 knots this afternoon. For tonight, southwest wind 10 to 15 knots. For Wednesday, west wind 10 to 15 knots. The marine forecast for Monterey Bay. Small craft advisory in effect from Wednesday morning through Wednesday evening. For today, light and variable winds becoming west 10 to 15 knots. Seas 3 to 4 feet. Wave detail, west 3 feet at 10 seconds. Patchy fog early this morning. For tonight, northwest wind 10 to 15 knots, easing to 5 to 10 knots after midnight. Seas 4 to 5 feet. Wave detail, west 5 feet at 10 seconds. For Wednesday, northwest wind 15 to 20 knots, becoming west 20 to 25 knots in the afternoon. Seas 3 to 5 feet. Wave detail, northwest 5 feet at 8 seconds. The coastal waters forecast from Point Arena to Point Reyes out to 10 nautical miles. Small craft advisory in effect from 3 p.m. Pacific Daylight Time this afternoon through late Wednesday night. Today, northwest wind 5 to 10 knots, rising to 20 to 25 knots, seas 5 to 6 feet, wave detail, west 5 feet at 11 seconds and south 2 feet at 15 seconds. Patchy dense fog early this morning. Tonight, northwest wind 20 to 25 knots, easing to 15 to 20 knots after midnight. Seas 5 to 8 feet, wave detail, northwest 7 feet at 7 seconds and south 2 feet at 15 seconds Wednesday. Northwest wind 20 to 25 knots, rising to 25 to 30 knots in the afternoon. Seas 5 to 6 feet, building to 6 to 8 feet in the afternoon. Wave detail, northwest 7 feet at 9 seconds and south 2 feet at 14 seconds. The coastal waters forecast from Point Arena to Point Reyes 10 to 60 nautical miles offshore. Small craft advisory in effect from Wednesday morning through late Wednesday night. Today, northwest wind 10 to 15 knots, rising to 15 to 20 knots late. Seas 6 to 7 feet, wave detail, northwest 7 feet at 9 seconds and south 2 feet at 15 seconds. Tonight, northwest wind 15 to 20 knots, seas 6 to 7 feet, wave detail, northwest 7 feet at 7 seconds and south 2 feet at 15 seconds Wednesday. Northwest wind 15 to 20 knots, rising to 20 to 25 knots in the afternoon. Seas 6 to 7 feet, wave detail, northwest 7 feet at 8 seconds. San Francisco VAR forecast. In the deep water,

not late. Seize 4 to 5 feet wave detail, northwest 5 feet at 11 seconds and south 2 feet at 15 seconds. Tonight, northwest wind 10 to 15 knots, seize 5 to 6 feet wave detail, northwest 6 feet at 11 seconds and south 2 feet at 15 seconds Wednesday. Northwest wind 15 to 20 knots, rising to 20 to 25 knots with gusts up to 35 knots in the afternoon. Seas 4 to 6 feet wave detail, northwest 6 feet at 8 seconds. The coastal waters forecast from Pigeon Point to Point Pinos 10 to 16 nautical miles offshore. Small craft advisory in effect from Wednesday morning through late Wednesday night. Today, northwest wind 10 to 15 knots, seas 5 to 6 feet wave detail, northwest 6 feet at 11 seconds and south 2 feet at 15 seconds. Patchy dense fog early this morning. Tonight, northwest wind 15 to 20 knots, seas 6 to 7 feet wave detail, northwest 7 feet at 8 seconds and south 2 feet at 15 seconds Wednesday. Northwest wind 15 to 20 knots, seas around 6 feet wave detail, northwest 6 feet at 9 seconds and south 2 feet at 14 seconds. The offshore waters forecast for the following marine location: Point Arena to Pigeon Point between 60 nautical miles and 150 nautical miles offshore. Issued at 7:32 a.m. Pacific Daylight Time. Gale force winds possible Saturday night. Today, northwest winds 10 to 20 knots. Seas 6 to 8 feet. Tonight, northwest winds 15 to 25 knots. Seas 6 to 7 feet. Wednesday, north to northwest winds 15 to 25 knots. Seas 7 to 9 feet. Wednesday night, north to northwest winds 20 to 30 knots. Seas 8 to 11 feet. Thursday, north winds 25 to 30 knots. Seas 8 to 12 feet. Thursday night, north winds 25 to 30 knots. Seas 8 to 13 feet. Friday, north winds 25 to 30 knots. Seas 9 to 13 feet. Friday night, north winds 25 to 30 knots. Seas 10 to 15 feet. Saturday, north winds 25 to 30 knots. Seas 11 to 15 feet. Saturday night, north winds 30 to 40 knots. Seas 12 to 17 feet. The offshore waters forecast for the following marine location: Pigeon Point to Point Pedras Blancos between 60 nautical miles and 150 nautical miles offshore. Issued at 7:32 a.m. Pacific Daylight Time. Gale force winds possible Saturday night. Today, north to northwest winds 15 to 20 knots, becoming northwest 10 to 15 knots. Seas 6 to 8 feet. Tonight, northwest winds 15 to 20 knots. Seas 6 to 7 feet. Wednesday, north to northwest winds 15 to 25 knots. Seas 7 to 9 feet. Wednesday night, north to northwest winds 20 to 30 knots. Seas 8 to 11 feet. Thursday, north to northwest winds 25 to 30 knots. Seas 9 to 12 feet. Thursday night, northwest winds 25 to 30 knots. Seas 10 to 13 feet. Friday, north to northwest winds 25 to 30 knots. Seas 11 to 13 feet. Friday night, north to northwest winds 25 to 30 knots. Seas 12 to 15 feet. Saturday, north to northwest winds 25 to 30 knots. Seas 13 to 15 feet. Saturday night, north to northwest winds 30 to 40 knots. Seas 13 to 17 feet. The coastal waters forecast from Point Reyes to Pigeon Point out to 10 nautical miles. Small craft advisory in effect from 3 p.m. Pacific Daylight Time this afternoon through late Wednesday night. For today, west wind around 5 knots, veering to northwest 15 to 20 knots. Seas 3 to 5 feet. Wave detail, west 4 feet at 11 seconds and southwest 2 feet at 15 seconds. Patchy dense fog early this morning. For tonight, northwest wind 20 to 25 knots, easing to 15 to 20.

after midnight. Sea 6 to 8 feet. Wave detail, northwest 7 feet at 8 seconds and southwest 2 feet at 15 seconds. For Wednesday, northwest wind 15 to 20 knots, rising to 20 to 25 knots with gusts up to 35 knots in the afternoon. Seas 4 to 6 feet, building to 5 to 8 feet in the afternoon. Wave detail, northwest 6 feet at 8 seconds. The coastal waters forecast from Point Reyes to Pigeon Point out to 10 nautical miles. Small craft advisory in effect through late Wednesday night. For tonight, northwest wind 20 to 25 knots, easing to 15 to 20 knots after midnight. Seas 5 to 8 feet, subsiding to 5 to 6 feet after midnight. Wave detail, west 7 feet at 8 seconds and southwest 2 feet at 15 seconds. For Wednesday, northwest wind 15 to 20 knots, rising to 20 to 25 knots with gusts up to 35 knots in the afternoon. Seas 5 to 6 feet, building to 6 to 8 feet in the afternoon. Wave detail, northwest 7 feet at 7 seconds and south 2 feet at 14 seconds. For Wednesday night, northwest wind 20 to 25 knots with gusts up to 35 knots, easing to 15 to 20 knots after midnight. Seas 8 to 10 feet. Wave detail, northwest 9 feet at 8 seconds and south 2 feet at 14 seconds. The coastal waters forecast from Pigeon Point to Point Pinos out to 10 nautical miles. Small craft advisory in effect from Wednesday morning through late Wednesday night. For tonight, northwest wind 15 to 20 knots, easing to 10 to 15 knots late this evening and overnight. Seas around 6 feet, subsiding to 4 to 5 feet after midnight. Wave detail, northwest 6 feet at 11 seconds and south 2 feet at 15 seconds. For Wednesday, northwest wind 15 to 20 knots. Seas 5 to 7 feet. Wave detail, northwest 7 feet at 7 seconds and south 2 feet at 14 seconds. For Wednesday night, northwest wind 20 to 25 knots, easing to 15 to 20 knots after midnight. Seas 7 to 9 feet. Wave detail, northwest 9 feet at 9 seconds and south 2 feet at 14 seconds. Sunrise, sunset, and tidal information for the San Francisco Bay Area for Tuesday, May 12th. The sunset tonight, 8:10 p.m. The sunrise tomorrow, 6:02 a.m. The sunset tomorrow, 8:11 p.m. Tidal data at the Golden Gate for the afternoon and evening hours today and the morning hours of tomorrow. Low tide, 2:20 p.m. at 0.86 feet. High tide, 09:08 p.m. at 5.42 feet. Low tide, 3:27 a.m. at 0.63 feet. High tide, 9:46 p.m. at 4.22 feet. Here are the buoy observations for 2 p.m. Pacific Daylight Time. An offshore buoy 6 winds west at 16 knots, pressure 1,018.8 millibars. An offshore buoy 59 winds west at 16 knots, pressure 1,018.8 millibars. And buoy 14 near Point Arena winds northwest at 14 knots, water temperature 54, pressure 1,016.6 millibars. And buoy 13 near Bodega Bay winds northwest at 14 knots, pressure 1,015.5 millibars. At Point Reyes Wave Rider buoy water temperature 54, seas 6 feet every 12 seconds. At San Francisco Bar buoy water temperature 56, seas 5 feet every 15 seconds. At San Francisco buoy winds northwest at 10 knots. At Half Moon Bay buoy winds northwest 10 knots, water temperature 56, pressure 1,016.7 millibars, seas 4 feet every 10 seconds. At Monterey buoy winds northwest at 12 knots, water temperature 57, pressure 1,015.6 millibars. At Pointer, Wave Rider buoy water temperature 56, seas 5 feet every 11 seconds. At Cape San Martin buoy winds northwest at 6 knots, water temperature 60, pressure 1,016.4 millibars. Synopsis for the Central

California coast and bays, including the Monterey Bay, Greater Farallones, and Cordell Bank National Marine Sanctuaries. Hazardous marine conditions develop midweek and will continue into next week. Winds increase through the remainder of the week with strong to near gale force winds and occasional gale force gusts Wednesday and Thursday. Wind-driven seas will build to between 10 to 12 feet Wednesday and Thursday. Surface high pressure will then strengthen over the eastern Pacific Friday into next week. This will result in a strong coastal jet, widespread gale force to potentially severe gale winds, and very high wind-driven seas between 12 to 17 feet expected. The marine forecast for San Pablo Bay, Suisun Bay, the West Delta, and the San Francisco Bay north of the Bay Bridge. For tonight, southwest wind 10 to 15 knots. For Wednesday, west wind 10 to 15 knots. For Wednesday night, west wind 10 to 15 knots, becoming southwest 5 to 10 knots after midnight. The marine forecast for Monterey Bay. Small craft advisory in effect from Wednesday morning through Wednesday evening. For tonight, northwest wind 10 to 15 knots, easing to 5 to 10 knots after midnight. Seas 3 to 5 feet. Wave detail, northwest 5 feet at 11 seconds. For Wednesday, northwest wind 15 to 20 knots, becoming west 20 to 25 knots in the afternoon. Seas 4 to 6 feet. Wave detail, northwest 6 feet at 6 seconds. For Wednesday night, northwest wind 20 to 25 knots with gusts up to 35 knots, becoming north 5 to 10 knots after midnight. Seas 5 to 8 feet. Wave detail, northwest 7 feet at 8 seconds. The coastal waters forecast from Point Arena to Point Reyes out to 10 nautical miles. Small craft advisory in effect through Thursday morning. Tonight, northwest wind 20 to 25 knots, easing to 15 to 20 knots after midnight. Seas 6 to 8 feet, subsiding to 4 to 6 feet after midnight. Wave detail, northwest 7 feet at 7 seconds and south 2 feet at 15 seconds Wednesday. Northwest wind 20 to 25 knots, rising to 25 to 30 knots in the afternoon. Seas 6 to 8 feet wave detail, northwest 8 feet at 7 seconds and south 2 feet at 14 seconds Wednesday night. Northwest wind 25 to 30 knots, easing to 15 to 20 knots after midnight. Seas 8 to 10 feet wave detail, northwest 9 feet at 8 seconds and south 2 feet at 14 seconds. The coastal waters forecast from Point Arena to Point Reyes 10 to 60 nautical miles offshore. Small craft advisory in effect from Wednesday morning through Thursday morning. Tonight, northwest wind 15 to 20 knots, seas 5 to 7 feet wave detail. Northwest 6 feet at 6 seconds and south 2 feet at 15 seconds Wednesday. Northwest wind 15 to 20 knots, rising to 20 to 25 knots in the afternoon. Seas 7 to 8 feet wave detail. Northwest 8 feet at 7 seconds and south 2 feet at 14 seconds Wednesday night. Northwest wind 20 to 25 knots, gusts up to 35 knots in the evening. Seas 9 to 10 feet wave detail. Northwest 10 feet at 7 seconds and south 2 feet at 14 seconds. San Francisco Bar forecast. In the deep water channel, mixed seas of 5 to 7 feet at 11 seconds. Across the bar, swell can be more than twice as high across the bar than surrounding waters. Waves are also more prone to break, particularly during strong ebb currents. Maximum ebb current of 3.0 knots at 2:23 a.m. Wednesday and 1.7 knots at 2:30 p.m. Wednesday. The coastal waters forecast from Point Pinos to Point Piedras Blancas out to 10 nautical miles. Small craft advisory in effect from late tonight through Thursday morning. Tonight, northwest wind 10 to 15 knots, seas 4 to 6 feet wave detail. Northwest 6 feet at 11 seconds and south 2 feet at 15 seconds. Patchy fog late. Wednesday, northwest wind 15 to 20 knots, rising to 20 to 25 knots with gusts up to 35 knots in the afternoon. Seas 5 to 7 feet wave detail. Northwest 7 feet at 7 seconds and south 2 feet at 14 seconds.

dense fog in the morning Wednesday night. Northwest wind 20 to 25 knots with gusts up to 35 knots. Seas 8 to 10 feet. Wave detail. Northwest 9 feet at 8 seconds and south 2 feet at 14 seconds. The coastal waters forecast from Pigeon Point to Point Pinos 10 to 60 nautical miles offshore. Small craft advisory in effect from Wednesday morning through Thursday morning. Tonight, northwest wind 15 to 20 knots, seas 5 to 7 feet, wave detail. Northwest 7 feet at 7 seconds and south 2 feet at 15 seconds Wednesday. Northwest wind 15 to 20 knots, seas 6 to 7 feet, wave detail. Northwest 7 feet at 7 seconds and south 2 feet at 14 seconds Wednesday night. Northwest wind 20 to 25 knots, seas 9 to 10 feet, wave detail. Northwest 10 feet at 9 seconds and south 2 feet at 14 seconds. The offshore waters forecast for the following marine location: Point Arena to Pigeon Point between 60 nautical miles and 150 nautical miles offshore. Issued at 7:32 a.m. Pacific Daylight Time. Gale force winds possible Saturday night. Today, northwest winds 10 to 20 knots. Seas 6 to 8 feet. Tonight, northwest winds 15 to 25 knots. Seas 6 to 7 feet. Wednesday, north to northwest winds 15 to 25 knots. Seas 7 to 9 feet. Wednesday night, north to northwest winds 20 to 30 knots. Seas 8 to 11 feet. Thursday, north winds 25 to 30 knots. Seas 8 to 12 feet. Thursday night, north winds 25 to 30 knots. Seas 8 to 13 feet. Friday, north winds 25 to 30 knots. Seas 9 to 13 feet. Friday night, north winds 25 to 30 knots. Seas 10 to 15 feet. Saturday, north winds 25 to 30 knots. Seas 11 to 15 feet. Saturday night, north winds 30 to 40 knots. Seas 12 to 17 feet. The offshore waters forecast for the following marine location: Pigeon Point to Point Piedras Blancas between 60 nautical miles and 150 nautical miles offshore. Issued at 7:32 a.m. Pacific Daylight Time. Gale force winds possible Saturday night. Today, north to northwest winds 15 to 20 knots, becoming northwest 10 to 15 knots. Seas 6 to 8 feet. Tonight, northwest winds 15 to 20 knots. Seas 6 to 7 feet. Wednesday, north to northwest winds 15 to 25 knots. Seas 7 to 9 feet. Wednesday night, north to northwest winds 20 to 30 knots. Seas 8 to 11 feet. Thursday, north to northwest winds 25 to 30 knots. Seas 9 to 12 feet. Thursday night, northwest winds 25 to 30 knots. Seas 10 to 13 feet. Friday, north to northwest winds 25 to 30 knots. Seas 11 to 13 feet. Friday night, north to northwest winds 25 to 30 knots. Seas 12 to 15 feet. Saturday, north to northwest winds 25 to 30 knots. Seas 13 to 15 feet. Saturday night, north to northwest winds 30 to 40 knots. Seas 13 to 17 feet. The coastal waters forecast from Point Reyes to Pigeon Point out to 10 nautical miles. Small craft advisory in effect through late Wednesday night. For tonight, northwest wind 20 to 25 knots, easing to 15 to 20 knots after midnight. Seas 5 to 8 feet, subsiding to 5 to 6 feet after midnight. Wave detail, west 7 feet at 8 seconds and southwest 2 feet at 15 seconds. For Wednesday, northwest wind 15 to 20 knots, rising to 20 to 25 knots with gusts up to 35 knots in the afternoon. Seas 5 to 6 feet, building to 6 to 8 feet in the afternoon. Wave detail, northwest 7 feet at 7 seconds and south 2 feet at 14 seconds. For Wednesday night, northwest wind 20 to 25 knots with gusts up to 35 knots, easing to 15 to 20 knots.

after midnight. Seas 8 to 10 feet. Wave detail, northwest 9 feet at 8 seconds and south 2 feet at 14 seconds. The coastal waters forecast from Pigeon Point to Point Pinos out to 10 nautical miles. Small craft advisory in effect from Wednesday morning through late Wednesday night. For tonight, northwest wind 15 to 20 knots, easing to 10 to 15 knots late this evening and overnight. Seas around 6 feet, subsiding to 4 to 5 feet after midnight. Wave detail, northwest 6 feet at 11 seconds and south 2 feet at 15 seconds. For Wednesday, northwest wind 15 to 20 knots. Seas 5 to 7 feet. Wave detail, northwest 7 feet at 7 seconds and south 2 feet at 14 seconds. For Wednesday night, northwest wind 20 to 25 knots, easing to 15 to 20 knots after midnight. Sea 7 to 9 feet. Wave detail, northwest 9 feet at 9 seconds and south 2 feet at 14 seconds. Sunrise, sunset, and tidal information for the San Francisco Bay Area for Tuesday, May 12th. The sunset tonight, 8:10 p.m. The sunrise tomorrow, 6:02 a.m. The sunset tomorrow, 8:11 p.m. Tidal data at the Golden Gate for the afternoon and evening hours today and the morning hours of tomorrow. Low tide, 2:20 p.m. at 0.86 feet. High tide, 09:08 p.m. at 5.42 feet. Low tide, 3:27 a.m. at 0.63 feet. High tide, 9:46 p.m. at 4.22 feet. Here are the buoy observations for 2 p.m. Pacific Daylight Time. An offshore buoy 6 winds west at 14 knots, pressure 1,019.0 millibars. An offshore buoy 59 winds west at 16 knots, water temperature 61, pressure 1,018.8 millibars. At buoy 14 near Point Arena, winds northwest at 14 knots, water temperature 54, pressure 1,016.6 millibars. At buoy 13 near Bodega Bay, winds northwest at 14 knots, pressure 1,015.4 millibars. At Point Reyes Wave Rider, buoy water temperature 54, sea 7 feet, every 11 seconds. At San Francisco Bar Buoy, water temperature 56, seas 5 feet, every 15 seconds. At San Francisco Buoy, winds northwest at 10 knots, water temperature 53, pressure 1,015.7 millibars. At Half Moon Bay Buoy, winds northwest 10 knots, water temperature 56, pressure 1,016.7 millibars, seas 4 feet, every 10 seconds. At Monterey Buoy, winds northwest at 12 knots, water temperature 57, pressure 1,015.7 millibars. At Pointer, Wave Rider Buoy, water temperature 56, seas 5 feet, every 11 seconds. At Cape San Martin Buoy, winds northwest at 6 knots, water temperature 60, pressure 1,016.8 millibars. Synopsis for the Central California coast and bays, including the Monterey Bay, Greater Farallones, and Cordell Bank National Marine Sanctuaries. Hazardous marine conditions develop midweek and will continue into next week. Winds increase through the remainder of the week with strong to near gale force winds and occasional gale force gusts Wednesday and Thursday. Wind-driven seas will build to between 10 to 12 feet Wednesday and Thursday. Surface high pressure will then strengthen over the eastern Pacific Friday into next week. This will result in a strong coastal jet, widespread gale force to potentially severe gale wind, and very high wind-driven seas between 12 to 17 feet expected. The marine forecast for San Pablo Bay, Suisun Bay, the West Delta, and the San Francisco Bay north of the Bay Bridge. For tonight, southwest wind 10 to 15 knots. For Wednesday, west wind 10 to 15 knots. For Wednesday night, west wind 10 to 15 knots, becoming southwest 5 to 10 knots after midnight. The marine forecast for Monterey Bay. Small craft advisory in effect from Wednesday morning through Wednesday evening. For tonight, northwest wind 10 to 15 knots, easing to 5 to 10 knots after midnight.

San Francisco bar forecast. In the deep water channel, lick seas of 5 to 7 feet at 11 seconds. Across the bar, swell can be more than twice as high across the bar than surrounding waters. Waves are also more prone to break, particularly during strong ebb currents. Maximum ebb current of 3.0 knots at 2:23 a.m. Wednesday and 1.7 knots at 2:30 p.m. Wednesday. The coastal waters forecast from Point Pinos to Point Piedras blunts out to 10 nautical miles. Small craft advisory in effect from late tonight through Thursday morning. Tonight, northwest wind 10 to 15 knots, seas 4 to 6 feet. Wave detail, northwest 6 feet at 11 seconds and south 2 feet at 15 seconds. Patchy fog, late. Wednesday, northwest wind 15 to 20 knots, rising to 20 to 25 knots with gusts up to 35 knots in the afternoon. Seas 5 to 7 feet, wave detail, northwest 7 feet at 7 seconds and south 2 feet at 14 seconds. Patchy dense fog in the morning Wednesday night. Northwest wind 20 to 25 knots with gusts up to 35 knots. Seas 8 to 10 feet, wave detail, northwest 9 feet at 8 seconds and south 2 feet at 14 seconds. The coastal waters forecast from Pigeon Point to Point Pinos 10 to 16 nautical miles offshore. Small craft advisory in effect from Wednesday morning through Thursday morning. Tonight, northwest wind 15 to 20 knots, seas 5 to 7 feet, wave detail, northwest 7 feet at 7 seconds and south 2 feet at 15 seconds Wednesday. Northwest wind 15 to 20 knots, seas 6 to 7 feet, wave detail, northwest 7 feet at 7 seconds and south 2 feet at 14 seconds Wednesday night. Northwest wind 20 to 25 knots, seas 9 to 10 feet, wave detail, northwest 10 feet at 9 seconds and south 2 feet at 14 seconds. The offshore waters forecast for the following marine location, Point Arena to Pigeon Point between 60 nautical miles and 150 nautical miles offshore. Issued at 2:45 p.m. Pacific Daylight Time. Gale force winds possible Saturday night. Tonight, northwest winds 10 to 15 knots, becoming 10 to 20 knots. Seas 5 to 7 feet. Wednesday, north to northwest winds 15 to 20 knots. Seas 7 to 8 feet. Wednesday night, north to northwest winds 15 to 25 knots. Seas 8 to 10 feet. Thursday, north winds 20 to 25 knots. Seas 8 to 11 feet. Thursday night, north winds 20 to 30 knots. Seas 8 to 13 feet. Friday, north winds 20 to 30 knots. Seas 9 to 13 feet. Friday night, north winds 25 to 30 knots. Seas 10 to 15 feet. Saturday, north winds 20 to 30 knots. Seas 10 to 15 feet. Saturday night, north winds 25 to 30 knots, becoming 25 to 35 knots. Seas 11 to 17 feet. Sun, north winds 25 to 35 knots. Seas 14 to 18 feet. Sunday night, north winds 30 to 35 knots, diminishing to 25 to 30 knots. Seas 15 to 19 feet. The offshore waters forecast for the following marine location, Pigeon Point to Point Piedras Blancas between 60 nautical miles and 150 nautical miles offshore. Issued at 2:45 p.m. Pacific Daylight Time. Gale force winds possible Saturday night. Tonight, northwest winds 10 to 15 knots, becoming 10 to 20 knots early, then becoming 10 to 15 knots. Seas 6 to 7 feet. Wednesday, north winds 15 to 20 knots. Seas 6 to 8 feet. Wednesday night, north to northwest winds 20 to 25 knots. Seas 8 to 11 feet. Thursday, northwest winds 20 to 25 knots. Seas 9 to 11 feet. Thursday night, north to northwest winds 25 to 30 knots. Seas 10 to 12 feet. Friday, north to northwest winds 25 to 30 knots. Seas 11 to 13 feet. Friday night, north to north.

Winds 25 to 30 knots. Seas 11 to 15 feet. Saturday, north to northwest winds 25 to 30 knots. Seas 12 to 15 feet. Saturday night, northwest winds 25 to 30 knots, increasing to 30 to 35 knots. Seas 13 to 17 feet. Sun, north to northwest winds 30 to 35 knots, diminishing to 25 to 30 knots. Seas 16 to 19 feet. Sunday night, north to northwest winds 30 to 35 knots, diminishing to 25 to 30 knots. Seas 17 to 19 feet. The coastal waters forecast from Point Reyes to Pigeon Point out to 10 nautical miles. Small craft advisory in effect through late Wednesday night. For tonight, northwest wind 20 to 25 knots, easing to 15 to 20 knots after midnight. Seas 5 to 8 feet, subsiding to 5 to 6 feet after midnight. Wave detail, west 7 feet at 8 seconds and southwest 2 feet at 15 seconds. For Wednesday, northwest wind 15 to 20 knots, rising to 20 to 25 knots with gusts up to 35 knots in the afternoon. Seas 5 to 6 feet, building to 6 to 8 feet in the afternoon. Wave detail, northwest 7 feet at 7 seconds and south 2 feet at 14 seconds. For Wednesday night, northwest wind 20 to 25 knots with gusts up to 35 knots, easing to 15 to 20 knots after midnight. Seas 8 to 10 feet. Wave detail, northwest 9 feet at 8 seconds and south 2 feet at 14 seconds. The coastal waters forecast from Pigeon Point to Point Pinos out to 10 nautical miles. Small craft advisory in effect from Wednesday morning through late Wednesday night. For tonight, northwest wind 15 to 20 knots, easing to 10 to 15 knots late this evening and overnight. Seas around 6 feet, subsiding to 4 to 5 feet after midnight. Wave detail, northwest 6 feet at 11 seconds and south 2 feet at 15 seconds. For Wednesday, northwest wind 15 to 20 knots. Seas 5 to 7 feet. Wave detail, northwest 7 feet at 7 seconds and south 2 feet at 14 seconds. For Wednesday night, northwest wind 20 to 25 knots, easing to 15 to 20 knots after midnight. Seas 7 to 9 feet. Wave detail, northwest 9 feet at 9 seconds and south 2 feet at 14 seconds. Sunrise, sunset, and tidal information for the San Francisco Bay Area for Tuesday, May 12th. The sunset tonight, 8:10 p.m. The sunrise tomorrow, 6:02 a.m. The sunset tomorrow, 8:11 p.m. Tidal data at the Golden Gate for the afternoon and evening hours today and the morning hours of tomorrow. Low tide, 2:20 p.m. at 0.86 feet. High tide, 09:08 p.m. at 5.42 feet. Low tide, 3:27 a.m. at 0.63 feet. High tide, 9:46 p.m. at 4.22 feet. Here are the buoy observations for 3 p.m. Pacific Daylight Time. An offshore buoy 6 winds west at 14 knots, pressure 1,019.4 millibars. An offshore buoy 59 winds northwest at 14 knots, water temperature 62, pressure 1,019.0 millibars. A buoy 14 near Point Arena winds northwest at 12 knots, water temperature 54, pressure 1,016.5 millibars. A buoy 13 near Bodega Bay winds northwest at 14 knots, pressure 1,015.4 millibars, swell 7 feet every 11 seconds. At Point Reyes Wave Rider buoy water temperature 54, sea 7 feet, every 12 seconds. At San Francisco Bar buoy water temperature 56, seas 5 feet, every 15 seconds. At San Francisco buoy winds northwest at 60 knots, water temperature 53, pressure 1,015.3 millibars. At Half Moon Bay buoy winds northwest 12 knots, water temperature 56, pressure 1,016.5 millibars, seas 4 feet, every 12 seconds. At Monterey buoy winds northwest at 10 knots, water temperature

67, pressure 1016.0 millibars, swell 7 feet every 11 seconds. Head point, sir. Wave rider buoy water temperature 56, seas 5 feet every 11 seconds. At Cape San Martin buoy, winds northwest at 6 knots, water temperature 60, pressure 1016.6 millibars. Synopsis for the Central California coast and bays, including the Monterey Bay, Greater Farallones, and Cordell Bank National Marine Sanctuaries. Hazardous marine conditions develop midweek and will continue into next week. Winds increase through the remainder of the week with strong to near gale force winds and occasional gale force gusts Wednesday and Thursday. Wind-driven seas will build to between 10 to 12 feet Wednesday and Thursday. Surface high pressure will then strengthen over the eastern Pacific Friday into next week. This will result in a strong coastal jet, widespread gale force to potentially severe gale winds, and very high wind-driven seas between 12 to 17 feet expected. The marine forecast for San Pablo Bay, Suzon Bay, the West Delta, and the San Francisco Bay north of the Bay Bridge. For tonight, southwest wind 10 to 15 knots. For Wednesday, west wind 10 to 15 knots. For Wednesday night, west wind 10 to 15 knots, becoming southwest 5 to 10 knots after midnight. The marine forecast for Monterey Bay. Small craft advisory in effect from Wednesday morning through Wednesday evening. For tonight, northwest wind 10 to 15 knots, easing to 5 to 10 knots after midnight. Seas 3 to 5 feet. Wave detail, northwest 5 feet at 11 seconds. For Wednesday, northwest wind 15 to 20 knots, becoming west 20 to 25 knots in the afternoon. Seas 4 to 6 feet. Wave detail, northwest 6 feet at 6 seconds. For Wednesday night, northwest wind 20 to 25 knots with gusts up to 35 knots, becoming north 5 to 10 knots after midnight. Seas 5 to 8 feet. Wave detail, northwest 7 feet at 8 seconds. The coastal waters forecast from Point Arena to Point Reyes out to 10 nautical miles. Small craft advisory in effect through Thursday morning. Tonight, northwest wind 20 to 25 knots, easing to 15 to 20 knots after midnight. Seas 6 to 8 feet, subsiding to 4 to 6 feet after midnight. Wave detail, northwest 7 feet at 7 seconds and south 2 feet at 15 seconds Wednesday. Northwest wind 20 to 25 knots, rising to 25 to 30 knots in the afternoon. Seas 6 to 8 feet wave detail, northwest 8 feet at 7 seconds and south 2 feet at 14 seconds Wednesday night. Northwest wind 25 to 30 knots, easing to 15 to 20 knots after midnight. Seas 8 to 10 feet wave detail, northwest 9 feet at 8 seconds and south 2 feet at 14 seconds. The coastal waters forecast from Point Arena to Point Reyes 10 to 60 nautical miles offshore. Small craft advisory in effect from Wednesday morning through Thursday morning. Tonight, northwest wind 15 to 20 knots, seas 5 to 7 feet wave detail. Northwest 6 feet at 6 seconds and south 2 feet at 15 seconds Wednesday. Northwest wind 15 to 20 knots, rising to 20 to 25 knots in the afternoon. Seas 7 to 8 feet wave detail. Northwest 8 feet at 7 seconds and south 2 feet at 14 seconds Wednesday night. Northwest wind 20 to 25 knots, gusts up to 35 knots in the evening. Seas 9 to 10 feet wave detail. Northwest 10 feet at 7 seconds and south 2 feet at 14 seconds. San Francisco Bar forecast. In the deep water channel, mixed seas of 5 to 7 feet at 11 seconds. Across the bar, swell can be more than twice as high across the bar than surrounding waters. Waves are also more prone to break, particularly during strong ebb currents. Maximum ebb current of 3.0 knots at 2:23 a.m. Wednesday and 1.7 knots at 2:30 p.m. Wednesday. The coastal waters forecast from Point Pinos to Point Piedras Blancas out to 10 nautical miles. Small craft advisory in effect from late tonight through Thursday morning. Tonight, northwest wind 10 to 15 knots, seas 4 to 6 feet.

detail. Northwest 6 feet at 11 seconds and south 2 feet at 15 seconds. Patchy fog late. Wednesday. Northwest wind 15 to 20 knots, rising to 20 to 25 knots with gusts up to 35 knots in the afternoon. Seas 5 to 7 feet wave detail. Northwest 7 feet at 7 seconds and south 2 feet at 14 seconds. Patchy dense fog in the morning Wednesday night. Northwest wind 20 to 25 knots with gusts up to 35 knots. Seas 8 to 10 feet wave detail. Northwest 9 feet at 8 seconds and south 2 feet at 14 seconds. The coastal waters forecast from Pigeon Point to Point Pinos 10 to 60 nautical miles offshore. Small craft advisory in effect from Wednesday morning through Thursday morning. Tonight, northwest wind 15 to 20 knots, seas 5 to 7 feet wave detail. Northwest 7 feet at 7 seconds and south 2 feet at 15 seconds Wednesday. Northwest wind 15 to 20 knots, seas 6 to 7 feet wave detail. Northwest 7 feet at 7 seconds and south 2 feet at 14 seconds Wednesday night. Northwest wind 20 to 25 knots, seas 9 to 10 feet wave detail. Northwest 10 feet at 9 seconds and south 2 feet at 14 seconds. The offshore waters forecast for the following marine location: Point Arena to Pigeon Point between 60 nautical miles and 150 nautical miles offshore. Issued at 2:45 p.m. Pacific Daylight Time. Gale force winds possible Saturday night. Tonight, northwest wind 10 to 15 knots, becoming 10 to 20 knots. Seas 5 to 7 feet. Wednesday, north to northwest wind 15 to 20 knots. Seas 7 to 8 feet. Wednesday night, north to northwest wind 15 to 25 knots. Seas 8 to 10 feet. Thursday, north winds 20 to 25 knots. Seas 8 to 11 feet. Thursday night, north winds 20 to 30 knots. Seas 8 to 13 feet. Friday, north winds 20 to 30 knots. Seas 9 to 13 feet. Friday night, north winds 25 to 30 knots. Seas 10 to 15 feet. Saturday, north winds 20 to 30 knots. Seas 10 to 15 feet. Saturday night, north winds 25 to 30 knots, becoming 25 to 35 knots. Seas 11 to 17 feet. Sun, north winds 25 to 35 knots. Seas 14 to 18 feet. Sunday night, north winds 30 to 35 knots, diminishing to 25 to 30 knots. Seas 15 to 19 feet. The offshore waters forecast for the following marine location: Pigeon Point to Point Piedras Blancas between 60 nautical miles and 150 nautical miles offshore. Issued at 2:45 p.m. Pacific Daylight Time. Gale force winds possible Saturday night. Tonight, northwest winds 10 to 15 knots, becoming 10 to 20 knots early, then becoming 10 to 15 knots. Seas 6 to 7 feet. Wednesday, north winds 15 to 20 knots. Seas 6 to 8 feet. Wednesday night, north to northwest winds 20 to 25 knots. Seas 8 to 11 feet. Thursday, northwest winds 20 to 25 knots. Seas 9 to 11 feet. Thursday night, north to northwest winds 25 to 30 knots. Seas 10 to 12 feet. Friday, north to northwest winds 25 to 30 knots. Seas 11 to 13 feet. Friday night, north to northwest winds 25 to 30 knots. Seas 11 to 15 feet. Saturday, north to northwest winds 25 to 30 knots. Seas 12 to 15 feet. Saturday night, northwest winds 25 to 30 knots, increasing to 30 to 35 knots. Seas 13 to 17 feet. Sun, north to northwest winds 30 to 35 knots, diminishing to 25 to 30 knots. Seas 16 to 19 feet. Sunday night, north to northwest winds 30 to 35 knots, diminishing to 25 to 30 knots. Seas 17 to 19 feet. The coastal waters forecast from Point Reyes to Pigeon.
nautical miles. Small craft advisory in effect through late Wednesday night for tonight. Northwest wind 20 to 25 knots, easing to 15 to 20 knots after midnight. Seas 5 to 8 feet, subsiding to 5 to 6 feet after midnight. Wave detail, west 7 feet at 8 seconds and southwest 2 feet at 15 seconds. For Wednesday, northwest wind 15 to 20 knots, rising to 20 to 25 knots with gusts up to 35 knots in the afternoon. Seas 5 to 6 feet, building to 6 to 8 feet in the afternoon. Wave detail, northwest 7 feet at 7 seconds and south 2 feet at 14 seconds. For Wednesday night, northwest wind 20 to 25 knots with gusts up to 35 knots, easing to 15 to 20 knots after midnight. Seas 8 to 10 feet. Wave detail, northwest 9 feet at 8 seconds and south 2 feet at 14 seconds. The coastal waters forecast from Pigeon Point to Point Pinos out to 10 nautical miles. Small craft advisory in effect from Wednesday morning through late Wednesday night for tonight. Northwest wind 15 to 20 knots, easing to 10 to 15 knots late this evening and overnight. Seas around 6 feet, subsiding to 4 to 5 feet after midnight. Wave detail, northwest 6 feet at 11 seconds and south 2 feet at 15 seconds. For Wednesday, northwest wind 15 to 20 knots. Seas 5 to 7 feet. Wave detail, northwest 7 feet at 7 seconds and south 2 feet at 14 seconds. For Wednesday night, northwest wind 20 to 25 knots, easing to 15 to 20 knots after midnight. Seas 7 to 9 feet. Wave detail, northwest 9 feet at 9 seconds and south 2 feet at 14 seconds. Semi-sunset and tidal information for the San Francisco Bay Area for Tuesday, May 12th. The sunset tonight, 8:10 p.m. The sunrise tomorrow, 6:02 a.m. The sunset tomorrow, 8:11 p.m. Tidal data at the Golden Gate for the afternoon and evening hours today and the morning hours of tomorrow. Low tide, 2:20 p.m. at 0.86 feet. High tide, 09:08 p.m. at 5.42 feet. Low tide, 3:27 a.m. at 0.63 feet. High tide, 9:46 p.m. at 4.22 feet. Here are the buoy observations for 3 p.m. Pacific Daylight Time. An offshore buoy 6 winds west at 16 knots, pressure 1,019.4 millibars. An offshore buoy 59 winds west at 16 knots, water temperature 62, pressure 1,019.1 millibars. And buoy 14 near Point Arena winds northwest at 12 knots, water temperature 54, pressure 1,016.4 millibars. And buoy 13 near Bodega Bay winds northwest at 14 knots, pressure 1,015.3 millibars. And Point Reyes Wave Rider buoy water temperature 54, sea 7 feet, every 12 seconds. At San Francisco Bar buoy water temperature 56, seas 5 feet, every 15 seconds. At San Francisco buoy winds northwest at 14 knots, water temperature 53, pressure 1,015.4 millibars. At Half Moon Bay buoy winds northwest 12 knots, water temperature 56, pressure 1,016.5 millibars, seas 4 feet, every 12 seconds. At Monterey buoy winds northwest at 12 knots, water temperature 57, pressure 1,015.9 millibars. At Point Sur, Wave Rider buoy water temperature 56, seas 5 feet, every 11 seconds. At Cape San Martin buoy winds northwest at 6 knots, water temperature 60, pressure 1,016.5 millibars. Synopsis for the Central California coast and bays, including the Monterey Bay, Greater Farallones, and Cordell Bank National Marine Sanctuaries. Hazardous marine conditions develop midweek and will continue into next week. Winds increase through the remainder of the week with strong to near gale force winds and occasional gale force gusts Wednesday and Thursday. Wind-driven seas will build between 10 to 12 feet Wednesday and Thursday. Surface high pressure.

strengthen over the eastern Pacific Friday into next week. This will result in a strong coastal jet, widespread gale force to potentially severe gale events, and very high wind driven seas between 12 to 17 feet expected. The marine forecast for San Pablo Bay, Susan Bay, the West Delta, and the San Francisco Bay north of the Bay Bridge. For tonight, southwest wind 10 to 15 knots. For Wednesday, west wind 10 to 15 knots. For Wednesday night, west wind 10 to 15 knots, becoming southwest 5 to 10 knots after midnight. The marine forecast for Monterey Bay. Small craft advisory in effect from Wednesday morning through Wednesday evening. For tonight, northwest wind 10 to 15 knots, easing to 5 to 10 knots after midnight. Seas 3 to 5 feet. Wave detail, northwest 5 feet at 11 seconds. For Wednesday, northwest wind 15 to 20 knots, becoming west 20 to 25 knots in the afternoon. Seas 4 to 6 feet. Wave detail, northwest 6 feet at 6 seconds. For Wednesday night, northwest wind 20 to 25 knots with gusts up to 35 knots, becoming north 5 to 10 knots after midnight. Seas 5 to 8 feet. Wave detail, northwest 7 feet at 8 seconds. The coastal waters forecast from Point Marina to Point Reyes out to 10 nautical miles. Small craft advisory in effect through Thursday morning. Tonight, northwest wind 20 to 25 knots, easing to 15 to 20 knots after midnight. Seas 6 to 8 feet, subsiding to 4 to 6 feet after midnight. Wave detail, northwest 7 feet at 7 seconds and south 2 feet at 15 seconds Wednesday. Northwest wind 20 to 25 knots, rising to 25 to 30 knots in the afternoon. Seas 6 to 8 feet wave detail. Northwest 8 feet at 7 seconds and south 2 feet at 14 seconds Wednesday night. Northwest wind 25 to 30 knots, easing to 16 to 20 knots after midnight. Seas 8 to 10 feet wave detail. Northwest 9 feet at 8 seconds and south 2 feet at 14 seconds. The coastal waters forecast from Point Marina to Point Reyes 10 to 16 nautical miles offshore. Small craft advisory in effect from Wednesday morning through Thursday morning. Tonight, northwest wind 15 to 20 knots, seas 5 to 7 feet, wave detail. Northwest 6 feet at 6 seconds and south 2 feet at 15 seconds Wednesday. Northwest wind 15 to 20 knots, rising to 20 to 25 knots in the afternoon. Seas 7 to 8 feet, wave detail. Northwest 8 feet at 7 seconds and south 2 feet at 14 seconds Wednesday night. Northwest wind 20 to 25 knots, gusts up to 35 knots in the evening. Seas 9 to 10 feet, wave detail. Northwest 10 feet at 7 seconds and south 2 feet at 14 seconds. San Francisco Bar forecast. In the deep water channel, mixed seas of 5 to 7 feet at 11 seconds. Across the bar, swell can be more than twice as high across the bar than surrounding waters. Waves are also more prone to break, particularly during strong ebb currents. Maximum ebb current of 3.0 knots at 2:23 p.m. Wednesday and 1.7 knots at 2:30 p.m. Wednesday. The coastal waters forecast from Point Pinos to Point Piedras Blanc is out to 10 nautical miles. Small craft advisory in effect from late tonight through Thursday morning. Tonight, northwest wind 10 to 15 knots, seas 4 to 6 feet, wave detail. Northwest 6 feet at 11 seconds, and south 2 feet at 15 seconds. Patchy fog late. Wednesday, northwest wind 15 to 20 knots, rising to 20 to 25 knots, with gusts up to 35 knots in the afternoon. Seas 5 to 7 feet, wave detail. Northwest 7 feet at 7 seconds, and south 2 feet at 14 seconds. Patchy dense fog in the morning Wednesday night. Northwest wind 20 to 25 knots with gusts up to 35 knots. Seas 8 to 10 feet. Wave detail. Northwest 9 feet at 8 seconds and south 2 feet at 14 seconds. The coastal waters forecast from Pigeon Point to Point Pinos 10 to 60 nautical miles offshore. Small craft advisory in effect from Wednesday morning through Thursday morning. Tonight,

at 17, wave detail, northwest 7 feet at 7 seconds, at south 2 feet at 15 seconds Wednesday. Northwest wind 15 to 20 knots, east 6 to 7 feet, wave detail, northwest 7 feet at 7 seconds, at south 2 feet at 14 seconds Wednesday night. Northwest wind 20 to 25 knots, east 9 to 10 feet, wave detail, northwest 10 feet at 9 seconds, at south 2 feet at 14 seconds. 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This broadcast originates from the National Weather Service office located in Monterey, California, and serves the coastal marine waters, including San Francisco and Monterey Bay. The offshore waters forecast for the following marine location: Point Arena to Pigeon Point between 60 nautical miles and 150 nautical miles offshore. Issued at 2:45 p.m. Pacific Daylight Time. Gale force winds possible Saturday night. Tonight, northwest winds 10 to 15 knots, becoming 10 to 20 knots. Seas 5 to 7 feet. Wednesday, north to northwest winds 15 to 20 knots. Seas 7 to 8 feet. Wednesday night, north to northwest winds 15 to 25 knots. Seas 8 to 10 feet. Thursday, north winds 20 to 25 knots. Seas 8 to 11 feet. Thursday night, north winds 20 to 30 knots. Seas 8 to 13 feet. Friday, north winds 20 to 30 knots. Seas 9 to 13 feet. Friday night, north winds 25 to 30 knots. Seas 10 to 15 feet. Saturday, north winds 20 to 30 knots. Seas 10 to 15 feet. Saturday night, north winds 25 to 30 knots, becoming 25 to 35 knots. Seas 11 to 17 feet. Sun, north winds 25 to 35 knots. Seas 14 to 18 feet. Sunday night, north winds 30 to 35 knots, diminishing to 25 to 30 knots. Seas 15 to 19 feet. The offshore waters forecast for the following marine location: Pigeon Point to Point Piedras Blancas between 60 nautical miles and 150 nautical miles offshore. Issued at 2:45 p.m. Pacific Daylight Time. Gale force winds possible Saturday night. Tonight, northwest winds 10 to 15 knots, becoming 10 to 20 knots early, then becoming 10 to 15 knots. Seas 6 to 7 feet. Wednesday, north winds 15 to 20 knots. Seas 6 to 8 feet. Wednesday night, north to northwest winds 20 to 25 knots. Seas 8 to 11 feet. Thursday, northwest winds 20 to 25 knots. Seas 9 to 11 feet. Thursday night, north to northwest winds 25 to 30 knots. Seas 10 to 12 feet. Friday, north to northwest winds 25 to 30 knots. Seas 11 to 13 feet. Friday night, north to northwest winds 25 to 30 knots. Seas 11 to 15 feet. Saturday, north to northwest winds 25 to 30 knots. Seas 12 to 15 feet. Saturday night, northwest winds 25 to 30 knots, increasing to 30 to 35 knots. Seas 13 to 17 feet. Sun, north to northwest winds 30 to 35 knots, diminishing to 25 to 30 knots. Seas 16 to 19 feet. Sunday night, north to northwest winds 30 to 35 knots, diminishing to 25 to 30 knots. Seas 17 to 19 feet. The coastal waters forecast from Point Reyes to Pigeon Point out to 10 nautical miles. Small craft advisory in effect through late Wednesday night. For tonight, northwest wind 20 to 25 knots, easing to 15 to 20 knots after midnight. Seas 5 to 8 feet, subsiding to 5 to 6 feet after midnight. Wave detail, west 7 feet at 8 seconds and southwest 2 feet at 15 seconds. For Wednesday, northwest wind 15 to 20 knots, rising to 20 to 25.

35 knots with gusts up to 35 knots in the afternoon. Seas 5 to 6 feet, building to 6 to 8 feet in the afternoon. Wave detail, northwest 7 feet at 7 seconds and south 2 feet at 14 seconds. For Wednesday night, northwest wind 20 to 25 knots with gusts up to 35 knots, easing to 15 to 20 knots after midnight. Seas 8 to 10 feet. Wave detail, northwest 9 feet at 8 seconds and south 2 feet at 14 seconds. The coastal waters forecast from Pigeon Point to Point Pinos out to 10 nautical miles. Small craft advisory in effect from Wednesday morning through late Wednesday night. For tonight, northwest wind 15 to 20 knots, easing to 10 to 15 knots late this evening and overnight. Seas around 6 feet, subsiding to 4 to 5 feet after midnight. Wave detail, northwest 6 feet at 11 seconds and south 2 feet at 15 seconds. For Wednesday, northwest wind 15 to 20 knots. Seas 5 to 7 feet. Wave detail, northwest 7 feet at 7 seconds and south 2 feet at 14 seconds. For Wednesday night, northwest wind 20 to 25 knots, easing to 15 to 20 knots after midnight. Seas 7 to 9 feet. Wave detail, northwest 9 feet at 9 seconds and south 2 feet at 14 seconds. Sunrise, sunset, and tidal information for the San Francisco Bay Area for Tuesday, May 12th. The sunset tonight, 8:10 p.m. The sunrise tomorrow, 6:02 a.m. The sunset tomorrow, 8:11 p.m. Tidal data at the Golden Gate for the afternoon and evening hours today and the morning hours of tomorrow. Low tide, 2:20 p.m. at 0.86 feet. High tide, 09:08 p.m. at 5.42 feet. Low tide, 3:27 a.m. at 0.63 feet. High tide, 9:46 a.m. at 4.22 feet. Here are the buoy observations for 3 p.m. Pacific Daylight Time. An offshore buoy 6 winds west at 16 knots, pressure 1,019.4 millibars. An offshore buoy 59 winds west at 16 knots, water temperature 62, pressure 1,019.1 millibars. At buoy 14 near Point Arena, winds northwest at 12 knots, water temperature 54, pressure 1,016.4 millibars. At buoy 13 near Bodega Bay, winds northwest at 14 knots, pressure 1,015.3 millibars. At Point Reyes, wave rider buoy, water temperature 54, sea 7 feet, every 12 seconds. At San Francisco Bar buoy, water temperature 56, seas 5 feet, every 15 seconds. At San Francisco buoy, winds northwest at 14 knots, water temperature 53, pressure 1,015.4 millibars. At Half Moon Bay buoy, winds northwest 12 knots, water temperature 56, pressure 1,016.5 millibars, seas 4 feet, every 12 seconds. At Monterey buoy, winds northwest at 12 knots, water temperature 57, pressure 1,015.9 millibars. At Pointer, wave rider buoy, water temperature 56, seas 5 feet, every 11 knots, water temperature 57, pressure 1,015.9 millibars. At Pointer, wave rider buoy, water temperature 56, seas 5 feet, every 11 seconds. At Cape San Martin buoy, winds northwest at 6 knots, water temperature 60, pressure 1,016.5 millibars. 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

and the San Francisco Bay north of the Bay Bridge. For tonight, southwest wind 10 to 15 knots. For Wednesday, west wind 10 to 15 knots. For Wednesday night, west wind 10 to 15 knots, becoming southwest 5 to 10 knots after midnight. The marine forecast for Monterey Bay. Small craft advisory in effect from Wednesday morning through Wednesday evening. For tonight, northwest wind 10 to 15 knots, easing to 5 to 10 knots after midnight. Seas 3 to 5 feet. Wave detail, northwest 5 feet at 11 seconds. For Wednesday, northwest wind 15 to 20 knots, becoming west 20 to 25 knots in the afternoon. Seas 4 to 6 feet. Wave detail, northwest 6 feet at 6 seconds. For Wednesday night, northwest wind 20 to 25 knots with gusts up to 35 knots, becoming north 5 to 10 knots after midnight. Seas 5 to 8 feet. Wave detail, northwest 7 feet at 8 seconds. The coastal waters forecast from Point Arena to Point Reyes out to 10 nautical miles. Small craft advisory in effect through Thursday morning. Tonight, northwest wind 20 to 25 knots, easing to 15 to 20 knots after midnight. Seas 6 to 8 feet, subsiding to 4 to 6 feet after midnight. Wave detail, northwest 7 feet at 7 seconds and south 2 feet at 15 seconds Wednesday. Northwest wind 20 to 25 knots, rising to 25 to 30 knots in the afternoon. Seas 6 to 8 feet wave detail, northwest 8 feet at 7 seconds and south 2 feet at 14 seconds Wednesday night. Northwest wind 25 to 30 knots, easing to 15 to 20 knots after midnight. Seas 8 to 10 feet wave detail, northwest 9 feet at 8 seconds and south 2 feet at 14 seconds. The coastal waters forecast from Point Arena to Point Reyes 10 to 16 nautical miles offshore. Small craft advisory in effect from Wednesday morning through Thursday morning. Tonight, northwest wind 15 to 20 knots, seas 5 to 7 feet wave detail, northwest 6 feet at 6 seconds and south 2 feet at 15 seconds Wednesday. Northwest wind 15 to 20 knots, rising to 20 to 25 knots in the afternoon. Seas 7 to 8 feet wave detail, northwest 8 feet at 7 seconds and south 2 feet at 14 seconds Wednesday night. Northwest wind 20 to 25 knots, gusts up to 35 knots in the evening. Seas 9 to 10 feet wave detail, northwest 10 feet at 7 seconds and south 2 feet at 14 seconds. San Francisco Bar forecast. In the deep water channel, mixed seas of 5 to 7 feet at 11 seconds. Across the bar, swell can be more than twice as high across the bar than surrounding waters. Waves are also more prone to break, particularly during strong ebb currents. Maximum ebb current of 3.0 knots at 2:23 a.m. Wednesday and 1.7 knots at 2:30 p.m. Wednesday. The coastal waters forecast from Point Pinos to Point Piedras Blancas out to 10 nautical miles. Small craft advisory in effect from late tonight through Thursday morning. Tonight, northwest wind 10 to 15 knots, seas 4 to 6 feet wave detail, northwest 6 feet at 11 seconds and south 2 feet at 15 seconds. Patchy fog late. Wednesday, northwest wind 15 to 20 knots, rising to 20 to 25 knots with gusts up to 35 knots in the afternoon. Seas 5 to 7 feet wave detail, northwest 7 feet at 7 seconds and south 2 feet at 14 seconds. Patchy dense fog in the morning Wednesday night. Northwest wind 20 to 25 knots with gusts up to 35 knots, seas 8 to 10 feet wave detail, northwest 9 feet at 8 seconds and south 2 feet at 14 seconds. The coastal waters forecast from Pigeon Point to Point Pinos 10 to 60 nautical miles offshore. Small craft advisory in effect from Wednesday morning through Thursday morning. Tonight, northwest wind 15 to 20 knots, seas 5 to 7 feet wave detail, northwest 7 feet at 7 seconds and south 2 feet at 15 seconds Wednesday. Northwest wind 15 to 20 knots, seas 6 to 7 feet wave detail, northwest 7 feet at 7 seconds and south 2 feet at 14 seconds Wednesday night.

northwest wind 20 to 25 knots, seas 9 to 10 feet wave detail. Northwest 10 feet at 9 seconds and south 2 feet at 14 seconds. The offshore waters forecast for the following marine location: Point Arena to Pigeon Point between 60 nautical miles and 150 nautical miles offshore. Issued at 2:45 p.m. Pacific Daylight Time. Gale force winds possible Saturday night. Tonight, northwest winds 10 to 15 knots, becoming 10 to 20 knots. Seas 5 to 7 feet. Wednesday, north to northwest winds 15 to 20 knots. Seas 7 to 8 feet. Wednesday night, north to northwest winds 15 to 25 knots. Seas 8 to 10 feet. Thursday, north winds 20 to 25 knots. Seas 8 to 11 feet. Thursday night, north winds 20 to 30 knots. Seas 8 to 13 feet. Friday, north winds 20 to 30 knots. Seas 9 to 13 feet. Friday night, north winds 25 to 30 knots. Seas 10 to 15 feet. Saturday, north winds 20 to 30 knots. Seas 10 to 15 feet. Saturday night, north winds 25 to 30 knots, becoming 25 to 35 knots. Seas 11 to 17 feet. Sun, north winds 25 to 35 knots. Seas 14 to 18 feet. Sunday night, north winds 30 to 35 knots, diminishing to 25 to 30 knots. Seas 15 to 19 feet. The offshore waters forecast for the following marine location: Pigeon Point to Point Piedras Blancas between 60 nautical miles and 150 nautical miles offshore. Issued at 2:45 p.m. Pacific Daylight Time. Gale force winds possible Saturday night. Tonight, northwest winds 10 to 15 knots, becoming 10 to 20 knots early, then becoming 10 to 15 knots. Seas 6 to 7 feet. Wednesday, north winds 15 to 20 knots. Seas 6 to 8 feet. Wednesday night, north to northwest winds 20 to 25 knots. Seas 8 to 11 feet. Thursday, northwest winds 20 to 25 knots. Seas 9 to 11 feet. Thursday night, north to northwest winds 25 to 30 knots. Seas 10 to 12 feet. Friday, north to northwest winds 25 to 30 knots. Seas 11 to 13 feet. Friday night, north to northwest winds 25 to 30 knots. Seas 11 to 15 feet. Saturday, north to northwest winds 25 to 30 knots. Seas 12 to 15 feet. Saturday night, northwest winds 25 to 30 knots, increasing to 30 to 35 knots. Seas 13 to 17 feet. Sun, north to northwest winds 30 to 35 knots, diminishing to 25 to 30 knots. Seas 16 to 19 feet. Sunday night, north to northwest winds 30 to 35 knots, diminishing to 25 to 30 knots. Seas 17 to 19 feet. The coastal waters forecast from Point Reyes to Pigeon Point out to 10 nautical miles. Small craft advisory in effect through late Wednesday night. For tonight, northwest wind 20 to 25 knots, easing to 15 to 20 knots after midnight. Seas 5 to 8 feet, subsiding to 5 to 6 feet after midnight. Wave detail, west 7 feet at 8 seconds and southwest 2 feet at 15 seconds. For Wednesday, northwest wind 15 to 20 knots, rising to 20 to 25 knots with gusts up to 35 knots in the afternoon. Seas 5 to 6 feet, building to 6 to 8 feet in the afternoon. Wave detail, northwest 7 feet at 7 seconds and south 2 feet at 14 seconds. For Wednesday night, northwest wind 20 to 25 knots with gusts up to 35 knots, easing to 15 to 20 knots after midnight. Seas 8 to 10 feet. Wave detail, northwest 9 feet at 8 seconds and south 2 feet at 14 seconds. The coastal waters forecast from Pigeon Point to Point Pinos out to 10 nautical miles.
small craft advisory in effect from Wednesday morning through late Wednesday night. For tonight, northwest wind 15 to 20 knots, easing to 10 to 16 knots late this evening and overnight. Seas around 6 feet, subsiding to 4 to 5 feet after midnight. Wave detail, northwest 6 feet at 11 seconds and south 2 feet at 15 seconds. For Wednesday, northwest wind 15 to 20 knots. Seas 5 to 7 feet. Wave detail, northwest 7 feet at 7 seconds and south 2 feet at 14 seconds. For Wednesday night, northwest wind 20 to 25 knots, easing to 15 to 20 knots after midnight. Seas 7 to 9 feet. Wave detail, northwest 9 feet at 9 seconds and south 2 feet at 14 seconds. Sunrise, sunset, and tidal information for the San Francisco Bay Area for Tuesday, May 12th. The sunset tonight, 8:10 p.m. The sunrise tomorrow, 6:02 a.m. The sunset tomorrow, 8:11 p.m. Tidal data at the Golden Gate for the afternoon and evening hours today and the morning hours of tomorrow. Low tide, 2:20 p.m. at 0.86 feet. High tide, 09:08 p.m. at 5.42 feet. Low tide, 3:27 a.m. at 0.63 feet. High tide, 9:46 a.m. at 4.22 feet. Here are the buoy observations for 3 p.m. Pacific Daylight Time. An offshore buoy 6 winds west at 16 knots, pressure 1,019.4 millibars. An offshore buoy 59 winds west at 16 knots, water temperature 62, pressure 1,019.1 millibars. At buoy 14 near Point Arena, winds northwest at 12 knots, water temperature 54, pressure 1,016.4 millibars. At buoy 13 near Bodega Bay, winds northwest at 14 knots, pressure 1,015.3 millibars. At Point Reyes Wave Rider buoy, water temperature 54, sea 7 feet, every 12 seconds. At San Francisco Bar buoy, water temperature 56, seas 5 feet, every 15 seconds. At San Francisco buoy, winds northwest at 14 knots, water temperature 53, pressure 1,015.4 millibars. At Half Moon Bay buoy, winds northwest 12 knots, water temperature 56, pressure 1,016.5 millibars, seas 4 feet, every 12 seconds. At Monterey buoy, winds northwest at 12 knots, water temperature 57, pressure 1,015.9 millibars. At Pointer, Wave Rider buoy, water temperature 56, seas 5 feet, every 11 seconds. At Cape San Martin buoy, winds northwest at 6 knots, water temperature 60, pressure 1,016.5 millibars. Synopsis for the Central California coast and bays, including the Monterey Bay, Greater Farallones, and Cordell Bank National Marine Sanctuaries. Hazardous marine conditions develop midweek and will continue into next week. Winds increase through the remainder of the week with strong to near gale force winds and occasional gale force gusts Wednesday and Thursday. Wind-driven seas will build to between 10 to 12 feet Wednesday and Thursday. Surface high pressure will then strengthen over the eastern Pacific Friday into next week. This will result in a strong coastal jet, widespread gale force to potentially severe gale winds, and very high wind-driven seas between 12 to 17 feet expected. The marine forecast for San Pablo Bay, Suisun Bay, the West Delta, and the San Francisco Bay north of the Bay Bridge. For tonight, southwest wind 10 to 15 knots. For Wednesday, west wind 10 to 15 knots. For Wednesday night, west wind 10 to 15 knots, becoming southwest 5 to 10 knots after midnight. The marine forecast for Monterey Bay. Small craft advisory in effect from Wednesday morning through Wednesday evening. For tonight, northwest wind 10 to 15 knots, easing to 5 to 10 knots after midnight. Seas 3 to 5 feet. Wave detail, northwest 5 feet at 11 seconds. For Wednesday, northwest wind 15 to 20 knots, becoming west 20 to 25 knots in the afternoon. Seas 4 to 6 feet.
wave detail, northwest 6 feet at 6 seconds. For Wednesday night, northwest wind 20 to 25 knots with gusts up to 35 knots, becoming north 5 to 10 knots after midnight. Seas 5 to 8 feet. Wave detail, northwest 7 feet at 8 seconds. The coastal waters forecast from Point Arena to Point Reyes out to 10 nautical miles. Small craft advisory in effect through Thursday morning. Tonight, northwest wind 20 to 25 knots, easing to 15 to 20 knots after midnight. Seas 6 to 8 feet, subsiding to 4 to 6 feet after midnight. Wave detail, northwest 7 feet at 7 seconds and south 2 feet at 15 seconds Wednesday. Northwest wind 20 to 25 knots, rising to 25 to 30 knots in the afternoon. Seas 6 to 8 feet wave detail, northwest 8 feet at 7 seconds and south 2 feet at 14 seconds Wednesday night. Northwest wind 25 to 30 knots, easing to 15 to 20 knots after midnight. Seas 8 to 10 feet wave detail, northwest 9 feet at 8 seconds and south 2 feet at 14 seconds. The coastal waters forecast from Point Arena to Point Reyes 10 to 60 nautical miles offshore. Small craft advisory in effect from Wednesday morning through Thursday morning. Tonight, northwest wind 15 to 20 knots, seas 5 to 7 feet wave detail, northwest 6 feet at 6 seconds and south 2 feet at 15 seconds Wednesday. Northwest wind 15 to 20 knots, rising to 20 to 25 knots in the afternoon. Seas 7 to 8 feet wave detail, northwest 8 feet at 7 seconds and south 2 feet at 14 seconds Wednesday night. Northwest wind 20 to 25 knots, gusts up to 35 knots in the evening. Seas 9 to 10 feet wave detail, northwest 10 feet at 7 seconds and south 2 feet at 14 seconds. San Francisco Bar forecast. In the deep water channel, mixed seas of 5 to 7 feet at 11 seconds. Across the bar, swell can be more than twice as high across the bar than surrounding waters. Waves are also more prone to break, particularly during strong ebb currents. Maximum ebb current of 3.0 knots at 2:23 a.m. Wednesday and 1.7 knots at 2:30 p.m. Wednesday. The coastal waters forecast from Point Pinos to Point Piedras Blancas out to 10 nautical miles. Small craft advisory in effect from late tonight through Thursday morning. Tonight, northwest wind 10 to 15 knots, seas 4 to 6 feet wave detail, northwest 6 feet at 11 seconds and south 2 feet at 15 seconds. Patchy fog late Wednesday. Northwest wind 15 to 20 knots, rising to 20 to 25 knots with gusts up to 35 knots in the afternoon. Seas 5 to 7 feet wave detail, northwest 7 feet at 7 seconds and south 2 feet at 14 seconds. Patchy dense fog in the morning Wednesday night. Northwest wind 20 to 25 knots with gusts up to 35 knots, seas 8 to 10 feet wave detail, northwest 9 feet at 8 seconds and south 2 feet at 14 seconds. The coastal waters forecast from Pigeon Point to Point Pinos 10 to 15 nautical miles offshore. Small craft advisory in effect from Wednesday morning through Thursday morning. Northwest wind 15 to 20 knots, seas 5 to 7 feet wave detail, northwest 7 feet at 7 seconds and south 2 feet at 15 seconds Wednesday. Northwest wind 15 to 20 knots, seas 6 to 7 feet wave detail, northwest 7 feet at 7 seconds and south 2 feet at 14 seconds Wednesday night. Northwest wind 20 to 25 knots, seas 9 to 10 feet wave detail, northwest 10 feet at 9 seconds and south 2 feet at 14 seconds. The offshore waters forecast for the following marine location: Point Arena to Pigeon Point between 60 nautical miles and 150 nautical miles offshore. Issued at 2:45 p.m. Pacific Daylight Time. Gale force winds possible Saturday night. Tonight, northwest winds 10 to 15 knots, becoming 10 to 20 knots. Seas 5 to 7 feet. Wednesday, north and northwest winds 15 to 20 knots. Seas 7 to 8 feet. Wednesday night, north and northwest winds 15 to 25 knots. Seas 8 to 10 feet.
25 knots. Seas 8 to 11 feet. Thursday night, north winds 20 to 30 knots. Seas 8 to 13 feet. Friday, north winds 20 to 30 knots. Seas 9 to 13 feet. Friday night, north winds 25 to 30 knots. Seas 10 to 15 feet. Saturday, north winds 20 to 30 knots. Seas 10 to 15 feet. Saturday night, north winds 25 to 30 knots, becoming 25 to 35 knots. Seas 11 to 17 feet. Sun, north winds 25 to 35 knots. Seas 14 to 18 feet. Sunday night, north winds 30 to 35 knots, diminishing to 25 to 30 knots. Seas 15 to 19 feet. 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This broadcast originates from the National Weather Service office located in Monterey, California, and serves the coastal marine waters, including San Francisco and Monterey Bay. The offshore waters forecast for the following marine location: Pigeon Point to Point Piedras, Blunt was between 60 nautical miles and 150 nautical miles offshore. Eastern at 2:45 p.m. Pacific Daylight Time. Gale force winds possible Saturday night. Tonight, northwest winds 10 to 15 knots, becoming 10 to 20 knots early, then becoming 10 to 15 knots. Seas 6 to 7 feet. Wednesday, north winds 15 to 20 knots. Seas 6 to 8 feet. Wednesday night, north to northwest winds 20 to 25 knots. Seas 8 to 11 feet. Thursday, northwest winds 20 to 25 knots. Seas 9 to 11 feet. Thursday night, north to northwest winds 25 to 30 knots. Seas 10 to 12 feet. Friday, north to northwest winds 25 to 30 knots. Seas 11 to 13 feet. Friday night, north to northwest winds 25 to 30 knots. Seas 11 to 15 feet. Saturday, north to northwest winds 25 to 30 knots. Seas 12 to 15 feet. Saturday night, northwest winds 25 to 30 knots, increasing to 30 to 35 knots. Seas 13 to 17 feet. Sun, north to northwest winds 30 to 35 knots, diminishing to 25 to 30 knots. Seas 16 to 19 feet. Sunday night, north to northwest winds 30 to 35 knots, diminishing to 25 to 30 knots. Seas 17 to 19 feet. The coastal waters forecast from Point Reyes to Pigeon Point out to 10 nautical miles. Small craft advisory in effect through late Wednesday night. For tonight, northwest wind 20 to 25 knots, easing to 15 to 20 knots after midnight. Seas 5 to 8 feet, subsiding to 5 to 6 feet after midnight. Wave detail, west 7 feet at 8 seconds and southwest 2 feet at 15 seconds. For Wednesday, northwest wind 15 to 20 knots, rising to 20 to 25 knots with gusts up to 35 knots in the afternoon. Seas 5 to 6 feet, building to 6 to 8 feet in the afternoon. Wave detail, northwest 7 feet at 7 seconds and south 2 feet at 14 seconds. For Wednesday night, northwest wind 20 to 25 knots with gusts up to 35 knots, easing to 15 to 20 knots after midnight. Seas 8 to 10 feet. Wave detail, northwest 9 feet at 8 seconds and south 2 feet at 14 seconds. The coastal waters forecast from Pigeon Point to Point Pinos out to 10 nautical miles. Small craft advisory in effect from Wednesday morning through late Wednesday night. For tonight, northwest wind 15 to 20 knots, easing to 10 to 15 knots late this evening and overnight. Seas around 6 feet, subsiding to 4 to 5 feet after midnight. Wave detail, northwest 6 feet at 11 seconds and south 2 feet at 15 seconds. For Wednesday, northwest wind 15 to 20 knots. Seas 5 to 7 feet. Wave detail.

2.5 millibars, feet or feet, every 12 seconds. And cross rate will be winds northwest at 12 knots, water temperature 57, pressure 1,015.9 millibars. Endpoint, sir. Wave rider buoy water temperature 56, feet 5 feet, every 11 seconds. At Cape San Martin buoy winds northwest at 6 knots, water temperature 60, pressure 1,016.5 millibars. Here are the buoy observations for 4 p.m. Pacific Daylight Time. An offshore buoy 6 winds west at 16 knots, pressure 1,019.7 millibars. An offshore buoy 59 winds west at 16 knots, water temperature 61, pressure 1,019.1 millibars. A buoy 14 near Point Arena winds northwest at 2 knots, water temperature 54, pressure 1,016.4 millibars. And buoy 13 near Bodega Bay winds northwest at 70 knots, pressure 1,014.2 millibars. And Point Reyes wave rider buoy water temperature 54, C17, every 11 seconds. At San Francisco Bar buoy water temperature 57, C's 5 feet, every 11 seconds. At San Francisco buoy winds northwest at 60 knots, water temperature 53. At Half Moon Bay buoy winds northwest 40 knots, water temperature 57, pressure 1,016.4 millibars, seas 5 feet, every 11 seconds. At Monterey buoy winds northwest at 60 knots, pressure 1,015.4 millibars. At Port Sir, wave rider buoy water temperature 56, seas 5 feet, every 12 seconds. At Cape San Martin buoy winds north at 6 knots, water temperature 60, pressure 1,016.0 millibars. Synopsis for the Central California coast and bays, including the Monterey Bay, Greater Cerros, and Cordell Bank National Marine Sanctuaries. Hazardous marine conditions develop midweek and will continue into next week. Winds increased through the remainder of the week with strong to near gale force winds and occasional gale force gusts Wednesday and Thursday. Wind-driven seas will build to between 10 to 12 feet Wednesday and Thursday. Surface high pressure will then strengthen over the eastern Pacific Friday into next week. This will result in a strong coastal jet, widespread gale force to potentially severe gale wind, and very high wind-driven seas between 12 to 17 feet expected. The marine forecast for San Pablo Bay, Suisun Bay, the West Delta, and the San Francisco Bay north of the Bay Bridge. For tonight, southwest wind 10 to 15 knots. For Wednesday, west wind 10 to 15 knots. For Wednesday night, west wind 10 to 15 knots, becoming southwest 5 to 10 knots after midnight. The marine forecast for Monterey Bay. Small craft advisory in effect from Wednesday morning through Wednesday evening. For tonight, northwest wind 10 to 15 knots, easing to 5 to 10 knots after midnight. Seas 3 to 5 feet. Wave detail, northwest 5 feet at 11 seconds. For Wednesday, northwest wind 15 to 20 knots, becoming west 20 to 25 knots in the afternoon. Seas 4 to 6 feet. Wave detail, northwest 6 feet at 6 seconds. For Wednesday night, northwest wind 20 to 25 knots with gusts up to 35 knots, becoming north 5 to 10 knots after midnight. Seas 5 to 8 feet. Wave detail, northwest 7 feet at 8 seconds. The coastal waters forecast from Point Arena to Point Reyes out to 10 nautical miles. Small craft advisory in effect through Thursday morning. Tonight, northwest wind 20 to 25 knots, easing to 15 to 20 knots after midnight. Seas 6 to 8 feet, subsiding to 4 to 6 feet after midnight. Wave detail, northwest 7 feet at 7 seconds and south 2 feet at 15 seconds Wednesday. Northwest wind 20 to 25 knots, rising to 25 to 30 knots in the

7 feet at 7.

nautical miles. Small craft advisory in effect through late Wednesday night. For tonight, northwest wind 20 to 25 knots, easing to 16 to 20 knots after midnight. Seas 5 to 8 feet, subsiding to 5 to 6 feet after midnight. Wave detail, west 7 feet at 8 seconds and southwest 2 feet at 15 seconds. For Wednesday, northwest wind 15 to 20 knots, rising to 20 to 25 knots with gusts up to 35 knots in the afternoon. Seas 5 to 6 feet, building to 6 to 8 feet on the afternoon. Wave detail, northwest 7 feet at 7 seconds and south 2 feet at 14 seconds. For Wednesday night, northwest wind 20 to 25 knots with gusts up to 35 knots, easing to 15 to 20 knots after midnight. Seas 8 to 10 feet. Wave detail, northwest 9 feet at 8 seconds and south 2 feet at 14 seconds. The coastal waters forecast from Pigeon Point to Point Pinos out to 10 nautical miles. Small craft advisory in effect from Wednesday morning through late Wednesday night. For tonight, northwest wind 15 to 20 knots, easing to 10 to 15 knots late this evening and overnight. Seas around 6 feet, subsiding to 4 to 5 feet after midnight. Wave detail, northwest 6 feet at 11 seconds and south 2 feet at 15 seconds. For Wednesday, northwest wind 15 to 20 knots. Seas 5 to 7 feet. Wave detail, northwest 7 feet at 7 seconds and south 2 feet at 14 seconds. For Wednesday night, northwest wind 20 to 25 knots, easing to 15 to 20 knots after midnight. Seas 7 to 9 feet. Wave detail, northwest 9 feet at 9 seconds and south 2 feet at 14 seconds. Sunrise, sunset, and tidal information for the San Francisco Bay Area for Tuesday, May 12th. The sunset tonight, 8:10 p.m. The sunrise tomorrow, 6:02 a.m. The sunset tomorrow, 8:11 p.m. Tidal data at the Golden Gate for the afternoon and evening hours today and the morning hours of tomorrow. Low tide, 2:20 p.m. at 0.86 feet. High tide, 09:08 p.m. at 5.42 feet. Low tide, 3:27 a.m. at 0.63 feet. High tide, 9:46 p.m. at 4.22 feet. Here are the buoy observations for 4 p.m. Pacific Daylight Time. An offshore buoy 6 winds west at 16 knots, pressure 1,019.7 millibars. An offshore buoy 59 winds west at 16 knots, water temperature 61, pressure 1,019.1 millibars. At buoy 14 near

Katrina, winds for northwest at 10 knots. Water temperature 54. Pressure 1,016.4 millibars. At buoy 13 near Bodega Bay, winds for northwest at 70 knots. Pressure 1,014.2 millibars. At Point Reyes, wave rider, buoy water temperature 54. Sea 7 feet every 11 seconds. At San Francisco, our buoy water temperature 57, seas 5 feet every 11 seconds. At San Francisco, buoy winds northwest 14 knots, water temperature 53, pressure 1,015.0 millibars, seas 5 feet every 11 seconds. At Half Moon Bay, buoy winds northwest 14 knots, water temperature 57, pressure 1,016.4 millibars, seas 5 feet every 11 seconds. At Monterey, buoy winds northwest at 60 knots, pressure 1,015.4 millibars. At Pointer, wave rider, buoy water temperature 56, seas 5 feet every 12 seconds. At Cape San Martin, buoy winds north at 6 knots, water temperature 60, pressure 1,016.0 millibars. Synopsis for the Central California Coast and Bays, including the Monterey Bay, Greater Farallones, and Cordell Bank National Marine Sanctuaries. Hazardous marine conditions develop midweek and will continue into next week. Winds increase through the remainder of the week with strong to near gale force winds and occasional gale force gusts Wednesday and Thursday. Wind-driven seas will build to between 10 to 12 feet Wednesday and Thursday. Surface high pressure will then strengthen over the eastern Pacific Friday into next week. This will result in a strong coastal jet, widespread gale force to potentially severe gale winds, and very high wind-driven seas between 12 to 17 feet expected. The marine forecast for San Pablo Bay, Suisun Bay, the West Delta, and the San Francisco Bay north of the Bay Bridge. For tonight, southwest wind 10 to 15 knots. For Wednesday, west wind 10 to 15 knots. For Wednesday night, west wind 10 to 15 knots, becoming southwest 5 to 10 knots after midnight. The marine forecast for Monterey Bay. Small craft advisory in effect from Wednesday morning through Wednesday evening. For tonight, northwest wind 10 to 15 knots, easing to 5 to 10 knots after midnight. Seas 3 to 5 feet. Wave detail, northwest 5 feet at 11 seconds. For Wednesday, northwest wind 15 to 20 knots, becoming west 20 to 25 knots in the afternoon. Seas 4 to 6 feet. Wave detail, northwest 6 feet at 6 seconds. For Wednesday night, northwest wind 20 to 25 knots with gusts up to 35 knots, becoming north 5 to 10 knots after midnight. Seas 5 to 8 feet. Wave detail, northwest 7 feet at 8 seconds. The coastal waters forecast from Point Arena to Point Reyes out to 10 nautical miles. Small craft advisory in effect through Thursday morning. Tonight, northwest wind 20 to 25 knots, easing to 15 to 20 knots after midnight. Seas 6 to 8 feet, subsiding to 4 to 6 feet after midnight. Wave detail, northwest 7 feet at 7 seconds, south 2 feet at 15 seconds Wednesday. Northwest wind 20 to 25 knots, rising to 25 to 30 knots in the afternoon. Seas 6 to 8 feet, wave detail, northwest 8 feet at 7 seconds, south 2 feet at 14 seconds Wednesday night. Northwest wind 25 to 30 knots, easing to 15 to 20 knots after midnight. Seas 8 to 10 feet, wave detail, northwest 9 feet at 8 seconds and south 2 feet at 14 seconds. The coastal waters forecast from Point Arena to Point Reyes 10 to 60 nautical miles offshore. Small craft advisory in effect from Wednesday morning through Thursday morning. Tonight, northwest wind 15 to 20 knots, seas 5 to 7 feet, wave detail. Northwest 6 feet at 6 seconds and south 2 feet at 15 seconds Wednesday. Northwest wind 15 to 20 knots, rising to 20 to 25 knots in the afternoon. Seas 7 to 8 feet, wave detail. Northwest 8 feet at 7 seconds and south 2 feet at 14 seconds Wednesday night. Northwest wind 20 to 25 knots, gusts up to 35 knots in the evening. Seas 9 to 10 feet.

Northwest 10 feet at 7 seconds and south 2 feet at 14 seconds. San Francisco bar forecast. In the deep water channel, Lick sees a sign for 7 feet at 11 seconds. Across the bar, swell can be more than twice as high across the bar than surrounding waters. Waves are also more prone to break, particularly during strong ebb currents. Maximum ebb current of 3.0 knots at 2:23 a.m. Wednesday and 1.7 knots at 2:30 p.m. Wednesday. The coastal waters forecast from Point Pinos to Point Pibras blunts out to 10 nautical miles. Small craft advisory in effect from late tonight through Thursday morning. Tonight, northwest wind 10 to 15 knots, seas 4 to 6 feet. Wave detail, northwest 6 feet at 11 seconds and south 2 feet at 15 seconds. Patchy fog late. Wednesday, northwest wind 15 to 20 knots, rising to 20 to 25 knots with gusts up to 35 knots in the afternoon. Seas 5 to 7 feet. Wave detail, northwest 7 feet at 7 seconds and south 2 feet at 14 seconds. Patchy dense fog in the morning Wednesday night. Northwest wind 20 to 25 knots with gusts up to 35 knots. Seas 8 to 10 feet. Wave detail, northwest 9 feet at 8 seconds and south 2 feet at 14 seconds. The coastal waters forecast from Pigeon Point to Point Pinos 10 to 16 nautical miles offshore. Small craft advisory in effect from Wednesday morning through Thursday morning. Tonight, northwest wind 15 to 20 knots, seas 5 to 7 feet. Wave detail, northwest 7 feet at 7 seconds and south 2 feet at 15 seconds Wednesday. Northwest wind 15 to 20 knots, seas 6 to 7 feet. Wave detail, northwest 7 feet at 7 seconds and south 2 feet at 14 seconds Wednesday night. Northwest wind 20 to 25 knots, seas 9 to 10 feet. Wave detail, northwest 10 feet at 9 seconds and south 2 feet at 14 seconds. The offshore waters forecast for the following marine location: Point Arena to Pigeon Point between 60 nautical miles and 150 nautical miles offshore. Issued at 2:45 p.m. Pacific Daylight Time. Gale force winds possible Saturday night. Tonight, northwest winds 10 to 15 knots, becoming 10 to 20 knots. Seas 5 to 7 feet. Wednesday, north to northwest winds 15 to 20 knots. Seas 7 to 8 feet. Wednesday night, north to northwest winds 15 to 25 knots. Seas 8 to 10 feet. Thursday, north winds 20 to 25 knots. Seas 8 to 11 feet. Thursday night, north winds 20 to 30 knots. Seas 8 to 13 feet. Friday, north winds 20 to 30 knots. Seas 9 to 13 feet. Friday night, north winds 25 to 30 knots. Seas 10 to 15 feet. Saturday, north winds 20 to 30 knots. Seas 10 to 15 feet. Saturday night, north winds 25 to 30 knots, becoming 25 to 35 knots. Seas 11 to 17 feet. Sun, north winds 25 to 35 knots. Seas 14 to 18 feet. Sunday night, north winds 30 to 35 knots, diminishing to 25 to 30 knots. Seas 15 to 19 feet. 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This broadcast originates from the National Weather Service office located in Monterey, California, and serves the coastal marine waters, including San Francisco and Monterey Bay. The offshore waters forecast for the following marine location: Pigeon Point to Point Pedras Blancas between 60 nautical miles and 150 nautical miles offshore. Issued at 2:45 p.m. Pacific Daylight Time. Gale force winds possible Saturday night. Tonight, northwest winds 10 to 15 knots, becoming 10 to 20 knots early, then becoming 10 to 15 knots. Seas 6 to 7 feet. Wednesday, north winds 15 to 20 knots. Seas 6 to 8 feet. Wednesday night, north to northwest winds 20 to 25.

to 11 feet. Thursday, northwest winds 20 to 25 knots. Seas 9 to 11 feet. Thursday night, north to northwest winds 25 to 30 knots. Seas 10 to 12 feet. Friday, north to northwest winds 25 to 30 knots. Seas 11 to 13 feet. Friday night, north to northwest winds 25 to 30 knots. Seas 11 to 15 feet. Saturday, north to northwest winds 25 to 30 knots. Seas 12 to 15 feet. Saturday night, northwest winds 25 to 30 knots, increasing to 30 to 35 knots. Seas 13 to 17 feet. Sun, north to northwest winds 30 to 35 knots, diminishing to 25 to 30 knots. Seas 16 to 19 feet. Sunday night, north to northwest winds 30 to 35 knots, diminishing to 25 to 30 knots. Seas 17 to 19 feet. The coastal waters forecast from Point Reyes to Pigeon Point out to 10 nautical miles. Small craft advisory in effect through late Wednesday night. For tonight, northwest wind 20 to 25 knots, easing to 15 to 20 knots after midnight. Seas 5 to 8 feet, subsiding to 5 to 6 feet after midnight. Wave detail, west 7 feet at 8 seconds and southwest 2 feet at 15 seconds. For Wednesday, northwest wind 15 to 20 knots, rising to 20 to 25 knots with gusts up to 35 knots in the afternoon. Seas 5 to 6 feet, building to 6 to 8 feet in the afternoon. Wave detail, northwest 7 feet at 7 seconds and south 2 feet at 14 seconds. For Wednesday night, northwest wind 20 to 25 knots with gusts up to 35 knots, easing to 15 to 20 knots after midnight. Seas 8 to 10 feet. Wave detail, northwest 9 feet at 8 seconds and south 2 feet at 14 seconds. The coastal waters forecast from Pigeon Point to Point Pinos out to 10 nautical miles. Small craft advisory in effect from Wednesday morning through late Wednesday night. For tonight, northwest wind 15 to 20 knots, easing to 10 to 15 knots late this evening and overnight. Seas around 6 feet, subsiding to 4 to 5 feet after midnight. Wave detail, northwest 6 feet at 11 seconds and south 2 feet at 15 seconds. For Wednesday, northwest wind 15 to 20 knots. Seas 5 to 7 feet. Wave detail, northwest 7 feet at 7 seconds and south 2 feet at 14 seconds. For Wednesday night, northwest wind 20 to 25 knots, easing to 15 to 20 knots after midnight. Seas 7 to 9 feet. Wave detail, northwest 9 feet at 9 seconds and south 2 feet at 14 seconds. Sunrise, sunset, and tidal information for the San Francisco Bay Area for Tuesday, May 12th. The sunset tonight, 8:10 p.m. The sunrise tomorrow, 6:02 a.m. The sunset tomorrow, 8:11 p.m. Tidal data at the Golden Gate for the afternoon and evening hours today and the morning hours of tomorrow. Low tide, 2:20 p.m. at 0.86 feet. High tide, 09:08 p.m. at 5.42 feet. Low tide, 3:27 a.m. at 0.63 feet. High tide, 9:46 a.m. at 4.22 feet. Here are the buoy observations for 4 p.m. Pacific Daylight Time. An offshore buoy 6 winds west at 16 knots, pressure 1,019.7 millibars. An offshore buoy 59 winds west at 16 knots, water temperature 61, pressure 1,019.1 millibars. A buoy 14 near Point Arena winds northwest at 10 knots, water temperature 54, pressure 1,016.4 millibars. A buoy 13 near Bodega Bay winds northwest at 17 knots, pressure 1,014.2 millibars. At Point Reyes Wave Rider buoy water temperature 54, sea 7 feet, every 11 seconds. At San Francisco Bar buoy water temperature 57, seas 5 feet, every 11 seconds. At San

Currently, winds northwest 14 knots. Water temperature 53. Pressure 1,015.0 millibars. Seas 5 feet every 11 seconds. At Half Moon Bay Buoy, winds northwest 14 knots. Water temperature 57. Pressure 1,016.4 millibars. Seas 5 feet every 11 seconds. At Monterey Buoy, winds northwest at 60 knots. Pressure 1,015.4 millibars. At Pointzer, wave rider buoy water temperature 56, seas 5 feet every 12 seconds. At Cape San Martin buoy, winds north at 6 knots, water temperature 60, pressure 1016.0 millibars. Synopsis for the Central California coast and bays, including the Monterey Bay, Greater Farallones, and Cordell Bank National Marine Sanctuaries. Hazardous marine conditions develop midweek and will continue into next week. Winds increase through the remainder of the week with strong to near gale force winds and occasional gale force gusts Wednesday and Thursday. Wind-driven seas will build to between 10 to 12 feet Wednesday and Thursday. Surface high pressure will then strengthen over the eastern Pacific Friday into next week. This will result in a strong coastal jet, widespread gale force to potentially severe gale winds, and very high wind-driven seas between 12 to 17 feet expected. The marine forecast for San Pablo Bay, Suisun Bay, the West Delta, and the San Francisco Bay north of the Bay Bridge. For tonight, southwest wind 10 to 15 knots. For Wednesday, west wind 10 to 15 knots. For Wednesday night, west wind 10 to 15 knots. For tonight, southwest wind 10 to 15 knots. For Wednesday, west wind 10 to 15 knots. For Wednesday night, west wind 10 to 15 knots, becoming southwest 5 to 10 knots after midnight. The marine forecast for Monterey Bay. Small craft advisory in effect from Wednesday morning through Wednesday evening. For tonight, northwest wind 10 to 15 knots, easing to 5 to 10 knots after midnight. Seas 3 to 5 feet. Wave detail, northwest 5 feet at 11 seconds. For Wednesday, northwest wind 15 to 20 knots, becoming west 20 to 25 knots in the afternoon. Seas 4 to 6 feet. Wave detail, northwest 6 feet at 6 seconds. For Wednesday night, northwest wind 20 to 25 knots with gusts up to 35 knots, becoming north 5 to 10 knots after midnight. Seas 5 to 8 feet. Wave detail, northwest 7 feet at 8 seconds. The coastal waters forecast from Point Arena to Point Reyes out to 10 nautical miles. Small craft advisory in effect through Thursday morning. Tonight, northwest wind 20 to 25 knots, easing to 15 to 20 knots after midnight. Seas 6 to 8 feet, subsiding to 4 to 6 feet after midnight. Wave detail, northwest 7 feet at 7 seconds and south 2 feet at 15 seconds Wednesday. Northwest wind 20 to 25 knots, rising to 25 to 30 knots in the afternoon. Seas 6 to 8 feet wave detail, northwest 8 feet at 7 seconds and south 2 feet at 14 seconds Wednesday night. Northwest wind 25 to 30 knots, easing to 15 to 20 knots after midnight. Seas 8 to 10 feet wave detail, northwest 9 feet at 8 seconds and south 2 feet at 14 seconds. The coastal waters forecast from Point Arena to Point Reyes 10 to 16 nautical miles offshore. Small craft advisory in effect from Wednesday morning through Thursday morning. Tonight, northwest wind 15 to 20 knots, seas 5 to 7 feet wave detail, northwest 6 feet at 6 seconds and south 2 feet at 15 seconds Wednesday. Northwest wind 15 to 20 knots, rising to 20 to 25 knots in the afternoon. Seas 7 to 8 feet wave detail, northwest 8 feet at 7 seconds and south 2 feet at 14 seconds Wednesday night. Northwest wind 20 to 25 knots, gusts up to 35 knots in the evening. Seas 9 to 10 feet wave detail, northwest 10 feet at 7 seconds and south 2 feet at 14 seconds. San Francisco Bar forecast. In the deep water channel, mixed seas of 5 to 7 feet at 11 seconds. Across the bar, swell can be more than twice as high across

the bar than surrounding waters. Waves are also more prone to break, particularly during strong ebb currents. Maximum ebb current of 3.0 knots at 2:23 a.m. Wednesday and 1.7 knots at 2:30 p.m. Wednesday. The coastal waters forecast from Point Pinos to Point Piedras Blancas out to 10 nautical miles. Small craft advisory in effect from late tonight through Thursday morning. Tonight, northwest wind at 10 to 15 knots, seas 4 to 6 feet, wave detail. Northwest 6 feet at 11 seconds and south 2 feet at 15 seconds. Patchy fog, late. Wednesday. Northwest wind 15 to 20 knots, rising to 20 to 25 knots with gusts up to 35 knots in the afternoon. Seas 5 to 7 feet, wave detail. Northwest 7 feet at 7 seconds and south 2 feet at 14 seconds. Patchy dense fog in the morning Wednesday night. Northwest wind 20 to 25 knots with gusts up to 35 knots, seas 8 to 10 feet, wave detail. Northwest 9 feet at 8 seconds and south 2 feet at 14 seconds. The coastal waters forecast from Pigeon Point to Point Pinos 10 to 16 nautical miles offshore. Small craft advisory in effect from Wednesday morning through Thursday morning. Tonight, northwest wind 15 to 20 knots, seas 5 to 7 feet, wave detail. Northwest 7 feet at 7 seconds and south 2 feet at 15 seconds Wednesday. Northwest wind 15 to 20 knots, seas 6 to 7 feet, wave detail. Northwest 7 feet at 7 seconds and south 2 feet at 14 seconds Wednesday night. Northwest wind 20 to 25 knots, seas 9 to 10 feet, wave detail. Northwest 10 feet at 9 seconds and south 2 feet at 14 seconds. The offshore waters forecast for the following marine location: Point Arena to Pigeon Point between 60 nautical miles and 150 nautical miles offshore. Issued at 2:45 p.m. Pacific Daylight Time. Gale force winds possible Saturday night. Tonight, northwest winds 10 to 15 knots, becoming 10 to 20 knots. Seas 5 to 7 feet. Wednesday, north to northwest winds 15 to 20 knots. Seas 7 to 8 feet. Wednesday night, north to northwest winds 15 to 25 knots. Seas 8 to 10 feet. Thursday, north winds 20 to 25 knots. Seas 8 to 11 feet. Thursday night, north winds 20 to 30 knots. Seas 8 to 13 feet. Friday, north winds 20 to 30 knots. Seas 9 to 13 feet. Friday night, north winds 25 to 30 knots. Seas 10 to 15 feet. Saturday, north winds 20 to 30 knots. Seas 10 to 15 feet. Saturday night, north winds 25 to 30 knots, becoming 25 to 35 knots. Seas 11 to 17 feet. Sun, north winds 25 to 35 knots. Seas 14 to 18 feet. Sunday night, north winds 30 to 35 knots, diminishing to 25 to 30 knots. Seas 15 to 19 feet. The offshore waters forecast for the following marine location: Pigeon Point to Point Piedras Blancas between 60 nautical miles and 150 nautical miles offshore. Issued at 2:45 p.m. Pacific Daylight Time. Gale force winds possible Saturday night. Tonight, northwest winds 10 to 15 knots, becoming 10 to 20 knots early, then becoming 10 to 15 knots. Seas 6 to 7 feet. Wednesday, north winds 15 to 20 knots. Seas 6 to 8 feet. Wednesday night, north to northwest winds 20 to 25 knots. Seas 8 to 11 feet. Thursday, northwest winds 20 to 25 knots. Seas 9 to 11 feet. Thursday night, north to northwest winds 25 to 30 knots. Seas 10 to 12 feet. Friday, north to northwest winds 25 to 30 knots. Seas 11 to 13 feet. Friday night, north to northwest winds 25 to 30 knots. Seas 11 to 15 feet. Saturday, north to northwest winds 25 to 30 knots. Seas 12 to 15 feet.

Saturday night. Northwest winds 25 to 30 knots, increasing to 30 to 35 knots. Seas 13 to 17 feet. Sun, north to northwest winds 30 to 35 knots, diminishing to 25 to 30 knots. Seas 16 to 19 feet. Sunday night, north to northwest winds 30 to 35 knots, diminishing to 25 to 30 knots. Seas 17 to 19 feet. The coastal waters forecast from Point Reyes to Pigeon Point out to 10 nautical miles. Small craft advisory in effect through late Wednesday night. For tonight, northwest wind 20 to 25 knots, easing to 15 to 20 knots after midnight. Seas 5 to 8 feet, subsiding to 5 to 6 feet after midnight. Wave detail, west 7 feet at 8 seconds and southwest 2 feet at 15 seconds. For Wednesday, northwest wind 15 to 20 knots, rising to 20 to 25 knots with gusts up to 35 knots in the afternoon. Seas 5 to 6 feet, building to 6 to 8 feet in the afternoon. Wave detail, northwest 7 feet at 7 seconds and south 2 feet at 14 seconds. For Wednesday night, northwest wind 20 to 25 knots with gusts up to 35 knots, easing to 15 to 20 knots after midnight. Seas 8 to 10 feet. Wave detail, northwest 9 feet at 8 seconds and south 2 feet at 14 seconds. The coastal waters forecast from Pigeon Point to Point Pinos out to 10 nautical miles. Small craft advisory in effect from Wednesday morning through late Wednesday night. For tonight, northwest wind 15 to 20 knots, easing to 10 to 15 knots late this evening and overnight. Seas around 6 feet, subsiding to 4 to 5 feet after midnight. Wave detail, northwest 6 feet at 11 seconds and south 2 feet at 15 seconds. For Wednesday, northwest wind 15 to 20 knots. Seas 5 to 7 feet. Wave detail, northwest 7 feet at 7 seconds and south 2 feet at 14 seconds. For Wednesday night, northwest wind 20 to 25 knots, easing to 15 to 20 knots after midnight. Seas 7 to 9 feet. Wave detail, northwest 9 feet at 9 seconds and south 2 feet at 14 seconds. Sunrise, sunset, and tidal information for the San Francisco Bay Area for Tuesday, May 12th. The sunset tonight, 8:10 p.m. The sunrise tomorrow, 6:02 a.m. The sunset tomorrow, 8:11 p.m. Tidal data at the Golden Gate for the afternoon and evening hours today and the morning hours of tomorrow. Low tide, 2:20 p.m. at 0.86 feet. High tide, 09:08 p.m. at 5.42 feet. Low tide, 3:27 a.m. at 0.63 feet. High tide, 9:46 p.m. at 4.22 feet. Here are the buoy observations for 4 p.m. Pacific Daylight Time. An offshore buoy 6 winds west at 16 knots, pressure 1,019.7 millibars. An offshore buoy 59 winds west at 16 knots, water temperature 61, pressure 1,019.1 millibars. A buoy 14 near Point Arena winds northwest at 10 knots, water temperature 54, pressure 1,016.4 millibars. A buoy 13 near Bodega Bay winds northwest at 17 knots, pressure 1,014.2 millibars. At Point Reyes Wave Rider buoy water temperature 54, sea 7 feet, every 11 seconds. At San Francisco Bar buoy water temperature 57, seas 5 feet, every 11 seconds. At San Francisco buoy winds northwest 14 knots, water temperature 53, pressure 1,015.0 millibars, seas 5 feet, every 11 seconds. At Half Moon Bay buoy winds northwest 14 knots, water temperature 57, pressure 1,016.4 millibars, seas 5 feet, every 11 seconds. At Monterey buoy winds northwest at 16 knots, pressure 1,015.4 millibars. At Pointer, Wave Rider buoy water temperature 56, seas 5 feet, every 12 seconds. At Cape San Martin buoy winds north at 6 knots, water

temperature 60, pressure 1,016.0 millibars. Synopsis for the Central California coast and bays, including the Monterey Bay, Greater Farallones, and Cordell Bank National Marine Sanctuaries. Hazardous marine conditions develop midweek and will continue into next week. Winds increase through the remainder of the week with strong to near gale force winds and occasional gale force gusts Wednesday and Thursday. Wind-driven seas will build to between 10 to 12 feet Wednesday and Thursday. Surface high pressure will then strengthen over the eastern Pacific Friday into next week. This will result in a strong coastal jet, widespread gale force to potentially severe gale winds, and very high wind-driven seas between 12 to 17 feet expected. The marine forecast for San Pablo Bay, Suisun Bay, the West Delta, and the San Francisco Bay north of the Bay Bridge. For tonight, southwest wind 10 to 15 knots. For Wednesday, west wind 10 to 15 knots. For Wednesday night, west wind 10 to 15 knots, becoming southwest 5 to 10 knots after midnight. The marine forecast for Monterey Bay. Small craft advisory in effect from Wednesday morning through Wednesday evening. For tonight, northwest wind 10 to 15 knots, easing to 5 to 10 knots after midnight. Seas 3 to 5 feet. Wave detail, northwest 5 feet at 11 seconds. For Wednesday, northwest wind 15 to 20 knots, becoming west 20 to 25 knots in the afternoon. Seas 4 to 6 feet. Wave detail, northwest 6 feet at 6 seconds. For Wednesday night, northwest wind 20 to 25 knots with gusts up to 35 knots, becoming north 5 to 10 knots after midnight. Seas 5 to 8 feet. Wave detail, northwest 7 feet at 8 seconds. The coastal waters forecast from Point Arena to Point Reyes out to 10 nautical miles. Small craft advisory in effect through Thursday morning. Tonight, northwest wind 20 to 25 knots, easing to 15 to 20 knots after midnight. Seas 6 to 8 feet, subsiding to 4 to 6 feet after midnight. Wave detail, northwest 7 feet at 7 seconds and south 2 feet at 15 seconds Wednesday. Northwest wind 20 to 25 knots, rising to 25 to 30 knots in the afternoon. Seas 6 to 8 feet wave detail, northwest 8 feet at 7 seconds and south 2 feet at 14 seconds Wednesday night. Northwest wind 25 to 30 knots, easing to 15 to 20 knots after midnight. Seas 8 to 10 feet wave detail, northwest 9 feet at 8 seconds and south 2 feet at 14 seconds. The coastal waters forecast from Point Arena to Point Reyes 10 to 60 nautical miles offshore. Small craft advisory in effect from Wednesday morning through Thursday morning. Tonight, northwest wind 15 to 20 knots, seas 5 to 7 feet wave detail, northwest 6 feet at 6 seconds and south 2 feet at 15 seconds Wednesday. Northwest wind 15 to 20 knots, rising to 20 to 25 knots in the afternoon. Seas 7 to 8 feet wave detail, northwest 8 feet at 7 seconds and south 2 feet at 14 seconds Wednesday night. Northwest wind 20 to 25 knots, gusts up to 35 knots in the evening. Seas 9 to 10 feet wave detail, northwest 10 feet at 7 seconds and south 2 feet at 14 seconds. San Francisco Bar forecast. In the deep water channel, mixed seas of 5 to 7 feet at 11 seconds. Across the bar, swell can be more than twice as high across the bar than surrounding waters. Waves are also more prone to break, particularly during strong ebb currents. Maximum ebb current of 3.0 knots at 2:23 a.m. Wednesday and 1.7 knots at 2:30 p.m. Wednesday. The coastal waters forecast from Point Pinos to Point Piedras Blancas out to 10 nautical miles. Small craft advisory in effect from late tonight through Thursday morning. Tonight, northwest wind 10 to 15 knots, seas 4 to 6 feet wave detail, northwest 6 feet at 11 seconds and south 2 feet at 15 seconds. Patchy fog late Wednesday. Northwest wind 15 to 20 knots, rising to 20 to 25 knots with gusts up to 35 knots in the afternoon. Seas 5.

7 feet wave detail, northwest 7 feet at 7 seconds and south 2 feet at 14 seconds. Patchy dense fog in the morning Wednesday night. Northwest wind 20 to 25 knots with gusts up to 35 knots, seas 8 to 10 feet wave detail, northwest 9 feet at 8 seconds and south 2 feet at 14 seconds. The coastal waters forecast from Pigeon Point to Point Pinos 10 to 60 nautical miles offshore. Small craft advisory in effect from Wednesday morning through Thursday morning. Tonight, northwest wind 15 to 20 knots, seas 5 to 7 feet wave detail, northwest 7 feet at 7 seconds and south 2 feet at 15 seconds Wednesday. Northwest wind 15 to 20 knots, seas 6 to 7 feet wave detail, northwest 7 feet at 7 seconds and south 2 feet at 14 seconds Wednesday night. Northwest wind 20 to 25 knots, seas 9 to 10 feet wave detail, northwest 10 feet at 9 seconds and south 2 feet at 14 seconds. The offshore waters forecast for the following marine location: Point Arena to Pigeon Point between 60 nautical miles and 150 nautical miles offshore. 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Gale force winds possible Saturday night. Tonight, northwest winds 10 to 15 knots, becoming 10 to 20 knots. Seas 5 to 7 feet. Wednesday, north to northwest winds 15 to 20 knots. Seas 7 to 8 feet. Wednesday night, north to northwest winds 15 to 25 knots. Seas 8 to 10 feet. Thursday, north winds 20 to 25 knots. Seas 8 to 11 feet. Thursday night, north winds 20 to 30 knots. Seas 8 to 13 feet. Friday, north winds 20 to 30 knots. Seas 9 to 13 feet. Friday night, north winds 25 to 30 knots. Seas 10 to 15 feet. Saturday, north winds 20 to 30 knots. Seas 10 to 15 feet. Saturday night, north winds 25 to 30 knots, becoming 25 to 35 knots. Seas 11 to 17 feet. Sun, north winds 25 to 35 knots. Seas 14 to 18 feet. Sunday night, north winds 30 to 35 knots, diminishing to 25 to 30 knots. 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The offshore waters forecast for the following marine location: Pigeon Point to Point Pinos, longest between 60 nautical miles and 150 nautical miles offshore. 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Gale force winds possible Saturday night. Tonight, northwest winds 10 to 15 knots, becoming 10 to 20 knots early, then becoming 10 to 15 knots. Seas 6 to 7 feet. Wednesday, north winds 15 to 20 knots. Seas 6 to 8 feet. Wednesday night, north to northwest winds 20 to 25 knots. Seas 8 to 11 feet. Thursday, northwest winds 20 to 25 knots. Seas 9 to 11 feet. Thursday night, north to northwest winds 25 to 30 knots. Seas 10 to 12 feet. Friday, north to northwest winds 25 to 30 knots. Seas 11 to 13 feet. Friday night, north to northwest winds 25 to 30 knots. Seas 11 to 15 feet. Saturday, north to northwest winds 25 to 30 knots. Seas 12 to 15 feet. Saturday night, northwest winds 25 to 30 knots, increasing to 30 to 35 knots. Seas 13 to 17 feet. Sun, north to northwest winds 30 to 35 knots, diminishing to 25 to 30 knots. Seas 16 to 19 feet. Sunday night, north to northwest winds 30 to 35 knots, diminishing to 25 to 30 knots. Seas 17 to 19 feet. 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This broadcast originates from the National Weather Service Office located in Monterey, California, and serves the coastal marine waters, including San Francisco and Monterey Bay.

the coastal waters forecast from Point Reyes to Pigeon Point out to 10 nautical miles. Small craft advisory in effect through late Wednesday night. For tonight, northwest wind 20 to 25 knots, easing to 15 to 20 knots after midnight. Seas 5 to 8 feet, subsiding to 5 to 6 feet after midnight. Wave detail, west 7 feet at 8 seconds and southwest 2 feet at 15 seconds. For Wednesday, northwest wind 15 to 20 knots, rising to 20 to 25 knots with gusts up to 35 knots in the afternoon. Seas 5 to 6 feet, building to 6 to 8 feet in the afternoon. Wave detail, northwest 7 feet at 7 seconds and south 2 feet at 14 seconds. For Wednesday night, northwest wind 20 to 25 knots with gusts up to 35 knots, easing to 15 to 20 knots after midnight. Seas 8 to 10 feet. Wave detail, northwest 9 feet at 8 seconds and south 2 feet at 14 seconds. The coastal waters forecast from Pigeon Point to Point Pinos out to 10 nautical miles. Small craft advisory in effect from Wednesday morning through late Wednesday night. For tonight, northwest wind 15 to 20 knots, easing to 10 to 15 knots late this evening and overnight. Seas around 6 feet, subsiding to 4 to 5 feet after midnight. Wave detail, northwest 6 feet at 11 seconds and south 2 feet at 15 seconds. For Wednesday, northwest wind 15 to 20 knots. Seas 5 to 7 feet. Wave detail, northwest 7 feet at 7 seconds and south 2 feet at 14 seconds. For Wednesday night, northwest wind 20 to 25 knots, easing to 15 to 20 knots after midnight. Seas 7 to 9 feet. Wave detail, northwest 9 feet at 9 seconds and south 2 feet at 14 seconds. Sunrise, sunset, and tidal information for the San Francisco Bay Area for Tuesday, May 12th. The sunset tonight, 8:10 p.m. The sunrise tomorrow, 6:02 a.m. The sunset tomorrow, 8:11 p.m. Tidal data at the Golden Gate for the afternoon and evening hours today and the morning hours of tomorrow. Low tide, 2:20 p.m. at 0.86 feet. High tide, 09:08 p.m. at 5.42 feet. Low tide, 3:27 a.m. at 0.63 feet. High tide, 9:46 p.m. at 4.22 feet. Here are the buoy observations for 4 p.m. Pacific Daylight Time. An offshore buoy 6 winds west at 16 knots, pressure 1,019.7 millibars. An offshore buoy 59 winds west at 16 knots, water temperature 61, pressure 1,019.1 millibars. At buoy 14 near Point Arena, winds northwest at 10 knots, water temperature 54, pressure 1,016.4 millibars. At buoy 13 near Bodega Bay, winds northwest at 70 knots, pressure 1,014.2 millibars. At Point Reyes, wave rider buoy water temperature 54, sea 7 feet, every 11 seconds. At San Francisco Bar, buoy water temperature 57, seas 5 feet, every 11 seconds. At San Francisco, buoy winds northwest 14 knots, water temperature 53, pressure 1,015.0 millibars, seas 5 feet, every 11 seconds. At Half Moon Bay, buoy winds northwest 14 knots, water temperature 57, pressure 1,016.4 millibars, seas 5 feet, every 11 seconds. At Monterey, buoy winds northwest at 16 knots, pressure 1,015.4 millibars. At Point Sur, wave rider buoy water temperature 56, seas 5 feet, every 12 seconds. At Cape San Martin, buoy winds north at 6 knots, water temperature 60, pressure 1,016.0 millibars. 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Winds increase through the remainder of the week with strong to near gale force winds and occasional gale force gusts Wednesday and Thursday. Wind-driven seas will build to between